of showers and thunderstorms. Highs around 90. Lows in the lower 70s. Friday and Friday night, mostly cloudy. A chance of showers and thunderstorms. Highs in the upper 80s. Lows in the lower 70s. Saturday and Saturday night, mostly cloudy. A chance of showers and thunderstorms. Highs in the upper 80s. Lows in the lower 70s. Sunday and Sunday night, partly cloudy. A chance of showers and thunderstorms. Highs in the upper 80s. Lows in the lower 70s. For more detailed weather, water, and climate information, please visit our website at weather.gov/Atlanta. The current time is 8:04 p.m. Eastern Daylight Time. Here are the 7 p.m. weather observations from around the area. At Athens, it was mostly sunny. The temperature was 88 degrees, dew point 72 degrees, relative humidity 58%, wind variable at 5 miles an hour, pressure was 29.93 inches and steady. At Gainesville, it was mostly sunny and 85, wind variable at 5. At Jefferson, it was mostly sunny and 85, wind west at 8. At Monroe, with fog. At Albertton, it was sunny and 89, wind south at 5. At Canyon, it was mostly sunny and 87, wind west at 5. At Clemson, it was mostly sunny and 87, wind variable at 5. Elsewhere across Georgia, at Atlanta it was partly sunny and 83, wind west at 3. At Lawrenceville, it was sunny and 84, wind southwest at 7. At Macon, it was mostly sunny and 89, wind southwest at 6. At Rome, it was partly sunny and 78, wind calm. At Augusta, it was sunny and 91, wind southwest at 8. At Savannah, it was mostly sunny and 90, wind south at 16. Elsewhere across the region, at Chattanooga, it was partly sunny and 84, wind southwest at 5. At Asheville, it was partly sunny and 78, wind calm. At Greenville-Spartanburg, it was partly sunny and 83, wind north at 5. Here are the 8 p.m. weather observations from around the area. At Athens, it was partly cloudy. The temperature was 84 degrees, dew point 71 degrees, relative humidity 65%, wind west at 5 miles an hour, pressure was 29.94 inches and rising. At Gainesville, it was mostly cloudy and 82, wind west at 10 gusting to 22. At Winder, it was mostly cloudy, the temperature was 82. At Greensboro, it was partly cloudy and 88, wind west at 8. At Jefferson, it was mostly cloudy and 83, wind west at 6. At Monroe, with fog. At Albertton, it was partly cloudy and 87, wind west at 9. At Canyon, it was partly cloudy and 85, wind southwest at 8. At Clemson, it was mostly cloudy and 84, wind west at 7. Elsewhere across Georgia, at Atlanta it was mostly cloudy and 82, wind west at 5. At Cartersville, the temperature was 81, wind calm. At Lawrenceville, it was mostly cloudy and 81, wind southwest at 6. At Macon, it was partly cloudy and 86, wind west at 3. At Rome, it was cloudy and 79, wind south at 3. At Augusta, it was partly cloudy and 90, wind southwest at 6. At Savannah, it was partly cloudy and 86, wind south at 14. Elsewhere across the region, at Chattanooga, it was mostly cloudy and 83, wind west at 6. At Asheville, it was mostly cloudy and 77, wind calm. At Greenville-Spartanburg, it was mostly cloudy and 84, wind calm. Here is the hazardous weather outlook. This hazardous weather outlook is for North and Central Georgia. For tonight, no hazardous weather is expected. And now the extended outlook for the period Monday through Saturday. Scattered afternoon thunderstorms are expected through much of the

Week ahead. Any storms that form will be capable of producing gusty winds, frequent lightning, and locally heavy rainfall. Heat concerns will linger through next week as maximum heat index values are expected to rise into the triple digits for many areas. Spotter information statement. Spotter activation is not requested, but spotters are encouraged to submit reports of severe weather through the web by going to weather.gov/Atlanta. Here is the official forecast from your National Weather Service for the Athens listening area. Tonight, mostly cloudy with a slight chance of showers and thunderstorms early, then partly cloudy after midnight. Lows in the lower 70s. Light west winds this evening, becoming light and variable. Monday, sunny. A slight chance of showers and thunderstorms in the afternoon. Highs in the lower 90s. Southwest winds 5 to 10 miles an hour. Monday night, mostly clear. Lows in the mid-70s. Light south winds in the evening, becoming light and variable. Tuesday, mostly sunny. A slight chance of showers and thunderstorms in the afternoon. Highs in the lower 90s. South winds 5 to 15 miles an hour. Tuesday night, partly cloudy. Lows in the mid-70s. Southwest winds 5 to 10 miles an hour. And now the extended forecast. Wednesday and Wednesday night, partly cloudy. A chance of showers and thunderstorms. Highs in the lower 90s. Lows in the mid-70s. Thursday and Thursday night, partly cloudy. A chance of showers and thunderstorms. Highs around 90. Lows in the lower 70s. Friday and Friday night, mostly cloudy. A chance of showers and thunderstorms. Highs in the upper 80s. Lows in the lower 70s. Saturday and Saturday night, mostly cloudy. A chance of showers and thunderstorms. Highs in the upper 80s. Lows in the lower 70s. Sunday and Sunday night, partly cloudy. A chance of showers and thunderstorms. Highs in the upper 80s. Lows in the lower 70s. For more detailed weather, water, and climate information, please visit our website at weather.gov/Atlanta. The current time is 8:11 p.m. Eastern Daylight Time. Here are the 8 p.m. weather observations from around the area. At Athens, it was partly cloudy. The temperature was 84 degrees, dew point 71 degrees, relative humidity 65%, wind west at 5 miles an hour, pressure was 29.94 inches and rising. At Gainesville, it was mostly cloudy and 82, wind west at 10 gusting to 22. At Winder, it was mostly cloudy, the temperature was 82. At Greensboro, it was partly cloudy and 88, wind west at 8. At Jefferson, it was mostly cloudy and 83, wind west at 6. At Monroe, with fog. At Albertton, it was partly cloudy and 87, wind west at 9. At Canyon, it was partly cloudy and 85, wind southwest at 8. At Clemson, it was mostly cloudy and 84, wind west at 7. Elsewhere across Georgia, at Atlanta it was mostly cloudy and 82, wind west at 5. At Cartersville, the temperature was 81, wind calm. At Lawrenceville, it was mostly cloudy and 81, wind southwest at 6. At Macon, it was partly cloudy and 86, wind west at 3. At Rome, it was cloudy and 79, wind south at 3. At Augusta, it was partly cloudy and 90, wind southwest at 6. At Savannah, it was partly cloudy and 86, wind south at 14. Elsewhere across the region, at Chattanooga, it was mostly cloudy and 83, wind west at 6. At Asheville, it was mostly cloudy and 77, wind calm. At Greenville-Spartanburg, it was mostly cloudy and 84, wind calm. Here are the 8 p.m. weather observations from around the area. At Athens, it was partly cloudy, the temperature was 84 degrees, dew

at 71 degrees. Relative humidity 65%. Wind west at 5 miles an hour. Pressure was 29.94 inches and rising. At Gainesville, it was mostly cloudy and 82. Wind west at 10 gusting to 22. At Winder, it was partly cloudy. The temperature was 82. At Greensboro, it was partly cloudy and 88. Wind west at 8. At Jefferson, it was partly cloudy and 83. Wind west at 6. At Monroe, with fog. At Albertton, it was clear and 87. Wind west at 9. At Canyon, it was partly cloudy and 85. Wind southwest at 8. At Clemson, it was partly cloudy and 84. Wind west at 7. Elsewhere across Georgia, at Atlanta it was mostly cloudy and 82, wind west at 5. At Cartersville, the temperature was 81, wind calm. At Lawrenceville, it was partly cloudy and 81, wind southwest at 6. At Macon, it was partly cloudy and 86, wind west at 3. At Rome, it was cloudy and 79, wind south at 3. At Augusta, it was partly cloudy and 90, wind southwest at 6. At Savannah, it was partly cloudy and 86, wind south at 14. Elsewhere across the region, at Chattanooga, it was mostly cloudy and 83, wind west at 6. At Asheville, it was mostly cloudy and 77, wind calm. At Greenville-Spartanburg, it was mostly cloudy and 84, wind calm. Here is the hazardous weather outlook. This hazardous weather outlook is for North and Central Georgia. For tonight, no hazardous weather is expected. And now the extended outlook for the period Monday through Saturday. Scattered afternoon thunderstorms are expected through much of the week ahead. Any storms that form will be capable of producing gusty winds, frequent lightning, and locally heavy rainfall. Heat concerns will linger through next week as maximum heat index values are expected to rise into the triple digits for many areas. Spotter information statement. Spotter activation is not requested, but spotters are encouraged to submit reports of severe weather through the web by going to weather.gov/Atlanta. Here is the official forecast from your National Weather Service for the Athens listening area. Tonight, mostly cloudy with a slight chance of showers and thunderstorms early, then partly cloudy after midnight. Lows in the lower 70s. Light west winds this evening, becoming light and variable. Monday, sunny. A slight chance of showers and thunderstorms in the afternoon. Highs in the lower 90s. Southwest winds 5 to 10 miles an hour. Monday night, mostly clear. Lows in the mid-70s. Light south winds in the evening, becoming light and variable. Tuesday, mostly sunny. A slight chance of showers and thunderstorms in the afternoon. Highs in the lower 90s. South winds 5 to 15 miles an hour. Tuesday night, partly cloudy. Lows in the mid-70s. Southwest winds 5 to 10 miles an hour. And now the extended forecast. Wednesday and Wednesday night, partly cloudy. A chance of showers and thunderstorms. Highs in the lower 90s. Lows in the mid-70s. Thursday and Thursday night, partly cloudy. A chance of showers and thunderstorms. Highs around 90. Lows in the lower 70s. Friday and Friday night, mostly cloudy. A chance of showers and thunderstorms. Highs in the upper 80s. Lows in the lower 70s. Saturday and Saturday night, mostly cloudy. A chance of showers and thunderstorms. Highs in the upper 80s. Lows in the lower 70s. Sunday and Sunday night, partly cloudy. A chance of showers and thunderstorms. Highs in the upper 80s. Lows in the lower 70s. For more detailed weather, water, and climate information, please visit our website at weather.gov/Atlanta. The current time is 8:18 p.m. Eastern Daylight Time. Here are the 8 p.m. weather.

observations from around the area. At Athens, it was partly cloudy. The temperature was 84 degrees, dew point 71 degrees, relative humidity 65%, wind west at 5 miles an hour, pressure was 29.94 inches and rising. At Gainesville, it was mostly cloudy and 82, wind west at 10 gusting to 22. At Winder, it was partly cloudy, the temperature was 82. At Greensboro, it was partly cloudy and 88, wind west at 8. At Jefferson, it was partly cloudy and 83, wind west at 6. At Monroe, with fog. At Albertton, it was clear and 87, wind west at 9. At Canyon, it was partly cloudy and 85, wind southwest at 8. At Clemson, it was partly cloudy and 84, wind west at 7. Elsewhere across Georgia, at Atlanta it was mostly cloudy and 82, wind west at 5. At Cartersville, the temperature was 81, wind calm. At Lawrenceville, it was partly cloudy and 81, wind southwest at 6. At Macon, it was partly cloudy and 86, wind west at 3. At Rome, it was cloudy and 79, wind south at 3. At Augusta, it was partly cloudy and 90, wind southwest at 6. At Savannah, it was partly cloudy and 86, wind south at 14. Elsewhere across the region, at Chattanooga, it was mostly cloudy and 83, wind west at 6. At Asheville, it was mostly cloudy and 77, wind calm. At Greenville-Spartanburg, it was mostly cloudy and 84, wind calm. Here is the hazardous weather outlook. This hazardous weather outlook is for North and Central Georgia. For tonight, no hazardous weather is expected. And now the extended outlook for the period Monday through Saturday. Scattered afternoon thunderstorms are expected through much of the week ahead. Any storms that form will be capable of producing gusty winds, frequent lightning, and locally heavy rainfall. Heat concerns will linger through next week as maximum heat index values are expected to rise into the triple digits for many areas. Spotter information statement. Spotter activation is not requested, but spotters are encouraged to submit reports of severe weather through the web by going to weather.gov/Atlanta. Here is the official forecast from your National Weather Service for the Athens listening area. Tonight, mostly cloudy with a slight chance of showers and thunderstorms early, then partly cloudy after midnight. Lows in the lower 70s. Light west winds this evening, becoming light and variable. Monday, sunny. A slight chance of showers and thunderstorms in the afternoon. Highs in the lower 90s. Southwest winds 5 to 10 miles an hour. Monday night, mostly clear. Lows in the mid-70s. Light south winds in the evening, becoming light and variable. Tuesday, mostly sunny. A slight chance of showers and thunderstorms in the afternoon. Highs in the lower 90s. South winds 5 to 15 miles an hour. Tuesday night, partly cloudy. Lows in the mid-70s. Southwest winds 5 to 10 miles an hour. And now the extended forecast. Wednesday and Wednesday night, partly cloudy. A chance of showers and thunderstorms. Highs in the lower 90s. Lows in the mid-70s. Thursday and Thursday night, partly cloudy. A chance of showers and thunderstorms. Highs around 90. Lows in the lower 70s. Friday and Friday night, mostly cloudy. A chance of showers and thunderstorms. Highs in the upper 80s. Lows in the lower 70s. Saturday and Saturday night, mostly cloudy. A chance of showers and thunderstorms. Highs in the upper 80s. Lows in the lower 70s. Sunday and Sunday night, partly cloudy. A chance of showers and thunderstorms. Highs in the upper 80s. Lows in the lower 70s. For more detailed weather, water, and climate information, please visit our website at weather.gov/Atlanta.

The current time is 8:23 p.m. Eastern Daylight Time. Here are the 8 p.m. weather observations from around the area. At Athens, it was partly cloudy. The temperature was 84 degrees, dew point 71 degrees, relative humidity 65%, wind west at 5 miles an hour, pressure was 29.94 inches and rising. At Gainesville, it was mostly cloudy and 82, wind west at 10 gusting to 22. At Winder, it was partly cloudy, the temperature was 82. At Greensboro, it was partly cloudy and 88, wind west at 8. At Jefferson, it was partly cloudy and 83, wind west at 6. At Monroe, with fog. At Albertton, it was clear and 87, wind west at 9. At Canyon, it was partly cloudy and 85, wind southwest at 8. At Clemson, it was partly cloudy and 84, wind west at 7. Elsewhere across Georgia, at Atlanta it was mostly cloudy and 82, wind west at 5. At Cartersville, the temperature was 81, wind calm. At Lawrenceville, it was partly cloudy and 81, wind southwest at 6. At Macon, it was partly cloudy and 86, wind west at 3. At Rome, it was cloudy and 79, wind south at 3. At Augusta, it was partly cloudy and 90, wind southwest at 6. At Savannah, it was partly cloudy and 86, wind south at 14. Elsewhere across the region, at Chattanooga, it was mostly cloudy and 83, wind west at 6. At Asheville, it was mostly cloudy and 77, wind calm. At Greenville-Spartanburg, it was mostly cloudy and 84, wind calm. Here is the hazardous weather outlook. This hazardous weather outlook is for North and Central Georgia. For tonight, no hazardous weather is expected. And now the extended outlook for the period Monday through Saturday. Scattered afternoon thunderstorms are expected through much of the week ahead. Any storms that form will be capable of producing gusty winds, frequent lightning, and locally heavy rainfall. Heat concerns will linger through next week as maximum heat index values are expected to rise into the triple digits for many areas. Spotter information statement. Spotter activation is not requested, but spotters are encouraged to submit reports of severe weather through the web by going to weather.gov/Atlanta. Here is the official forecast from your National Weather Service for the Athens listening area. Tonight, mostly cloudy with a slight chance of showers and thunderstorms early, then partly cloudy after midnight. Lows in the lower 70s. Light west winds this evening, becoming light and variable. Monday, sunny. A slight chance of showers and thunderstorms in the afternoon. Highs in the lower 90s. Southwest winds 5 to 10 miles an hour. Monday night, mostly clear. Lows in the mid-70s. Light south winds in the evening, becoming light and variable. Tuesday, mostly sunny. A slight chance of showers and thunderstorms in the afternoon. Highs in the lower 90s. South winds 5 to 15 miles an hour. Tuesday night, partly cloudy. Lows in the mid-70s. Southwest winds 5 to 10 miles an hour. And now the extended forecast. Wednesday and Wednesday night, partly cloudy. A chance of showers and thunderstorms. Highs in the lower 90s. Lows in the mid-70s. Thursday and Thursday night, partly cloudy. A chance of showers and thunderstorms. Highs around 90. Lows in the lower 70s. Friday and Friday night, mostly cloudy. A chance of showers and thunderstorms. Highs in the upper 80s. Lows in the lower 70s. Saturday and Saturday night, mostly cloudy. A chance of showers and thunderstorms. Highs in the upper 80s. Lows in the lower 70s. Sunday and Sunday night, partly cloudy. A chance of showers and thunderstorms. Highs in the upper 80s. Lows in the lower 70s.

detailed weather, water, and climate information, please visit our website at weather.gov/Atlanta. The current time is 8:28 p.m. Eastern Daylight Time. Here are the 8 p.m. weather observations from around the area. At Athens, it was partly cloudy. The temperature was 84 degrees, dew point 71 degrees, relative humidity 65%, wind west at 5 miles an hour, pressure was 29.94 inches and rising. At Gainesville, it was mostly cloudy and 82, wind west at 10 gusting to 22. At Winder, it was partly cloudy, the temperature was 82. At Greensboro, it was partly cloudy and 88, wind west at 8. At Jefferson, it was partly cloudy and 83, wind west at 6. At Monroe, with fog. At Albertton, it was clear and 87, wind west at 9. At Canyon, it was partly cloudy and 85, wind southwest at 8. At Clemson, it was partly cloudy and 84, wind west at 7. Elsewhere across Georgia, at Atlanta it was mostly cloudy and 82, wind west at 5. At Cartersville, the temperature was 81, wind calm. At Lawrenceville, it was partly cloudy and 81, wind southwest at 6. At Macon, it was partly cloudy and 86, wind west at 3. At Rome, it was cloudy and 79, wind south at 3. At Augusta, it was partly cloudy and 90, wind southwest at 6. At Savannah, it was partly cloudy and 86, wind south at 14. Elsewhere across the region, at Chattanooga, it was mostly cloudy and 83, wind west at 6. At Asheville, it was mostly cloudy and 77, wind calm. At Greenville-Spartanburg, it was mostly cloudy and 84, wind calm. Here is the hazardous weather outlook. This hazardous weather outlook is for North and Central Georgia. For tonight, no hazardous weather is expected. And now the extended outlook for the period Monday through Saturday. Scattered afternoon thunderstorms are expected through much of the week ahead. Any storms that form will be capable of producing gusty winds, frequent lightning, and locally heavy rainfall. Heat concerns will linger through next week as maximum heat index values are expected to rise into the triple digits for many areas. Spotter information statement. Spotter activation is not requested, but spotters are encouraged to submit reports of severe weather through the web by going to weather.gov/Atlanta. Here is the official forecast from your National Weather Service for the Athens listening area. Tonight, mostly cloudy with a slight chance of showers and thunderstorms early, then partly cloudy after midnight. Lows in the lower 70s. Light west winds this evening, becoming light and variable. Monday, sunny. A slight chance of showers and thunderstorms in the afternoon. Highs in the lower 90s. Southwest winds 5 to 10 miles an hour. Monday night, mostly clear. Lows in the mid-70s. Light south winds in the evening, becoming light and variable. Tuesday, mostly sunny. A slight chance of showers and thunderstorms in the afternoon. Highs in the lower 90s. South winds 5 to 15 miles an hour. Tuesday night, partly cloudy. Lows in the mid-70s. Southwest winds 5 to 10 miles an hour. And now the extended forecast. Wednesday and Wednesday night, partly cloudy. A chance of showers and thunderstorms. Highs in the lower 90s. Lows in the mid-70s. Thursday and Thursday night, partly cloudy. A chance of showers and thunderstorms. Highs around 90. Lows in the lower 70s. Friday and Friday night, mostly cloudy. A chance of showers and thunderstorms. Highs in the upper 80s. Lows in the lower 70s. Saturday and Saturday night, mostly cloudy. A chance of showers and thunderstorms. Highs in the upper 80s. Lows in the lower 70s. Saturday and Saturday night, mostly cloudy.

chance of showers and thunderstorms. Highs in the upper 80s. Lows in the lower 70s. Sunday and Sunday night, partly cloudy. A chance of showers and thunderstorms. Highs in the upper 80s. Lows in the lower 70s. For more detailed weather, water, and climate information, please visit our website at weather.gov/Atlanta. The current time is 8:33 p.m. Eastern Daylight Time. Here are the 8 p.m. weather observations from around the area. At Athens, it was partly cloudy. The temperature was 84 degrees, dew point 71 degrees, relative humidity 65%, wind west at 5 miles an hour, pressure was 29.94 inches and rising. At Gainesville, it was mostly cloudy and 82, wind west at 10 gusting to 22. At Winder, it was partly cloudy, the temperature was 82. At Greensboro, it was partly cloudy and 88, wind west at 8. At Jefferson, it was partly cloudy and 83, wind west at 6. At Monroe, with fog. At Albertton, it was clear and 87, wind west at 9. At Canyon, it was partly cloudy and 85, wind southwest at 8. At Clemson, it was partly cloudy and 84, wind west at 7. Elsewhere across Georgia, at Atlanta it was mostly cloudy and 82, wind west at 5. At Cartersville, the temperature was 81, wind calm. At Lawrenceville, it was partly cloudy and 81, wind southwest at 6. At Macon, it was partly cloudy and 86, wind west at 3. At Rome, it was cloudy and 79, wind south at 3. At Augusta, it was partly cloudy and 90, wind southwest at 6. At Savannah, it was partly cloudy and 86, wind south at 14. Elsewhere across the region, at Chattanooga, it was mostly cloudy and 83, wind west at 6. At Asheville, it was mostly cloudy and 77, wind calm. At Greenville-Spartanburg, it was mostly cloudy and 84, wind calm. Here is the hazardous weather outlook. This hazardous weather outlook is for North and Central Georgia. For tonight, no hazardous weather is expected. And now the extended outlook for the period Monday through Saturday. Scattered afternoon thunderstorms are expected through much of the week ahead. Any storms that form will be capable of producing gusty winds, frequent lightning, and locally heavy rainfall. Heat concerns will linger through next week as maximum heat index values are expected to rise into the triple digits for many areas. Spotter information statement. Spotter activation is not requested, but spotters are encouraged to submit reports of severe weather through the web by going to weather.gov/Atlanta. Here is the official forecast from your National Weather Service for the Athens listening area. Tonight, mostly cloudy with a slight chance of showers and thunderstorms early, then partly cloudy after midnight. Lows in the lower 70s. Light west winds this evening, becoming light and variable. Monday, sunny. A slight chance of showers and thunderstorms in the afternoon. Highs in the lower 90s. Southwest winds 5 to 10 miles an hour. Monday night, mostly clear. Lows in the mid-70s. Light south winds in the evening, becoming light and variable. Tuesday, mostly sunny. A slight chance of showers and thunderstorms in the afternoon. Highs in the lower 90s. South winds 5 to 15 miles an hour. Tuesday night, partly cloudy. Lows in the mid-70s. Southwest winds 5 to 10 miles an hour. And now the extended forecast. Wednesday and Wednesday night, partly cloudy. A chance of showers and thunderstorms. Highs in the lower 90s. Lows in the mid-70s. Thursday and Thursday night, partly cloudy. A chance of showers and thunderstorms. Highs around 90. Lows in the lower 70s. Friday and Friday night, mostly cloudy. A chance of showers and thunderstorms. Highs in the upper

lows in the lower 70s. Saturday and Saturday night, mostly cloudy. A chance of showers and thunderstorms. Highs in the upper 80s. Lows in the lower 70s. Sunday and Sunday night, partly cloudy. A chance of showers and thunderstorms. Highs in the upper 80s. Lows in the lower 70s. For more detailed weather, water, and climate information, please visit our website at weather.gov/Atlanta. The current time is 8:38 p.m. Eastern Daylight Time. Here are the 8 p.m. weather observations from around the area. At Athens, it was partly cloudy. The temperature was 84 degrees, dew point 71 degrees, relative humidity 65%, wind west at 5 miles an hour, pressure was 29.94 inches and rising. At Gainesville, it was mostly cloudy and 82, wind west at 10 gusting to 22. At Winder, it was partly cloudy, the temperature was 82. At Greensboro, it was partly cloudy and 88, wind west at 8. At Jefferson, it was partly cloudy and 83, wind west at 6. At Monroe, with fog. At Albertton, it was clear and 87, wind west at 9. At Canyon, it was partly cloudy and 85, wind southwest at 8. At Clemson, it was partly cloudy and 84, wind west at 7. Elsewhere across Georgia, at Atlanta it was mostly cloudy and 82, wind west at 5. At Cartersville, the temperature was 81, wind calm. At Lawrenceville, it was partly cloudy and 81, wind southwest at 6. At Macon, it was partly cloudy and 86, wind west at 3. At Rome, it was cloudy and 79, wind south at 3. At Augusta, it was partly cloudy and 90, wind southwest at 6. At Savannah, it was partly cloudy and 86, wind south at 14. Elsewhere across the region, at Chattanooga, it was mostly cloudy and 83, wind west at 6. At Asheville, it was mostly cloudy and 77, wind calm. At Greenville-Spartanburg, it was mostly cloudy and 84, wind calm. 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You can also like your Peachtree City National Weather Service on Facebook or follow NWS Atlanta on Twitter. Here is the hazardous weather outlook. This hazardous weather outlook is for North and Central Georgia. For tonight, no hazardous weather is expected. And now the extended outlook for the period Monday through Saturday. Scattered afternoon thunderstorms are expected through much of the week ahead. Any storms that form will be capable of producing gusty winds, frequent lightning, and locally heavy rainfall. Heat concerns will linger through next week as maximum heat index values are expected to rise into the triple digits for many areas. Spotter information statement. Spotter activation is not requested, but spotters are encouraged to submit reports of severe weather through the web by going to weather.gov/Atlanta. Here is the official forecast from your National Weather Service for the Athens listening area. Tonight, mostly cloudy with a slight chance of showers and thunderstorms early, then partly cloudy after midnight. Lows in the lower 70s. Light west winds this evening, becoming light and variable. Monday, sunny. A slight chance of showers and thunderstorms in the afternoon. Highs in the lower 90s. Southwest winds 5 to 10 miles an hour. Monday night, mostly clear. Lows in the mid-70s. Light southwest.

in the evening, becoming light and variable. Tuesday, mostly sunny. A slight chance of showers and thunderstorms in the afternoon. Highs in the lower 90s. South winds 5 to 15 miles an hour. Tuesday night, partly cloudy. Lows in the mid-70s. Southwest winds 5 to 10 miles an hour. And now the extended forecast. Wednesday and Wednesday night, partly cloudy. A chance of showers and thunderstorms. Highs in the lower 90s. Lows in the mid-70s. Thursday and Thursday night, partly cloudy. A chance of showers and thunderstorms. Highs around 90. Lows in the lower 70s. Friday and Friday night, mostly cloudy. A chance of showers and thunderstorms. Highs in the upper 80s. Lows in the lower 70s. Saturday and Saturday night, mostly cloudy. A chance of showers and thunderstorms. Highs in the upper 80s. Lows in the lower 70s. Sunday and Sunday night, partly cloudy. A chance of showers and thunderstorms. Highs in the upper 80s. Lows in the lower 70s. For more detailed weather, water, and climate information, please visit our website at weather.gov/Atlanta. The current time is 8:44 p.m. Eastern Daylight Time. Here are the 8 p.m. weather observations from around the area. At Athens, it was partly cloudy. The temperature was 84 degrees, dew point 71 degrees, relative humidity 65%, wind west at 5 miles an hour, pressure was 29.94 inches and rising. At Gainesville, it was mostly cloudy and 82, wind west at 10 gusting to 22. At Winder, it was partly cloudy, the temperature was 82. At Greensboro, it was partly cloudy and 88, wind west at 8. At Jefferson, it was partly cloudy and 83, wind west at 6. At Monroe, with fog. At Albertton, it was clear and 87, wind west at 9. At Canyon, it was partly cloudy and 85, wind southwest at 8. At Clemson, it was partly cloudy and 84, wind west at 7. Elsewhere across Georgia, at Atlanta it was mostly cloudy and 82, wind west at 5. At Cartersville, the temperature was 81, wind calm. At Lawrenceville, it was partly cloudy and 81, wind southwest at 6. At Macon, it was partly cloudy and 86, wind west at 3. At Rome, it was cloudy and 79, wind south at 3. At Augusta, it was partly cloudy and 90, wind southwest at 6. At Savannah, it was partly cloudy and 86, wind south at 14. Elsewhere across the region, at Chattanooga, it was mostly cloudy and 83, wind west at 6. At Asheville, it was mostly cloudy and 77, wind calm. At Greenville-Spartanburg, it was mostly cloudy and 84, wind calm. Here is the hazardous weather outlook. This hazardous weather outlook is for North and Central Georgia. For tonight, no hazardous weather is expected. And now the extended outlook for the period Monday through Saturday. Scattered afternoon thunderstorms are expected through much of the week ahead. Any storms that form will be capable of producing gusty winds, frequent lightning, and locally heavy rainfall. Heat concerns will linger through next week as maximum heat index values are expected to rise into the triple digits for many areas. Spotter information statement. Spotter activation is not requested, but spotters are encouraged to submit reports of severe weather through the web by going to weather.gov/Atlanta. Here is the official forecast from your National Weather Service for the Athens listening area. Tonight, mostly cloudy with a slight chance of showers and thunderstorms early, then partly cloudy after midnight. Lows in the lower 70s. Light west winds this evening, becoming light and variable. Monday, sunny. A slight chance of showers and thunderstorms in the afternoon. Highs in the lower 90s.
Southwest winds 5 to 10 miles an hour. Monday night, mostly clear. Lows in the mid-70s. Light south winds in the evening, becoming light and variable. Tuesday, mostly sunny. A slight chance of showers and thunderstorms in the afternoon. Highs in the lower 90s. South winds 5 to 15 miles an hour. Tuesday night, partly cloudy. Lows in the mid-70s. Southwest winds 5 to 10 miles an hour. And now the extended forecast. Wednesday and Wednesday night, partly cloudy. A chance of showers and thunderstorms. Highs in the lower 90s. Lows in the mid-70s. Thursday and Thursday night, partly cloudy. A chance of showers and thunderstorms. Highs around 90. Lows in the lower 70s. Friday and Friday night, mostly cloudy. A chance of showers and thunderstorms. Highs in the upper 80s. Lows in the lower 70s. Saturday and Saturday night, mostly cloudy. A chance of showers and thunderstorms. Highs in the upper 80s. Lows in the lower 70s. Sunday and Sunday night, partly cloudy. A chance of showers and thunderstorms. Highs in the upper 80s. Lows in the lower 70s. For more detailed weather, water, and climate information, please visit our website at weather.gov/Atlanta. The current time is 8:49 p.m. Eastern Daylight Time. Here are the 8 p.m. weather observations from around the area. At Athens, it was partly cloudy. The temperature was 84 degrees, dew point 71 degrees, relative humidity 65%, wind west at 5 miles an hour, pressure was 29.94 inches and rising. At Gainesville, it was mostly cloudy and 82, wind west at 10 gusting to 22. At Winder, it was partly cloudy, the temperature was 82. At Greensboro, it was partly cloudy and 88, wind west at 8. At Jefferson, it was partly cloudy and 83, wind west at 6. At Monroe, with fog. At Albertton, it was clear and 87, wind west at 9. At Canyon, it was partly cloudy and 85, wind southwest at 8. At Clemson, it was partly cloudy and 84, wind west at 7. Elsewhere across Georgia, at Atlanta it was mostly cloudy and 82, wind west at 5. At Cartersville, the temperature was 81, wind calm. At Lawrenceville, it was partly cloudy and 81, wind southwest at 6. At Macon, it was partly cloudy and 86, wind west at 3. At Rome, it was cloudy and 79, wind south at 3. At Augusta, it was partly cloudy and 90, wind southwest at 6. At Savannah, it was partly cloudy and 86, wind south at 14. Elsewhere across the region, at Chattanooga, it was mostly cloudy and 83, wind west at 6. At Asheville, it was mostly cloudy and 77, wind calm. At Greenville-Spartanburg, it was mostly cloudy and 84, wind calm. Here is the hazardous weather outlook. This hazardous weather outlook is for North and Central Georgia. For tonight, no hazardous weather is expected. And now the extended outlook for the period Monday through Saturday. Scattered afternoon thunderstorms are expected through much of the week ahead. Any storms that form will be capable of producing gusty winds, frequent lightning, and locally heavy rainfall. Heat concerns will linger through next week as maximum heat index values are expected to rise into the triple digits for many areas. Spotter information statement. Spotter activation is not requested, but spotters are encouraged to submit reports of severe weather through the web by going to weather.gov/Atlanta. Here is the official forecast from your National Weather Service for the Athens listening area. Tonight, mostly cloudy with a slight chance of showers and thunderstorms early, then partly cloudy after midnight. Lows in the lower 70s. Light west winds this evening, becoming light and variable.
Monday, sunny.

slight chance of showers and thunderstorms in the afternoon. Highs in the lower 90s. Southwest winds 5 to 10 miles an hour. Monday night, mostly clear. Lows in the mid-70s. Light south winds in the evening, becoming light and variable. Tuesday, mostly sunny. A slight chance of showers and thunderstorms in the afternoon. Highs in the lower 90s. South winds 5 to 15 miles an hour. Tuesday night, partly cloudy. Lows in the mid-70s. Southwest winds 5 to 10 miles an hour. And now the extended forecast. Wednesday and Wednesday night, partly cloudy. A chance of showers and thunderstorms. Highs in the lower 90s. Lows in the mid-70s. Thursday and Thursday night, partly cloudy. A chance of showers and thunderstorms. Highs around 90. Lows in the lower 70s. Friday and Friday night, mostly cloudy. A chance of showers and thunderstorms. Highs in the upper 80s. Lows in the lower 70s. Saturday and Saturday night, mostly cloudy. A chance of showers and thunderstorms. Highs in the upper 80s. Lows in the lower 70s. Sunday and Sunday night, partly cloudy. A chance of showers and thunderstorms. Highs in the upper 80s. Lows in the lower 70s. For more detailed weather, water, and climate information, please visit our website at weather.gov/Atlanta. The current time is 8:55 p.m. Eastern Daylight Time. Here are the 8 p.m. weather observations from around the area. At Athens, it was partly cloudy. The temperature was 84 degrees, dew point 71 degrees, relative humidity 65%, wind west at 5 miles an hour, pressure was 29.94 inches and rising. At Gainesville, it was mostly cloudy and 82, wind west at 10 gusting to 22. At Winder, it was partly cloudy, the temperature was 82. At Greensboro, it was partly cloudy and 88, wind west at 8. At Jefferson, it was partly cloudy and 83, wind west at 6. At Monroe, with fog. At Albertton, it was clear and 87, wind west at 9. At Canyon, it was partly cloudy and 85, wind southwest at 8. At Clemson, it was partly cloudy and 84, wind west at 7. Elsewhere across Georgia, at Atlanta it was mostly cloudy and 82, wind west at 5. At Cartersville, the temperature was 81, wind calm. At Lawrenceville, it was partly cloudy and 81, wind southwest at 6. At Macon, it was partly cloudy and 86, wind west at 3. At Rome, it was cloudy and 79, wind south at 3. At Augusta, it was partly cloudy and 90, wind southwest at 6. At Savannah, it was partly cloudy and 86, wind south at 14. Elsewhere across the region, at Chattanooga, it was mostly cloudy and 83, wind west at 6. At Asheville, it was mostly cloudy and 77, wind calm. At Greenville-Spartanburg, it was mostly cloudy and 84, wind calm. Here is the hazardous weather outlook. This hazardous weather outlook is for North and Central Georgia. For tonight, no hazardous weather is expected. And now the extended outlook for the period Monday through Saturday. Scattered afternoon thunderstorms are expected through much of the week ahead. Any storms that form will be capable of producing gusty winds, frequent lightning, and locally heavy rainfall. Heat concerns will linger through next week as maximum heat index values are expected to rise into the triple digits for many areas. Spotter information statement. Spotter activation is not requested, but spotters are encouraged to submit reports of severe weather through the web by going to weather.gov/Atlanta. Here is the official forecast from your National Weather Service for the Athens listening area. Tonight, mostly cloudy with a slight chance of showers and thunderstorms early, then partly cloudy after midnight. Lows in the lower

northwest winds 5 to 10 miles an hour. And now the extended forecast. Wednesday and Wednesday night, partly cloudy. A chance of showers and thunderstorms. Highs in the lower 90s. Lows in the mid 70s. Thursday and Thursday night, partly cloudy. A chance of showers and thunderstorms. Highs around 90. Lows in the lower 70s. Friday and Friday night, mostly cloudy. A chance of showers and thunderstorms. Highs in the upper 80s. Lows in the lower 70s. Saturday and Saturday night, mostly cloudy. A chance of showers and thunderstorms. Highs in the upper 80s. Lows in the lower 70s. Sunday and Sunday night, partly cloudy. A chance of showers and thunderstorms. Highs in the upper 80s. Lows in the lower 70s. 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The current time is 9 p.m. Eastern Daylight Time. Here are the 8 p.m. weather observations from around the area. At Athens, it was partly cloudy. The temperature was 84 degrees, dew point 71 degrees. Relative humidity 65%, wind west at 5 miles an hour, pressure was 29.94 inches and rising. At Gainesville, it was mostly cloudy and 82, wind west at 10 gusting to 22. At Winder, it was partly cloudy, the temperature was 82. At Greensboro, it was partly cloudy and 88, wind west at 8. At Jefferson, it was partly cloudy and 83. Wind west at 6. At Monroe, with fog. At Albertton, it was clear and 87. Wind west at 9. At Canyon, it was partly cloudy and 85. Wind southwest at 8. At Clemson, it was partly cloudy and 84. Wind west at 7. Elsewhere across Georgia, at Atlanta it was mostly cloudy and 82. Wind west at 5. At Cartersville, the temperature was 81, wind calm. At Lawrenceville, it was partly cloudy and 81, wind southwest at 6. At Macon, it was partly cloudy and 86, wind west at 3. At Rome, it was cloudy and 79, wind south at 3. At Augusta, it was partly cloudy and 90, wind southwest at 6. At Savannah, it was partly cloudy and 86, wind south at 14. Elsewhere across the region, at Chattanooga, it was mostly cloudy and 83, wind west at 6. At Asheville, it was mostly cloudy and 77, wind calm. At Greenville-Spartanburg, it was mostly cloudy and 84, wind calm. Here is the hazardous weather outlook. This hazardous weather outlook is for North and Central Georgia. For tonight, no hazardous weather is expected. And now the extended outlook for the period Monday through Saturday. Scattered afternoon thunderstorms are expected through much of the week ahead. Any storms that form will be capable of producing gusty winds, frequent lightning, and locally heavy rainfall. Heat concerns will linger through next week as maximum heat index values are expected to rise into the triple digits for many areas. Spotter information statement. Spotter activation is not requested, but spotters are encouraged to submit reports of severe weather through the web by going to weather.gov/Atlanta. Here is the official forecast from your National Weather Service for the Athens listening area. Tonight, mostly cloudy with a slight chance of showers and thunderstorms early, then partly cloudy after midnight. Lows in the lower 70s. Light west winds this evening, becoming light and variable. Monday, sunny. A slight chance of showers and thunderstorms in the afternoon. Highs in the lower 90s. Southwest winds 5 to 10 miles an hour. Monday night, mostly clear. Lows in the mid-70s. Light south winds in the evening, becoming light and variable. Tuesday, mostly sunny. A slight chance of showers and thunderstorms in the afternoon. Highs in the lower 90s. South winds 5 to 15 miles.

miles an hour. Tuesday night, partly cloudy. Lows in the mid-70s. Southwest winds 5 to 10 miles an hour. And now the extended forecast. Wednesday and Wednesday night, partly cloudy. A chance of showers and thunderstorms. Highs in the lower 90s. Lows in the mid-70s. Thursday and Thursday night, partly cloudy. A chance of showers and thunderstorms. Highs around 90. Lows in the lower 70s. Friday and Friday night, mostly cloudy. A chance of showers and thunderstorms. Highs in the upper 80s. Lows in the lower 70s. Saturday and Saturday night, mostly cloudy. A chance of showers and thunderstorms. Highs in the upper 80s. Lows in the lower 70s. Sunday and Sunday night, partly cloudy. A chance of showers and thunderstorms. Highs in the upper 80s. Lows in the lower 70s. For more detailed weather, water, and climate information, please visit our website at weather.gov/Atlanta. The current time is 9:05 p.m. Eastern Daylight Time. Here are the 9 p.m. weather observations from around the area. At Athens, it was mostly cloudy. The temperature was 81 degrees, dew point 72 degrees, relative humidity 74%, wind west at 3 miles an hour, pressure was 29.94 inches and steady. At Gainesville, it was mostly cloudy and 78, wind west at 7. At Winder, it was mostly cloudy, the temperature was 81. At Greensboro, it was partly cloudy and 84, wind southwest at 5. At Jefferson, it was mostly cloudy and 81, wind west at 5. At Monroe, with fog. At Albertton, it was partly cloudy and 84, wind west at 9. At Canyon, it was mostly cloudy and 82, wind west at 6. At Clemson, it was mostly cloudy and 82, wind variable at 3. Elsewhere across Georgia, at Atlanta it was cloudy and 80, wind west at 5. At Cartersville, the temperature was 79, wind west at 5. At Lawrenceville, it was mostly cloudy and 80, wind southwest at 7. At Macon, it was partly cloudy and 81, wind west at 5. At Rome, it was mostly cloudy and 77, wind calm. At Augusta, it was partly cloudy and 84, wind south at 3. At Savannah, it was partly cloudy and 84, wind south at 10. Elsewhere across the region, at Chattanooga, it was mostly cloudy and 81, wind west at 6. At Asheville, it was mostly cloudy and 76, wind calm. At Greenville-Spartanburg, it was mostly cloudy and 81, wind west at 3. Here is the hazardous weather outlook. This hazardous weather outlook is for North and Central Georgia. For tonight, no hazardous weather is expected. And now the extended outlook for the period Monday through Saturday. Scattered afternoon thunderstorms are expected through much of the week ahead. Any storms that form will be capable of producing gusty winds, frequent lightning, and locally heavy rainfall. Heat concerns will linger through next week as maximum heat index values are expected to rise into the triple digits for many areas. Spotter information statement. Spotter activation is not requested, but spotters are encouraged to submit reports of severe weather through the web by going to weather.gov/Atlanta. Here is the official forecast from your National Weather Service for the Athens listening area. Tonight, mostly cloudy with a slight chance of showers and thunderstorms early, then partly cloudy after midnight. Lows in the lower 70s. Light west winds this evening, becoming light and variable. Monday, sunny. A slight chance of showers and thunderstorms in the afternoon. Highs in the lower 90s. Southwest winds 5 to 10 miles an hour. Monday night, mostly clear. Lows in the mid-70s. Light south winds in the evening, becoming light and variable. Tuesday, mostly sunny.

chance of showers and thunderstorms in the afternoon. Highs in the lower 90s. South winds 5 to 15 miles an hour. Tuesday night, partly cloudy. Lows in the mid-70s. Southwest winds 5 to 10 miles an hour. And now the extended forecast. Wednesday and Wednesday night, partly cloudy. A chance of showers and thunderstorms. Highs in the lower 90s. Lows in the mid-70s. Thursday and Thursday night, partly cloudy. A chance of showers and thunderstorms. Highs around 90. Lows in the lower 70s. Friday and Friday night, mostly cloudy. A chance of showers and thunderstorms. Highs in the upper 80s. Lows in the lower 70s. Saturday and Saturday night, mostly cloudy. A chance of showers and thunderstorms. Highs in the upper 80s. Lows in the lower 70s. Sunday and Sunday night, partly cloudy. A chance of showers and thunderstorms. Highs in the upper 80s. Lows in the lower 70s. For more detailed weather, water, and climate information, please visit our website at weather.gov/Atlanta. The current time is 9:10 p.m. Eastern Daylight Time. Here are the 9 p.m. weather observations from around the area. At Athens, it was mostly cloudy, the temperature was 81 degrees, dew point 72 degrees, relative humidity 74%, wind west at 3 miles an hour, pressure was 29.94 inches and steady. At Gainesville, it was mostly cloudy and 78, wind west at 7. At Winder, it was mostly cloudy, the temperature was 81. At Greensboro, it was partly cloudy and 84, wind southwest at 5. At Jefferson, it was mostly cloudy and 81, wind west at 5. At Monroe, with fog. At Albertton, it was partly cloudy and 84, wind west at 9. At Canyon, it was mostly cloudy and 82, wind west at 6. At Clemson, it was mostly cloudy and 82, wind variable at 3. Elsewhere across Georgia, at Atlanta it was cloudy and 80, wind west at 5. At Cartersville, the temperature was 79, wind west at 5. At Lawrenceville, it was mostly cloudy and 80, wind southwest at 7. At Macon, it was partly cloudy and 81, wind west at 5. At Rome, it was mostly cloudy and 77, wind calm. At Augusta, it was partly cloudy and 84, wind south at 3. At Savannah, it was partly cloudy and 84, wind south at 10. Elsewhere across the region, at Chattanooga, it was mostly cloudy and 81, wind west at 6. At Asheville, it was mostly cloudy and 76, wind calm. At Greenville-Spartanburg, it was mostly cloudy and 81, wind west at 3. Here are the 9 p.m. weather observations from around the area. At Athens, it was partly cloudy, the temperature was 81 degrees, dew point 72 degrees, relative humidity 74%, wind west at 3 miles an hour, pressure was 29.94 inches and steady. At Gainesville, it was mostly cloudy and 78, wind west at 7. At Winder, it was mostly cloudy, the temperature was 81. At Greensboro, it was partly cloudy and 84, wind southwest at 5. At Jefferson, it was mostly cloudy and 81, wind west at 5. At Monroe, with fog. At Albertton, it was partly cloudy and 84, wind west at 9. At Canyon, it was partly cloudy and 82, wind west at 6. At Clemson, it was partly cloudy and 82, wind variable at 3. Elsewhere across Georgia, at Atlanta it was cloudy and 80, wind west at 5. At Cartersville, the temperature was 79, wind west at 5. At Lawrenceville, it was mostly cloudy and 80, wind southwest at 7. At Macon, it was clear and 81, wind west at 5. At Rome, it was mostly cloudy and 77,

wind calm. At Augusta, it was partly cloudy and 84, wind south at 3. At Savannah, it was partly cloudy and 84, wind south at 10. Elsewhere across the region, at Chattanooga, it was cloudy and 81, wind west at 6. At Asheville, it was mostly cloudy and 76, wind calm. At Greenville-Spartanburg, it was mostly cloudy and 81, wind west at 3. Here is the hazardous weather outlook. This hazardous weather outlook is for North and Central Georgia. For tonight, no hazardous weather is expected. And now the extended outlook for the period Monday through Saturday. Scattered afternoon thunderstorms are expected through much of the week ahead. Any storms that form will be capable of producing gusty winds, frequent lightning, and locally heavy rainfall. Heat concerns will linger through next week as maximum heat index values are expected to rise into the triple digits for many areas. Spotter information statement. Spotter activation is not requested, but spotters are encouraged to submit reports of severe weather through the web by going to weather.gov/Atlanta. Here is the official forecast from your National Weather Service for the Athens listening area. Tonight, mostly cloudy with a slight chance of showers and thunderstorms early, then partly cloudy after midnight. Lows in the lower 70s. Light west winds this evening, becoming light and variable. Monday, sunny. A slight chance of showers and thunderstorms in the afternoon. Highs in the lower 90s. Southwest winds 5 to 10 miles an hour. Monday night, mostly clear. Lows in the mid-70s. Light south winds in the evening, becoming light and variable. Tuesday, mostly sunny. A slight chance of showers and thunderstorms in the afternoon. Highs in the lower 90s. South winds 5 to 15 miles an hour. Tuesday night, partly cloudy. Lows in the mid-70s. Southwest winds 5 to 10 miles an hour. And now the extended forecast. Wednesday and Wednesday night, partly cloudy. A chance of showers and thunderstorms. Highs in the lower 90s. Lows in the mid-70s. Thursday and Thursday night, partly cloudy. A chance of showers and thunderstorms. Highs around 90. Lows in the lower 70s. Friday and Friday night, mostly cloudy. A chance of showers and thunderstorms. Highs in the upper 80s. Lows in the lower 70s. Saturday and Saturday night, mostly cloudy. A chance of showers and thunderstorms. Highs in the upper 80s. Lows in the lower 70s. Sunday and Sunday night, partly cloudy. A chance of showers and thunderstorms. Highs in the upper 80s. Lows in the lower 70s. For more detailed weather, water, and climate information, please visit our website at weather.gov/Atlanta. The current time is 9:17 p.m. Eastern Daylight Time. Here are the 9 p.m. weather observations from around the area. At Athens, it was partly cloudy. The temperature was 81 degrees, dew point 72 degrees, relative humidity 74%, wind west at 3 miles an hour, pressure was 29.94 inches and steady. At Gainesville, it was mostly cloudy and 78, wind west at 7. At Winder, it was mostly cloudy, the temperature was 81. At Greensboro, it was partly cloudy and 84, wind southwest at 5. At Jefferson, it was mostly cloudy and 81, wind west at 5. At Monroe, with fog. At Albertton, it was partly cloudy and 84, wind west at 9. At Canyon, it was partly cloudy and 82, wind west at 6. At Clemson, it was partly cloudy and 82, wind variable at 3. Elsewhere across Georgia, at Atlanta it was cloudy and 80, wind west at 5. At Cartersville, the temperature was 79, wind west at 5. At Lawrenceville, it was mostly cloudy and 80, wind southwest at 7. At Macon, it was clear and
81, wind west at 5. At Rome, it was mostly cloudy and 77, wind calm. At Augusta, it was partly cloudy and 84, wind south at 3. At Savannah, it was partly cloudy and 84, wind south at 10. Elsewhere across the region, at Chattanooga, it was cloudy and 81, wind west at 6. At Asheville, it was mostly cloudy and 76, wind calm. At Greenville-Spartanburg, it was mostly cloudy and 81, wind west at 3. Here is the hazardous weather outlook. This hazardous weather outlook is for North and Central Georgia. For tonight, no hazardous weather is expected. And now the extended outlook for the period Monday through Saturday. Scattered afternoon thunderstorms are expected through much of the week ahead. Any storms that form will be capable of producing gusty winds, frequent lightning, and locally heavy rainfall. Heat concerns will linger through next week as maximum heat index values are expected to rise into the triple digits for many areas. Spotter information statement. Spotter activation is not requested, but spotters are encouraged to submit reports of severe weather through the web by going to weather.gov/Atlanta. Here is the official forecast from your National Weather Service for the Athens listening area. Tonight, mostly cloudy with a slight chance of showers and thunderstorms early, then partly cloudy after midnight. Lows in the lower 70s. Light west winds this evening, becoming light and variable. Monday, sunny. A slight chance of showers and thunderstorms in the afternoon. Highs in the lower 90s. Southwest winds 5 to 10 miles an hour. Monday night, mostly clear. Lows in the mid-70s. Light south winds in the evening, becoming light and variable. Tuesday, mostly sunny. A slight chance of showers and thunderstorms in the afternoon. Highs in the lower 90s. South winds 5 to 15 miles an hour. Tuesday night, partly cloudy. Lows in the mid-70s. Southwest winds 5 to 10 miles an hour. And now the extended forecast. Wednesday and Wednesday night, partly cloudy. A chance of showers and thunderstorms. Highs in the lower 90s. Lows in the mid-70s. Thursday and Thursday night, partly cloudy. A chance of showers and thunderstorms. Highs around 90. Lows in the lower 70s. Friday and Friday night, mostly cloudy. A chance of showers and thunderstorms. Highs in the upper 80s. Lows in the lower 70s. Saturday and Saturday night, mostly cloudy. A chance of showers and thunderstorms. Highs in the upper 80s. Lows in the lower 70s. Sunday and Sunday night, partly cloudy. A chance of showers and thunderstorms. Highs in the upper 80s. Lows in the lower 70s. For more detailed weather, water, and climate information, please visit our website at weather.gov/Atlanta. The current time is 9:22 p.m. Eastern Daylight Time. Here are the 9 p.m. weather observations from around the area. At Athens, it was partly cloudy. The temperature was 81 degrees, dew point 72 degrees, relative humidity 74%, wind west at 3 miles an hour, pressure was 29.94 inches and steady. At Gainesville, it was mostly cloudy and 78, wind west at 7. At Winder, it was mostly cloudy, the temperature was 81. At Greensboro, it was partly cloudy and 84, wind southwest at 5. At Jefferson, it was mostly cloudy and 81, wind west at 5. At Monroe, with fog. At Elberton, it was partly cloudy and 84, wind west at 9. At Canyon, it was partly cloudy and 82, wind west at 6. At Clemson, it was partly cloudy and 82, wind variable at 3. Elsewhere across Georgia, at Atlanta it was cloudy and 80, wind west at 5. At Cartersville, the temperature was 79, wind west at 5. At Laurentian,

It was mostly cloudy and 80. Wind southwest at 7. At Macon, it was clear and 81. Wind west at 5. At Rome, it was mostly cloudy and 77. Wind calm. At Augusta, it was partly cloudy and 84. Wind south at 3. At Savannah, it was partly cloudy and 84. Wind south at 10. Elsewhere across the region, at Chattanooga, it was cloudy and 81. Wind west at 6. At Asheville, it was mostly cloudy and 76. Wind calm. At Greenville-Spartanburg, it was mostly cloudy and 81. Wind west at 3. Here is the hazardous weather outlook. This hazardous weather outlook is for North and Central Georgia. For tonight, no hazardous weather is expected. And now the extended outlook for the period Monday through Saturday. Scattered afternoon thunderstorms are expected through much of the week ahead. Any storms that form will be capable of producing gusty winds, frequent lightning, and locally heavy rainfall. Heat concerns will linger through next week as maximum heat index values are expected to rise into the triple digits for many areas. Spotter information statement. Spotter activation is not requested, but spotters are encouraged to submit reports of severe weather through the web by going to weather.gov/Atlanta. Here is the official forecast from your National Weather Service for the Athens listening area. Tonight, mostly cloudy with a slight chance of showers and thunderstorms early, then partly cloudy after midnight. Lows in the lower 70s. Light west winds this evening, becoming light and variable. Monday, sunny. A slight chance of showers and thunderstorms in the afternoon. Highs in the lower 90s. Southwest winds 5 to 10 miles an hour. Monday night, mostly clear. Lows in the mid-70s. Light south winds in the evening, becoming light and variable. Tuesday, mostly sunny. A slight chance of showers and thunderstorms in the afternoon. Highs in the lower 90s. South winds 5 to 15 miles an hour. Tuesday night, partly cloudy. Lows in the mid-70s. Southwest winds 5 to 10 miles an hour. And now the extended forecast. Wednesday and Wednesday night, partly cloudy. A chance of showers and thunderstorms. Highs in the lower 90s. Lows in the mid-70s. Thursday and Thursday night, partly cloudy. A chance of showers and thunderstorms. Highs around 90. Lows in the lower 70s. Friday and Friday night, mostly cloudy. A chance of showers and thunderstorms. Highs in the upper 80s. Lows in the lower 70s. Saturday and Saturday night, mostly cloudy. A chance of showers and thunderstorms. Highs in the upper 80s. Lows in the lower 70s. Sunday and Sunday night, partly cloudy. A chance of showers and thunderstorms. Highs in the upper 80s. Lows in the lower 70s. For more detailed weather, water, and climate information, please visit our website at weather.gov/Atlanta. The current time is 9:27 p.m. Eastern Daylight Time. Here are the 9 p.m. weather observations from around the area. At Athens, it was partly cloudy, the temperature was 81 degrees, dew point 72 degrees, relative humidity 74%, wind west at 3 miles an hour, pressure was 29.94 inches and steady. At Gainesville, it was mostly cloudy and 78, wind west at 7. At Winder, it was mostly cloudy, the temperature was 81. At Greensboro, it was partly cloudy and 84, wind southwest at 5. At Jefferson, it was mostly cloudy and 81, wind west at 5. At Monroe, with fog. At Albertton, it was partly cloudy and 84, wind west at 9. At Canyon, it was partly cloudy and 82, wind west at 6. At Clemson, it was partly cloudy and 82, wind variable at 3. Elsewhere across Georgia, at Atlanta it was cloudy and 80, wind west at 5.

At Cartersville, the temperature was 79, wind west at 5. At Lawrenceville, it was mostly cloudy and 80, wind southwest at 7. At Macon, it was clear and 81, wind west at 5. At Rome, it was mostly cloudy and 77, wind calm. At Augusta, it was partly cloudy and 84, wind south at 3. At Savannah, it was partly cloudy and 84, wind south at 10. Elsewhere across the region, at Chattanooga, it was cloudy and 81, wind west at 6. At Asheville, it was mostly cloudy and 76, wind calm. At Greenville-Spartanburg, it was mostly cloudy and 81, wind west at 3. Here is the hazardous weather outlook. This hazardous weather outlook is for North and Central Georgia. For tonight, no hazardous weather is expected. And now the extended outlook for the period Monday through Saturday. Scattered afternoon thunderstorms are expected through much of the week ahead. Any storms that form will be capable of producing gusty winds, frequent lightning, and locally heavy rainfall. Heat concerns will linger through next week as maximum heat index values are expected to rise into the triple digits for many areas. Spotter information statement. Spotter activation is not requested, but spotters are encouraged to submit reports of severe weather through the web by going to weather.gov/Atlanta. Here is the official forecast from your National Weather Service for the Athens listening area. Tonight, mostly cloudy with a slight chance of showers and thunderstorms early, then partly cloudy after midnight. Lows in the lower 70s. Light west winds this evening, becoming light and variable. Monday, sunny. A slight chance of showers and thunderstorms in the afternoon. Highs in the lower 90s. Southwest winds 5 to 10 miles an hour. Monday night, mostly clear. Lows in the mid 70s. Light south winds in the evening, becoming light and variable. Tuesday, mostly sunny. A slight chance of showers and thunderstorms in the afternoon. Highs in the lower 90s. South winds 5 to 15 miles an hour. Tuesday night, partly cloudy. Lows in the mid 70s. Southwest winds 5 to 10 miles an hour. And now the extended forecast. Wednesday and Wednesday night, partly cloudy. A chance of showers and thunderstorms. Highs in the lower 90s. Lows in the mid-70s. Thursday and Thursday night, partly cloudy. A chance of showers and thunderstorms. Highs around 90. Lows in the lower 70s. Friday and Friday night, mostly cloudy. A chance of showers and thunderstorms. Highs in the upper 80s. Lows in the lower 70s. Saturday and Saturday night, mostly cloudy. A chance of showers and thunderstorms. Highs in the upper 80s. Lows in the lower 70s. Sunday and Sunday night, partly cloudy. A chance of showers and thunderstorms. Highs in the upper 80s. Lows in the lower 70s. For more detailed weather, water, and climate information, please visit our website at weather.gov/Atlanta. The current time is 9:32 p.m. Eastern Daylight Time. Here are the 9 p.m. weather observations from around the area. At Athens, it was partly cloudy, the temperature was 81 degrees, dew point 72 degrees, relative humidity 74%, wind west at 3 miles an hour, pressure was 29.94 inches and steady. 81 degrees, dew point 72 degrees, relative humidity 74%, wind west at 3 miles an hour, pressure was 29.94 inches and steady. At Gainesville, it was mostly cloudy and 78, wind west at 7. At Winder, it was mostly cloudy, the temperature was 81. At Greensboro, it was partly cloudy and 84, wind southwest at 5. At Jefferson, it was mostly cloudy and 81, wind west at 5. At Monroe, with fog. At Albertton, it was partly cloudy and 84.

4, wind west at 9. At Canyon, it was partly cloudy and 82, wind west at 6. At Clemson, it was partly cloudy and 82, wind variable at 3. Elsewhere across Georgia, at Atlanta it was cloudy and 80, wind west at 5. At Cartersville, the temperature was 79, wind west at 5. At Lawrenceville, it was mostly cloudy and 80, wind southwest at 7. At Macon, it was clear and 81, wind west at 5. At Rome, it was mostly cloudy and 77, wind calm. At Augusta, it was partly cloudy and 84, wind south at 3. At Savannah, it was partly cloudy and 84, wind south at 10. Elsewhere across the region, at Chattanooga, it was cloudy and 81, wind west at 6. At Asheville, it was mostly cloudy and 76, wind calm. At Greenville-Spartanburg, it was mostly cloudy and 81, wind west at 3. Here is the hazardous weather outlook. This hazardous weather outlook is for North and Central Georgia. For tonight, no hazardous weather is expected. And now the extended outlook for the period Monday through Saturday. Scattered afternoon thunderstorms are expected through much of the week ahead. Any storms that form will be capable of producing gusty winds, frequent lightning, and locally heavy rainfall. Heat concerns will linger through next week as maximum heat index values are expected to rise into the triple digits for many areas. Spotter information statement. Spotter activation is not requested, but spotters are encouraged to submit reports of severe weather through the web by going to weather.gov/Atlanta. Here is the official forecast from your National Weather Service for the Athens listening area. Tonight, mostly cloudy with a slight chance of showers and thunderstorms early, then partly cloudy after midnight. Lows in the lower 70s. Light west winds this evening, becoming light and variable. Monday, sunny. A slight chance of showers and thunderstorms in the afternoon. Highs in the lower 90s. Southwest winds 5 to 10 miles an hour. Monday night, mostly clear. Lows in the mid-70s. Light south winds in the evening, becoming light and variable. Tuesday, mostly sunny. A slight chance of showers and thunderstorms in the afternoon. Highs in the lower 90s. South winds 5 to 15 miles an hour. Tuesday night, partly cloudy. Lows in the mid-70s. Southwest winds 5 to 10 miles an hour. And now the extended forecast. Wednesday and Wednesday night, partly cloudy. A chance of showers and thunderstorms. Highs in the lower 90s. Lows in the mid-70s. Thursday and Thursday night, partly cloudy. A chance of showers and thunderstorms. Highs around 90. Lows in the lower 70s. Friday and Friday night, mostly cloudy. A chance of showers and thunderstorms. Highs in the upper 80s. Lows in the lower 70s. Saturday and Saturday night, mostly cloudy. A chance of showers and thunderstorms. Highs in the upper 80s. Lows in the lower 70s. Sunday and Sunday night, partly cloudy. A chance of showers and thunderstorms. Highs in the upper 80s. Lows in the lower 70s. For more detailed weather, water, and climate information, please visit our website at weather.gov/Atlanta. The current time is 9:37 p.m. Eastern Daylight Time. Here are the 9 p.m. weather observations from around the area. At Athens, it was partly cloudy, the temperature was 81 degrees, dew point 72 degrees, relative humidity 74%, wind west at 3 miles an hour, pressure was 29.94 inches and steady. At Gainesville, it was mostly cloudy and 78, wind west at 7. At Winder, it was mostly cloudy, the temperature was 81. At Greensboro, it was partly cloudy and 84, wind southwest at 5. At Jefferson, it was mostly cloudy and 81, wind west at 5.

At Monroe, with fog. At Albertton, it was partly cloudy and 84, wind west at 9. At Canyon, it was partly cloudy and 82, wind west at 6. At Clemson, it was partly cloudy and 82, wind variable at 3. Elsewhere across Georgia, at Atlanta it was cloudy and 80, wind west at 5. At Cartersville, the temperature was 79, wind west at 5. At Lawrenceville, it was mostly cloudy and 80, wind southwest at 7. At Macon, it was clear and 81, wind west at 5. At Rome, it was mostly cloudy and 77, wind calm. At Augusta, it was partly cloudy and 84, wind south at 3. At Savannah, it was partly cloudy and 84, wind south at 10. Elsewhere across the region, at Chattanooga, it was cloudy and 81, wind west at 6. At Asheville, it was mostly cloudy and 76, wind calm. At Greenville-Spartanburg, it was mostly cloudy and 81, wind west at 3. 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Here is the hazardous weather outlook. This hazardous weather outlook is for North and Central Georgia. For tonight, no hazardous weather is expected. And now the extended outlook for the period Monday through Saturday. Scattered afternoon thunderstorms are expected through much of the week ahead. Any storms that form will be capable of producing gusty winds, frequent lightning, and locally heavy rainfall. Heat concerns will linger through next week as maximum heat index values are expected to rise into the triple digits for many areas. Spotter information statement. Spotter activation is not requested, but spotters are encouraged to submit reports of severe weather through the web by going to weather.gov/Atlanta. 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Here is the official forecast from your National Weather Service for the Athens listening area. Tonight, mostly cloudy with a slight chance of showers and thunderstorms early, then partly cloudy after midnight. Lows in the lower 70s. Light west winds this evening, becoming light and variable. Monday, sunny. A slight chance of showers and thunderstorms in the afternoon. Highs in the lower 90s. Southwest winds 5 to 10 miles an hour. Monday night, mostly clear. Lows in the mid-70s. Light south winds in the evening, becoming light and variable. Tuesday, mostly sunny. A slight chance of showers and thunderstorms in the afternoon. Highs in the lower 90s. South winds 5 to 15 miles an hour. Tuesday night, partly cloudy. Lows in the mid-70s. Southwest winds 5 to 10 miles an hour. And now the extended forecast. Wednesday and Wednesday night, partly cloudy. A chance of showers and thunderstorms.

Highs in the lower 90s. Lows in the mid-70s. Thursday and Thursday night, partly cloudy. A chance of showers and thunderstorms. Highs around 90. Lows in the lower 70s. Friday and Friday night, mostly cloudy. A chance of showers and thunderstorms. Highs in the upper 80s. Lows in the lower 70s. Saturday and Saturday night, mostly cloudy. A chance of showers and thunderstorms. Highs in the upper 80s. Lows in the lower 70s. Sunday and Sunday night, partly cloudy. A chance of showers and thunderstorms. Highs in the upper 80s. Lows in the lower 70s. For more detailed weather, water, and climate information, please visit our website at weather.gov/Atlanta. The current time is 9:44 p.m. Eastern Daylight Time. Here are the 9 p.m. weather observations from around the area. At Athens, it was partly cloudy. The temperature was 81 degrees, dew point 72 degrees, relative humidity 74%, wind west at 3 miles an hour, pressure was 29.94 inches and steady. At Gainesville, it was mostly cloudy and 78, wind west at 7. At Winder, it was mostly cloudy, the temperature was 81. At Greensboro, it was partly cloudy and 84, wind southwest at 5. At Jefferson, it was mostly cloudy and 81, wind west at 5. At Monroe, with fog. At Albertton, it was partly cloudy and 84, wind west at 9. At Canyon, it was partly cloudy and 82, wind west at 6. At Clemson, it was partly cloudy and 82, wind variable at 3. Elsewhere across Georgia, at Atlanta it was cloudy and 80, wind west at 5. At Cartersville, the temperature was 79, wind west at 5. At Lawrenceville, it was mostly cloudy and 80, wind southwest at 7. At Macon, it was clear and 81, wind west at 5. At Rome, it was mostly cloudy and 77, wind calm. At Augusta, it was partly cloudy and 84, wind south at 3. At Savannah, it was partly cloudy and 84, wind south at 10. Elsewhere across the region, at Chattanooga, it was cloudy and 81, wind west at 6. At Asheville, it was mostly cloudy and 76, wind calm. At Greenville-Spartanburg, it was mostly cloudy and 81, wind west at 3. Here is the hazardous weather outlook. This hazardous weather outlook is for North and Central Georgia. For tonight, no hazardous weather is expected. And now the extended outlook for the period Monday through Saturday. Scattered afternoon thunderstorms are expected through much of the week ahead. Any storms that form will be capable of producing gusty winds, frequent lightning, and locally heavy rainfall. Heat concerns will linger through next week as maximum heat index values are expected to rise into the triple digits for many areas. Spotter information statement. Spotter activation is not requested, but spotters are encouraged to submit reports of severe weather through the web by going to weather.gov/Atlanta. Here is the official forecast from your National Weather Service for the Athens listening area. Tonight, mostly cloudy with a slight chance of showers and thunderstorms early, then partly cloudy after midnight. Lows in the lower 70s. Light west winds this evening, becoming light and variable. Monday, sunny. A slight chance of showers and thunderstorms in the afternoon. Highs in the lower 90s. Southwest winds 5 to 10 miles an hour. Monday night, mostly clear. Lows in the mid-70s. Light south winds in the evening, becoming light and variable. Tuesday, mostly sunny. A slight chance of showers and thunderstorms in the afternoon. Highs in the lower 90s. South winds 5 to 15 miles an hour. Tuesday night, partly cloudy. Lows in the mid-70s. Southwest winds 5 to 10 miles an hour. And now the extended forecast.
Wednesday and Wednesday night, partly cloudy. A chance of showers and thunderstorms. Highs in the lower 90s. Lows in the mid-70s. Thursday and Thursday night, partly cloudy. A chance of showers and thunderstorms. Highs around 90. Lows in the lower 70s. Friday and Friday night, mostly cloudy. A chance of showers and thunderstorms. Highs in the upper 80s. Lows in the lower 70s. Saturday and Saturday night, mostly cloudy. A chance of showers and thunderstorms. Highs in the upper 80s. Lows in the lower 70s. Sunday and Sunday night, partly cloudy. A chance of showers and thunderstorms. Highs in the upper 80s. Lows in the lower 70s. For more detailed weather, water, and climate information, please visit our website at weather.gov/Atlanta. The current time is 9:49 p.m. Eastern Daylight Time. Here are the 9 p.m. weather observations from around the area. At Athens, it was partly cloudy. The temperature was 81 degrees, dew point 72 degrees, relative humidity 74%, wind west at 3 miles an hour, pressure was 29.94 inches and steady. At Gainesville, it was mostly cloudy and 78, wind west at 7. At Winder, it was mostly cloudy, the temperature was 81. At Greensboro, it was partly cloudy and 84, wind southwest at 5. At Jefferson, it was mostly cloudy and 81, wind west at 5. At Monroe, with fog. At Albertton, it was partly cloudy and 84, wind west at 9. At Canyon, it was partly cloudy and 82, wind west at 6. At Clemson, it was partly cloudy and 82, wind variable at 3. Elsewhere across Georgia, at Atlanta it was cloudy and 80, wind west at 5. At Cartersville, the temperature was 79, wind west at 5. At Lawrenceville, it was mostly cloudy and 80, wind southwest at 7. At Macon, it was clear and 81, wind west at 5. At Rome, it was mostly cloudy and 77, wind calm. At Augusta, it was partly cloudy and 84, wind south at 3. At Savannah, it was partly cloudy and 84, wind south at 10. Elsewhere across the region, at Chattanooga, it was cloudy and 81, wind west at 6. At Asheville, it was mostly cloudy and 76, wind calm. At Greenville-Spartanburg, it was mostly cloudy and 81, wind west at 3. Here is the hazardous weather outlook. This hazardous weather outlook is for North and Central Georgia. For tonight, no hazardous weather is expected. And now the extended outlook for the period Monday through Saturday. Scattered afternoon thunderstorms are expected through much of the week ahead. Any storms that form will be capable of producing gusty winds, frequent lightning, and locally heavy rainfall. Heat concerns will linger through next week as maximum heat index values are expected to rise into the triple digits for many areas. Spotter information statement. Spotter activation is not requested, but spotters are encouraged to submit reports of severe weather through the web by going to weather.gov/Atlanta. Here is the official forecast from your National Weather Service for the Athens listening area. Tonight, mostly cloudy with a slight chance of showers and thunderstorms early, then partly cloudy after midnight. Lows in the lower 70s. Light west winds this evening, becoming light and variable. Monday, sunny. A slight chance of showers and thunderstorms in the afternoon. Highs in the lower 90s. Southwest winds 5 to 10 miles an hour. Monday night, mostly clear. Lows in the mid-70s. Light south winds in the evening, becoming light and variable. Tuesday, mostly sunny. A slight chance of showers and thunderstorms in the afternoon. Highs in the lower 90s. South winds 5 to 15 miles an hour. Tuesday night, partly cloudy. Lows in the mid-70s.

southwest winds 5 to 10 miles an hour. And now the extended forecast. Wednesday and Wednesday night, partly cloudy. A chance of showers and thunderstorms. Highs in the lower 90s. Lows in the mid-70s. Thursday and Thursday night, partly cloudy. A chance of showers and thunderstorms. Highs around 90. Lows in the lower 70s. Friday and Friday night, mostly cloudy. A chance of showers and thunderstorms. Highs in the upper 80s. Lows in the lower 70s. Saturday and Saturday night, mostly cloudy. A chance of showers and thunderstorms. Highs in the upper 80s. Lows in the lower 70s. Sunday and Sunday night, partly cloudy. A chance of showers and thunderstorms. Highs in the upper 80s. Lows in the lower 70s. For more detailed weather, water, and climate information, please visit our website at weather.gov/Atlanta. The current time is 9:54 p.m. Eastern Daylight Time. Here are the 9 p.m. weather observations from around the area. At Athens, it was partly cloudy. The temperature was 81 degrees, dew point 72 degrees, relative humidity 74%, wind west at 3 miles an hour, pressure was 29.94 inches and steady. At Gainesville, it was mostly cloudy and 78, wind west at 7. At Winder, it was mostly cloudy, the temperature was 81. At Greensboro, it was partly cloudy and 84, wind southwest at 5. At Jefferson, it was mostly cloudy and 81, wind west at 5. At Monroe, with fog. At Albertton, it was partly cloudy and 84, wind west at 9. At Canyon, it was partly cloudy and 82, wind west at 6. At Clemson, it was partly cloudy and 82, wind variable at 3. Elsewhere across Georgia, at Atlanta it was cloudy and 80, wind west at 5. At Cartersville, the temperature was 79, wind west at 5. At Lawrenceville, it was mostly cloudy and 80, wind southwest at 7. At Macon, it was clear and 81, wind west at 5. At Rome, it was mostly cloudy and 77, wind calm. At Augusta, it was partly cloudy and 84, wind south at 3. At Savannah, it was partly cloudy and 84, wind south at 10. Elsewhere across the region, at Chattanooga, it was cloudy and 81, wind west at 6. At Asheville, it was mostly cloudy and 76, wind calm. At Greenville-Spartanburg, it was mostly cloudy and 81, wind west at 3. Here is the hazardous weather outlook. This hazardous weather outlook is for North and Central Georgia. For tonight, no hazardous weather is expected. And now the extended outlook for the period Monday through Saturday. Scattered afternoon thunderstorms are expected through much of the week ahead. Any storms that form will be capable of producing gusty winds, frequent lightning, and locally heavy rainfall. Heat concerns will linger through next week as maximum heat index values are expected to rise into the triple digits for many areas. Spotter information statement. Spotter activation is not requested, but spotters are encouraged to submit reports of severe weather through the web by going to weather.gov/Atlanta. Here is the official forecast from your National Weather Service for the Athens listening area. Tonight, mostly cloudy with a slight chance of showers and thunderstorms early, then partly cloudy after midnight. Lows in the lower 70s. Light west winds this evening, becoming light and variable. Monday, sunny. A slight chance of showers and thunderstorms in the afternoon. Highs in the lower 90s. Southwest winds 5 to 10 miles an hour. Monday night, mostly clear. Lows in the mid-70s. Light south winds in the evening, becoming light and variable. Tuesday, mostly sunny. A slight chance of showers and thunderstorms in the afternoon. Highs in the lower 90s. South winds 5 to

lower 70s. Saturday and Saturday night, mostly cloudy. A chance of showers and thunderstorms. Highs in the upper 80s. Lows in the lower 70s. Sunday and Sunday night, partly cloudy. A chance of showers and thunderstorms. Highs in the upper 80s. Lows in the lower 70s. 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The current time is 10 p.m. Eastern Daylight Time. Here are the 9 p.m. weather observations from around the area. At Athens, it was partly cloudy. The temperature was 81 degrees, dew point 72 degrees, relative humidity 74%, wind west at 3 miles an hour, pressure was 29.94 inches and steady. At Gainesville, it was mostly cloudy and 78, wind west at 7. At Winder, it was mostly cloudy, the temperature was 81. At Greensboro, it was partly cloudy and 84, wind southwest at 5. At Jefferson, it was mostly cloudy and 81, wind west at 5. At Monroe, with fog. At Albertton, it was partly cloudy and 84, wind west at 9. At Canyon, it was partly cloudy and 82, wind west at 6. At Clemson, it was partly cloudy and 82, wind variable at 3. Elsewhere across Georgia, at Atlanta it was cloudy and 80, wind west at 5. At Cartersville, the temperature was 79, wind west at 5. At Lawrenceville, it was mostly cloudy and 80, wind southwest at 7. At Macon, it was clear and 81, wind west at 5. At Rome, it was mostly cloudy and 77, wind calm. At Augusta, it was partly cloudy and 84, wind south at 3. At Savannah, it was partly cloudy and 84, wind south at 10. Elsewhere across the region, at Chattanooga, it was cloudy and 81, wind west at 6. At Asheville, it was mostly cloudy and 76, wind calm. At Greenville-Spartanburg, it was mostly cloudy and 81, wind west at 3. Here is the hazardous weather outlook. This hazardous weather outlook is for North and Central Georgia. For tonight, no hazardous weather is expected. And now the extended outlook for the period Monday through Saturday. Scattered afternoon thunderstorms are expected through much of the week ahead. Any storms that form will be capable of producing gusty winds, frequent lightning, and locally heavy rainfall. Heat concerns will linger through next week as maximum heat index values are expected to rise into the triple digits for many areas. Spotter information statement. Spotter activation is not requested, but spotters are encouraged to submit reports of severe weather through the web by going to weather.gov/Atlanta. Here is the official forecast from your National Weather Service for the Athens listening area. Tonight, mostly cloudy with a slight chance of showers and thunderstorms early, then partly cloudy after midnight. Lows in the lower 70s. Light west winds this evening, becoming light and variable. Monday, sunny. A slight chance of showers and thunderstorms in the afternoon. Highs in the lower 90s. Southwest winds 5 to 10 miles an hour. Monday night, mostly clear. Lows in the mid 70s. Light south winds in the evening, becoming light and variable. Tuesday, mostly sunny. A slight chance of showers and thunderstorms in the afternoon. Highs in the lower 90s. South winds 5 to 15 miles an hour. Tuesday night, partly cloudy. Lows in the mid 70s. Southwest winds 5 to 10 miles an hour. And now the extended forecast. Wednesday and Wednesday night, partly cloudy. A chance of showers and thunderstorms. Highs in the lower 90s. Lows in the mid-70s. Thursday and Thursday night, partly cloudy. A chance of showers and thunderstorms. Highs around 90. Lows in the lower 70s. Friday and Friday night, mostly cloudy. A chance

of showers and thunderstorms. Highs in the upper 80s. Lows in the lower 70s. Saturday and Saturday night, mostly cloudy. A chance of showers and thunderstorms. Highs in the upper 80s. Lows in the lower 70s. Sunday and Sunday night, partly cloudy. A chance of showers and thunderstorms. Highs in the upper 80s. Lows in the lower 70s. For more detailed weather, water, and climate information, please visit our website at weather.gov/Atlanta. The current time is 10:05 p.m. Eastern Daylight Time. Here are the 10 p.m. weather observations from around the area. At Athens, it was mostly cloudy. The temperature was 79 degrees, dew point 72 degrees, relative humidity 79%, wind west at 3 miles an hour, pressure was 29.96 inches and rising. At Gainesville, it was mostly cloudy and 77, wind west at 7. At Winder, it was mostly cloudy, the temperature was 79. At Greensboro, it was partly cloudy and 81, wind calm. At Jefferson, it was mostly cloudy and 79, wind southwest at 5. At Monroe, with fog. At Albertton, it was partly cloudy and 82, wind southwest at 5. At Canyon, it was mostly cloudy and 81, wind calm. At Clemson, it was mostly cloudy and 81, wind calm. Elsewhere across Georgia, at Atlanta it was mostly cloudy and 78, wind west at 5. At Cartersville, the temperature was 77, wind calm. At Lawrenceville, it was mostly cloudy and 80, wind west at 5. At Macon, it was partly cloudy and 79, wind calm. At Rome, it was mostly cloudy and 76, wind west at 6. At Augusta, it was partly cloudy and 81, wind southwest at 3. At Savannah, it was partly cloudy and 82, wind south at 8. Elsewhere across the region, at Chattanooga, it was cloudy and 80, wind southwest at 8. At Asheville, it was mostly cloudy and 75, wind calm. At Greenville-Spartanburg, it was mostly cloudy and 81, wind south at 6. Here is the hazardous weather outlook. This hazardous weather outlook is for North and Central Georgia. For tonight, no hazardous weather is expected. And now the extended outlook for the period Monday through Saturday. Scattered afternoon thunderstorms are expected through much of the week ahead. Any storms that form will be capable of producing gusty winds, frequent lightning, and locally heavy rainfall. Heat concerns will linger through next week as maximum heat index values are expected to rise into the triple digits for many areas. Spotter information statement. Spotter activation is not requested, but spotters are encouraged to submit reports of severe weather through the web by going to weather.gov/Atlanta. Here is the official forecast from your National Weather Service for the Athens listening area. Tonight, mostly cloudy with a slight chance of showers and thunderstorms early, then partly cloudy after midnight. Lows in the lower 70s. Light west winds this evening, becoming light and variable. Monday, sunny. A slight chance of showers and thunderstorms in the afternoon. Highs in the lower 90s. Southwest winds 5 to 10 miles an hour. Monday night, mostly clear. Lows in the mid-70s. Light south winds in the evening, becoming light and variable. Tuesday, mostly sunny. A slight chance of showers and thunderstorms in the afternoon. Highs in the lower 90s. South winds 5 to 15 miles an hour. Tuesday night, partly cloudy. Lows in the mid-70s. Southwest winds 5 to 10 miles an hour. And now the extended forecast. Wednesday and Wednesday night, partly cloudy. A chance of showers and thunderstorms. Highs in the lower 90s. Lows in the mid-70s. Thursday and Thursday night, partly cloudy. A chance of showers and thunderstorms. Highs around 90.

lows in the lower 70s. Friday and Friday night, mostly cloudy. A chance of showers and thunderstorms. Highs in the upper 80s. Lows in the lower 70s. Saturday and Saturday night, mostly cloudy. A chance of showers and thunderstorms. Highs in the upper 80s. Lows in the lower 70s. Sunday and Sunday night, partly cloudy. A chance of showers and thunderstorms. Highs in the upper 80s. Lows in the lower 70s. For more detailed weather, water, and climate information, please visit our website at weather.gov/Atlanta. The current time is 10:10 p.m. Eastern Daylight Time. Here are the 10 p.m. weather observations from around the area. At Athens, it was mostly cloudy. The temperature was 79 degrees, dew point 72 degrees, relative humidity 79%, wind west at 3 miles an hour, pressure was 29.96 inches and rising. At Gainesville, it was mostly cloudy and 77, wind west at 7. At Winder, it was mostly cloudy, the temperature was 79. At Greensboro, it was partly cloudy and 81, wind calm. At Jefferson, it was mostly cloudy and 79, wind southwest at 5. At Monroe, with fog. At Albertton, it was partly cloudy and 82, wind southwest at 5. At Canyon, it was mostly cloudy and 81, wind calm. At Clemson, it was mostly cloudy and 81, wind calm. Elsewhere across Georgia, at Atlanta it was mostly cloudy and 78, wind west at 5. At Cartersville, the temperature was 77, wind calm. At Lawrenceville, it was mostly cloudy and 80, wind west at 5. At Macon, it was partly cloudy and 79, wind calm. At Rome, it was mostly cloudy and 76, wind west at 6. At Augusta, it was partly cloudy and 81, wind southwest at 3. At Savannah, it was partly cloudy and 82, wind south at 8. Elsewhere across the region, at Chattanooga, it was cloudy and 80, wind southwest at 8. At Asheville, it was mostly cloudy and 75, wind calm. At Greenville-Spartanburg, it was mostly cloudy and 81, wind south at 6. Here are the 10 p.m. weather observations from around the area. At Athens, it was partly cloudy, the temperature was 79 degrees, dew point 72 degrees, relative humidity 79%, wind west at 3 miles an hour, pressure was 29.96 inches and rising. At Gainesville, it was mostly cloudy and 77, wind west at 7. At Winder, it was mostly cloudy, the temperature was 79. At Greensboro, it was partly cloudy and 81, wind calm. At Jefferson, it was mostly cloudy and 79, wind southwest at 5. At Monroe, with fog. At Albertton, it was partly cloudy and 82, wind southwest at 5. At Canyon, it was partly cloudy and 81, wind calm. At Clemson, it was mostly cloudy and 81, wind calm. Elsewhere across Georgia, at Atlanta it was mostly cloudy and 78, wind west at 5. At Cartersville, the temperature was 77, wind calm. At Lawrenceville, it was cloudy and 80, wind west at 5. At Macon, it was clear and 79, wind calm. At Rome, it was partly cloudy and 76, wind west at 6. At Augusta, it was partly cloudy and 81, wind southwest at 3. At Savannah, it was partly cloudy and 82, wind south at 8. Elsewhere across the region, at Chattanooga, it was cloudy and 80, wind southwest at 8. At Asheville, it was mostly cloudy and 75, wind calm. At Greenville-Spartanburg, it was mostly cloudy and 81, wind south at 6. Here is the hazardous weather outlook. This hazardous weather outlook is for North and Central Georgia. For tonight, no hazardous weather is expected. And now the extended outlook for the period Monday,

through Saturday. Scattered afternoon thunderstorms are expected through much of the week ahead. Any storms that form will be capable of producing gusty winds, frequent lightning, and locally heavy rainfall. Heat concerns will linger through next week as maximum heat index values are expected to rise into the triple digits for many areas. Spotter information statement. Spotter activation is not requested, but spotters are encouraged to submit reports of severe weather through the web by going to weather.gov/Atlanta. Here is the official forecast from your National Weather Service for the Athens listening area. Tonight, mostly cloudy with a slight chance of showers and thunderstorms early, then partly cloudy after midnight. Lows in the lower 70s. Light west winds this evening, becoming light and variable. Monday, sunny. A slight chance of showers and thunderstorms in the afternoon. Highs in the lower 90s. Southwest winds 5 to 10 miles an hour. Monday night, mostly clear. Lows in the mid-70s. Light south winds in the evening, becoming light and variable. Tuesday, mostly sunny. A slight chance of showers and thunderstorms in the afternoon. Highs in the lower 90s. South winds 5 to 15 miles an hour. Tuesday night, partly cloudy. Lows in the mid-70s. Southwest winds 5 to 10 miles an hour. And now the extended forecast. Wednesday and Wednesday night, partly cloudy. A chance of showers and thunderstorms. Highs in the lower 90s. Lows in the mid-70s. Thursday and Thursday night, partly cloudy. A chance of showers and thunderstorms. Highs around 90. Lows in the lower 70s. Friday and Friday night, mostly cloudy. A chance of showers and thunderstorms. Highs in the upper 80s. Lows in the lower 70s. Saturday and Saturday night, mostly cloudy. A chance of showers and thunderstorms. Highs in the upper 80s. Lows in the lower 70s. Sunday and Sunday night, partly cloudy. A chance of showers and thunderstorms. Highs in the upper 80s. Lows in the lower 70s. For more detailed weather, water, and climate information, please visit our website at weather.gov/Atlanta. The current time is 10:17 p.m. Eastern Daylight Time. Here are the 10 p.m. weather observations from around the area. At Athens, it was partly cloudy, the temperature was 79 degrees, dew point 72 degrees, relative humidity 79%, wind west at 3 miles an hour, pressure was 29.96 inches and rising. At Gainesville, it was mostly cloudy and 77, wind west at 7. At Winder, it was mostly cloudy, the temperature was 79. At Greensboro, it was partly cloudy and 81, wind calm. At Jefferson, it was mostly cloudy and 79, wind southwest at 5. At Monroe, with fog. At Albertton, it was partly cloudy and 82, wind southwest at 5. At Canyon, it was partly cloudy and 81, wind calm. At Clemson, it was mostly cloudy and 81, wind calm. Elsewhere across Georgia, at Atlanta it was mostly cloudy and 78, wind west at 5. At Cartersville, the temperature was 77, wind calm. At Lawrenceville, it was cloudy and 80, wind west at 5. At Macon, it was clear and 79, wind calm. At Rome, it was partly cloudy and 76, wind west at 6. At Augusta, it was partly cloudy and 81, wind southwest at 3. At Savannah, it was partly cloudy and 82, wind south at 8. Elsewhere across the region, at Chattanooga, it was cloudy and 80, wind southwest at 8. At Asheville, it was mostly cloudy and 75, wind calm. At Greenville-Spartanburg, it was mostly cloudy and 81, wind south at 6. Here is the hazardous weather outlook. This hazardous weather outlook is for North and Central Georgia. For tonight, no hazardous

hottest weather is expected. And now the extended outlook for the period Monday through Saturday. Scattered afternoon thunderstorms are expected through much of the week ahead. Any storms that form will be capable of producing gusty winds, frequent lightning, and locally heavy rainfall. Heat concerns will linger through next week as maximum heat index values are expected to rise into the triple digits for many areas. Spotter information statement. Spotter activation is not requested, but spotters are encouraged to submit reports of severe weather through the web by going to weather.gov/Atlanta. Here is the official forecast from your National Weather Service for the Athens listening area. Tonight, mostly cloudy with a slight chance of showers and thunderstorms early, then partly cloudy after midnight. Lows in the lower 70s. Light west winds this evening, becoming light and variable. Monday, sunny. A slight chance of showers and thunderstorms in the afternoon. Highs in the lower 90s. Southwest winds 5 to 10 miles an hour. Monday night, mostly clear. Lows in the mid-70s. Light south winds in the evening, becoming light and variable. Tuesday, mostly sunny. A slight chance of showers and thunderstorms in the afternoon. Highs in the lower 90s. South winds 5 to 15 miles an hour. Tuesday night, partly cloudy. Lows in the mid-70s. Southwest winds 5 to 10 miles an hour. And now the extended forecast. Wednesday and Wednesday night, partly cloudy. A chance of showers and thunderstorms. Highs in the lower 90s. Lows in the mid-70s. Thursday and Thursday night, partly cloudy. A chance of showers and thunderstorms. Highs around 90. Lows in the lower 70s. Friday and Friday night, mostly cloudy. A chance of showers and thunderstorms. Highs in the upper 80s. Lows in the lower 70s. Saturday and Saturday night, mostly cloudy. A chance of showers and thunderstorms. Highs in the upper 80s. Lows in the lower 70s. Sunday and Sunday night, partly cloudy. A chance of showers and thunderstorms. Highs in the upper 80s. Lows in the lower 70s. For more detailed weather, water, and climate information, please visit our website at weather.gov/Atlanta. The current time is 10:22 p.m. Eastern Daylight Time. Here are the 10 p.m. weather observations from around the area. At Athens, it was partly cloudy. The temperature was 79 degrees, dew point 72 degrees, relative humidity 79%, wind west at 3 miles an hour, pressure was 29.96 inches and rising. At Gainesville, it was mostly cloudy and 77, wind west at 7. At Winder, it was mostly cloudy, the temperature was 79. At Greensboro, it was partly cloudy and 81, wind calm. At Jefferson, it was mostly cloudy and 79, wind southwest at 5. At Monroe, with fog. At Albertton, it was partly cloudy and 82, wind southwest at 5. At Canyon, it was partly cloudy and 81, wind calm. At Clemson, it was mostly cloudy and 81, wind calm. Elsewhere across Georgia, at Atlanta it was mostly cloudy and 78, wind west at 5. At Cartersville, the temperature was 77, wind calm. At Lawrenceville, it was cloudy and 80, wind west at 5. At Macon, it was clear and 79, wind calm. At Rome, it was partly cloudy and 76, wind west at 6. At Augusta, it was partly cloudy and 81, wind southwest at 3. At Savannah, it was partly cloudy and 82, wind south at 8. Elsewhere across the region, at Chattanooga, it was cloudy and 80, wind southwest at 8. At Asheville, it was mostly cloudy and 75, wind calm. At Greenville-Spartanburg, it was mostly cloudy and 81, wind south at 6. Here is the hazardous weather outlook. This hazard

Cast weather outlook is for North and Central Georgia. For tonight, no hazardous weather is expected. And now the extended outlook for the period Monday through Saturday. Scattered afternoon thunderstorms are expected through much of the week ahead. Any storms that form will be capable of producing gusty winds, frequent lightning, and locally heavy rainfall. Heat concerns will linger through next week as maximum heat index values are expected to rise into the triple digits for many areas. Spotter information statement. 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Here is the official forecast from your National Weather Service for the Athens listening area. Tonight, mostly cloudy with a slight chance of showers and thunderstorms early, then partly cloudy after midnight. Lows in the lower 70s. Light west winds this evening, becoming light and variable. Monday, sunny. A slight chance of showers and thunderstorms in the afternoon. Highs in the lower 90s. Southwest winds 5 to 10 miles an hour. Monday night, mostly clear. Lows in the mid-70s. Light south winds in the evening, becoming light and variable. Tuesday, mostly sunny. A slight chance of showers and thunderstorms in the afternoon. Highs in the lower 90s. South winds 5 to 15 miles an hour. Tuesday night, partly cloudy. Lows in the mid-70s. Southwest winds 5 to 10 miles an hour. And now the extended forecast. Wednesday and Wednesday night, partly cloudy. A chance of showers and thunderstorms. Highs in the lower 90s. Lows in the mid-70s. Thursday and Thursday night, partly cloudy. A chance of showers and thunderstorms. Highs around 90. Lows in the lower 70s. Friday and Friday night, mostly cloudy. A chance of showers and thunderstorms. Highs in the upper 80s. Lows in the lower 70s. Saturday and Saturday night, mostly cloudy. A chance of showers and thunderstorms. Highs in the upper 80s. Lows in the lower 70s. Sunday and Sunday night, partly cloudy. A chance of showers and thunderstorms. Highs in the upper 80s. Lows in the lower 70s. For more detailed weather, water, and climate information, please visit our website at weather.gov/Atlanta. The current time is 10:27 p.m. Eastern Daylight Time. Here are the 10 p.m. weather observations from around the area. At Athens, it was partly cloudy. The temperature was 79 degrees, dew point 72 degrees, relative humidity 79%, wind west at 3 miles an hour, pressure was 29.96 inches and rising. At Gainesville, it was mostly cloudy and 77, wind west at 7. At Winder, it was mostly cloudy, the temperature was 79. At Greensboro, it was partly cloudy and 81, wind calm. At Jefferson, it was mostly cloudy and 79, wind southwest at 5. At Monroe, with fog. At Albertton, it was partly cloudy and 82, wind southwest at 5. At Canyon, it was partly cloudy and 81, wind calm. At Clemson, it was mostly cloudy and 81, wind calm. Elsewhere across Georgia, at Atlanta it was mostly cloudy and 78, wind west at 5. At Cartersville, the temperature was 77, wind calm. At Lawrenceville, it was cloudy and 80, wind west at 5. At Macon, it was clear and 79, wind calm. At Rome, it was partly cloudy and 76, wind west at 6. At Augusta, it was partly cloudy and 81, wind southwest at 3. At Savannah, it was partly cloudy and 82, wind south at 8. Elsewhere across the region, at Chattanooga, it was cloudy and 80, wind southwest at 8. At Asheville, it was mostly cloudy and 75, wind calm. At Greenville-Spartanburg, it was mostly cloudy and 81, wind south at 6.

Here is the hazardous weather outlook. This hazardous weather outlook is for North and Central Georgia. For tonight, no hazardous weather is expected. And now the extended outlook for the period Monday through Saturday. Scattered afternoon thunderstorms are expected through much of the week ahead. Any storms that form will be capable of producing gusty winds, frequent lightning, and locally heavy rainfall. Heat concerns will linger through next week as maximum heat index values are expected to rise into the triple digits for many areas. Spotter information statement. Spotter activation is not requested, but spotters are encouraged to submit reports of severe weather through the web by going to weather.gov/Atlanta. Here is the official forecast from your National Weather Service for the Athens listening area. Tonight, mostly cloudy with a slight chance of showers and thunderstorms early, then partly cloudy after midnight. Lows in the lower 70s. Light west winds this evening, becoming light and variable. Monday, sunny. A slight chance of showers and thunderstorms in the afternoon. Highs in the lower 90s. Southwest winds 5 to 10 miles an hour. Monday night, mostly clear. Lows in the mid-70s. Light south winds in the evening, becoming light and variable. Tuesday, mostly sunny. A slight chance of showers and thunderstorms in the afternoon. Highs in the lower 90s. South winds 5 to 15 miles an hour. Tuesday night, partly cloudy. Lows in the mid-70s. Southwest winds 5 to 10 miles an hour. And now the extended forecast. Wednesday and Wednesday night, partly cloudy. A chance of showers and thunderstorms. Highs in the lower 90s. Lows in the mid-70s. Thursday and Thursday night, partly cloudy. A chance of showers and thunderstorms. Highs around 90. Lows in the lower 70s. Friday and Friday night, mostly cloudy. A chance of showers and thunderstorms. Highs in the upper 80s. Lows in the lower 70s. Saturday and Saturday night, mostly cloudy. A chance of showers and thunderstorms. Highs in the upper 80s. Lows in the lower 70s. Sunday and Sunday night, partly cloudy. A chance of showers and thunderstorms. Highs in the upper 80s. Lows in the lower 70s. For more detailed weather, water, and climate information, please visit our website at weather.gov/Atlanta. The current time is 10:32 p.m. Eastern Daylight Time. Here are the 10 p.m. weather observations from around the area. At Athens, it was partly cloudy. The temperature was 79 degrees, dew point 72 degrees, relative humidity 79%, wind west at 3 miles an hour, pressure was 29.96 inches and rising. At Gainesville, it was mostly cloudy and 77, wind west at 7. At Winder, it was mostly cloudy, the temperature was 79. At Greensboro, it was partly cloudy. At Winder, it was mostly cloudy, the temperature was 79. At Greensboro, it was partly cloudy and 81, wind calm. At Jefferson, it was mostly cloudy and 79, wind southwest at 5. At Monroe, with fog. At Albertton, it was partly cloudy and 82, wind southwest at 5. At Canyon, it was partly cloudy and 81, wind calm. At Clemson, it was mostly cloudy and 81, wind calm. Elsewhere across Georgia, at Atlanta it was mostly cloudy and 78, wind west at 5. At Cartersville, the temperature was 77, wind calm. At Lawrenceville, it was cloudy and 80, wind west at 5. At Macon, it was clear and 79, wind calm. At Rome, it was partly cloudy and 76, wind west at 6. At Augusta, it was partly cloudy and 81, wind southwest at 3. At Savannah, it was partly cloudy and 82, wind south at 8. Elsewhere across the region, at Chattanooga, it was cloudy and 80.

wind southwest at 8. At Asheville, it was mostly cloudy and 75, wind calm. At Greenville-Spartanburg, it was mostly cloudy and 81, wind south at 6. Here is the hazardous weather outlook. This hazardous weather outlook is for North and Central Georgia. For tonight, no hazardous weather is expected. And now the extended outlook for the period Monday through Saturday. Scattered afternoon thunderstorms are expected through much of the week ahead. Any storms that form will be capable of producing gusty winds, frequent lightning, and locally heavy rainfall. Heat concerns will linger through next week as maximum heat index values are expected to rise into the triple digits for many areas. Spotter information statement. Spotter activation is not requested, but spotters are encouraged to submit reports of severe weather through the web by going to weather.gov/Atlanta. Here is the official forecast from your National Weather Service for the Athens listening area. Tonight, mostly cloudy with a slight chance of showers and thunderstorms early, then partly cloudy after midnight. Lows in the lower 70s. Light west winds this evening, becoming light and variable. Monday, sunny. A slight chance of showers and thunderstorms in the afternoon. Highs in the lower 90s. Southwest winds 5 to 10 miles an hour. Monday night, mostly clear. Lows in the mid-70s. Light south winds in the evening, becoming light and variable. Tuesday, mostly sunny. A slight chance of showers and thunderstorms in the afternoon. Highs in the lower 90s. South winds 5 to 15 miles an hour. Tuesday night, partly cloudy. Lows in the mid-70s. Southwest winds 5 to 10 miles an hour. And now the extended forecast. Wednesday and Wednesday night, partly cloudy. A chance of showers and thunderstorms. Highs in the lower 90s. Lows in the mid-70s. Thursday and Thursday night, partly cloudy. A chance of showers and thunderstorms. Highs around 90. Lows in the lower 70s. Friday and Friday night, mostly cloudy. A chance of showers and thunderstorms. Highs in the upper 80s. Lows in the lower 70s. Saturday and Saturday night, mostly cloudy. A chance of showers and thunderstorms. Highs in the upper 80s. Lows in the lower 70s. Sunday and Sunday night, partly cloudy. A chance of showers and thunderstorms. Highs in the upper 80s. Lows in the lower 70s. For more detailed weather, water, and climate information, please visit our website at weather.gov/Atlanta. The current time is 10:37 p.m. Eastern Daylight Time. Here are the 10 p.m. weather observations from around the area. At Athens, it was partly cloudy. The temperature was 79 degrees, dew point 72 degrees, relative humidity 79%, wind west at 3 miles an hour, pressure was 29.96 inches and rising. At Gainesville, it was mostly cloudy and 77, wind west at 7. At Winder, it was mostly cloudy, the temperature was 79. At Greensboro, it was partly cloudy and 81, wind calm. At Jefferson, it was mostly cloudy and 79, wind southwest at 5. At Monroe, with fog. At Albertton, it was partly cloudy and 82, wind southwest at 5. At Canyon, it was partly cloudy and 81, wind calm. At Clemson, it was mostly cloudy and 81, wind calm. Elsewhere across Georgia, at Atlanta it was mostly cloudy and 78, wind west at 5. At Cartersville, the temperature was 77, wind calm. At Lawrenceville, it was cloudy and 80, wind west at 5. At Macon, it was clear and 79, wind calm. At Rome, it was partly cloudy and 76, wind west at 6. At Augusta, it was partly cloudy and 81, wind southwest at 3. At Savannah, it was partly cloudy and 82, wind south at 8.

elsewhere across the region. At Chattanooga, it was cloudy and 80, wind southwest at 8. At Asheville, it was mostly cloudy and 75, wind calm. At Greenville-Spartanburg, it was mostly cloudy and 81, wind south at 6. Here is the hazardous weather outlook. This hazardous weather outlook is for North and Central Georgia. For tonight, no hazardous weather is expected. And now the extended outlook for the period Monday through Saturday. Scattered afternoon thunderstorms are expected through much of the week ahead. Any storms that form will be capable of producing gusty winds, frequent lightning, and locally heavy rainfall. Heat concerns will linger through next week as maximum heat index values are expected to rise into the triple digits for many areas. Spotter information statement. Spotter activation is not requested, but spotters are encouraged to submit reports of severe weather through the web by going to weather.gov/Atlanta. 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Here is the official forecast from your National Weather Service for the Athens listening area. Tonight, mostly cloudy with a slight chance of showers and thunderstorms early, then partly cloudy after midnight. Lows in the lower 70s. Light west winds this evening, becoming light and variable. Monday, sunny. A slight chance of showers and thunderstorms in the afternoon. Highs in the lower 90s. Southwest winds 5 to 10 miles an hour. Monday night, mostly clear. Lows in the mid-70s. Light south winds in the evening, becoming light and variable. Tuesday, mostly sunny. A slight chance of showers and thunderstorms in the afternoon. Highs in the lower 90s. South winds 5 to 15 miles an hour. Tuesday night, partly cloudy. Lows in the mid-70s. Southwest winds 5 to 10 miles an hour. And now the extended forecast. Wednesday and Wednesday night, partly cloudy. A chance of showers and thunderstorms. Highs in the lower 90s. Lows in the mid-70s. Thursday and Thursday night, partly cloudy. A chance of showers and thunderstorms. Highs around 90. Lows in the lower 70s. Friday and Friday night, mostly cloudy. A chance of showers and thunderstorms. Highs in the upper 80s. Lows in the lower 70s. Saturday and Saturday night, mostly cloudy. A chance of showers and thunderstorms. Highs in the upper 80s. Lows in the lower 70s. Sunday and Sunday night, partly cloudy. A chance of showers and thunderstorms. Highs in the upper 80s. Lows in the lower 70s. For more detailed weather, water, and climate information, please visit our website at weather.gov/Atlanta. The current time is 10:43 p.m. Eastern Daylight Time. Here are the 10 p.m. weather observations from around the area. At Athens, it was partly cloudy. The temperature was 79 degrees, dew point 72 degrees, relative humidity 79%, wind west at 3 miles an hour, pressure was 29.96 inches and rising. At Gainesville, it was mostly cloudy and 77, wind west at 7. At Winder, it was mostly cloudy, the temperature was 79. At Greensboro, it was partly cloudy and 81, wind calm. At Jefferson, it was mostly cloudy and 79, wind southwest at 5.

77, wind calm. At Lawrenceville, it was cloudy and 80, wind west at 5. At Macon, it was clear and 79, wind calm. At Rome, it was partly cloudy and 76, wind west at 6. At Augusta, it was partly cloudy and 81, wind southwest at 3. At Savannah, it was partly cloudy and 82, wind south at 8. Elsewhere across the region, at Chattanooga, it was cloudy and 80, wind southwest at 8. At Asheville, it was mostly cloudy and 75, wind calm. At Greenville-Spartanburg, it was mostly cloudy and 81, wind south at 6. Here is the hazardous weather outlook. This hazardous weather outlook is for North and Central Georgia. For tonight, no hazardous weather is expected. And now the extended outlook for the period Monday through Saturday. Scattered afternoon thunderstorms are expected through much of the week ahead. Any storms that form will be capable of producing gusty winds, frequent lightning, and locally heavy rainfall. Heat concerns will linger through next week as maximum heat index values are expected to rise into the triple digits for many areas. Spotter information statement. Spotter activation is not requested, but spotters are encouraged to submit reports of severe weather through the web by going to weather.gov/Atlanta. Here is the official forecast from your National Weather Service for the Athens listening area. Tonight, mostly cloudy with a slight chance of showers and thunderstorms early, then partly cloudy after midnight. Lows in the lower 70s. Light west winds this evening, becoming light and variable. Monday, sunny. A slight chance of showers and thunderstorms in the afternoon. Highs in the lower 90s. Southwest winds 5 to 10 miles an hour. Monday night, mostly clear. Lows in the mid-70s. Light south winds in the evening, becoming light and variable. Tuesday, mostly sunny. A slight chance of showers and thunderstorms in the afternoon. Highs in the lower 90s. South winds 5 to 15 miles an hour. Tuesday night, partly cloudy. Lows in the mid-70s. Southwest winds 5 to 10 miles an hour. And now the extended forecast. Wednesday and Wednesday night, partly cloudy. A chance of showers and thunderstorms. Highs in the lower 90s. Lows in the mid-70s. Thursday and Thursday night, partly cloudy. A chance of showers and thunderstorms. Highs around 90. Lows in the lower 70s. Friday and Friday night, mostly cloudy. A chance of showers and thunderstorms. Highs in the upper 80s. Lows in the lower 70s. Saturday and Saturday night, mostly cloudy. A chance of showers and thunderstorms. Highs in the upper 80s. Lows in the lower 70s. Sunday and Sunday night, partly cloudy. A chance of showers and thunderstorms. Highs in the upper 80s. Lows in the lower 70s. For more detailed weather, water, and climate information, please visit our website at weather.gov/Atlanta. The current time is 11:03 p.m. Eastern Daylight Time. Here are the 10 p.m. weather observations from around the area. At Athens, it was partly cloudy, the temperature was 79 degrees, dew point 72 degrees, relative humidity 79%, wind west at 3 miles an hour, pressure was 29.96 inches and rising. At Gainesville, it was mostly cloudy and 77, wind west at 7. At Winder, it was mostly cloudy, the temperature was 79. At Greensboro, it was partly cloudy and 81, wind calm. At Jefferson, it was mostly cloudy and 79, wind southwest at 5. At Monroe, with fog. At Albertton, it was partly cloudy and 82, wind southwest at 5. At Canyon, it was partly cloudy and 81, wind calm. At Clemson, it was mostly cloudy and 81, wind calm. Elsewhere across Georgia, at Atlanta it was mostly cloudy and 70.

Wind west at 5. At Cartersville, the temperature was 77, wind calm. At Lawrenceville, it was cloudy and 80, wind west at 5. At Macon, it was clear and 79, wind calm. At Rome, it was partly cloudy and 76, wind west at 6. At Augusta, it was partly cloudy and 81, wind southwest at 3. At Savannah, it was partly cloudy and 82, wind south at 8. Elsewhere across the region, at Chattanooga, it was cloudy and 80, wind southwest at 8. At Asheville, it was mostly cloudy and 75, wind calm. At Greenville-Spartanburg, it was mostly cloudy and 81, wind south at 6. Here are the 11 p.m. weather observations from around the area. At Athens, it was mostly cloudy, the temperature was 78 degrees, dew point 72 degrees, relative humidity 81%, wind southwest at 3 miles an hour, pressure was 29.96 inches and steady. At Gainesville, it was mostly cloudy and 78, wind west at 6. At Winder, it was mostly cloudy, the temperature was 77. At Greensboro, it was mostly cloudy and 79, wind calm. At Jefferson, it was mostly cloudy and 78, wind west at 3. At Monroe, with fog. At Albertton, it was mostly cloudy and 80, wind southwest at 5. At Canyon, it was mostly cloudy and 79, wind southwest at 5. At Clemson, it was mostly cloudy and 80, wind variable at 3. Elsewhere across Georgia, at Atlanta it was mostly cloudy and 78, wind northwest at 5. At Cartersville, the temperature was 77, wind calm. At Lawrenceville, it was mostly cloudy and 79, wind west at 6. At Macon, it was partly cloudy and 78, wind calm. At Rome, it was mostly cloudy and 75, wind calm. At Augusta, it was clear and 79, wind calm. At Savannah, it was partly cloudy and 82, wind south at 8. Elsewhere across the region, at Chattanooga, it was cloudy and 80, wind north at 7. At Asheville, it was mostly cloudy and 74, wind calm. At Greenville-Spartanburg, it was mostly cloudy and 77, wind calm. Here is the hazardous weather outlook. This hazardous weather outlook is for North and Central Georgia. For tonight, no hazardous weather is expected. And now the extended outlook for the period Monday through Saturday. Scattered afternoon thunderstorms are expected through much of the week ahead. Any storms that form will be capable of producing gusty winds, frequent lightning, and locally heavy rainfall. Heat concerns will linger through next week as maximum heat index values are expected to rise into the triple digits for many areas. Spotter information statement. Spotter activation is not requested, but spotters are encouraged to submit reports of severe weather through the web by going to weather.gov/Atlanta. Here is the official forecast from your National Weather Service for the Athens listening area. Tonight, mostly cloudy with a slight chance of showers and thunderstorms early, then partly cloudy after midnight. Lows in the lower 70s. Light west winds this evening, becoming light and variable. Monday, sunny. A slight chance of showers and thunderstorms in the afternoon. Highs in the lower 90s. Southwest winds 5 to 10 miles an hour. Monday night, mostly clear. Lows in the mid-70s. Light south winds in the evening, becoming light and variable. Tuesday, mostly sunny. A slight chance of showers and thunderstorms in the afternoon. Highs in the lower 90s. South winds 5 to 15 miles an hour. Tuesday night, partly cloudy. Lows in the mid-70s. Southwest winds 5 to 10 miles an hour. And now the extended forecast. Wednesday and Wednesday night, partly cloudy. A chance of showers and thunderstorms. Highs in the lower 90s. Lows in the mid-70s. Thursday and Thursday night,

partly cloudy. A chance of showers and thunderstorms. Highs around 90. Lows in the lower 70s. Friday and Friday night, mostly cloudy. A chance of showers and thunderstorms. Highs in the upper 80s. Lows in the lower 70s. Saturday and Saturday night, mostly cloudy. A chance of showers and thunderstorms. Highs in the upper 80s. Lows in the lower 70s. Sunday and Sunday night, partly cloudy. A chance of showers and thunderstorms. Highs in the upper 80s. Lows in the lower 70s. 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The current time is 11:11 p.m. Eastern Daylight Time. Here are the 11 p.m. weather observations from around the area. At Athens, it was mostly cloudy. The temperature was 78 degrees, dew point 72 degrees, relative humidity 81%, wind southwest at 3 miles an hour, pressure was 29.96 inches and steady. At Gainesville, it was mostly cloudy and 78, wind west at 6. At Winder, it was mostly cloudy, the temperature was 77. At Greensboro, it was mostly cloudy and 79, wind calm. At Jefferson, it was mostly cloudy and 78, wind west at 3. At Monroe, with fog. At Albertton, it was mostly cloudy and 80, wind southwest at 5. At Canyon, it was mostly cloudy and 79, wind southwest at 5. At Clemson, it was mostly cloudy and 80, wind variable at 3. Elsewhere across Georgia, at Atlanta it was mostly cloudy and 78, wind northwest at 5. At Cartersville, the temperature was 77, wind calm. At Lawrenceville, it was mostly cloudy and 79, wind west at 6. At Macon, it was partly cloudy and 78, wind calm. At Rome, it was mostly cloudy and 75, wind calm. At Augusta, it was clear and 79, wind calm. At Savannah, it was partly cloudy and 82, wind south at 8. Elsewhere across the region, at Chattanooga, it was cloudy and 80, wind north at 7. At Asheville, it was mostly cloudy and 74, wind calm. At Greenville-Spartanburg, it was mostly cloudy and 77, wind calm. Here are the 11 p.m. weather observations from around the area. At Athens, it was mostly cloudy, the temperature was 78 degrees, dew point 72 degrees, relative humidity 81%, wind southwest at 3 miles an hour, pressure was 29.96 inches and steady. At Gainesville, it was mostly cloudy and 78, wind west at 6. At Winder, it was mostly cloudy, the temperature was 77. At Greensboro, it was partly cloudy and 79, wind calm. At Jefferson, it was mostly cloudy and 78, wind west at 3. At Monroe, with fog. At Albertton, it was partly cloudy and 80, wind southwest at 5. At Canyon, it was mostly cloudy and 79, wind southwest at 5. At Clemson, it was mostly cloudy and 80, wind variable at 3. Elsewhere across Georgia, at Atlanta it was mostly cloudy and 78, wind northwest at 5. At Cartersville, the temperature was 77, wind calm. At Lawrenceville, it was mostly cloudy and 79, wind west at 6. At Macon, it was partly cloudy and 78, wind calm. At Rome, it was mostly cloudy and 75, wind calm. At Augusta, it was clear and 79, wind calm. At Savannah, it was partly cloudy and 82, wind south at 8. Elsewhere across the region, at Chattanooga, it was cloudy and 80, wind north at 7. At Asheville, it was mostly cloudy and 74, wind calm. At Greenville-Spartanburg, it was cloudy and 77, wind calm. Here is the hazardous weather outlook. This hazardous weather outlook

outlook is for North and Central Georgia. For tonight, no hazardous weather is expected. And now the extended outlook for the period Monday through Saturday. Scattered afternoon thunderstorms are expected through much of the week ahead. Any storms that form will be capable of producing gusty winds, frequent lightning, and locally heavy rainfall. Heat concerns will linger through next week as maximum heat index values are expected to rise into the triple digits for many areas. Spotter information statement. Spotter activation is not requested, but spotters are encouraged to submit reports of severe weather through the web by going to weather.gov/Atlanta. Here is the official forecast from your National Weather Service for the Athens listening area. Tonight, mostly cloudy with a slight chance of showers and thunderstorms early, then partly cloudy after midnight. Lows in the lower 70s. Light west winds this evening, becoming light and variable. Monday, sunny. A slight chance of showers and thunderstorms in the afternoon. Highs in the lower 90s. Southwest winds 5 to 10 miles an hour. Monday night, mostly clear. Lows in the mid-70s. Light south winds in the evening, becoming light and variable. Tuesday, mostly sunny. A slight chance of showers and thunderstorms in the afternoon. Highs in the lower 90s. South winds 5 to 15 miles an hour. Tuesday night, partly cloudy. Lows in the mid-70s. Southwest winds 5 to 10 miles an hour. And now the extended forecast. Wednesday and Wednesday night, partly cloudy. A chance of showers and thunderstorms. Highs in the lower 90s. Lows in the mid-70s. Thursday and Thursday night, partly cloudy. A chance of showers and thunderstorms. Highs around 90. Lows in the lower 70s. Friday and Friday night, mostly cloudy. A chance of showers and thunderstorms. Highs in the upper 80s. Lows in the lower 70s. Saturday and Saturday night, mostly cloudy. A chance of showers and thunderstorms. Highs in the upper 80s. Lows in the lower 70s. Sunday and Sunday night, partly cloudy. A chance of showers and thunderstorms. Highs in the upper 80s. Lows in the lower 70s. For more detailed weather, water, and climate information, please visit our website at weather.gov/Atlanta. The current time is 11:18 p.m. Eastern Daylight Time. Here are the 11 p.m. weather observations from around the area. At Athens, it was mostly cloudy, the temperature was 78 degrees, dew point 72 degrees, relative humidity 81%, wind southwest at 3 miles an hour, pressure was 29.96 inches and steady. At Gainesville, it was mostly cloudy and 78, wind west at 6. At Winder, it was mostly cloudy, the temperature was 77. At Greensboro, it was partly cloudy and 79, wind calm. At Jefferson, it was mostly cloudy and 78, wind west at 3. At Monroe, with fog. At Albertton, it was partly cloudy and 80, wind southwest at 5. At Canyon, it was mostly cloudy and 79, wind southwest at 5. At Clemson, it was mostly cloudy and 80, wind variable at 3. Elsewhere across Georgia, at Atlanta it was mostly cloudy and 78, wind northwest at 5. At Cartersville, the temperature was 77, wind calm. At Lawrenceville, it was mostly cloudy and 79, wind west at 6. At Macon, it was partly cloudy and 78, wind calm. At Rome, it was mostly cloudy and 75, wind calm. At Augusta, it was clear and 79, wind calm. At Savannah, it was partly cloudy and 82, wind south at 8. Elsewhere across the region, at Chattanooga, it was cloudy and 80, wind north at 7. At Asheville, it was mostly cloudy and 74, wind calm. At Greenville-Spartanburg,
It was cloudy and 77, wind calm. Here is the hazardous weather outlook. This hazardous weather outlook is for North and Central Georgia. For tonight, no hazardous weather is expected. And now the extended outlook for the period Monday through Saturday, scattered afternoon thunderstorms are expected through much of the week ahead. Any storms that form will be capable of producing gusty winds, frequent lightning, and locally heavy rainfall. Heat concerns will linger through next week as maximum heat index values are expected to rise into the triple digits for many areas. Spotter information statement. Spotter activation is not requested, but spotters are encouraged to submit reports of severe weather through the web by going to weather.gov/Atlanta. Here is the official forecast from your National Weather Service for the Athens listening area. Tonight, mostly cloudy with a slight chance of showers and thunderstorms early, then partly cloudy after midnight. Lows in the lower 70s. Light west winds this evening, becoming light and variable. Monday, sunny. A slight chance of showers and thunderstorms in the afternoon. Highs in the lower 90s. Southwest winds 5 to 10 miles an hour. Monday night, mostly clear. Lows in the mid-70s. Light south winds in the evening, becoming light and variable. Tuesday, mostly sunny. A slight chance of showers and thunderstorms in the afternoon. Highs in the lower 90s. South winds 5 to 15 miles an hour. Tuesday night, partly cloudy. Lows in the mid-70s. Southwest winds 5 to 10 miles an hour. And now the extended forecast. Wednesday and Wednesday night, partly cloudy. A chance of showers and thunderstorms. Highs in the lower 90s. Lows in the mid-70s. Thursday and Thursday night, partly cloudy. A chance of showers and thunderstorms. Highs around 90. Lows in the lower 70s. Friday and Friday night, mostly cloudy. A chance of showers and thunderstorms. Highs in the upper 80s. Lows in the lower 70s. Saturday and Saturday night, mostly cloudy. A chance of showers and thunderstorms. Highs in the upper 80s. Lows in the lower 70s. Sunday and Sunday night, partly cloudy. A chance of showers and thunderstorms. Highs in the upper 80s. Lows in the lower 70s. For more detailed weather, water, and climate information, please visit our website at weather.gov/Atlanta. The current time is 11:23 p.m. Eastern Daylight Time. Here are the 11 p.m. weather observations from around the area. At Athens, it was mostly cloudy. The temperature was 78 degrees, dew point 72 degrees, relative humidity 81%, wind southwest at 3 miles an hour, pressure was 29.96 inches and steady. At Gainesville, it was mostly cloudy and 78, wind west at 6. At Winder, it was mostly cloudy, the temperature was 77. At Greensboro, it was partly cloudy and 79, wind calm. At Jefferson, it was mostly cloudy and 78, wind west at 3. At Monroe, with fog. At Albertton, it was partly cloudy and 80, wind southwest at 5. At Canyon, it was mostly cloudy and 79, wind southwest at 5. At Clemson, it was mostly cloudy and 80, wind variable at 3. Elsewhere across Georgia, at Atlanta it was mostly cloudy and 78, wind northwest at 5. At Cartersville, the temperature was 77, wind calm. At Lawrenceville, it was mostly cloudy and 79, wind west at 6. At Macon, it was partly cloudy and 78, wind calm. At Rome, it was mostly cloudy and 75, wind calm. At Augusta, it was clear and 79, wind calm. At Savannah, it was partly cloudy and 82, wind south at 8. Elsewhere across the region, at Chattanooga, it was cloudy and 80, wind north at 7.
At Asheville, it was mostly cloudy and 75.

or Win Calm. At Greenville Spartanburg, it was cloudy and 77, Win Calm. Here is the hazardous weather outlook. This hazardous weather outlook is for North and Central Georgia. For tonight, no hazardous weather is expected. And now the extended outlook for the period Monday through Saturday. Scattered afternoon thunderstorms are expected through much of the week ahead. Any storms that form will be capable of producing gusty winds, frequent lightning, and locally heavy rainfall. Heat concerns will linger through next week as maximum heat index values are expected to rise into the triple digits for many areas. Spotter information statement. Spotter activation is not requested, but spotters are encouraged to submit reports of severe weather through the web by going to weather.gov/Atlanta. Here is the official forecast from your National Weather Service for the Athens listening area. Tonight, mostly cloudy with a slight chance of showers and thunderstorms early, then partly cloudy after midnight. Lows in the lower 70s. Light west winds this evening, becoming light and variable. Monday, sunny. A slight chance of showers and thunderstorms in the afternoon. Highs in the lower 90s. Southwest winds 5 to 10 miles an hour. Monday night, mostly clear. Lows in the mid 70s. Light south winds in the evening, becoming light and variable. Tuesday, mostly sunny. A slight chance of showers and thunderstorms in the afternoon. Highs in the lower 90s. South winds 5 to 15 miles an hour. Tuesday night, partly cloudy. Lows in the mid 70s. Southwest winds 5 to 10 miles an hour. And now the extended forecast. Wednesday and Wednesday night, partly cloudy. A chance of showers and thunderstorms. Highs in the lower 90s. Lows in the mid 70s. Thursday and Thursday night, partly cloudy. A chance of showers and thunderstorms. Highs around 90. Lows in the lower 70s. Friday and Friday night, mostly cloudy. A chance of showers and thunderstorms. Highs in the upper 80s. Lows in the lower 70s. Saturday and Saturday night, mostly cloudy. A chance of showers and thunderstorms. Highs in the upper 80s. Lows in the lower 70s. Sunday and Sunday night, partly cloudy. A chance of showers and thunderstorms. Highs in the upper 80s. Lows in the lower 70s. For more detailed weather, water, and climate information, please visit our website at weather.gov/Atlanta. The current time is 11:28 p.m. Eastern Daylight Time. Here are the 11 p.m. weather observations from around the area. At Athens, it was mostly cloudy, the temperature was 78 degrees, dew point 72 degrees, relative humidity 81%, wind southwest at 3 miles an hour, pressure was 29.96 inches and steady. At Gainesville, it was mostly cloudy and 78, wind west at 6. At Winder, it was mostly cloudy, the temperature was 77. At Greensboro, it was partly cloudy and 79, wind calm. At Jefferson, it was mostly cloudy and 78, wind west at 3. At Monroe, with fog. At Albertton, it was partly cloudy and 80, wind southwest at 5. At Canyon, it was mostly cloudy and 79, wind southwest at 5. At Clemson, it was mostly cloudy and 80, wind variable at 3. Elsewhere across Georgia, at Atlanta it was mostly cloudy and 78, wind northwest at 5. At Cartersville, the temperature was 77, wind calm. At Lawrenceville, it was mostly cloudy and 79, wind west at 6. At Macon, it was partly cloudy and 78, wind calm. At Rome, it was mostly cloudy and 75, wind calm. At Augusta, it was clear and 79, wind calm. At Savannah, it was partly cloudy and 82, wind south at 8. Elsewhere across the region, at Chattanooga, it was cloudy.

60 and 80. Wind north at 7. At Asheville, it was mostly cloudy and 74. Wind calm. At Greenville Spartanburg, it was cloudy and 77. Wind calm. Here is the hazardous weather outlook. This hazardous weather outlook is for North and Central Georgia. For tonight, no hazardous weather is expected. And now the extended outlook for the period Monday through Saturday. Scattered afternoon thunderstorms are expected through much of the week ahead. Any storms that form will be capable of producing gusty winds, frequent lightning, and locally heavy rainfall. Heat concerns will linger through next week as maximum heat index values are expected to rise into the triple digits for many areas. Spotter information statement. Spotter activation is not requested, but spotters are encouraged to submit reports of severe weather through the web by going to weather.gov/Atlanta. Here is the official forecast from your National Weather Service for the Athens listening area. Tonight, mostly cloudy with a slight chance of showers and thunderstorms early, then partly cloudy after midnight. Lows in the lower 70s. Light west winds this evening, becoming light and variable. Monday, sunny. A slight chance of showers and thunderstorms in the afternoon. Highs in the lower 90s. Southwest winds 5 to 10 miles an hour. Monday night, mostly clear. Lows in the mid-70s. Light south winds in the evening, becoming light and variable. Tuesday, mostly sunny. A slight chance of showers and thunderstorms in the afternoon. Highs in the lower 90s. South winds 5 to 15 miles an hour. Tuesday night, partly cloudy. Lows in the mid-70s. Southwest winds 5 to 10 miles an hour. And now the extended forecast. Wednesday and Wednesday night, partly cloudy. A chance of showers and thunderstorms. Highs in the lower 90s. Lows in the mid-70s. Thursday and Thursday night, partly cloudy. A chance of showers and thunderstorms. Highs around 90. Lows in the lower 70s. Friday and Friday night, mostly cloudy. A chance of showers and thunderstorms. Highs in the upper 80s. Lows in the lower 70s. Saturday and Saturday night, mostly cloudy. A chance of showers and thunderstorms. Highs in the upper 80s. Lows in the lower 70s. Sunday and Sunday night, partly cloudy. A chance of showers and thunderstorms. Highs in the upper 80s. Lows in the lower 70s. For more detailed weather, water, and quite partly cloudy. A chance of showers and thunderstorms. Highs in the upper 80s. Lows in the lower 70s. For more detailed weather, water, and climate information, please visit our website at weather.gov/Atlanta. The current time is 11:33 p.m. Eastern Daylight Time. Here are the 11 p.m. weather observations from around the area. At Athens, it was mostly cloudy, the temperature was 78 degrees, dew point 72 degrees, relative humidity 81%, wind southwest at 3 miles an hour, pressure was 29.96 inches and steady. At Gainesville, it was mostly cloudy and 78, wind west at 6. At Winder, it was mostly cloudy, the temperature was 77. At Greensboro, it was partly cloudy and 79, wind calm. At Jefferson, it was mostly cloudy and 78, wind west at 3. At Monroe, with fog. At Albertton, it was partly cloudy and 80, wind southwest at 5. At Canyon, it was mostly cloudy and 79, wind southwest at 5. At Clemson, it was mostly cloudy and 80, wind variable at 3. Elsewhere across Georgia, at Atlanta it was mostly cloudy and 78, wind northwest at 5. At Cartersville, the temperature was 77, wind calm. At Lawrenceville, it was mostly cloudy and 79, wind west at 6. At Macon, it was partly cloudy and 78, wind calm.

At Rome, it was mostly cloudy and 75, wind calm. At Augusta, it was clear and 79, wind calm. At Savannah, it was partly cloudy and 82, wind south at 8. Elsewhere across the region, at Chattanooga, it was cloudy and 80, wind north at 7. At Asheville, it was mostly cloudy and 74, wind calm. At Greenville-Spartanburg, it was cloudy and 77, wind calm. Here is the hazardous weather outlook. This hazardous weather outlook is for North and Central Georgia. For tonight, no hazardous weather is expected. And now the extended outlook for the period Monday through Saturday. Scattered afternoon thunderstorms are expected through much of the week ahead. Any storms that form will be capable of producing gusty winds, frequent lightning, and locally heavy rainfall. Heat concerns will linger through next week as maximum heat index values are expected to rise into the triple digits for many areas. Spotter information statement. Spotter activation is not requested, but spotters are encouraged to submit reports of severe weather through the web by going to weather.gov/Atlanta. Here is the official forecast from your National Weather Service for the Athens listening area. Tonight, mostly cloudy with a slight chance of showers and thunderstorms early, then partly cloudy after midnight. Lows in the lower 70s. Light west winds this evening, becoming light and variable. Monday, sunny. A slight chance of showers and thunderstorms in the afternoon. Highs in the lower 90s. Southwest winds 5 to 10 miles an hour. Monday night, mostly clear. Lows in the mid 70s. Light south winds in the evening, becoming light and variable. Tuesday, mostly sunny. A slight chance of showers and thunderstorms in the afternoon. Highs in the lower 90s. South winds 5 to 15 miles an hour. Tuesday night, partly cloudy. Lows in the mid-70s. Southwest winds 5 to 10 miles an hour. And now the extended forecast. Wednesday and Wednesday night, partly cloudy. A chance of showers and thunderstorms. Highs in the lower 90s. Lows in the mid-70s. Thursday and Thursday night, partly cloudy. A chance of showers and thunderstorms. Highs around 90. Lows in the lower 70s. Friday and Friday night, mostly cloudy. A chance of showers and thunderstorms. Highs in the upper 80s. Lows in the lower 70s. Saturday and Saturday night, mostly cloudy. A chance of showers and thunderstorms. Highs in the upper 80s. Lows in the lower 70s. Sunday and Sunday night, partly cloudy. A chance of showers and thunderstorms. Highs in the upper 80s. Lows in the lower 70s. For more detailed weather, water, and climate information, please visit our website at weather.gov/Atlanta. The current time is 11:38 p.m. Eastern Daylight Time. Here are the 11 p.m. weather observations from around the area. At Athens, it was mostly cloudy, the temperature was 78 degrees, dew point 72 degrees, relative humidity 81%, wind southwest at 3 miles an hour, pressure was 29.96 inches and steady. At Gainesville, it was mostly cloudy and 78, wind west at 6. At Winder, it was mostly cloudy, the temperature was 77. At Greensboro, it was partly cloudy and 79, wind calm. At Jefferson, it was mostly cloudy and 78, wind west at 3. At Monroe, with fog. At Albertton, it was partly cloudy and 80, wind southwest at 5. At Canyon, it was mostly cloudy and 79, wind southwest at 5. At Clemson, it was mostly cloudy and 80, wind variable at 3. Elsewhere across Georgia, at Atlanta it was mostly cloudy and 78, wind northwest at 5. At Cartersville, the temperature was 77, wind calm. At Lawrenceville, it was mostly cloudy and 79,

west at 6. At Macon, it was partly cloudy and 78, wind calm. At Rome, it was mostly cloudy and 75, wind calm. At Augusta, it was clear and 79, wind calm. At Savannah, it was partly cloudy and 82, wind south at 8. Elsewhere across the region, at Chattanooga, it was cloudy and 80, wind north at 7. At Asheville, it was mostly cloudy and 74, wind calm. At Greenville-Spartanburg, it was cloudy and 77, wind calm. 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Visit our website at weather.gov/Atlanta for the latest weather information, including watches and warnings. You can also like your Peachtree City National Weather Service on Facebook or follow NWS Atlanta on Twitter. Here is the hazardous weather outlook. This hazardous weather outlook is for North and Central Georgia. For tonight, no hazardous weather is expected. And now the extended outlook for the period Monday through Saturday. Scattered afternoon thunderstorms are expected through much of the week ahead. Any storms that form will be capable of producing gusty winds, frequent lightning, and locally heavy rainfall. Heat concerns will linger through next week as maximum heat index values are expected to rise into the triple digits for many areas. Spotter information statement. Spotter activation is not requested, but spotters are encouraged to submit reports of severe weather through the web by going to weather.gov/Atlanta. Here is the official forecast from your National Weather Service for the Athens listening area. Tonight, mostly cloudy with a slight chance of showers and thunderstorms early, then partly cloudy after midnight. Lows in the lower 70s. Light west winds this evening, becoming light and variable. Monday, sunny. A slight chance of showers and thunderstorms in the afternoon. Highs in the lower 90s. Southwest winds 5 to 10 miles an hour. Monday night, mostly clear. Lows in the mid-70s. Light south winds in the evening, becoming light and variable. Tuesday, mostly sunny. A slight chance of showers and thunderstorms in the afternoon. Highs in the lower 90s. South winds 5 to 15 miles an hour. Tuesday night, partly cloudy. Lows in the mid-70s. Southwest winds 5 to 10 miles an hour. And now the extended forecast. Wednesday and Wednesday night, partly cloudy. A chance of showers and thunderstorms. Highs in the lower 90s. Lows in the mid-70s. Thursday and Thursday night, partly cloudy. A chance of showers and thunderstorms. Highs around 90. Lows in the lower 70s. Friday and Friday night, mostly cloudy. A chance of showers and thunderstorms. Highs in the upper 80s. Lows in the lower 70s. Saturday and Saturday night, mostly cloudy. A chance of showers and thunderstorms. Highs in the upper 80s. Lows in the lower 70s. Sunday and Sunday night, partly cloudy. A chance of showers and thunderstorms. Highs in the upper 80s. Lows in the lower 70s. For more detailed weather, water, and climate information, please visit our website at weather.gov/Atlanta. The current time is 11:44 p.m. Eastern Daylight Time. Here are the 11 p.m. weather observations from around the area. At Athens, it was mostly cloudy. The temperature was 78 degrees, dew point 72 degrees, relative humidity 81%, wind southwest at 3 miles an hour, pressure was 29.96 inches and steady. At Gainesville,

it's mostly cloudy and 78. Wind west at 6. At Winder, it was mostly cloudy. The temperature was 77. At Greensboro, it was partly cloudy and 79. Wind calm. At Jefferson, it was mostly cloudy and 78. Wind west at 3. At Monroe, with fog. At Albertton, it was partly cloudy and 80. Wind southwest at 5. At Canyon, it was mostly cloudy and 79. Wind southwest at 5. At Clemson, it was mostly cloudy and 80. Wind variable at 3. Elsewhere across Georgia, at Atlanta it was mostly cloudy and 78. Wind northwest at 5. At Cartersville, the temperature was 77. Wind calm. At Lawrenceville, it was mostly cloudy and 79. Wind west at 6. At Macon, it was partly cloudy and 78. Wind calm. At Rome, it was mostly cloudy and 75. Wind calm. At Augusta, it was clear and 79. Wind calm. At Savannah, it was partly cloudy and 82. Wind south at 8. Elsewhere across the region, at Chattanooga, it was cloudy and 80. Wind north at 7. At Asheville, it was mostly cloudy and 74. Wind calm. At Greenville-Spartanburg, it was cloudy and 77. Wind calm. Here is the hazardous weather outlook. This hazardous weather outlook is for North and Central Georgia. For tonight, no hazardous weather is expected. And now the extended outlook for the period Monday through Saturday. Scattered afternoon thunderstorms are expected through much of the week ahead. Any storms that form will be capable of producing gusty winds, frequent lightning, and locally heavy rainfall. Heat concerns will linger through next week as maximum heat index values are expected to rise into the triple digits for many areas. Spotter information statement. Spotter activation is not requested, but spotters are encouraged to submit reports of severe weather through the web by going to weather.gov/Atlanta. Here is the official forecast from your National Weather Service for the Athens listening area. Tonight, mostly cloudy with a slight chance of showers and thunderstorms early, then partly cloudy after midnight. Lows in the lower 70s. Light west winds this evening, becoming light and variable. Monday, sunny. A slight chance of showers and thunderstorms in the afternoon. Highs in the lower 90s. Southwest winds 5 to 10 miles an hour. Monday night, mostly clear. Lows in the mid-70s. Light south winds in the evening, becoming light and variable. Tuesday, mostly sunny. A slight chance of showers and thunderstorms in the afternoon. Highs in the lower 90s. South winds 5 to 15 miles an hour. Tuesday night, partly cloudy. Lows in the mid-70s. Southwest winds 5 to 10 miles an hour. And now the extended forecast. Wednesday and Wednesday night, partly cloudy. A chance of showers and thunderstorms. Highs in the lower 90s. Lows in the mid-70s. Thursday and Thursday night, partly cloudy. A chance of showers and thunderstorms. Highs around 90. Lows in the lower 70s. Friday and Friday night, mostly cloudy. A chance of showers and thunderstorms. Highs in the upper 80s. Lows in the lower 70s. Saturday and Saturday night, mostly cloudy. A chance of showers and thunderstorms. Highs in the upper 80s. Lows in the lower 70s. Sunday and Sunday night, partly cloudy. A chance of showers and thunderstorms. Highs in the upper 80s. Lows in the lower 70s. For more detailed weather, water, and climate information, please visit our website at weather.gov/Atlanta. The current time is 11:49 p.m. Eastern Daylight Time. Here are the 11 p.m. weather observations from around the area. At Athens, it was mostly cloudy. The temperature was 78 degrees, dew point 72 degrees, relative humidity 81%,
Wind southwest at 3 miles an hour. Pressure was 29.96 inches and steady. At Gainesville, it was mostly cloudy and 78. Wind west at 6. At Winder, it was mostly cloudy. The temperature was 77. At Greensboro, it was partly cloudy and 79. Wind calm. At Jefferson, it was mostly cloudy and 78. Wind west at 3. At Monroe, with fog. At Albertton, it was partly cloudy and 80. Wind southwest at 5. At Canyon, it was mostly cloudy and 79. Wind southwest at 5. At Clemson, it was mostly cloudy and 80. Wind variable at 3. Elsewhere across Georgia, at Atlanta it was mostly cloudy and 78. Wind northwest at 5. At Cartersville, the temperature was 77. Wind calm. At Lawrenceville, it was mostly cloudy and 79. Wind west at 6. At Macon, it was partly cloudy and 78. Wind calm. At Rome, it was mostly cloudy and 75. Wind calm. At Augusta, it was clear and 79. Wind calm. At Savannah, it was partly cloudy and 82. Wind south at 8. Elsewhere across the region, at Chattanooga, it was cloudy and 80. Wind north at 7. At Asheville, it was mostly cloudy and 74. Wind calm. At Greenville-Spartanburg, it was cloudy and 77. Wind calm. Here is the hazardous weather outlook. This hazardous weather outlook is for North and Central Georgia. For tonight, no hazardous weather is expected. And now the extended outlook for the period Monday through Saturday. Scattered afternoon thunderstorms are expected through much of the week ahead. Any storms that form will be capable of producing gusty winds, frequent lightning, and locally heavy rainfall. Heat concerns will linger through next week as maximum heat index values are expected to rise into the triple digits for many areas. Spotter information statement. Spotter activation is not requested, but spotters are encouraged to submit reports of severe weather through the web by going to weather.gov/Atlanta. Here is the official forecast from your National Weather Service for the Athens listening area. Tonight, mostly cloudy with a slight chance of showers and thunderstorms early, then partly cloudy after midnight. Lows in the lower 70s. Light west winds this evening, becoming light and variable. Monday, sunny. A slight chance of showers and thunderstorms in the afternoon. Highs in the lower 90s. Southwest winds 5 to 10 miles an hour. Monday night, mostly clear. Lows in the mid-70s. Light south winds in the evening, becoming light and variable. Tuesday, mostly sunny. A slight chance of showers and thunderstorms in the afternoon. Highs in the lower 90s. South winds 5 to 15 miles an hour. Tuesday night, partly cloudy. Lows in the mid-70s. Southwest winds 5 to 10 miles an hour. And now the extended forecast. Wednesday and Wednesday night, partly cloudy. A chance of showers and thunderstorms. Highs in the lower 90s. Lows in the mid-70s. Thursday and Thursday night, partly cloudy. A chance of showers and thunderstorms. Highs around 90. Lows in the lower 70s. Friday and Friday night, mostly cloudy. A chance of showers and thunderstorms. Highs in the upper 80s. Lows in the lower 70s. Saturday and Saturday night, mostly cloudy. A chance of showers and thunderstorms. Highs in the upper 80s. Lows in the lower 70s. Sunday and Sunday night, partly cloudy. A chance of showers and thunderstorms. Highs in the upper 80s. Lows in the lower 70s. For more detailed weather, water, and climate information, please visit our website at weather.gov/Atlanta. The current time is 11:54 p.m. Eastern Daylight Time. Here are the 11 p.m. weather observations from around the area. At Athens, it was mostly cloudy,
The temperature was 78 degrees.

degrees. Dew point 72 degrees. Relative humidity 81%. Wind southwest at 3 miles an hour. Pressure was 29.96 inches and steady. At Gainesville, it was mostly cloudy and 78. Wind west at 6. At Winder, it was mostly cloudy. The temperature was 77. At Greensboro, it was partly cloudy and 79. Wind calm. At Jefferson, it was mostly cloudy and 78. Wind west at 3. At Monroe, with fog. At Albertton, it was partly cloudy and 80. Wind southwest at 5. At Canyon, it was mostly cloudy and 79. Wind southwest at 5. At Clemson, it was mostly cloudy and 80. Wind variable at 3. Elsewhere across Georgia, at Atlanta it was mostly cloudy and 78. Wind northwest at 5. At Cartersville, the temperature was 77. Wind calm. At Lawrenceville, it was mostly cloudy and 79. Wind west at 6. At Macon, it was partly cloudy and 78. Wind calm. At Rome, it was mostly cloudy and 75. Wind calm. At Augusta, it was clear and 79. Wind calm. At Savannah, it was partly cloudy and 82. Wind south at 8. Elsewhere across the region, at Chattanooga, it was cloudy and 80. Wind north at 7. At Asheville, it was mostly cloudy and 74. Wind calm. At Greenville-Spartanburg, it was cloudy and 77. Wind calm. Here is the hazardous weather outlook. This hazardous weather outlook is for North and Central Georgia. For tonight, no hazardous weather is expected. And now the extended outlook for the period Monday through Saturday. Scattered afternoon thunderstorms are expected through much of the week ahead. Any storms that form will be capable of producing gusty winds, frequent lightning, and locally heavy rainfall. Heat concerns will linger through next week as maximum heat index values are expected to rise into the triple digits for many areas. Spotter information statement. Spotter activation is not requested, but spotters are encouraged to submit reports of severe weather through the web by going to weather.gov/Atlanta. Here is the official forecast from your National Weather Service for the Athens listening area. Tonight, mostly cloudy with a slight chance of showers and thunderstorms early, then partly cloudy after midnight. Lows in the lower 70s. Light west winds this evening, becoming light and variable. Monday, sunny. A slight chance of showers and thunderstorms in the afternoon. Highs in the lower 90s. Southwest winds 5 to 10 miles an hour. Monday night, mostly clear. Lows in the mid-70s. Light south winds in the evening, becoming light and variable. Tuesday, mostly sunny. A slight chance of showers and thunderstorms in the afternoon. Highs in the lower 90s. South winds 5 to 15 miles an hour. Tuesday night, partly cloudy. Lows in the mid-70s. Southwest winds 5 to 10 miles an hour. And now the extended forecast. Wednesday and Wednesday night, partly cloudy. A chance of showers and thunderstorms. Highs in the lower 90s. Lows in the mid-70s. Thursday and Thursday night, partly cloudy. A chance of showers and thunderstorms. Highs around 90. Lows in the lower 70s. Friday and Friday night, mostly cloudy. A chance of showers and thunderstorms. Highs in the upper 80s. Lows in the lower 70s. Saturday and Saturday night, mostly cloudy. A chance of showers and thunderstorms. Highs in the upper 80s. Lows in the lower 70s. Sunday and Sunday night, partly cloudy. A chance of showers and thunderstorms. Highs in the upper 80s. Lows in the lower 70s. For more detailed weather, water, and climate information, please visit our website at weather.gov/Atlanta. The current time is 11:59 p.m. Eastern Daylight Time. Here are the 11 p.m. weather observations.

and 79, wind southwest at 5. At Clemson, it was mostly cloudy and 80, wind variable at 3. Elsewhere across Georgia, at Atlanta it was mostly cloudy and 78, wind northwest at 5. At Cartersville, the temperature was 77, wind calm. At Lawrenceville, it was mostly cloudy and 79, wind west at 6. At Macon, it was partly cloudy and 78, wind calm. At Rome, it was mostly cloudy and 75, wind calm. At Augusta, it was clear and 79, wind calm. At Savannah, it was partly cloudy and 82, wind south at 8. Elsewhere across the region, at Chattanooga, it was cloudy and 80, wind north at 7. At Asheville, it was mostly cloudy and 74, wind calm. At Greenville-Spartanburg, it was cloudy and 77, wind calm. Here is the hazardous weather outlook. This hazardous weather outlook is for North and Central Georgia. For tonight, no hazardous weather is expected. And now the extended outlook for the period Monday through Saturday. Scattered afternoon thunderstorms are expected through much of the week ahead. Any storms that form will be capable of producing gusty winds, frequent lightning, and locally heavy rainfall. Heat concerns will linger through next week as maximum heat index values are expected to rise into the triple digits for many areas. Spotter information statement. Spotter activation is not requested, but spotters are encouraged to submit reports of severe weather through the web by going to weather.gov/Atlanta. Here is the official forecast from your National Weather Service for the Athens listening area. Tonight, mostly cloudy with a slight chance of showers and thunderstorms early, then partly cloudy after midnight. Lows in the lower 70s. Light west winds this evening, becoming light and variable. Monday, sunny. A slight chance of showers and thunderstorms in the afternoon. Highs in the lower 90s. Southwest winds 5 to 10 miles an hour. Monday night, mostly clear. Lows in the mid-70s. Light south winds in the evening, becoming light and variable. Tuesday, mostly sunny. A slight chance of showers and thunderstorms in the afternoon. Highs in the lower 90s. South winds 5 to 15 miles an hour. Tuesday night, partly cloudy. Lows in the mid-70s. Southwest winds 5 to 10 miles an hour. And now the extended forecast. Wednesday and Wednesday night, partly cloudy. A chance of showers and thunderstorms. Highs in the lower 90s. Lows in the mid-70s. Thursday and Thursday night, partly cloudy. A chance of showers and thunderstorms. Highs around 90. Lows in the lower 70s. Friday and Friday night, mostly cloudy. A chance of showers and thunderstorms. Highs in the upper 80s. Lows in the lower 70s. Saturday and Saturday night, mostly cloudy. A chance of showers and thunderstorms. Highs in the upper 80s. Lows in the lower 70s. Sunday and Sunday night, partly cloudy. A chance of showers and thunderstorms. Highs in the upper 80s. Lows in the lower 70s. For more detailed weather, water, and climate information, please visit our website at weather.gov/Atlanta. The current time is 12:04 a.m. Eastern Daylight Time. Here are the midnight weather observations from around the area. At Athens, it was mostly cloudy, the temperature was 76 degrees, dew point 73 degrees, relative humidity 91%, wind calm, pressure was 29.96 inches and steady. At Gainesville, it was mostly cloudy and 77, wind northwest at 7. At Winder, it was mostly cloudy, the temperature was 77. At Greensboro, it was partly cloudy and 77, wind calm. At Jefferson, it was mostly cloudy and 77, wind northwest at 5. At Monroe, with fog. At Albertton, it was mostly cloudy.

and 78. Wind calm. At Canyon, it was mostly cloudy and 78. Wind calm. At Clemson, it was mostly cloudy and 79. Wind calm. Elsewhere across Georgia, at Atlanta it was mostly cloudy and 76. Wind west at 5. At Cartersville, the temperature was 75. Wind calm. At Lawrenceville, it was mostly cloudy and 78. Wind variable at 3. At Macon, it was partly cloudy and 76. Wind calm. At Rome, it was mostly cloudy and 75. Wind north at 6. At Augusta, it was partly cloudy and 79. Wind south at 8. At Savannah, it was partly cloudy and 82. Wind south at 9. Elsewhere across the region, at Chattanooga, it was cloudy and 79, wind variable at 3. At Asheville, it was mostly cloudy and 73, wind calm. At Greenville-Spartanburg, it was mostly cloudy and 77, wind calm. Here is the hazardous weather outlook. This hazardous weather outlook is for North and Central Georgia. For tonight, no hazardous weather is expected. And now the extended outlook for the period Monday through Saturday. Scattered afternoon thunderstorms are expected through much of the week ahead. Any storms that form will be capable of producing gusty winds, frequent lightning, and locally heavy rainfall. Heat concerns will linger through next week as maximum heat index values are expected to rise into the triple digits for many areas. Spotter information statement. Spotter activation is not requested, but spotters are encouraged to submit reports of severe weather through the web by going to weather.gov/Atlanta. Here is the official forecast from your National Weather Service for the Athens listening area. Tonight, mostly cloudy with a slight chance of showers and thunderstorms early, then partly cloudy after midnight. Lows in the lower 70s. Light west winds this evening, becoming light and variable. Monday, sunny. A slight chance of showers and thunderstorms in the afternoon. Highs in the lower 90s. Southwest winds 5 to 10 miles an hour. Monday night, mostly clear. Lows in the mid 70s. Light south winds in the evening, becoming light and variable. Tuesday, mostly sunny. A slight chance of showers and thunderstorms in the afternoon. Highs in the lower 90s. South winds 5 to 15 miles an hour. Tuesday night, partly cloudy. Lows in the mid 70s. Southwest winds 5 to 10 miles an hour. And now the extended forecast. Wednesday and Wednesday night, partly cloudy. A chance of showers and thunderstorms. Highs in the lower 90s. Lows in the mid-70s. Thursday and Thursday night, partly cloudy. A chance of showers and thunderstorms. Highs around 90. Lows in the lower 70s. Friday and Friday night, mostly cloudy. A chance of showers and thunderstorms. Highs in the upper 80s. Lows in the lower 70s. Saturday and Saturday night, mostly cloudy. A chance of showers and thunderstorms. Highs in the upper 80s. Lows in the lower 70s. Sunday and Sunday night, partly cloudy. A chance of showers and thunderstorms. Highs in the upper 80s. Lows in the lower 70s. For more detailed weather, water, and climate information, please visit our website at weather.gov/Atlanta. The current time is 12:09 a.m. Eastern Daylight Time. Here are the midnight weather observations from around the area. At Athens, it was mostly cloudy, the temperature was 76 degrees, dew point 73 degrees, relative humidity 91%, wind calm, pressure was 29.96 inches and steady. At Gainesville, it was mostly cloudy and 77, wind northwest at 7. At Winder, it was mostly cloudy, the temperature was 77. At Greensboro, it was partly cloudy and 77, wind calm. At Jefferson, it was mostly cloudy and 77, wind northwest at

5. At Monroe, with fog. At Albertton, it was mostly cloudy and 78, wind calm. At Canyon, it was mostly cloudy and 78, wind calm. At Clemson, it was mostly cloudy and 79, wind calm. Elsewhere across Georgia, at Atlanta it was mostly cloudy and 76, wind west at 5. At Cartersville, the temperature was 75, wind calm. At Lawrenceville, it was mostly cloudy and 78, wind variable at 3. At Macon, it was partly cloudy and 76, wind calm. At Rome, it was mostly cloudy and 75, wind north at 6. At Augusta, it was partly cloudy and 79, wind south at 8. At Savannah, it was partly cloudy and 82, wind south at 9. Elsewhere across the region, at Chattanooga, it was cloudy and 79, wind variable at 3. At Asheville, it was mostly cloudy and 73, wind calm. At Greenville-Spartanburg, it was mostly cloudy and 77, wind calm. Here are the midnight weather observations from around the area. At Athens, it was mostly cloudy, the temperature was 76 degrees, dew point 73 degrees, relative humidity 91%, wind calm, pressure was 29.96 inches and steady. At Gainesville, it was mostly cloudy and 77, wind northwest at 7. At Winder, it was mostly cloudy, the temperature was 77. At Greensboro, it was partly cloudy and 77, wind calm. At Jefferson, it was mostly cloudy and 77, wind northwest at 5. At Monroe, with fog. At Albertton, it was partly cloudy and 78, wind calm. At Canyon, it was mostly cloudy and 78, wind calm. At Clemson, it was mostly cloudy and 79, wind calm. Elsewhere across Georgia, at Atlanta it was mostly cloudy and 76, wind west at 5. At Cartersville, the temperature was 75, wind calm. At Lawrenceville, it was mostly cloudy and 78, wind variable at 3. At Macon, it was partly cloudy and 76, wind calm. At Rome, it was mostly cloudy and 75, wind north at 6. At Augusta, it was clear and 79, wind south at 8. At Savannah, it was partly cloudy and 82, wind south at 9. Elsewhere across the region, at Chattanooga, it was cloudy and 79, wind variable at 3. At Asheville, it was mostly cloudy and 73, wind calm. At Greenville-Spartanburg, it was mostly cloudy and 77, wind calm. Here is the hazardous weather outlook. This hazardous weather outlook is for North and Central Georgia. For tonight, no hazardous weather is expected. And now the extended outlook for the period Monday through Saturday. Scattered afternoon thunderstorms are expected through much of the week ahead. Any storms that form will be capable of producing gusty winds, frequent lightning, and locally heavy rainfall. Heat concerns will linger through next week as maximum heat index values are expected to rise into the triple digits for many areas. Spotter information statement. Spotter activation is not requested, but spotters are encouraged to submit reports of severe weather through the web by going to weather.gov/Atlanta. Here is the official forecast from your National Weather Service for the Athens listening area. Tonight, mostly cloudy with a slight chance of showers and thunderstorms early, then partly cloudy after midnight. Lows in the lower 70s. Light west winds this evening, becoming light and variable. Monday, sunny. A slight chance of showers and thunderstorms in the afternoon. Highs in the lower 90s. Southwest winds 5 to 10 miles an hour. Monday night, mostly clear. Lows in the mid-70s. Light south winds in the evening, becoming light and variable. Tuesday, mostly sunny. A slight chance of showers and thunderstorms in the afternoon. Highs in the lower 90s. South winds 5 to 15 miles an hour.

Tuesday night, partly cloudy. Lows in the mid-70s. Southwest winds 5 to 10 miles an hour. And now the extended forecast. Wednesday and Wednesday night, partly cloudy. A chance of showers and thunderstorms. Highs in the lower 90s. Lows in the mid-70s. Thursday and Thursday night, partly cloudy. A chance of showers and thunderstorms. Highs around 90. Lows in the lower 70s. Friday and Friday night, mostly cloudy. A chance of showers and thunderstorms. Highs in the upper 80s. Lows in the lower 70s. Saturday and Saturday night, mostly cloudy. A chance of showers and thunderstorms. Highs in the upper 80s. Lows in the lower 70s. Sunday and Sunday night, partly cloudy. A chance of showers and thunderstorms. Highs in the upper 80s. Lows in the lower 70s. For more detailed weather, water, and climate information, please visit our website at weather.gov/Atlanta. The current time is 12:17 a.m. Eastern Daylight Time. Here are the midnight weather observations from around the area. At Athens, it was mostly cloudy. The temperature was 76 degrees, dew point 73 degrees, relative humidity 91%, wind column, pressure was 29.96 inches and steady. At Gainesville, it was mostly cloudy and 77, wind northwest at 7. At Winder, it was mostly cloudy, the temperature was 77. At Greensboro, it was partly cloudy and 77, wind calm. At Jefferson, it was mostly cloudy and 77, wind northwest at 5. At Monroe, with fog. At Albertton, it was partly cloudy and 78, wind calm. At Canyon, it was mostly cloudy and 78, wind calm. At Clemson, it was mostly cloudy and 79, wind calm. Elsewhere across Georgia, at Atlanta it was mostly cloudy and 76, wind west at 5. At Cartersville, the temperature was 75, wind calm. At Lawrenceville, it was mostly cloudy and 78, wind variable at 3. At Macon, it was partly cloudy and 76, wind calm. At Rome, it was mostly cloudy and 75, wind north at 6. At Augusta, it was clear and 79, wind south at 8. At Savannah, it was partly cloudy and 82, wind south at 9. Elsewhere across the region, at Chattanooga, it was cloudy and 79, wind variable at 3. At Asheville, it was mostly cloudy and 73, wind calm. At Greenville-Spartanburg, it was mostly cloudy and 77, wind calm. Here is the hazardous weather outlook. This hazardous weather outlook is for North and Central Georgia. For tonight, no hazardous weather is expected. And now the extended outlook for the period Monday through Saturday. Scattered afternoon thunderstorms are expected through much of the week ahead. Any storms that form will be capable of producing gusty winds, frequent lightning, and locally heavy rainfall. Heat concerns will linger through next week as maximum heat index values are expected to rise into the triple digits for many areas. Spotter information statement. Spotter activation is not requested, but spotters are encouraged to submit reports of severe weather through the web by going to weather.gov/Atlanta. Here is the official forecast from your National Weather Service for the Athens listening area. Tonight, mostly cloudy with a slight chance of showers and thunderstorms early, then partly cloudy after midnight. Lows in the lower 70s. Light west winds this evening, becoming light and variable. Monday, sunny. A slight chance of showers and thunderstorms in the afternoon. Highs in the lower 90s. Southwest winds 5 to 10 miles an hour. Monday night, mostly clear. Lows in the mid-70s. Light south winds in the evening, becoming light and variable. Tuesday, mostly sunny. A slight chance of showers and thunderstorms in the afternoon.

highs in the lower 90s. South winds 5 to 15 miles an hour. Tuesday night, partly cloudy. Lows in the mid-70s. Southwest winds 5 to 10 miles an hour. And now the extended forecast. Wednesday and Wednesday night, partly cloudy. A chance of showers and thunderstorms. Highs in the lower 90s. Lows in the mid-70s. Thursday and Thursday night, partly cloudy. A chance of showers and thunderstorms. Highs around 90. Lows in the lower 70s. Friday and Friday night, mostly cloudy. A chance of showers and thunderstorms. Highs in the upper 80s. Lows in the lower 70s. Saturday and Saturday night, mostly cloudy. A chance of showers and thunderstorms. Highs in the upper 80s. Lows in the lower 70s. Sunday and Sunday night, partly cloudy. A chance of showers and thunderstorms. Highs in the upper 80s. Lows in the lower 70s. For more detailed weather, water, and climate information, please visit our website at weather.gov/Atlanta. The current time is 12:22 a.m. Eastern Daylight Time. Here are the midnight weather observations from around the area. At Athens, it was mostly cloudy, the temperature was 76 degrees, dew point 73 degrees, relative humidity 91%, wind calm, pressure was 29.96 inches and steady. At Gainesville, it was mostly cloudy and 77, wind northwest at 7. At Winder, it was mostly cloudy, the temperature was 77. At Greensboro, it was partly cloudy and 77, wind calm. At Jefferson, it was mostly cloudy and 77, wind northwest at 5. At Monroe, with fog. At Albertton, it was partly cloudy and 78, wind calm. At Canyon, it was mostly cloudy and 78, wind calm. At Clemson, it was mostly cloudy and 79, wind calm. Elsewhere across Georgia, at Atlanta it was mostly cloudy and 76, wind west at 5. At Cartersville, the temperature was 75, wind calm. At Lawrenceville, it was mostly cloudy and 78, wind variable at 3. At Macon, it was partly cloudy and 76, wind calm. At Rome, it was mostly cloudy and 75, wind north at 6. At Augusta, it was clear and 79, wind south at 8. At Savannah, it was partly cloudy and 82, wind south at 9. Elsewhere across the region, at Chattanooga, it was cloudy and 79, wind variable at 3. At Asheville, it was mostly cloudy and 73, wind calm. At Greenville-Spartanburg, it was mostly cloudy and 77, wind calm. Here is the hazardous weather outlook. This hazardous weather outlook is for North and Central Georgia. For tonight, no hazardous weather is expected. And now the extended outlook for the period Monday through Saturday. Scattered afternoon thunderstorms are expected through much of the week ahead. Any storms that form will be capable of producing gusty winds, frequent lightning, and locally heavy rainfall. Heat concerns will linger through next week as maximum heat index values are expected to rise into the triple digits for many areas. Spotter information statement. Spotter activation is not requested, but spotters are encouraged to submit reports of severe weather through the web by going to weather.gov/Atlanta. Here is the official forecast from your National Weather Service for the Athens listening area. Tonight, mostly cloudy with a slight chance of showers and thunderstorms early, then partly cloudy after midnight. Lows in the lower 70s. Light west winds this evening, becoming light and variable. Monday, sunny. A slight chance of showers and thunderstorms in the afternoon. Highs in the lower 90s. Southwest winds 5 to 10 miles an hour. Monday night, mostly clear. Lows in the mid-70s. Light south winds in the evening, becoming light and variable.

mostly sunny. A slight chance of showers and thunderstorms in the afternoon. Highs in the lower 90s. South winds 5 to 15 miles an hour. Tuesday night, partly cloudy. Lows in the mid-70s. Southwest winds 5 to 10 miles an hour. And now the extended forecast. Wednesday and Wednesday night, partly cloudy. A chance of showers and thunderstorms. Highs in the lower 90s. Lows in the mid-70s. Thursday and Thursday night, partly cloudy. A chance of showers and thunderstorms. Highs around 90. Lows in the lower 70s. Friday and Friday night, mostly cloudy. A chance of showers and thunderstorms. Highs in the upper 80s. Lows in the lower 70s. Saturday and Saturday night, mostly cloudy. A chance of showers and thunderstorms. Highs in the upper 80s. Lows in the lower 70s. Sunday and Sunday night, partly cloudy. A chance of showers and thunderstorms. Highs in the upper 80s.

or 90s. South winds 5 to 15 miles an hour. Tuesday night, partly cloudy. Lows in the mid-70s. Southwest winds 5 to 10 miles an hour. And now the extended forecast. Wednesday and Wednesday night, partly cloudy. A chance of showers and thunderstorms. Highs in the lower 90s. Lows in the mid-70s. Thursday and Thursday night, partly cloudy. A chance of showers and thunderstorms. Highs around 90. Lows in the lower 70s. Friday and Friday night, mostly cloudy. A chance of showers and thunderstorms. Highs in the upper 80s. Lows in the lower 70s. Saturday and Saturday night, mostly cloudy. A chance of showers and thunderstorms. Highs in the upper 80s. Lows in the lower 70s. Sunday and Sunday night, partly cloudy. A chance of showers and thunderstorms. Highs in the upper 80s. Lows in the lower 70s. For more detailed weather, water, and climate information, please visit our website at weather.gov/Atlanta. The current time is 12:32 a.m. Eastern Daylight Time. Here are the midnight weather observations from around the area. At Athens, it was mostly cloudy. The temperature was 76 degrees, dew point 73 degrees, relative humidity 91%, wind calm, pressure was 29.96 inches and steady. At Gainesville, it was mostly cloudy and 77, wind northwest at 7. At Winder, it was mostly cloudy, the temperature was 77. At Greensboro, it was partly cloudy and 77, wind calm. At Jefferson, it was mostly cloudy and 77, wind northwest at 5. At Monroe, with fog. At Albertton, it was partly cloudy and 78, wind calm. At Kane, 77, wind northwest at 5. At Monroe, with fog. At Albertton, it was partly cloudy and 78, wind calm. At Canyon, it was mostly cloudy and 78, wind calm. At Clemson, it was mostly cloudy and 79, wind calm. Elsewhere across Georgia, at Atlanta it was mostly cloudy and 76, wind west at 5. At Cartersville, the temperature was 75, wind calm. At Lawrenceville, it was mostly cloudy and 78, wind variable at 3. At Macon, it was partly cloudy and 76, wind calm. At Rome, it was mostly cloudy and 75, wind north at 6. At Augusta, it was clear and 79, wind south at 8. At Savannah, it was partly cloudy and 82, wind south at 9. Elsewhere across the region, at Chattanooga, it was cloudy and 79, wind variable at 3. At Asheville, it was mostly cloudy and 73, wind calm. At Greenville-Spartanburg, it was mostly cloudy and 77, wind calm. Here is the hazardous weather outlook. This hazardous weather outlook is for North and Central Georgia. For tonight, no hazardous weather is expected. And now the extended outlook for the period Monday through Saturday. Scattered afternoon thunderstorms are expected through much of the week ahead. Any storms that form will be capable of producing gusty winds, frequent lightning, and locally heavy rainfall. Heat concerns will linger through next week as maximum heat index values are expected to rise into the triple digits for many areas. Spotter information statement. Spotter activation is not requested, but spotters are encouraged to submit reports of severe weather through the web by going to weather.gov/Atlanta. Here is the official forecast from your National Weather Service for the Athens listening area. Tonight, mostly cloudy with a slight chance of showers and thunderstorms early, then partly cloudy after midnight. Lows in the lower 70s. Light west winds this evening, becoming light and variable. Monday, sunny. A slight chance of showers and thunderstorms in the afternoon. Highs in the lower 90s. Southwest winds 5 to 10 miles an hour.

Monday night, mostly clear. Lows in the mid-70s. Light south winds in the evening, becoming light and variable. Tuesday, mostly sunny. A slight chance of showers and thunderstorms in the afternoon. Highs in the lower 90s. South winds 5 to 15 miles an hour. Tuesday night, partly cloudy. Lows in the mid-70s. Southwest winds 5 to 10 miles an hour. And now the extended forecast. Wednesday and Wednesday night, partly cloudy. A chance of showers and thunderstorms. Highs in the lower 90s. Lows in the mid-70s. Thursday and Thursday night, partly cloudy. A chance of showers and thunderstorms. Highs around 90. Lows in the lower 70s. Friday and Friday night, mostly cloudy. A chance of showers and thunderstorms. Highs in the upper 80s. Lows in the lower 70s. Saturday and Saturday night, mostly cloudy. A chance of showers and thunderstorms. Highs in the upper 80s. Lows in the lower 70s. Sunday and Sunday night, partly cloudy. A chance of showers and thunderstorms. Highs in the upper 80s. Lows in the lower 70s. For more detailed weather, water, and climate information, please visit our website at weather.gov/Atlanta. The current time is 12:37 a.m. Eastern Daylight Time. Here are the midnight weather observations from around the area. At Athens, it was mostly cloudy, the temperature was 76 degrees, dew point 73 degrees, relative humidity 91%, wind calm, pressure was 29.96 inches and steady. At Gainesville, it was mostly cloudy and 77, wind northwest at 7. At Winder, it was mostly cloudy, the temperature was 77. At Greensboro, it was partly cloudy and 77, wind calm. At Jefferson, it was mostly cloudy and 77, wind northwest at 5. At Monroe, with fog. At Albertton, it was partly cloudy and 78, wind calm. At Canyon, it was mostly cloudy and 78, wind calm. At Clemson, it was mostly cloudy and 79, wind calm. Elsewhere across Georgia, at Atlanta it was mostly cloudy and 76, wind west at 5. At Cartersville, the temperature was 75, wind calm. At Lawrenceville, it was mostly cloudy and 78, wind variable at 3. At Macon, it was partly cloudy and 76, wind calm. At Rome, it was mostly cloudy and 75, wind north at 6. At Augusta, it was clear and 79, wind south at 8. At Savannah, it was partly cloudy and 82, wind south at 9. Elsewhere across the region, at Chattanooga, it was cloudy and 79, wind variable at 3. At Asheville, it was mostly cloudy and 73, wind calm. At Greenville-Spartanburg, it was mostly cloudy and 77, wind calm. Here is the hazardous weather outlook. This hazardous weather outlook is for North and Central Georgia. For tonight, no hazardous weather is expected. And now the extended outlook for the period Monday through Saturday, scattered afternoon thunderstorms are expected through much of the week ahead. Any storms that form will be capable of producing gusty winds, frequent lightning, and locally heavy rainfall. Heat concerns will linger through next week as maximum heat index values are expected to rise into the triple digits for many areas. Spotter information statement. 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
Jackson, Madison, Morgan, Oconee, Oglethorpe, Tolliver, Walton, and Wilkes. 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You can also like your Peachtree City National Weather Service on Facebook or follow NWS Atlanta on Twitter. Here is the official forecast from your National Weather Service for the Athens listening area. Tonight, mostly cloudy with a slight chance of showers and thunderstorms early, then partly cloudy after midnight. Lows in the lower 70s. Light west winds this evening, becoming light and variable. Monday, sunny. A slight chance of showers and thunderstorms in the afternoon. Highs in the lower 90s. Southwest winds 5 to 10 miles an hour. Monday night, mostly clear. Lows in the mid-70s. Light south winds in the evening, becoming light and variable. Tuesday, mostly sunny. A slight chance of showers and thunderstorms in the afternoon. Highs in the lower 90s. South winds 5 to 15 miles an hour. Tuesday night, partly cloudy. Lows in the mid-70s. Southwest winds 5 to 10 miles an hour. And now the extended forecast. Wednesday and Wednesday night, partly cloudy. A chance of showers and thunderstorms. Highs in the lower 90s. Lows in the mid-70s. Thursday and Thursday night, partly cloudy. A chance of showers and thunderstorms. Highs around 90. Lows in the lower 70s. Friday and Friday night, mostly cloudy. A chance of showers and thunderstorms. Highs in the upper 80s. Lows in the lower 70s. Saturday and Saturday night, mostly cloudy. A chance of showers and thunderstorms. Highs in the upper 80s. Lows in the lower 70s. Sunday and Sunday night, partly cloudy. A chance of showers and thunderstorms. Highs in the upper 80s. Lows in the lower 70s. For more detailed weather, water, and climate information, please visit our website at weather.gov/Atlanta. The current time is 12:43 a.m. Eastern Daylight Time. Here are the midnight weather observations from around the area. At Athens, it was mostly cloudy. The temperature was 76 degrees, dew point 73 degrees, relative humidity 91%, wind calm, pressure was 29.96 inches and steady. At Gainesville, it was mostly cloudy and 77, wind northwest at 7. At Winder, it was mostly cloudy, the temperature was 77. At Greensboro, it was partly cloudy and 77, wind calm. At Jefferson, it was mostly cloudy and 77, wind northwest at 5. At Monroe, with fog. At Albertton, it was partly cloudy and 78, wind calm. At Canyon, it was mostly cloudy and 78, wind calm. At Clemson, it was mostly cloudy and 79, wind calm. Elsewhere across Georgia, at Atlanta it was mostly cloudy and 76, wind west at 5. At Cartersville, the temperature was 75, wind calm. At Lawrenceville, it was mostly cloudy and 78, wind variable at 3. At Macon, it was partly cloudy and 76, wind calm. At Rome, it was mostly cloudy and 75, wind north at 6. At Augusta, it was clear and 79, wind south at 8. At Savannah, it was partly cloudy and 82, wind south at 9. Elsewhere across the region, at Chattanooga, it was cloudy and 79, wind variable at 3. At Asheville, it was mostly cloudy and 73, wind calm. At Greenville-Spartanburg, it was mostly cloudy and 77, wind calm. Here is the hazardous weather outlook. This hazardous weather outlook is for North and Central Georgia. For tonight, no hazardous weather is expected. And now the extended outlook for the period Monday through Saturday. Scattered afternoon thunderstorms are expected through much of the week ahead.

Any storms that form will be capable of producing gusty winds, frequent lightning, and locally heavy rainfall. Heat concerns will linger through next week as maximum heat index values are expected to rise into the triple digits for many areas. Spotter information statement. 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Here is the official forecast from your National Weather Service for the Athens listening area. Tonight, mostly cloudy with a slight chance of showers and thunderstorms early, then partly cloudy after midnight. Lows in the lower 70s. Light west winds this evening, becoming light and variable. Monday, sunny. A slight chance of showers and thunderstorms in the afternoon. Highs in the lower 90s. Southwest winds 5 to 10 miles an hour. Monday night, mostly clear. Lows in the mid-70s. Light south winds in the evening, becoming light and variable. Tuesday, mostly sunny. A slight chance of showers and thunderstorms in the afternoon. Highs in the lower 90s. South winds 5 to 15 miles an hour. Tuesday night, partly cloudy. Lows in the mid-70s. Southwest winds 5 to 10 miles an hour. And now the extended forecast. Wednesday and Wednesday night, partly cloudy. A chance of showers and thunderstorms. Highs in the lower 90s. Lows in the mid-70s. Thursday and Thursday night, partly cloudy. A chance of showers and thunderstorms. Highs around 90. Lows in the lower 70s. Friday and Friday night, mostly cloudy. A chance of showers and thunderstorms. Highs in the upper 80s. Lows in the lower 70s. Saturday and Saturday night, mostly cloudy. A chance of showers and thunderstorms. Highs in the upper 80s. Lows in the lower 70s. Sunday and Sunday night, partly cloudy. A chance of showers and thunderstorms. Highs in the upper 80s. Lows in the lower 70s. For more detailed weather, water, and climate information, please visit our website at weather.gov/Atlanta. The current time is 12:48 a.m. Eastern Daylight Time. Here are the midnight weather observations from around the area. At Athens, it was mostly cloudy. The temperature was 76 degrees, dew point 73 degrees, relative humidity 91%, wind calm, pressure was 29.96 inches and steady. At Gainesville, it was mostly cloudy and 77, wind northwest at 7. At Winder, it was mostly cloudy, the temperature was 77. At Greensboro, it was partly cloudy and 77, wind calm. At Jefferson, it was mostly cloudy and 77, wind northwest at 5. At Monroe, with fog. At Albertton, it was partly cloudy and 78, wind calm. At Canyon, it was mostly cloudy and 78, wind calm. At Clemson, it was mostly cloudy and 79, wind calm. Elsewhere across Georgia, at Atlanta it was mostly cloudy and 76, wind west at 5. At Cartersville, the temperature was 75, wind calm. At Lawrenceville, it was mostly cloudy and 78, wind variable at 3. At Macon, it was partly cloudy and 76, wind calm. At Rome, it was mostly cloudy and 75, wind north at 6. At Augusta, it was clear and 79, wind south at 8. At Savannah, it was partly cloudy and 82, wind south at 9. Elsewhere across the region, at Chattanooga, it was cloudy and 79, wind variable at 3. At Asheville, it was mostly cloudy and 73, wind calm. At Greenville-Spartanburg, it was mostly cloudy and 77, wind calm. Here is the hazardous weather outlook. This hazardous weather outlook is for North and Central Georgia. For tonight, no hazardous weather is expected. And now the extended outlook for the

Victory Monday through Saturday. Scattered afternoon thunderstorms are expected through much of the week ahead. Any storms that form will be capable of producing gusty winds, frequent lightning, and locally heavy rainfall. Heat concerns will linger through next week as maximum heat index values are expected to rise into the triple digits for many areas. Spotter information statement. Spotter activation is not requested, but spotters are encouraged to submit reports of severe weather through the web by going to weather.gov/Atlanta. Here is the official forecast from your National Weather Service for the Athens listening area. Rest of tonight, partly cloudy. Lows in the lower 70s. Light southwest winds late this evening, becoming light and variable. Monday, sunny. A slight chance of showers and thunderstorms in the afternoon. Highs in the lower 90s. Southwest winds 5 to 10 miles an hour. Monday night, partly cloudy in the evening, then becoming mostly clear. Lows in the mid-70s. Light south winds. Tuesday, mostly sunny. Highs in the lower 90s. South winds 5 to 15 miles an hour. Tuesday night, partly cloudy. Lows in the mid-70s. Southwest winds 5 to 10 miles an hour. And now the extended forecast. Wednesday and Wednesday night, partly cloudy. A chance of showers and thunderstorms. Highs in the lower 90s. Lows in the mid-70s. Thursday and Thursday night, partly cloudy. A chance of showers and thunderstorms. Highs around 90. Lows in the lower 70s. Friday and Friday night, mostly cloudy. A chance of showers and thunderstorms. Highs in the upper 80s. Lows in the lower 70s. Saturday and Saturday night, mostly cloudy. A chance of showers and thunderstorms. Highs in the upper 80s. Lows in the lower 70s. Sunday and Sunday night, partly cloudy. A chance of showers and thunderstorms. Highs in the upper 80s. Lows in the lower 70s. For more detailed weather, water, and climate information, please visit our website at weather.gov/Atlanta. The current time is 12:53 a.m. Eastern Daylight Time. Here are the midnight weather observations from around the area. At Athens, it was mostly cloudy. The temperature was 76 degrees, dew point 73 degrees, relative humidity 91%, wind calm, pressure was 29.96 inches and steady. At Gainesville, it was mostly cloudy and 77, wind northwest at 7. At Winder, it was mostly cloudy, the temperature was 77. At Greensboro, it was partly cloudy and 77, wind calm. At Jefferson, it was mostly cloudy and 77, wind northwest at 5. At Monroe, with fog. At Albertton, it was partly cloudy and 78, wind calm. At Canyon, it was mostly cloudy and 78, wind calm. At Clemson, it was mostly cloudy and 79, wind calm. Elsewhere across Georgia, at Atlanta it was mostly cloudy and 76, wind west at 5. At Cartersville, the temperature was 75, wind calm. At Lawrenceville, it was mostly cloudy and 78, wind variable at 3. At Macon, it was partly cloudy and 76, wind calm. At Rome, it was mostly cloudy and 75, wind north at 6. At Augusta, it was clear and 79, wind south at 8. At Savannah, it was partly cloudy and 82, wind south at 9. Elsewhere across the region, at Chattanooga, it was cloudy and 79, wind variable at 3. At Asheville, it was mostly cloudy and 73, wind calm. At Greenville-Spartanburg, it was mostly cloudy and 77, wind calm. Here is the hazardous weather outlook. This hazardous weather outlook is for North and Central Georgia. For tonight, no hazardous weather is expected. And now the extended outlook for the period Monday through Saturday.

Scattered afternoon thunderstorms are expected through much of the week ahead. Any storms that form will be capable of producing gusty winds, frequent lightning, and locally heavy rainfall. Heat concerns will linger through next week as maximum heat index values are expected to rise into the triple digits for many areas. Spotter information statement. 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Here is the official forecast from your National Weather Service for the Athens listening area. Rest of tonight, partly cloudy. Lows in the lower 70s. Light southwest winds late this evening, becoming light and variable. Monday, sunny. A slight chance of showers and thunderstorms in the afternoon. Highs in the lower 90s. Southwest winds 5 to 10 miles an hour. Monday night, partly cloudy in the evening, then becoming mostly clear. Lows in the mid-70s. Light south winds. Tuesday, mostly sunny. Highs in the lower 90s. South winds 5 to 15 miles an hour. Tuesday night, partly cloudy. Lows in the mid-70s. Southwest winds 5 to 10 miles an hour. And now the extended forecast. Wednesday and Wednesday night, partly cloudy. A chance of showers and thunderstorms. Highs in the lower 90s. Lows in the mid-70s. Thursday and Thursday night, partly cloudy. A chance of showers and thunderstorms. Highs around 90. Lows in the lower 70s. Friday and Friday night, mostly cloudy. A chance of showers and thunderstorms. Highs in the upper 80s. Lows in the lower 70s. Saturday and Saturday night, mostly cloudy. A chance of showers and thunderstorms. Highs in the upper 80s. Lows in the lower 70s. Sunday and Sunday night, partly cloudy. A chance of showers and thunderstorms. Highs in the upper 80s. Lows in the lower 70s. For more detailed weather, water, and climate information, please visit our website at weather.gov/Atlanta. The current time is 12:58 a.m. Eastern Daylight Time. Here are the midnight weather observations from around the area. At Athens, it was mostly cloudy, the temperature was 76 degrees, dew point 73 degrees, relative humidity 91%, wind calm, pressure was 29.96 inches and steady. At Gainesville, it was mostly cloudy and 77, wind northwest at 7. At Winder, it was mostly cloudy, the temperature was 77. At Greensboro, it was partly cloudy and 77, wind calm. At Jefferson, it was mostly cloudy and 77, wind northwest at 5. At Monroe, with fog. At Albertton, it was partly cloudy and 78, wind calm. At Canyon, it was mostly cloudy and 78, wind calm. At Clemson, it was mostly cloudy and 79, wind calm. Elsewhere across Georgia, at Atlanta it was mostly cloudy and 76, wind west at 5. At Cartersville, the temperature was 75, wind calm. At Lawrenceville, it was mostly cloudy and 78, wind variable at 3. At Macon, it was partly cloudy and 76, wind calm. At Rome, it was mostly cloudy and 75, wind north at 6. At Augusta, it was clear and 79, wind south at 8. At Savannah, it was partly cloudy and 82, wind south at 9. Elsewhere across the region, at Chattanooga, it was cloudy and 79, wind variable at 3. At Asheville, it was mostly cloudy and 73, wind calm. At Greenville-Spartanburg, it was mostly cloudy and 77, wind calm. Here is the hazardous weather outlook. This hazardous weather outlook is for North and Central Georgia. For tonight, no hazardous weather is expected. And now the extended outlook for the period Monday through Saturday, scattered afternoon thunderstorms are expected.

Here is the official forecast from your National Weather Service for the Athens listening area. Rest of tonight, partly cloudy. Lows in the lower 70s. Light southwest winds late this evening, becoming light and variable. Monday, sunny. A slight chance of showers and thunderstorms in the afternoon. Highs in the lower 90s. Southwest winds 5 to 10 miles an hour. Monday night, partly cloudy in the evening, then becoming mostly clear. Lows in the mid-70s. Light south winds. Tuesday, mostly sunny. Highs in the lower 90s. South winds 5 to 15 miles an hour. Tuesday night, partly cloudy. Lows in the mid-70s. Southwest winds 5 to 10 miles an hour. And now the extended forecast. Wednesday and Wednesday night, partly cloudy. A chance of showers and thunderstorms. Highs in the lower 90s. Lows in the mid-70s. Thursday and Thursday night, partly cloudy. A chance of showers and thunderstorms. Highs around 90. Lows in the lower 70s. Friday and Friday night, mostly cloudy. A chance of showers and thunderstorms. Highs in the upper 80s. Lows in the lower 70s. Saturday and Saturday night, mostly cloudy. A chance of showers and thunderstorms. Highs in the upper 80s. Lows in the lower 70s. Sunday and Sunday night, partly cloudy. A chance of showers and thunderstorms. Highs in the upper 80s. Lows in the lower 70s. For more detailed weather, water, and climate information, please visit our website at weather.gov/Atlanta. The current time is 1:03 a.m. Eastern Daylight Time. Here are the midnight weather observations from around the area. At Athens, it was mostly cloudy. The temperature was 76 degrees, dew point 73 degrees, relative humidity 91%, wind calm, pressure was 29.96 inches and steady. At Gainesville, it was mostly cloudy and 77, wind northwest at 7. At Winder, it was mostly cloudy, the temperature was 77. At Greensboro, it was partly cloudy and 77, wind calm. At Jefferson, it was mostly cloudy and 77, wind northwest at 5. At Monroe, with fog. At Albertton, it was partly cloudy and 78, wind calm. At Canyon, it was mostly cloudy and 78, wind calm. At Clemson, it was mostly cloudy and 79, wind calm. Elsewhere across Georgia, at Atlanta it was mostly cloudy and 76, wind west at 5. At Cartersville, the temperature was 75, wind calm. At Lawrenceville, it was mostly cloudy and 78, wind variable at 3. At Macon, it was partly cloudy and 76, wind calm. At Rome, it was mostly cloudy and 75, wind north at 6. At Augusta, it was clear and 79, wind south at 8. At Savannah, it was partly cloudy and 82, wind south at 9. Elsewhere across the region, at Chattanooga, it was cloudy and 79, wind variable at 3. At Asheville, it was mostly cloudy and 73, wind calm. At Greenville-Spartanburg, it was mostly cloudy and 77, wind calm. Here are the 1 a.m. weather observations from around the area. At Athens, it was partly cloudy, the temperature was 75 degrees, dew point 73 degrees, relative humidity 93%, wind calm, pressure was 29.96 inches and steady. At Gainesville, it was partly cloudy and 76, wind west at 5. At Winder, it was partly cloudy, the temperature was 75. At Greensboro, it was partly cloudy and 77, wind calm. At Jefferson, it was partly cloudy and 74, wind north at 3. At Monroe, with fog. At Albertton, it was partly cloudy and 77, wind calm. At Canyon, it was partly cloudy and

76, wind calm. At Clemson, it was mostly cloudy and 77, wind calm. Elsewhere across Georgia, at Atlanta, it was mostly cloudy and 76, wind calm. At Cartersville, the temperature was 75, wind north at 3. At Lawrenceville, it was partly cloudy and 76, wind calm. At Macon, it was partly cloudy and 76, wind calm. At Rome, it was partly cloudy and 73, wind calm. At Augusta, it was partly cloudy and 81, wind south at 8. At Savannah, it was clear and 81, wind southwest at 5. Elsewhere across the region, at Chattanooga, it was mostly cloudy and 77, wind calm. At Asheville, it was mostly cloudy and 72, wind south at 5. At Greenville-Spartanburg, it was mostly cloudy and 75, wind calm. Here is the hazardous weather outlook. This hazardous weather outlook is for North and Central Georgia. For tonight, no hazardous weather is expected. And now the extended outlook for the period Monday through Saturday. Scattered afternoon thunderstorms are expected through much of the week ahead. Any storms that form will be capable of producing gusty winds, frequent lightning, and locally heavy rainfall. Heat concerns will linger through next week as maximum heat index values are expected to rise into the triple digits for many areas. Spotter information statement. Spotter activation is not requested, but spotters are encouraged to submit reports of severe weather through the web by going to weather.gov/Atlanta. Here is the official forecast from your National Weather Service for the Athens listening area. Rest of tonight, partly cloudy. Lows in the lower 70s. Light southwest winds late this evening, becoming light and variable. Monday, sunny. A slight chance of showers and thunderstorms in the afternoon. Highs in the lower 90s. Southwest winds 5 to 10 miles an hour. Monday night, partly cloudy in the evening, then becoming mostly clear. Lows in the mid-70s. Light south winds. Tuesday, mostly sunny. Highs in the lower 90s. South winds 5 to 15 miles an hour. Tuesday night, partly cloudy. Lows in the mid-70s. Southwest winds 5 to 10 miles an hour. And now the extended forecast. Wednesday and Wednesday night, partly cloudy. A chance of showers and thunderstorms. Highs in the lower 90s. Lows in the mid-70s. Thursday and Thursday night, partly cloudy. A chance of showers and thunderstorms. Highs around 90. Lows in the lower 70s. Friday and Friday night, mostly cloudy. A chance of showers and thunderstorms. Highs in the upper 80s. Lows in the lower 70s. Saturday and Saturday night, mostly cloudy. A chance of showers and thunderstorms. Highs in the upper 80s. Lows in the lower 70s. Sunday and Sunday night, partly cloudy. A chance of showers and thunderstorms. Highs in the upper 80s. Lows in the lower 70s. For more detailed weather, water, and climate information, please visit our website at weather.gov/Atlanta. The current time is 1:10 a.m. Eastern Daylight Time. Here are the 1 a.m. weather observations from around the area. At Athens, it was partly cloudy, the temperature was 75 degrees, dew point 73 degrees, relative humidity 93%, wind calm, pressure was 29.96 inches and steady. At Gainesville, it was partly cloudy and 76, wind west at 5. At Winder, it was partly cloudy, the temperature was 75. At Greensboro, it was partly cloudy and 77, wind calm. At Jefferson, it was partly cloudy and 74, wind north at 3. At Monroe, with fog. At Albertton, it was partly cloudy and 77, wind calm. At Canyon, it was partly cloudy and 76, wind calm. At Clemson, it was mostly cloudy.

and 77, wind calm. Elsewhere across Georgia, at Atlanta it was mostly cloudy and 76, wind calm. At Cartersville, the temperature was 75, wind north at 3. At Lawrenceville, it was partly cloudy and 76, wind calm. At Macon, it was partly cloudy and 76, wind calm. At Rome, it was partly cloudy and 73, wind calm. At Augusta, it was partly cloudy and 81, wind south at 8. At Savannah, it was clear and 81, wind southwest at 5. Elsewhere across the region, at Chattanooga, it was mostly cloudy and 77, wind calm. At Asheville, it was mostly cloudy and 72, wind south at 5. At Greenville-Spartanburg, it was mostly cloudy and 75, wind calm. Here are the 1 a.m. weather observations from around the area. At Athens, it was partly cloudy, the temperature was 75 degrees, dew point 73 degrees, relative humidity 93%, wind calm, pressure was 29.96 inches and steady. At Gainesville, it was partly cloudy and 76, wind west at 5. At Winder, it was partly cloudy, the temperature was 75. At Greensboro, it was partly cloudy and 77, wind calm. At Jefferson, it was partly cloudy and 74, wind north at 3. At Monroe, with fog. At Albertton, it was partly cloudy and 77, wind calm. At Canyon, it was partly cloudy and 76, wind calm. At Clemson, it was mostly cloudy and 77, wind calm. Elsewhere across Georgia, at Atlanta it was mostly cloudy and 76, wind calm. At Cartersville, the temperature was 75, wind north at 3. At Lawrenceville, it was partly cloudy and 76, wind calm. At Macon, it was clear and 76, wind calm. At Rome, it was partly cloudy and 73, wind calm. At Augusta, it was partly cloudy and 81, wind south at 8. At Savannah, it was clear and 81, wind southwest at 5. Elsewhere across the region, at Chattanooga, it was mostly cloudy and 77, wind calm. At Asheville, it was mostly cloudy and 72, wind south at 5. At Greenville-Spartanburg, it was mostly cloudy and 75, wind calm. Here is the hazardous weather outlook. This hazardous weather outlook is for North and Central Georgia. For tonight, no hazardous weather is expected. And now the extended outlook for the period Monday through Saturday. Scattered afternoon thunderstorms are expected through much of the week ahead. Any storms that form will be capable of producing gusty winds, frequent lightning, and locally heavy rainfall. Heat concerns will linger through next week as maximum heat index values are expected to rise into the triple digits for many areas. Spotter information statement. Spotter activation is not requested, but spotters are encouraged to submit reports of severe weather through the web by going to weather.gov/Atlanta. Here is the official forecast from your National Weather Service for the Athens listening area. Rest of tonight, partly cloudy. Lows in the lower 70s. Light southwest winds late this evening, becoming light and variable. Monday, sunny. A slight chance of showers and thunderstorms in the afternoon. Highs in the lower 90s. Southwest winds 5 to 10 miles an hour. Monday night, partly cloudy in the evening, then becoming mostly clear. Lows in the mid-70s. Light south winds. Tuesday, mostly sunny. Highs in the lower 90s. South winds 5 to 15 miles an hour. Tuesday night, partly cloudy. Lows in the mid-70s. Southwest winds 5 to 10 miles an hour. And now the extended forecast. Wednesday and Wednesday night, partly cloudy. A chance of showers and thunderstorms. Highs in the lower 90s. Lows in the mid-70s. Thursday and Thursday night, partly cloudy. A chance of showers and thunderstorms.

highs around 90. Lows in the lower 70s. Friday and Friday night, mostly cloudy. A chance of showers and thunderstorms. Highs in the upper 80s. Lows in the lower 70s. Saturday and Saturday night, mostly cloudy. A chance of showers and thunderstorms. Highs in the upper 80s. Lows in the lower 70s. Sunday and Sunday night, partly cloudy. A chance of showers and thunderstorms. Highs in the upper 80s. Lows in the lower 70s. 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The current time is 1:17 a.m. Eastern Daylight Time. Here are the 1 a.m. weather observations from around the area. At Athens, it was partly cloudy. The temperature was 75 degrees, dew point 73 degrees, relative humidity 93%, wind calm, pressure was 29.96 inches and steady. At Gainesville, it was partly cloudy and 76, wind west at 5. At Winder, it was partly cloudy, the temperature was 75. At Greensboro, it was partly cloudy and 77, wind calm. At Jefferson, it was partly cloudy and 74, wind north at 3. At Monroe, with fog. At Albertton, it was partly cloudy and 77, wind calm. At Canyon, it was partly cloudy and 76, wind calm. At Clemson, it was mostly cloudy and 77, wind calm. Elsewhere across Georgia, at Atlanta it was mostly cloudy and 76, wind calm. At Cartersville, the temperature was 75, wind north at 3. At Lawrenceville, it was partly cloudy and 76, wind calm. At Macon, it was clear and 76, wind calm. At Rome, it was partly cloudy and 73, wind calm. At Augusta, it was partly cloudy and 81, wind south at 8. At Savannah, it was clear and 81, wind southwest at 5. Elsewhere across the region, at Chattanooga, it was mostly cloudy and 77, wind calm. At Asheville, it was mostly cloudy and 72, wind south at 5. At Greenville-Spartanburg, it was mostly cloudy and 75, wind calm. Here is the hazardous weather outlook. This hazardous weather outlook is for North and Central Georgia. For tonight, no hazardous weather is expected. And now the extended outlook for the period Monday through Saturday. Scattered afternoon thunderstorms are expected through much of the week ahead. Any storms that form will be capable of producing gusty winds, frequent lightning, and locally heavy rainfall. Heat concerns will linger through next week as maximum heat index values are expected to rise into the triple digits for many areas. Spotter information statement. Spotter activation is not requested, but spotters are encouraged to submit reports of severe weather through the web by going to weather.gov/Atlanta. Here is the official forecast from your National Weather Service for the Athens listening area. Rest of tonight, partly cloudy. Lows in the lower 70s. Light southwest winds late this evening, becoming light and variable. Monday, sunny. A slight chance of showers and thunderstorms in the afternoon. Highs in the lower 90s. Southwest winds 5 to 10 miles an hour. Monday night, partly cloudy in the evening, then becoming mostly clear. Lows in the mid-70s. Light south winds. Tuesday, mostly sunny. Highs in the lower 90s. South winds 5 to 15 miles an hour. Tuesday night, partly cloudy. Lows in the mid-70s. Southwest winds 5 to 10 miles an hour. And now the extended forecast. Wednesday and Wednesday night, partly cloudy. A chance of showers and thunderstorms. Highs in the lower 90s. Lows in the mid-70s. Thursday and Thursday night, partly cloudy. A chance of showers and thunderstorms. Highs around 90. Lows in the lower 70s.

Friday and Friday night, mostly cloudy. A chance of showers and thunderstorms. Highs in the upper 80s. Lows in the lower 70s. Saturday and Saturday night, mostly cloudy. A chance of showers and thunderstorms. Highs in the upper 80s. Lows in the lower 70s. Sunday and Sunday night, partly cloudy. A chance of showers and thunderstorms. Highs in the upper 80s. Lows in the lower 70s. 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The current time is 1:22 a.m. Eastern Daylight Time. Here are the 1 a.m. weather observations from around the area. At Athens, it was partly cloudy. The temperature was 75 degrees, dew point 73 degrees, relative humidity 93%, wind calm, pressure was 29.96 inches and steady. At Gainesville, it was partly cloudy and 76, wind west at 5. At Winder, it was partly cloudy, the temperature was 75. At Greensboro, it was partly cloudy and 77, wind calm. At Jefferson, it was partly cloudy and 74, wind north at 3. At Monroe, with fog. At Albertton, it was partly cloudy and 77, wind calm. At Canyon, it was partly cloudy and 76, wind calm. At Clemson, it was mostly cloudy and 77, wind calm. Elsewhere across Georgia, at Atlanta it was mostly cloudy and 76, wind calm. At Cartersville, the temperature was 75, wind north at 3. At Lawrenceville, it was partly cloudy and 76, wind calm. At Macon, it was clear and 76, wind calm. At Rome, it was partly cloudy and 73, wind calm. At Augusta, it was partly cloudy and 81, wind south at 8. At Savannah, it was clear and 81, wind southwest at 5. Elsewhere across the region, at Chattanooga, it was mostly cloudy and 77, wind calm. At Asheville, it was mostly cloudy and 72, wind south at 5. At Greenville-Spartanburg, it was mostly cloudy and 75, wind calm. Here is the hazardous weather outlook. This hazardous weather outlook is for North and Central Georgia. For tonight, no hazardous weather is expected. And now the extended outlook for the period Monday through Saturday. Scattered afternoon thunderstorms are expected through much of the week ahead. Any storms that form will be capable of producing gusty winds, frequent lightning, and locally heavy rainfall. Heat concerns will linger through next week as maximum heat index values are expected to rise into the triple digits for many areas. Spotter information statement. Spotter activation is not requested, but spotters are encouraged to submit reports of severe weather through the web by going to weather.gov/Atlanta. Here is the official forecast from your National Weather Service for the Athens listening area. Rest of tonight, partly cloudy. Lows in the lower 70s. Light southwest winds late this evening, becoming light and variable. Monday, sunny. A slight chance of showers and thunderstorms in the afternoon. Highs in the lower 90s. Southwest winds 5 to 10 miles an hour. Monday night, partly cloudy in the evening, then becoming mostly clear. Lows in the mid 70s. Light south winds. Tuesday, mostly sunny. Highs in the lower 90s. South winds 5 to 15 miles an hour. Tuesday night, partly cloudy. Lows in the mid-70s. Southwest winds 5 to 10 miles an hour. And now the extended forecast. Wednesday and Wednesday night, partly cloudy. A chance of showers and thunderstorms. Highs in the lower 90s. Lows in the mid-70s. Thursday and Thursday night, partly cloudy. A chance of showers and thunderstorms. Highs around 90. Lows in the lower 70s. Friday and Friday night, mostly cloudy. A chance of showers and

thunderstorms, highs in the upper 80s, lows in the lower 70s. Saturday and Saturday night, mostly cloudy. A chance of showers and thunderstorms. Highs in the upper 80s. Lows in the lower 70s. Sunday and Sunday night, partly cloudy. A chance of showers and thunderstorms. Highs in the upper 80s. Lows in the lower 70s. For more detailed weather, water, and climate information, please visit our website at weather.gov/Atlanta. The current time is 1:26 a.m. Eastern Daylight Time. Here are the 1 a.m. weather observations from around the area. At Athens, it was partly cloudy. The temperature was 75 degrees, dew point 73 degrees, relative humidity 93%, wind calm, pressure was 29.96 inches and steady. At Gainesville, it was partly cloudy and 76, wind west at 5. At Winder, it was partly cloudy, the temperature was 75. At Greensboro, it was partly cloudy and 77, wind calm. At Jefferson, it was partly cloudy and 74, wind north at 3. At Monroe, with fog. At Albertton, it was partly cloudy and 77, wind calm. At Canyon, it was partly cloudy and 76, wind calm. At Clemson, it was mostly cloudy and 77, wind calm. Elsewhere across Georgia, at Atlanta it was mostly cloudy and 76, wind calm. At Cartersville, the temperature was 75, wind north at 3. At Lawrenceville, it was partly cloudy and 76, wind calm. At Macon, it was clear and 76, wind calm. At Rome, it was partly cloudy and 73, wind calm. At Augusta, it was partly cloudy and 81, wind south at 8. At Savannah, it was clear and 81, wind southwest at 5. Elsewhere across the region, at Chattanooga, it was mostly cloudy and 77, wind calm. At Asheville, it was mostly cloudy and 72, wind south at 5. At Greenville-Spartanburg, it was mostly cloudy and 75, wind calm. Here is the hazardous weather outlook. This hazardous weather outlook is for North and Central Georgia. For tonight, no hazardous weather is expected. And now the extended outlook for the period Monday through Saturday. Scattered afternoon thunderstorms are expected through much of the week ahead. Any storms that form will be capable of producing gusty winds, frequent lightning, and locally heavy rainfall. Heat concerns will linger through next week as maximum heat index values are expected to rise into the triple digits for many areas. Spotter information statement. Spotter activation is not requested, but spotters are encouraged to submit reports of severe weather through the web by going to weather.gov/Atlanta. Here is the official forecast from your National Weather Service for the Athens listening area. Rest of tonight, partly cloudy. Lows in the lower 70s. Light southwest winds late this evening, becoming light and variable. Monday, sunny. A slight chance of showers and thunderstorms in the afternoon. Highs in the lower 90s. Southwest winds 5 to 10 miles an hour. Monday night, partly cloudy in the evening, then becoming mostly clear. Lows in the mid 70s. Light south winds. Tuesday, mostly sunny. Highs in the lower 90s. South winds 5 to 15 miles an hour. Tuesday night, partly cloudy. Lows in the mid-70s. Southwest winds 5 to 10 miles an hour. And now the extended forecast. Wednesday and Wednesday night, partly cloudy. A chance of showers and thunderstorms. Highs in the lower 90s. Lows in the mid-70s. Thursday and Thursday night, partly cloudy. A chance of showers and thunderstorms. Highs around 90. Lows in the lower 70s. Friday and Friday night, mostly cloudy. A chance of showers and thunderstorms. Highs in the upper 80s. Lows in the lower 70s.

70s. Saturday and Saturday night, mostly cloudy. A chance of showers and thunderstorms. Highs in the upper 80s. Lows in the lower 70s. Sunday and Sunday night, partly cloudy. A chance of showers and thunderstorms. Highs in the upper 80s. Lows in the lower 70s. 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The current time is 1:31 a.m. Eastern Daylight Time. Here are the 1 a.m. weather observations from around the area. At Athens, it was partly cloudy. The temperature was 75 degrees, dew point 73 degrees, relative humidity 93%, wind calm, pressure was 29.96 inches and steady. At Gainesville, it was partly cloudy and 76, wind west at 5. At Winder, it was partly cloudy, the temperature was 75. At Greensboro, it was partly cloudy and 77, wind calm. At Jefferson, it was partly cloudy and 74, wind north at 3. At Monroe, with fog. At Albertton, it was partly cloudy and 77, wind calm. At Canyon, it was partly cloudy and 76, wind calm. At Clemson, it was mostly cloudy and 77, wind calm. Elsewhere across Georgia, at Atlanta it was mostly cloudy and 76, wind calm. At Cartersville, the temperature was 75, wind north at 3. At Lawrenceville, it was partly cloudy and 76, wind calm. At Macon, it was clear and 70, wind north at 3. At Lawrenceville, it was partly cloudy and 76, wind calm. At Macon, it was clear and 76, wind calm. At Rome, it was partly cloudy and 73, wind calm. At Augusta, it was partly cloudy and 81, wind south at 8. At Savannah, it was clear and 81, wind southwest at 5. Elsewhere across the region, at Chattanooga, it was mostly cloudy and 77, wind calm. At Asheville, it was mostly cloudy and 72, wind south at 5. At Greenville-Spartanburg, it was mostly cloudy and 75, wind calm. Here is the hazardous weather outlook. This hazardous weather outlook is for North and Central Georgia. For tonight, no hazardous weather is expected. And now the extended outlook for the period Monday through Saturday. Scattered afternoon thunderstorms are expected through much of the week ahead. Any storms that form will be capable of producing gusty winds, frequent lightning, and locally heavy rainfall. Heat concerns will linger through next week as maximum heat index values are expected to rise into the triple digits for many areas. Spotter information statement. Spotter activation is not requested, but spotters are encouraged to submit reports of severe weather through the web by going to weather.gov/Atlanta. Here is the official forecast from your National Weather Service for the Athens listening area. Rest of tonight, partly cloudy. Lows in the lower 70s. Light southwest winds late this evening, becoming light and variable. Monday, sunny. A slight chance of showers and thunderstorms in the afternoon. Highs in the lower 90s. Southwest winds 5 to 10 miles an hour. Monday night, partly cloudy in the evening, then becoming mostly clear. Lows in the mid 70s. Light south winds. Tuesday, mostly sunny. Highs in the lower 90s. South winds 5 to 15 miles an hour. Tuesday night, partly cloudy. Lows in the mid-70s. Southwest winds 5 to 10 miles an hour. And now the extended forecast. Wednesday and Wednesday night, partly cloudy. A chance of showers and thunderstorms. Highs in the lower 90s. Lows in the mid-70s. Thursday and Thursday night, partly cloudy. A chance of showers and thunderstorms. Highs around 90. Lows in the lower 70s. Friday and Friday night, mostly cloudy. A chance of showers and thunderstorms.

highs in the upper 80s, lows in the lower 70s. Saturday and Saturday night, mostly cloudy. A chance of showers and thunderstorms. Highs in the upper 80s, lows in the lower 70s. Sunday and Sunday night, partly cloudy. A chance of showers and thunderstorms. Highs in the upper 80s, lows in the lower 70s. For more detailed weather, water, and climate information, please visit our website at weather.gov/Atlanta. The current time is 1:36 a.m. Eastern Daylight Time. Here are the 1 a.m. weather observations from around the area. At Athens, it was partly cloudy. The temperature was 75 degrees, dew point 73 degrees, relative humidity 93%, wind calm, pressure was 29.96 inches and steady. At Gainesville, it was partly cloudy and 76, wind west at 5. At Winder, it was partly cloudy, the temperature was 75. At Greensboro, it was partly cloudy and 77, wind calm. At Jefferson, it was partly cloudy and 74, wind north at 3. At Monroe, with fog. At Albertton, it was partly cloudy and 77, wind calm. At Canyon, it was partly cloudy and 76, wind calm. At Clemson, it was mostly cloudy and 77, wind calm. Elsewhere across Georgia, at Atlanta it was mostly cloudy and 76, wind calm. At Cartersville, the temperature was 75, wind north at 3. At Lawrenceville, it was partly cloudy and 76, wind calm. At Macon, it was clear and 76, wind calm. At Rome, it was partly cloudy and 73, wind calm. At Augusta, it was partly cloudy and 81, wind south at 8. At Savannah, it was clear and 81, wind southwest at 5. Elsewhere across the region, at Chattanooga, it was mostly cloudy and 77, wind calm. At Asheville, it was mostly cloudy and 72, wind south at 5. At Greenville-Spartanburg, it was mostly cloudy and 75, wind calm. Here is the hazardous weather outlook. This hazardous weather outlook is for North and Central Georgia. For tonight, no hazardous weather is expected. And now the extended outlook for the period Monday through Saturday. Scattered afternoon thunderstorms are expected through much of the week ahead. Any storms that form will be capable of producing gusty winds, frequent lightning, and locally heavy rainfall. Heat concerns will linger through next week as maximum heat index values are expected to rise into the triple digits for many areas. Spotter information statement. Spotter activation is not requested, but spotters are encouraged to submit reports of severe weather through the web by going to weather.gov/Atlanta. Here is the official forecast from your National Weather Service for the Athens listening area. Rest of tonight, partly cloudy. Lows in the lower 70s. Light southwest winds late this evening, becoming light and variable. Monday, sunny. A slight chance of showers and thunderstorms in the afternoon. Highs in the lower 90s. Southwest winds 5 to 10 miles an hour. Monday night, partly cloudy in the evening, then becoming mostly clear. Lows in the mid-70s. Light south winds. Tuesday, mostly sunny. Highs in the lower 90s. South winds 5 to 15 miles an hour. Tuesday night, partly cloudy. Lows in the mid-70s. Southwest winds 5 to 10 miles an hour. And now the extended forecast. Wednesday and Wednesday night, partly cloudy. A chance of showers and thunderstorms. Highs in the lower 90s. Lows in the mid-70s. Thursday and Thursday night, partly cloudy. A chance of showers and thunderstorms. Highs around 90. Lows in the lower 70s. Friday and Friday night, mostly cloudy. A chance of showers and thunderstorms. Highs in the upper 80s. Lows in the lower 70s.

Saturday and Saturday night, mostly cloudy. A chance of showers and thunderstorms. Highs in the upper 80s. Lows in the lower 70s. Sunday and Sunday night, partly cloudy. A chance of showers and thunderstorms. Highs in the upper 80s. Lows in the lower 70s. For more detailed weather, water, and climate information, please visit our website at weather.gov/Atlanta. 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The current time is 1:42 a.m. Eastern Daylight Time. Here are the 1 a.m. weather observations from around the area. At Athens, it was partly cloudy. The temperature was 75 degrees, dew point 73 degrees, relative humidity 93%, wind calm, pressure was 29.96 inches and steady. At Gainesville, it was partly cloudy and 76, wind west at 5. At Winder, it was partly cloudy, the temperature was 75. At Greensboro, it was partly cloudy and 77, wind calm. At Jefferson, it was partly cloudy and 74, wind north at 3. At Monroe, with fog. At Albertton, it was partly cloudy and 77, wind calm. At Canyon, it was partly cloudy and 76, wind calm. At Clemson, it was mostly cloudy and 77, wind calm. Elsewhere across Georgia, at Atlanta it was mostly cloudy and 76, wind calm. At Cartersville, the temperature was 75, wind north at 3. At Lawrenceville, it was partly cloudy and 76, wind calm. At Macon, it was clear and 76, wind calm. At Rome, it was partly cloudy and 73, wind calm. At Augusta, it was partly cloudy and 81, wind south at 8. At Savannah, it was clear and 81, wind southwest at 5. Elsewhere across the region, at Chattanooga, it was mostly cloudy and 77, wind calm. At Asheville, it was mostly cloudy and 72, wind south at 5. At Greenville-Spartanburg, it was mostly cloudy and 75, wind calm. Here is the hazardous weather outlook. This hazardous weather outlook is for North and Central Georgia. For tonight, no hazardous weather is expected. And now the extended outlook for the period Monday through Saturday. Scattered afternoon thunderstorms are expected through much of the week ahead. Any storms that form will be capable of producing gusty winds, frequent lightning, and locally heavy rainfall. Heat concerns will linger through next week as maximum heat index values are expected to rise into the triple digits for many areas. Spotter information statement. Spotter activation is not requested, but spotters are encouraged to submit reports of severe weather through the web by going to weather.gov/Atlanta. Here is the official forecast from your National Weather Service for the Athens listening area. Rest of tonight, partly cloudy. Lows in the lower 70s. Light southwest winds late this evening, becoming light and variable. Monday, sunny. A slight chance of showers and thunderstorms in the afternoon. Highs in the lower 90s. Southwest winds 5 to 10 miles an hour. Monday night, partly cloudy in the evening, then becoming mostly clear. Lows in the mid 70s. Light south winds. Tuesday, mostly sunny. Highs in the lower 90s. South winds 5 to 15 miles an hour.

Tuesday night, partly cloudy. Lows in the mid-70s. Southwest winds 5 to 10 miles an hour. And now the extended forecast. Wednesday and Wednesday night, partly cloudy. A chance of showers and thunderstorms. Highs in the lower 90s. Lows in the mid-70s. Thursday and Thursday night, partly cloudy. A chance of showers and thunderstorms. Highs around 90. Lows in the lower 70s. Friday and Friday night, mostly cloudy. A chance of showers and thunderstorms. Highs in the upper 80s. Lows in the lower 70s. Saturday and Saturday night, mostly cloudy. A chance of showers and thunderstorms. Highs in the upper 80s. Lows in the lower 70s. Sunday and Sunday night, partly cloudy. A chance of showers and thunderstorms. Highs in the upper 80s. Lows in the lower 70s. For more detailed weather, water, and climate information, please visit our website at weather.gov/Atlanta. The current time is 1:47 a.m. Eastern Daylight Time. Here are the 1 a.m. weather observations from around the area. At Athens, it was partly cloudy, the temperature was 75 degrees, dew point 73 degrees, relative humidity 93%, wind calm, pressure was 29.96 inches and steady. At Gainesville, it was partly cloudy and 76, wind west at 5. At Winder, it was partly cloudy, the temperature was 75. At Greensboro, it was partly cloudy and 77, wind calm. At Jefferson, it was partly cloudy and 74, wind north at 3. At Monroe, with fog. At Albertton, it was partly cloudy and 77, wind calm. At Canyon, it was partly cloudy and 76, wind calm. At Clemson, it was mostly cloudy and 77, wind calm. Elsewhere across Georgia, at Atlanta it was mostly cloudy and 76, wind calm. At Cartersville, the temperature was 75, wind north at 3. At Lawrenceville, it was partly cloudy and 76, wind calm. At Macon, it was clear and 76, wind calm. At Rome, it was partly cloudy and 73, wind calm. At Augusta, it was partly cloudy and 81, wind south at 8. At Savannah, it was clear and 81, wind southwest at 5. Elsewhere across the region, at Chattanooga, it was mostly cloudy and 77, wind calm. At Asheville, it was mostly cloudy and 72, wind south at 5. At Greenville-Spartanburg, it was mostly cloudy and 75, wind calm. Here is the hazardous weather outlook. This hazardous weather outlook is for North and Central Georgia. For tonight, no hazardous weather is expected. And now the extended outlook for the period Monday through Saturday. Scattered afternoon thunderstorms are expected through much of the week ahead. Any storms that form will be capable of producing gusty winds, frequent lightning, and locally heavy rainfall. Heat concerns will linger through next week as maximum heat index values are expected to rise into the triple digits for many areas. Spotter information statement. Spotter activation is not requested, but spotters are encouraged to submit reports of severe weather through the web by going to weather.gov/Atlanta. Here is the official forecast from your National Weather Service for the Athens listening area. Rest of tonight, partly cloudy. Lows in the lower 70s. Light southwest winds late this evening, becoming light and variable. Monday, sunny. A slight chance of showers and thunderstorms in the afternoon. Highs in the lower 90s. Southwest winds 5 to 10 miles an hour. Monday night, partly cloudy in the evening, then becoming mostly clear. Lows in the mid-70s. Light south winds. Tuesday, mostly sunny. Highs in the lower 90s. South winds 5 to 15 miles an hour. Tuesday night, partly cloudy. Lows in the mid-70s.

southwest winds 5 to 10 miles an hour. And now the extended forecast. Wednesday and Wednesday night, partly cloudy. A chance of showers and thunderstorms. Highs in the lower 90s. Lows in the mid-70s. Thursday and Thursday night, partly cloudy. A chance of showers and thunderstorms. Highs around 90. Lows in the lower 70s. Friday and Friday night, mostly cloudy. A chance of showers and thunderstorms. Highs in the upper 80s. Lows in the lower 70s. Saturday and Saturday night, mostly cloudy. A chance of showers and thunderstorms. Highs in the upper 80s. Lows in the lower 70s. Sunday and Sunday night, partly cloudy. A chance of showers and thunderstorms. Highs in the upper 80s. Lows in the lower 70s. For more detailed weather, water, and climate information, please visit our website at weather.gov/Atlanta. The current time is 1:52 a.m. Eastern Daylight Time. Here are the 1 a.m. weather observations from around the area. At Athens, it was partly cloudy. The temperature was 75 degrees, dew point 73 degrees, relative humidity 93%, wind calm, pressure was 29.96 inches and steady. At Gainesville, it was partly cloudy and 76, wind west at 5. At Winder, it was partly cloudy, the temperature was 75. At Greensboro, it was partly cloudy and 77, wind calm. At Jefferson, it was partly cloudy and 74, wind north at 3. At Monroe, with fog. At Albertton, it was partly cloudy and 77, wind calm. At Canyon, it was partly cloudy and 76, wind calm. At Clemson, it was mostly cloudy and 77, wind calm. Elsewhere across Georgia, at Atlanta it was mostly cloudy and 76, wind calm. At Cartersville, the temperature was 75, wind north at 3. At Lawrenceville, it was partly cloudy and 76, wind calm. At Macon, it was clear and 76, wind calm. At Rome, it was partly cloudy and 73, wind calm. At Augusta, it was partly cloudy and 81, wind south at 8. At Savannah, it was clear and 81, wind southwest at 5. Elsewhere across the region, at Chattanooga, it was mostly cloudy and 77, wind calm. At Asheville, it was mostly cloudy and 72, wind south at 5. At Greenville-Spartanburg, it was mostly cloudy and 75, wind calm. Here is the hazardous weather outlook. This hazardous weather outlook is for North and Central Georgia. For tonight, no hazardous weather is expected. And now the extended outlook for the period Monday through Saturday. Scattered afternoon thunderstorms are expected through much of the week ahead. Any storms that form will be capable of producing gusty winds, frequent lightning, and locally heavy rainfall. Heat concerns will linger through next week as maximum heat index values are expected to rise into the triple digits for many areas. Spotter information statement. Spotter activation is not requested, but spotters are encouraged to submit reports of severe weather through the web by going to weather.gov/Atlanta. Here is the official forecast from your National Weather Service for the Athens listening area. Rest of tonight, partly cloudy. Lows in the lower 70s. Light southwest winds late this evening, becoming light and variable. Monday, sunny. A slight chance of showers and thunderstorms in the afternoon. Highs in the lower 90s. Southwest winds 5 to 10 miles an hour. Monday night, partly cloudy in the evening, then becoming mostly clear. Lows in the mid-70s. Light south winds. Tuesday, mostly sunny. Highs in the lower 90s. South winds 5 to 15 miles an hour. Tuesday night, partly cloudy. Lows in the mid-70s. Southwest winds 5 to 10 miles an hour. And now the extended forecast.

Wednesday and Wednesday night, partly cloudy. A chance of showers and thunderstorms. Highs in the lower 90s. Lows in the mid-70s. Thursday and Thursday night, partly cloudy. A chance of showers and thunderstorms. Highs around 90. Lows in the lower 70s. Friday and Friday night, mostly cloudy. A chance of showers and thunderstorms. Highs in the upper 80s. Lows in the lower 70s. Saturday and Saturday night, mostly cloudy. A chance of showers and thunderstorms. Highs in the upper 80s. Lows in the lower 70s. Sunday and Sunday night, partly cloudy. A chance of showers and thunderstorms. Highs in the upper 80s. Lows in the lower 70s. For more detailed weather, water, and climate information, please visit our website at weather.gov/Atlanta. The current time is 1:57 a.m. Eastern Daylight Time. Here are the 1 a.m. weather observations from around the area. At Athens, it was partly cloudy. The temperature was 75 degrees, dew point 73 degrees, relative humidity 93%, wind calm, pressure was 29.96 inches and steady. At Gainesville, it was partly cloudy and 76, wind west at 5. At Winder, it was partly cloudy, the temperature was 75. At Greensboro, it was partly cloudy and 77, wind calm. At Jefferson, it was partly cloudy and 74, wind north at 3. At Monroe, with fog. At Albertton, it was partly cloudy and 77, wind calm. At Canyon, it was partly cloudy and 76, wind calm. At Clemson, it was mostly cloudy and 77, wind calm. Elsewhere across Georgia, at Atlanta it was mostly cloudy and 76, wind calm. At Cartersville, the temperature was 75, wind north at 3. At Lawrenceville, it was partly cloudy and 76, wind calm. At Macon, it was clear and 76, wind calm. At Rome, it was partly cloudy and 73, wind calm. At Augusta, it was partly cloudy and 81, wind south at 8. At Savannah, it was clear and 81, wind southwest at 5. Elsewhere across the region, at Chattanooga, it was mostly cloudy and 77, wind calm. At Asheville, it was mostly cloudy and 72, wind south at 5. At Greenville-Spartanburg, it was mostly cloudy and 75, wind calm. Here is the hazardous weather outlook. This hazardous weather outlook is for North and Central Georgia. For tonight, no hazardous weather is expected. And now the extended outlook for the period Monday through Saturday. Scattered afternoon thunderstorms are expected through much of the week ahead. Any storms that form will be capable of producing gusty winds, frequent lightning, and locally heavy rainfall. Heat concerns will linger through next week as maximum heat index values are expected to rise into the triple digits for many areas. Spotter information statement. Spotter activation is not requested, but spotters are encouraged to submit reports of severe weather through the web by going to weather.gov/Atlanta. Here is the official forecast from your National Weather Service for the Athens listening area. Rest of tonight, partly cloudy. Lows in the lower 70s. Light southwest winds late this evening, becoming light and variable. Monday, sunny. A slight chance of showers and thunderstorms in the afternoon. Highs in the lower 90s. Southwest winds 5 to 10 miles an hour. Monday night, partly cloudy in the evening, then becoming mostly clear. Lows in the mid-70s. Light south winds. Tuesday, mostly sunny. Highs in the lower 90s. South winds 5 to 15 miles an hour. Tuesday night, partly cloudy. Lows in the mid-70s. Southwest winds 5 to 10 miles an hour. And now the extended forecast. Wednesday and Wednesday night, partly cloudy. A chance

Night, partly cloudy. A chance of showers and thunderstorms. Highs in the upper 80s. Lows in the lower 70s. For more detailed weather, water, and climate information, please visit our website at weather.gov/Atlanta. The current time is 2:02 a.m. Eastern Daylight Time. Here are the 1 a.m. weather observations from around the area. At Athens, it was partly cloudy. The temperature was 75 degrees, dew point 73 degrees, relative humidity 93%, wind calm, pressure was 29.96 inches and steady. At Gainesville, it was partly cloudy and 76, wind west at 5. At Winder, it was partly cloudy, the temperature was 75. At Greensboro, it was partly cloudy and 77, wind calm. At Jefferson, it was partly cloudy and 74, wind north at 3. At Monroe, with fog. At Albertton, it was partly cloudy and 77, wind calm. At Canyon, it was partly cloudy and 76, wind calm. At Clemson, it was mostly cloudy and 77, wind calm. Elsewhere across Georgia, at Atlanta it was mostly cloudy and 76, wind calm. At Cartersville, the temperature was 75, wind north at 3. At Lawrenceville, it was partly cloudy and 76, wind calm. At Macon, it was clear and 76, wind calm. At Rome, it was partly cloudy and 73, wind calm. At Augusta, it was partly cloudy and 81, wind south at 8. At Savannah, it was clear and 81, wind southwest at 5. Elsewhere across the region, at Chattanooga, it was mostly cloudy and 77, wind calm. At Asheville, it was mostly cloudy and 72, wind south at 5. At Greenville-Spartanburg, it was mostly cloudy and 75, wind calm. Here is the hazardous weather outlook. This hazardous weather outlook is for North and Central Georgia. For tonight, no hazardous weather is expected. And now the extended outlook for the period Monday through Saturday. Scattered afternoon thunderstorms are expected through much of the week ahead. Any storms that form will be capable of producing gusty winds, frequent lightning, and locally heavy rainfall. Heat concerns will linger through next week as maximum heat index values are expected to rise into the triple digits for many areas. Spotter information statement. Spotter activation is not requested, but spotters are encouraged to submit reports of severe weather through the web by going to weather.gov/Atlanta. Here is the official forecast from your National Weather Service for the Athens listening area. Rest of tonight, partly cloudy. Lows in the lower 70s. Light southwest winds late this evening, becoming light and variable. Monday, sunny. A slight chance of showers and thunderstorms in the afternoon. Highs in the lower 90s. Southwest winds 5 to 10 miles an hour. Monday night, partly cloudy in the evening, then becoming mostly clear. Lows in the mid-70s. Light south winds. Tuesday, mostly sunny. Highs in the lower 90s. South winds 5 to 15 miles an hour. Tuesday night, partly cloudy. Lows in the mid-70s. Southwest winds 5 to 10 miles an hour. And now the extended forecast. Wednesday and Wednesday night, partly cloudy. A chance of showers and thunderstorms. Highs in the lower 90s. Lows in the mid-70s. Thursday and Thursday night, partly cloudy. A chance of showers and thunderstorms. Highs around 90. Lows in the lower 70s. Friday and Friday night, mostly cloudy. A chance of showers and thunderstorms. Highs in the upper 80s. Lows in the lower 70s. Saturday and Saturday night, mostly cloudy. A chance of showers and thunderstorms. Highs in the upper 80s. Lows in the lower 70s. Sunday and Sunday night, partly cloudy. A chance of showers and thunderstorms.

highs in the upper 80s, lows in the lower 70s. For more detailed weather, water, and climate information, please visit our website at weather.gov/Atlanta. The current time is 2:07 a.m. Eastern Daylight Time. Here are the 2 a.m. weather observations from around the area. At Athens, it was clear, the temperature was 75 degrees, dew point 73 degrees, relative humidity 93%, wind calm, pressure was 29.97 inches and rising. At Gainesville, it was clear and 75, wind west at 5. At Winder, it was clear, the temperature was 73. At Greensboro, it was clear and 75, wind calm. At Jefferson, it was clear and 74, wind south at 3. At Monroe, with fog. At Albertton, it was clear and 77, wind west at 3. At Canyon, it was clear and 75, wind south at 3. At Clemson, it was partly cloudy and 77, wind calm. Elsewhere across Georgia, at Atlanta it was mostly cloudy and 76, wind northwest at 5. At Cartersville, the temperature was 75, wind calm. At Lawrenceville, it was clear and 75, wind southwest at 3. At Macon, it was clear and 75, wind calm. At Rome, it was mostly cloudy and 73, wind north at 3. At Augusta, it was partly cloudy and 79, wind south at 8. At Savannah, it was clear and 80, wind southwest at 3. Elsewhere across the region, at Chattanooga, it was partly cloudy and 76, wind calm. At Asheville, it was cloudy and 72, wind calm. At Greenville-Spartanburg, it was partly cloudy and 75, wind calm. Here is the hazardous weather outlook. This hazardous weather outlook is for North and Central Georgia. For tonight, no hazardous weather is expected. And now the extended outlook for the period Monday through Saturday. Scattered afternoon thunderstorms are expected through much of the week ahead. Any storms that form will be capable of producing gusty winds, frequent lightning, and locally heavy rainfall. Heat concerns will linger through next week as maximum heat index values are expected to rise into the triple digits for many areas. Spotter information statement. Spotter activation is not requested, but spotters are encouraged to submit reports of severe weather through the web by going to weather.gov/Atlanta. Here is the official forecast from your National Weather Service for the Athens listening area. Rest of tonight, partly cloudy. Lows in the lower 70s. Light southwest winds late this evening, becoming light and variable. Monday, sunny. A slight chance of showers and thunderstorms in the afternoon. Highs in the lower 90s. Southwest winds 5 to 10 miles an hour. Monday night, partly cloudy in the evening, then becoming mostly clear. Lows in the mid 70s. Light south winds. Tuesday, mostly sunny. Highs in the lower 90s. South winds 5 to 15 miles an hour. Tuesday night, partly cloudy. Lows in the mid-70s. Southwest winds 5 to 10 miles an hour. And now the extended forecast. Wednesday and Wednesday night, partly cloudy. A chance of showers and thunderstorms. Highs in the lower 90s. Lows in the mid-70s. Thursday and Thursday night, partly cloudy. A chance of showers and thunderstorms. Highs around 90. Lows in the lower 70s. Friday and Friday night, mostly cloudy. A chance of showers and thunderstorms. Highs in the upper 80s. Lows in the lower 70s. Saturday and Saturday night, mostly cloudy. A chance of showers and thunderstorms. Highs in the upper 80s. Lows in the lower 70s. Sunday and Sunday night, partly cloudy. A chance of showers and thunderstorms. Highs in the upper 80s. Lows in the lower 70s. For more detailed weather, water, and climate information, please

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The current time is 2:11 a.m. Eastern Daylight Time. Here are the 2 a.m. weather observations from around the area. At Athens, it was clear. The temperature was 75 degrees, dew point 73 degrees, relative humidity 93%, wind calm, pressure was 29.97 inches and rising. At Gainesville, it was clear and 75, wind west at 5. At Winder, it was clear, the temperature was 73. At Greensboro, it was clear and 75, wind calm. At Jefferson, it was clear and 74, wind south at 3. At Monroe, with fog. At Albertton, it was clear and 77, wind west at 3. At Canyon, it was clear and 75, wind south at 3. At Clemson, it was partly cloudy and 77, wind calm. Elsewhere across Georgia, at Atlanta it was mostly cloudy and 76, wind northwest at 5. At Cartersville, the temperature was 75, wind calm. At Lawrenceville, it was clear and 75, wind southwest at 3. At Macon, it was clear and 75, wind calm. At Rome, it was partly cloudy and 73, wind north at 3. At Augusta, it was partly cloudy and 79, wind south at 8. At Savannah, it was clear and 80, wind southwest at 3. Elsewhere across the region, at Chattanooga, it was clear and 76, wind calm. At Asheville, it was cloudy and 72, wind calm. At Greenville-Spartanburg, it was partly cloudy and 75, wind calm. Here is the hazardous weather outlook. This hazardous weather outlook is for North and Central Georgia. For tonight, no hazardous weather is expected. And now the extended outlook for the period Monday through Saturday. Scattered afternoon thunderstorms are expected through much of the week ahead. Any storms that form will be capable of producing gusty winds, frequent lightning, and locally heavy rainfall. Heat concerns will linger through next week as maximum heat index values are expected to rise into the triple digits for many areas. Spotter information statement. Spotter activation is not requested, but spotters are encouraged to submit reports of severe weather through the web by going to weather.gov/Atlanta. Here is the official forecast from your National Weather Service for the Athens listening area. Rest of tonight, partly cloudy. Lows in the lower 70s. Light southwest winds late this evening, becoming light and variable. Monday, sunny. A slight chance of showers and thunderstorms in the afternoon. Highs in the lower 90s. Southwest winds 5 to 10 miles an hour. Monday night, partly cloudy in the evening, then becoming mostly clear. Lows in the mid-70s. Light south winds. Tuesday, mostly sunny. Highs in the lower 90s. South winds 5 to 15 miles an hour. Tuesday night, partly cloudy. Lows in the mid-70s. Southwest winds 5 to 10 miles an hour. And now the extended forecast. Wednesday and Wednesday night, partly cloudy. A chance of showers and thunderstorms. Highs in the lower 90s. Lows in the mid-70s. Thursday and Thursday night, partly cloudy. A chance of showers and thunderstorms. Highs around 90. Lows in the lower 70s. Friday and Friday night, mostly cloudy. A chance of showers and thunderstorms. Highs in the upper 80s. Lows in the lower 70s. Saturday and Saturday night, mostly cloudy. A chance of showers and thunderstorms. Highs in the upper 80s. Lows in the lower 70s. Sunday and Sunday night, partly cloudy. A chance of showers and thunderstorms. Highs in the upper 80s. Lows in the lower 70s. For more detailed weather, water, and climate information, please visit our website at weather.gov/Atlanta. The current time is 2:16 a.m. Eastern Daylight Time.

and 75, wind west at 5. At Winder, it was clear, the temperature was 73. At Greensboro, it was clear and 75, wind calm. At Jefferson, it was clear and 74, wind south at 3. At Monroe, with fog. At Albertton, it was clear and 77, wind west at 3. At Canyon, it was clear and 75, wind south at 3. At Clemson, it was partly cloudy and 77, wind calm. Elsewhere across Georgia, at Atlanta it was mostly cloudy and 76, wind northwest at 5. At Cartersville, the temperature was 75, wind calm. At Lawrenceville, it was clear and 75, wind southwest at 3. At Macon, it was clear and 75, wind calm. At Rome, it was partly cloudy and 73, wind north at 3. At Augusta, it was partly cloudy and 79, wind south at 8. At Savannah, it was clear and 80, wind southwest at 3. Elsewhere across the region, at Chattanooga, it was clear and 76, wind calm. At Asheville, it was cloudy and 72, wind calm. At Greenville-Spartanburg, it was partly cloudy and 75, wind calm. Here is the hazardous weather outlook. This hazardous weather outlook is for North and Central Georgia. For tonight, no hazardous weather is expected. And now the extended outlook for the period Monday through Saturday. Scattered afternoon thunderstorms are expected through much of the week ahead. Any storms that form will be capable of producing gusty winds, frequent lightning, and locally heavy rainfall. Heat concerns will linger through next week as maximum heat index values are expected to rise into the triple digits for many areas. Spotter information statement. Spotter activation is not requested, but spotters are encouraged to submit reports of severe weather through the web by going to weather.gov/Atlanta. Here is the official forecast from your National Weather Service for the Athens listening area. Rest of tonight, partly cloudy after midnight, then clearing. Near steady temperature in the mid-70s. Light and variable winds. Monday, sunny. A slight chance of showers and thunderstorms in the afternoon. Highs in the mid-90s. Southwest winds 5 to 10 miles an hour. Monday night, partly cloudy in the evening, then becoming mostly clear. Lows in the mid-70s. Light south winds. Tuesday, mostly sunny. Highs in the lower 90s. South winds 5 to 15 miles an hour. Tuesday night, partly cloudy in the evening, then becoming mostly cloudy. Lows in the mid-70s. Southwest winds 5 to 10 miles an hour. And now the extended forecast. Wednesday and Wednesday night, showers likely and a chance of thunderstorms. Highs in the lower 90s. Lows in the lower 70s. Thursday and Thursday night, partly cloudy. A chance of showers and thunderstorms. Highs in the upper 80s. Lows in the lower 70s. Friday and Friday night, mostly cloudy. A chance of showers and thunderstorms. Highs in the upper 80s. Lows in the lower 70s. Saturday and Saturday night, mostly cloudy with a chance of showers and thunderstorms. Highs in the upper 80s. Lows in the lower 70s. Sunday and Sunday night, partly cloudy. A chance of showers and thunderstorms. Highs in the upper 80s. Lows in the lower 70s. For more detailed weather, water, and climate information, please visit our website at weather.gov/Atlanta. The current time is 2:31 a.m. Eastern Daylight Time. Here are the 2 a.m. weather observations from around the area. At Athens, it was clear, the temperature was 75 degrees, dew point 73 degrees, relative humidity 93%, wind calm, pressure was 29.97 inches and rising. At Gainesville, it was clear and 75, wind west at 5. At Winder, it was clear, the temperature was 73. At Greensboro, it was clear.

and 75, Wynn Calm. At Jefferson, it was clear and 74, Wynn South Act 3. At Monroe, with fog. At Albertton, it was clear and 77, Wynn West at 3. At Canyon, it was clear and 75, Wynn South Act 3. At Clemson, it was partly cloudy and 77, Wynn Calm. Elsewhere across Georgia, at Atlanta it was mostly cloudy and 76, Wynn Northwest at 5. At Cartersville, the temperature was 75, Wynn Calm. At Lawrenceville, it was clear and 75, Wynn Southwest at 3. At Macon, it was clear and 75, Wynn Calm. At Rome, it was partly cloudy and 73, Wynn North at 3. At Augusta, it was partly cloudy and 79, Wynn South at 8. At Savannah, it was clear and 80, Wynn Southwest at 3. Elsewhere across the region, at Chattanooga, it was clear and 76, Wynn Calm. At Asheville, it was cloudy and 72, Wynn Calm. At Greenville-Spartanburg, it was partly cloudy and 75, Wynn Calm. Here is the hazardous weather outlook. This hazardous weather outlook is for North and Central Georgia. It was partly cloudy and 75, Wynn Calm. Here is the hazardous weather outlook. This hazardous weather outlook is for North and Central Georgia. For tonight, no hazardous weather is expected. And now the extended outlook for the period Monday through Saturday. Scattered afternoon thunderstorms are expected through much of the week ahead. Any storms that form will be capable of producing gusty winds, frequent lightning, and locally heavy rainfall. Heat concerns will linger through next week as maximum heat index values are expected to rise into the triple digits for many areas. Spotter information statement. Spotter activation is not requested, but spotters are encouraged to submit reports of severe weather through the web by going to weather.gov/Atlanta. Here is the official forecast from your National Weather Service for the Athens listening area. Rest of tonight, partly cloudy after midnight, then clearing. Near steady temperature in the mid-70s. Light and variable winds. Monday, sunny. A slight chance of showers and thunderstorms in the afternoon. Highs in the mid-90s. Southwest winds 5 to 10 miles an hour. Monday night, partly cloudy in the evening, then becoming mostly clear. Lows in the mid-70s. Light south winds. Tuesday, mostly sunny. Highs in the lower 90s. South winds 5 to 15 miles an hour. Tuesday night, partly cloudy in the evening, then becoming mostly cloudy. Lows in the mid-70s. Southwest winds 5 to 10 miles an hour. And now the extended forecast. Wednesday and Wednesday night, showers likely and a chance of thunderstorms. Highs in the lower 90s. Lows in the lower 70s. Thursday and Thursday night, partly cloudy. A chance of showers and thunderstorms. Highs in the upper 80s. Lows in the lower 70s. Friday and Friday night, mostly cloudy. A chance of showers and thunderstorms. Highs in the upper 80s. Lows in the lower 70s. Saturday and Saturday night, mostly cloudy with a chance of showers and thunderstorms. Highs in the upper 80s. Lows in the lower 70s. Sunday and Sunday night, partly cloudy. A chance of showers and thunderstorms. Highs in the upper 80s. Lows in the lower 70s. For more detailed weather, water, and climate information, please visit our website at weather.gov/Atlanta. The current time is 2:36 a.m. Eastern Daylight Time. Here are the 2 a.m. weather observations from around the area. At Athens, it was clear, the temperature was 75 degrees, dew point 73 degrees, relative humidity 93%, wind calm, pressure was 29.97 inches and rising. At Gainesville, it was clear and 75, wind west at 5. At Winder, it was clear, the temperature was 73,

At Greensboro, it was clear and 75, wind calm. At Jefferson, it was clear and 74, wind south at 3. At Monroe, with fog. At Albertton, it was clear and 77, wind west at 3. At Canyon, it was clear and 75, wind south at 3. At Clemson, it was partly cloudy and 77, wind calm. Elsewhere across Georgia, at Atlanta it was mostly cloudy and 76, wind northwest at 5. At Cartersville, the temperature was 75, wind calm. At Lawrenceville, it was clear and 75, wind southwest at 3. At Macon, it was clear and 75, wind calm. At Rome, it was partly cloudy and 73, wind north at 3. At Augusta, it was partly cloudy and 79, wind south at 8. At Savannah, it was clear and 80, wind southwest at 3. Elsewhere across the region, at Chattanooga, it was clear and 76, wind calm. At Asheville, it was cloudy and 72, wind calm. At Greenville-Spartanburg, it was partly cloudy and 75, wind calm. Here is the hazardous weather outlook. This hazardous weather outlook is for North and Central Georgia. For tonight, no hazardous weather is expected. And now the extended outlook for the period Monday through Saturday. Scattered afternoon thunderstorms are expected through much of the week ahead. Any storms that form will be capable of producing gusty winds, frequent lightning, and locally heavy rainfall. Heat concerns will linger through next week as maximum heat index values are expected to rise into the triple digits for many areas. Spotter information statement. Spotter activation is not requested, but spotters are encouraged to submit reports of severe weather through the web by going to weather.gov/Atlanta. Here is the official forecast from your National Weather Service for the Athens listening area. Rest of tonight, partly cloudy after midnight, then clearing. Near steady temperature in the mid-70s. Light and variable winds. Monday, sunny. A slight chance of showers and thunderstorms in the afternoon. Highs in the mid-90s. Southwest winds 5 to 10 miles an hour. Monday night, partly cloudy in the evening, then becoming mostly clear. Lows in the mid-70s. Light south winds. Tuesday, mostly sunny. Highs in the lower 90s. South winds 5 to 15 miles an hour. Tuesday night, partly cloudy in the evening, then becoming mostly cloudy. Lows in the mid-70s. Southwest winds 5 to 10 miles an hour. And now the extended forecast. Wednesday and Wednesday night, showers likely and a chance of thunderstorms. Highs in the lower 90s. Lows in the lower 70s. Thursday and Thursday night, partly cloudy. A chance of showers and thunderstorms. Highs in the upper 80s. Lows in the lower 70s. Friday and Friday night, mostly cloudy. A chance of showers and thunderstorms. Highs in the upper 80s. Lows in the lower 70s. Saturday and Saturday night, mostly cloudy with a chance of showers and thunderstorms. Highs in the upper 80s. Lows in the lower 70s. Sunday and Sunday night, partly cloudy. A chance of showers and thunderstorms. Highs in the upper 80s. Lows in the lower 70s. For more detailed weather, water, and climate information, please visit our website at weather.gov/Atlanta. 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

You can also like your Peachtree City National Weather Service on Facebook or follow NWS Atlanta on Twitter. The current time is 2:41 a.m. Eastern Daylight Time. Here are the 2 a.m. weather observations from around the area. At Athens, it was clear. The temperature was 75 degrees, dew point 73 degrees, relative humidity 93%, wind calm, pressure was 29.97 inches and rising. At Gainesville, it was clear and 75, wind west at 5. At Winder, it was clear, the temperature was 73. At Greensboro, it was clear and 75, wind calm. At Jefferson, it was clear and 74, wind south at 3. At Monroe, with fog. At Albertton, it was clear and 77, wind west at 3. At Canyon, it was clear and 75, wind south at 3. At Clemson, it was partly cloudy and 77, wind calm. Elsewhere across Georgia, at Atlanta it was mostly cloudy and 76, wind northwest at 5. At Cartersville, the temperature was 75, wind calm. At Lawrenceville, it was clear and 75, wind southwest at 3. At Macon, it was clear and 75, wind calm. At Rome, it was partly cloudy and 73, wind north at 3. At Augusta, it was partly cloudy and 79, wind south at 8. At Savannah, it was clear and 80, wind southwest at 3. Elsewhere across the region, at Chattanooga, it was clear and 76, wind calm. At Asheville, it was cloudy and 72, wind calm. At Greenville-Spartanburg, it was partly cloudy and 75, wind calm. Here is the hazardous weather outlook. This hazardous weather outlook is for North and Central Georgia. For tonight, no hazardous weather is expected. And now the extended outlook for the period Monday through Saturday. Scattered afternoon thunderstorms are expected through much of the week ahead. Any storms that form will be capable of producing gusty winds, frequent lightning, and locally heavy rainfall. Heat concerns will linger through next week as maximum heat index values are expected to rise into the triple digits for many areas. Spotter information statement. Spotter activation is not requested, but spotters are encouraged to submit reports of severe weather through the web by going to weather.gov/Atlanta. Here is the official forecast from your National Weather Service for the Athens listening area. Rest of tonight, partly cloudy after midnight, then clearing. Near steady temperature in the mid-70s. Light and variable winds. Monday, sunny. A slight chance of showers and thunderstorms in the afternoon. Highs in the mid-90s. Southwest winds 5 to 10 miles an hour. Monday night, partly cloudy in the evening, then becoming mostly clear. Lows in the mid-70s. Light south winds. Tuesday, mostly sunny. Highs in the lower 90s. South winds 5 to 15 miles an hour. Tuesday night, partly cloudy in the evening, then becoming mostly cloudy. Lows in the mid-70s. Southwest winds 5 to 10 miles an hour. And now the extended forecast. Wednesday and Wednesday night, showers likely and a chance of thunderstorms. Highs in the lower 90s. Lows in the lower 70s. Thursday and Thursday night, partly cloudy. A chance of showers and thunderstorms. Highs in the upper 80s. Lows in the lower 70s. Friday and Friday night, mostly cloudy. A chance of showers and thunderstorms. Highs in the upper 80s. Lows in the lower 70s. Saturday and Saturday night, mostly cloudy with a chance of showers and thunderstorms. Highs in the upper 80s. Lows in the lower 70s. Sunday and Sunday night, partly cloudy. A chance of showers and thunderstorms. Highs in the upper 80s. Lows in the lower 70s. For more detailed weather, water, and climate information, please visit our website at weather.gov/Atlanta. The current time

is 2:46 a.m. Eastern Daylight Time. Here are the 2 a.m. weather observations from around the area. At Athens, it was clear. The temperature was 75 degrees, dew point 73 degrees, relative humidity 93%, wind calm, pressure was 29.97 inches and rising. At Gainesville, it was clear and 75, wind west at 5. At Winder, it was clear, the temperature was 73. At Greensboro, it was clear and 75, wind calm. At Jefferson, it was clear and 74, wind south at 3. At Monroe, with fog. At Albertton, it was clear and 77, wind west at 3. At Canyon, it was clear and 75, wind south at 3. At Clemson, it was partly cloudy and 77, wind calm. Elsewhere across Georgia, at Atlanta it was mostly cloudy and 76, wind northwest at 5. At Cartersville, the temperature was 75, wind calm. At Lawrenceville, it was clear and 75, wind southwest at 3. At Macon, it was clear and 75, wind calm. At Rome, it was partly cloudy and 73, wind north at 3. At Augusta, it was partly cloudy and 79, wind south at 8. At Savannah, it was clear and 80, wind southwest at 3. Elsewhere across the region, at Chattanooga, it was clear and 76, wind calm. At Asheville, it was cloudy and 72, wind calm. At Greenville-Spartanburg, it was partly cloudy and 75, wind calm. Here is the hazardous weather outlook. This hazardous weather outlook is for North and Central Georgia. For tonight, no hazardous weather is expected. And now the extended outlook for the period Monday through Saturday. Scattered afternoon thunderstorms are expected through much of the week ahead. Any storms that form will be capable of producing gusty winds, frequent lightning, and locally heavy rainfall. Heat concerns will linger through next week as maximum heat index values are expected to rise into the triple digits for many areas. Spotter information statement. Spotter activation is not requested, but spotters are encouraged to submit reports of severe weather through the web by going to weather.gov/Atlanta. Here is the official forecast from your National Weather Service for the Athens listening area. Rest of tonight, partly cloudy after midnight, then clearing. Near steady temperature in the mid-70s. Light and variable winds. Monday, sunny. A slight chance of showers and thunderstorms in the afternoon. Highs in the mid-90s. Southwest winds 5 to 10 miles an hour. Monday night, partly cloudy in the evening, then becoming mostly clear. Lows in the mid-70s. Light south winds. Tuesday, mostly sunny. Highs in the lower 90s. South winds 5 to 15 miles an hour. Tuesday night, partly cloudy in the evening, then becoming mostly cloudy. Lows in the mid-70s. Southwest winds 5 to 10 miles an hour. And now the extended forecast. Wednesday and Wednesday night, showers likely and a chance of thunderstorms. Highs in the lower 90s. Lows in the lower 70s. Thursday and Thursday night, partly cloudy. A chance of showers and thunderstorms. Highs in the upper 80s. Lows in the lower 70s. Friday and Friday night, mostly cloudy. A chance of showers and thunderstorms. Highs in the upper 80s. Lows in the lower 70s. Saturday and Saturday night, mostly cloudy with a chance of showers and thunderstorms. Highs in the upper 80s. Lows in the lower 70s. Sunday and Sunday night, partly cloudy. A chance of showers and thunderstorms. Highs in the upper 80s. Lows in the lower 70s. For more detailed weather, water, and climate information, please visit our website at weather.gov/Atlanta. The current time is 2:51 a.m. Eastern Daylight Time. Here are the 2 a.m. weather observations from around the area. At Athens.

It was clear. The temperature was 75 degrees. Dew point 73 degrees. Relative humidity 93%. Wind calm. Pressure was 29.97 inches and rising. At Gainesville, it was clear and 75, wind west at 5. At Winder, it was clear, the temperature was 73. At Greensboro, it was clear and 75, wind calm. At Jefferson, it was clear and 74, wind south at 3. At Monroe, with fog. At Albertton, it was clear and 77, wind west at 3. At Canyon, it was clear and 75, wind south at 3. At Clemson, it was partly cloudy and 77, wind calm. Elsewhere across Georgia, at Atlanta it was mostly cloudy and 76, wind northwest at 5. At Cartersville, the temperature was 75, wind calm. At Lawrenceville, it was clear and 75, wind southwest at 3. At Macon, it was clear and 75, wind calm. At Rome, it was partly cloudy and 73, wind north at 3. At Augusta, it was partly cloudy and 79, wind south at 8. At Savannah, it was clear and 80, wind southwest at 3. Elsewhere across the region, at Chattanooga, it was clear and 76, wind calm. At Asheville, it was cloudy and 72, wind calm. At Greenville-Spartanburg, it was partly cloudy and 75, wind calm. Here is the hazardous weather outlook. This hazardous weather outlook is for North and Central Georgia. For tonight, no hazardous weather is expected. And now the extended outlook for the period Monday through Saturday. Scattered afternoon thunderstorms are expected through much of the week ahead. Any storms that form will be capable of producing gusty winds, frequent lightning, and locally heavy rainfall. Heat concerns will linger through next week as maximum heat index values are expected to rise into the triple digits for many areas. Spotter information statement. Spotter activation is not requested, but spotters are encouraged to submit reports of severe weather through the web by going to weather.gov/Atlanta. Here is the official forecast from your National Weather Service for the Athens listening area. Rest of tonight, partly cloudy after midnight, then clearing. Near steady temperature in the mid-70s. Light and variable winds. Monday, sunny. A slight chance of showers and thunderstorms in the afternoon. Highs in the mid-90s. Southwest winds 5 to 10 miles an hour. Monday night, partly cloudy in the evening, then becoming mostly clear. Lows in the mid-70s. Light south winds. Tuesday, mostly sunny. Highs in the lower 90s. South winds 5 to 15 miles an hour. Tuesday night, partly cloudy in the evening, then becoming mostly cloudy. Lows in the mid-70s. Southwest winds 5 to 10 miles an hour. And now the extended forecast. Wednesday and Wednesday night, showers likely and a chance of thunderstorms. Highs in the lower 90s. Lows in the lower 70s. Thursday and Thursday night, partly cloudy. A chance of showers and thunderstorms. Highs in the upper 80s. Lows in the lower 70s. Friday and Friday night, mostly cloudy. A chance of showers and thunderstorms. Highs in the upper 80s. Lows in the lower 70s. Saturday and Saturday night, mostly cloudy with a chance of showers and thunderstorms. Highs in the upper 80s. Lows in the lower 70s. Sunday and Sunday night, partly cloudy. A chance of showers and thunderstorms. Highs in the upper 80s. Lows in the lower 70s. For more detailed weather, water, and climate information, please visit our website at weather.gov/Atlanta. The current time is 2:56 a.m. Eastern Daylight Time. Here are the 2 a.m. weather observations from around the area. At Athens, it was clear, the temperature was 75 degrees, dew point 73 degrees, relative humidity 93%, wind calm, pressure was 20.

69.97 inches and rising. At Gainesville, it was clear at 75, wind west at 5. At Winder, it was clear, the temperature was 73. At Greensboro, it was clear at 75, wind calm. At Jefferson, it was clear at 74, wind south at 3. At Monroe, with fog. At Albertton, it was clear at 77, wind west at 3. At Canyon, it was clear at 75, wind south at 3. At Clemson, it was partly cloudy and 77, wind calm. Elsewhere across Georgia, at Atlanta it was mostly cloudy and 76, wind northwest at 5. At Cartersville, the temperature was 75, wind calm. At Lawrenceville, it was clear and 75, wind southwest at 3. At Macon, it was clear and 75, wind calm. At Rome, it was partly cloudy and 73, wind north at 3. At Augusta, it was partly cloudy and 79, wind south at 8. At Savannah, it was clear and 80, wind southwest at 3. Elsewhere across the region, at Chattanooga, it was clear and 76, wind calm. At Asheville, it was cloudy and 72, wind calm. At Greenville-Spartanburg, it was partly cloudy and 75, wind calm. Here is the hazardous weather outlook. This hazardous weather outlook is for North and Central Georgia. For tonight, no hazardous weather is expected. And now the extended outlook for the period Monday through Saturday. Scattered afternoon thunderstorms are expected through much of the week ahead. Any storms that form will be capable of producing gusty winds, frequent lightning, and locally heavy rainfall. Heat concerns will linger through next week as maximum heat index values are expected to rise into the triple digits for many areas. Spotter information statement. Spotter activation is not requested, but spotters are encouraged to submit reports of severe weather through the web by going to weather.gov/Atlanta. Here is the official forecast from your National Weather Service for the Athens listening area. Rest of tonight, partly cloudy after midnight, then clearing. Near steady temperature in the mid-70s. Light and variable winds. Monday, sunny. A slight chance of showers and thunderstorms in the afternoon. Highs in the mid-90s. Southwest winds 5 to 10 miles an hour. Monday night, partly cloudy in the evening, then becoming mostly clear. Lows in the mid-70s. Light south winds. Tuesday, mostly sunny. Highs in the lower 90s. South winds 5 to 15 miles an hour. Tuesday night, partly cloudy in the evening, then becoming mostly cloudy. Lows in the mid-70s. Southwest winds 5 to 10 miles an hour. And now the extended forecast. Wednesday and Wednesday night, showers likely and a chance of thunderstorms. Highs in the lower 90s. Lows in the lower 70s. Thursday and Thursday night, partly cloudy. A chance of showers and thunderstorms. Highs in the upper 80s. Lows in the lower 70s. Friday and Friday night, mostly cloudy. A chance of showers and thunderstorms. Highs in the upper 80s. Lows in the lower 70s. Saturday and Saturday night, mostly cloudy with a chance of showers and thunderstorms. Highs in the upper 80s. Lows in the lower 70s. Sunday and Sunday night, partly cloudy. A chance of showers and thunderstorms. Highs in the upper 80s. Lows in the lower 70s. For more detailed weather, water, and climate information, please visit our website at weather.gov/Atlanta. The current time is 3:01 a.m. Eastern Daylight Time. Here are the 2 a.m. weather observations from around the area. At Athens, it was clear, the temperature was 75 degrees, dew point 73 degrees, relative humidity 93%, wind calm, pressure was 29.97 inches and rising. At Gainesville, it was clear and 75, wind west at 5. At Winder, it was

it was clear and 75, wind calm. At Rome, it was partly cloudy and 73, wind north at 3. At Augusta, it was partly cloudy and 79, wind south at 8. At Savannah, it was clear and 80, wind southwest at 3. Elsewhere across the region, at Chattanooga, it was clear and 76, wind calm. At Asheville, it was cloudy and 72, wind calm. At Greenville-Spartanburg, it was partly cloudy and 75, wind calm. Here is the hazardous weather outlook. This hazardous weather outlook is for North and Central Georgia. For tonight, no hazardous weather is expected. And now the extended outlook for the period Monday through Saturday. Scattered afternoon thunderstorms are expected through much of the week ahead. Any storms that form will be capable of producing gusty winds, frequent lightning, and locally heavy rainfall. Heat concerns will linger through next week as maximum heat index values are expected to rise into the triple digits for many areas. Spotter information statement. Spotter activation is not requested, but spotters are encouraged to submit reports of severe weather through the web by going to weather.gov/Atlanta. Here is the official forecast from your National Weather Service for the Athens listening area. Rest of tonight, partly cloudy after midnight, then clearing. Near steady temperature in the mid-70s. Light and variable winds. Monday, sunny. A slight chance of showers and thunderstorms in the afternoon. Highs in the mid-90s. Southwest winds 5 to 10 miles an hour. Monday night, partly cloudy in the evening, then becoming mostly clear. Lows in the mid-70s. Light south winds. Tuesday, mostly sunny. Highs in the lower 90s. South winds 5 to 15 miles an hour. Tuesday night, partly cloudy in the evening, then becoming mostly cloudy. Lows in the mid-70s. Southwest winds 5 to 10 miles an hour. And now the extended forecast. Wednesday and Wednesday night, showers likely and a chance of thunderstorms. Highs in the lower 90s. Lows in the lower 70s. Thursday and Thursday night, partly cloudy. A chance of showers and thunderstorms. Highs in the upper 80s. Lows in the lower 70s. Friday and Friday night, mostly cloudy. A chance of showers and thunderstorms. Highs in the upper 80s. Lows in the lower 70s. Saturday and Saturday night, mostly cloudy with a chance of showers and thunderstorms. Highs in the upper 80s. Lows in the lower 70s. Sunday and Sunday night, partly cloudy. A chance of showers and thunderstorms. Highs in the upper 80s. Lows in the lower 70s. For more detailed weather, water, and climate information, please visit our website at weather.gov/Atlanta. The current time is 3:05 a.m. Eastern Daylight Time. Here are the 3 a.m. weather observations from around the area. At Athens, it was clear, the temperature was 74 degrees, dew point 73 degrees, relative humidity 97%, wind calm, pressure was 29.96 inches and falling. At Gainesville, it was partly cloudy and 74, wind southwest at 5. At Winder, it was partly cloudy, the temperature was 72. At Greensboro, it was mostly sunny and 75, wind calm. At Jefferson, it was partly cloudy and 73, wind west at 5. At Monroe, with fog. At Elberton, it was clear and 75, wind south at 5. At Clemson, it was partly cloudy and 76, wind west at 5. Elsewhere across Georgia, at Atlanta it was mostly cloudy and 75, wind calm. At Cartersville, the temperature was 73, wind calm. At Lawrenceville, it was partly cloudy and 74, wind calm. At Macon, it was clear and 75, wind calm. At Rome, it was clear and 73, wind calm. At Augusta, it was clear and 78, wind south.

At 3. At Savannah, it was clear and 80, wind calm. Elsewhere across the region, at Chattanooga, it was clear and 76, wind calm. At Asheville, it was cloudy and 71, wind calm. At Greenville-Spartanburg, it was partly cloudy and 74, wind calm. Here is the hazardous weather outlook. This hazardous weather outlook is for North and Central Georgia. For tonight, no hazardous weather is expected. And now the extended outlook for the period Monday through Saturday, scattered afternoon thunderstorms are expected through much of the week ahead. Any storms that form will be capable of producing gusty winds, frequent lightning, and locally heavy rainfall. Heat concerns will linger through next week as maximum heat index values are expected to rise into the triple digits for many areas. Spotter information statement. Spotter activation is not requested, but spotters are encouraged to submit reports of severe weather through the web by going to weather.gov/Atlanta. Here is the official forecast from your National Weather Service for the Athens listening area. Rest of tonight, partly cloudy after midnight, then clearing. Near steady temperature in the mid-70s. Light and variable winds. Monday, sunny. A slight chance of showers and thunderstorms in the afternoon. Highs in the mid-90s. Southwest winds 5 to 10 miles an hour. Monday night, partly cloudy in the evening, then becoming mostly clear. Lows in the mid-70s. Light south winds. Tuesday, mostly sunny. Highs in the lower 90s. South winds 5 to 15 miles an hour. Tuesday night, partly cloudy in the evening, then becoming mostly cloudy. Lows in the mid-70s. Southwest winds 5 to 10 miles an hour. And now the extended forecast. Wednesday and Wednesday night, showers likely and a chance of thunderstorms. Highs in the lower 90s. Lows in the lower 70s. Thursday and Thursday night, partly cloudy. A chance of showers and thunderstorms. Highs in the upper 80s. Lows in the lower 70s. Friday and Friday night, mostly cloudy. A chance of showers and thunderstorms. Highs in the upper 80s. Lows in the lower 70s. Saturday and Saturday night, mostly cloudy with a chance of showers and thunderstorms. Highs in the upper 80s. Lows in the lower 70s. Sunday and Sunday night, partly cloudy. A chance of showers and thunderstorms. Highs in the upper 80s. Lows in the lower 70s. For more detailed weather, water, and climate information, please visit our website at weather.gov/Atlanta. The current time is 3:10 a.m. Eastern Daylight Time. Here are the 3 a.m. weather observations from around the area. At Athens, it was clear, the temperature was 74 degrees, dew point 73 degrees, relative humidity 97%, wind calm, pressure was 29.96 inches and falling. At Gainesville, it was partly cloudy and 74, wind southwest at 5. At Winder, it was partly cloudy, the temperature was 72. At Greensboro, it was mostly sunny and 75, wind calm. At Jefferson, it was partly cloudy and 73, wind west at 5. At Monroe, with fog. At Elberton, it was clear and 75, wind south at 5. At Clemson, it was partly cloudy and 76, wind west at 5. Elsewhere across Georgia, at Atlanta it was mostly cloudy and 75, wind calm. At Cartersville, the temperature was 73, wind calm. At Lawrenceville, it was partly cloudy and 74, wind calm. At Macon, it was clear and 75, wind calm. At Rome, it was clear and 73, wind calm. At Augusta, it was clear and 78, wind south at 3. At Savannah, it was clear and 80, wind calm. Elsewhere across the region, at Chattanooga, it was clear and 76, wind calm. At Asheville, it was cloudy and

71, wind calm. At Greenville, Spartanburg, it was partly cloudy and 74, wind calm. Here are the 3 a.m. weather observations from around the area. At Athens, it was clear, the temperature was 74 degrees, dew point 73 degrees, relative humidity 97%, wind calm, pressure was 29.96 inches and falling. At Gainesville, it was partly cloudy and 74, wind southwest at 5. At Winder, it was clear, the temperature was 72. At Greensboro, it was mostly sunny and 75, wind calm. At Jefferson, it was partly cloudy and 73, wind west at 5. At Monroe, with fog. At Albertton, it was clear and 75, wind south at 5. At Clemson, it was partly cloudy and 76, wind west at 5. Elsewhere across Georgia, at Atlanta it was mostly cloudy and 75, wind calm. At Cartersville, the temperature was 73, wind calm. At Lawrenceville, it was clear and 74, wind calm. At Macon, it was clear and 75, wind calm. At Rome, it was clear and 73, wind calm. At Augusta, it was clear and 78, wind south at 3. At Savannah, it was clear and 80, wind calm. Elsewhere across the region, at Chattanooga, it was clear and 76, wind calm. At Asheville, it was cloudy and 71, wind calm. At Greenville, Spartanburg, it was partly cloudy and 74, wind calm. Here is the hazardous weather outlook. This hazardous weather outlook is for North and Central Georgia. For tonight, no hazardous weather is expected. And now the extended outlook for the period Monday through Saturday. Scattered afternoon thunderstorms are expected through much of the week ahead. Any storms that form will be capable of producing gusty winds, frequent lightning, and locally heavy rainfall. Heat concerns will linger through next week as maximum heat index values are expected to rise into the triple digits for many areas. Spotter information statement. Spotter activation is not requested, but spotters are encouraged to submit reports of severe weather through the web by going to weather.gov/Atlanta. Here is the official forecast from your National Weather Service for the Athens listening area. Rest of tonight, partly cloudy after midnight, then clearing. Near steady temperature in the mid-70s. Light and variable winds. Monday, sunny. A slight chance of showers and thunderstorms in the afternoon. Highs in the mid-90s. Southwest winds 5 to 10 miles an hour. Monday night, partly cloudy in the evening, then becoming mostly clear. Lows in the mid-70s. Light south winds. Tuesday, mostly sunny. Highs in the lower 90s. South winds 5 to 15 miles an hour. Tuesday night, partly cloudy in the evening, then becoming mostly cloudy. Lows in the mid-70s. Southwest winds 5 to 10 miles an hour. And now the extended forecast. Wednesday and Wednesday night, showers likely and a chance of thunderstorms. Highs in the lower 90s. Lows in the lower 70s. Thursday and Thursday night, partly cloudy. A chance of showers and thunderstorms. Highs in the upper 80s. Lows in the lower 70s. Friday and Friday night, mostly cloudy. A chance of showers and thunderstorms. Highs in the upper 80s. Lows in the lower 70s. Saturday and Saturday night, mostly cloudy with a chance of showers and thunderstorms. Highs in the upper 80s. Lows in the lower 70s. Sunday and Sunday night, partly cloudy. A chance of showers and thunderstorms. Highs in the upper 80s. Lows in the lower 70s. For more detailed weather, water, and climate information, please visit our website at weather.gov/Atlanta. The current time is 3:17 a.m. Eastern Daylight Time. Here are the 3 a.m. weather observations from around the area. At Athens, it was clear.

The temperature was 74 degrees, dew point 73 degrees, relative humidity 97%, wind calm, pressure was 29.96 inches and falling. At Gainesville, it was partly cloudy and 74, wind southwest at 5. At Winder, it was clear, the temperature was 72. At Greensboro, it was mostly sunny and 75, wind calm. At Jefferson, it was partly cloudy and 73, wind west at 5. At Monroe, with fog. At Albertton, it was clear and 75, wind south at 5. At Clemson, it was partly cloudy and 76, wind west at 5. Elsewhere across Georgia, at Atlanta it was mostly cloudy and 75, wind calm. At Cartersville, the temperature was 73, wind calm. At Lawrenceville, it was clear and 74, wind calm. At Macon, it was clear and 75, wind calm. At Rome, it was clear and 73, wind calm. At Augusta, it was clear and 78, wind south at 3. At Savannah, it was clear and 80, wind calm. Elsewhere across the region, at Chattanooga, it was clear and 76, wind calm. At Asheville, it was cloudy and 71, wind calm. At Greenville-Spartanburg, it was partly cloudy and 74, wind calm. Here is the hazardous weather outlook. This hazardous weather outlook is for North and Central Georgia. For tonight, no hazardous weather is expected. And now the extended outlook for the period Monday through Saturday. Scattered afternoon thunderstorms are expected through much of the week ahead. Any storms that form will be capable of producing gusty winds, frequent lightning, and locally heavy rainfall. Heat concerns will linger through next week as maximum heat index values are expected to rise into the triple digits for many areas. Spotter information statement. Spotter activation is not requested, but spotters are encouraged to submit reports of severe weather through the web by going to weather.gov/Atlanta. Here is the official forecast from your National Weather Service for the Athens listening area. Rest of tonight, partly cloudy after midnight, then clearing. Near steady temperature in the mid-70s. Light and variable winds. Monday, sunny. A slight chance of showers and thunderstorms in the afternoon. Highs in the mid-90s. Southwest winds 5 to 10 miles an hour. Monday night, partly cloudy in the evening, then becoming mostly clear. Lows in the mid-70s. Light south winds. Tuesday, mostly sunny. Highs in the lower 90s. South winds 5 to 15 miles an hour. Tuesday night, partly cloudy in the evening, then becoming mostly cloudy. Lows in the mid-70s. Southwest winds 5 to 10 miles an hour. And now the extended forecast. Wednesday and Wednesday night, showers likely and a chance of thunderstorms. Highs in the lower 90s. Lows in the lower 70s. Thursday and Thursday night, partly cloudy. A chance of showers and thunderstorms. Highs in the upper 80s. Lows in the lower 70s. Friday and Friday night, mostly cloudy. A chance of showers and thunderstorms. Highs in the upper 80s. Lows in the lower 70s. Saturday and Saturday night, mostly cloudy with a chance of showers and thunderstorms. Highs in the upper 80s. Lows in the lower 70s. Sunday and Sunday night, partly cloudy. A chance of showers and thunderstorms. Highs in the upper 80s. Lows in the lower 70s. For more detailed weather, water, and climate information, please visit our website at weather.gov/Atlanta. The current time is 3:21 a.m. Eastern Daylight Time. Here are the 3 a.m. weather observations from around the area. At Athens, it was clear, the temperature was 74 degrees, dew point 73 degrees, relative humidity 97%, wind calm, pressure was 29.96 inches and falling. At Gainesville, it was partly cloudy and 74.

4, wind southwest at 5. At Winder, it was clear, the temperature was 72. At Greensboro, it was mostly sunny and 75, wind calm. At Jefferson, it was partly cloudy and 73, wind west at 5. At Monroe, with fog. At Albertton, it was clear and 75, wind south at 5. At Clemson, it was partly cloudy and 76, wind west at 5. Elsewhere across Georgia, at Atlanta it was mostly cloudy and 75, wind calm. At Cartersville, the temperature was 73, wind calm. At Lawrenceville, it was clear and 74, wind calm. At Macon, it was clear and 75, wind calm. At Rome, it was clear and 73, wind calm. At Augusta, it was clear and 78, wind south at 3. At Savannah, it was clear and 80, wind calm. Elsewhere across the region, at Chattanooga, it was clear and 76, wind calm. At Asheville, it was cloudy and 71, wind calm. At Greenville-Spartanburg, it was partly cloudy and 74, wind calm. Here is the hazardous weather outlook. This hazardous weather outlook is for North and Central Georgia. For tonight, no hazardous weather is expected. And now the extended outlook for the period Monday through Saturday. Scattered afternoon thunderstorms are expected through much of the week ahead. Any storms that form will be capable of producing gusty winds, frequent lightning, and locally heavy rainfall. Heat concerns will linger through next week as maximum heat index values are expected to rise into the triple digits for many areas. Spotter information statement. Spotter activation is not requested, but spotters are encouraged to submit reports of severe weather through the web by going to weather.gov/Atlanta. Here is the official forecast from your National Weather Service for the Athens listening area. Rest of tonight, partly cloudy after midnight, then clearing. Near steady temperature in the mid-70s. Light and variable winds. Monday, sunny. A slight chance of showers and thunderstorms in the afternoon. Highs in the mid-90s. Southwest winds 5 to 10 miles an hour. Monday night, partly cloudy in the evening, then becoming mostly clear. Lows in the mid-70s. Light south winds. Tuesday, mostly sunny. Highs in the lower 90s. South winds 5 to 15 miles an hour. Tuesday night, partly cloudy in the evening, then becoming mostly cloudy. Lows in the mid-70s. Southwest winds 5 to 10 miles an hour. And now the extended forecast. Wednesday and Wednesday night, showers likely and a chance of thunderstorms. Highs in the lower 90s. Lows in the lower 70s. Thursday and Thursday night, partly cloudy. A chance of showers and thunderstorms. Highs in the upper 80s. Lows in the lower 70s. Friday and Friday night, mostly cloudy. A chance of showers and thunderstorms. Highs in the upper 80s. Lows in the lower 70s. Saturday and Saturday night, mostly cloudy with a chance of showers and thunderstorms. Highs in the upper 80s. Lows in the lower 70s. Sunday and Sunday night, partly cloudy. A chance of showers and thunderstorms. Highs in the upper 80s. Lows in the lower 70s. For more detailed weather, water, and climate information, please visit our website at weather.gov/Atlanta. The current time is 3:26 a.m. Eastern Daylight Time. Here are the 3 a.m. weather observations from around the area. At Athens, it was clear, the temperature was 74 degrees, dew point 73 degrees, relative humidity 97%, wind calm, pressure was 29.96 inches and falling. At Gainesville, it was partly cloudy and 74, wind southwest at 5. At Winder, it was clear, the temperature was 72. At Greensboro, it was mostly sunny and 75, wind calm. At Jefferson, it was partly

cloudy and 73, wind west at 5. At Monroe, with fog. At Alberton, it was clear and 75, wind south at 5. At Clemson, it was partly cloudy and 76, wind west at 5. Elsewhere across Georgia, at Atlanta it was mostly cloudy and 75, wind calm. At Cartersville, the temperature was 73, wind calm. At Lawrenceville, it was clear and 74, wind calm. At Macon, it was clear and 75, wind calm. At Rome, it was clear and 73, wind calm. At Augusta, it was clear and 78, wind south at 3. At Savannah, it was clear and 80, wind calm. Elsewhere across the region, at Chattanooga, it was clear and 76, wind calm. At Asheville, it was cloudy and 71, wind calm. At Greenville-Spartanburg, it was partly cloudy and 74, wind calm. Here is the hazardous weather outlook. This hazardous weather outlook is for North and Central Georgia. For tonight, no hazardous weather is expected. And now the extended outlook for the period Monday through Saturday. Scattered afternoon thunderstorms are expected through much of the week ahead. Any storms that form will be capable of producing gusty winds, frequent lightning, and locally heavy rainfall. Heat concerns will linger through next week as maximum heat index values are expected to rise into the triple digits for many areas. Spotter information statement. Spotter activation is not requested, but spotters are encouraged to submit reports of severe weather through the web by going to weather.gov/Atlanta. Here is the official forecast from your National Weather Service for the Athens listening area. Rest of tonight, partly cloudy after midnight, then clearing. Near steady temperature in the mid-70s. Light and variable winds. Monday, sunny. A slight chance of showers and thunderstorms in the afternoon. Highs in the mid-90s. Southwest winds 5 to 10 miles an hour. Monday night, partly cloudy in the evening, then becoming mostly clear. Lows in the mid-70s. Light south winds. Tuesday, mostly sunny. Highs in the lower 90s. South winds 5 to 15 miles an hour. Tuesday night, partly cloudy in the evening, then becoming mostly cloudy. Lows in the mid-70s. Southwest winds 5 to 10 miles an hour. And now the extended forecast. Wednesday and Wednesday night, showers likely and a chance of thunderstorms. Highs in the lower 90s. Lows in the lower 70s. Thursday and Thursday night, partly cloudy. A chance of showers and thunderstorms. Highs in the upper 80s. Lows in the lower 70s. Friday and Friday night, mostly cloudy. A chance of showers and thunderstorms. Highs in the upper 80s. Lows in the lower 70s. Saturday and Saturday night, mostly cloudy with a chance of showers and thunderstorms. Highs in the upper 80s. Lows in the lower 70s. Sunday and Sunday night, partly cloudy. A chance of showers and thunderstorms. Highs in the upper 80s. Lows in the lower 70s. For more detailed weather, water, and climate information, please visit our website at weather.gov/Atlanta. The current time is 3:31 a.m. Eastern Daylight Time. Here are the 3 a.m. weather observations from around the area. At Athens, it was clear, the temperature was 74 degrees, dew point 73 degrees, relative humidity 97%, wind calm, pressure was 29.96 inches and falling. At Gainesville, it was partly cloudy and 74, wind southwest at 5. At Winder, it was clear, the temperature was 72. At Greensboro, it was mostly sunny and 75, wind calm. At Jefferson, it was partly cloudy and 73, wind west at 5. At Monroe, with fog. At Alberton, it was clear and 75, wind south at 5. At Clemson, it was partly cloudy and 76,

Wind west at 5. Elsewhere across Georgia, at Atlanta it was mostly cloudy and 75, wind calm. At Cartersville, the temperature was 73, wind calm. At Lawrenceville, it was clear and 74, wind calm. At Macon, it was clear and 75, wind calm. At Rome, it was clear and 73, wind calm. At Augusta, it was clear and 78, wind south at 3. At Savannah, it was clear and 80, wind calm. Elsewhere across the region, at Chattanooga, it was clear and 76, wind calm. At Asheville, it was cloudy and 71, wind calm. At Greenville-Spartanburg, it was partly cloudy and 74, 6, wind calm. At Asheville, it was cloudy and 71, wind calm. At Greenville-Spartanburg, it was partly cloudy and 74, wind calm. Here is the hazardous weather outlook. This hazardous weather outlook is for North and Central Georgia. For tonight, no hazardous weather is expected. And now the extended outlook for the period Monday through Saturday. Scattered afternoon thunderstorms are expected through much of the week ahead. Any storms that form will be capable of producing gusty winds, frequent lightning, and locally heavy rainfall. Heat concerns will linger through next week as maximum heat index values are expected to rise into the triple digits for many areas. Spotter information statement. Spotter activation is not requested, but spotters are encouraged to submit reports of severe weather through the web by going to weather.gov/Atlanta. Here is the official forecast from your National Weather Service for the Athens listening area. Rest of tonight, partly cloudy after midnight, then clearing. Near steady temperature in the mid-70s. Light and variable winds. Monday, sunny. A slight chance of showers and thunderstorms in the afternoon. Highs in the mid-90s. Southwest winds 5 to 10 miles an hour. Monday night, partly cloudy in the evening, then becoming mostly clear. Lows in the mid-70s. Light south winds. Tuesday, mostly sunny. Highs in the lower 90s. South winds 5 to 15 miles an hour. Tuesday night, partly cloudy in the evening, then becoming mostly cloudy. Lows in the mid-70s. Southwest winds 5 to 10 miles an hour. And now the extended forecast. Wednesday and Wednesday night, showers likely and a chance of thunderstorms. Highs in the lower 90s. Lows in the lower 70s. Thursday and Thursday night, partly cloudy. A chance of showers and thunderstorms. Highs in the upper 80s. Lows in the lower 70s. Friday and Friday night, mostly cloudy. A chance of showers and thunderstorms. Highs in the upper 80s. Lows in the lower 70s. Saturday and Saturday night, mostly cloudy with a chance of showers and thunderstorms. Highs in the upper 80s. Lows in the lower 70s. Sunday and Sunday night, partly cloudy. A chance of showers and thunderstorms. Highs in the upper 80s. Lows in the lower 70s. For more detailed weather, water, and climate information, please visit our website at weather.gov/Atlanta. The current time is 3:36 a.m. Eastern Daylight Time. Here are the 3 a.m. weather observations from around the area. At Athens, it was clear, the temperature was 74 degrees, dew point 73 degrees, relative humidity 97%, wind calm, pressure was 29.96 inches and falling. At Gainesville, it was partly cloudy and 74, wind southwest at 5. At Winder, it was clear, the temperature was 72. At Greensboro, it was mostly sunny and 75, wind calm. At Jefferson, it was partly cloudy and 73, wind west at 5. At Monroe, with fog. At Elberton, it was clear and 75, wind south at 5. At Clemson, it was partly cloudy and 76, wind west at 5. Elsewhere across Georgia.

At Atlanta, it was mostly cloudy and 75, wind calm. At Cartersville, the temperature was 73, wind calm. At Lawrenceville, it was clear and 74, wind calm. At Macon, it was clear and 75, wind calm. At Rome, it was clear and 73, wind calm. At Augusta, it was clear and 78, wind south at 3. At Savannah, it was clear and 80, wind calm. Elsewhere across the region, at Chattanooga, it was clear and 76, wind calm. At Asheville, it was cloudy and 71, wind calm. At Greenville-Spartanburg, it was partly cloudy and 74, wind calm. Here is the hazardous weather outlook. This hazardous weather outlook is for North and Central Georgia. For tonight, no hazardous weather is expected. And now the extended outlook for the period Monday through Saturday. Scattered afternoon thunderstorms are expected through much of the week ahead. Any storms that form will be capable of producing gusty winds, frequent lightning, and locally heavy rainfall. Heat concerns will linger through next week as maximum heat index values are expected to rise into the triple digits for many areas. Spotter information statement. Spotter activation is not requested, but spotters are encouraged to submit reports of severe weather through the web by going to weather.gov/Atlanta. Here is the official forecast from your National Weather Service for the Athens listening area. Rest of tonight, partly cloudy after midnight, then clearing. Near steady temperature in the mid-70s. Light and variable winds. Monday, sunny. A slight chance of showers and thunderstorms in the afternoon. Highs in the mid-90s. Southwest winds 5 to 10 miles an hour. Monday night, partly cloudy in the evening, then becoming mostly clear. Lows in the mid-70s. Light south winds. Tuesday, mostly sunny. Highs in the lower 90s. South winds 5 to 15 miles an hour. Tuesday night, partly cloudy in the evening, then becoming mostly cloudy. Lows in the mid-70s. Southwest winds 5 to 10 miles an hour. And now the extended forecast. Wednesday and Wednesday night, showers likely and a chance of thunderstorms. Highs in the lower 90s. Lows in the lower 70s. Thursday and Thursday night, partly cloudy. A chance of showers and thunderstorms. Highs in the upper 80s. Lows in the lower 70s. Friday and Friday night, mostly cloudy. A chance of showers and thunderstorms. Highs in the upper 80s. Lows in the lower 70s. Saturday and Saturday night, mostly cloudy with a chance of showers and thunderstorms. Highs in the upper 80s. Lows in the lower 70s. Sunday and Sunday night, partly cloudy. A chance of showers and thunderstorms. Highs in the upper 80s. Lows in the lower 70s. For more detailed weather, water, and climate information, please visit our website at weather.gov/Atlanta. 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The current time is 3:41 a.m. Eastern Daylight Time. Here are the 3 a.m. weather observations from around the area. At Athens, it was clear, the temperature was 74 degrees, dew point 73 degrees, relative humidity 97%, wind calm, pressure was 29.96 inches and falling. At Gainesville,

partly cloudy and 76, wind west at 5. Elsewhere across Georgia, at Atlanta it was mostly cloudy and 75, wind calm. At Cartersville, the temperature was 73, wind calm. At Lawrenceville, it was clear and 74, wind calm. At Macon, it was clear and 75, wind calm. At Rome, it was clear and 73, wind calm. At Augusta, it was clear and 78, wind south at 3. At Savannah, it was clear and 80, wind calm. Elsewhere across the region, at Chattanooga, it was clear and 76, wind calm. At Asheville, it was cloudy and 71, wind calm. At Greenville-Spartanburg, it was partly cloudy and 74, wind calm. Here is the hazardous weather outlook. This hazardous weather outlook is for North and Central Georgia. For tonight, no hazardous weather is expected. And now the extended outlook for the period Monday through Saturday. Scattered afternoon thunderstorms are expected through much of the week ahead. Any storms that form will be capable of producing gusty winds, frequent lightning, and locally heavy rainfall. Heat concerns will linger through next week as maximum heat index values are expected to rise into the triple digits for many areas. Spotter information statement. Spotter activation is not requested, but spotters are encouraged to submit reports of severe weather through the web by going to weather.gov/Atlanta. Here is the official forecast from your National Weather Service for the Athens listening area. Rest of tonight, partly cloudy after midnight, then clearing. Near steady temperature in the mid-70s. Light and variable winds. Monday, sunny. A slight chance of showers and thunderstorms in the afternoon. Highs in the mid-90s. Southwest winds 5 to 10 miles an hour. Monday night, partly cloudy in the evening, then becoming mostly clear. Lows in the mid-70s. Light south winds. Tuesday, mostly sunny. Highs in the lower 90s. South winds 5 to 15 miles an hour. Tuesday night, partly cloudy in the evening, then becoming mostly cloudy. Lows in the mid-70s. Southwest winds 5 to 10 miles an hour. And now the extended forecast. Wednesday and Wednesday night, showers likely and a chance of thunderstorms. Highs in the lower 90s. Lows in the lower 70s. Thursday and Thursday night, partly cloudy. A chance of showers and thunderstorms. Highs in the upper 80s. Lows in the lower 70s. Friday and Friday night, mostly cloudy. A chance of showers and thunderstorms. Highs in the upper 80s. Lows in the lower 70s. Saturday and Saturday night, mostly cloudy with a chance of showers and thunderstorms. Highs in the upper 80s. Lows in the lower 70s. Sunday and Sunday night, partly cloudy. A chance of showers and thunderstorms. Highs in the upper 80s. Lows in the lower 70s. For more detailed weather, water, and climate information, please visit our website at weather.gov/Atlanta. The current time is 3:56 a.m. Eastern Daylight Time. Here are the 3 a.m. weather observations from around the area. At Athens, it was clear, the temperature was 74 degrees, dew point 73 degrees, relative humidity 97%, wind calm, pressure was 29.96 inches and falling. At Gainesville, it was partly cloudy and 74, wind southwest at 5. At Winder, it was clear, the temperature was 72. At Greensboro, it was mostly sunny and 75, wind calm. At Jefferson, it was partly cloudy and 73, wind west at 5. At Monroe, with fog. At Albertton, it was clear and 75, wind south at 5. At Clemson, it was partly cloudy and 76, wind west at 5. Elsewhere across Georgia, at Atlanta it was mostly cloudy and 75, wind calm. At Cartersville, the temperature was 73, wind calm.

At Lawrenceville, it was clear and 74, wind calm. At Macon, it was clear and 75, wind calm. At Rome, it was clear and 73, wind calm. At Augusta, it was clear and 78, wind south at 3. At Savannah, it was clear and 80, wind calm. Elsewhere across the region, at Chattanooga, it was clear and 76, wind calm. At Asheville, it was cloudy and 71, wind calm. At Greenville-Spartanburg, it was partly cloudy and 74, wind calm. Here is the hazardous weather outlook. This hazardous weather outlook is for North and Central Georgia. For tonight, no hazardous weather is expected. And now the extended outlook for the period Monday through Saturday. Scattered afternoon thunderstorms are expected through much of the week ahead. Any storms that form will be capable of producing gusty winds, frequent lightning, and locally heavy rainfall. Heat concerns will linger through next week as maximum heat index values are expected to rise into the triple digits for many areas. Spotter information statement. Spotter activation is not requested, but spotters are encouraged to submit reports of severe weather through the web by going to weather.gov/Atlanta. Here is the official forecast from your National Weather Service for the Athens listening area. Rest of tonight, partly cloudy after midnight, then clearing. Near steady temperature in the mid-70s. Light and variable winds. Monday, sunny. A slight chance of showers and thunderstorms in the afternoon. Highs in the mid-90s. Southwest winds 5 to 10 miles an hour. Monday night, partly cloudy in the evening, then becoming mostly clear. Lows in the mid-70s. Light south winds. Tuesday, mostly sunny. Highs in the lower 90s. South winds 5 to 15 miles an hour. Tuesday night, partly cloudy in the evening, then becoming mostly cloudy. Lows in the mid-70s. Southwest winds 5 to 10 miles an hour. And now the extended forecast. Wednesday and Wednesday night, showers likely and a chance of thunderstorms. Highs in the lower 90s. Lows in the lower 70s. Thursday and Thursday night, partly cloudy. A chance of showers and thunderstorms. Highs in the upper 80s. Lows in the lower 70s. Friday and Friday night, mostly cloudy. A chance of showers and thunderstorms. Highs in the upper 80s. Lows in the lower 70s. Saturday and Saturday night, mostly cloudy with a chance of showers and thunderstorms. Highs in the upper 80s. Lows in the lower 70s. Sunday and Sunday night, partly cloudy. A chance of showers and thunderstorms. Highs in the upper 80s. Lows in the lower 70s. For more detailed weather, water, and climate information, please visit our website at weather.gov/Atlanta. The current time is 4 a.m. Eastern Daylight Time. Here are the 3 a.m. weather observations from around the area. At Athens, it was clear, the temperature was 74 degrees, dew point 73 degrees, relative humidity 97%, wind calm, pressure was 29.96 inches and falling. At Gainesville, it was partly cloudy and 74, wind southwest at 5. At Winder, it was clear, the temperature was 72. At Greensboro, it was mostly sunny and 75, wind calm. At Jefferson, it was partly cloudy and 73, wind west at 5. At Monroe, with fog. At Albertton, it was clear and 75, wind south at 5. At Clemson, it was partly cloudy and 76, wind west at 5. Elsewhere across Georgia, at Atlanta it was mostly cloudy and 75, wind calm. At Cartersville, the temperature was 73, wind calm. At Lawrenceville, it was clear and 74, wind calm. At Macon, it was clear and 75, wind calm. At Rome, it was clear and 73, wind calm. At Augusta, it was

That form will be capable of producing gusty winds, frequent lightning, and locally heavy rainfall. Heat concerns will linger through next week as maximum heat index values are expected to rise into the triple digits for many areas. Spotter information statement. Spotter activation is not requested, but spotters are encouraged to submit reports of severe weather through the web by going to weather.gov/Atlanta. Here is the official forecast from your National Weather Service for the Athens listening area. Rest of tonight, partly cloudy after midnight, then clearing. Near steady temperature in the mid-70s. Light and variable winds. Monday, sunny. A slight chance of showers and thunderstorms in the afternoon. Highs in the mid-90s. Southwest winds 5 to 10 miles an hour. Monday night, partly cloudy in the evening, then becoming mostly clear. Lows in the mid-70s. Light south winds. Tuesday, mostly sunny. Highs in the lower 90s. South winds 5 to 15 miles an hour. Tuesday night, partly cloudy in the evening, then becoming mostly cloudy. Lows in the mid-70s. Southwest winds 5 to 10 miles an hour. And now the extended forecast. Wednesday and Wednesday night, showers likely and a chance of thunderstorms. Highs in the lower 90s. Lows in the lower 70s. Thursday and Thursday night, partly cloudy. A chance of showers and thunderstorms. Highs in the upper 80s. Lows in the lower 70s. Friday and Friday night, mostly cloudy. A chance of showers and thunderstorms. Highs in the upper 80s. Lows in the lower 70s. Saturday and Saturday night, mostly cloudy with a chance of showers and thunderstorms. Highs in the upper 80s. Lows in the lower 70s. Sunday and Sunday night, partly cloudy. A chance of showers and thunderstorms. Highs in the upper 80s. Lows in the lower 70s. For more detailed weather, water, and climate information, please visit our website at weather.gov/Atlanta. The current time is 4:05 a.m. Eastern Daylight Time. Here are the 4 a.m. weather observations from around the area. At Athens, it was clear, the temperature was 74 degrees, dew point 73 degrees, relative humidity 97%, wind calm, pressure was 29.95 inches and falling. At Gainesville, it was partly cloudy and 74, wind southwest at 3. At Winder, it was clear, the temperature was 72. At Greensboro, with fog, it was 75, wind calm. At Jefferson, it was clear and 73, wind calm. At Monroe, with fog. At Albertton, it was partly cloudy and 73, wind south at 5. At Canyon, it was partly cloudy and 73, wind calm. At Clemson, it was partly cloudy and 74, wind calm. Elsewhere across Georgia, at Atlanta it was partly cloudy and 74, wind calm. At Cartersville, the temperature was 73, wind calm. At Lawrenceville, it was clear and 73, wind calm. At Macon, it was clear and 74, wind north at 3. At Rome, with fog, it was 71, wind calm. At Augusta, it was clear and 75, wind calm. At Savannah, it was clear and 79, wind south at 5. Elsewhere across the region, at Chattanooga, it was clear and 75, wind calm. At Asheville, it was cloudy and 70, wind calm. At Greenville-Spartanburg, it was partly cloudy and 73, wind south at 6. Here is the hazardous weather outlook. This hazardous weather outlook is for North and Central Georgia. For tonight, no hazardous weather is expected. And now the extended outlook for the period Monday through Saturday. Scattered afternoon thunderstorms are expected through much of the week ahead. Any storms that form will be capable of producing gusty winds, frequent lightning, and locally heavy rainfall. Heat concerns will linger through next week as maximum heat index values

are expected to rise into the triple digits for many areas. Spotter information statement. 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Here is the official forecast from your National Weather Service for the Athens listening area. Rest of tonight, partly cloudy after midnight, then clearing. Near steady temperature in the mid-70s. Light and variable winds. Monday, sunny. A slight chance of showers and thunderstorms in the afternoon. Highs in the mid-90s. Southwest winds 5 to 10 miles an hour. Monday night, partly cloudy in the evening, then becoming mostly clear. Lows in the mid-70s. Light south winds. Tuesday, mostly sunny. Highs in the lower 90s. South winds 5 to 15 miles an hour. Tuesday night, partly cloudy in the evening, then becoming mostly cloudy. Lows in the mid-70s. Southwest winds 5 to 10 miles an hour. And now the extended forecast. Wednesday and Wednesday night, showers likely and a chance of thunderstorms. Highs in the lower 90s. Lows in the lower 70s. Thursday and Thursday night, partly cloudy. A chance of showers and thunderstorms. Highs in the upper 80s. Lows in the lower 70s. Friday and Friday night, mostly cloudy. A chance of showers and thunderstorms. Highs in the upper 80s. Lows in the lower 70s. Saturday and Saturday night, mostly cloudy with a chance of showers and thunderstorms. Highs in the upper 80s. Lows in the lower 70s. Sunday and Sunday night, partly cloudy. A chance of showers and thunderstorms. Highs in the upper 80s. Lows in the lower 70s. For more detailed weather, water, and climate information, please visit our website at weather.gov/Atlanta. The current time is 4:10 a.m. Eastern Daylight Time. Here are the 4 a.m. weather observations from around the area. At Athens, it was clear, the temperature was 74 degrees, dew point 73 degrees, relative humidity 97%, wind calm, pressure was 29.95 inches and falling. At Gainesville, it was partly cloudy and 74, wind southwest at 3. At Winder, it was clear, the temperature was 72. At Greensboro, with fog, it was 75, wind calm. At Jefferson, it was clear and 73, wind calm. At Monroe, with fog. At Albertton, it was partly cloudy and 73, wind south at 5. At Canyon, it was partly cloudy and 73, wind calm. At Clemson, it was partly cloudy and 74, wind calm. Elsewhere across Georgia, at Atlanta it was partly cloudy and 74, wind calm. At Cartersville, the temperature was 73, wind calm. At Lawrenceville, it was clear and 73, wind calm. At Macon, it was clear and 74, wind north at 3. At Rome, with fog, it was 71, wind calm. At Augusta, it was clear and 75, wind calm. At Savannah, it was clear and 79, wind south at 5. Elsewhere across the region, at Chattanooga, it was clear and 75, wind calm. At Asheville, it was cloudy and 70, wind calm. At Greenville-Spartanburg, it was partly cloudy and 73, wind south at 6. Here are the 4 a.m. weather observations from around the area. At Athens, it was clear, the temperature was 74 degrees, dew point 73 degrees, relative humidity 97%, wind calm, pressure was 29.95 inches and falling. At Gainesville, it was partly cloudy and 74, wind southwest at 3. At Winder, it was clear, the temperature was 72. At Greensboro, with fog, it was 75, wind calm. At Jefferson, it was clear and 73, wind calm. At Monroe, with fog. At Albertton, it was partly cloudy.

and 73, wind south at 5. At Canyon, it was partly cloudy and 73, wind calm. At Clemson, it was partly cloudy and 74, wind calm. Elsewhere across Georgia, at Atlanta it was partly cloudy and 74, wind calm. At Cartersville, the temperature was 73, wind calm. At Lawrenceville, it was clear and 73, wind calm. At Macon, it was clear and 74, wind north at 3. At Rome, with fog, it was 72, wind calm. At Augusta, it was clear and 75, wind calm. At Savannah, it was clear and 79, wind south at 5. Elsewhere across the region, at Chattanooga, it was clear and 75, wind calm. At Asheville, it was cloudy and 70, wind calm. At Greenville-Spartanburg, it was clear and 73, wind south at 6. Here is the hazardous weather outlook. This hazardous weather outlook is for North and Central Georgia. For tonight, no hazardous weather is expected. And now the extended outlook for the period Monday through Saturday. Scattered afternoon thunderstorms are expected through much of the week ahead. Any storms that form will be capable of producing gusty winds, frequent lightning, and locally heavy rainfall. Heat concerns will linger through next week as maximum heat index values are expected to rise into the triple digits for many areas. Spotter information statement. Spotter activation is not requested, but spotters are encouraged to submit reports of severe weather through the web by going to weather.gov/Atlanta. Here is the official forecast from your National Weather Service for the Athens listening area. Rest of tonight, partly cloudy after midnight, then clearing. Near steady temperature in the mid-70s. Light and variable winds. Monday, sunny. A slight chance of showers and thunderstorms in the afternoon. Highs in the mid-90s. Southwest winds 5 to 10 miles an hour. Monday night, partly cloudy in the evening, then becoming mostly clear. Lows in the mid-70s. Light south winds. Tuesday, mostly sunny. Highs in the lower 90s. South winds 5 to 15 miles an hour. Tuesday night, partly cloudy in the evening, then becoming mostly cloudy. Lows in the mid-70s. Southwest winds 5 to 10 miles an hour. And now the extended forecast. Wednesday and Wednesday night, showers likely and a chance of thunderstorms. Highs in the lower 90s. Lows in the lower 70s. Thursday and Thursday night, partly cloudy. A chance of showers and thunderstorms. Highs in the upper 80s. Lows in the lower 70s. Friday and Friday night, mostly cloudy. A chance of showers and thunderstorms. Highs in the upper 80s. Lows in the lower 70s. Saturday and Saturday night, mostly cloudy with a chance of showers and thunderstorms. Highs in the upper 80s. Lows in the lower 70s. Sunday and Sunday night, partly cloudy. A chance of showers and thunderstorms. Highs in the upper 80s. Lows in the lower 70s. For more detailed weather, water, and climate information, please visit our website at weather.gov/Atlanta. The current time is 4:17 a.m. Eastern Daylight Time. Here are the 4 a.m. weather observations from around the area. At Athens, it was clear, the temperature was 74 degrees, dew point 73 degrees, relative humidity 97%, wind calm, pressure was 29.95 inches and falling. At Gainesville, it was partly cloudy and 74, wind southwest at 3. At Winder, it was clear, the temperature was 72. At Greensboro, with fog, it was 75, wind calm. At Jefferson, it was clear and 73, wind calm. At Monroe, with fog. At Albertton, it was partly cloudy and 73, wind south at 5. At Canyon, it was partly cloudy and 73, wind calm. At Clemson, it was partly cloudy and 74.

wind calm. Elsewhere across Georgia, at Atlanta it was partly cloudy and 74, wind calm. At Cartersville, the temperature was 73, wind calm. At Lawrenceville, it was clear and 73, wind calm. At Macon, it was clear and 74, wind north at 3. At Rome, with fog, it was 72, wind calm. At Augusta, it was clear and 75, wind calm. At Savannah, it was clear and 79, wind south at 5. Elsewhere across the region, at Chattanooga, it was clear and 75, wind calm. At Asheville, it was cloudy and 70, wind calm. At Greenville-Spartanburg, it was clear and 73, wind south at 6. Here is the hazardous weather outlook. This hazardous weather outlook is for North and Central Georgia. For tonight, no hazardous weather is expected. And now the extended outlook for the period Monday through Saturday, scattered afternoon thunderstorms are expected through much of the week ahead. Any storms that form will be capable of producing gusty winds, frequent lightning, and locally heavy rainfall. Heat concerns will linger through next week as maximum heat index values are expected to rise into the triple digits for many areas. Spotter information statement. Spotter activation is not requested, but spotters are encouraged to submit reports of severe weather through the web by going to weather.gov/Atlanta. Here is the official forecast from your National Weather Service for the Athens listening area. Rest of tonight, partly cloudy after midnight, then clearing. Near steady temperature in the mid-70s. Light and variable winds. Monday, sunny. A slight chance of showers and thunderstorms in the afternoon. Highs in the mid-90s. Southwest winds 5 to 10 miles an hour. Monday night, partly cloudy in the evening, then becoming mostly clear. Lows in the mid-70s. Light south winds. Tuesday, mostly sunny. Miles an hour. Tuesday night, partly cloudy in the evening, then becoming mostly cloudy. Lows in the mid-70s. Southwest winds 5 to 10 miles an hour. And now the extended forecast. Wednesday and Wednesday night, showers likely and a chance of thunderstorms. Highs in the lower 90s. Lows in the lower 70s. Thursday and Thursday night, partly cloudy. A chance of showers and thunderstorms. Highs in the upper 80s. Lows in the lower 70s. Friday and Friday night, mostly cloudy. A chance of showers and thunderstorms. Highs in the upper 80s. Lows in the lower 70s. Saturday and Saturday night, mostly cloudy with a chance of showers and thunderstorms. Highs in the upper 80s. Lows in the lower 70s. Sunday and Sunday night, partly cloudy. A chance of showers and thunderstorms. Highs in the upper 80s. Lows in the lower 70s. For more detailed weather, water, and climate information, please visit our website at weather.gov/Atlanta. The current time is 4:21 a.m. Eastern Daylight Time. Here are the 4 a.m. weather observations from around the area. At Athens, it was clear, the temperature was 74 degrees, dew point 73 degrees, relative humidity 97%, wind calm, pressure was 29.95 inches and falling. At Gainesville, it was partly cloudy and 74, wind southwest at 3. At Winder, it was clear, the temperature was 72. At Greensboro, with fog, it was 75, wind calm. At Jefferson, it was clear and 73, wind calm. At Monroe, with fog. At Albertton, it was partly cloudy and 73, wind south at 5. At Canyon, it was partly cloudy and 73, wind calm. At Clemson, it was partly cloudy and 74, wind calm. Elsewhere across Georgia, at Atlanta it was partly cloudy and 74, wind calm.
At Cartersville, the temperature was 73, wind calm. At Lawrenceville, it was clear and 73, wind calm. At Macon, it was clear and 74, wind north at 3. At Rome, with fog, it was 72, wind calm. At Augusta, it was clear and 75, wind calm. At Savannah, it was clear and 79, wind south at 5. Elsewhere across the region, at Chattanooga, it was clear and 75, wind calm. At Asheville, it was cloudy and 70, wind calm. At Greenville-Spartanburg, it was clear and 73, wind south at 6. Here is the hazardous weather outlook. This hazardous weather outlook is for North and Central Georgia. For tonight, no hazardous weather is expected. And now the extended outlook for the period Monday through Saturday. Scattered afternoon thunderstorms are expected through much of the week ahead. Any storms that form will be capable of producing gusty winds, frequent lightning, and locally heavy rainfall. Heat concerns will linger through next week as maximum heat index values are expected to rise into the triple digits for many areas. Spotter information statement. Spotter activation is not requested, but spotters are encouraged to submit reports of severe weather through the web by going to weather.gov/Atlanta. The Athens climate summary for yesterday, July 19, 2026. Yesterday's high temperature of 91 degrees occurred at 3:30 p.m. The normal high is 92. The record high is 108 degrees, which was set in 1913. Yesterday's low temperature of 74 degrees occurred at 6:24 a.m. The normal low is 70. The record low is 58 degrees, which was set in 2009. 0.13 inches of precipitation fell yesterday, which brings the monthly total to 2.43 inches. This is 0.22 inches below the normal amount of 2.65 inches for July. The total precipitation for the year now stands at 25.32 inches, which is 2.10 inches below normal. Sunrise today is at 6:37 a.m. and sunset is at 8:42 p.m. Here is the official forecast from your National Weather Service for the Athens listening area. Rest of tonight, partly cloudy after midnight, then clearing. Near steady temperature in the mid-70s. Light and variable winds. Monday, sunny. A slight chance of showers and thunderstorms in the afternoon. Highs in the mid-90s. Southwest winds 5 to 10 miles an hour. Monday night, partly cloudy in the evening, then becoming mostly clear. Lows in the mid-70s. Light south winds. Tuesday, mostly sunny. Highs in the lower 90s. South winds 5 to 15 miles an hour. Tuesday night, partly cloudy in the evening, then becoming mostly cloudy. Lows in the mid-70s. Southwest winds 5 to 10 miles an hour. And now the extended forecast. Wednesday and Wednesday night, showers likely and a chance of thunderstorms. Highs in the lower 90s. Lows in the lower 70s. Thursday and Thursday night, partly cloudy. A chance of showers and thunderstorms. Highs in the upper 80s. Lows in the lower 70s. Friday and Friday night, mostly cloudy. A chance of showers and thunderstorms. Highs in the upper 80s. Lows in the lower 70s. Saturday and Saturday night, mostly cloudy with a chance of showers and thunderstorms. Highs in the upper 80s. Lows in the lower 70s. Sunday and Sunday night, partly cloudy. A chance of showers and thunderstorms. Highs in the upper 80s. Lows in the lower 70s. For more detailed weather, water, and climate information, please visit our website at weather.gov/Atlanta. The current time is 4:27 a.m. Eastern Daylight Time. Here are the 4 a.m. weather observations from around the area. At Athens, it was clear,
the temperature was 74 degrees, dew point 73 degrees, relative humidity 97%, wind calm, pressure was 29.95

inches and falling. At Gainesville, it was partly cloudy and 74, wind southwest at 3. At Winder, it was clear, the temperature was 72. At Greensboro, with fog, it was 75, wind calm. At Jefferson, it was clear and 73, wind calm. At Monroe, with fog. At Albertton, it was partly cloudy and 73, wind south at 5. At Canyon, it was partly cloudy and 73, wind calm. At Clemson, it was partly cloudy and 74, wind calm. Elsewhere across Georgia, at Atlanta it was partly cloudy and 74, wind calm. At Cartersville, the temperature was 73, wind calm. At Lawrenceville, it was clear and 73, wind calm. At Macon, it was clear and 74, wind north at 3. At Rome, with fog, it was 72, wind calm. At Augusta, it was clear and 75, wind calm. At Savannah, it was clear and 79, wind south at 5. Elsewhere across the region, at Chattanooga, it was clear and 75, wind calm. At Asheville, it was cloudy and 70, wind calm. At Greenville-Spartanburg, it was clear and 73, wind south at 6. Here is the hazardous weather outlook. This hazardous weather outlook is for North and Central Georgia. For tonight, no hazardous weather is expected. And now the extended outlook for the period Monday through Saturday, scattered afternoon thunderstorms are expected through much of the week ahead. Any storms that form will be capable of producing gusty winds, frequent lightning, and locally heavy rainfall. Heat concerns will linger through next week as maximum heat index values are expected to rise into the triple digits for many areas. Spotter information statement. Spotter activation is not requested, but spotters are encouraged to submit reports of severe weather through the web by going to weather.gov/Atlanta. The Athens climate summary for yesterday, July 19, 2026. Yesterday's high temperature of 91 degrees occurred at 3:30 p.m. The normal high is 92. The record high is 108 degrees, which was set in 1913. Yesterday's low temperature of 74 degrees occurred at 6:24 a.m. The normal low is 70. The record low is 58 degrees, which was set in 2009. 0.13 inches of precipitation fell yesterday, which brings the monthly total to 2.43 inches. This is 0.22 inches below the normal amount of 2.65 inches for July. The total precipitation for the year now stands at 25.32 inches, which is 2.10 inches below normal. Sunrise today is at 6:37 a.m. and sunset is at 8:42 p.m. Here is the official forecast from your National Weather Service for the Athens listening area. Rest of tonight, partly cloudy after midnight, then clearing. Near steady temperature in the mid-70s. Light and variable winds. Monday, sunny. A slight chance of showers and thunderstorms in the afternoon. Highs in the mid-90s. Southwest winds 5 to 10 miles an hour. Monday night, partly cloudy in the evening, then becoming mostly clear. Lows in the mid-70s. Light south winds. Tuesday, mostly sunny. Highs in the lower 90s. South winds 5 to 15 miles an hour. Tuesday night, partly cloudy in the evening, then becoming mostly cloudy. Lows in the mid-70s. Southwest winds 5 to 10 miles an hour. And now the extended forecast. Wednesday and Wednesday night, showers likely and a chance of thunderstorms. Highs in the lower 90s. Lows in the lower 70s. Thursday and Thursday night, partly cloudy. A chance of showers and thunderstorms. Highs in the upper 80s. Lows in the lower 70s. Friday and Friday night, mostly cloudy. A chance of showers and thunderstorms. Highs in the upper 80s. Lows in the lower 70s. Saturday and Saturday night, mostly cloudy with a chance of showers and

Thunderstorms. Highs in the upper 80s. Lows in the lower 70s. Sunday and Sunday night, partly cloudy. A chance of showers and thunderstorms. Highs in the upper 80s. Highs in the upper 80s. Lows in the lower 70s. Sunday and Sunday night, partly cloudy. A chance of showers and thunderstorms. Highs in the upper 80s. Lows in the lower 70s. For more detailed weather, water, and climate information, please visit our website at weather.gov/Atlanta. The current time is 4:33 a.m. Eastern Daylight Time. Here are the 4 a.m. weather observations from around the area. At Athens, it was clear, the temperature was 74 degrees, dew point 73 degrees, relative humidity 97%, wind calm, pressure was 29.95 inches and falling. At Gainesville, it was partly cloudy and 74, wind southwest at 3. At Winder, it was clear, the temperature was 72. At Greensboro, with fog, it was 75, wind calm. At Jefferson, it was clear and 73, wind calm. At Monroe, with fog. At Albertton, it was partly cloudy and 73, wind south at 5. At Canyon, it was partly cloudy and 73, wind calm. At Clemson, it was partly cloudy and 74, wind calm. Elsewhere across Georgia, at Atlanta it was partly cloudy and 74, wind calm. At Cartersville, the temperature was 73, wind calm. At Lawrenceville, it was clear and 73, wind calm. At Macon, it was clear and 74, wind north at 3. At Rome, with fog, it was 72, wind calm. At Augusta, it was clear and 75, wind calm. At Savannah, it was clear and 79, wind south at 5. Elsewhere across the region, at Chattanooga, it was clear and 75, wind calm. At Asheville, it was cloudy and 70, wind calm. At Greenville-Spartanburg, it was clear and 73, wind south at 6. Here is the hazardous weather outlook. This hazardous weather outlook is for North and Central Georgia. For tonight, no hazardous weather is expected. And now the extended outlook for the period Monday through Saturday. Scattered afternoon thunderstorms are expected through much of the week ahead. Any storms that form will be capable of producing gusty winds, frequent lightning, and locally heavy rainfall. Heat concerns will linger through next week as maximum heat index values are expected to rise into the triple digits for many areas. Spotter information statement. Spotter activation is not requested, but spotters are encouraged to submit reports of severe weather through the web by going to weather.gov/Atlanta. Here is the official forecast from your National Weather Service for the Athens listening area. Rest of tonight, partly cloudy after midnight, then clearing. Near steady temperature in the mid-70s. Light and variable winds. Monday, sunny. A slight chance of showers and thunderstorms in the afternoon. Highs in the mid-90s. Southwest winds 5 to 10 miles an hour. Monday night, partly cloudy in the evening, then becoming mostly clear. Lows in the mid-70s. Light south winds. Tuesday, mostly sunny. Highs in the lower 90s. South winds 5 to 15 miles an hour. Tuesday night, partly cloudy in the evening, then becoming mostly cloudy. Lows in the mid-70s. Southwest winds 5 to 10 miles an hour. And now the extended forecast. Wednesday and Wednesday night, showers likely and a chance of thunderstorms. Highs in the lower 90s. Lows in the lower 70s. Thursday and Thursday night, partly cloudy. A chance of showers and thunderstorms. Highs in the upper 80s. Lows in the lower 70s. Friday and Friday night, mostly cloudy. A chance of showers and thunderstorms. Highs in the upper 80s. Lows in the lower 70s. Saturday and Saturday night,

mostly cloudy with a chance of showers and thunderstorms. Highs in the upper 80s. Lows in the lower 70s. Sunday and Sunday night, partly cloudy. A chance of showers and thunderstorms. Highs in the upper 80s. Lows in the lower 70s. For more detailed weather, water, and climate information, please visit our website at weather.gov/Atlanta. The current time is 4:38 a.m. Eastern Daylight Time. Here are the 4 a.m. weather observations from around the area. At Athens, it was clear, the temperature was 74 degrees, dew point 73 degrees, relative humidity 97%, wind calm, pressure was 29.95 inches and falling. At Gainesville, it was partly cloudy and 74, wind southwest at 3. At Winder, it was clear, the temperature was 72. At Greensboro, with fog, it was 75, wind calm. At Jefferson, it was clear and 73, wind calm. At Monroe, with fog. At Albertton, it was partly cloudy and 73, wind south at 5. At Canyon, it was partly cloudy and 73, wind calm. At Clemson, it was partly cloudy and 74, wind calm. Elsewhere across Georgia, at Atlanta it was partly cloudy and 74, wind calm. At Cartersville, the temperature was 73, wind calm. At Lawrenceville, it was clear and 73, wind calm. At Macon, it was clear and 74, wind north at 3. At Rome, with fog, it was 72, wind calm. At Augusta, it was clear and 75, wind calm. At Savannah, it was clear and 79, wind south at 5. Elsewhere across the region, at Chattanooga, it was clear and 75, wind calm. At Asheville, it was cloudy and 70, wind calm. At Greenville-Spartanburg, it was clear and 73, wind south at 6. The Athens climate summary for yesterday, July 19, 2026. Yesterday's high temperature of 91 degrees occurred at 3:30 p.m. The normal high is 92. The record high is 108 degrees, which was set in 1913. Yesterday's low temperature of 74 degrees occurred at 6:24 a.m. The normal low is 70. The record low is 58 degrees, which was set in 2009. 0.13 inches of precipitation fell yesterday, which brings the monthly total to 2.43 inches. This is 0.22 inches below the normal amount of 2.65 inches for July. The total precipitation for the year now stands at 25.32 inches, which is 2.10 inches below normal. Sunrise today is at 6:37 a.m. and sunset is at 8:42 p.m. You're listening to NOAA Weather Radio Station, WXK56, originating from the National Weather Service office in Peachtree City, and transmitting from Athens on a frequency of 162.4 MHz. 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You can also like your Peachtree City National Weather Service on Facebook or follow NWS Atlanta on Twitter. Here is the hazardous weather outlook. This hazardous weather outlook is for North and Central Georgia. For tonight, no hazardous weather is expected. And now the extended outlook for the period Monday through Saturday. Scattered afternoon thunderstorms are expected through much of the week ahead. Any storms that form will be capable of producing gusty winds, frequent lightning, and locally heavy rainfall. Heat concerns will linger through next week as maximum heat index values are expected to rise into the triple digits for many areas. Spotter information statement. Spotter activation is not requested, but spotters are encouraged to submit reports of severe weather through the web by going to weather.gov/.

Atlanta. Here is the official forecast from your National Weather Service for the Athens listening area. Rest of tonight, partly cloudy after midnight, then clearing. Near steady temperature in the mid-70s. Light and variable winds. Monday, sunny. A slight chance of showers and thunderstorms in the afternoon. Highs in the mid-90s. Southwest winds 5 to 10 miles an hour. Monday night, partly cloudy in the evening, then becoming mostly clear. Lows in the mid-70s. Light south winds. Tuesday, mostly sunny. Highs in the lower 90s. South winds 5 to 15 miles an hour. Tuesday night, partly cloudy in the evening, then becoming mostly cloudy. Lows in the mid-70s. Southwest winds 5 to 10 miles an hour. And now the extended forecast. Wednesday and Wednesday night, showers likely and a chance of thunderstorms. Highs in the lower 90s. Lows in the lower 70s. Thursday and Thursday night, partly cloudy. A chance of showers and thunderstorms. Highs in the upper 80s. Lows in the lower 70s. Friday and Friday night, mostly cloudy. A chance of showers and thunderstorms. Highs in the upper 80s. Lows in the lower 70s. Saturday and Saturday night, mostly cloudy with a chance of showers and thunderstorms. Highs in the upper 80s. Lows in the lower 70s. Sunday and Sunday night, partly cloudy. A chance of showers and thunderstorms. Highs in the upper 80s. Lows in the lower 70s. For more detailed weather, water, and climate information, please visit our website at weather.gov/Atlanta. The current time is 4:44 a.m. Eastern Daylight Time. Here are the 4 a.m. weather observations from around the area. At Athens, it was clear, the temperature was 74 degrees, dew point 73 degrees, relative humidity 97%, wind calm, pressure was 29.95 inches and falling. At Gainesville, it was partly cloudy and 74, wind southwest at 3. At Winder, it was clear, the temperature was 72. At Greensboro, with fog, it was 75, wind calm. At Jefferson, it was clear and 73, wind calm. At Monroe, with fog. At Albertton, it was partly cloudy and 73, wind south at 5. At Canyon, it was partly cloudy and 73, wind calm. At Clemson, it was partly cloudy and 74, wind calm. Elsewhere across Georgia, at Atlanta it was partly cloudy and 74, wind calm. At Cartersville, the temperature was 73, wind calm. At Lawrenceville, it was clear and 73, wind calm. At Macon, it was clear and 74, wind north at 3. At Rome, with fog, it was 72, wind calm. At Augusta, it was clear and 75, wind calm. At Savannah, it was clear and 79, wind south at 5. Elsewhere across the region, at Chattanooga, it was clear and 75, wind calm. At Asheville, it was cloudy and 70, wind calm. At Greenville-Spartanburg, it was clear and 73, wind south at 6. Here is the hazardous weather outlook. This hazardous weather outlook is for North and Central Georgia. For tonight, no hazardous weather is expected. And now the extended outlook for the period Monday through Saturday, scattered afternoon thunderstorms are expected through much of the week ahead. Any storms that form will be capable of producing gusty winds, frequent lightning, and locally heavy rainfall. Heat concerns will linger through next week as maximum heat index values are expected to rise into the triple digits for many areas. Spotter information statement. Spotter activation is not requested, but spotters are encouraged to submit reports of severe weather through the web by going to weather.gov/Atlanta. Here is the official forecast from your National Weather Service for the Athens listening area. Rest of tonight,
partly cloudy after midnight, then clearing. Near steady temperature in the mid-70s. Light and variable winds. Monday, sunny. A slight chance of showers and thunderstorms in the afternoon. Highs in the mid-90s. Southwest winds 5 to 10 miles an hour. Monday night, partly cloudy in the evening, then becoming mostly clear. Lows in the mid-70s. Light south winds. Tuesday, mostly sunny. Highs in the lower 90s. South winds 5 to 15 miles an hour. Tuesday night, partly cloudy in the evening, then becoming mostly cloudy. Lows in the mid-70s. Southwest winds 5 to 10 miles an hour. And now the extended forecast. Wednesday and Wednesday night, showers likely and a chance of thunderstorms. Highs in the lower 90s. Lows in the lower 70s. Thursday and Thursday night, partly cloudy. A chance of showers and thunderstorms. Highs in the upper 80s. Lows in the lower 70s. Friday and Friday night, mostly cloudy. A chance of showers and thunderstorms. Highs in the upper 80s. Lows in the lower 70s. Saturday and Saturday night, mostly cloudy with a chance of showers and thunderstorms. Highs in the upper 80s. Lows in the lower 70s. Sunday and Sunday night, partly cloudy. A chance of showers and thunderstorms. Highs in the upper 80s. Lows in the lower 70s. For more detailed weather, water, and climate information, please visit our website at weather.gov/Atlanta. The current time is 4:49 a.m. Eastern Daylight Time. Here are the 4 a.m. weather observations from around the area. At Athens, it was clear, the temperature was 74 degrees, dew point 73 degrees, relative humidity 97%, wind calm, pressure was 29.95 inches and falling. At Gainesville, it was partly cloudy and 74, wind southwest at 3. At Winder, it was clear, the temperature was 72. At Greensboro, with fog, it was 75, wind calm. At Jefferson, it was clear and 73, wind calm. At Monroe, with fog. At Albertton, it was partly cloudy and 73, wind south at 5. At Canyon, it was partly cloudy and 73, wind calm. At Clemson, it was partly cloudy and 74, wind calm. Elsewhere across Georgia, at Atlanta it was partly cloudy and 74, wind calm. At Cartersville, the temperature was 73, wind calm. At Lawrenceville, it was clear and 73, wind calm. At Macon, it was clear and 74, wind north at 3. At Rome, with fog, it was 72, wind calm. At Augusta, it was clear and 75, wind calm. At Savannah, it was clear and 79, wind south at 5. Elsewhere across the region, at Chattanooga, it was clear and 75, wind calm. At Asheville, it was cloudy and 70, wind calm. At Greenville-Spartanburg, it was clear and 73, wind south at 6. The Athens Climate Summary for yesterday, July 19, 2026. Yesterday's high temperature of 91 degrees occurred at 3:30 p.m. The normal high is 92. The record high is 108 degrees, which was set in 1913. Yesterday's low temperature of 74 degrees occurred at 6:24 a.m. The normal low is 70. The record low is 58 degrees, which was set in 2009. 0.13 inches of precipitation fell yesterday, which brings the monthly total to 2.43 inches. This is 0.22 inches below the normal amount of 2.65 inches for July. The total precipitation for the year now stands at 25.32 inches, which is 2.10 inches below normal. Sunrise today is at 6:37 a.m. and sunset is at 8:42 p.m. Here is the hazardous weather outlook. This hazardous weather outlook is for North and Central Georgia.
for tonight.

No hazardous weather is expected. And now the extended outlook for the period Monday through Saturday. Scattered afternoon thunderstorms are expected through much of the week ahead. Any storms that form will be capable of producing gusty winds, frequent lightning, and locally heavy rainfall. Heat concerns will linger through next week as maximum heat index values are expected to rise into the triple digits for many areas. Spotter information statement. 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Here is the official forecast from your National Weather Service for the Athens listening area. Rest of tonight, partly cloudy after midnight, then clearing. Near steady temperature in the mid-70s. Light and variable winds. Monday, sunny. A slight chance of showers and thunderstorms in the afternoon. Highs in the mid-90s. Southwest winds 5 to 10 miles an hour. Monday night, partly cloudy in the evening, then becoming mostly clear. Lows in the mid-70s. Light south winds. Tuesday, mostly sunny. Highs in the lower 90s. South winds 5 to 15 miles an hour. Tuesday night, partly cloudy in the evening, then becoming mostly cloudy. Lows in the mid-70s. Southwest winds 5 to 10 miles an hour. And now the extended forecast. Wednesday and Wednesday night, showers likely and a chance of thunderstorms. Highs in the lower 90s. Lows in the lower 70s. Thursday and Thursday night, partly cloudy. A chance of showers and thunderstorms. Highs in the upper 80s. Lows in the lower 70s. Friday and Friday night, mostly cloudy. A chance of showers and thunderstorms. Highs in the upper 80s. Lows in the lower 70s. Saturday and Saturday night, mostly cloudy with a chance of showers and thunderstorms. Highs in the upper 80s. Lows in the lower 70s. Sunday and Sunday night, partly cloudy. A chance of showers and thunderstorms. Highs in the upper 80s. Lows in the lower 70s. For more detailed weather, water, and climate information, please visit our website at weather.gov/Atlanta. The current time is 4:55 a.m. Eastern Daylight Time. Here are the 4 a.m. weather observations from around the area. At Athens, it was clear, the temperature was 74 degrees, dew point 73 degrees, relative humidity 97%, wind calm, pressure was 29.95 inches and falling. At Gainesville, it was partly cloudy and 74, wind southwest at 3. At Winder, it was clear, the temperature was 72. At Greensboro, with fog, it was 75, wind calm. At Jefferson, it was clear and 73, wind calm. At Monroe, with fog. At Albertton, it was partly cloudy and 73, wind south at 5. At Canyon, it was partly cloudy and 73, wind calm. At Clemson, it was partly cloudy and 74, wind calm. Elsewhere across Georgia, at Atlanta it was partly cloudy and 74, wind calm. At Cartersville, the temperature was 73, wind calm. At Lawrenceville, it was clear and 73, wind calm. At Macon, it was clear and 74, wind north at 3. At Rome, with fog, it was 72, wind calm. At Augusta, it was clear and 75, wind calm. At Savannah, it was clear and 79, wind south at 5. Elsewhere across the region, at Chattanooga, it was clear and 75, wind calm. At Asheville, it was cloudy and 70, wind calm. At Greenville-Spartanburg, it was clear and 73, wind south at 6. Here is the hazardous weather outlook. This hazardous weather outlook is for North and Central Georgia. For tonight, no hazardous weather is expected. And now the extended outlook for the period Monday through Saturday. Scattered afternoon thunderstorms are expected through much of the week ahead.

any storms that form will be capable of producing gusty winds, frequent lightning, and locally heavy rainfall. Heat concerns will linger through next week as maximum heat index values are expected to rise into the triple digits for many areas. Spotter information statement. Spotter activation is not requested, but spotters are encouraged to submit reports of severe weather through the web by going to weather.gov/Atlanta. Here is the official forecast from your National Weather Service for the Athens listening area. Rest of tonight, partly cloudy after midnight, then clearing. Near steady temperature in the mid-70s. Light and variable winds. Monday, sunny. A slight chance of showers and thunderstorms in the afternoon. Highs in the mid-90s. Southwest winds 5 to 10 miles an hour. Monday night, partly cloudy in the evening, then becoming mostly clear. Lows in the mid-70s. Light south winds. Tuesday, mostly sunny. Highs in the lower 90s. South winds 5 to 15 miles an hour. Tuesday night, partly cloudy in the evening, then becoming mostly cloudy. Lows in the mid-70s. Southwest winds 5 to 10 miles an hour. And now the extended forecast. Wednesday and Wednesday night, showers likely and a chance of thunderstorms. Highs in the lower 90s. Lows in the lower 70s. Thursday and Thursday night, partly cloudy. A chance of showers and thunderstorms. Highs in the upper 80s. Lows in the lower 70s. Friday and Friday night, mostly cloudy. A chance of showers and thunderstorms. Highs in the upper 80s. Lows in the lower 70s. Saturday and Saturday night, mostly cloudy with a chance of showers and thunderstorms. Highs in the upper 80s. Lows in the lower 70s. Sunday and Sunday night, partly cloudy. A chance of showers and thunderstorms. Highs in the upper 80s. Lows in the lower 70s. For more detailed weather, water, and climate information, please visit our website at weather.gov/Atlanta. The Athens climate summary for yesterday, July 19, 2026. Yesterday's high temperature of 91 degrees occurred at 3:30 p.m. The normal high is 92. The record high is 108 degrees, which was set in 1913. Yesterday's low temperature of 74 degrees occurred at 6:24 a.m. The normal low is 70. The record low is 58 degrees, which was set in 2009. 0.13 inches of precipitation fell yesterday, which brings the monthly total to 2.43 inches. This is 0.22 inches below the normal amount of 2.65 inches for July. The total precipitation for the year now stands at 25.32 inches, which is 2.10 inches below normal. Sunrise today is at 6:37 a.m. and sunset is at 8:42 p.m. The current time is 5:01 a.m. Eastern Daylight Time. Here are the 4 a.m. weather observations from around the area. At Athens, it was clear, the temperature was 74 degrees, dew point 73 degrees, relative humidity 97%, wind calm, pressure was 29.95 inches and falling. At Gainesville, it was partly cloudy and 74, wind southwest at 3. At Winder, it was clear, the temperature was 72. At Greensboro, with fog, it was 75, wind calm. At Jefferson, it was clear and 73, wind calm. At Monroe, with fog. At Albertton, it was partly cloudy and 73, wind south at 5. At Canyon, it was partly cloudy and 73, wind calm. At Clemson, it was partly cloudy and 74, wind calm. Elsewhere across Georgia, at Atlanta it was partly cloudy and 74, wind calm. At Cartersville, the temperature was 73, wind calm. At Lawrenceville, it was clear and 73, wind calm. At Macon, it was clear and 74, wind north at 3. At Rome, with fog, it

Any storms that form will be capable of producing gusty winds, frequent lightning, and locally heavy rainfall. Heat concerns will linger through next week as maximum heat index values are expected to rise into the triple digits for many areas. Spotter information statement. Spotter activation is not requested, but spotters are encouraged to submit reports of severe weather through the web by going to weather.gov/Atlanta. Here is the official forecast from your National Weather Service for the Athens listening area. Today, sunny. A slight chance of showers and thunderstorms this afternoon. Highs in the mid-90s. Southwest winds 5 to 10 miles an hour. Tonight, partly cloudy in the evening, then becoming mostly clear. Lows in the mid-70s. Light south winds. Tuesday, mostly sunny. Highs in the lower 90s. South winds 5 to 15 miles an hour. Tuesday night, partly cloudy in the evening, then becoming mostly cloudy. Lows in the mid-70s. Southwest winds 5 to 10 miles an hour. And now the extended forecast. Wednesday and Wednesday night, showers likely and a chance of thunderstorms. Highs in the lower 90s. Lows in the lower 70s. Thursday and Thursday night, partly cloudy. A chance of showers and thunderstorms. Highs in the upper 80s. Lows in the lower 70s. Friday and Friday night, mostly cloudy. A chance of showers and thunderstorms. Highs in the upper 80s. Lows in the lower 70s. Saturday and Saturday night, mostly cloudy with a chance of showers and thunderstorms. Highs in the upper 80s. Lows in the lower 70s. Sunday and Sunday night, partly cloudy. A chance of showers and thunderstorms. Highs in the upper 80s. Lows in the lower 70s. For more detailed weather, water, and climate information, please visit our website at weather.gov/Atlanta. The current time is 5:06 a.m. Eastern Daylight Time. Here are the 5 a.m. weather observations from around the area. At Athens, it was clear, the temperature was 73 degrees, dew point 72 degrees, relative humidity 96%, wind calm, pressure was 29.95 inches and steady. At Gainesville, it was clear and 74, wind southwest at 3. At Winder, it was clear, the temperature was 72. At Greensboro, with fog, it was 73, wind calm. At Jefferson, it was clear and 73, wind southwest at 5. At Monroe, with fog. At Albertton, it was clear and 73, wind calm. At Canyon, it was clear and 73, wind south at 3. At Clemson, it was clear and 74, wind calm. Elsewhere across Georgia, at Atlanta it was partly cloudy and 74, wind northwest at 3. At Cartersville, the temperature was 72, wind calm. At Lawrenceville, it was clear and 73, wind calm. At Macon, it was clear and 73, wind calm. At Rome, with fog, it was 72, wind calm. At Augusta, it was clear and 75, wind calm. At Savannah, it was clear and 78, wind calm. Elsewhere across the region, at Chattanooga, it was clear and 74, wind south at 3. At Asheville, it was cloudy and 70, wind calm. At Greenville-Spartanburg, it was clear and 73, wind calm. Here is the hazardous weather outlook. This hazardous weather outlook is for North and Central Georgia. For tonight, no hazardous weather is expected. And now the extended outlook for the period Monday through Saturday. Scattered afternoon thunderstorms are expected through much of the week ahead. Any storms that form will be capable of producing gusty winds, frequent lightning, and locally heavy rainfall. Heat concerns will linger through next week as maximum heat index values are expected to rise into the triple digits for many areas. Spotter information statement. 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

Reports of severe weather through the web. I'm going to weather.gov/Atlanta. Here is the official forecast from your National Weather Service for the Athens listening area. Today, sunny. A slight chance of showers and thunderstorms this afternoon. Highs in the mid-90s. Southwest winds 5 to 10 miles an hour. Tonight, partly cloudy in the evening, then becoming mostly clear. Lows in the mid-70s. Light south winds. Tuesday, mostly sunny. Highs in the lower 90s. South winds 5 to 15 miles an hour. Tuesday night, partly cloudy in the evening, then becoming mostly cloudy. Lows in the mid-70s. Southwest winds 5 to 10 miles an hour. And now the extended forecast. Wednesday and Wednesday night, showers likely and a chance of thunderstorms. Highs in the lower 90s. Lows in the lower 70s. Thursday and Thursday night, partly cloudy. A chance of showers and thunderstorms. Highs in the upper 80s. Lows in the lower 70s. Friday and Friday night, mostly cloudy. A chance of showers and thunderstorms. Highs in the upper 80s. Lows in the lower 70s. Saturday and Saturday night, mostly cloudy with a chance of showers and thunderstorms. Highs in the upper 80s. Lows in the lower 70s. Sunday and Sunday night, partly cloudy. A chance of showers and thunderstorms. Highs in the upper 80s. Lows in the lower 70s. For more detailed weather, water, and climate information, please visit our website at weather.gov/Atlanta. The Athens climate summary for yesterday, July 19, 2026. Yesterday's high temperature of 91 degrees occurred at 3:30 p.m. The normal high is 92. The record high is 108 degrees, which was set in 1913. Yesterday's low temperature of 74 degrees occurred at 6:24 a.m. The normal low is 70. The record low is 58 degrees, which was set in 2009. 0.13 inches of precipitation fell yesterday, which brings the monthly total to 2.43 inches. This is 0.22 inches below the normal amount of 2.65 inches for July. The total precipitation for the year now stands at 25.32 inches, which is 2.10 inches below normal. Sunrise today is at 6:37 a.m. and sunset is at 8:42 p.m. The current time is 5:11 a.m. Eastern Daylight Time. Here are the 5 a.m. weather observations from around the area. At Athens, it was clear, the temperature was 73 degrees, dew point 72 degrees, relative humidity 96%, wind calm, pressure was 29.95 inches and steady. At Gainesville, it was clear and 74, wind southwest at 3. At Winder, it was clear, the temperature was 72. At Greensboro, with fog, it was 73, wind calm. At Jefferson, it was clear and 73, wind southwest at 5. At Monroe, with fog. At Albertton, it was clear and 73, wind calm. At Canyon, it was clear and 73, wind south at 3. At Clemson, it was clear and 74, wind calm. Elsewhere across Georgia, at Atlanta it was partly cloudy and 74, wind northwest at 3. At Cartersville, the temperature was 72, wind calm. At Lawrenceville, it was clear and 73, wind calm. At Macon, it was clear and 73, wind calm. At Rome, with fog, it was 72, wind calm. At Augusta, it was clear and 75, wind calm. At Savannah, it was clear and 78, wind calm. Elsewhere across the region, at Chattanooga, it was clear and 74, wind south at 3. At Asheville, with fog, it was 70, wind calm. At Greenville-Spartanburg, it was clear and 73, wind calm. Here is the hazardous weather outlook. This hazardous weather outlook is for North

and central Georgia. For tonight, no hazardous weather is expected. And now the extended outlook for the period Monday through Saturday. Scattered afternoon thunderstorms are expected through much of the week ahead. Any storms that form will be capable of producing gusty winds, frequent lightning, and locally heavy rainfall. Heat concerns will linger through next week as maximum heat index values are expected to rise into the triple digits for many areas. Spotter information statement. 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Here is the official forecast from your National Weather Service for the Athens listening area. Today, sunny. A slight chance of showers and thunderstorms this afternoon. Highs in the mid-90s. Southwest winds 5 to 10 miles an hour. Tonight, partly cloudy in the evening, then becoming mostly clear. Lows in the mid-70s. Light south winds. Tuesday, mostly sunny. Highs in the lower 90s. South winds 5 to 15 miles an hour. Tuesday night, partly cloudy in the evening, then becoming mostly cloudy. Lows in the mid-70s. Southwest winds 5 to 10 miles an hour. And now the extended forecast. Wednesday and Wednesday night, showers likely and a chance of thunderstorms. Highs in the lower 90s. Lows in the lower 70s. Thursday and Thursday night, partly cloudy. A chance of showers and thunderstorms. Highs in the upper 80s. Lows in the lower 70s. Friday and Friday night, mostly cloudy. A chance of showers and thunderstorms. Highs in the upper 80s. Lows in the lower 70s. Saturday and Saturday night, mostly cloudy with a chance of showers and thunderstorms. Highs in the upper 80s. Lows in the lower 70s. Sunday and Sunday night, partly cloudy. A chance of showers and thunderstorms. Highs in the upper 80s. Lows in the lower 70s. For more detailed weather, water, and climate information, please visit our website at weather.gov/Atlanta. The current time is 5:16 a.m. Eastern Daylight Time. Here are the 5 a.m. weather observations from around the area. At Athens, it was clear, the temperature was 73 degrees, dew point 72 degrees, relative humidity 96%, wind calm, pressure was 29.95 inches and steady. At Gainesville, it was clear and 74, wind southwest at 3. At Winder, it was clear, the temperature was 72. At Greensboro, with fog, it was 73, wind calm. At Jefferson, it was clear and 73, wind southwest at 5. At Monroe, with fog. At Albertton, it was clear and 73, wind calm. At Canyon, it was clear and 73, wind south at 3. At Clemson, it was clear and 74, wind calm. Elsewhere across Georgia, at Atlanta it was partly cloudy and 74, wind northwest at 3. At Cartersville, the temperature was 72, wind calm. At Lawrenceville, it was clear and 73, wind calm. At Macon, it was clear and 73, wind calm. At Rome, with fog, it was 72, wind calm. At Augusta, it was clear and 75, wind calm. At Savannah, it was clear and 78, wind calm. Elsewhere across the region, at Chattanooga, it was clear and 74, wind south at 3. At Asheville, with fog, it was 70, wind calm. At Greenville-Spartanburg, it was clear and 73, wind calm. Here is the hazardous weather outlook. This hazardous weather outlook is for North and Central Georgia. For tonight, no hazardous weather is expected. And now the extended outlook for the period Monday through Saturday. Scattered afternoon thunderstorms are expected through much of the week ahead. Any storms that form will be capable of producing gusty winds, frequent lightning, and locally heavy rainfall. Heat concerns will

Through next week, as maximum heat index values are expected to rise into the triple digits for many areas. Spotter information statement. 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Here is the official forecast from your National Weather Service for the Athens listening area. Today, sunny. A slight chance of showers and thunderstorms this afternoon. Highs in the mid-90s. Southwest winds 5 to 10 miles an hour. Tonight, partly cloudy in the evening, then becoming mostly clear. Lows in the mid-70s. Light south winds. Tuesday, mostly sunny. Highs in the lower 90s. South winds 5 to 15 miles an hour. Tuesday night, partly cloudy in the evening, then becoming mostly cloudy. Lows in the mid-70s. Southwest winds 5 to 10 miles an hour. And now the extended forecast. Wednesday and Wednesday night, showers likely and a chance of thunderstorms. Highs in the lower 90s. Lows in the lower 70s. Thursday and Thursday night, partly cloudy. A chance of showers and thunderstorms. Highs in the upper 80s. Lows in the lower 70s. Friday and Friday night, mostly cloudy. A chance of showers and thunderstorms. Highs in the upper 80s. Lows in the lower 70s. Saturday and Saturday night, mostly cloudy with a chance of showers and thunderstorms. Highs in the upper 80s. Lows in the lower 70s. Sunday and Sunday night, partly cloudy. A chance of showers and thunderstorms. Highs in the upper 80s. Lows in the lower 70s. For more detailed weather, water, and climate information, please visit our website at weather.gov/Atlanta. The Athens climate summary for yesterday, July 19, 2026. Yesterday's high temperature of 91 degrees occurred at 3:30 p.m. The normal high is 92. The record high is 108 degrees, which was set in 1913. Yesterday's low temperature of 74 degrees occurred at 6:24 a.m. The normal low is 70. The record low is 58 degrees, which was set in 2009. 0.13 inches of precipitation fell yesterday, which brings the monthly total to 2.43 inches. This is 0.22 inches below the normal amount of 2.65 inches for July. The total precipitation for the year now stands at 25.32 inches, which is 2.10 inches below normal. Sunrise today is at 6:37 a.m. and sunset is at 8:42 p.m. The current time is 5:21 a.m. Eastern Daylight Time. Here are the 5 a.m. weather observations from around the area. At Athens, it was clear, the temperature was 73 degrees, dew point 72 degrees, relative humidity 96%, wind calm, pressure was 29.95 inches and steady. At Gainesville, it was clear and 74, wind southwest at 3. At Winder, it was clear, the temperature was 72. At Greensboro, with fog, it was 73, wind calm. At Jefferson, it was clear and 73, wind southwest at 5. At Monroe, with fog. At Albertton, it was clear and 73, wind calm. At Canyon, it was clear and 73, wind south at 3. At Clemson, it was clear and 74, wind calm. Elsewhere across Georgia, at Atlanta it was partly cloudy and 74, wind northwest at 3. At Cartersville, the temperature was 72, wind calm. At Lawrenceville, it was clear and 73, wind calm. At Macon, it was clear and 73, wind calm. At Rome, with fog, it was 72, wind calm. At Augusta, it was clear and 75, wind calm. At Savannah, it was clear and 78, wind calm. Elsewhere across the region, at Chattanooga, it was clear and 74, wind south at 3. At Asheville, with fog, it

of 70, wind calm. At Greenville, Spartanburg, it was clear and 73, wind calm. Here is the hazardous weather outlook. This hazardous weather outlook is for North and Central Georgia. For tonight, no hazardous weather is expected. And now the extended outlook for the period Monday through Saturday. Scattered afternoon thunderstorms are expected through much of the week ahead. Any storms that form will be capable of producing gusty winds, frequent lightning, and locally heavy rainfall. Heat concerns will linger through next week as maximum heat index values are expected to rise into the triple digits for many areas. Spotter information statement. Spotter activation is not requested, but spotters are encouraged to submit reports of severe weather through the web by going to weather.gov/Atlanta. Here is the official forecast from your National Weather Service for the Athens listening area. Today, sunny. A slight chance of showers and thunderstorms this afternoon. Highs in the mid-90s. Southwest winds 5 to 10 miles an hour. Tonight, partly cloudy in the evening, then becoming mostly clear. Lows in the mid-70s. Light south winds. Tuesday, mostly sunny. Highs in the lower 90s. South winds 5 to 15 miles an hour. Tuesday night, partly cloudy in the evening, then becoming mostly cloudy. Lows in the mid-70s. Southwest winds 5 to 10 miles an hour. And now the extended forecast. Wednesday and Wednesday night, showers likely and a chance of thunderstorms. Highs in the lower 90s. Lows in the lower 70s. Thursday and Thursday night, partly cloudy. A chance of showers and thunderstorms. Highs in the upper 80s. Lows in the lower 70s. Friday and Friday night, mostly cloudy. A chance of showers and thunderstorms. Highs in the upper 80s. Lows in the lower 70s. Saturday and Saturday night, mostly cloudy with a chance of showers and thunderstorms. Highs in the upper 80s. Lows in the lower 70s. Sunday and Sunday night, partly cloudy. A chance of showers and thunderstorms. Highs in the upper 80s. Lows in the lower 70s. 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The current time is 5:26 a.m. Eastern Daylight Time. Here are the 5 a.m. weather observations from around the area. At Athens, it was clear, the temperature was 73 degrees, dew point 72 degrees, relative humidity 96%, wind calm, pressure was 29.95 inches and steady. At Gainesville, it was clear and 74, wind southwest at 3. At Winder, it was clear, the temperature was 72. At Greensboro, with fog, it was 73, wind calm. At Jefferson, it was clear and 73, wind southwest at 5. At Monroe, with fog. At Albertton, it was clear and 73, wind calm. At Canyon, it was clear and 73, wind south at 3. At Clemson, it was clear and 74, wind calm. Elsewhere across Georgia, at Atlanta it was partly cloudy and 74, wind northwest at 3. At Cartersville, the temperature was 72, wind calm. At Lawrenceville, it was clear and 73, wind calm. At Macon, it was clear and 73, wind calm. At Rome, with fog, it was 72, wind calm. At Augusta, it was clear and 75, wind calm. At Savannah, it was clear and 78, wind calm. Elsewhere across the region, at Chattanooga, it was clear and 74, wind south at 3. At Asheville, with fog, it was 70, wind calm. At Greenville, Spartanburg, it was clear and 73, wind calm. Here is the hazardous weather outlook. This hazardous weather outlook is for North and Central Georgia. For tonight, no hazardous weather is expected. And now the extended outlook for the period Monday through Saturday,

scattered afternoon thunderstorms are expected through much of the week ahead. Any storms that form will be capable of producing gusty winds, frequent lightning, and locally heavy rainfall. Heat concerns will linger through next week as maximum heat index values are expected to rise into the triple digits for many areas. Spotter information statement. Spotter activation is not requested, but spotters are encouraged to submit reports of severe weather through the web by going to weather.gov/Atlanta. Here is the official forecast from your National Weather Service for the Athens listening area. Today, sunny. A slight chance of showers and thunderstorms this afternoon. Highs in the mid-90s. Southwest winds 5 to 10 miles an hour. Tonight, partly cloudy in the evening, then becoming mostly clear. Lows in the mid-70s. Light south winds. Tuesday, mostly sunny. Highs in the lower 90s. South winds 5 to 15 miles an hour. Tuesday night, partly cloudy in the evening, then becoming mostly cloudy. Lows in the mid-70s. Southwest winds 5 to 10 miles an hour. And now the extended forecast. Wednesday and Wednesday night, showers likely and a chance of thunderstorms. Highs in the lower 90s. Lows in the lower 70s. Thursday and Thursday night, partly cloudy. A chance of showers and thunderstorms. Highs in the upper 80s. Lows in the lower 70s. Friday and Friday night, mostly cloudy. A chance of showers and thunderstorms. Highs in the upper 80s. Lows in the lower 70s. Saturday and Saturday night, mostly cloudy with a chance of showers and thunderstorms. Highs in the upper 80s. Lows in the lower 70s. Sunday and Sunday night, partly cloudy. A chance of showers and thunderstorms. Highs in the upper 80s. Lows in the lower 70s. For more detailed weather, water, and climate information, please visit our website at weather.gov/Atlanta. The Athens climate summary for yesterday, July 19, 2026. Yesterday's high temperature of 91 degrees occurred at 3:30 p.m. The normal high is 92. The record high is 108 degrees, which was set in 1913. Yesterday's low temperature of 74 degrees occurred at 6:24 a.m. The normal low is 70. The record low is 58 degrees, which was set in 2009. 0.13 inches of precipitation fell yesterday, which brings the monthly total to 2.43 inches. This is 0.22 inches below the normal amount of 2.65 inches for July. The total precipitation for the year now stands at 25.32 inches, which is 2.10 inches below normal. Sunrise today is at 6:37 a.m. and sunset is at 8:42 p.m. The current time is 5:32 a.m. Eastern Daylight Time. Here are the 5 a.m. weather observations from around the area. At Athens, it was clear, the temperature was 73 degrees, dew point 72 degrees, relative humidity 96%, wind calm, pressure was 29.95 inches and steady. At Gainesville, it was clear and 74, wind southwest at 3. At Winder, it was clear, the temperature was 72. At Greensboro, with fog, it was 73, wind calm. At Jefferson, it was clear and 73, wind southwest at 5. At Monroe, with fog. At Albertton, it was clear and 73, wind calm. At Canyon, it was clear and 73, wind south at 3. At Clemson, it was clear and 74, wind calm. Elsewhere across Georgia, at Atlanta it was partly cloudy and 74, wind northwest at 3. At Cartersville, the temperature was 72, wind calm. Elsewhere across Georgia, at Atlanta it was partly cloudy and 74, wind northwest at 3. At Cartersville, the temperature was 72, wind calm. At Lawrenceville, it was clear and 73, wind calm. At Macon,

it was clear and 73, wind calm. At Rome, with fog, it was 72, wind calm. At Augusta, it was clear and 75, wind calm. At Savannah, it was clear and 78, wind calm. Elsewhere across the region, at Chattanooga, it was clear and 74, wind south at 3. At Asheville, with fog, it was 70, wind calm. At Greenville-Spartanburg, it was clear and 73, wind calm. Here is the hazardous weather outlook. This hazardous weather outlook is for North and Central Georgia. For tonight, no hazardous weather is expected. And now the extended outlook for the period Monday through Saturday. Scattered afternoon thunderstorms are expected through much of the week ahead. Any storms that form will be capable of producing gusty winds, frequent lightning, and locally heavy rainfall. Heat concerns will linger through next week as maximum heat index values are expected to rise into the triple digits for many areas. Spotter information statement. Spotter activation is not requested, but spotters are encouraged to submit reports of severe weather through the web by going to weather.gov/Atlanta. Here is the official forecast from your National Weather Service for the Athens listening area. Today, sunny. A slight chance of showers and thunderstorms this afternoon. Highs in the mid-90s. Southwest winds 5 to 10 miles an hour. Tonight, partly cloudy in the evening, then becoming mostly clear. Lows in the mid-70s. Light south winds. Tuesday, mostly sunny. Highs in the lower 90s. South winds 5 to 15 miles an hour. Tuesday night, partly cloudy in the evening, then becoming mostly cloudy. Lows in the mid-70s. Southwest winds 5 to 10 miles an hour. And now the extended forecast. Wednesday and Wednesday night, showers likely and a chance of thunderstorms. Highs in the lower 90s. Lows in the lower 70s. Thursday and Thursday night, partly cloudy. A chance of showers and thunderstorms. Highs in the upper 80s. Lows in the lower 70s. Friday and Friday night, mostly cloudy. A chance of showers and thunderstorms. Highs in the upper 80s. Lows in the lower 70s. Saturday and Saturday night, mostly cloudy with a chance of showers and thunderstorms. Highs in the upper 80s. Lows in the lower 70s. Sunday and Sunday night, partly cloudy. A chance of showers and thunderstorms. Highs in the upper 80s. Lows in the lower 70s. For more detailed weather, water, and climate information, please visit our website at weather.gov/Atlanta. The current time is 5:36 a.m. Eastern Daylight Time. Here are the 5 a.m. weather observations from around the area. At Athens, it was clear, the temperature was 73 degrees, dew point 72 degrees, relative humidity 96%, wind calm, pressure was 29.95 inches and steady. At Gainesville, it was clear and 74, wind southwest at 3. At Winder, it was clear, the temperature was 72. At Greensboro, with fog, it was 73, wind calm. At Jefferson, it was clear and 73, wind southwest at 5. At Monroe, with fog. At Albertton, it was clear and 73, wind calm. At Canyon, it was clear and 73, wind south at 3. At Clemson, it was clear and 74, wind calm. Elsewhere across Georgia, at Atlanta it was partly cloudy and 74, wind northwest at 3. At Cartersville, the temperature was 72, wind calm. At Lawrenceville, it was clear and 73, wind calm. At Macon, it was clear and 73, wind calm. At Rome, with fog, it was 72, wind calm. At Augusta, it was clear and 75, wind calm. At Savannah, it was clear and 78, wind calm. Elsewhere across the region, at Chattanooga, it was clear and 74, wind south at 3.
At Asheville, with fog, it was 70, wind calm. At Greenville, Spartanburg, it was clear and 73, wind calm. Here is the hazardous weather outlook. This hazardous weather outlook is for North and Central Georgia. For tonight, no hazardous weather is expected. And now the extended outlook for the period Monday through Saturday. Scattered afternoon thunderstorms are expected through much of the week ahead. Any storms that form will be capable of producing gusty winds, frequent lightning, and locally heavy rainfall. Heat concerns will linger through next week as maximum heat index values are expected to rise into the triple digits for many areas. Spotter information statement. Spotter activation is not requested, but spotters are encouraged to submit reports of severe weather through the web by going to weather.gov/Atlanta. Here is the official forecast from your National Weather Service for the Athens listening area. Today, sunny. A slight chance of showers and thunderstorms this afternoon. Highs in the mid-90s. Southwest winds 5 to 10 miles an hour. Tonight, partly cloudy in the evening, then becoming mostly clear. Lows in the mid-70s. Light south winds. Tuesday, mostly sunny. Highs in the lower 90s. South winds 5 to 15 miles an hour. Tuesday night, partly cloudy in the evening, then becoming mostly cloudy. Lows in the mid-70s. Southwest winds 5 to 10 miles an hour. And now the extended forecast. Wednesday and Wednesday night, showers likely and a chance of thunderstorms. Highs in the lower 90s. Lows in the lower 70s. Thursday and Thursday night, partly cloudy. A chance of showers and thunderstorms. Highs in the upper 80s. Lows in the lower 70s. Friday and Friday night, mostly cloudy. A chance of showers and thunderstorms. Highs in the upper 80s. Lows in the lower 70s. Saturday and Saturday night, mostly cloudy with a chance of showers and thunderstorms. Highs in the upper 80s. Lows in the lower 70s. Sunday and Sunday night, partly cloudy. A chance of showers and thunderstorms. Highs in the upper 80s. Lows in the lower 70s. For more detailed weather, water, and climate information, please visit our website at weather.gov/Atlanta. The Athens Climate Summary for yesterday, July 19, 2026. Yesterday's high temperature of 91 degrees occurred at 3:30 p.m. The normal high is 92. The record high is 108 degrees, which was set in 1913. Yesterday's low temperature of 74 degrees occurred at 6:24 a.m. The normal low is 70. The record low is 58 degrees, which was set in 2009. 0.13 inches of precipitation fell yesterday, which brings the monthly total to 2.43 inches. This is 0.22 inches below the normal amount of 2.65 inches for July. The total precipitation for the year now stands at 25.32 inches, which is 2.10 inches below normal. Sunrise today is at 6:37 a.m. and sunset is at 8:42 p.m. You're listening to NOAA Weather Radio Station, WXK 56, originating from the National Weather Service office in Peachtree City, and transmitting from Athens on a frequency of 162.4 MHz. 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You can also like your Peachtree City National Weather Service on Facebook or follow NWS Atlanta on Twitter. The current time is 5:43 a.m. Eastern Daylight Time. Here are the 5 a.m. weather observations from around the area. At Athens, it was clear, the temperature was 73 degrees.

Dew point 72 degrees. Relative humidity 96%. Wind calm. Pressure was 29.95 inches and steady. At Gainesville, it was clear and 74. Wind southwest at 3. At Winder, it was clear. The temperature was 72. At Greensboro, with fog, it was 73. Wind calm. At Jefferson, it was clear and 73, wind southwest at 5. At Monroe, with fog. At Albertton, it was clear and 73, wind calm. At Canyon, it was clear and 73, wind south at 3. At Clemson, it was clear and 74, wind calm. Elsewhere across Georgia, at Atlanta it was partly cloudy and 74, wind northwest at 3. At Cartersville, the temperature was 72, wind calm. At Lawrenceville, it was clear and 73, wind calm. At Macon, it was clear and 73, wind calm. At Rome, with fog, it was 72, wind calm. At Augusta, it was clear and 75, wind calm. At Savannah, it was clear and 78, wind calm. Elsewhere across the region, at Chattanooga, it was clear and 74, wind south at 3. At Asheville, with fog, it was 70, wind calm. At Greenville-Spartanburg, it was clear and 73, wind calm. Here is the hazardous weather outlook. This hazardous weather outlook is for North and Central Georgia. For tonight, no hazardous weather is expected. And now the extended outlook for the period Monday through Saturday. Scattered afternoon thunderstorms are expected through much of the week ahead. Any storms that form will be capable of producing gusty winds, frequent lightning, and locally heavy rainfall. Heat concerns will linger through next week as maximum heat index values are expected to rise into the triple digits for many areas. Spotter information statement. Spotter activation is not requested, but spotters are encouraged to submit reports of severe weather through the web by going to weather.gov/Atlanta. Here is the official forecast from your National Weather Service for the Athens listening area. Today, sunny. A slight chance of showers and thunderstorms this afternoon. Highs in the mid-90s. Southwest winds 5 to 10 miles an hour. Tonight, partly cloudy in the evening, then becoming mostly clear. Lows in the mid-70s. Light south winds. Tuesday, mostly sunny. Highs in the lower 90s. South winds 5 to 15 miles an hour. Tuesday night, partly cloudy in the evening, then becoming mostly cloudy. Lows in the mid-70s. Southwest winds 5 to 10 miles an hour. And now the extended forecast. Wednesday and Wednesday night, showers likely and a chance of thunderstorms. Highs in the lower 90s. Lows in the lower 70s. Thursday and Thursday night, partly cloudy. A chance of showers and thunderstorms. Highs in the upper 80s. Lows in the lower 70s. Friday and Friday night, mostly cloudy. A chance of showers and thunderstorms. Highs in the upper 80s. Lows in the lower 70s. Saturday and Saturday night, mostly cloudy with a chance of showers and thunderstorms. Highs in the upper 80s. Lows in the lower 70s. Sunday and Sunday night, partly cloudy. A chance of showers and thunderstorms. Highs in the upper 80s. Lows in the lower 70s. For more detailed weather, water, and climate information, please visit our website at weather.gov/Atlanta. The current time is 5:47 a.m. Eastern Daylight Time. Here are the 5 a.m. weather observations from around the area. At Athens, it was clear, the temperature was 73 degrees, dew point 72 degrees, relative humidity 96%, wind calm, pressure was 29.95 inches and steady. At Gainesville, it was clear and 74, wind southwest at 3. At Winder, it was clear, the temperature was 72. At Greensboro, with fog, it was 73, wind calm.
at Jefferson, it was clear and 73, wind southwest at 5. At Monroe, with fog. At Albertton, it was clear and 73, wind calm. At Canyon, it was clear and 73, wind south at 3. At Clemson, it was clear and 74, wind calm. Elsewhere across Georgia, at Atlanta it was partly cloudy and 74, wind northwest at 3. At Cartersville, the temperature was 72, wind calm. At Lawrenceville, it was clear and 73, wind calm. At Macon, it was clear and 73, wind calm. At Rome, with fog, it was 72, wind calm. At Augusta, it was clear and 75, wind calm. At Savannah, it was clear and 78, wind calm. Elsewhere across the region, at Chattanooga, it was clear and 74, wind south at 3. At Asheville, with fog, it was 70, wind calm. At Greenville-Spartanburg, it was clear and 73, wind calm. Here is the hazardous weather outlook. This hazardous weather outlook is for North and Central Georgia. For tonight, no hazardous weather is expected. And now the extended outlook for the period Monday through Saturday, scattered afternoon thunderstorms are expected through much of the week ahead. Any storms that form will be capable of producing gusty winds, frequent lightning, and locally heavy rainfall. Heat concerns will linger through next week as maximum heat index values are expected to rise into the triple digits for many areas. Spotter information statement. Spotter activation is not requested, but spotters are encouraged to submit reports of severe weather through the web by going to weather.gov/Atlanta. The Athens climate summary for yesterday, July 19, 2026. Yesterday's high temperature of 91 degrees occurred at 3:30 p.m. The normal high is 92. The record high is 108 degrees, which was set in 1913. Yesterday's low temperature of 74 degrees occurred at 6:24 a.m. The normal low is 70. The record low is 58 degrees, which was set in 2009. 0.13 inches of precipitation fell yesterday, which brings the monthly total to 2.43 inches. This is 0.22 inches below the normal amount of 2.65 inches for July. The total precipitation for the year now stands at 25.32 inches, which is 2.10 inches below normal. Sunrise today is at 6:37 a.m. and sunset is at 8:42 p.m. Here is the official forecast from your National Weather Service for the Athens listening area. Today, sunny. A slight chance of showers and thunderstorms this afternoon. Highs in the mid-90s. Southwest winds 5 to 10 miles an hour. Tonight, partly cloudy in the evening, then becoming mostly clear. Lows in the mid-70s. Light south winds. Tuesday, mostly sunny. Highs in the lower 90s. South winds 5 to 15 miles an hour. Tuesday night, partly cloudy in the evening, then becoming mostly cloudy. Lows in the mid-70s. Southwest winds 5 to 10 miles an hour. And now the extended forecast. Wednesday and Wednesday night, showers likely and a chance of thunderstorms. Highs in the lower 90s. Lows in the lower 70s. Thursday and Thursday night, partly cloudy. A chance of showers and thunderstorms. Highs in the upper 80s. Lows in the lower 70s. Friday and Friday night, mostly cloudy. A chance of showers and thunderstorms. Highs in the upper 80s. Lows in the lower 70s. Saturday and Saturday night, mostly cloudy with a chance of showers and thunderstorms. Highs in the upper 80s. Lows in the lower 70s. Sunday and Sunday night, partly cloudy. A chance of showers and thunderstorms. Highs in the upper 80s. Lows in the lower 70s. For more detailed weather, water, and climate information, please visit our website at weather.gov/Atlanta.

current time is 5:53 a.m. Eastern Daylight Time. Here are the 5 a.m. weather observations from around the area. At Athens, it was clear, the temperature was 73 degrees, dew point 72 degrees, relative humidity 96%, wind calm, pressure was 29.95 inches and steady. At Gainesville, it was clear and 74, wind southwest at 3. At Winder, it was clear, the temperature was 72. At Greensboro, with fog, it was 73, wind calm. At Jefferson, it was clear and 73, wind southwest at 5. At Monroe, with fog. At Albertton, it was clear and 73, wind calm. At Canyon, it was clear and 73, wind south at 3. At Clemson, it was clear and 74, wind calm. Elsewhere across Georgia, at Atlanta it was partly cloudy and 74, wind northwest at 3. At Cartersville, the temperature was 72, wind calm. At Lawrenceville, it was clear and 73, wind calm. At Macon, it was clear and 73, wind calm. At Rome, with fog, it was 72, wind calm. At Augusta, it was clear and 75, wind calm. At Savannah, it was clear and 78, wind calm. Elsewhere across the region, at Chattanooga, it was clear and 74, wind south at 3. At Asheville, with fog, it was 70, wind calm. At Greenville-Spartanburg, it was clear and 73, wind calm. Here is the hazardous weather outlook. This hazardous weather outlook is for North and Central Georgia. For tonight, no hazardous weather is expected. And now the extended outlook for the period Monday through Saturday. Scattered afternoon thunderstorms are expected through much of the week ahead. Any storms that form will be capable of producing gusty winds, frequent lightning, and locally heavy rainfall. Heat concerns will linger through next week as maximum heat index values are expected to rise into the triple digits for many areas. Spotter information statement. Spotter activation is not requested, but spotters are encouraged to submit reports of severe weather through the web by going to weather.gov/Atlanta. Here is the official forecast from your National Weather Service for the Athens listening area. Today, sunny. A slight chance of showers and thunderstorms this afternoon. Highs in the mid-90s. Southwest winds 5 to 10 miles an hour. Tonight, partly cloudy in the evening, then becoming mostly clear. Lows in the mid-70s. Light south winds. Tuesday, mostly sunny. Highs in the lower 90s. South winds 5 to 15 miles an hour. Tuesday night, partly cloudy in the evening, then becoming mostly cloudy. Lows in the mid-70s. Southwest winds 5 to 10 miles an hour. And now the extended forecast. Wednesday and Wednesday night, showers likely and a chance of thunderstorms. Highs in the lower 90s. Lows in the lower 70s. Thursday and Thursday night, partly cloudy. A chance of showers and thunderstorms. Highs in the upper 80s. Lows in the lower 70s. Friday and Friday night, mostly cloudy. A chance of showers and thunderstorms. Highs in the upper 80s. Lows in the lower 70s. Saturday and Saturday night, mostly cloudy with a chance of showers and thunderstorms. Highs in the upper 80s. Lows in the lower 70s. Sunday and Sunday night, partly cloudy. A chance of showers and thunderstorms. Highs in the upper 80s. Lows in the lower 70s. For more detailed weather, water, and climate information, please visit our website at weather.gov/Atlanta. The current time is 5:57 a.m. Eastern Daylight Time. Here are the 5 a.m. weather observations from around the area. At Athens, it was clear, the temperature was 73 degrees, dew point 72 degrees, relative humidity 96%, wind calm, pressure was 29.95 inches and steady.

at Gainesville, it was clear and 74, wind southwest at 3. At Winder, it was clear, the temperature was 72. At Greensboro, with fog, it was 73, wind calm. At Jefferson, it was clear and 73, wind southwest at 5. At Monroe, with fog. At Albertton, it was clear and 73, wind calm. At Canyon, it was clear and 73, wind south at 3. At Clemson, it was clear and 74, wind calm. Elsewhere across Georgia, at Atlanta it was partly cloudy and 74, wind northwest at 3. At Cartersville, the temperature was 72, wind calm. At Lawrenceville, it was clear and 73, wind calm. At Macon, it was clear and 73, wind calm. At Rome, with fog, it was 72, wind calm. At Augusta, it was clear and 75, wind calm. At Savannah, it was clear and 78, wind calm. Elsewhere across the region, at Chattanooga, it was clear and 74, wind south at 3. At Asheville, with fog, it was 70, wind calm. At Greenville-Spartanburg, it was clear and 73, wind calm. Here is the hazardous weather outlook. This hazardous weather outlook is for North and Central Georgia. For tonight, no hazardous weather is expected. And now the extended outlook for the period Monday through Saturday. Scattered afternoon thunderstorms are expected through much of the week ahead. Any storms that form will be capable of producing gusty winds, frequent lightning, and locally heavy rainfall. Heat concerns will linger through next week as maximum heat index values are expected to rise into the triple digits for many areas. Spotter information statement. Spotter activation is not requested, but spotters are encouraged to submit reports of severe weather through the web by going to weather.gov/Atlanta. The Athens climate summary for yesterday, July 19, 2026. Yesterday's high temperature of 91 degrees occurred at 3:30 p.m. The normal high is 92. The record high is 108 degrees, which was set in 1913. Yesterday's low temperature of 74 degrees occurred at 6:24 a.m. The normal low is 70. The record low is 58 degrees, which was set in 2009. 0.13 inches of precipitation fell yesterday, which brings the monthly total to 2.43 inches. This is 0.22 inches below the normal amount of 2.65 inches for July. The total precipitation for the year now stands at 25.32 inches, which is 2.10 inches below normal. Sunrise today is at 6:37 a.m. and sunset is at 8:42 p.m. Here is the official forecast from your National Weather Service for the Athens listening area. Today, sunny. A slight chance of showers and thunderstorms this afternoon. Highs in the mid-90s. Southwest winds 5 to 10 miles an hour. Tonight, partly cloudy in the evening, then becoming mostly clear. Lows in the mid-70s. Light south winds. Tuesday, mostly sunny. Highs in the lower 90s. South winds 5 to 15 miles an hour. Tuesday night, partly cloudy in the evening, then becoming mostly cloudy. Lows in the mid-70s. Southwest winds 5 to 10 miles an hour. And now the extended forecast. Wednesday and Wednesday night, showers likely and a chance of thunderstorms. Highs in the lower 90s. Lows in the lower 70s. Thursday and Thursday night, partly cloudy. A chance of showers and thunderstorms. Highs in the upper 80s. Lows in the lower 70s. Friday and Friday night, mostly cloudy. A chance of showers and thunderstorms. Highs in the upper 80s. Lows in the lower 70s. Saturday and Saturday night, mostly cloudy with a chance of showers and thunderstorms. Highs in the upper 80s. Lows in the lower 70s. Sunday and Sunday night, partly cloudy. A chance of showers and thunderstorms. Highs in

fog, it was 73, wind calm. At Jefferson, it was clear and 73, wind southwest at 5. At Monroe, with fog. At Albertton, it was clear and 73, wind calm. At Canyon, it was clear and 73, wind south at 3. At Clemson, it was clear and 74, wind calm. Elsewhere across Georgia, at Atlanta it was partly cloudy and 74, wind northwest at 3. At Cartersville, the temperature was 72, wind calm. At Lawrenceville, it was clear and 73, wind calm. At Macon, it was clear and 73, wind calm. At Rome, with fog, it was 72, wind calm. At Augusta, it was clear and 75, wind calm. At Savannah, it was clear and 78, wind calm. Elsewhere across the region, at Chattanooga, it was clear and 74, wind south at 3. At Asheville, with fog, it was 70, wind calm. At Greenville-Spartanburg, it was clear and 73, wind calm. Here are the 6 a.m. weather observations from around the area. At Athens, it was clear, the temperature was 73 degrees, dew point 72 degrees, relative humidity 96%, wind calm, pressure was 29.96 inches and rising. At Gainesville, it was clear and 73, wind calm. At Winder, it was clear, the temperature was 72. At Greensboro, with fog, it was 73, wind calm. At Jefferson, it was clear and 72, wind west at 3. At Monroe, with fog. At Albertton, it was clear and 73, wind calm. At Canyon, it was clear and 73, wind calm. At Clemson, it was clear and 73, wind south at 3. Elsewhere across Georgia, at Atlanta it was partly cloudy and 74, wind calm. At Cartersville, the temperature was 73, wind calm. At Lawrenceville, it was clear and 73, wind calm. At Macon, it was clear and 73, wind calm. At Rome, with fog, it was 72, wind calm. At Augusta, it was clear and 74, wind calm. At Savannah, it was partly cloudy and 77, wind calm. Elsewhere across the region, at Chattanooga, it was clear and 74, wind calm. At Asheville, with fog, it was 70, wind calm. At Greenville-Spartanburg, it was clear and 73, wind calm. Here is the hazardous weather outlook. This hazardous weather outlook is for North and Central Georgia. For tonight, no hazardous weather is expected. And now the extended outlook for the period Monday through Saturday. Scattered afternoon thunderstorms are expected through much of the week ahead. Any storms that form will be capable of producing gusty winds, frequent lightning, and locally heavy rainfall. Heat concerns will linger through next week as maximum heat index values are expected to rise into the triple digits for many areas. Spotter information statement. Spotter activation is not requested, but spotters are encouraged to submit reports of severe weather through the web by going to weather.gov/Atlanta. Here is the official forecast from your National Weather Service for the Athens listening area. Today, sunny. A slight chance of showers and thunderstorms this afternoon. Highs in the mid-90s. Southwest winds 5 to 10 miles an hour. Tonight, partly cloudy in the evening, then becoming mostly clear. Lows in the mid-70s. Light south winds. Tuesday, mostly sunny. Highs in the lower 90s. South winds 5 to 15 miles an hour. Tuesday night, partly cloudy in the evening, then becoming mostly cloudy. Lows in the mid-70s. Southwest winds 5 to 10 miles an hour. And now the extended forecast. Wednesday and Wednesday night, showers likely and a chance of thunderstorms. Highs in the lower 90s. Lows in the lower 70s. Thursday and Thursday night, partly cloudy. A chance of showers and thunderstorms. Highs in the upper

80s. Lows in the lower 70s. Friday and Friday night, mostly cloudy. A chance of showers and thunderstorms. Highs in the upper 80s. Lows in the lower 70s. Saturday and Saturday night, mostly cloudy with a chance of showers and thunderstorms. Highs in the upper 80s. Lows in the lower 70s. Sunday and Sunday night, partly cloudy. A chance of showers and thunderstorms. Highs in the upper 80s. Lows in the lower 70s. For more detailed weather, water, and climate information, please visit our website at weather.gov/Atlanta. The current time is 6:09 a.m. Eastern Daylight Time. The Athens climate summary for yesterday, July 19, 2026. Yesterday's high temperature of 91 degrees occurred at 3:30 p.m. The normal high is 92. The record high is 108 degrees, which was set in 1913. Yesterday's low temperature of 74 degrees occurred at 6:24 a.m. The normal low is 70. The record low is 58 degrees, which was set in 2009. 0.13 inches of precipitation fell yesterday, which brings the monthly total to 2.43 inches. This is 0.22 inches below the normal amount of 2.65 inches for July. The total precipitation for the year now stands at 25.32 inches, which is 2.10 inches below normal. Sunrise today is at 6:37 a.m. and sunset is at 8:42 p.m. Here are the 6 a.m. weather observations from around the area. At Athens, it was clear, the temperature was 73 degrees, dew point 72 degrees, relative humidity 96%, wind calm, pressure was 29.96 inches and rising. At Gainesville, it was clear and 73, wind calm. At Winder, it was clear, the temperature was 72. At Greensboro, with fog, it was 73, wind calm. At Jefferson, it was clear and 72, wind west at 3. At Monroe, with fog. At Albertton, it was clear and 73, wind calm. At Canyon, it was clear and 73, wind calm. At Clemson, it was clear and 73, wind south at 3. Elsewhere across Georgia, at Atlanta it was partly cloudy and 74, wind calm. At Cartersville, the temperature was 73, wind calm. At Lawrenceville, it was clear and 73, wind calm. At Macon, it was clear and 73, wind calm. At Rome, with fog, it was 72, wind calm. At Augusta, it was clear and 74, wind calm. At Savannah, it was partly cloudy and 77, wind calm. Elsewhere across the region, at Chattanooga, it was clear and 74, wind calm. At Asheville, with fog, it was 70, wind calm. At Greenville-Spartanburg, it was clear and 73, wind calm. Here is the official forecast from your National Weather Service for the Athens listening area. Today, sunny. A slight chance of showers and thunderstorms this afternoon. Highs in the mid-90s. Southwest winds 5 to 10 miles an hour. Tonight, partly cloudy in the evening, then becoming mostly clear. Lows in the mid-70s. Light south winds. Tuesday, mostly sunny. Highs in the lower 90s. South winds 5 to 15 miles an hour. Tuesday night, partly cloudy in the evening, then becoming mostly cloudy. Lows in the mid-70s. Southwest winds 5 to 10 miles an hour. And now the extended forecast. Wednesday and Wednesday night, showers likely and a chance of thunderstorms. Highs in the lower 90s. Lows in the lower 70s. Thursday and Thursday night, partly cloudy. A chance of showers and thunderstorms. Highs in the upper 80s. Lows in the lower 70s. Friday and Friday night, mostly cloudy. A chance of showers and thunderstorms. Highs in the upper 80s. Lows in

the lower 70s. Saturday and Saturday night, mostly cloudy with a chance of showers and thunderstorms. Highs in the upper 80s. Lows in the lower 70s. Sunday and Sunday night, partly cloudy. A chance of showers and thunderstorms. Highs in the upper 80s. Lows in the lower 70s. 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The current time is 6:14 a.m. Eastern Daylight Time. Here are the 6 a.m. weather observations from around the area. At Athens, it was clear, the temperature was 73 degrees, dew point 72 degrees, relative humidity 96%, wind calm, pressure was 29.96 inches and rising. At Gainesville, it was clear and 73, wind calm. At Winder, it was clear, the temperature was 72. At Greensboro, with fog, it was 73, wind calm. At Jefferson, it was clear and 72, wind west at 3. At Monroe, with fog. At Albertton, it was clear and 73, wind calm. At Canyon, it was clear and 73, wind calm. At Clemson, it was clear and 73, wind south at 3. Elsewhere across Georgia, at Atlanta it was partly cloudy and 74, wind calm. At Cartersville, the temperature was 73, wind calm. At Lawrenceville, it was clear and 73, wind calm. At Macon, it was clear and 73, wind calm. At Rome, with fog, it was 72, wind calm. At Augusta, it was clear and 74, wind calm. At Savannah, it was partly cloudy and 77, wind calm. Elsewhere across the region, at Chattanooga, it was partly cloudy and 74, wind calm. At Asheville, with fog, it was 70, wind calm. At Greenville-Spartanburg, it was clear and 73, wind calm. Here is the hazardous weather outlook. This hazardous weather outlook is for North and Central Georgia. For tonight, no hazardous weather is expected. And now the extended outlook for the period Monday through Saturday. Scattered afternoon thunderstorms are expected through much of the week ahead. Any storms that form will be capable of producing gusty winds, frequent lightning, and locally heavy rainfall. Heat concerns will linger through next week as maximum heat index values are expected to rise into the triple digits for many areas. Spotter information statement. 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Here is the official forecast from your National Weather Service for the Athens listening area. Today, sunny. A slight chance of showers and thunderstorms this afternoon. Highs in the mid-90s. Southwest winds 5 to 10 miles an hour. Tonight, partly cloudy in the evening, then becoming mostly clear. Lows in the mid-70s. Light south winds. Tuesday, mostly sunny. Highs in the lower 90s. South winds 5 to 15 miles an hour. Tuesday night, partly cloudy in the evening, then becoming mostly cloudy. Lows in the mid-70s. Southwest winds 5 to 10 miles an hour. And now the extended forecast. Wednesday and Wednesday night, showers likely and a chance of thunderstorms. Highs in the lower 90s. Lows in the lower 70s. Thursday and Thursday night, partly cloudy. A chance of showers and thunderstorms. Highs in the upper 80s. Lows in the lower 70s. Friday and Friday night, mostly cloudy. A chance of showers and thunderstorms. Highs in the upper 80s. Lows in the lower 70s. Saturday and Saturday night, mostly cloudy with a chance of showers and thunderstorms. Highs in the upper 80s. Lows in the lower 70s. Sunday and Sunday night, partly cloudy. A chance of showers and thunderstorms. Highs in the upper 80s. Lows in the lower 70s.

detailed weather, water, and climate information, please visit our website at weather.gov/Atlanta. The current time is 6:19 a.m. Eastern Daylight Time. Here are the 6 a.m. weather observations from around the area. At Athens, it was clear. The temperature was 73 degrees, dew point 72 degrees, relative humidity 96%, wind calm, pressure was 29.96 inches and rising. At Gainesville, it was clear and 73, wind calm. At Winder, it was clear, the temperature was 72. At Greensboro, with fog, it was 73, wind calm. At Jefferson, it was clear and 72, wind west at 3. At Monroe, with fog. At Albertton, it was clear and 73, wind calm. At Canyon, it was clear and 73, wind calm. At Clemson, it was clear and 73, wind south at 3. Elsewhere across Georgia, at Atlanta it was partly cloudy and 74, wind calm. At Cartersville, the temperature was 73, wind calm. At Lawrenceville, it was clear and 73, wind calm. At Macon, it was clear and 73, wind calm. At Rome, with fog, it was 72, wind calm. At Augusta, it was clear and 74, wind calm. At Savannah, it was partly cloudy and 77, wind calm. Elsewhere across the region, at Chattanooga, it was partly cloudy and 74, wind calm. At Asheville, with fog, it was 70, wind calm. At Greenville-Spartanburg, it was clear and 73, wind calm. The Athens climate summary for yesterday, July 19, 2026. Yesterday's high temperature of 91 degrees occurred at 3:30 p.m. The normal high is 92. The record high is 108 degrees, which was set in 1913. Yesterday's low temperature of 74 degrees occurred at 6:24 a.m. The normal low is 70. The record low is 58 degrees, which was set in 2009. 0.13 inches of precipitation fell yesterday, which brings the monthly total to 2.43 inches. This is 0.22 inches below the normal amount of 2.65 inches for July. The total precipitation for the year now stands at 25.32 inches, which is 2.10 inches below normal. Sunrise today is at 6:37 a.m. and sunset is at 8:42 p.m. Here is the hazardous weather outlook. This hazardous weather outlook is for North and Central Georgia. For tonight, no hazardous weather is expected. And now the extended outlook for the period Monday through Saturday. Scattered afternoon thunderstorms are expected through much of the week ahead. Any storms that form will be capable of producing gusty winds, frequent lightning, and locally heavy rainfall. Heat concerns will linger through next week as maximum heat index values are expected to rise into the triple digits for many areas. Spotter information statement. Spotter activation is not requested, but spotters are encouraged to submit reports of severe weather through the web by going to weather.gov/Atlanta. Here is the official forecast from your National Weather Service for the Athens listening area. Today, sunny. A slight chance of showers and thunderstorms this afternoon. Highs in the mid-90s. Southwest winds 5 to 10 miles an hour. Tonight, partly cloudy in the evening, then becoming mostly clear. Lows in the mid-70s. Light south winds. Tuesday, mostly sunny. Highs in the lower 90s. South winds 5 to 15 miles an hour. Tuesday night, partly cloudy in the evening, then becoming mostly cloudy. Lows in the mid-70s. Southwest winds 5 to 10 miles an hour. And now the extended forecast. Wednesday and Wednesday night, showers likely and a chance of thunderstorms. Highs in the lower 90s. Lows in the lower 70s. Thursday and Thursday night, partly cloudy. A chance of showers and thunderstorms. Highs in the upper 80s.
lows in the lower 70s. Friday and Friday night, mostly cloudy. A chance of showers and thunderstorms. Highs in the upper 80s. Lows in the lower 70s. Saturday and Saturday night, mostly cloudy with a chance of showers and thunderstorms. Highs in the upper 80s. Lows in the lower 70s. Sunday and Sunday night, partly cloudy. A chance of showers and thunderstorms. Highs in the upper 80s. Lows in the lower 70s. For more detailed weather, water, and climate information, please visit our website at weather.gov/Atlanta. The current time is 6:24 a.m. Eastern Daylight Time. Here are the 6 a.m. weather observations from around the area. At Athens, it was clear, the temperature was 73 degrees, dew point 72 degrees, relative humidity 96%, wind calm, pressure was 29.96 inches and rising. At Gainesville, it was clear and 73, wind calm. At Winder, it was clear, the temperature was 72. At Greensboro, with fog, it was 73, wind calm. At Jefferson, it was clear and 72, wind west at 3. At Monroe, with fog. At Albertton, it was clear and 73, wind calm. At Canyon, it was clear and 73, wind calm. At Clemson, it was clear and 73, wind south at 3. Elsewhere across Georgia, at Atlanta it was partly cloudy and 74, wind calm. At Cartersville, the temperature was 73, wind calm. At Lawrenceville, it was clear and 73, wind calm. At Macon, it was clear and 73, wind calm. At Rome, with fog, it was 72, wind calm. At Augusta, it was clear and 74, wind calm. At Savannah, it was partly cloudy and 77, wind calm. Elsewhere across the region, at Chattanooga, it was partly cloudy and 74, wind calm. At Asheville, with fog, it was 70, wind calm. At Greenville-Spartanburg, it was clear and 73, wind calm. Here is the hazardous weather outlook. This hazardous weather outlook is for North and Central Georgia. For tonight, no hazardous weather is expected. And now the extended outlook for the period Monday through Saturday, scattered afternoon thunderstorms are expected through much of the week ahead. Any storms that form will be capable of producing gusty winds, frequent lightning, and locally heavy rainfall. Heat concerns will linger through next week as maximum heat index values are expected to rise into the triple digits for many areas. Spotter information statement. Spotter activation is not requested, but spotters are encouraged to submit reports of severe weather through the web by going to weather.gov/Atlanta. Here is the official forecast from your National Weather Service for the Athens listening area. Today, sunny. A slight chance of showers and thunderstorms this afternoon. Highs in the mid-90s. Southwest winds 5 to 10 miles an hour. Tonight, partly cloudy in the evening, then becoming mostly clear. Lows in the mid-70s. Light south winds. Tuesday, mostly sunny. Highs in the lower 90s. South winds 5 to 15 miles an hour. Tuesday night, partly cloudy in the evening, then becoming mostly cloudy. Lows in the mid-70s. Southwest winds 5 to 10 miles an hour. And now the extended forecast. Wednesday and Wednesday night, showers likely and a chance of thunderstorms. Highs in the lower 90s. Lows in the lower 70s. Thursday and Thursday night, partly cloudy. A chance of showers and thunderstorms. Highs in the upper 80s. Lows in the lower 70s. Friday and Friday night, mostly cloudy. A chance of showers and thunderstorms. Highs in the upper 80s. Lows in the lower 70s. Saturday and Saturday night, mostly cloudy with a chance of showers and thunderstorms. Highs in the upper 80s. Lows in the lower 70s.

Thursday and Sunday night, partly cloudy. A chance of showers and thunderstorms. Highs in the upper 80s. Lows in the lower 70s. For more detailed weather, water, and climate information, please visit our website at weather.gov/Atlanta. The current time is 6:29 a.m. Eastern Daylight Time. Here are the 6 a.m. weather observations from around the area. At Athens, it was clear, the temperature was 73 degrees, dew point 72 degrees, relative humidity 96%, wind calm, pressure was 29.96 inches and rising. At Gainesville, it was clear and 73, wind calm. At Winder, it was clear, the temperature was 72. At Greensboro, with fog, it was 73, wind calm. At Jefferson, it was clear and 72, wind west at 3. At Monroe, with fog. At Albertton, it was clear and 73, wind calm. At Canyon, it was clear and 73, wind calm. At Clemson, it was clear and 73, wind south at 3. Elsewhere across Georgia, at Atlanta it was partly cloudy and 74, wind calm. At Cartersville, the temperature was 73, wind calm. At Lawrenceville, it was clear and 73, wind calm. At Macon, it was clear and 73, wind calm. At Rome, with fog, it was 72, wind calm. At Augusta, it was clear and 74, wind calm. At Savannah, it was partly cloudy and 77, wind calm. Elsewhere across the region, at Chattanooga, it was partly cloudy and 74, wind calm. At Asheville, with fog, it was 70, wind calm. At Greenville-Spartanburg, it was clear and 73, wind calm. The Athens climate summary for yesterday, July 19, 2026. Yesterday's high temperature of 91 degrees occurred at 3:30 p.m. The normal high is 92. The record high is 108 degrees, which was set in 1913. Yesterday's low temperature of 74 degrees occurred at 6:24 a.m. The normal low is 70. The record low is 58 degrees, which was set in 2009. 0.13 inches of precipitation fell yesterday, which brings the monthly total to 2.43 inches. This is 0.22 inches below the normal amount of 2.65 inches for July. The total precipitation for the year now stands at 25.32 inches, which is 2.10 inches below normal. Sunrise today is at 6:37 a.m. and sunset is at 8:42 p.m. Here is the hazardous weather outlook. This hazardous weather outlook is for North and Central Georgia. For tonight, no hazardous weather is expected. And now the extended outlook for the period Monday through Saturday. Scattered afternoon thunderstorms are expected through much of the week ahead. Any storms that form will be capable of producing gusty winds, frequent lightning, and locally heavy rainfall. Heat concerns will linger through next week as maximum heat index values are expected to rise into the triple digits for many areas. Spotter information statement. 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Here is the official forecast from your National Weather Service for the Athens lists of severe weather through the web by going to weather.gov/Atlanta. Here is the official forecast from your National Weather Service for the Athens listening area. Today, sunny. A slight chance of showers and thunderstorms this afternoon. Highs in the mid-90s. Southwest winds 5 to 10 miles an hour. Tonight, partly cloudy in the evening, then becoming mostly clear. Lows in the mid-70s. Light south winds. Tuesday, mostly sunny. Highs in the lower 90s. South winds 5 to 15 miles an hour. Tuesday night, partly cloudy in the evening, then becoming mostly cloudy. Lows in the mid-70s. Southwest winds 5 to 10 miles an hour.

Now the extended forecast. Wednesday and Wednesday night, showers likely and a chance of thunderstorms. Highs in the lower 90s. Lows in the lower 70s. Thursday and Thursday night, partly cloudy. A chance of showers and thunderstorms. Highs in the upper 80s. Lows in the lower 70s. Friday and Friday night, mostly cloudy. A chance of showers and thunderstorms. Highs in the upper 80s. Lows in the lower 70s. Saturday and Saturday night, mostly cloudy with a chance of showers and thunderstorms. Highs in the upper 80s. Lows in the lower 70s. Sunday and Sunday night, partly cloudy. A chance of showers and thunderstorms. Highs in the upper 80s. Lows in the lower 70s. 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The current time is 6:35 a.m. Eastern Daylight Time. Here are the 6 a.m. weather observations from around the area. At Athens, it was clear, the temperature was 73 degrees, dew point 72 degrees, relative humidity 96%, wind calm, pressure was 29.96 inches and rising. At Gainesville, it was clear and 73, wind calm. At Winder, it was clear, the temperature was 72. At Greensboro, with fog, it was 73, wind calm. At Jefferson, it was clear and 72, wind west at 3. At Monroe, with fog. At Albertton, it was clear and 73, wind calm. At Canyon, it was clear and 73, wind calm. At Clemson, it was clear and 73, wind south at 3. Elsewhere across Georgia, at Atlanta it was partly cloudy and 74, wind calm. At Cartersville, the temperature was 73, wind calm. At Lawrenceville, it was clear and 73, wind calm. At Macon, it was clear and 73, wind calm. At Rome, with fog, it was 72, wind calm. At Augusta, it was clear and 74, wind calm. At Savannah, it was partly cloudy and 77, wind calm. Elsewhere across the region, at Chattanooga, it was partly cloudy and 74, wind calm. At Asheville, with fog, it was 70, wind calm. At Greenville-Spartanburg, it was clear and 73, wind calm. Here is the hazardous weather outlook. This hazardous weather outlook is for North and Central Georgia. For tonight, no hazardous weather is expected. And now the extended outlook for the period Monday through Saturday. Scattered afternoon thunderstorms are expected through much of the week ahead. Any storms that form will be capable of producing gusty winds, frequent lightning, and locally heavy rainfall. Heat concerns will linger through next week as maximum heat index values are expected to rise into the triple digits for many areas. Spotter information statement. 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Here is the official forecast from your National Weather Service for the Athens listening area. Today, sunny. A slight chance of showers and thunderstorms this afternoon. Highs in the mid-90s. Southwest winds 5 to 10 miles an hour. Tonight, partly cloudy in the evening, then becoming mostly clear. Lows in the mid-70s. Light south winds. Tuesday, mostly sunny. Highs in the lower 90s. South winds 5 to 15 miles an hour. Tuesday night, partly cloudy in the evening, then becoming mostly cloudy. Lows in the mid-70s. Southwest winds 5 to 10 miles an hour. And now the extended forecast. Wednesday and Wednesday night, showers likely and a chance of thunderstorms. Highs in the lower 90s. Lows in the lower 70s. Thursday and Thursday night, partly cloudy. A chance of showers and thunderstorms. Highs in the upper 80s. Lows in the lower 70s.
Friday and Friday night, mostly cloudy. A chance of showers and thunderstorms. Highs in the upper 80s. Lows in the lower 70s. Saturday and Saturday night, mostly cloudy with a chance of showers and thunderstorms. Highs in the upper 80s. Lows in the lower 70s. Sunday and Sunday night, partly cloudy. A chance of showers and thunderstorms. Highs in the upper 80s. Lows in the lower 70s. For more detailed weather, water, and climate information, please visit our website at weather.gov/Atlanta. The current time is 6:39 a.m. Eastern Daylight Time. Here are the 6 a.m. weather observations from around the area. At Athens, it was clear, the temperature was 73 degrees, dew point 72 degrees, relative humidity 96%, wind calm, pressure was 29.96 inches and rising. At Gainesville, it was clear and 73, wind calm. At Winder, it was clear, the temperature was 72. At Greensboro, with fog, it was 73, wind calm. At Jefferson, it was clear and 72, wind west at 3. At Monroe, with fog. At Albertton, it was clear and 73, wind calm. At Canyon, it was clear and 73, wind calm. At Clemson, it was clear and 73, wind south at 3. Elsewhere across Georgia, at Atlanta it was partly cloudy and 74, wind calm. At Cartersville, the temperature was 73, wind calm. At Lawrenceville, it was clear and 73, wind calm. At Macon, it was clear and 73, wind calm. At Rome, with fog, it was 72, wind calm. At Augusta, it was clear and 74, wind calm. At Savannah, it was partly cloudy and 77, wind calm. Elsewhere across the region, at Chattanooga, it was partly cloudy and 74, wind calm. At Asheville, with fog, it was 70, wind calm. At Greenville-Spartanburg, it was clear and 73, wind calm. The Athens climate summary for yesterday, July 19, 2026. Yesterday's high temperature of 91 degrees occurred at 3:30 p.m. The normal high is 92. The record high is 108 degrees, which was set in 1913. Yesterday's low temperature of 74 degrees occurred at 6:24 a.m. The normal low is 70. The record low is 58 degrees, which was set in 2009. 0.13 inches of precipitation fell yesterday, which brings the monthly total to 2.43 inches. This is 0.22 inches below the normal amount of 2.65 inches for July. The total precipitation for the year now stands at 25.32 inches, which is 2.10 inches below normal. Sunrise today is at 6:37 a.m. and sunset is at 8:42 p.m. You're listening to NOAA Weather Radio Station, WXK 56, originating from the National Weather Service office in Peachtree City, and transmitting from Athens on a frequency of 162.4 MHz. 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You can also like your Peachtree City National Weather Service on Facebook or follow NWS Atlanta on Twitter. Here is the hazardous weather outlook. This hazardous weather outlook is for North and Central Georgia. For tonight, no hazardous weather is expected. And now the extended outlook for the period Monday through Saturday. Scattered afternoon thunderstorms are expected through much of the week ahead. Any storms that form will be capable of producing gusty winds, frequent lightning, and locally heavy rainfall.
Heat concerns will linger through next week as maximum heat index values are expected to rise into the triple digits for many areas.

spotter information statement. 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Here is the official forecast from your National Weather Service for the Athens listening area. Today, sunny. A slight chance of showers and thunderstorms this afternoon. Highs in the mid-90s. Southwest winds 5 to 10 miles an hour. Tonight, partly cloudy in the evening, then becoming mostly clear. Lows in the mid-70s. Light south winds. Tuesday, mostly sunny. Highs in the lower 90s. South winds 5 to 15 miles an hour. Tuesday night, partly cloudy in the evening, then becoming mostly cloudy. Lows in the mid-70s. Southwest winds 5 to 10 miles an hour. And now the extended forecast. Wednesday and Wednesday night, showers likely and a chance of thunderstorms. Highs in the lower 90s. Lows in the lower 70s. Thursday and Thursday night, partly cloudy. A chance of showers and thunderstorms. Highs in the upper 80s. Lows in the lower 70s. Friday and Friday night, mostly cloudy. A chance of showers and thunderstorms. Highs in the upper 80s. Lows in the lower 70s. Saturday and Saturday night, mostly cloudy with a chance of showers and thunderstorms. Highs in the upper 80s. Lows in the lower 70s. Sunday and Sunday night, partly cloudy. A chance of showers and thunderstorms. Highs in the upper 80s. Lows in the lower 70s. 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The current time is 6:46 a.m. Eastern Daylight Time. Here are the 6 a.m. weather observations from around the area. At Athens, it was clear, the temperature was 73 degrees, dew point 72 degrees, relative humidity 96%, wind calm, pressure was 29.96 inches and rising. At Gainesville, it was clear and 73, wind calm. At Winder, it was clear, the temperature was 72. At Greensboro, with fog, it was 73, wind calm. At Jefferson, it was clear and 72, wind west at 3. At Monroe, with fog. At Albertton, it was clear and 73, wind calm. At Canyon, it was clear and 73, wind calm. At Clemson, it was clear and 73, wind south at 3. Elsewhere across Georgia, at Atlanta it was partly cloudy and 74, wind calm. At Cartersville, the temperature was 73, wind calm. At Lawrenceville, it was clear and 73, wind calm. At Macon, it was clear and 73, wind calm. At Rome, with fog, it was 72, wind calm. At Augusta, it was clear and 74, wind calm. At Savannah, it was partly cloudy and 77, wind calm. Elsewhere across the region, at Chattanooga, it was partly cloudy and 74, wind calm. At Asheville, with fog, it was 70, wind calm. At Greenville-Spartanburg, it was clear and 73, wind calm. Here is the hazardous weather outlook. This hazardous weather outlook is for North and Central Georgia. For tonight, no hazardous weather is expected. And now the extended outlook for the period Monday through Saturday. Scattered afternoon thunderstorms are expected through much of the week ahead. Any storms that form will be capable of producing gusty winds, frequent lightning, and locally heavy rainfall. Heat concerns will linger through next week as maximum heat index values are expected to rise into the triple digits for many areas. Spotter information statement. Spotter activation is not requested, but spotters are encouraged to submit reports of severe weather through the web by going to weather.gov/Atlanta. Here is the official forecast from your National Weather Service for the Athens listening area. Today, sunny.
A slight chance of showers and thunderstorms this afternoon. Highs in the mid-90s. Southwest winds 5 to 10 miles an hour. Tonight, partly cloudy in the evening, then becoming mostly clear. Lows in the mid-70s. Light south winds. Tuesday, mostly sunny. Highs in the lower 90s. South winds 5 to 15 miles an hour. Tuesday night, partly cloudy in the evening, then becoming mostly cloudy. Lows in the mid-70s. Southwest winds 5 to 10 miles an hour. And now the extended forecast. Wednesday and Wednesday night, showers likely and a chance of thunderstorms. Highs in the lower 90s. Lows in the lower 70s. Thursday and Thursday night, partly cloudy. A chance of showers and thunderstorms. Highs in the upper 80s. Lows in the lower 70s. Friday and Friday night, mostly cloudy. A chance of showers and thunderstorms. Highs in the upper 80s. Lows in the lower 70s. Saturday and Saturday night, mostly cloudy with a chance of showers and thunderstorms. Highs in the upper 80s. Lows in the lower 70s. Sunday and Sunday night, partly cloudy. A chance of showers and thunderstorms. Highs in the upper 80s. Lows in the lower 70s. For more detailed weather, water, and climate information, please visit our website at weather.gov/Atlanta. The Athens climate summary for yesterday, July 19, 2026. Yesterday's high temperature of 91 degrees occurred at 3:30 p.m. The normal high is 92. The record high is 108 degrees, which was set in 1913. Yesterday's low temperature of 74 degrees occurred at 6:24 a.m. The normal low is 70. The record low is 58 degrees, which was set in 2009. 0.13 inches of precipitation fell yesterday, which brings the monthly total to 2.43 inches. This is 0.22 inches below the normal amount of 2.65 inches for July. The total precipitation for the year now stands at 25.32 inches, which is 2.10 inches below normal. Sunrise today is at 6:37 a.m. and sunset is at 8:42 p.m. The current time is 6:51 a.m. Eastern Daylight Time. Here are the 6 a.m. weather observations from around the area. At Athens, it was clear, the temperature was 73 degrees, dew point 72 degrees, relative humidity 96%, wind calm, pressure was 29.96 inches and rising. At Gainesville, it was clear and 73, wind calm. At Winder, it was clear, the temperature was 72. At Greensboro, with fog, it was 73, wind calm. At Jefferson, it was clear and 72, wind west at 3. At Monroe, with fog. At Albertton, it was clear and 73, wind calm. At Canyon, it was clear and 73, wind calm. At Clemson, it was clear and 73, wind south at 3. Elsewhere across Georgia, at Atlanta it was partly cloudy and 74, wind calm. At Cartersville, the temperature was 73, wind calm. At Lawrenceville, it was clear and 73, wind calm. At Macon, it was clear and 73, wind calm. At Rome, with fog, it was 72, wind calm. At Augusta, it was clear and 74, wind calm. At Savannah, it was partly cloudy and 77, wind calm. Elsewhere across the region, at Chattanooga, it was partly cloudy and 74, wind calm. At Asheville, with fog, it was 70, wind calm. At Greenville-Spartanburg, it was clear and 73, wind calm. Here is the hazardous weather outlook. This hazardous weather outlook is for North and Central Georgia. For tonight, no hazardous weather is expected. And now the extended outlook for the period Monday through Saturday, scattered afternoon thunderstorms are expected through much of the week ahead.
Any storms that form will be capable of producing gusty winds.

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Heat concerns will linger through next week as maximum heat index values are expected to rise into the triple digits for many areas. Spotter information statement. 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Here is the official forecast from your National Weather Service for the Athens listening area. Today, sunny. A slight chance of showers and thunderstorms this afternoon. Highs in the mid-90s. Southwest winds 5 to 10 miles an hour. Tonight, partly cloudy in the evening, then becoming mostly clear. Lows in the mid-70s. Light south winds. Tuesday, mostly sunny. Highs in the lower 90s. South winds 5 to 15 miles an hour. Tuesday night, partly cloudy in the evening, then becoming mostly cloudy. Lows in the mid-70s. Southwest winds 5 to 10 miles an hour. And now the extended forecast. Wednesday and Wednesday night, showers likely and a chance of thunderstorms. Highs in the lower 90s. Lows in the lower 70s. Thursday and Thursday night, partly cloudy. A chance of showers and thunderstorms. Highs in the upper 80s. Lows in the lower 70s. Friday and Friday night, mostly cloudy. A chance of showers and thunderstorms. Highs in the upper 80s. Lows in the lower 70s. Saturday and Saturday night, mostly cloudy with a chance of showers and thunderstorms. Highs in the upper 80s. Lows in the lower 70s. Sunday and Sunday night, partly cloudy. A chance of showers and thunderstorms. Highs in the upper 80s. Lows in the lower 70s. For more detailed weather, water, and climate information, please visit our website at weather.gov/Atlanta. The current time is 6:56 a.m. Eastern Daylight Time. Here are the 6 a.m. weather observations from around the area. At Athens, it was clear, the temperature was 73 degrees, dew point 72 degrees, relative humidity 96%, wind calm, pressure was 29.96 inches and rising. At Gainesville, it was clear and 73, wind calm. At Winder, it was clear, the temperature was 72. At Greensboro, with fog, it was 73, wind calm. At Jefferson, it was clear and 72, wind west at 3. At Monroe, with fog. At Albertton, it was clear and 73, wind calm. At Canyon, it was clear and 73, wind calm. At Clemson, it was clear and 73, wind south at 3. Elsewhere across Georgia, at Atlanta it was partly cloudy and 74, wind calm. At Cartersville, the temperature was 73, wind calm. At Lawrenceville, it was clear and 73, wind calm. At Macon, it was clear and 73, wind calm. At Rome, with fog, it was 72, wind calm. At Augusta, it was clear and 74, wind calm. At Savannah, it was partly cloudy and 77, wind calm. Elsewhere across the region, at Chattanooga, it was partly cloudy and 74, wind calm. At Asheville, with fog, it was 70, wind calm. At Greenville-Spartanburg, it was clear and 73, wind calm. Here is the hazardous weather outlook. This hazardous weather outlook is for North and Central Georgia. For tonight, no hazardous weather is expected. And now the extended outlook for the period Monday through Saturday. Scattered afternoon thunderstorms are expected through much of the week ahead. Any storms that form will be capable of producing gusty winds, frequent lightning, and locally heavy rainfall. Heat concerns will linger through next week as maximum heat index values are expected to rise into the triple digits for many areas. Spotter information statement. Spotter activation is not requested, but spotters are encouraged to submit reports of severe weather through the web by going to weather.gov/Atlanta.

Here is the official forecast from your National Weather Service for the Athens listening area. Today, sunny. A slight chance of showers and thunderstorms this afternoon. Highs in the mid-90s. Southwest winds 5 to 10 miles an hour. Tonight, partly cloudy in the evening, then becoming mostly clear. Lows in the mid-70s. Light south winds. Tuesday, mostly sunny. Highs in the lower 90s. South winds 5 to 15 miles an hour. Tuesday night, partly cloudy in the evening, then becoming mostly cloudy. Lows in the mid-70s. Southwest winds 5 to 10 miles an hour. And now the extended forecast. Wednesday and Wednesday night, showers likely and a chance of thunderstorms. Highs in the lower 90s. Lows in the lower 70s. Thursday and Thursday night, partly cloudy. A chance of showers and thunderstorms. Highs in the upper 80s. Lows in the lower 70s. Friday and Friday night, mostly cloudy. A chance of showers and thunderstorms. Highs in the upper 80s. Lows in the lower 70s. Saturday and Saturday night, mostly cloudy with a chance of showers and thunderstorms. Highs in the upper 80s. Lows in the lower 70s. Sunday and Sunday night, partly cloudy. A chance of showers and thunderstorms. Highs in the upper 80s. Lows in the lower 70s. For more detailed weather, water, and climate information, please visit our website at weather.gov/Atlanta. The Athens climate summary for yesterday, July 19, 2026. Yesterday's high temperature of 91 degrees occurred at 3:30 p.m. The normal high is 92. The record high is 108 degrees, which was set in 1913. Yesterday's low temperature of 74 degrees occurred at 6:24 a.m. The normal low is 70. The record low is 58 degrees, which was set in 2009. 0.13 inches of precipitation fell yesterday, which brings the monthly total to 2.43 inches. This is 0.22 inches below the normal amount of 2.65 inches for July. The total precipitation for the year now stands at 25.32 inches, which is 2.10 inches below normal. Sunrise today is at 6:37 a.m. and sunset is at 8:42 p.m. The current time is 7:01 a.m. Eastern Daylight Time. Here are the 6 a.m. weather observations from around the area.

Clear and 72, wind west at 3. At Monroe, with fog. At Albertton, it was clear and 73, wind calm. At Canyon, it was clear and 73, wind calm. At Clemson, it was clear and 73, wind south at 3. Elsewhere across Georgia, at Atlanta it was partly cloudy and 74, wind calm. At Cartersville, the temperature was 73, wind calm. At Lawrenceville, it was clear and 73, wind calm. At Macon, it was clear and 73, wind calm. At Rome, with fog, it was 72, wind calm. At Augusta, it was clear and 74, wind calm. At Savannah, it was partly cloudy and 77, wind calm. Elsewhere across the region, at Chattanooga, it was partly cloudy and 74, wind calm. At Asheville, with fog, it was 70, wind calm.

a slight chance of showers and thunderstorms this afternoon. Highs in the mid-90s. Southwest winds 5 to 10 miles an hour. Tonight, partly cloudy in the evening, then becoming mostly clear. Lows in the mid-70s. Light south winds. Tuesday, mostly sunny. Highs in the lower 90s. South winds 5 to 15 miles an hour. Tuesday night, partly cloudy in the evening, then becoming mostly cloudy. Lows in the mid-70s. Southwest winds 5 to 10 miles an hour. And now the extended forecast. Wednesday and Wednesday night, showers likely and a chance of thunderstorms. Highs in the lower 90s. Lows in the lower 70s. Thursday and Thursday night, partly cloudy. A chance of showers and thunderstorms. Highs in the upper 80s. Lows in the lower 70s. Friday and Friday night, mostly cloudy. A chance of showers and thunderstorms. Highs in the upper 80s. Lows in the lower 70s. Saturday and Saturday night, mostly cloudy with a chance of showers and thunderstorms. Highs in the upper 80s. Lows in the lower 70s. Sunday and Sunday night, partly cloudy. A chance of showers and thunderstorms. Highs in the upper 80s. Lows in the lower 70s. For more detailed weather, water, and climate information, please visit our website at weather.gov/Atlanta. The current time is 7:06 a.m. Eastern Daylight Time. Here are the 7 a.m. weather observations from around the area. At Athens, it was clear, the temperature was 72 degrees, dew point 72 degrees, relative humidity 100%, wind calm, pressure was 29.97 inches and rising. At Gainesville, it was clear and 73, wind west at 5. At Winder, it was clear, the temperature was 72. At Greensboro, it was sunny and 75, wind calm. At Jefferson, it was clear and 72, wind southwest at 5. At Monroe, with fog. At Albertton, it was clear and 72, wind calm. At Canyon, it was clear and 72, wind calm. At Clemson, it was clear and 73, wind west at 5. Elsewhere across Georgia, at Atlanta it was partly cloudy and 74, wind calm. At Cartersville, the temperature was 72, wind calm. At Lawrenceville, it was clear and 72, wind calm. At Macon, it was clear and 72, wind calm. At Rome, with fog, it was 72, wind calm. At Augusta, with fog, it was 73, wind southeast at 3. At Savannah, it was partly cloudy and 77, wind calm. Elsewhere across the region, at Chattanooga, it was partly cloudy and 73, wind calm. At Asheville, with fog, it was 70, wind calm. At Greenville-Spartanburg, it was clear and 73, wind calm. Here is the hazardous weather outlook. This hazardous weather outlook is for North and Central Georgia. For tonight, no hazardous weather is expected. And now the extended outlook for the period Monday through Saturday. Scattered afternoon thunderstorms are expected through much of the week ahead. Any storms that form will be capable of producing gusty winds, frequent lightning, and locally heavy rainfall. Heat concerns will linger through next week as maximum heat index values are expected to rise into the triple digits for many areas. Spotter information statement. Spotter activation is not requested, but spotters are encouraged to submit reports of severe weather through the web by going to weather.gov/Atlanta. Here is the official forecast from your National Weather Service for the Athens listening area. Today, sunny. A slight chance of showers and thunderstorms this afternoon. Highs in the mid-90s. Southwest winds 5 to 10 miles an hour. Tonight, partly cloudy in the evening, then becoming mostly clear. Lows in the mid-70s. Light south winds. Tuesday, mostly sunny.

highs in the lower 90s. South winds 5 to 15 miles an hour. Tuesday night, partly cloudy in the evening, then becoming mostly cloudy. Lows in the mid-70s. Southwest winds 5 to 10 miles an hour. And now the extended forecast. Wednesday and Wednesday night, showers likely and a chance of thunderstorms. Highs in the lower 90s. Lows in the lower 70s. Thursday and Thursday night, partly cloudy. A chance of showers and thunderstorms. Highs in the upper 80s. Lows in the lower 70s. Friday and Friday night, mostly cloudy. A chance of showers and thunderstorms. Highs in the upper 80s. Lows in the lower 70s. Saturday and Saturday night, mostly cloudy with a chance of showers and thunderstorms. Highs in the upper 80s. Lows in the lower 70s. Sunday and Sunday night, partly cloudy. A chance of showers and thunderstorms. Highs in the upper 80s. Lows in the lower 70s. For more detailed weather, water, and climate information, please visit our website at weather.gov/Atlanta. The Athens climate summary for yesterday, July 19, 2026. Yesterday's high temperature of 91 degrees occurred at 3:30 p.m. The normal high is 92. The record high is 108 degrees, which was set in 1913. Yesterday's low temperature of 74 degrees occurred at 6:24 a.m. The normal low is 70. The record low is 58 degrees, which was set in 2009. 0.13 inches of precipitation fell yesterday, which brings the monthly total to 2.43 inches. This is 0.22 inches below the normal amount of 2.65 inches for July. The total precipitation for the year now stands at 25.32 inches, which is 2.10 inches below normal. Sunrise today is at 6:37 a.m. and sunset is at 8:42 p.m. The current time is 7:12 a.m. Eastern Daylight Time. Here are the 7 a.m. weather observations from around the area. At Athens, it was clear, the temperature was 72 degrees, dew point 72 degrees, relative humidity 100%, wind calm, pressure was 29.97 inches and rising. At Gainesville, it was clear and 73, wind west at 5. At Winder, it was clear, the temperature was 72. At Greensboro, it was sunny and 75, wind calm. At Jefferson, it was clear and 72, wind southwest at 5. At Monroe, with fog. At Albertton, it was clear and 72, wind calm. At Canyon, it was clear and 72, wind calm. At Clemson, it was clear and 73, wind west at 5. Elsewhere across Georgia, at Atlanta it was partly cloudy and 74, wind calm. At Cartersville, the temperature was 72, wind calm. At Lawrenceville, it was clear and 72, wind calm. At Macon, it was clear and 72, wind calm. At Rome, with fog, it was 72, wind calm. At Augusta, with fog, it was 73, wind southeast at 3. At Savannah, it was partly cloudy and 77, wind calm. Elsewhere across the region, at Chattanooga, it was partly cloudy and 73, wind calm. At Asheville, with fog, it was 70, wind northwest at 3. At Greenville-Spartanburg, it was clear and 73, wind calm. Here is the hazardous weather outlook. This hazardous weather outlook is for North and Central Georgia. For tonight, no hazardous weather is expected. And now the extended outlook for the period Monday through Saturday. Scattered afternoon thunderstorms are expected through much of the week ahead. Any storms that form will be capable of producing gusty winds, frequent lightning, and locally heavy rainfall. Heat concerns will linger through next week as maximum heat index values are expected to rise into the triple digits for many areas. Spotter information statement. 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

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Here is the official forecast from your National Weather Service for the Athens listening area. Today, sunny. A slight chance of showers and thunderstorms this afternoon. Highs in the mid-90s. Southwest winds 5 to 10 miles an hour. Tonight, partly cloudy in the evening, then becoming mostly clear. Lows in the mid-70s. Light south winds. Tuesday, mostly sunny. Highs in the lower 90s. South winds 5 to 15 miles an hour. Tuesday night, partly cloudy in the evening, then becoming mostly cloudy. Lows in the mid-70s. Southwest winds 5 to 10 miles an hour. And now the extended forecast. Wednesday and Wednesday night, showers likely and a chance of thunderstorms. Highs in the lower 90s. Lows in the lower 70s. Thursday and Thursday night, partly cloudy. A chance of showers and thunderstorms. Highs in the upper 80s. Lows in the lower 70s. Friday and Friday night, mostly cloudy. A chance of showers and thunderstorms. Highs in the upper 80s. Lows in the lower 70s. Saturday and Saturday night, mostly cloudy with a chance of showers and thunderstorms. Highs in the upper 80s. Lows in the lower 70s. Sunday and Sunday night, partly cloudy. A chance of showers and thunderstorms. Highs in the upper 80s. Lows in the lower 70s. 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The current time is 7:16 a.m. Eastern Daylight Time. Here are the 7 a.m. weather observations from around the area. At Athens, it was clear, the temperature was 72 degrees, dew point 72 degrees, relative humidity 100%, wind calm, pressure was 29.97 inches and rising. At Gainesville, it was clear and 73, wind west at 5. At Winder, it was clear, the temperature was 72. At Greensboro, it was sunny and 75, wind calm. At Jefferson, it was clear and 72, wind southwest at 5. At Monroe, with fog. At Albertton, it was clear and 72, wind calm. At Canyon, it was clear and 72, wind calm. At Clemson, it was clear and 73, wind west at 5. Elsewhere across Georgia, at Atlanta it was partly cloudy and 74, wind calm. At Cartersville, the temperature was 72, wind calm. At Lawrenceville, it was clear and 72, wind calm. At Macon, it was clear and 72, wind calm. At Rome, with fog, it was 72, wind calm. At Augusta, with fog, it was 73, wind southeast at 3. At Savannah, it was partly cloudy and 77, wind calm. Elsewhere across the region, at Chattanooga, it was partly cloudy and 73, wind calm. At Asheville, with fog, it was 70, wind northwest at 3. At Greenville-Spartanburg, it was clear and 73, wind calm. Here is the hazardous weather outlook. This hazardous weather outlook is for North and Central Georgia. For tonight, no hazardous weather is expected. And now the extended outlook for the period Monday through Saturday. Scattered afternoon thunderstorms are expected through much of the week ahead. Any storms that form will be capable of producing gusty winds, frequent lightning, and locally heavy rainfall. Heat concerns will linger through next week as maximum heat index values are expected to rise into the triple digits for many areas. Spotter information statement. Spotter activation is not requested, but spotters are encouraged to submit reports of severe weather through the web by going to weather.gov/Atlanta. Here is the official forecast from your National Weather Service for the Athens listening area. Today, sunny. A slight chance of showers and thunderstorms this afternoon. Highs in the mid-90s.

southwest, winds 5 to 10 miles an hour. Tonight, partly cloudy in the evening, then becoming mostly clear. Lows in the mid-70s. Light south winds. Tuesday, mostly sunny. Highs in the lower 90s. South winds 5 to 15 miles an hour. Tuesday night, partly cloudy in the evening, then becoming mostly cloudy. Lows in the mid-70s. Southwest winds 5 to 10 miles an hour. And now the extended forecast. Wednesday and Wednesday night, showers likely and a chance of thunderstorms. Highs in the lower 90s. Lows in the lower 70s. Thursday and Thursday night, partly cloudy. A chance of showers and thunderstorms. Highs in the upper 80s. Lows in the lower 70s. Friday and Friday night, mostly cloudy. A chance of showers and thunderstorms. Highs in the upper 80s. Lows in the lower 70s. Saturday and Saturday night, mostly cloudy with a chance of showers and thunderstorms. Highs in the upper 80s. Lows in the lower 70s. Sunday and Sunday night, partly cloudy. A chance of showers and thunderstorms. Highs in the upper 80s. Lows in the lower 70s. For more detailed weather, water, and climate information, please visit our website at weather.gov/Atlanta. The Athens climate summary for yesterday, July 19, 2026. Yesterday's high temperature of 91 degrees occurred at 3:30 p.m. The normal high is 92. The record high is 108 degrees, which was set in 1913. Yesterday's low temperature of 74 degrees occurred at 6:24 a.m. The normal low is 70. The record low is 58 degrees, which was set in 2009. 0.13 inches of precipitation fell yesterday, which brings the monthly total to 2.43 inches. This is 0.22 inches below the normal amount of 2.65 inches for July. The total precipitation for the year now stands at 25.32 inches, which is 2.10 inches below normal. Sunrise today is at 6:37 a.m. and sunset is at 8:42 p.m. The current time is 7:22 a.m. Eastern Daylight Time. Here are the 7 a.m. weather observations from around the area. At Athens, it was clear, the temperature was 72 degrees, dew point 72 degrees, relative humidity 100%, wind calm, pressure was 29.97 inches and rising. At Gainesville, it was clear and 73, wind west at 5. At Winder, it was clear, the temperature was 72. At Greensboro, it was sunny and 75, wind calm. At Jefferson, it was clear and 72, wind southwest at 5. At Monroe, with fog. At Albertton, it was clear and 72, wind calm. At Canyon, it was clear and 72, wind calm. At Clemson, it was clear and 73, wind west at 5. Elsewhere across Georgia, at Atlanta it was partly cloudy and 74, wind calm. At Cartersville, the temperature was 72, wind calm. At Lawrenceville, it was clear and 72, wind calm. At Macon, it was clear and 72, wind calm. At Rome, with fog, it was 72, wind calm. At Augusta, with fog, it was 73, wind southeast at 3. At Savannah, it was partly cloudy and 77, wind calm. Elsewhere across the region, at Chattanooga, it was partly cloudy and 73, wind calm. At Asheville, with fog, it was 70, wind northwest at 3. At Greenville-Spartanburg, it was clear and 73, wind calm. Here is the hazardous weather outlook. This hazardous weather outlook is for North and Central Georgia. For tonight, no hazardous weather is expected. And now the extended outlook for the period Monday through Saturday, scattered afternoon thunderstorms are expected through much of the week ahead. Any storms that form will be capable of producing gusty winds, frequent

and locally heavy rainfall. Heat concerns will linger through next week as maximum heat index values are expected to rise into the triple digits for many areas. Spotter information statement. 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Here is the official forecast from your National Weather Service for the Athens listening area. Today, sunny. A slight chance of showers and thunderstorms this afternoon. Highs in the mid-90s. Southwest winds 5 to 10 miles an hour. Tonight, partly cloudy in the evening, then becoming mostly clear. Lows in the mid-70s. Light south winds. Tuesday, mostly sunny. Highs in the lower 90s. South winds 5 to 15 miles an hour. Tuesday night, partly cloudy in the evening, then becoming mostly cloudy. Lows in the mid-70s. Southwest winds 5 to 10 miles an hour. And now the extended forecast. Wednesday and Wednesday night, showers likely and a chance of thunderstorms. Highs in the lower 90s. Lows in the lower 70s. Thursday and Thursday night, partly cloudy. A chance of showers and thunderstorms. Highs in the upper 80s. Lows in the lower 70s. Friday and Friday night, mostly cloudy. A chance of showers and thunderstorms. Highs in the upper 80s. Lows in the lower 70s. Saturday and Saturday night, mostly cloudy with a chance of showers and thunderstorms. Highs in the upper 80s. Lows in the lower 70s. Sunday and Sunday night, partly cloudy. A chance of showers and thunderstorms. Highs in the upper 80s. Lows in the lower 70s. For more detailed weather, water, and climate information, please visit our website at weather.gov/Atlanta. The current time is 7:27 a.m. Eastern Daylight Time. Here are the 7 a.m. weather observations from around the area. At Athens, it was clear, the temperature was 72 degrees, dew point 72 degrees, relative humidity 100%, wind calm, pressure was 29.97 inches and rising. At Gainesville, it was clear and 73, wind west at 5. At Winder, it was clear, the temperature was 72. At Greensboro, it was sunny and 75, wind calm. At Jefferson, it was clear and 72, wind southwest at 5. At Monroe, with fog. At Albertton, it was clear and 72, wind calm. At Canyon, it was clear and 72, wind calm. At Clemson, it was clear and 73, wind west at 5. Elsewhere across Georgia, at Atlanta it was partly cloudy and 74, wind calm. At Cartersville, the temperature was 72, wind calm. At Lawrenceville, it was clear and 72, wind calm. At Macon, it was clear and 72, wind calm. At Rome, with fog, it was 72, wind calm. At Augusta, with fog, it was 73, wind southeast at 3. At Savannah, it was partly cloudy and 77, wind calm. Elsewhere across the region, at Chattanooga, it was partly cloudy and 73, wind calm. At Asheville, with fog, it was 70, wind northwest at 3. At Greenville-Spartanburg, it was clear and 73, wind calm. Here is the hazardous weather outlook. This hazardous weather outlook is for North and Central Georgia. For tonight, no hazardous weather is expected. And now the extended outlook for the period Monday through Saturday. Scattered afternoon thunderstorms are expected through much of the week ahead. Any storms that form will be capable of producing gusty winds, frequent lightning, and locally heavy rainfall. Heat concerns will linger through next week as maximum heat index values are expected to rise into the triple digits for many areas. Spotter information statement. 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

Atlanta. Here is the official forecast from your National Weather Service for the Athens listening area. Today, sunny. A slight chance of showers and thunderstorms this afternoon. Highs in the mid-90s. Southwest winds 5 to 10 miles an hour. Tonight, partly cloudy in the evening, then becoming mostly clear. Lows in the mid-70s. Light south winds. Tuesday, mostly sunny. Highs in the lower 90s. South winds 5 to 15 miles an hour. Tuesday night, partly cloudy in the evening, then becoming mostly cloudy. Lows in the mid-70s. Southwest winds 5 to 10 miles an hour. And now the extended forecast. Wednesday and Wednesday night, showers likely and a chance of thunderstorms. Highs in the lower 90s. Lows in the lower 70s. Thursday and Thursday night, partly cloudy. A chance of showers and thunderstorms. Highs in the upper 80s. Lows in the lower 70s. Friday and Friday night, mostly cloudy. A chance of showers and thunderstorms. Highs in the upper 80s. Lows in the lower 70s. Saturday and Saturday night, mostly cloudy with a chance of showers and thunderstorms. Highs in the upper 80s. Lows in the lower 70s. Sunday and Sunday night, partly cloudy. A chance of showers and thunderstorms. Highs in the upper 80s. Lows in the lower 70s. For more detailed weather, water, and climate information, please visit our website at weather.gov/Atlanta. The Athens climate summary for yesterday, July 19, 2026. Yesterday's high temperature of 91 degrees occurred at 3:30 p.m. The normal high is 92. The record high is 108 degrees, which was set in 1913. Yesterday's low temperature of 74 degrees occurred at 6:24 a.m. The normal low is 70. The record low is 58 degrees, which was set in 2009. 0.13 inches of precipitation fell yesterday, which brings the monthly total to 2.43 inches. This is 0.22 inches below the normal amount of 2.65 inches for July. The total precipitation for the year now stands at 25.32 inches, which is 2.10 inches below normal. Sunrise today is at 6:37 a.m. and sunset is at 8:42 p.m. The current time is 7:32 a.m. Eastern Daylight Time. Here are the 7 a.m. weather observations from around the area. At Athens, it was clear, the temperature was 72 degrees, dew point 72 degrees, relative humidity 100%, wind column, pressure was 29.97 inches and rising. At Gainesville, it was clear and 73, wind west at 5. At Winder, it was inches and rising. At Gainesville, it was clear and 73, wind west at 5. At Winder, it was clear, the temperature was 72. At Greensboro, it was sunny and 75, wind calm. At Jefferson, it was clear and 72, wind southwest at 5. At Monroe, with fog. At Albertton, it was clear and 72, wind calm. At Canyon, it was clear and 72, wind calm. At Clemson, it was clear and 73, wind west at 5. Elsewhere across Georgia, at Atlanta it was partly cloudy and 74, wind calm. At Cartersville, the temperature was 72, wind calm. At Lawrenceville, it was clear and 72, wind calm. At Macon, it was clear and 72, wind calm. At Rome, with fog, it was 72, wind calm. At Augusta, with fog, it was 73, wind southeast at 3. At Savannah, it was partly cloudy and 77, wind calm. Elsewhere across the region, at Chattanooga, it was partly cloudy and 73, wind calm. At Asheville, with fog, it was 70, wind northwest at 3. At Greenville-Spartanburg, it was clear and 73, wind calm.

Here is the hazardous weather outlook. This hazardous weather outlook is for North and Central Georgia. For tonight, no hazardous weather is expected. And now the extended outlook for the period Monday through Saturday. Scattered afternoon thunderstorms are expected through much of the week ahead. Any storms that form will be capable of producing gusty winds, frequent lightning, and locally heavy rainfall. Heat concerns will linger through next week as maximum heat index values are expected to rise into the triple digits for many areas. Spotter information statement. Spotter activation is not requested, but spotters are encouraged to submit reports of severe weather through the web by going to weather.gov/Atlanta. Here is the official forecast from your National Weather Service for the Athens listening area. Today, sunny. A slight chance of showers and thunderstorms this afternoon. Highs in the mid-90s. Southwest winds 5 to 10 miles an hour. Tonight, partly cloudy in the evening, then becoming mostly clear. Lows in the mid-70s. Light south winds. Tuesday, mostly sunny. Highs in the lower 90s. South winds 5 to 15 miles an hour. Tuesday night, partly cloudy in the evening, then becoming mostly cloudy. Lows in the mid-70s. Southwest winds 5 to 10 miles an hour. And now the extended forecast. Wednesday and Wednesday night, showers likely and a chance of thunderstorms. Highs in the lower 90s. Lows in the lower 70s. Thursday and Thursday night, partly cloudy. A chance of showers and thunderstorms. Highs in the upper 80s. Lows in the lower 70s. Friday and Friday night, mostly cloudy. A chance of showers and thunderstorms. Highs in the upper 80s. Lows in the lower 70s. Saturday and Saturday night, mostly cloudy with a chance of showers and thunderstorms. Highs in the upper 80s. Lows in the lower 70s. Sunday and Sunday night, partly cloudy. A chance of showers and thunderstorms. Highs in the upper 80s. Lows in the lower 70s. For more detailed weather, water, and climate information, please visit our website at weather.gov/Atlanta. The current time is 7:37 a.m. Eastern Daylight Time. Here are the 7 a.m. weather observations from around the area. At Athens, it was clear, the temperature was 72 degrees, dew point 72 degrees, relative humidity 100%, wind calm, pressure was 29.97 inches and rising. At Gainesville, it was clear and 73, wind west at 5. At Winder, it was clear, the temperature was 72. At Greensboro, it was sunny and 75, wind calm. At Jefferson, it was clear and 72, wind southwest at 5. At Monroe, with fog. At Albertton, it was clear and 72, wind calm. At Canyon, it was clear and 72, wind calm. At Clemson, it was clear and 73, wind west at 5. Elsewhere across Georgia, at Atlanta it was partly cloudy and 74, wind calm. At Cartersville, the temperature was 72, wind calm. At Lawrenceville, it was clear and 72, wind calm. At Macon, it was clear and 72, wind calm. At Rome, with fog, it was 72, wind calm. At Augusta, with fog, it was 73, wind southeast at 3. At Savannah, it was partly cloudy and 77, wind calm. Elsewhere across the region, at Chattanooga, it was partly cloudy and 73, wind calm. At Asheville, with fog, it was 70, wind northwest at 3. At Greenville-Spartanburg, it was clear and 73, wind calm. Here is the hazardous weather outlook. This hazardous weather outlook is for North and Central Georgia. For tonight, no hazardous weather is expected. And now the extended outlook for the period Monday through Saturday. Scattered afternoon thunderstorms are expected through much of the week ahead.
Any storms that form will be capable of producing gusty winds, frequent lightning, and locally heavy rainfall. Heat concerns will linger through next week as maximum heat index values are expected to rise into the triple digits for many areas. Spotter information statement. Spotter activation is not requested, but spotters are encouraged to submit reports of severe weather through the web by going to weather.gov/Atlanta. The Athens climate summary for yesterday, July 19, 2026. Yesterday's high temperature of 91 degrees occurred at 3:30 p.m. The normal high is 92. The record high is 108 degrees, which was set in 1913. Yesterday's low temperature of 74 degrees occurred at 6:24 a.m. The normal low is 70. The record low is 58 degrees, which was set in 2009. 0.13 inches of precipitation fell yesterday, which brings the monthly total to 2.43 inches. This is 0.22 inches below the normal amount of 2.65 inches for July. The total precipitation for the year now stands at 25.32 inches, which is 2.10 inches below normal. Sunrise today is at 6:37 a.m. and sunset is at 8:42 p.m. You're listening to NOAA Weather Radio Station, WXK 56, originating from the National Weather Service office in Peachtree City, and transmitting from Athens on a frequency of 162.4 MHz. 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Here is the official forecast from your National Weather Service for the Athens listening area. Today, sunny. A slight chance of showers and thunderstorms this afternoon. Highs in the mid-90s. Southwest winds 5 to 10 miles an hour. Tonight, partly cloudy in the evening, then becoming mostly clear. Lows in the mid-70s. Light south winds. Tuesday, mostly sunny. Highs in the lower 90s. South winds 5 to 15 miles an hour. Tuesday night, partly cloudy in the evening, then becoming mostly cloudy. Lows in the mid-70s. Southwest winds 5 to 10 miles an hour. And now the extended forecast. Wednesday and Wednesday night, showers likely and a chance of thunderstorms. Highs in the lower 90s. Lows in the lower 70s. Thursday and Thursday night, partly cloudy. A chance of showers and thunderstorms. Highs in the upper 80s. Lows in the lower 70s. Friday and Friday night, mostly cloudy. A chance of showers and thunderstorms. Highs in the upper 80s. Lows in the lower 70s. Saturday and Saturday night, mostly cloudy with a chance of showers and thunderstorms. Highs in the upper 80s. Lows in the lower 70s. Sunday and Sunday night, partly cloudy. A chance of showers and thunderstorms. Highs in the upper 80s. Lows in the lower 70s. For more detailed weather, water, and climate information, please visit our website at weather.gov/Atlanta. The current time is 7:43 a.m. Eastern Daylight Time. Here are the 7 a.m. weather observations from around the area. At Athens, it was clear, the temperature was 72 degrees, dew point 72 degrees, relative humidity 100%, wind calm, pressure was 29.97 inches and rising. At Gainesville, it was clear and 73, wind west at 5. At Winder, it was clear, the temperature was 72. At Greensboro, it was sunny and 75, wind calm. At Jefferson, it was clear and 72, wind southwest at 5. At Monroe,
with fog.

At Albertton, it was clear and 72, wind calm. At Canyon, it was clear and 72, wind calm. At Clemson, it was clear and 73, wind west at 5. Elsewhere across Georgia, at Atlanta it was partly cloudy and 74, wind calm. At Cartersville, the temperature was 72, wind calm. At Lawrenceville, it was clear and 72, wind calm. At Macon, it was clear and 72, wind calm. At Rome, with fog, it was 72, wind calm. At Augusta, with fog, it was 73, wind southeast at 3. At Savannah, it was partly cloudy and 77, wind calm. Elsewhere across the region, at Chattanooga, it was partly cloudy and 73, wind calm. At Asheville, with fog, it was 70, wind northwest at 3. At Greenville-Spartanburg, it was clear and 73, wind calm. Here is the hazardous weather outlook. This hazardous weather outlook is for North and Central Georgia. For tonight, no hazardous weather is expected. And now the extended outlook for the period Monday through Saturday. Scattered afternoon thunderstorms are expected through much of the week ahead. Any storms that form will be capable of producing gusty winds, frequent lightning, and locally heavy rainfall. Heat concerns will linger through next week as maximum heat index values are expected to rise into the triple digits for many areas. Spotter information statement. Spotter activation is not requested, but spotters are encouraged to submit reports of severe weather through the web by going to weather.gov/Atlanta. Here is the official forecast from your National Weather Service for the Athens listening area. Today, sunny. A slight chance of showers and thunderstorms this afternoon. Highs in the mid-90s. Southwest winds 5 to 10 miles an hour. Tonight, partly cloudy in the evening, then becoming mostly clear. Lows in the mid-70s. Light south winds. Tuesday, mostly sunny. Highs in the lower 90s. South winds 5 to 15 miles an hour. Tuesday night, partly cloudy in the evening, then becoming mostly cloudy. Lows in the mid-70s. Southwest winds 5 to 10 miles an hour. And now the extended forecast. Wednesday and Wednesday night, showers likely and a chance of thunderstorms. Highs in the lower 90s. Lows in the lower 70s. Thursday and Thursday night, partly cloudy. A chance of showers and thunderstorms. Highs in the upper 80s. Lows in the lower 70s. Friday and Friday night, mostly cloudy. A chance of showers and thunderstorms. Highs in the upper 80s. Lows in the lower 70s. Saturday and Saturday night, mostly cloudy with a chance of showers and thunderstorms. Highs in the upper 80s. Lows in the lower 70s. Sunday and Sunday night, partly cloudy. A chance of showers and thunderstorms. Highs in the upper 80s. Lows in the lower 70s. For more detailed weather, water, and climate information, please visit our website at weather.gov/Atlanta. The current time is 7:48 a.m. Eastern Daylight Time. Here are the 7 a.m. weather observations from around the area. At Athens, it was clear, the temperature was 72 degrees, dew point 72 degrees, relative humidity 100%, wind calm, pressure was 29.97 inches and rising. At Gainesville, it was clear and 73, wind west at 5. At Winder, it was clear, the temperature was 72. At Greensboro, it was sunny and 75, wind calm. At Jefferson, it was clear and 72, wind southwest at 5. At Monroe, with fog. At Albertton, it was clear and 72, wind calm. At Canyon, it was clear and 72, wind calm. At Clemson, it was clear and 73, wind west at 5. Elsewhere across Georgia, at Atlanta it was partly cloudy and 74, wind calm.
At Cartersville, the temperature was 72, wind calm. At Lawrenceville, it was clear and 72, wind calm. At Macon, it was clear and 72, wind calm. At Rome, with fog, it was 72, wind calm. At Augusta, with fog, it was 73, wind southeast at 3. At Savannah, it was partly cloudy and 77, wind calm. Elsewhere across the region, at Chattanooga, it was partly cloudy and 73, wind calm. At Asheville, with fog, it was 70, wind northwest at 3. At Greenville-Spartanburg, it was clear and 73, wind calm. The Athens climate summary for yesterday, July 19, 2026. Yesterday's high temperature of 91 degrees occurred at 3:30 p.m. The normal high is 92. The record high is 108 degrees, which was set in 1913. Yesterday's low temperature of 74 degrees occurred at 6:24 a.m. The normal low is 70. The record low is 58 degrees, which was set in 2009. 0.13 inches of precipitation fell yesterday, which brings the monthly total to 2.43 inches. This is 0.22 inches below the normal amount of 2.65 inches for July. The total precipitation for the year now stands at 25.32 inches, which is 2.10 inches below normal. Sunrise today is at 6:37 a.m. and sunset is at 8:42 p.m. Here is the hazardous weather outlook. This hazardous weather outlook is for North and Central Georgia. For tonight, no hazardous weather is expected. And now the extended outlook for the period Monday through Saturday. Scattered afternoon thunderstorms are expected through much of the week ahead. Any storms that form will be capable of producing gusty winds, frequent lightning, and locally heavy rainfall. Heat concerns will linger through next week as maximum heat index values are expected to rise into the triple digits for many areas. Spotter information statement. Spotter activation is not requested, but spotters are encouraged to submit reports of severe weather through the web by going to weather.gov/Atlanta. Here is the official forecast from your National Weather Service for the Athens listening area. Today, sunny. A slight chance of showers and thunderstorms this afternoon. Highs in the mid-90s. Southwest winds 5 to 10 miles an hour. Tonight, partly cloudy in the evening, then becoming mostly clear. Lows in the mid-70s. Light south winds. Tuesday, mostly sunny. Highs in the lower 90s. South winds 5 to 15 miles an hour. Tuesday night, partly cloudy in the evening, then becoming mostly cloudy. Lows in the mid-70s. Southwest winds 5 to 10 miles an hour. And now the extended forecast. Wednesday and Wednesday night, showers likely and a chance of thunderstorms. Highs in the lower 90s. Lows in the lower 70s. Thursday and Thursday night, partly cloudy. A chance of showers and thunderstorms. Highs in the upper 80s. Lows in the lower 70s. Friday and Friday night, mostly cloudy. A chance of showers and thunderstorms. Highs in the upper 80s. Lows in the lower 70s. Saturday and Saturday night, mostly cloudy with a chance of showers and thunderstorms. Highs in the upper 80s. Lows in the lower 70s. Sunday and Sunday night, partly cloudy. A chance of showers and thunderstorms. Highs in the upper 80s. Lows in the lower 70s. 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The current time is 7:54 a.m. Eastern Daylight Time. Here are the 7 a.m. weather observations from around the area. At Athens, it was clear, the temperature was 72 degrees, dew point 72 degrees, relative humidity 100%, wind calm, pressure was 29.97 inches and rising. At Gainesville, it was clear and 73, wind west at 5.
at wine.

It was clear. The temperature was 72. At Greensboro, it was sunny and 75, wind calm. At Jefferson, it was clear and 72, wind southwest at 5. At Monroe, with fog. At Albertton, it was clear and 72, wind calm. At Canyon, it was clear and 72, wind calm. At Clemson, it was clear and 73, wind west at 5. Elsewhere across Georgia, at Atlanta it was partly cloudy and 74, wind calm. At Cartersville, the temperature was 72, wind calm. At Lawrenceville, it was clear and 72, wind calm. At Macon, it was clear and 72, wind calm. At Rome, with fog, it was 72, wind calm. At Augusta, with fog, it was 73, wind southeast at 3. At Savannah, it was partly cloudy and 77, wind calm. Elsewhere across the region, at Chattanooga, it was partly cloudy and 73, wind calm. At Asheville, with fog, it was 70, wind northwest at 3. At Greenville-Spartanburg, it was clear and 73, wind calm. Here is the hazardous weather outlook. This hazardous weather outlook is for North and Central Georgia. For tonight, no hazardous weather is expected. And now the extended outlook for the period Monday through Saturday. Scattered afternoon thunderstorms are expected through much of the week ahead. Any storms that form will be capable of producing gusty winds, frequent lightning, and locally heavy rainfall. Heat concerns will linger through next week as maximum heat index values are expected to rise into the triple digits for many areas. Spotter information statement. 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Here is the official forecast from your National Weather Service for the Athens listening area. Today, sunny. A slight chance of showers and thunderstorms this afternoon. Highs in the mid-90s. Southwest winds 5 to 10 miles an hour. Tonight, partly cloudy in the evening, then becoming mostly clear. Lows in the mid-70s. Light south winds. Tuesday, mostly sunny. Highs in the lower 90s. South winds 5 to 15 miles an hour. Tuesday night, partly cloudy in the evening, then becoming mostly cloudy. Lows in the mid-70s. Southwest winds 5 to 10 miles an hour. And now the extended forecast. Wednesday and Wednesday night, showers likely and a chance of thunderstorms. Highs in the lower 90s. Lows in the lower 70s. Thursday and Thursday night, partly cloudy. A chance of showers and thunderstorms. Highs in the upper 80s. Lows in the lower 70s. Friday and Friday night, mostly cloudy. A chance of showers and thunderstorms. Highs in the upper 80s. Lows in the lower 70s. Saturday and Saturday night, mostly cloudy with a chance of showers and thunderstorms. Highs in the upper 80s. Lows in the lower 70s. Sunday and Sunday night, partly cloudy. A chance of showers and thunderstorms. Highs in the upper 80s. Lows in the lower 70s. For more detailed weather, water, and climate information, please visit our website at weather.gov/Atlanta. The current time is 7:58 a.m. Eastern Daylight Time. Here are the 7 a.m. weather observations from around the area. At Athens, it was clear, the temperature was 72 degrees, dew point 72 degrees, relative humidity 100%, wind calm, pressure was 29.97 inches and rising. At Gainesville, it was clear and 73, wind west at 5. At Winder, it was clear, the temperature was 72. At Greensboro, it was sunny and 75, wind calm. At Jefferson, it was clear and 72, wind southwest at 5. At Monroe, with fog. At Albertton, it was clear and 72, wind calm.

it was clear and 72, wind calm. At Clemson, it was clear and 73, wind west at 5. Elsewhere across Georgia, at Atlanta it was partly cloudy and 74, wind calm. At Cartersville, the temperature was 72, wind calm. At Lawrenceville, it was clear and 72, wind calm. At Macon, it was clear and 72, wind calm. At Rome, with fog, it was 72, wind calm. At Augusta, with fog, it was 73, wind southeast at 3. At Savannah, it was partly cloudy and 77, wind calm. Elsewhere across the region, at Chattanooga, it was partly cloudy and 73, wind calm. At Asheville, with fog, it was 70, wind northwest at 3. At Greenville-Spartanburg, it was clear and 73, wind calm. The Athens climate summary for yesterday, July 19, 2026. Yesterday's high temperature of 91 degrees occurred at 3:30 p.m. The normal high is 92. The record high is 108 degrees, which was set in 1913. Yesterday's low temperature of 74 degrees occurred at 6:24 a.m. The normal low is 70. The record low is 58 degrees, which was set in 2009. 0.13 inches of precipitation fell yesterday, which brings the monthly total to 2.43 inches. This is 0.22 inches below the normal amount of 2.65 inches for July. The total precipitation for the year now stands at 25.32 inches, which is 2.10 inches below normal. Sunrise today is at 6:37 a.m. and sunset is at 8:42 p.m. Here is the hazardous weather outlook. This hazardous weather outlook is for North and Central Georgia. For tonight, no hazardous weather is expected. And now the extended outlook for the period Monday through Saturday. Scattered afternoon thunderstorms are expected through much of the week ahead. Any storms that form will be capable of producing gusty winds, frequent lightning, and locally heavy rainfall. Heat concerns will linger through next week as maximum heat index values are expected to rise into the triple digits for many areas. Spotter information statement. 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Here is the official forecast from your National Weather Service for the Athens listening area. Today, sunny. A slight chance of showers and thunderstorms this afternoon. Highs in the mid-90s. Southwest winds 5 to 10 miles an hour. Tonight, partly cloudy in the evening, then becoming mostly clear. Lows in the mid-70s. Light south winds. Tuesday, mostly sunny. Highs in the lower 90s. South winds 5 to 15 miles an hour. Tuesday night, partly cloudy in the evening, then becoming mostly cloudy. Lows in the mid-70s. Southwest winds 5 to 10 miles an hour. And now the extended forecast. Wednesday and Wednesday night, showers likely and a chance of thunderstorms. Highs in the lower 90s. Lows in the lower 70s. Thursday and Thursday night, partly cloudy. A chance of showers and thunderstorms. Highs in the upper 80s. Lows in the lower 70s. Friday and Friday night, mostly cloudy. A chance of showers and thunderstorms. Highs in the upper 80s. Lows in the lower 70s. Saturday and Saturday night, mostly cloudy with a chance of showers and thunderstorms. Highs in the upper 80s. Lows in the lower 70s. Sunday and Sunday night, partly cloudy. A chance of showers and thunderstorms. Highs in the upper 80s. Lows in the lower 70s. For more detailed weather, water, and climate information, please visit our website at weather.gov/Atlanta. The current time is 8:04 a.m. Eastern Daylight Time. Here are the 8 a.m. weather observations from around the area. At Athens, it was sunny, the temperature was

At Clemson, it was sunny and 75, wind west at 3. Elsewhere across Georgia, at Atlanta it was mostly sunny and 77, wind calm. At Cartersville, the temperature was 73, wind calm. At Lawrenceville, it was sunny and 76, wind calm. At Macon, it was sunny and 75, wind calm. At Rome, with fog, it was 72, wind calm. At Augusta, it was sunny and 78, wind calm. At Savannah, it was mostly sunny and 81, wind north at 3. Elsewhere across the region, at Chattanooga, it was mostly sunny and 77, wind calm. At Asheville, with fog, it was 70, wind calm. At Greenville-Spartanburg, it was sunny and 76, wind southwest at 6. Here is the hazardous weather outlook. This hazardous weather outlook is for North and Central Georgia. For tonight, no hazardous weather is expected. And now the extended outlook for the period Monday through Saturday, scattered afternoon thunderstorms are expected through much of the week ahead. Any storms that form will be capable of producing gusty winds, frequent lightning, and locally heavy rainfall. Heat concerns will linger through next week as maximum heat index values are expected to rise into the triple digits for many areas. Spotter information statement. 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Here is the official forecast from your National Weather Service for the Athens listening area. Today, sunny. A slight chance of showers and thunderstorms this afternoon. Highs in the mid-90s. Southwest winds 5 to 10 miles an hour. Tonight, partly cloudy in the evening, then becoming mostly clear. Lows in the mid-70s. Light south winds. Tuesday, mostly sunny. Highs in the lower 90s. South winds 5 to 15 miles an hour. Tuesday night, partly cloudy in the evening, then becoming mostly cloudy. Lows in the mid-70s. Southwest winds 5 to 10 miles an hour. And now the extended forecast. Wednesday and Wednesday night, showers likely and a chance of thunderstorms. Highs in the lower 90s. Lows in the lower 70s. Thursday and Thursday night, partly cloudy. A chance of showers and thunderstorms. Highs in the upper 80s. Lows in the lower 70s. Friday and Friday night, mostly cloudy. A chance of showers and thunderstorms. Highs in the upper 80s. Lows in the lower 70s. Saturday and Saturday night, mostly cloudy with a chance of showers and thunderstorms. Highs in the upper 80s. Lows in the lower 70s. Sunday and Sunday night, partly cloudy. A chance of showers and thunderstorms. Highs in the upper 80s. Lows in the lower 70s. For more detailed weather, water, and climate information, please visit our website at weather.gov/Atlanta. The current time is 8:09 a.m. Eastern Daylight Time. Here are the 8 a.m. weather observations from around the area. At Athens, it was sunny, the temperature was 76 degrees, dew point 74 degrees, relative humidity 93%, wind calm, pressure was 29.98 inches and rising. At Gainesville, it was sunny and 75, wind northwest at 6. At Winder, it was sunny, the temperature was 73. At Greensboro, it was sunny and 77, wind calm. At Jefferson, it was sunny and 74, wind west at 3. At Monroe, with fog. At Albertton, it was sunny and 76, wind calm. At Canyon, it was sunny and 75, wind calm. At Clemson, it was sunny and 75, wind west at 3. Elsewhere across Georgia, at Atlanta it was mostly sunny and 77, wind calm. At Cartersville, the temperature was 73, wind calm. At Lawrenceville, it was sunny and 76, wind calm.

At Macon, it was sunny and 75, wind calm. At Rome, with fog, it was 72, wind calm. At Augusta, it was sunny and 78, wind calm. At Savannah, it was mostly sunny and 81, wind north at 3. Elsewhere across the region, at Chattanooga, it was mostly sunny and 77, wind calm. At Asheville, with fog, it was 70, wind calm. At Greenville-Spartanburg, it was sunny and 76, wind southwest at 6. The Athens climate summary for yesterday, July 19, 2026. Yesterday's high temperature of 91 degrees occurred at 3:30 p.m. The normal high is 92. The record high is 108 degrees, which was set in 1913. Yesterday's low temperature of 74 degrees occurred at 6:24 a.m. The normal low is 70. The record low is 58 degrees, which was set in 2009. 0.13 inches of precipitation fell yesterday, which brings the monthly total to 2.43 inches. This is 0.22 inches below the normal amount of 2.65 inches for July. The total precipitation for the year now stands at 25.32 inches, which is 2.10 inches below normal. Sunrise today is at 6:37 a.m. and sunset is at 8:42 p.m. Here is the official forecast from your National Weather Service for the Athens listening area. Today, sunny. A slight chance of showers and thunderstorms this afternoon. Highs in the mid-90s. Southwest winds 5 to 10 miles an hour. Tonight, partly cloudy in the evening, then becoming mostly clear. Lows in the mid-70s. Light south winds. Tuesday, mostly sunny. Highs in the lower 90s. South winds 5 to 15 miles an hour. Tuesday night, partly cloudy in the evening, then becoming mostly cloudy. Lows in the mid-70s. Southwest winds 5 to 10 miles an hour. And now the extended forecast. Wednesday and Wednesday night, showers likely and a chance of thunderstorms. Highs in the lower 90s. Lows in the lower 70s. Thursday and Thursday night, partly cloudy. A chance of showers and thunderstorms. Highs in the upper 80s. Lows in the lower 70s. Friday and Friday night, mostly cloudy. A chance of showers and thunderstorms. Highs in the upper 80s. Lows in the lower 70s. Saturday and Saturday night, mostly cloudy with a chance of showers and thunderstorms. Highs in the upper 80s. Lows in the lower 70s. Sunday and Sunday night, partly cloudy. A chance of showers and thunderstorms. Highs in the upper 80s. Lows in the lower 70s. For more detailed weather, water, and climate information, please visit our website at weather.gov/Atlanta. The current time is 8:13 a.m. Eastern Daylight Time. Here are the 8 a.m. weather observations from around the area. At Athens, it was sunny, the temperature was 76 degrees, dew point 74 degrees, relative humidity 93%, wind calm, pressure was 29.98 inches and rising. At Gainesville, it was sunny and 75, wind northwest at 6. At Winder, it was sunny, the temperature was 73. At Greensboro, it was sunny and 77, wind calm. At Jefferson, it was sunny and 74, wind west at 3. At Monroe, with fog. At Albertton, it was sunny and 76, wind calm. At Canyon, it was sunny and 75, wind calm. At Clemson, it was sunny and 75, wind west at 3. Elsewhere across Georgia, at Atlanta it was mostly sunny and 77, wind calm. At Cartersville, the temperature was 73, wind calm. At Lawrenceville, it was sunny and 76, wind calm. At Macon, it was sunny and 75, wind calm. At Rome, with fog, it was 72, wind calm. At Augusta,

it was sunny and 78, wind calm. At Savannah, it was mostly sunny and 81, wind north at 3. Elsewhere across the region, at Chattanooga, it was mostly sunny and 77, wind calm. At Asheville, with fog, it was 71, wind calm. At Greenville-Spartanburg, it was sunny and 76, wind southwest at 6. Here is the hazardous weather outlook. This hazardous weather outlook is for North and Central Georgia. For tonight, no hazardous weather is expected. And now the extended outlook for the period Monday through Saturday. Scattered afternoon thunderstorms are expected through much of the week ahead. Any storms that form will be capable of producing gusty winds, frequent lightning, and locally heavy rainfall. Heat concerns will linger through next week as maximum heat index values are expected to rise into the triple digits for many areas. Spotter information statement. Spotter activation is not requested, but spotters are encouraged to submit reports of severe weather through the web by going to weather.gov/Atlanta. Here is the official forecast from your National Weather Service for the Athens listening area. Today, sunny. A slight chance of showers and thunderstorms this afternoon. Highs in the mid-90s. Southwest winds 5 to 10 miles an hour. Tonight, partly cloudy in the evening, then becoming mostly clear. Lows in the mid-70s. Light south winds. Tuesday, mostly sunny. Highs in the lower 90s. South winds 5 to 15 miles an hour. Tuesday night, partly cloudy in the evening, then becoming mostly cloudy. Lows in the mid-70s. Southwest winds 5 to 10 miles an hour. And now the extended forecast. Wednesday and Wednesday night, showers likely and a chance of thunderstorms. Highs in the lower 90s. Lows in the lower 70s. Thursday and Thursday night, partly cloudy. A chance of showers and thunderstorms. Highs in the upper 80s. Lows in the lower 70s. Friday and Friday night, mostly cloudy. A chance of showers and thunderstorms. Highs in the upper 80s. Lows in the lower 70s. Saturday and Saturday night, mostly cloudy with a chance of showers and thunderstorms. Highs in the upper 80s. Lows in the lower 70s. Sunday and Sunday night, partly cloudy. A chance of showers and thunderstorms. Highs in the upper 80s. Lows in the lower 70s. 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The current time is 8:18 a.m. Eastern Daylight Time. Here are the 8 a.m. weather observations from around the area. At Athens, it was sunny, the temperature was 76 degrees, dew point 74 degrees, relative humidity 93%, wind calm, pressure was 29.98 inches and rising. At Gainesville, it was sunny and 75, wind northwest at 6. At Winder, it was sunny, the temperature was 73. At Greensboro, it was sunny and 77, wind calm. At Jefferson, it was sunny and 74, wind west at 3. At Monroe, with fog. At Albertton, it was sunny and 76, wind calm. At Canyon, it was sunny and 75, wind calm. At Clemson, it was sunny and 75, wind west at 3. Elsewhere across Georgia, at Atlanta it was mostly sunny and 77, wind calm. At Cartersville, the temperature was 73, wind calm. At Lawrenceville, it was sunny and 76, wind calm. At Macon, it was sunny and 75, wind calm. At Rome, with fog, it was 72, wind calm. At Augusta, it was sunny and 78, wind calm. At Savannah, it was mostly sunny and 81, wind north at 3. Elsewhere across the region, at Chattanooga, it was mostly sunny and 77, wind calm. At Asheville, with fog, it was 71, wind calm. At Greenville.

Spartanburg. It was sunny and 76, wind southwest at 6. The Athens climate summary for yesterday, July 19, 2026. Yesterday's high temperature of 91 degrees occurred at 3:30 p.m. The normal high is 92. The record high is 108 degrees, which was set in 1913. Yesterday's low temperature of 74 degrees occurred at 6:24 a.m. The normal low is 70. The record low is 58 degrees, which was set in 2009. 0.13 inches of precipitation fell yesterday, which brings the monthly total to 2.43 inches. This is 0.22 inches below the normal amount of 2.65 inches for July. The total precipitation for the year now stands at 25.32 inches, which is 2.10 inches below normal. Sunrise today is at 6:37 a.m. and sunset is at 8:42 p.m. Here is the hazardous weather outlook. This hazardous weather outlook is for North and Central Georgia. For tonight, no hazardous weather is expected. And now the extended outlook for the period Monday through Saturday. Scattered afternoon thunderstorms are expected through much of the week ahead. Any storms that form will be capable of producing gusty winds, frequent lightning, and locally heavy rainfall. Heat concerns will linger through next week as maximum heat index values are expected to rise into the triple digits for many areas. Spotter information statement. 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Here is the official forecast from your National Weather Service for the Athens listening area. Today, sunny. A slight chance of showers and thunderstorms this afternoon. Highs in the mid-90s. Southwest winds 5 to 10 miles an hour. Tonight, partly cloudy in the evening, then becoming mostly clear. Lows in the mid-70s. Light south winds. Tuesday, mostly sunny. Highs in the lower 90s. South winds 5 to 15 miles an hour. Tuesday night, partly cloudy in the evening, then becoming mostly cloudy. Lows in the mid-70s. Southwest winds 5 to 10 miles an hour. And now the extended forecast. Wednesday and Wednesday night, showers likely and a chance of thunderstorms. Highs in the lower 90s. Lows in the lower 70s. Thursday and Thursday night, partly cloudy. A chance of showers and thunderstorms. Highs in the upper 80s. Lows in the lower 70s. Friday and Friday night, mostly cloudy. A chance of showers and thunderstorms. Highs in the upper 80s. Lows in the lower 70s. Saturday and Saturday night, mostly cloudy with a chance of showers and thunderstorms. Highs in the upper 80s. Lows in the lower 70s. Sunday and Sunday night, partly cloudy. A chance of showers and thunderstorms. Highs in the upper 80s. Lows in the lower 70s. For more detailed weather, water, and climate information, please visit our website at weather.gov/Atlanta. The current time is 8:24 a.m. Eastern Daylight Time. Here are the 8 a.m. weather observations from around the area. At Athens, it was sunny, the temperature was 76 degrees, dew point 74 degrees, relative humidity 93%, wind calm. Pressure was 29.98 inches and rising. At Gainesville, it was sunny and 75, wind northwest at 6. At Winder, it was sunny, the temperature was 73. At Greensboro, it was sunny and 77, wind calm. At Jefferson, it was sunny and 74, wind west at 3. At Monroe, with fog. At Albertton, it was sunny and 76, wind calm. At Canyon, it was sunny and 75, wind calm. At Clemson, it was sunny and 75, wind west at 3. Elsewhere across Georgia, at Atlanta it was mostly sunny and 77, wind calm. At Cartersville, the temperature was

73, wind calm. At Lawrenceville, it was sunny and 76, wind calm. At Macon, it was sunny and 75, wind calm. At Rome, with fog, it was 72, wind calm. At Augusta, it was sunny and 78, wind calm. At Savannah, it was mostly sunny and 81, wind north at 3. Elsewhere across the region, at Chattanooga, it was mostly sunny and 77, wind calm. At Asheville, with fog, it was 71, wind calm. At Greenville-Spartanburg, it was sunny and 76, wind southwest at 6. Here is the hazardous weather outlook. This hazardous weather outlook is for north and central Georgia. For tonight, no hazardous weather is expected. And now the extended outlook for the period Monday through Saturday, scattered afternoon thunderstorms are expected through much of the week ahead. Any storms that form will be capable of producing gusty winds, frequent lightning, and locally heavy rainfall. Heat concerns will linger through next week as maximum heat index values are expected to rise into the triple digits for many areas. Spotter information statement. 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Here is the official forecast from your National Weather Service for the Athens listening area. Today, sunny. A slight chance of showers and thunderstorms this afternoon. Highs in the mid-90s. Southwest winds 5 to 10 miles an hour. Tonight, partly cloudy in the evening, then becoming mostly clear. Lows in the mid-70s. Light south winds. Tuesday, mostly sunny. Highs in the lower 90s. South winds 5 to 15 miles an hour. Tuesday night, partly cloudy in the evening, then becoming mostly cloudy. Lows in the mid-70s. Southwest winds 5 to 10 miles an hour. And now the extended forecast. Wednesday and Wednesday night, showers likely and a chance of thunderstorms. Highs in the lower 90s. Lows in the lower 70s. Thursday and Thursday night, partly cloudy. A chance of showers and thunderstorms. Highs in the upper 80s. Lows in the lower 70s. Friday and Friday night, mostly cloudy. A chance of showers and thunderstorms. Highs in the upper 80s. Lows in the lower 70s. Saturday and Saturday night, mostly cloudy with a chance of showers and thunderstorms. Highs in the upper 80s. Lows in the lower 70s. Sunday and Sunday night, partly cloudy. A chance of showers and thunderstorms. Highs in the upper 80s. Lows in the lower 70s. For more detailed weather, water, and climate information, please visit our website at weather.gov/Atlanta. The current time is 8:28 a.m. Eastern Daylight Time. Here are the 8 a.m. weather observations from around the area. At Athens, it was sunny, the temperature was 76 degrees, dew point 74 degrees, relative humidity 93%, wind calm, pressure was 29.98 inches and rising. At Gainesville, it was sunny and 75, wind northwest at 6. At Winder, it was sunny, the temperature was 73. At Greensboro, it was sunny and 77, wind calm. At Jefferson, it was sunny and 74, wind west at 3. At Monroe, with fog. At Albertton, it was sunny and 76, wind calm. At Canyon, it was sunny and 75, wind calm. At Clemson, it was sunny and 75, wind west at 3. Elsewhere across Georgia, at Atlanta it was mostly sunny and 77, wind calm. At Cartersville, the temperature was 73, wind calm. At Lawrenceville, it was sunny and 76, wind calm. At Macon, it was sunny and 75, wind calm. At Rome, with fog, it was 72, wind calm. At Augusta, it was sunny and 78, wind calm. At Savannah,

It was mostly sunny and 81, wind north at 3. Elsewhere across the region, at Chattanooga, it was mostly sunny and 77, wind calm. At Asheville, with fog, it was 71, wind calm. At Greenville-Spartanburg, it was sunny and 76, wind southwest at 6. The Athens climate summary for yesterday, July 19, 2026. Yesterday's high temperature of 91 degrees occurred at 3:30 p.m. The normal high is 92. The record high is 108 degrees, which was set in 1913. Yesterday's low temperature of 74 degrees occurred at 6:24 a.m. The normal low is 70. The record low is 58 degrees, which was set in 2009. 0.13 inches of precipitation fell yesterday, which brings the monthly total to 2.43 inches. This is 0.22 inches below the normal amount of 2.65 inches for July. The total precipitation for the year now stands at 25.32 inches, which is 2.10 inches below normal. Sunrise today is at 6:37 a.m. and sunset is at 8:42 p.m. Here is the hazardous weather outlook. This hazardous weather outlook is for North and Central Georgia. For tonight, no hazardous weather is expected. And now the extended outlook for the period Monday through Saturday. Scattered afternoon thunderstorms are expected through much of the week ahead. Any storms that form will be capable of producing gusty winds, frequent lightning, and locally heavy rainfall. Heat concerns will linger through next week as maximum heat index values are expected to rise into the triple digits for many areas. Spotter information statement. Spotter activation is not requested, but spotters are encouraged to submit reports of severe weather through the web by going to weather.gov/Atlanta. Here is the official forecast from your National Weather Service for the Athens listening area. Today, sunny. A slight chance of showers and thunderstorms this afternoon. Highs in the mid-90s. Southwest winds 5 to 10 miles an hour. Tonight, partly cloudy in the evening, then becoming mostly clear. Lows in the mid-70s. Light south winds. Tuesday, mostly sunny. Highs in the lower 90s. South winds 5 to 15 miles an hour. Tuesday night, partly cloudy in the evening, then becoming mostly cloudy. Lows in the mid-70s, south winds 5 to 15 miles an hour. Tuesday night, partly cloudy in the evening, then becoming mostly cloudy. Lows in the mid-70s. Southwest winds 5 to 10 miles an hour. And now the extended forecast. Wednesday and Wednesday night, showers likely and a chance of thunderstorms. Highs in the lower 90s. Lows in the lower 70s. Thursday and Thursday night, partly cloudy. A chance of showers and thunderstorms. Highs in the upper 80s. Lows in the lower 70s. Friday and Friday night, mostly cloudy. A chance of showers and thunderstorms. Highs in the upper 80s. Lows in the lower 70s. Saturday and Saturday night, mostly cloudy with a chance of showers and thunderstorms. Highs in the upper 80s. Lows in the lower 70s. Sunday and Sunday night, partly cloudy. A chance of showers and thunderstorms. Highs in the upper 80s. Lows in the lower 70s. 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The current time is 8:34 a.m. Eastern Daylight Time. Here are the 8 a.m. weather observations from around the area. At Athens, it was sunny, the temperature was 76 degrees, dew point 74 degrees, relative humidity 93%, wind calm, pressure was 29.98 inches and rising. At Gainesville, it was sunny and 75, wind northwest at 6. At Winder, it was sunny, the temperature was 73. At Greensboro, it was sunny and 77, wind calm. At Jefferson, it was sunny and 74, wind west

At 3, at Monroe, with fog. At Albertton, it was sunny and 76, wind calm. At Canyon, it was sunny and 75, wind calm. At Clemson, it was sunny and 75, wind west at 3. Elsewhere across Georgia, at Atlanta it was mostly sunny and 77, wind calm. At Cartersville, the temperature was 73, wind calm. At Lawrenceville, it was sunny and 76, wind calm. At Macon, it was sunny and 75, wind calm. At Rome, with fog, it was 72, wind calm. At Augusta, it was sunny and 78, wind calm. At Savannah, it was mostly sunny and 81, wind north at 3. Elsewhere across the region, at Chattanooga, it was mostly sunny and 77, wind calm. At Asheville, with fog, it was 71, wind calm. At Greenville-Spartanburg, it was sunny and 76, wind southwest at 6. Here is the hazardous weather outlook. This hazardous weather outlook is for North and Central Georgia. For tonight, no hazardous weather is expected. And now the extended outlook for the period Monday through Saturday. Scattered afternoon thunderstorms are expected through much of the week ahead. Any storms that form will be capable of producing gusty winds, frequent lightning, and locally heavy rainfall. Heat concerns will linger through next week as maximum heat index values are expected to rise into the triple digits for many areas. Spotter information statement. 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Here is the official forecast from your National Weather Service for the Athens listening area. Today, sunny. A slight chance of showers and thunderstorms this afternoon. Highs in the mid-90s. Southwest winds 5 to 10 miles an hour. Tonight, partly cloudy in the evening, then becoming mostly clear. Lows in the mid-70s. Light south winds. Tuesday, mostly sunny. Highs in the lower 90s. South winds 5 to 15 miles an hour. Tuesday night, partly cloudy in the evening, then becoming mostly cloudy. Lows in the mid-70s. Southwest winds 5 to 10 miles an hour. And now the extended forecast. Wednesday and Wednesday night, showers likely and a chance of thunderstorms. Highs in the lower 90s. Lows in the lower 70s. Thursday and Thursday night, partly cloudy. A chance of showers and thunderstorms. Highs in the upper 80s. Lows in the lower 70s. Friday and Friday night, mostly cloudy. A chance of showers and thunderstorms. Highs in the upper 80s. Lows in the lower 70s. Saturday and Saturday night, mostly cloudy with a chance of showers and thunderstorms. Highs in the upper 80s. Lows in the lower 70s. Sunday and Sunday night, partly cloudy. A chance of showers and thunderstorms. Highs in the upper 80s. Lows in the lower 70s. 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The current time is 8:39 a.m. Eastern Daylight Time. Here are the 8 a.m. weather observations from around the area. At Athens, it was sunny, the temperature was 76 degrees, dew point 74 degrees, relative humidity 93%, wind calm, pressure was 29.98 inches and rising. At Gainesville, it was sunny and 75, wind northwest at 6. At Winder, it was sunny, the temperature was 73. At Greensboro, it was sunny and 77, wind calm. At Jefferson, it was sunny and 74, wind west at 3. At Monroe, with fog. At Albertton, it was sunny and 76, wind calm. At Canyon, it was sunny and 75, wind calm. At Clemson, it was sunny and 75, wind west at 3.
Elsewhere across Georgia, at Atlanta it was mostly sunny and 77, wind calm. At Cartersville, the temperature was 73, wind calm. At Lawrenceville, it was sunny and 76, wind calm. At Macon, it was sunny and 75, wind calm. At Rome, with fog, it was 72, wind calm. At Augusta, it was sunny and 78, wind calm. At Savannah, it was mostly sunny and 81, wind north at 3. Elsewhere across the region, at Chattanooga, it was mostly sunny and 77, wind calm. At Asheville, with fog, it was 71, wind calm. At Greenville-Spartanburg, it was sunny and 76, wind southwest at 6. The Athens climate summary for yesterday, July 19, 2026. Yesterday's high temperature of 91 degrees occurred at 3:30 p.m. The normal high is 92. The record high is 108 degrees, which was set in 1913. Yesterday's low temperature of 74 degrees occurred at 6:24 a.m. The normal low is 70. The record low is 58 degrees, which was set in 2009. 0.13 inches of precipitation fell yesterday, which brings the monthly total to 2.43 inches. This is 0.22 inches below the normal amount of 2.65 inches for July. The total precipitation for the year now stands at 25.32 inches, which is 2.10 inches below normal. Sunrise today is at 6:37 a.m. and sunset is at 8:42 p.m. You're listening to NOAA Weather Radio Station, WXK 56, originating from the National Weather Service office in Peachtree City, and transmitting from Athens on a frequency of 162.4 MHz. 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You can also like your Peachtree City National Weather Service on Facebook or follow NWS Atlanta on Twitter. Here is the hazardous weather outlook. This hazardous weather outlook is for North and Central Georgia. For tonight, no hazardous weather is expected. And now the extended outlook for the period Monday through Saturday. Scattered afternoon thunderstorms are expected through much of the week ahead. Any storms that form will be capable of producing gusty winds, frequent lightning, and locally heavy rainfall. Heat concerns will linger through next week as maximum heat index values are expected to rise into the triple digits for many areas. Spotter information statement. 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Here is the official forecast from your National Weather Service for the Athens listening area. Today, sunny. A slight chance of showers and thunderstorms this afternoon. Highs in the mid-90s. Southwest winds 5 to 10 miles an hour. Tonight, partly cloudy in the evening, then becoming mostly clear. Lows in the mid-70s. Light south winds. Tuesday, mostly sunny. Highs in the lower 90s. South winds 5 to 15 miles an hour. Tuesday night, partly cloudy in the evening, then becoming mostly cloudy. Lows in the mid-70s. Southwest winds 5 to 10 miles an hour. And now the extended forecast. Wednesday and Wednesday night, showers likely and a chance of thunderstorms. Highs in the lower 90s. Lows in the lower 70s. Thursday and Thursday night, partly cloudy. A chance of showers and thunderstorms. Highs in the upper 80s. Lows in the lower 70s. Friday and Friday night, mostly cloudy. A chance of showers and thunderstorms. Highs in the upper 80s. Lows in the lower 70s. Saturday and Saturday night,
mostly cloudy with a chance of showers and thunderstorms.

highs in the upper 80s, lows in the lower 70s. Sunday and Sunday night, partly cloudy. A chance of showers and thunderstorms. Highs in the upper 80s, lows in the lower 70s. 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The current time is 8:45 a.m. Eastern Daylight Time. Here are the 8 a.m. weather observations from around the area. At Athens, it was sunny, the temperature was 76 degrees, dew point 74 degrees, relative humidity 93%, wind calm, pressure was 29.98 inches and rising. At Gainesville, it was sunny and 75, wind northwest at 6. At Winder, it was sunny, the temperature was 73. At Greensboro, it was sunny and 77, wind calm. At Jefferson, it was sunny and 74, wind west at 3. At Monroe, with fog. At Albertton, it was sunny and 76, wind calm. At Canyon, it was sunny and 75, wind calm. At Clemson, it was sunny and 75, wind west at 3. Elsewhere across Georgia, at Atlanta it was mostly sunny and 77, wind calm. At Cartersville, the temperature was 73, wind calm. At Lawrenceville, it was sunny and 76, wind calm. At Macon, it was sunny and 75, wind calm. At Rome, with fog, it was 72, wind calm. At Augusta, it was sunny and 78, wind calm. At Savannah, it was mostly sunny and 81, wind north at 3. Elsewhere across the region, at Chattanooga, it was mostly sunny and 77, wind calm. At Asheville, with fog, it was 71, wind calm. At Greenville-Spartanburg, it was sunny and 76, wind southwest at 6. Here is the hazardous weather outlook. This hazardous weather outlook is for North and Central Georgia. For tonight, no hazardous weather is expected. And now the extended outlook for the period Monday through Saturday. Scattered afternoon thunderstorms are expected through much of the week ahead. Any storms that form will be capable of producing gusty winds, frequent lightning, and locally heavy rainfall. Heat concerns will linger through next week as maximum heat index values are expected to rise into the triple digits for many areas. Spotter information statement. Spotter activation is not requested, but spotters are encouraged to submit reports of severe weather through the web by going to weather.gov/Atlanta. Here is the official forecast from your National Weather Service for the Athens listening area. Today, sunny. A slight chance of showers and thunderstorms this afternoon. Highs in the mid-90s. Southwest winds 5 to 10 miles an hour. Tonight, partly cloudy in the evening, then becoming mostly clear. Lows in the mid-70s. Light south winds. Tuesday, mostly sunny. Highs in the lower 90s. South winds 5 to 15 miles an hour. Tuesday night, partly cloudy in the evening, then becoming mostly cloudy. Lows in the mid-70s. Southwest winds 5 to 10 miles an hour. And now the extended forecast. Wednesday and Wednesday night, showers likely and a chance of thunderstorms. Highs in the lower 90s. Lows in the lower 70s. Thursday and Thursday night, partly cloudy. A chance of showers and thunderstorms. Highs in the upper 80s. Lows in the lower 70s. Friday and Friday night, mostly cloudy. A chance of showers and thunderstorms. Highs in the upper 80s. Lows in the lower 70s. Saturday and Saturday night, mostly cloudy with a chance of showers and thunderstorms. Highs in the upper 80s. Lows in the lower 70s. Sunday and Sunday night, partly cloudy. A chance of showers and thunderstorms. Highs in the upper 80s. Lows in the lower 70s. For more detailed weather, water,
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The Athens climate summary for yesterday, July 19, 2026. Yesterday's high temperature of 91 degrees occurred at 3:30 p.m. The normal high is 92. The record high is 108 degrees, which was set in 1913. Yesterday's low temperature of 74 degrees occurred at 6:24 a.m. The normal low is 70. The record low is 58 degrees, which was set in 2009. 0.13 inches of precipitation fell yesterday, which brings the monthly total to 2.43 inches. This is 0.22 inches below the normal amount of 2.65 inches for July. The total precipitation for the year now stands at 25.32 inches, which is 2.10 inches below normal. Sunrise today is at 6:37 a.m. and sunset is at 8:42 p.m. The current time is 8:51 a.m. Eastern Daylight Time. Here are the 8 a.m. weather observations from around the area. At Athens, it was sunny, the temperature was 76 degrees, dew point 74 degrees, relative humidity 93%, wind calm, pressure was 29.98 inches and rising. At Gainesville, it was sunny and 75, wind northwest at 6. At Winder, it was sunny, the temperature was 73. At Greensboro, it was sunny and 77, wind calm. At Jefferson, it was sunny and 74, wind west at 3. At Monroe, with fog. At Albertton, it was sunny and 76, wind calm. At Canyon, it was sunny and 75, wind calm. At Clemson, it was sunny and 75, wind west at 3. Elsewhere across Georgia, at Atlanta it was mostly sunny and 77, wind calm. At Cartersville, the temperature was 73, wind calm. At Lawrenceville, it was sunny and 76, wind calm. At Macon, it was sunny and 75, wind calm. At Rome, with fog, it was 72, wind calm. At Augusta, it was sunny and 78, wind calm. At Savannah, it was mostly sunny and 81, wind north at 3. Elsewhere across the region, at Chattanooga, it was mostly sunny and 77, wind calm. At Asheville, with fog, it was 71, wind calm. At Greenville-Spartanburg, it was sunny and 76, wind southwest at 6. Here is the hazardous weather outlook. This hazardous weather outlook is for North and Central Georgia. For tonight, no hazardous weather is expected. And now the extended outlook for the period Monday through Saturday. Scattered afternoon thunderstorms are expected through much of the week ahead. Any storms that form will be capable of producing gusty winds, frequent lightning, and locally heavy rainfall. Heat concerns will linger through next week as maximum heat index values are expected to rise into the triple digits for many areas. Spotter information statement. Spotter activation is not requested, but spotters are encouraged to submit reports of severe weather through the web by going to weather.gov/Atlanta. Here is the official forecast from your National Weather Service for the Athens listening area. Today, sunny. A slight chance of showers and thunderstorms this afternoon. Highs in the mid-90s. Southwest winds 5 to 10 miles an hour. Tonight, partly cloudy in the evening, then becoming mostly clear. Lows in the mid-70s. Light south winds. Tuesday, mostly sunny. Highs in the lower 90s. South winds 5 to 15 miles an hour. Tuesday night, partly cloudy in the evening, then becoming mostly cloudy. Lows in the mid-70s. Southwest winds 5 to 10 miles an hour. And now the extended forecast. Wednesday and Wednesday night, showers likely and a chance of thunderstorms. Highs in the lower 90s. Lows in the lower 70s. Thursday and Thursday night, partly cloudy. A chance of showers and thunderstorms. Highs in the upper 80s.
Lows in the lower 70s.

Friday and Friday night, mostly cloudy. A chance of showers and thunderstorms. Highs in the upper 80s. Lows in the lower 70s. Saturday and Saturday night, mostly cloudy with a chance of showers and thunderstorms. Highs in the upper 80s. Lows in the lower 70s. Sunday and Sunday night, partly cloudy. A chance of showers and thunderstorms. Highs in the upper 80s. Lows in the lower 70s. 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The current time is 8:55 a.m. Eastern Daylight Time. Here are the 8 a.m. weather observations from around the area. At Athens, it was sunny, the temperature was 76 degrees, dew point 74 degrees, relative humidity 93%, wind calm, pressure was 29.98 inches and rising. At Gainesville, it was sunny and 75, wind northwest at 6. At Winder, it was sunny, the temperature was 73. At Greensboro, it was sunny and 77, wind calm. At Jefferson, it was sunny and 74, wind west at 3. At Monroe, with fog. At Albertton, it was sunny and 76, wind calm. At Canyon, it was sunny and 75, wind calm. At Clemson, it was sunny and 75, wind west at 3. Elsewhere across Georgia, at Atlanta it was mostly sunny and 77, wind calm. At Cartersville, the temperature was 73, wind calm. At Lawrenceville, it was sunny and 76, wind calm. At Macon, it was sunny and 75, wind calm. At Rome, with fog, it was 72, wind calm. At Augusta, it was sunny and 78, wind calm. At Savannah, it was mostly sunny and 81, wind north at 3. Elsewhere across the region, at Chattanooga, it was mostly sunny and 77, wind calm. At Asheville, with fog, it was 71, wind calm. At Greenville-Spartanburg, it was sunny and 76, wind southwest at 6. Here is the hazardous weather outlook. This hazardous weather outlook is for North and Central Georgia. For tonight, no hazardous weather is expected. And now the extended outlook for the period Monday through Saturday. Scattered afternoon thunderstorms are expected through much of the week ahead. Any storms that form will be capable of producing gusty winds, frequent lightning, and locally heavy rainfall. Heat concerns will linger through next week as maximum heat index values are expected to rise into the triple digits for many areas. Spotter information statement. 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Here is the official forecast from your National Weather Service for the Athens listening area. Today, sunny. A slight chance of showers and thunderstorms this afternoon. Highs in the mid-90s. Southwest winds 5 to 10 miles an hour. Tonight, partly cloudy in the evening, then becoming mostly clear. Lows in the mid-70s. Light south winds. Tuesday, mostly sunny. Highs in the lower 90s. South winds 5 to 15 miles an hour. Tuesday night, partly cloudy in the evening, then becoming mostly cloudy. Lows in the mid-70s. Southwest winds 5 to 10 miles an hour. And now the extended forecast. Wednesday and Wednesday night, showers likely and a chance of thunderstorms. Highs in the lower 90s. Lows in the lower 70s. Thursday and Thursday night, partly cloudy. A chance of showers and thunderstorms. Highs in the upper 80s. Lows in the lower 70s. Friday and Friday night, mostly cloudy. A chance of showers and thunderstorms. Highs in the upper 80s. Lows in the lower 70s. Saturday and Saturday night, mostly cloudy with a chance of showers and thunderstorms. Highs in the upper 80s. Lows in the lower 70s.

Sunday and Sunday night, partly cloudy. A chance of showers and thunderstorms. Highs in the upper 80s. Lows in the lower 70s. For more detailed weather, water, and climate information, please visit our website at weather.gov/Atlanta. The Athens Climate Summary for yesterday, July 19, 2026. Yesterday's high temperature of 91 degrees occurred at 3:30 p.m. The normal high is 92. The record high is 108 degrees, which was set in 1913. Yesterday's low temperature of 74 degrees occurred at 6:24 a.m. The normal low is 70. The record low is 58 degrees, which was set in 2009. 0.13 inches of precipitation fell yesterday, which brings the monthly total to 2.43 inches. This is 0.22 inches below the normal amount of 2.65 inches for July. The total precipitation for the year now stands at 25.32 inches, which is 2.10 inches below normal. Sunrise today is at 6:37 a.m. and sunset is at 8:42 p.m. The current time is 9:01 a.m. Eastern Daylight Time. Here are the 8 a.m. weather observations from around the area. At Athens, it was sunny, the temperature was 76 degrees, dew point 74 degrees, relative humidity 93%, wind calm, pressure was 29.98 inches and rising. At Gainesville, it was sunny and 75, wind northwest at 6. At Winder, it was sunny, the temperature was 73. At Greensboro, it was sunny and 77, wind calm. At Jefferson, it was sunny and 74, wind west at 3. At Monroe, with fog. At Albertton, it was sunny and 76, wind calm. At Canyon, it was sunny and 75, wind calm. At Clemson, it was sunny and 75, wind west at 3. Elsewhere across Georgia, at Atlanta it was mostly sunny and 77, wind calm. At Cartersville, the temperature was 73, wind calm. At Lawrenceville, it was sunny and 76, wind calm. At Macon, it was sunny and 75, wind calm. At Rome, with fog, it was 72, wind calm. At Augusta, it was sunny and 78, wind calm. At Savannah, it was mostly sunny and 81, wind north at 3. Elsewhere across the region, at Chattanooga, it was mostly sunny and 77, wind calm. At Asheville, with fog, it was 71, wind calm. At Greenville-Spartanburg, it was sunny and 76, wind southwest at 6. Here is the hazardous weather outlook. This hazardous weather outlook is for North and Central Georgia. For tonight, no hazardous weather is expected. And now the extended outlook for the period Monday through Saturday, scattered afternoon thunderstorms are expected through much of the week ahead. Any storms that form will be capable of producing gusty winds, frequent lightning, and locally heavy rainfall. Heat concerns will linger through next week as maximum heat index values are expected to rise into the triple digits for many areas. Spotter information statement. 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Here is the official forecast from your National Weather Service for the Athens listening area. Today, sunny. A slight chance of showers and thunderstorms this afternoon. Highs in the mid-90s. Southwest winds 5 to 10 miles an hour. Tonight, partly cloudy in the evening, then becoming mostly clear. Lows in the mid-70s. Light south winds. Tuesday, mostly sunny. Highs in the lower 90s. South winds 5 to 15 miles an hour. Tuesday night, partly cloudy in the evening, then becoming mostly cloudy. Lows in the mid-70s. Southwest winds 5 to 10 miles an hour. And now the extended forecast. Wednesday and Wednesday night, showers likely and a chance of thunderstorms.

Storms. Highs in the upper 80s. Lows in the lower 70s. For more detailed weather, water, and climate information, please visit our website at weather.gov/Atlanta. The current time is 9:06 a.m. Eastern Daylight Time. Here are the 9 a.m. weather observations from around the area. At Athens, it was sunny, the temperature was 80 degrees, dew point 74 degrees, relative humidity 81%, wind variable at 3 miles an hour, pressure was 29.99 inches and rising. At Gainesville, it was sunny and 78, wind west at 3. At Winder, it was sunny, the temperature was 79. At Greensboro, it was sunny and 81, wind calm. At Jefferson, it was sunny and 78, wind northwest at 3. At Monroe, with fog. At Albertton, it was sunny and 80, wind west at 6. At Canyon, it was sunny and 79, wind west at 3. At Clemson, it was sunny and 79, wind calm. Elsewhere across Georgia, at Atlanta it was sunny and 79, wind southwest at 3. At Cartersville, the temperature was 77, wind calm. At Lawrenceville, it was sunny and 80, wind southwest at 5. At Macon, it was sunny and 81, wind calm. At Rome, with fog, it was 73, wind calm. At Augusta, it was sunny and 82, wind southwest at 5. At Savannah, it was mostly sunny and 84, wind calm. Elsewhere across the region, at Chattanooga, it was mostly sunny and 79, wind variable at 3. At Asheville, with fog, it was 72, wind calm. At Greenville-Spartanburg, it was sunny and 80, wind west at 5. Here is the hazardous weather outlook. This hazardous weather outlook is for North and Central Georgia. For tonight, no hazardous weather is expected. And now the extended outlook for the period Monday through Saturday, scattered afternoon thunderstorms are expected through much of the week ahead. Any storms that form will be capable of producing gusty winds, frequent lightning, and locally heavy rainfall. Heat concerns will linger through next week as maximum heat index values are expected to rise into the triple digits for many areas. Spotter information statement. 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Here is the official forecast from your National Weather Service for the Athens listening area. Today, sunny. A slight chance of showers and thunderstorms this afternoon. Highs in the mid-90s. Southwest winds 5 to 10 miles an hour. Tonight, partly cloudy in the evening, then becoming mostly clear. Lows in the mid-70s. Light south winds. Tuesday, mostly sunny. Highs in the lower 90s. South winds 5 to 15 miles an hour. Tuesday night, partly cloudy in the evening, then becoming mostly cloudy. Lows in the mid-70s. Southwest winds 5 to 10 miles an hour. And now the extended forecast. Wednesday and Wednesday night, showers likely and a chance of thunderstorms. Highs in the lower 90s. Lows in the lower 70s. Thursday and Thursday night, partly cloudy. A chance of showers and thunderstorms. Highs in the upper 80s. Lows in the lower 70s. Friday and Friday night, mostly cloudy. A chance of showers and thunderstorms. Highs in the upper 80s. Lows in the lower 70s. Saturday and Saturday night, mostly cloudy with a chance of showers and thunderstorms. Highs in the upper 80s. Lows in the lower 70s. Sunday and Sunday night, partly cloudy. A chance of showers and thunderstorms. Highs in the upper 80s. Lows in the lower 70s. For more detailed weather, water, and climate information, please visit our website at weather.gov/Atlanta. The Athens Climate Summary for yesterday, July 19, 2020.

6. Yesterday's high temperature of 91 degrees occurred at 3:30 p.m. The normal high is 92. The record high is 108 degrees, which was set in 1913. Yesterday's low temperature of 74 degrees occurred at 6:24 a.m. The normal low is 70. The record low is 58 degrees, which was set in 2009. 0.13 inches of precipitation fell yesterday, which brings the monthly total to 2.43 inches. This is 0.22 inches below the normal amount of 2.65 inches for July. The total precipitation for the year now stands at 25.32 inches, which is 2.10 inches below normal. Sunrise today is at 6:37 a.m. and sunset is at 8:42 p.m. The current time is 9:11 a.m. Eastern Daylight Time. Here are the 9 a.m. weather observations from around the area. At Athens, it was sunny, the temperature was 80 degrees, dew point 74 degrees, relative humidity 81%, wind variable at 3 miles an hour, pressure was 29.99 inches and rising. At Gainesville, it was sunny and 78, wind west at 3. At Winder, it was sunny, the temperature was 79. At Greensboro, it was sunny and 81, wind calm. At Jefferson, it was sunny and 78, wind northwest at 3. At Monroe, with fog. At Albertton, it was sunny and 80, wind west at 6. At Canyon, it was sunny and 79, wind west at 3. At Clemson, it was sunny and 79, wind calm. Elsewhere across Georgia, at Atlanta it was sunny and 79, wind southwest at 3. At Cartersville, the temperature was 77, wind calm. At Lawrenceville, it was sunny and 80, wind southwest at 5. At Macon, it was sunny and 81, wind calm. At Rome, with fog, it was 73, wind calm. At Augusta, it was sunny and 82, wind southwest at 5. At Savannah, it was mostly sunny and 84, wind calm. Elsewhere across the region, at Chattanooga, it was mostly sunny and 79, wind variable at 3. At Asheville, with fog, it was 72, wind calm. At Greenville-Spartanburg, it was sunny and 80, wind west at 5. Here is the hazardous weather outlook. This hazardous weather outlook is for North and Central Georgia. For tonight, no hazardous weather is expected. And now the extended outlook for the period Monday through Saturday. Scattered afternoon thunderstorms are expected through much of the week ahead. Any storms that form will be capable of producing gusty winds, frequent lightning, and locally heavy rainfall. Heat concerns will linger through next week as maximum heat index values are expected to rise into the triple digits for many areas. Spotter information statement. Spotter activation is not requested, but spotters are encouraged to submit reports of severe weather through the web by going to weather.gov/Atlanta. Here is the official forecast from your National Weather Service for the Athens listening area. Today, sunny. A slight chance of showers and thunderstorms this afternoon. Highs in the mid-90s. Southwest winds 5 to 10 miles an hour. Tonight, partly cloudy in the evening, then becoming mostly clear. Lows in the mid-70s. Light south winds. Tuesday, mostly sunny. Highs in the lower 90s. South winds 5 to 15 miles an hour. Tuesday night, partly cloudy in the evening, then becoming mostly cloudy. Lows in the mid-70s. Southwest winds 5 to 10 miles an hour. And now the extended forecast. Wednesday and Wednesday night, showers likely and a chance of thunderstorms. Highs in the lower 90s. Lows in the lower 70s. Thursday and Thursday night, partly cloudy. A chance of showers and thunderstorms. Highs in the upper 80s. Lows in the lower 70s. Friday and Friday night, mostly cloudy. A chance of showers and thunderstorms.

highs in the upper 80s, lows in the lower 70s. Saturday and Saturday night, mostly cloudy with a chance of showers and thunderstorms. Highs in the upper 80s, lows in the lower 70s. Sunday and Sunday night, partly cloudy. A chance of showers and thunderstorms. Highs in the upper 80s, lows in the lower 70s. 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The current time is 9:16 a.m. Eastern Daylight Time. Here are the 9 a.m. weather observations from around the area. At Athens, it was sunny, the temperature was 80 degrees, dew point 74 degrees, relative humidity 81%, wind variable at 3 miles an hour, pressure was 29.99 inches and rising. At Gainesville, it was sunny and 78, wind west at 3. At Winder, it was sunny, the temperature was 79. At Greensboro, it was sunny and 81, wind calm. At Jefferson, it was sunny and 78, wind northwest at 3. At Monroe, with fog. At Albertton, it was sunny and 80, wind west at 6. At Canyon, it was sunny and 79, wind west at 3. At Clemson, it was sunny and 79, wind calm. Elsewhere across Georgia, at Atlanta it was sunny and 79, wind southwest at 3. At Cartersville, the temperature was 77, wind calm. At Lawrenceville, it was sunny and 80, wind southwest at 5. At Macon, it was sunny and 81, wind calm. At Rome, with fog, it was 73, wind calm. At Augusta, it was sunny and 82, wind southwest at 5. At Savannah, it was mostly sunny and 84, wind calm. Elsewhere across the region, at Chattanooga, it was mostly sunny and 79, wind variable at 3. At Asheville, with fog, it was 72, wind calm. At Greenville-Spartanburg, it was sunny and 80, wind west at 5. Here is the hazardous weather outlook. This hazardous weather outlook is for North and Central Georgia. For tonight, no hazardous weather is expected. And now the extended outlook for the period Monday through Saturday. Scattered afternoon thunderstorms are expected through much of the week ahead. Any storms that form will be capable of producing gusty winds, frequent lightning, and locally heavy rainfall. Heat concerns will linger through next week as maximum heat index values are expected to rise into the triple digits for many areas. Spotter information statement. 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Here is the official forecast from your National Weather Service for the Athens listening area. Today, sunny. A slight chance of showers and thunderstorms this afternoon. Highs in the mid-90s. Southwest winds 5 to 10 miles an hour. Tonight, partly cloudy in the evening, then becoming mostly clear. Lows in the mid-70s. Light south winds. Tuesday, mostly sunny. Highs in the lower 90s. South winds 5 to 15 miles an hour. Tuesday night, partly cloudy in the evening, then becoming mostly cloudy. Lows in the mid-70s. Southwest winds 5 to 10 miles an hour. And now the extended forecast. Wednesday and Wednesday night, showers likely and a chance of thunderstorms. Highs in the lower 90s. Lows in the lower 70s. Thursday and Thursday night, partly cloudy. A chance of showers and thunderstorms. Highs in the upper 80s. Lows in the lower 70s. Friday and Friday night, mostly cloudy. A chance of showers and thunderstorms. Highs in the upper 80s. Lows in the lower 70s. Saturday and Saturday night, mostly cloudy with a chance of showers and thunderstorms. Highs in the upper 80s. Lows in the lower 70s. Sunday and Sunday night, partly cloudy. A chance

showers and thunderstorms. Highs in the upper 80s. Lows in the lower 70s. For more detailed weather, water, and climate information, please visit our website at weather.gov/Atlanta. The Athens Climate Summary for yesterday, July 19, 2026. Yesterday's high temperature of 91 degrees occurred at 3:30 p.m. The normal high is 92. The record high is 108 degrees, which was set in 1913. Yesterday's low temperature of 74 degrees occurred at 6:24 a.m. The normal low is 70. The record low is 58 degrees, which was set in 2009. 0.13 inches of precipitation fell yesterday, which brings the monthly total to 2.43 inches. This is 0.22 inches below the normal amount of 2.65 inches for July. The total precipitation for the year now stands at 25.32 inches, which is 2.10 inches below normal. Sunrise today is at 6:37 a.m. and sunset is at 8:42 p.m. The current time is 9:22 a.m. Eastern Daylight Time. Here are the 9 a.m. weather observations from around the area. At Athens, it was sunny, the temperature was 80 degrees, dew point 74 degrees, relative humidity 81%, wind variable at 3 miles an hour, pressure was 29.99 inches and rising. At Gainesville, it was sunny and 78, wind west at 3. At Winder, it was sunny, the temperature was 79. At Greensboro, it was sunny and 81, wind calm. At Jefferson, it was sunny and 78, wind northwest at 3. At Monroe, with fog. At Albertton, it was sunny and 80, wind west at 6. At Canyon, it was sunny and 79, wind west at 3. At Clemson, it was sunny and 79, wind calm. Elsewhere across Georgia, at Atlanta it was sunny and 79, wind southwest at 3. At Cartersville, the temperature was 77, wind calm. At Lawrenceville, it was sunny and 80, wind southwest at 5. At Macon, it was sunny and 81, wind calm. At Rome, with fog, it was 73, wind calm. At Augusta, it was sunny and 82, wind southwest at 5. At Savannah, it was mostly sunny and 84, wind calm. Elsewhere across the region, at Chattanooga, it was mostly sunny and 79, wind variable at 3. At Asheville, with fog, it was 72, wind calm. At Greenville-Spartanburg, it was sunny and 80, wind west at 5. Here is the hazardous weather outlook. This hazardous weather outlook is for North and Central Georgia. For tonight, no hazardous weather is expected. And now the extended outlook for the period Monday through Saturday. Scattered afternoon thunderstorms are expected through much of the week ahead. Any storms that form will be capable of producing gusty winds, frequent lightning, and locally heavy rainfall. Heat concerns will linger through next week as maximum heat index values are expected to rise into the triple digits for many areas. Spotter information statement. 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Here is the official forecast from your National Weather Service for the Athens listening area. Today, sunny. A slight chance of showers and thunderstorms this afternoon. Highs in the mid-90s. Southwest winds 5 to 10 miles an hour. Tonight, partly cloudy in the evening, then becoming mostly clear. Lows in the mid-70s. Light south winds. Tuesday, mostly sunny. Highs in the lower 90s. South winds 5 to 15 miles an hour. Tuesday night, partly cloudy in the evening, then becoming mostly cloudy. Lows in the mid-70s. Southwest winds 5 to 10 miles an hour. And now the extended forecast. Wednesday and Wednesday night, showers likely and a chance of thunderstorms. Highs in the lower 90s.

lows in the lower 70s. Thursday and Thursday night, partly cloudy. A chance of showers and thunderstorms. Highs in the upper 80s. Lows in the lower 70s. Friday and Friday night, mostly cloudy. A chance of showers and thunderstorms. Highs in the upper 80s. Lows in the lower 70s. Saturday and Saturday night, mostly cloudy with a chance of showers and thunderstorms. Highs in the upper 80s. Lows in the lower 70s. Sunday and Sunday night, partly cloudy. A chance of showers and thunderstorms. Highs in the upper 80s. Lows in the lower 70s. 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The current time is 9:26 a.m. Eastern Daylight Time. Here are the 9 a.m. weather observations from around the area. At Athens, it was sunny, the temperature was 80 degrees, dew point 74 degrees, relative humidity 81%, wind variable at 3 miles an hour, pressure was 29.99 inches and rising. At Gainesville, it was sunny and 78, wind west at 3. At Winder, it was sunny, the temperature was 79. At Greensboro, it was sunny and 81, wind calm. At Jefferson, it was sunny and 78, wind northwest at 3. At Monroe, with fog. At Albertton, it was sunny and 80, wind west at 6. At Canyon, it was sunny and 79, wind west at 3. At Clemson, it was sunny and 79, wind calm. Elsewhere across Georgia, at Atlanta it was sunny and 79, wind southwest at 3. At Cartersville, the temperature was 77, wind calm. At Lawrenceville, it was sunny and 80, wind southwest at 5. At Macon, it was sunny and 81, wind calm. At Rome, with fog, it was 73, wind calm. At Augusta, it was sunny and 82, wind southwest at 5. At Savannah, it was mostly sunny and 84, wind calm. Elsewhere across the region, at Chattanooga, it was mostly sunny and 79, wind variable at 3. At Asheville, with fog, it was 72, wind calm. At Greenville-Spartanburg, it was sunny and 80, wind west at 5. Here is the hazardous weather outlook. This hazardous weather outlook is for North and Central Georgia. For tonight, no hazardous weather is expected. And now the extended outlook for the period Monday through Saturday. Scattered afternoon thunderstorms are expected through much of the week ahead. Any storms that form will be capable of producing gusty winds, frequent lightning, and locally heavy rainfall. Heat concerns will linger through next week as maximum heat index values are expected to rise into the triple digits for many areas. Spotter information statement. 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Here is the official forecast from your National Weather Service for the Athens listening area. Today, sunny. A slight chance of showers and thunderstorms this afternoon. Highs in the mid-90s. Southwest winds 5 to 10 miles an hour. Tonight, partly cloudy in the evening, then becoming mostly clear. Lows in the mid-70s. Light south winds. Tuesday, mostly sunny. Highs in the lower 90s. South winds 5 to 15 miles an hour. Tuesday night, partly cloudy in the evening, then becoming mostly cloudy. Lows in the mid-70s. Southwest winds 5 to 10 miles an hour. And now the extended forecast. Wednesday and Wednesday night, showers likely and a chance of thunderstorms. Highs in the lower 90s. Lows in the lower 70s. Thursday and Thursday night, partly cloudy. A chance of showers and thunderstorms. Highs in the upper 80s. Lows in the lower 70s. Friday and Friday night, mostly cloudy. A chance of showers and thunderstorms.

storms. Highs in the upper 80s. Lows in the lower 70s. Saturday and Saturday night, mostly cloudy with a chance of showers and thunderstorms. Highs in the upper 80s. Lows in the lower 70s. Sunday and Sunday night, partly cloudy. A chance of showers and thunderstorms. Highs in the upper 80s. Lows in the lower 70s. 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The Athens climate summary for yesterday, July 19, 2026. Yesterday's high temperature of 91 degrees occurred at 3:30 p.m. The normal high is 92. The record high is 108 degrees, which was set in 1913. Yesterday's low temperature of 74 degrees occurred at 6:24 a.m. The normal low is 70. The record low is 58 degrees, which was set in 2009. 0.13 inches of precipitation fell yesterday, which brings the monthly total to 2.43 inches. This is 0.22 inches below the normal amount of 2.65 inches for July. The total precipitation for the year now stands at 25.32 inches, which is 2.10 inches below normal. Sunrise today is at 6:37 a.m. and sunset is at 8:42 p.m. The current time is 9:32 a.m. Eastern Daylight Time. Here are the 9 a.m. weather observations from around the area. At Athens, it was sunny, the temperature was 80 degrees, dew point 74 degrees, relative humidity 81%, wind variable at 3 miles an hour, pressure was 29.99 inches and rising. At Gainesville, it was sunny and 78, wind west at 3. At Winder, it was sunny, the temperature was 79. At Greensboro, it was sunny and 81, wind calm. At Jefferson, it was sunny and 78, wind northwest at 3. At Monroe, the temperature was 79. At Greensboro, it was sunny and 81, wind calm. At Jefferson, it was sunny and 78, wind northwest at 3. At Monroe, with fog. At Albertton, it was sunny and 80, wind west at 6. At Canyon, it was sunny and 79, wind west at 3. At Clemson, it was sunny and 79, wind calm. Elsewhere across Georgia, at Atlanta it was sunny and 79, wind southwest at 3. At Cartersville, the temperature was 77, wind calm. At Lawrenceville, it was sunny and 80, wind southwest at 5. At Macon, it was sunny and 81, wind calm. At Rome, with fog, it was 73, wind calm. At Augusta, it was sunny and 82, wind southwest at 5. At Savannah, it was mostly sunny and 84, wind calm. Elsewhere across the region, at Chattanooga, it was mostly sunny and 79, wind variable at 3. At Asheville, with fog, it was 72, wind calm. At Greenville-Spartanburg, it was sunny and 80, wind west at 5. Here is the hazardous weather outlook. This hazardous weather outlook is for North and Central Georgia. For tonight, no hazardous weather is expected. And now the extended outlook for the period Monday through Saturday. Scattered afternoon thunderstorms are expected through much of the week ahead. Any storms that form will be capable of producing gusty winds, frequent lightning, and locally heavy rainfall. Heat concerns will linger through next week as maximum heat index values are expected to rise into the triple digits for many areas. Spotter information statement. Spotter activation is not requested, but spotters are encouraged to submit reports of severe weather through the web by going to weather.gov/Atlanta. Here is the official forecast from your National Weather Service for the Athens listening area. Today, sunny. A slight chance of showers and thunderstorms this afternoon. Highs in the mid-90s. Southwest winds 5 to 10 miles an hour. Tonight, partly cloudy in the evening, then becoming mostly clear.

lows in the mid-70s. Light south winds. Tuesday, mostly sunny. Highs in the lower 90s. South winds 5 to 15 miles an hour. Tuesday night, partly cloudy in the evening, then becoming mostly cloudy. Lows in the mid-70s. Southwest winds 5 to 10 miles an hour. And now the extended forecast. Wednesday and Wednesday night, showers likely and a chance of thunderstorms. Highs in the lower 90s. Lows in the lower 70s. Thursday and Thursday night, partly cloudy. A chance of showers and thunderstorms. Highs in the upper 80s. Lows in the lower 70s. Friday and Friday night, mostly cloudy. A chance of showers and thunderstorms. Highs in the upper 80s. Lows in the lower 70s. Saturday and Saturday night, mostly cloudy with a chance of showers and thunderstorms. Highs in the upper 80s. Lows in the lower 70s. Sunday and Sunday night, partly cloudy. A chance of showers and thunderstorms. Highs in the upper 80s. Lows in the lower 70s. 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The current time is 9:37 a.m. Eastern Daylight Time. Here are the 9 a.m. weather observations from around the area. At Athens, it was sunny, the temperature was 80 degrees, dew point 74 degrees, relative humidity 81%, wind variable at 3 miles an hour, pressure was 29.99 inches and rising. At Gainesville, it was sunny and 78, wind west at 3. At Winder, it was sunny, the temperature was 79. At Greensboro, it was sunny and 81, wind calm. At Jefferson, it was sunny and 78, wind northwest at 3. At Monroe, with fog. At Albertton, it was sunny and 80, wind west at 6. At Canyon, it was sunny and 79, wind west at 3. At Clemson, it was sunny and 79, wind calm. Elsewhere across Georgia, at Atlanta it was sunny and 79, wind southwest at 3. At Cartersville, the temperature was 77, wind calm. At Lawrenceville, it was sunny and 80, wind southwest at 5. At Macon, it was sunny and 81, wind calm. At Rome, with fog, it was 73, wind calm. At Augusta, it was sunny and 82, wind southwest at 5. At Savannah, it was mostly sunny and 84, wind calm. Elsewhere across the region, at Chattanooga, it was mostly sunny and 79, wind variable at 3. At Asheville, with fog, it was 72, wind calm. At Greenville-Spartanburg, it was sunny and 80, wind west at 5. Here is the hazardous weather outlook. This hazardous weather outlook is for North and Central Georgia. For tonight, no hazardous weather is expected. And now the extended outlook for the period Monday through Saturday. Scattered afternoon thunderstorms are expected through much of the week ahead. Any storms that form will be capable of producing gusty winds, frequent lightning, and locally heavy rainfall. Heat concerns will linger through next week as maximum heat index values are expected to rise into the triple digits for many areas. Spotter information statement. 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Here is the official forecast from your National Weather Service for the Athens listening area. Today, sunny. A slight chance of showers and thunderstorms this afternoon. Highs in the mid-90s. Southwest winds 5 to 10 miles an hour. Tonight, partly cloudy in the evening, then becoming mostly clear. Lows in the mid-70s. Light south winds. Tuesday, mostly sunny. Highs in the lower 90s. South winds 5 to 15 miles an hour. Tuesday night, partly cloudy in the evening, then becoming mostly cloudy. Lows in the mid-70s.
southwest winds 5 to 10 miles an hour. And now the extended forecast. Wednesday and Wednesday night, showers likely and a chance of thunderstorms. Highs in the lower 90s. Lows in the lower 70s. Thursday and Thursday night, partly cloudy. A chance of showers and thunderstorms. Highs in the upper 80s. Lows in the lower 70s. Friday and Friday night, mostly cloudy. A chance of showers and thunderstorms. Highs in the upper 80s. Lows in the lower 70s. Saturday and Saturday night, mostly cloudy with a chance of showers and thunderstorms. Highs in the upper 80s. Lows in the lower 70s. Sunday and Sunday night, partly cloudy. A chance of showers and thunderstorms. Highs in the upper 80s. Lows in the lower 70s. For more detailed weather, water, and climate information, please visit our website at weather.gov/Atlanta. The Athens climate summary for yesterday, July 19, 2026. Yesterday's high temperature of 91 degrees occurred at 3:30 p.m. The normal high is 92. The record high is 108 degrees, which was set in 1913. Yesterday's low temperature of 74 degrees occurred at 6:24 a.m. The normal low is 70. The record low is 58 degrees, which was set in 2009. 0.13 inches of precipitation fell yesterday, which brings the monthly total to 2.43 inches. This is 0.22 inches below the normal amount of 2.65 inches for July. The total precipitation for the year now stands at 25.32 inches, which is 2.10 inches below normal. Sunrise today is at 6:37 a.m. and sunset is at 8:42 p.m. You're listening to NOAA Weather Radio Station, WXK 56, originating from the National Weather Service office in Peachtree City and transmitting from Athens on a frequency of 162.4 megahertz. 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The current time is 9:43 a.m. Eastern Daylight Time. Here are the 9 a.m. weather observations from around the area. At Athens, it was sunny, the temperature was 80 degrees, dew point 74 degrees, relative humidity 81%, wind variable at 3 miles an hour, pressure was 29.99 inches and rising. At Gainesville, it was sunny and 78, wind west at 3. At Winder, it was sunny, the temperature was 79. At Greensboro, it was sunny and 81, wind calm. At Jefferson, it was sunny and 78, wind northwest at 3. At Monroe, with fog. At Albertton, it was sunny and 80, wind west at 6. At Canyon, it was sunny and 79, wind west at 3. At Clemson, it was sunny and 79, wind calm. Elsewhere across Georgia, at Atlanta it was sunny and 79, wind southwest at 3. At Cartersville, the temperature was 77, wind calm. At Lawrenceville, it was sunny and 80, wind southwest at 5. At Macon, it was sunny and 81, wind calm. At Rome, with fog, it was 73, wind calm. At Augusta, it was sunny and 82, wind southwest at 5. At Savannah, it was mostly sunny and 84, wind calm. Elsewhere across the region, at Chattanooga, it was mostly sunny and 79, wind variable at 3. At Asheville, with fog, it was 72, wind calm. At Greenville-Spartanburg, it was sunny and 80, wind west at 5. Here is the hazard.

weather outlook. This hazardous weather outlook is for North and Central Georgia. For tonight, no hazardous weather is expected. And now the extended outlook for the period Monday through Saturday. Scattered afternoon thunderstorms are expected through much of the week ahead. Any storms that form will be capable of producing gusty winds, frequent lightning, and locally heavy rainfall. Heat concerns will linger through next week as maximum heat index values are expected to rise into the triple digits for many areas. Spotter information statement. 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Here is the official forecast from your National Weather Service for the Athens listening area. Today, sunny. A slight chance of showers and thunderstorms this afternoon. Highs in the mid-90s. Southwest winds 5 to 10 miles an hour. Tonight, partly cloudy in the evening, then becoming mostly clear. Lows in the mid-70s. Light south winds. Tuesday, mostly sunny. Highs in the lower 90s. South winds 5 to 15 miles an hour. Tuesday night, partly cloudy in the evening, then becoming mostly cloudy. Lows in the mid-70s. Southwest winds 5 to 10 miles an hour. And now the extended forecast. Wednesday and Wednesday night, showers likely and a chance of thunderstorms. Highs in the lower 90s. Lows in the lower 70s. Thursday and Thursday night, partly cloudy. A chance of showers and thunderstorms. Highs in the upper 80s. Lows in the lower 70s. Friday and Friday night, mostly cloudy. A chance of showers and thunderstorms. Highs in the upper 80s. Lows in the lower 70s. Saturday and Saturday night, mostly cloudy with a chance of showers and thunderstorms. Highs in the upper 80s. Lows in the lower 70s. Sunday and Sunday night, partly cloudy. A chance of showers and thunderstorms. Highs in the upper 80s. Lows in the lower 70s. 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The current time is 9:48 a.m. Eastern Daylight Time. Here are the 9 a.m. weather observations from around the area. At Athens, it was sunny, the temperature was 80 degrees, dew point 74 degrees, relative humidity 81%, wind variable at 3 miles an hour, pressure was 29.99 inches and rising. At Gainesville, it was sunny and 78, wind west at 3. At Winder, it was sunny, the temperature was 79. At Greensboro, it was sunny and 81, wind calm. At Jefferson, it was sunny and 78, wind northwest at 3. At Monroe, with fog. At Albertton, it was sunny and 80, wind west at 6. At Canyon, it was sunny and 79, wind west at 3. At Clemson, it was sunny and 79, wind calm. Elsewhere across Georgia, at Atlanta it was sunny and 79, wind southwest at 3. At Cartersville, the temperature was 77, wind calm. At Lawrenceville, it was sunny and 80, wind southwest at 5. At Macon, it was sunny and 81, wind calm. At Rome, with fog, it was 73, wind calm. At Augusta, it was sunny and 82, wind southwest at 5. At Savannah, it was mostly sunny and 84, wind calm. Elsewhere across the region, at Chattanooga, it was mostly sunny and 79, wind variable at 3. At Asheville, with fog, it was 72, wind calm. At Greenville-Spartanburg, it was sunny and 80, wind west at 5. The Athens climate summary for yesterday, July 19, 2026. Yesterday's high temperature of 91 degrees occurred at 3:30 p.m. The normal high is 92. The record high is 108 degrees, which was set in 1913. Yesterday's low temperature of 74 degrees.

Here is the hazardous weather outlook. This hazardous weather outlook is for North and Central Georgia. For tonight, no hazardous weather is expected. And now the extended outlook for the period Monday through Saturday. Scattered afternoon thunderstorms are expected through much of the week ahead. Any storms that form will be capable of producing gusty winds, frequent lightning, and locally heavy rainfall. Heat concerns will linger through next week as maximum heat index values are expected to rise into the triple digits for many areas. Spotter information statement. Spotter activation is not requested, but spotters are encouraged to submit reports of severe weather through the web by going to weather.gov/Atlanta. Here is the official forecast from your National Weather Service for the Athens listening area. Today, sunny. A slight chance of showers and thunderstorms this afternoon. Highs in the mid-90s. Southwest winds 5 to 10 miles an hour. Tonight, partly cloudy in the evening, then becoming mostly clear. Lows in the mid-70s. Light south winds. Tuesday, mostly sunny. Highs in the lower 90s. South winds 5 to 15 miles an hour. Tuesday night, partly cloudy in the evening, then becoming mostly cloudy. Lows in the mid-70s. Southwest winds 5 to 10 miles an hour. And now the extended forecast. Wednesday and Wednesday night, showers likely and a chance of thunderstorms. Highs in the lower 90s. Lows in the lower 70s. Thursday and Thursday night, partly cloudy. A chance of showers and thunderstorms. Highs in the upper 80s. Lows in the lower 70s. Friday and Friday night, mostly cloudy. A chance of showers and thunderstorms. Highs in the upper 80s. Lows in the lower 70s. Saturday and Saturday night, mostly cloudy with a chance of showers and thunderstorms. Highs in the upper 80s. Lows in the lower 70s. Sunday and Sunday night, partly cloudy. A chance of showers and thunderstorms. Highs in the upper 80s. Lows in the lower 70s. For more detailed weather, water, and climate information, please visit our website at weather.gov/Atlanta. The current time is 10:03 a.m. Eastern Daylight Time. Here are the 9 a.m. weather observations from around the area. At Athens, it was sunny, the temperature was 80 degrees, dew point 74 degrees, relative humidity 81%, wind variable at 3 miles an hour. Pressure was 29.99 inches and rising. At Gainesville, it was sunny and 78, wind west at 3. At Winder, it was sunny, the temperature was 79. At Greensboro, it was sunny and 81, wind calm. At Jefferson, it was sunny and 78, wind northwest at 3. At Monroe, with fog. At Albertton, it was sunny and 80. Wind west at 6. At Canyon, it was sunny and 79, wind west at 3. At Clemson, it was sunny and 79, wind calm. Elsewhere across Georgia, at Atlanta it was sunny and 79, wind southwest at 3. At Cartersville, the temperature was 77, wind calm. At Lawrenceville, it was sunny and 80, wind southwest at 5. At Macon, it was sunny and 81, wind calm. At Rome, with fog, it was 73, wind calm. At Augusta, it was sunny and 82, wind southwest at 5. At Savannah, it was mostly sunny and 84, wind calm. Elsewhere across the region, at Chattanooga, it was mostly sunny and 79, wind variable at 3. At Asheville, with fog, it was 72, wind calm. At Greenville-Spartanburg, it was sunny and 80, wind west at 5. Here are the 10 a.m. weather observations from around the area. At Athens, it was sunny, the temperature was 83 degrees, dew point 75 degrees, relative humidity 77%, wind calm, pressure was 29.99 inches and steady. At Gainesville, it was

at Lawrenceville, it was sunny and 82, wind southwest at 7. At Macon, it was sunny and 84, wind calm. At Rome, it was mostly sunny and 76, wind calm. At Augusta, it was sunny and 86, wind southwest at 8. At Savannah, it was mostly sunny and 87, wind southwest at 5. Elsewhere across the region, at Chattanooga, it was mostly sunny and 83, wind calm. At Asheville, it was partly sunny and 76, wind west at 3. At Greenville-Spartanburg, it was sunny and 85, wind southwest at 10. Here is the hazardous weather outlook. This hazardous weather outlook is for North and Central Georgia. For tonight, no hazardous weather is expected. And now the extended outlook for the period Monday through Saturday. Scattered afternoon thunderstorms are expected through much of the week ahead. Any storms that form will be capable of producing gusty winds, frequent lightning, and locally heavy rainfall. Heat concerns will linger through next week as maximum heat index values are expected to rise into the triple digits for many areas. Spotter information statement. Spotter activation is not requested, but spotters are encouraged to submit reports of severe weather through the web by going to weather.gov/Atlanta. Here is the official forecast from your National Weather Service for the Athens listening area. Today, sunny. A slight chance of showers and thunderstorms this afternoon. Highs in the mid-90s. Southwest winds 5 to 10 miles an hour. Tonight, partly cloudy in the evening, then becoming mostly clear. Lows in the mid-70s. Light south winds. Tuesday, mostly sunny. Highs in the lower 90s. South winds 5 to 15 miles an hour. Tuesday night, partly cloudy in the evening, then becoming mostly cloudy. Lows in the mid-70s. Southwest winds 5 to 10 miles an hour. And now the extended forecast. Wednesday and Wednesday night, showers likely and a chance of thunderstorms. Highs in the lower 90s. Lows in the lower 70s. Thursday and Thursday night, partly cloudy. A chance of showers and thunderstorms. Highs in the upper 80s. Lows in the lower 70s. Friday and Friday night, mostly cloudy. A chance of showers and thunderstorms. Highs in the upper 80s. Lows in the lower 70s. Saturday and Saturday night, mostly cloudy with a chance of showers and thunderstorms. Highs in the upper 80s. Lows in the lower 70s. Sunday and Sunday night, partly cloudy. A chance of showers and thunderstorms. Highs in the upper 80s. Lows in the lower 70s. For more detailed weather, water, and climate information, please visit our website at weather.gov/Atlanta. The current time is 10:09 a.m. Eastern Daylight Time. Here are the 10 a.m. weather observations from around the area. At Athens, it was sunny, the temperature was 83 degrees, dew point 75 degrees, relative humidity 77%, wind calm, pressure was 29.99 inches and steady. At Gainesville, it was sunny and 82, wind west at 7. At Winder, it was sunny, the temperature was 82. At Greensboro, it was sunny and 84, wind variable at 3. At Jefferson, it was sunny and 82, wind west at 7. At Monroe, with fog. At Albertton, it was sunny and 83, wind southwest at 8. At Canyon, it was sunny and 83, wind southwest at 6. At Clemson, it was sunny and 83, wind variable at 3. Elsewhere across Georgia, at Atlanta it was sunny and 82, wind south at 6. At Cartersville, the temperature was 81, wind variable at 5. At Lawrenceville, it was sunny and 82, wind southwest at 7. At Macon, it was sunny and 84, wind calm. At Rome, it was mostly sunny and 76, wind calm. At Augusta, it was sunny

86, wind southwest at 8. At Savannah, it was mostly sunny and 87, wind southwest at 5. Elsewhere across the region, at Chattanooga, it was mostly sunny and 83, wind calm. At Asheville, it was partly sunny and 76, wind west at 3. At Greenville-Spartanburg, it was sunny and 85, wind southwest at 10. Here are the 10 a.m. weather observations from around the area. At Athens, it was sunny, the temperature was 83 degrees, dew point 75 degrees, relative humidity 77%, wind calm, pressure was 29.99 inches and steady. At Gainesville, it was sunny and 82, wind west at 7. At Winder, it was sunny, the temperature was 82. At Greensboro, it was sunny and 84, wind variable at 3. At Jefferson, it was sunny and 82, wind west at 7. At Monroe, with fog. At Albertton, it was sunny and 83, wind southwest at 8. At Canyon, it was sunny and 83, wind southwest at 6. At Clemson, it was sunny and 83, wind variable at 3. Elsewhere across Georgia, at Atlanta it was sunny and 82, wind south at 6. At Cartersville, the temperature was 81, wind variable at 5. At Lawrenceville, it was sunny and 82, wind southwest at 7. At Macon, it was sunny and 84, wind calm. At Rome, it was mostly sunny and 76, wind calm. At Augusta, it was sunny and 86, wind southwest at 8. At Savannah, it was mostly sunny and 87, wind southwest at 5. Elsewhere across the region, at Chattanooga, it was mostly sunny and 83, wind calm. At Asheville, it was partly sunny and 76, wind south at 3. At Greenville-Spartanburg, it was sunny and 85, wind southwest at 10. Here is the hazardous weather outlook. This hazardous weather outlook is for North and Central Georgia. For tonight, no hazardous weather is expected. And now the extended outlook for the period Monday through Saturday. Scattered afternoon thunderstorms are expected through much of the week ahead. Any storms that form will be capable of producing gusty winds, frequent lightning, and locally heavy rainfall. Heat concerns will linger through next week as maximum heat index values are expected to rise into the triple digits for many areas. Spotter information statement. 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Here is the official forecast from your National Weather Service for the Athens listening area. Today, sunny. A slight chance of showers and thunderstorms this afternoon. Highs in the mid-90s. Southwest winds 5 to 10 miles an hour. Tonight, partly cloudy in the evening, then becoming mostly clear. Lows in the mid-70s. Light south winds. Tuesday, mostly sunny. Highs in the lower 90s. South winds 5 to 15 miles an hour. Tuesday night, partly cloudy in the evening, then becoming mostly cloudy. Lows in the mid-70s. Southwest winds 5 to 10 miles an hour. And now the extended forecast. Wednesday and Wednesday night, showers likely and a chance of thunderstorms. Highs in the lower 90s. Lows in the lower 70s. Thursday and Thursday night, partly cloudy. A chance of showers and thunderstorms. Highs in the upper 80s. Lows in the lower 70s. Friday and Friday night, mostly cloudy. A chance of showers and thunderstorms. Highs in the upper 80s. Lows in the lower 70s. Saturday and Saturday night, mostly cloudy with a chance of showers and thunderstorms. Highs in the upper 80s. Lows in the lower 70s. Sunday and Sunday night, partly cloudy. A chance of showers and thunderstorms. Highs in the upper 80s. Lows in the lower 70s. For more detailed weather, water, and climate information,

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The current time is 10:16 a.m. Eastern Daylight Time. Here are the 10 a.m. weather observations from around the area. At Athens, it was sunny, the temperature was 83 degrees, dew point 75 degrees, relative humidity 77%, wind calm, pressure was 29.99 inches and steady. At Gainesville, it was sunny and 82, wind west at 7. At Winder, it was sunny, the temperature was 82. At Greensboro, it was sunny and 84, wind variable at 3. At Jefferson, it was sunny and 82, wind west at 7. At Monroe, with fog. At Albertton, it was sunny and 83, wind southwest at 8. At Canyon, it was sunny and 83, wind southwest at 6. At Clemson, it was sunny and 83, wind variable at 3. Elsewhere across Georgia, at Atlanta it was sunny and 82, wind south at 6. At Cartersville, the temperature was 81, wind variable at 5. At Lawrenceville, it was sunny and 82, wind southwest at 7. At Macon, it was sunny and 84, wind calm. At Rome, it was mostly sunny and 76, wind calm. At Augusta, it was sunny and 86, wind southwest at 8. At Savannah, it was mostly sunny and 87, wind southwest at 5. Elsewhere across the region, at Chattanooga, it was mostly sunny and 83, wind calm. At Asheville, it was partly sunny and 76, wind south at 3. At Greenville-Spartanburg, it was sunny and 85, wind southwest at 10. Here is the hazardous weather outlook. This hazardous weather outlook is for North and Central Georgia. For tonight, no hazardous weather is expected. And now the extended outlook for the period Monday through Saturday. Scattered afternoon thunderstorms are expected through much of the week ahead. Any storms that form will be capable of producing gusty winds, frequent lightning, and locally heavy rainfall. Heat concerns will linger through next week as maximum heat index values are expected to rise into the triple digits for many areas. Spotter information statement. Spotter activation is not requested, but spotters are encouraged to submit reports of severe weather through the web by going to weather.gov/Atlanta. Here is the official forecast from your National Weather Service for the Athens listening area. Today, sunny. A slight chance of showers and thunderstorms this afternoon. Highs in the mid-90s. Southwest winds 5 to 10 miles an hour. Tonight, partly cloudy in the evening, then becoming mostly clear. Lows in the mid-70s. Light south winds. Tuesday, mostly sunny. Highs in the lower 90s. South winds 5 to 15 miles an hour. Tuesday night, partly cloudy in the evening, then becoming mostly cloudy. Lows in the mid-70s. Southwest winds 5 to 10 miles an hour. And now the extended forecast. Wednesday and Wednesday night, showers likely and a chance of thunderstorms. Highs in the lower 90s. Lows in the lower 70s. Thursday and Thursday night, partly cloudy. A chance of showers and thunderstorms. Highs in the upper 80s. Lows in the lower 70s. Friday and Friday night, mostly cloudy. A chance of showers and thunderstorms. Highs in the upper 80s. Lows in the lower 70s. Saturday and Saturday night, mostly cloudy with a chance of showers and thunderstorms. Highs in the upper 80s. Lows in the lower 70s. Sunday and Sunday night, partly cloudy. A chance of showers and thunderstorms. Highs in the upper 80s. Lows in the lower 70s. For more detailed weather, water, and climate information, please visit our website at weather.gov/Atlanta. The current time is 10:21 a.m. Eastern Daylight Time. Here are the 10 a.m. weather observations from around the area. At Athens, it was sunny,

temperature was 83 degrees, dew point 75 degrees, relative humidity 77%, wind calm, pressure was 29.99 inches and steady. At Gainesville, it was sunny and 82, wind west at 7. At Winder, it was sunny, the temperature was 82. At Greensboro, it was sunny and 84, wind variable at 3. At Jefferson, it was sunny and 82, wind west at 7. At Monroe, with fog. At Albertton, it was sunny and 83, wind southwest at 8. At Canyon, it was sunny and 83, wind southwest at 6. At Clemson, it was sunny and 83, wind variable at 3. Elsewhere across Georgia, at Atlanta it was sunny and 82, wind south at 6. At Cartersville, the temperature was 81, wind variable at 5. At Lawrenceville, it was sunny and 82, wind southwest at 7. At Macon, it was sunny and 84, wind calm. At Rome, it was mostly sunny and 76, wind calm. At Augusta, it was sunny and 86, wind southwest at 8. At Savannah, it was mostly sunny and 87, wind southwest at 5. Elsewhere across the region, at Chattanooga, it was mostly sunny and 83, wind calm. At Asheville, it was partly sunny and 76, wind south at 3. At Greenville-Spartanburg, it was sunny and 85, wind southwest at 10. Here is the hazardous weather outlook. This hazardous weather outlook is for North and Central Georgia. For tonight, no hazardous weather is expected. And now the extended outlook for the period Monday through Saturday. Scattered afternoon thunderstorms are expected through much of the week ahead. Any storms that form will be capable of producing gusty winds, frequent lightning, and locally heavy rainfall. Heat concerns will linger through next week as maximum heat index values are expected to rise into the triple digits for many areas. Spotter information statement. Spotter activation is not requested, but spotters are encouraged to submit reports of severe weather through the web by going to weather.gov/Atlanta. Here is the official forecast from your National Weather Service for the Athens listening area. Today, sunny. A slight chance of showers and thunderstorms this afternoon. Highs in the mid-90s. Southwest winds 5 to 10 miles an hour. Tonight, partly cloudy in the evening, then becoming mostly clear. Lows in the mid-70s. Light south winds. Tuesday, mostly sunny. Highs in the lower 90s. South winds 5 to 15 miles an hour. Tuesday night, partly cloudy in the evening, then becoming mostly cloudy. Lows in the mid-70s. Southwest winds 5 to 10 miles an hour. And now the extended forecast. Wednesday and Wednesday night, showers likely and a chance of thunderstorms. Highs in the lower 90s. Lows in the lower 70s. Thursday and Thursday night, partly cloudy. A chance of showers and thunderstorms. Highs in the upper 80s. Lows in the lower 70s. Friday and Friday night, mostly cloudy. A chance of showers and thunderstorms. Highs in the upper 80s. Lows in the lower 70s. Saturday and Saturday night, mostly cloudy with a chance of showers and thunderstorms. Highs in the upper 80s. Lows in the lower 70s. Sunday and Sunday night, partly cloudy. A chance of showers and thunderstorms. Highs in the upper 80s. Lows in the lower 70s. For more detailed weather, water, and climate information, please visit our website at weather.gov/Atlanta. The current time is 10:25 a.m. Eastern Daylight Time. Here are the 10 a.m. weather observations from around the area. At Athens, it was sunny, the temperature was 83 degrees, dew point 75 degrees, relative humidity 77%, wind calm, pressure was 29.99 inches and steady. At Gainesville, it was sunny and 82, wind west at 7. At

was sunny, the temperature was 82. At Greensboro, it was sunny and 84, wind variable at 3. At Jefferson, it was sunny and 82, wind west at 7. At Monroe, with fog. At Albertton, it was sunny and 83, wind southwest at 8. At Canyon, it was sunny and 83, wind southwest at 6. At Clemson, it was sunny and 83, wind variable at 3. Elsewhere across Georgia, at Atlanta it was sunny and 82, wind south at 6. At Cartersville, the temperature was 81, wind variable at 5. At Lawrenceville, it was sunny and 82, wind southwest at 7. At Macon, it was sunny and 84, wind calm. At Rome, it was mostly sunny and 76, wind calm. At Augusta, it was sunny and 86, wind southwest at 8. At Savannah, it was mostly sunny and 87, wind southwest at 5. Elsewhere across the region, at Chattanooga, it was mostly sunny and 83, wind calm. At Asheville, it was partly sunny and 76, wind south at 3. At Greenville-Spartanburg, it was sunny and 85, wind southwest at 10. Here is the hazardous weather outlook. This hazardous weather outlook is for North and Central Georgia. For tonight, no hazardous weather is expected. And now the extended outlook for the period Monday through Saturday. Scattered afternoon thunderstorms are expected through much of the week ahead. Any storms that form will be capable of producing gusty winds, frequent lightning, and locally heavy rainfall. Heat concerns will linger through next week as maximum heat index values are expected to rise into the triple digits for many areas. Spotter information statement. Spotter activation is not requested, but spotters are encouraged to submit reports of severe weather through the web by going to weather.gov/Atlanta. Here is the official forecast from your National Weather Service for the Athens listening area. Today, sunny. A slight chance of showers and thunderstorms this afternoon. Highs in the mid-90s. Southwest winds 5 to 10 miles an hour. Tonight, partly cloudy in the evening, then becoming mostly clear. Lows in the mid-70s. Light south winds. Tuesday, mostly sunny. Highs in the lower 90s. South winds 5 to 15 miles an hour. Tuesday night, partly cloudy in the evening, then becoming mostly cloudy. Lows in the mid-70s. Southwest winds 5 to 10 miles an hour. And now the extended forecast. Wednesday and Wednesday night, showers likely and a chance of thunderstorms. Highs in the lower 90s. Lows in the lower 70s. Thursday and Thursday night, partly cloudy. A chance of showers and thunderstorms. Highs in the upper 80s. Lows in the lower 70s. Friday and Friday night, mostly cloudy. A chance of showers and thunderstorms. Highs in the upper 80s. Lows in the lower 70s. Saturday and Saturday night, mostly cloudy with a chance of showers and thunderstorms. Highs in the upper 80s. Lows in the lower 70s. Sunday and Sunday night, partly cloudy. A chance of showers and thunderstorms. Highs in the upper 80s. Lows in the lower 70s. 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The current time is 10:30 a.m. Eastern Daylight Time. Here are the 10 a.m. weather observations from around the area. At Athens, it was sunny, the temperature was 83 degrees, dew point 75 degrees, relative humidity 77%, wind calm, pressure was 29.99 inches and steady. At Gainesville, it was sunny and 82, wind west at 7. At Winder, it was sunny, the temperature was 82. At Greensboro, it was sunny and 84, wind variable at 3. At Jefferson, it was sunny and 82, wind west at 7. At Monroe, with fog. At Albert

Sun. It was sunny and 83. Wind southwest at 8. At Canyon. It was sunny and 83. Wind southwest at 6. At Clemson. It was sunny and 83. Wind variable at 3. Elsewhere across Georgia. At Atlanta it was sunny and 82. Wind south at 6. At Cartersville, the temperature was 81. Wind variable at 5. At Lawrenceville, it was sunny and 82, wind southwest at 7. At Macon, it was sunny and 84, wind calm. At Rome, it was mostly sunny and 76, wind calm. At Augusta, it was sunny and 86, wind southwest at 8. At Savannah, it was mostly sunny and 87, wind southwest at 5. Elsewhere across the region, at Chattanooga, it was mostly sunny and 83, wind calm. At Asheville, it was partly sunny and 76, wind south at 3. At Greenville-Spartanburg, it was sunny and 85, wind southwest at 10. Here is the hazardous weather outlook. This hazardous weather outlook is for North and Central Georgia. For tonight, no hazardous weather is expected. And now the extended outlook for the period Monday through Saturday. Scattered afternoon thunderstorms are expected through much of the week ahead. Any storms that form will be capable of producing gusty winds, frequent lightning, and locally heavy rainfall. Heat concerns will linger through next week as maximum heat index values are expected to rise into the triple digits for many areas. Spotter information statement. Spotter Act. Heat concerns will linger through next week as maximum heat index values are expected to rise into the triple digits for many areas. Spotter information statement. Spotter activation is not requested, but spotters are encouraged to submit reports of severe weather through the web by going to weather.gov/Atlanta. Here is the official forecast from your National Weather Service for the Athens listening area. Today, sunny. A slight chance of showers and thunderstorms this afternoon. Highs in the mid-90s. Southwest winds 5 to 10 miles an hour. Tonight, partly cloudy in the evening, then becoming mostly clear. Lows in the mid-70s. Light south winds. Tuesday, mostly sunny. Highs in the lower 90s. South winds 5 to 15 miles an hour. Tuesday night, partly cloudy in the evening, then becoming mostly cloudy. Lows in the mid-70s. Southwest winds 5 to 10 miles an hour. And now the extended forecast. Wednesday and Wednesday night, showers likely and a chance of thunderstorms. Highs in the lower 90s. Lows in the lower 70s. Thursday and Thursday night, partly cloudy. A chance of showers and thunderstorms. Highs in the upper 80s. Lows in the lower 70s. Friday and Friday night, mostly cloudy. A chance of showers and thunderstorms. Highs in the upper 80s. Lows in the lower 70s. Saturday and Saturday night, mostly cloudy with a chance of showers and thunderstorms. Highs in the upper 80s. Lows in the lower 70s. Sunday and Sunday night, partly cloudy. A chance of showers and thunderstorms. Highs in the upper 80s. Lows in the lower 70s. 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The current time is 10:35 a.m. Eastern Daylight Time. Here are the 10 a.m. weather observations from around the area. At Athens, it was sunny, the temperature was 83 degrees, dew point 75 degrees, relative humidity 77%, wind calm, pressure was 29.99 inches and steady. At Gainesville, it was sunny and 82, wind west at 7. At Winder, it was sunny, the temperature was 82. At Greensboro, it was sunny and 84, wind variable at 3. At Jefferson, it was sunny and 82, wind west at 7. At Monroe, with fog. At Albertton, it was sunny and 83, wind southwest at 8. At Canyon, it was sunny.

3, wind southwest at 6. At Clemson, it was sunny and 83, wind variable at 3. Elsewhere across Georgia, at Atlanta it was sunny and 82, wind south at 6. At Cartersville, the temperature was 81, wind variable at 5. At Lawrenceville, it was sunny and 82, wind southwest at 7. At Macon, it was sunny and 84, wind calm. At Rome, it was mostly sunny and 76, wind calm. At Augusta, it was sunny and 86, wind southwest at 8. At Savannah, it was mostly sunny and 87, wind southwest at 5. Elsewhere across the region, at Chattanooga, it was mostly sunny and 83, wind calm. At Asheville, it was partly sunny and 76, wind south at 3. At Greenville-Spartanburg, it was sunny and 85, wind southwest at 10. Here is the hazardous weather outlook. This hazardous weather outlook is for North and Central Georgia. For tonight, no hazardous weather is expected. And now the extended outlook for the period Monday through Saturday. Scattered afternoon thunderstorms are expected through much of the week ahead. Any storms that form will be capable of producing gusty winds, frequent lightning, and locally heavy rainfall. Heat concerns will linger through next week as maximum heat index values are expected to rise into the triple digits for many areas. Spotter information statement. Spotter activation is not requested, but spotters are encouraged to submit reports of severe weather through the web by going to weather.gov/Atlanta. Here is the official forecast from your National Weather Service for the Athens listening area. Today, sunny. A slight chance of showers and thunderstorms this afternoon. Highs in the mid-90s. Southwest winds 5 to 10 miles an hour. Tonight, partly cloudy in the evening, then becoming mostly clear. Lows in the mid-70s. Light south winds. Tuesday, mostly sunny. Highs in the lower 90s. South winds 5 to 15 miles an hour. Tuesday night, partly cloudy in the evening, then becoming mostly cloudy. Lows in the mid-70s. Southwest winds 5 to 10 miles an hour. And now the extended forecast. Wednesday and Wednesday night, showers likely and a chance of thunderstorms. Highs in the lower 90s. Lows in the lower 70s. Thursday and Thursday night, partly cloudy. A chance of showers and thunderstorms. Highs in the upper 80s. Lows in the lower 70s. Friday and Friday night, mostly cloudy. A chance of showers and thunderstorms. Highs in the upper 80s. Lows in the lower 70s. Saturday and Saturday night, mostly cloudy with a chance of showers and thunderstorms. Highs in the upper 80s. Lows in the lower 70s. Sunday and Sunday night, partly cloudy. A chance of showers and thunderstorms. Highs in the upper 80s. Lows in the lower 70s. For more detailed weather, water, and climate information, please visit our website at weather.gov/Atlanta. 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The current time is 10:40 a.m. Eastern Daylight Time. Here are the 10 a.m. weather observations from around the area. At Athens, it was sunny, the temperature was 83 degrees, dew point 75 degrees, relative humidity 77%, wind calm,
pressure was 29.99 inches and steady. At Gainesville, it was sunny and 82, wind west at 7. At Winder, it was sunny, the temperature was 82. At Greensboro, it was sunny and 84, wind variable at 3. At Jefferson, it was sunny and 82, wind west at 7. At Monroe, with fog. At Albertton, it was sunny and 83, wind southwest at 8. At Canyon, it was sunny and 83, wind southwest at 6. At Clemson, it was sunny and 83, wind variable at 3. Elsewhere across Georgia, at Atlanta it was sunny and 82, wind south at 6. At Cartersville, the temperature was 81, wind variable at 5. At Lawrenceville, it was sunny and 82, wind southwest at 7. At Macon, it was sunny and 84, wind calm. At Rome, it was mostly sunny and 76, wind calm. At Augusta, it was sunny and 86, wind southwest at 8. At Savannah, it was mostly sunny and 87, wind southwest at 5. Elsewhere across the region, at Chattanooga, it was mostly sunny and 83, wind calm. At Asheville, it was partly sunny and 76, wind south at 3. At Greenville-Spartanburg, it was sunny and 85, wind southwest at 10. Here is the hazardous weather outlook. This hazardous weather outlook is for North and Central Georgia. For tonight, no hazardous weather is expected. And now the extended outlook for the period Monday through Saturday, scattered afternoon thunderstorms are expected through much of the week ahead. Any storms that form will be capable of producing gusty winds, frequent lightning, and locally heavy rainfall. Heat concerns will linger through next week as maximum heat index values are expected to rise into the triple digits for many areas. Spotter information statement. Spotter activation is not requested, but spotters are encouraged to submit reports of severe weather through the web by going to weather.gov/Atlanta. Here is the official forecast from your National Weather Service for the Athens listening area. Today, sunny. A slight chance of showers and thunderstorms this afternoon. Highs in the mid-90s. Southwest winds 5 to 10 miles an hour. Tonight, partly cloudy in the evening, then becoming mostly clear. Lows in the mid-70s. Light south winds. Tuesday, mostly sunny. Highs in the lower 90s. South winds 5 to 15 miles an hour. Tuesday night, partly cloudy in the evening, then becoming mostly cloudy. Lows in the mid-70s. Southwest winds 5 to 10 miles an hour. And now the extended forecast. Wednesday and Wednesday night, showers likely and a chance of thunderstorms. Highs in the lower 90s. Lows in the lower 70s. Thursday and Thursday night, partly cloudy. A chance of showers and thunderstorms. Highs in the upper 80s. Lows in the lower 70s. Friday and Friday night, mostly cloudy. A chance of showers and thunderstorms. Highs in the upper 80s. Lows in the lower 70s. Saturday and Saturday night, mostly cloudy with a chance of showers and thunderstorms. Highs in the upper 80s. Lows in the lower 70s. Sunday and Sunday night, partly cloudy. A chance of showers and thunderstorms. Highs in the upper 80s. Lows in the lower 70s. For more detailed weather, water, and climate information, please visit our website at weather.gov/Atlanta. The current time is 10:45 a.m. Eastern Daylight Time. Here are the 10 a.m. weather observations from around the area. At Athens, it was sunny, the temperature was 83 degrees, dew point 75 degrees, relative humidity 77%, wind calm, pressure was 29.99 inches and steady. At Gainesville, it was sunny and 82, wind west at 7. At Winder, it was sunny, the temperature was 82. At Greensboro,
It was sunny and 84, wind variable at 3.

at Jefferson, it was sunny and 82, wind west at 7. At Monroe, with fog. At Albertton, it was sunny and 83, wind southwest at 8. At Canyon, it was sunny and 83, wind southwest at 6. At Clemson, it was sunny and 83, wind variable at 3. Elsewhere across Georgia, at Atlanta it was sunny and 82, wind south at 6. At Cartersville, the temperature was 81, wind variable at 5. At Lawrenceville, it was sunny and 82, wind southwest at 7. At Macon, it was sunny and 84, wind calm. At Rome, it was mostly sunny and 76, wind calm. At Augusta, it was sunny and 86, wind southwest at 8. At Savannah, it was mostly sunny and 87, wind southwest at 5. Elsewhere across the region, at Chattanooga, it was mostly sunny and 83, wind calm. At Asheville, it was partly sunny and 76, wind south at 3. At Greenville-Spartanburg, it was sunny and 85, wind southwest at 10. Here is the hazardous weather outlook. This hazardous weather outlook is for North and Central Georgia. For tonight, no hazardous weather is expected. And now the extended outlook for the period Monday through Saturday. Scattered afternoon thunderstorms are expected through much of the week ahead. Any storms that form will be capable of producing gusty winds, frequent lightning, and locally heavy rainfall. Heat concerns will linger through next week as maximum heat index values are expected to rise into the triple digits for many areas. Spotter information statement. Spotter activation is not requested, but spotters are encouraged to submit reports of severe weather through the web by going to weather.gov/Atlanta. Here is the official forecast from your National Weather Service for the Athens listening area. Today, sunny. A slight chance of showers and thunderstorms this afternoon. Highs in the mid-90s. Southwest winds 5 to 10 miles an hour. Tonight, partly cloudy in the evening, then becoming mostly clear. Lows in the mid-70s. Light south winds. Tuesday, mostly sunny. Highs in the lower 90s. South winds 5 to 15 miles an hour. Tuesday night, partly cloudy in the evening, then becoming mostly cloudy. Lows in the mid-70s. Southwest winds 5 to 10 miles an hour. And now the extended forecast. Wednesday and Wednesday night, showers likely and a chance of thunderstorms. Highs in the lower 90s. Lows in the lower 70s. Thursday and Thursday night, partly cloudy. A chance of showers and thunderstorms. Highs in the upper 80s. Lows in the lower 70s. Friday and Friday night, mostly cloudy. A chance of showers and thunderstorms. Highs in the upper 80s. Lows in the lower 70s. Saturday and Saturday night, mostly cloudy with a chance of showers and thunderstorms. Highs in the upper 80s. Lows in the lower 70s. Sunday and Sunday night, partly cloudy. A chance of showers and thunderstorms. Highs in the upper 80s. Lows in the lower 70s. 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The current time is 10:50 a.m. Eastern Daylight Time. Here are the 10 a.m. weather observations from around the area. At Athens, it was sunny, the temperature was 83 degrees, dew point 75 degrees, relative humidity 77%, wind calm, pressure was 29.99 inches and steady. At Gainesville, it was sunny and 82, wind west at 7. At Winder, it was sunny, the temperature was 82. At Greensboro, it was sunny and 84, wind variable at 3. At Jefferson, it was sunny and 82, wind west at 7. At Monroe, with fog. At Albertton, it was sunny and 83, wind southwest at 8. At Canyon, it was sunny and 83, wind southwest

sunny and 86, wind southwest at 8. At Savannah, it was mostly sunny and 87, wind southwest at 5. Elsewhere across the region, at Chattanooga, it was mostly sunny and 83, wind calm. At Asheville, it was partly sunny and 76, wind south at 3. At Greenville-Spartanburg, it was sunny and 85, wind southwest at 10. Here is the hazardous weather outlook. This hazardous weather outlook is for North and Central Georgia. For tonight, no hazardous weather is expected. And now the extended outlook for the period Monday through Saturday. Scattered afternoon thunderstorms are expected through much of the week ahead. Any storms that form will be capable of producing gusty winds, frequent lightning, and locally heavy rainfall. Heat concerns will linger through next week as maximum heat index values are expected to rise into the triple digits for many areas. Spotter information statement. 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Here is the official forecast from your National Weather Service for the Athens listening area. Today, sunny. A slight chance of showers and thunderstorms this afternoon. Highs in the mid-90s. Southwest winds 5 to 10 miles an hour. Tonight, partly cloudy in the evening, then becoming mostly clear. Lows in the mid-70s. Light south winds. Tuesday, mostly sunny. Highs in the lower 90s. South winds 5 to 15 miles an hour. Tuesday night, partly cloudy in the evening, then becoming mostly cloudy. Lows in the mid-70s. Southwest winds 5 to 10 miles an hour. And now the extended forecast. Wednesday and Wednesday night, showers likely and a chance of thunderstorms. Highs in the lower 90s. Lows in the lower 70s. Thursday and Thursday night, partly cloudy. A chance of showers and thunderstorms. Highs in the upper 80s. Lows in the lower 70s. Friday and Friday night, mostly cloudy. A chance of showers and thunderstorms. Highs in the upper 80s. Lows in the lower 70s. Saturday and Saturday night, mostly cloudy with a chance of showers and thunderstorms. Highs in the upper 80s. Lows in the lower 70s. Sunday and Sunday night, partly cloudy. A chance of showers and thunderstorms. Highs in the upper 80s. Lows in the lower 70s. 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The current time is 11:04 a.m. Eastern Daylight Time. Here are the 11 a.m. weather observations from around the area. At Athens, it was sunny, the temperature was 87 degrees, dew point 75 degrees, relative humidity 67%, with a heat index of 96, wind variable at 3 miles an hour, pressure was 30.00 inches and rising. At Gainesville, it was sunny and 83, wind west at 7. At Winder, it was sunny, the temperature was 86. At Greensboro, it was sunny and 88, wind west at 7. At Jefferson, it was sunny and 85, wind west at 8. At Monroe, with fog. At Albertton, it was sunny and 86, wind southwest at 9. At Canyon, it was sunny and 86, wind west at 6. At Clemson, it was sunny and 86, wind west at 7 gusting to 16. Elsewhere across Georgia, at Atlanta it was mostly sunny and 85, wind south at 6. At Cartersville, the temperature was 84, wind calm. At Lawrenceville, it was mostly sunny and 84, wind variable at 6. At Macon, it was sunny and 87, wind calm. At Rome, it was sunny and 81, wind east at 3. At Augusta, it was sunny and 88, wind southwest at 7. At Savannah, it was partly sunny and 89, wind south at 8. Elsewhere across the region, at Chattanooga, it was mostly

areas. Spotter information statement. 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Here is the official forecast from your National Weather Service for the Athens listening area. Today, sunny. A slight chance of showers and thunderstorms this afternoon. Highs in the mid-90s. Southwest winds 5 to 10 miles an hour. Tonight, partly cloudy in the evening, then becoming mostly clear. Lows in the mid-70s. Light south winds. Tuesday, mostly sunny. Highs in the lower 90s. South winds 5 to 15 miles an hour. Tuesday night, partly cloudy in the evening, then becoming mostly cloudy. Lows in the mid-70s. Southwest winds 5 to 10 miles an hour. And now the extended forecast. Wednesday and Wednesday night, showers likely and a chance of thunderstorms. Highs in the lower 90s. Lows in the lower 70s. Thursday and Thursday night, partly cloudy. A chance of showers and thunderstorms. Highs in the upper 80s. Lows in the lower 70s. Friday and Friday night, mostly cloudy. A chance of showers and thunderstorms. Highs in the upper 80s. Lows in the lower 70s. Saturday and Saturday night, mostly cloudy with a chance of showers and thunderstorms. Highs in the upper 80s. Lows in the lower 70s. Sunday and Sunday night, partly cloudy. A chance of showers and thunderstorms. Highs in the upper 80s. Lows in the lower 70s. For more detailed weather, water, and climate information, please visit our website at weather.gov/Atlanta. The current time is 11:09 a.m. Eastern Daylight Time. Here are the 11 a.m. weather observations from around the area. At Athens, it was sunny, the temperature was 87 degrees, dew point 75 degrees, relative humidity 67%, with a heat index of 96, wind variable at 3 miles an hour, pressure was 30.00 inches and rising. At Gainesville, it was sunny and 83, wind west at 7. At Winder, it was sunny, the temperature was 86. At Greensboro, it was sunny and 88, wind west at 7. At Jefferson, it was sunny and 85, wind west at 8. At Monroe, with fog. At Albertton, it was sunny and 86, wind southwest at 9. At Canyon, it was sunny and 86, wind west at 6. At Clemson, it was sunny and 86, wind west at 7 gusting to 16. Elsewhere across Georgia, at Atlanta it was mostly sunny and 85, wind south at 6. At Cartersville, the temperature was 84, wind calm. At Lawrenceville, it was mostly sunny and 84, wind variable at 6. At Macon, it was sunny and 87, wind calm. At Rome, it was sunny and 81, wind east at 3. At Augusta, it was sunny and 88, wind southwest at 7. At Savannah, it was partly sunny and 89, wind south at 8. Elsewhere across the region, at Chattanooga, it was mostly sunny and 86, wind calm. At Asheville, it was mostly sunny and 81, wind calm. At Greenville-Spartanburg, it was sunny and 87, wind west at 9. Here is the hazardous weather outlook. This hazardous weather outlook is for North and Central Georgia. For tonight, no hazardous weather is expected. And now the extended outlook for the period Monday through Saturday. Scattered afternoon thunderstorms are expected through much of the week ahead. Any storms that form will be capable of producing gusty winds, frequent lightning, and locally heavy rainfall. Heat concerns will linger through next week as maximum heat index values are expected to rise into the triple digits for many areas. Spotter information statement. 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

Here is the official forecast from your National Weather Service for the Athens listening area. Today, sunny. A slight chance of showers and thunderstorms this afternoon. Highs in the mid-90s. Southwest winds 5 to 10 miles an hour. Tonight, partly cloudy in the evening, then becoming mostly clear. Lows in the mid-70s. Light south winds. Tuesday, mostly sunny. Highs in the lower 90s. South winds 5 to 15 miles an hour. Tuesday night, partly cloudy in the evening, then becoming mostly cloudy. Lows in the mid-70s. Southwest winds 5 to 10 miles an hour. And now the extended forecast. Wednesday and Wednesday night, showers likely and a chance of thunderstorms. Highs in the lower 90s. Lows in the lower 70s. Thursday and Thursday night, partly cloudy. A chance of showers and thunderstorms. Highs in the upper 80s. Lows in the lower 70s. Friday and Friday night, mostly cloudy. A chance of showers and thunderstorms. Highs in the upper 80s. Lows in the lower 70s. Saturday and Saturday night, mostly cloudy with a chance of showers and thunderstorms. Highs in the upper 80s. Lows in the lower 70s. Sunday and Sunday night, partly cloudy. A chance of showers and thunderstorms. Highs in the upper 80s. Lows in the lower 70s. 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The current time is 11:14 a.m. Eastern Daylight Time. Here are the 11 a.m. weather observations from around the area. At Athens, it was sunny, the temperature was 87 degrees, dew point 75 degrees, relative humidity 67%, with a heat index of 96, wind variable at 3 miles an hour, pressure was 30.00 inches and rising. At Gainesville, it was sunny and 83, wind west at 7. At Winder, it was sunny, the temperature was 86. At Greensboro, it was sunny and 88, wind west at 7. At Jefferson, it was sunny and 85, wind west at 8. At Monroe, with fog. At Albertton, it was sunny and 86, wind southwest at 9. At Canyon, it was sunny and 86, wind west at 6. At Clemson, it was sunny and 86, wind west at 7 gusting to 16. Elsewhere across Georgia, at Atlanta it was mostly sunny and 85, wind south at 6. At Cartersville, the temperature was 84, wind calm. At Lawrenceville, it was mostly sunny and 84, wind variable at 6. At Macon, it was sunny and 87, wind calm. At Rome, it was sunny and 81, wind east at 3. At Augusta, it was sunny and 88, wind southwest at 7. At Savannah, it was partly sunny and 89, wind south at 8. Elsewhere across the region, at Chattanooga, it was mostly sunny and 86, wind calm. At Asheville, it was mostly sunny and 81, wind calm. At Greenville-Spartanburg, it was sunny and 87, wind west at 9. Here is the hazardous weather outlook. This hazardous weather outlook is for North and Central Georgia. For tonight, no hazardous weather is expected. And now the extended outlook for the period Monday through Saturday. Scattered afternoon thunderstorms are expected through much of the week ahead. Any storms that form will be capable of producing gusty winds, frequent lightning, and locally heavy rainfall. Heat concerns will linger through next week as maximum heat index values are expected to rise into the triple digits for many areas. Spotter information statement. Spotter activation is not requested, but spotters are encouraged to submit reports of severe weather through the web by going to weather.gov/Atlanta. Here is the official forecast from your National Weather Service for the Athens listening area. Today, sunny. A slight chance of showers and thunderstorms this afternoon. Highs in the mid-90s.

southwest winds 5 to 10 miles an hour. Tonight, partly cloudy in the evening, then becoming mostly clear. Lows in the mid-70s. Light south winds. Tuesday, mostly sunny. Highs in the lower 90s. South winds 5 to 15 miles an hour. Tuesday night, partly cloudy in the evening, then becoming mostly cloudy. Lows in the mid-70s. Southwest winds 5 to 10 miles an hour. And now the extended forecast. Wednesday and Wednesday night, showers likely and a chance of thunderstorms. Highs in the lower 90s. Lows in the lower 70s. Thursday and Thursday night, partly cloudy. A chance of showers and thunderstorms. Highs in the upper 80s. Lows in the lower 70s. Friday and Friday night, mostly cloudy. A chance of showers and thunderstorms. Highs in the upper 80s. Lows in the lower 70s. Saturday and Saturday night, mostly cloudy with a chance of showers and thunderstorms. Highs in the upper 80s. Lows in the lower 70s. Sunday and Sunday night, partly cloudy. A chance of showers and thunderstorms. Highs in the upper 80s. Lows in the lower 70s. For more detailed weather, water, and climate information, please visit our website at weather.gov/Atlanta. The current time is 11:18 a.m. Eastern Daylight Time. Here are the 11 a.m. weather observations from around the area. At Athens, it was sunny, the temperature was 87 degrees, dew point 75 degrees, relative humidity 67%, with a heat index of 96, wind variable at 3 miles an hour, pressure was 30.00 inches and rising. At Gainesville, it was sunny and 83, wind west at 7. At Winder, it was sunny, the temperature was 86. At Greensboro, it was sunny and 88, wind west at 7. At Jefferson, it was sunny and 85, wind west at 8. At Monroe, with fog. At Albertton, it was sunny and 86, wind southwest at 9. At Canyon, it was sunny and 86, wind west at 6. At Clemson, it was sunny and 86, wind west at 7 gusting to 16. Elsewhere across Georgia, at Atlanta it was mostly sunny and 85, wind south at 6. At Cartersville, the temperature was 84, wind calm. At Lawrenceville, it was mostly sunny and 84, wind variable at 6. At Macon, it was sunny and 87, wind calm. At Rome, it was sunny and 81, wind east at 3. At Augusta, it was sunny and 88, wind southwest at 7. At Savannah, it was partly sunny and 89, wind south at 8. Elsewhere across the region, at Chattanooga, it was mostly sunny and 86, wind calm. At Asheville, it was mostly sunny and 81, wind calm. At Greenville-Spartanburg, it was sunny and 87, wind west at 9. Here is the hazardous weather outlook. This hazardous weather outlook is for North and Central Georgia. For tonight, no hazardous weather is expected. And now the extended outlook for the period Monday through Saturday, scattered afternoon thunderstorms are expected through much of the week ahead. Any storms that form will be capable of producing gusty winds, frequent lightning, and locally heavy rainfall. Heat concerns will linger through next week as maximum heat index values are expected to rise into the triple digits for many areas. Spotter information statement. Spotter activation is not requested, but spotters are encouraged to submit reports of severe weather through the web by going to weather.gov/Atlanta. Here is the official forecast from your National Weather Service for the Athens listening area. Today, sunny. A slight chance of showers and thunderstorms this afternoon. Highs in the mid-90s. Southwest winds 5 to 10 miles an hour. Tonight, partly cloudy in the evening, then becoming mostly clear. Lows in the mid-70s. Light south winds. Tuesday,

Mostly sunny. Highs in the lower 90s. South winds 5 to 15 miles an hour. Tuesday night, partly cloudy in the evening, then becoming mostly cloudy. Lows in the mid-70s. Southwest winds 5 to 10 miles an hour. And now the extended forecast. Wednesday and Wednesday night, showers likely and a chance of thunderstorms. Highs in the lower 90s. Lows in the lower 70s. Thursday and Thursday night, partly cloudy. A chance of showers and thunderstorms. Highs in the upper 80s. Lows in the lower 70s. Friday and Friday night, mostly cloudy. A chance of showers and thunderstorms. Highs in the upper 80s. Lows in the lower 70s. Saturday and Saturday night, mostly cloudy with a chance of showers and thunderstorms. Highs in the upper 80s. Lows in the lower 70s. Sunday and Sunday night, partly cloudy. A chance of showers and thunderstorms. Highs in the upper 80s. Lows in the lower 70s. 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The current time is 11:23 a.m. Eastern Daylight Time. Here are the 11 a.m. weather observations from around the area. At Athens, it was sunny, the temperature was 87 degrees, dew point 75 degrees, relative humidity 67%, with a heat index of 96, wind variable at 3 miles an hour, pressure was 30.00 inches and rising. At Gainesville, it was sunny and 83, wind west at 7. At Winder, it was sunny, the temperature was 86. At Greensboro, it was sunny and 88, wind west at 7. At Jefferson, it was sunny and 85, wind west at 8. At Monroe, with fog. At Albertton, it was sunny and 86, wind southwest at 9. At Canyon, it was sunny and 86, wind west at 6. At Clemson, it was sunny and 86, wind west at 7 gusting to 16. Elsewhere across Georgia, at Atlanta it was mostly sunny and 85, wind south at 6. At Cartersville, the temperature was 84, wind calm. At Lawrenceville, it was mostly sunny and 84, wind variable at 6. At Macon, it was sunny and 87, wind calm. At Rome, it was sunny and 81, wind east at 3. At Augusta, it was sunny and 88, wind southwest at 7. At Savannah, it was partly sunny and 89, wind south at 8. Elsewhere across the region, at Chattanooga, it was mostly sunny and 86, wind calm. At Asheville, it was mostly sunny and 81, wind calm. At Greenville-Spartanburg, it was sunny and 87, wind west at 9. Here is the hazardous weather outlook. This hazardous weather outlook is for North and Central Georgia. For tonight, no hazardous weather is expected. And now the extended outlook for the period Monday through Saturday. Scattered afternoon thunderstorms are expected through much of the week ahead. Any storms that form will be capable of producing gusty winds, frequent lightning, and locally heavy rainfall. Heat concerns will linger through next week as maximum heat index values are expected to rise into the triple digits for many areas. Spotter information statement. 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Here is the official forecast from your National Weather Service for the Athens listening area. Today, sunny. A slight chance of showers and thunderstorms this afternoon. Highs in the mid-90s. Southwest winds 5 to 10 miles an hour. Tonight, partly cloudy in the evening, then becoming mostly clear. Lows in the mid-70s. Light south winds. Tuesday, mostly sunny. Highs in the lower 90s. South winds 5 to 15 miles an hour. Tuesday night, partly cloudy in the evening, then becoming mostly cloudy. Lows in the mid-70s.

70s. Southwest winds 5 to 10 miles an hour. And now the extended forecast. Wednesday and Wednesday night, showers likely and a chance of thunderstorms. Highs in the lower 90s. Lows in the lower 70s. Thursday and Thursday night, partly cloudy. A chance of showers and thunderstorms. Highs in the upper 80s. Lows in the lower 70s. Friday and Friday night, mostly cloudy. A chance of showers and thunderstorms. Highs in the upper 80s. Lows in the lower 70s. Saturday and Saturday night, mostly cloudy with a chance of showers and thunderstorms. Highs in the upper 80s. Lows in the lower 70s. Sunday and Sunday night, partly cloudy. A chance of showers and thunderstorms. Highs in the upper 80s. Lows in the lower 70s. 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The current time is 11:28 a.m. Eastern Daylight Time. Here are the 11 a.m. weather observations from around the area. At Athens, it was sunny, the temperature was 87 degrees, dew point 75 degrees, relative humidity 67%, with a heat index of 96, wind variable at 3 miles an hour, pressure was 30.00 inches and rising. At Gainesville, it was sunny and 83, wind west at 7. At Winder, it was sunny, the temperature was 86. At Greensboro, it was sunny and 88, wind west at 7. At Jefferson, it was sunny and 85, wind west at 8. At Monroe, with fog. At Albertton, it was sunny and 86, wind southwest at 9. At Canyon, it was sunny and 86, wind west at 6. At Clemson, it was sunny and 86, wind west at 7 gusting to 16. Elsewhere across Georgia, at Atlanta it was mostly sunny and 85, wind south at 6. At Cartersville, the temperature was 84, wind calm. At Lawrenceville, it was mostly sunny and 84, wind variable at 6. At Macon, it was sunny and 87, wind calm. At Rome, it was sunny and 81, wind east at 3. At Augusta, it was sunny and 88, wind southwest at 7. At Savannah, it was partly sunny and 89, wind south at 8. Elsewhere across the region, at Chattanooga, it was mostly sunny and 86, wind calm. At Asheville, it was mostly sunny and 81, wind calm. At Greenville-Spartanburg, it was sunny and 87, wind west at 9. Here is the hazardous weather outlook. This hazardous weather outlook is for North and Central Georgia. For tonight, no hazardous weather is expected. And now the extended outlook for the period Monday through Saturday. Scattered afternoon thunderstorms are expected through much of the week ahead. Any storms that form will be capable of producing gusty winds, frequent lightning, and locally heavy rainfall. Heat concerns will linger through next week as maximum heat index values are expected to rise into the triple digits for many areas. Spotter information statement. Spotter activation is not requested, but spotters are encouraged to submit reports of severe weather through the web by going to weather.gov/Atlanta. Here is the official forecast from your National Weather Service for the Athens listening area. Today, sunny. A slight chance of showers and thunderstorms this afternoon. Highs in the mid-90s. Southwest winds 5 to 10 miles an hour. Tonight, partly cloudy in the evening, then becoming mostly clear. Lows in the mid-70s. Light south winds. Tuesday, mostly sunny. Highs in the lower 90s. South winds 5 to 15 miles an hour. Tuesday night, partly cloudy in the evening, then becoming mostly cloudy. Lows in the mid-70s. Southwest winds 5 to 10 miles an hour. And now the extended forecast. Wednesday and Wednesday night, showers likely and a chance of thunderstorms. Highs in the lower

90s. Lows in the lower 70s. Thursday and Thursday night, partly cloudy. A chance of showers and thunderstorms. Highs in the upper 80s. Lows in the lower 70s. Friday and Friday night, mostly cloudy. A chance of showers and thunderstorms. Highs in the upper 80s. Lows in the lower 70s. Saturday and Saturday night, mostly cloudy with a chance of showers and thunderstorms. Highs in the upper 80s. Lows in the lower 70s. Sunday and Sunday night, partly cloudy. A chance of showers and thunderstorms. Highs in the upper 80s. Lows in the lower 70s. For more detailed weather, water, and climate information, please visit our website at weather.gov/Atlanta. The current time is 11:33 a.m. Eastern Daylight Time. Here are the 11 a.m. weather observations from around the area. At Athens, it was sunny, the temperature was 87 degrees, dew point 6 a.m. Eastern Daylight Time. Here are the 11 a.m. weather observations from around the area. At Athens, it was sunny, the temperature was 87 degrees, dew point 75 degrees, relative humidity 67%, with a heat index of 96, wind variable at 3 miles an hour, pressure was 30.00 inches and rising. At Gainesville, it was sunny and 83, wind west at 7. At Winder, it was sunny, the temperature was 86. At Greensboro, it was sunny and 88, wind west at 7. At Jefferson, it was sunny and 85, wind west at 8. At Monroe, with fog. At Albertton, it was sunny and 86, wind southwest at 9. At Canyon, it was sunny and 86, wind west at 6. At Clemson, it was sunny and 86, wind west at 7 gusting to 16. Elsewhere across Georgia, at Atlanta it was mostly sunny and 85, wind south at 6. At Cartersville, the temperature was 84, wind calm. At Lawrenceville, it was mostly sunny and 84, wind variable at 6. At Macon, it was sunny and 87, wind calm. At Rome, it was sunny and 81, wind east at 3. At Augusta, it was sunny and 88, wind southwest at 7. At Savannah, it was partly sunny and 89, wind south at 8. Elsewhere across the region, at Chattanooga, it was mostly sunny and 86, wind calm. At Asheville, it was mostly sunny and 81, wind calm. At Greenville-Spartanburg, it was sunny and 87, wind west at 9. Here is the hazardous weather outlook. This hazardous weather outlook is for North and Central Georgia. For tonight, no hazardous weather is expected. And now the extended outlook for the period Monday through Saturday. Scattered afternoon thunderstorms are expected through much of the week ahead. Any storms that form will be capable of producing gusty winds, frequent lightning, and locally heavy rainfall. Heat concerns will linger through next week as maximum heat index values are expected to rise into the triple digits for many areas. Spotter information statement. Spotter activation is not requested, but spotters are encouraged to submit reports of severe weather through the web by going to weather.gov/Atlanta. Here is the official forecast from your National Weather Service for the Athens listening area. Today, sunny. A slight chance of showers and thunderstorms this afternoon. Highs in the mid-90s. Southwest winds 5 to 10 miles an hour. Tonight, partly cloudy in the evening, then becoming mostly clear. Lows in the mid-70s. Light south winds. Tuesday, mostly sunny. Highs in the lower 90s. South winds 5 to 15 miles an hour. Tuesday night, partly cloudy in the evening, then becoming mostly cloudy. Lows in the mid-70s. Southwest winds 5 to 10 miles an hour. And now the extended forecast. Wednesday and Wednesday night, showers likely and a chance of thunderstorms. Highs in the lower 90s.

was in the lower 70s. Thursday and Thursday night, partly cloudy. A chance of showers and thunderstorms. Highs in the upper 80s. Lows in the lower 70s. Friday and Friday night, mostly cloudy. A chance of showers and thunderstorms. Highs in the upper 80s. Lows in the lower 70s. Saturday and Saturday night, mostly cloudy with a chance of showers and thunderstorms. Highs in the upper 80s. Lows in the lower 70s. Sunday and Sunday night, partly cloudy. A chance of showers and thunderstorms. Highs in the upper 80s. Lows in the lower 70s. For more detailed weather, water, and climate information, please visit our website at weather.gov/Atlanta. The current time is 11:37 a.m. Eastern Daylight Time. Here are the 11 a.m. weather observations from around the area. At Athens, it was sunny, the temperature was 87 degrees, dew point 75 degrees, relative humidity 67%, with a heat index of 96, wind variable at 3 miles an hour, pressure was 30.00 inches and rising. At Gainesville, it was sunny and 83, wind west at 7. At Winder, it was sunny, the temperature was 86. At Greensboro, it was sunny and 88, wind west at 7. At Jefferson, it was sunny and 85, wind west at 8. At Monroe, with fog. At Albertton, it was sunny and 86, wind southwest at 9. At Canyon, it was sunny and 86, wind west at 6. At Clemson, it was sunny and 86, wind west at 7 gusting to 16. Elsewhere across Georgia, at Atlanta it was mostly sunny and 85, wind south at 6. At Cartersville, the temperature was 84, wind calm. At Lawrenceville, it was mostly sunny and 84, wind variable at 6. At Macon, it was sunny and 87, wind calm. At Rome, it was sunny and 81, wind east at 3. At Augusta, it was sunny and 88, wind southwest at 7. At Savannah, it was partly sunny and 89, wind south at 8. Elsewhere across the region, at Chattanooga, it was mostly sunny and 86, wind calm. At Asheville, it was mostly sunny and 81, wind calm. At Greenville-Spartanburg, it was sunny and 87, wind west at 9. Here is the hazardous weather outlook. This hazardous weather outlook is for North and Central Georgia. For tonight, no hazardous weather is expected. And now the extended outlook for the period Monday through Saturday. Scattered afternoon thunderstorms are expected through much of the week ahead. Any storms that form will be capable of producing gusty winds, frequent lightning, and locally heavy rainfall. Heat concerns will linger through next week as maximum heat index values are expected to rise into the triple digits for many areas. Spotter information statement. Spotter activation is not requested, but spotters are encouraged to submit reports of severe weather through the web by going to weather.gov/Atlanta. 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Here is the official forecast from your National Weather Service for the Athens listening area. Today, sunny. A slight chance of showers and thunderstorms this afternoon. Highs in the mid-90s. Southwest winds 5 to 10 miles an hour. Tonight, partly cloudy in the evening, then becoming mostly clear.

lows in the mid-70s. Light south winds. Tuesday, mostly sunny. Highs in the lower 90s. South winds 5 to 15 miles an hour. Tuesday night, partly cloudy in the evening, then becoming mostly cloudy. Lows in the mid-70s. Southwest winds 5 to 10 miles an hour. And now the extended forecast. Wednesday and Wednesday night, showers likely and a chance of thunderstorms. Highs in the lower 90s. Lows in the lower 70s. Thursday and Thursday night, partly cloudy. A chance of showers and thunderstorms. Highs in the upper 80s. Lows in the lower 70s. Friday and Friday night, mostly cloudy. A chance of showers and thunderstorms. Highs in the upper 80s. Lows in the lower 70s. Saturday and Saturday night, mostly cloudy with a chance of showers and thunderstorms. Highs in the upper 80s. Lows in the lower 70s. Sunday and Sunday night, partly cloudy. A chance of showers and thunderstorms. Highs in the upper 80s. Lows in the lower 70s. For more detailed weather, water, and climate information, please visit our website at weather.gov/Atlanta. The current time is 11:43 a.m. Eastern Daylight Time. Here are the 11 a.m. weather observations from around the area. At Athens, it was sunny, the temperature was 87 degrees, dew point 75 degrees, relative humidity 67%, with a heat index of 96, wind variable at 3 miles an hour, pressure was 30.00 inches and rising. At Gainesville, it was sunny and 83, wind west at 7. At Winder, it was sunny, the temperature was 86. At Greensboro, it was sunny and 88, wind west at 7. At Jefferson, it was sunny and 85, wind west at 8. At Monroe, with fog. At Albertton, it was sunny and 86, wind southwest at 9. At Canyon, it was sunny and 86, wind west at 6. At Clemson, it was sunny and 86, wind west at 7 gusting to 16. Elsewhere across Georgia, at Atlanta it was mostly sunny and 85, wind south at 6. At Cartersville, the temperature was 84, wind calm. At Lawrenceville, it was mostly sunny and 84, wind variable at 6. At Macon, it was sunny and 87, wind calm. At Rome, it was sunny and 81, wind east at 3. At Augusta, it was sunny and 88, wind southwest at 7. At Savannah, it was partly sunny and 89, wind south at 8. Elsewhere across the region, at Chattanooga, it was mostly sunny and 86, wind calm. At Asheville, it was mostly sunny and 81, wind calm. At Greenville-Spartanburg, it was sunny and 87, wind west at 9. Here is the hazardous weather outlook. This hazardous weather outlook is for North and Central Georgia. For tonight, no hazardous weather is expected. And now the extended outlook for the period Monday through Saturday. Scattered afternoon thunderstorms are expected through much of the week ahead. Any storms that form will be capable of producing gusty winds, frequent lightning, and locally heavy rainfall. Heat concerns will linger through next week as maximum heat index values are expected to rise into the triple digits for many areas. Spotter information statement. Spotter activation is not requested, but spotters are encouraged to submit reports of severe weather through the web by going to weather.gov/Atlanta. Here is the official forecast from your National Weather Service for the Athens listening area. Today, sunny. A slight chance of showers and thunderstorms this afternoon. Highs in the mid-90s. Southwest winds 5 to 10 miles an hour. Tonight, partly cloudy in the evening, then becoming mostly clear. Lows in the mid-70s. Light south winds. Tuesday, mostly sunny. Highs in the lower 90s. South winds 5 to 15 miles an hour.

Tuesday night, partly cloudy in the evening, then becoming mostly cloudy. Lows in the mid-70s. Southwest winds 5 to 10 miles an hour. And now the extended forecast. Wednesday and Wednesday night, showers likely and a chance of thunderstorms. Highs in the lower 90s. Lows in the lower 70s. Thursday and Thursday night, partly cloudy. A chance of showers and thunderstorms. Highs in the upper 80s. Lows in the lower 70s. Friday and Friday night, mostly cloudy. A chance of showers and thunderstorms. Highs in the upper 80s. Lows in the lower 70s. Saturday and Saturday night, mostly cloudy with a chance of showers and thunderstorms. Highs in the upper 80s. Lows in the lower 70s. Sunday and Sunday night, partly cloudy. A chance of showers and thunderstorms. Highs in the upper 80s. Lows in the lower 70s. For more detailed weather, water, and climate information, please visit our website at weather.gov/Atlanta. The current time is 11:48 a.m. Eastern Daylight Time. Here are the 11 a.m. weather observations from around the area. At Athens, it was sunny, the temperature was 87 degrees, dew point 75 degrees, relative humidity 67%, with a heat index of 96, wind variable at 3 miles an hour, pressure was 30.00 inches and rising. At Gainesville, it was sunny and 83, wind west at 7. At Winder, it was sunny, the temperature was 86. At Greensboro, it was sunny and 88, wind west at 7. At Jefferson, it was sunny and 85, wind west at 8. At Monroe, with fog. At Albertton, it was sunny and 86, wind southwest at 9. At Canyon, it was sunny and 86, wind west at 6. At Clemson, it was sunny and 86, wind west at 7 gusting to 16. Elsewhere across Georgia, at Atlanta it was mostly sunny and 85, wind south at 6. At Cartersville, the temperature was 84, wind calm. At Lawrenceville, it was mostly sunny and 84, wind variable at 6. At Macon, it was sunny and 87, wind calm. At Rome, it was sunny and 81, wind east at 3. At Augusta, it was sunny and 88, wind southwest at 7. At Savannah, it was partly sunny and 89, wind south at 8. Elsewhere across the region, at Chattanooga, it was mostly sunny and 86, wind calm. At Asheville, it was mostly sunny and 81, wind calm. At Greenville-Spartanburg, it was sunny and 87, wind west at 9. Here is the hazardous weather outlook. This hazardous weather outlook is for North and Central Georgia. For tonight, no hazardous weather is expected. And now the extended outlook for the period Monday through Saturday. Scattered afternoon thunderstorms are expected through much of the week ahead. Any storms that form will be capable of producing gusty winds, frequent lightning, and locally heavy rainfall. Heat concerns will linger through next week as maximum heat index values are expected to rise into the triple digits for many areas. Spotter information statement. Spotter activation is not requested, but spotters are encouraged to submit reports of severe weather through the web by going to weather.gov/Atlanta. Here is the official forecast from your National Weather Service for the Athens listening area. Today, sunny. A slight chance of showers and thunderstorms this afternoon. Highs in the mid-90s. Southwest winds 5 to 10 miles an hour. Tonight, partly cloudy in the evening, then becoming mostly clear. Lows in the mid-70s. Light south winds. Tuesday, mostly sunny. Highs in the lower 90s. South winds 5 to 15 miles an hour. Tuesday night, partly cloudy in the evening, then becoming mostly cloudy. Lows in the mid-70s. Southwest winds 5 to 10 miles an hour. And now the extended forecast.

highs in the upper 80s, lows in the lower 70s. Saturday and Saturday night, mostly cloudy with a chance of showers and thunderstorms. Highs in the upper 80s, lows in the lower 70s. Sunday and Sunday night, partly cloudy. A chance of showers and thunderstorms. Highs in the upper 80s, lows in the lower 70s. For more detailed weather, water, and climate information, please visit our website at weather.gov/Atlanta. The current time is 12:02 p.m. Eastern Daylight Time. Here are the 11 a.m. weather observations from around the area. At Athens, it was sunny, the temperature was 87 degrees, dew point 75 degrees, relative humidity 67%, with a heat index of 96, wind variable at 3 miles an hour, pressure was 30.00 inches and rising. At Gainesville, it was sunny and 83, wind west at 7. At Winder, it was sunny, the temperature was 86. At Greensboro, it was sunny and 88, wind west at 7. At Jefferson, it was sunny and 85, wind west at 8. At Monroe, with fog. At Albertton, it was sunny and 86, wind southwest at 9. At Canyon, it was sunny and 86, wind west at 6. At Clemson, it was sunny and 86, wind west at 7 gusting to 16. Elsewhere across Georgia, at Atlanta it was mostly sunny and 85, wind south at 6. At Cartersville, the temperature was 84, wind calm. At Lawrenceville, it was mostly sunny and 84, wind variable at 6. At Macon, it was sunny and 87, wind calm. At Rome, it was sunny and 81, wind east at 3. At Augusta, it was sunny and 88, wind southwest at 7. At Savannah, it was partly sunny and 89, wind south at 8. Elsewhere across the region, at Chattanooga, it was mostly sunny and 86, wind calm. At Asheville, it was mostly sunny and 81, wind calm. At Greenville-Spartanburg, it was sunny and 87, wind west at 9. Here are the noon weather observations from around the area. At Athens, it was mostly sunny, the temperature was 88 degrees, dew point 73 degrees, relative humidity 61%, with a heat index of 95, wind variable at 5 miles an hour, pressure was 29.99 inches and falling. At Gainesville, it was sunny and 86, wind variable at 6. At Winder, it was mostly sunny, the temperature was 88. At Greensboro, it was mostly sunny and 88, wind variable at 5. At Jefferson, it was mostly sunny and 86, wind west at 7. At Monroe, with fog. At Albertton, it was mostly sunny and 88, wind southwest at 9. At Canyon, it was mostly sunny and 88, wind west at 5. At Clemson, it was sunny and 87, wind variable at 6. Elsewhere across Georgia, at Atlanta it was mostly sunny and 87, wind south at 8. At Cartersville, the temperature was 86, wind south at 5. At Lawrenceville, it was mostly sunny and 86, wind variable at 3. At Macon, it was mostly sunny and 88, wind calm. At Rome, it was sunny, the temperature was 85. At Augusta, it was mostly sunny and 89, wind southwest at 3. At Savannah, it was partly sunny and 92, wind south at 10. Elsewhere across the region, at Chattanooga, it was mostly sunny and 87, wind calm. At Asheville, it was sunny and 82, wind calm. At Greenville-Spartanburg, it was mostly sunny and 89, wind southwest at 13 gusting to 23. Here is the hazardous weather outlook. This hazardous weather outlook is for North and Central Georgia. For tonight, no hazardous weather is expected. And now the extended outlook for the period Monday through Saturday. Scattered afternoon thunderstorms are expected through much of the week ahead,

tonight, partly cloudy in the evening, then becoming mostly clear. Lows in the mid-70s. Light south winds. Tuesday, mostly sunny. Highs in the lower 90s. South winds 5 to 15 miles an hour. Tuesday night, partly cloudy in the evening, then becoming mostly cloudy. Lows in the mid-70s. Southwest winds 5 to 10 miles an hour. And now the extended forecast. Wednesday and Wednesday night, showers likely and a chance of thunderstorms. Highs in the lower 90s. Lows in the lower 70s. Thursday and Thursday night, partly cloudy. A chance of showers and thunderstorms. Highs in the upper 80s. Lows in the lower 70s. Friday and Friday night, mostly cloudy. A chance of showers and thunderstorms. Highs in the upper 80s. Lows in the lower 70s. Saturday and Saturday night, mostly cloudy with a chance of showers and thunderstorms. Highs in the upper 80s. Lows in the lower 70s. Sunday and Sunday night, partly cloudy. A chance of showers and thunderstorms. Highs in the upper 80s. Lows in the lower 70s. For more detailed weather, water, and climate information, please visit our website at weather.gov/Atlanta. The current time is 12:09 p.m. Eastern Daylight Time. Here are the noon weather observations from around the area. At Athens, it was mostly sunny. The temperature was 88 degrees, dew point 73 degrees, relative humidity 61%, with a heat index of 95, wind variable at 5 miles an hour, pressure was 29.99 inches and falling. At Gainesville, it was sunny and 86, wind variable at 6. At Winder, it was mostly sunny, the temperature was 88. At Greensboro, it was mostly sunny and 88, wind variable at 5. At Jefferson, it was mostly sunny and 86, wind west at 7. At Monroe, with fog. At Albertton, it was mostly sunny and 88, wind southwest at 9. At Canyon, it was mostly sunny and 88, wind west at 5. At Clemson, it was sunny and 87, wind variable at 6. Elsewhere across Georgia, at Atlanta it was mostly sunny and 87, wind south at 8. At Cartersville, the temperature was 86, wind south at 5. At Lawrenceville, it was mostly sunny and 86, wind variable at 3. At Macon, it was mostly sunny and 88, wind calm. At Rome, it was sunny, the temperature was 85. At Augusta, it was mostly sunny and 89, wind southwest at 3. At Savannah, it was partly sunny and 92, wind south at 10. Elsewhere across the region, at Chattanooga, it was mostly sunny and 87, wind calm. At Asheville, it was sunny and 82, wind calm. At Greenville-Spartanburg, it was mostly sunny and 89, wind southwest at 13 gusting to 23. Here is the hazardous weather outlook. This hazardous weather outlook is for North and Central Georgia. For tonight, no hazardous weather is expected. And now the extended outlook for the period Monday through Saturday. Scattered afternoon thunderstorms are expected through much of the week ahead. Any storms that form will be capable of producing gusty winds, frequent lightning, and locally heavy rainfall. Heat concerns will linger through next week as maximum heat index values are expected to rise into the triple digits for many areas. Spotter information statement. Spotter activation is not requested, but spotters are encouraged to submit reports of severe weather through the web by going to weather.gov/Atlanta. Here is the official forecast from your National Weather Service for the Athens listening area. Today, sunny. A slight chance of showers and thunderstorms this afternoon. Highs in the mid-90s. Southwest winds 5 to 10 miles an hour. Tonight, partly cloudy in the evening, then becoming mostly clear. Lows in the mid-70s. Light south.

winds. Tuesday, mostly sunny. Highs in the lower 90s. South winds 5 to 15 miles an hour. Tuesday night, partly cloudy in the evening, then becoming mostly cloudy. Lows in the mid-70s. Southwest winds 5 to 10 miles an hour. And now the extended forecast. Wednesday and Wednesday night, showers likely and a chance of thunderstorms. Highs in the lower 90s. Lows in the lower 70s. Thursday and Thursday night, partly cloudy. A chance of showers and thunderstorms. Highs in the upper 80s. Lows in the lower 70s. Friday and Friday night, mostly cloudy. A chance of showers and thunderstorms. Highs in the upper 80s. Lows in the lower 70s. Saturday and Saturday night, mostly cloudy with a chance of showers and thunderstorms. Highs in the upper 80s. Lows in the lower 70s. Sunday and Sunday night, partly cloudy. A chance of showers and thunderstorms. Highs in the upper 80s. Lows in the lower 70s. 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The current time is 12:14 p.m. Eastern Daylight Time. Here are the noon weather observations from around the area. At Athens, it was mostly sunny. The temperature was 88 degrees, dew point 73 degrees, relative humidity 61%, with a heat index of 95, wind variable at 5 miles an hour, pressure was 29.99 inches and falling. At Gainesville, it was sunny and 86, wind variable at 6. At Winder, it was mostly sunny, the temperature was 88. At Greensboro, it was mostly sunny and 88, wind variable at 5. At Jefferson, it was mostly sunny and 86, wind west at 7. At Monroe, with fog. At Albertton, it was mostly sunny and 88, wind southwest at 9. At Canyon, it was mostly sunny and 88, wind west at 5. At Clemson, it was sunny and 87, wind variable at 6. Elsewhere across Georgia, at Atlanta it was mostly sunny and 87, wind south at 8. At Cartersville, the temperature was 86, wind south at 5. At Lawrenceville, it was mostly sunny and 86, wind variable at 3. At Macon, it was mostly sunny and 88, wind calm. At Rome, it was sunny, the temperature was 85. At Augusta, it was mostly sunny and 89, wind southwest at 3. At Savannah, it was partly sunny and 92, wind south at 10. Elsewhere across the region, at Chattanooga, it was mostly sunny and 87, wind calm. At Asheville, it was sunny and 82, wind calm. At Greenville-Spartanburg, it was mostly sunny and 89, wind southwest at 13 gusting to 23. Here is the hazardous weather outlook. This hazardous weather outlook is for North and Central Georgia. For tonight, no hazardous weather is expected. And now the extended outlook for the period Monday through Saturday. Scattered afternoon thunderstorms are expected through much of the week ahead. Any storms that form will be capable of producing gusty winds, frequent lightning, and locally heavy rainfall. Heat concerns will linger through next week as maximum heat index values are expected to rise into the triple digits for many areas. Spotter information statement. 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Here is the official forecast from your National Weather Service for the Athens listening area. Today, sunny. A slight chance of showers and thunderstorms this afternoon. Highs in the mid-90s. Southwest winds 5 to 10 miles an hour. Tonight, partly cloudy in the evening, then becoming mostly clear. Lows in the mid-70s. Light south winds. Tuesday, mostly sunny. Highs in the lower 90s. South winds 5 to 15.

miles an hour. Tuesday night, partly cloudy in the evening, then becoming mostly cloudy. Lows in the mid-70s. Southwest winds 5 to 10 miles an hour. And now the extended forecast. Wednesday and Wednesday night, showers likely and a chance of thunderstorms. Highs in the lower 90s. Lows in the lower 70s. Thursday and Thursday night, partly cloudy. A chance of showers and thunderstorms. Highs in the upper 80s. Lows in the lower 70s. Friday and Friday night, mostly cloudy. A chance of showers and thunderstorms. Highs in the upper 80s. Lows in the lower 70s. Saturday and Saturday night, mostly cloudy with a chance of showers and thunderstorms. Highs in the upper 80s. Lows in the lower 70s. Sunday and Sunday night, partly cloudy. A chance of showers and thunderstorms. Highs in the upper 80s. Lows in the lower 70s. 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The current time is 12:19 p.m. Eastern Daylight Time. Here are the noon weather observations from around the area. At Athens, it was mostly sunny. The temperature was 88 degrees, dew point 73 degrees, relative humidity 61%, with a heat index of 95, wind variable at 5 miles an hour, pressure was 29.99 inches and falling. At Gainesville, it was sunny and 86, wind variable at 6. At Winder, it was mostly sunny, the temperature was 88. At Greensboro, it was mostly sunny and 88, wind variable at 5. At Jefferson, it was mostly sunny and 86, wind west at 7. At Monroe, with fog. At Albertton, it was mostly sunny and 88, wind southwest at 9. At Canyon, it was mostly sunny and 88, wind west at 5. At Clemson, it was sunny and 87, wind variable at 6. Elsewhere across Georgia, at Atlanta it was mostly sunny and 87, wind south at 8. At Cartersville, the temperature was 86, wind south at 5. At Lawrenceville, it was mostly sunny and 86, wind variable at 3. At Macon, it was mostly sunny and 88, wind calm. At Rome, it was sunny, the temperature was 85. At Augusta, it was mostly sunny and 89, wind southwest at 3. At Savannah, it was partly sunny and 92, wind south at 10. Elsewhere across the region, at Chattanooga, it was mostly sunny and 87, wind calm. At Asheville, it was sunny and 82, wind calm. At Greenville-Spartanburg, it was mostly sunny and 89, wind southwest at 13 gusting to 23. Here is the hazardous weather outlook. This hazardous weather outlook is for north and central Georgia. For this afternoon and tonight, isolated to scattered thunderstorms are expected this afternoon. Any storms that form will be capable of producing gusty winds, frequent lightning, and locally heavy rainfall. And now the extended outlook for the period Tuesday through Sunday, scattered afternoon thunderstorms are expected through much of the week ahead. Any storms that form will be capable of producing gusty winds, frequent lightning, and locally heavy rainfall. Heat concerns will linger through next week as maximum heat index values are expected to rise into the triple digits for many areas. Spotter information statement. Spotter activation is not requested, but spotters are encouraged to submit reports of severe weather through the web by going to weather.gov/Atlanta. Here is the official forecast from your National Weather Service for the Athens listening area. Today, sunny. A slight chance of showers and thunderstorms this afternoon. Highs in the mid-90s. Southwest winds 5 to 10 miles an hour. Tonight, partly cloudy in the evening, then becoming mostly clear. Lows in the mid-70s. Light south winds. Tuesday, mostly sunny. Highs in the lower 90s.

south winds 5 to 15 miles an hour. Tuesday night, partly cloudy in the evening, then becoming mostly cloudy. Lows in the mid-70s. Southwest winds 5 to 10 miles an hour. And now the extended forecast. Wednesday and Wednesday night, showers likely and a chance of thunderstorms. Highs in the lower 90s. Lows in the lower 70s. Thursday and Thursday night, partly cloudy. A chance of showers and thunderstorms. Highs in the upper 80s. Lows in the lower 70s. Friday and Friday night, mostly cloudy. A chance of showers and thunderstorms. Highs in the upper 80s. Lows in the lower 70s. Saturday and Saturday night, mostly cloudy with a chance of showers and thunderstorms. Highs in the upper 80s. Lows in the lower 70s. Sunday and Sunday night, partly cloudy. A chance of showers and thunderstorms. Highs in the upper 80s. Lows in the lower 70s. For more detailed weather, water, and climate information, please visit our website at weather.gov/Atlanta. The current time is 12:24 p.m. Eastern Daylight Time. Here are the noon weather observations from around the area. At Athens, it was mostly sunny. The temperature was 88 degrees, dew point 73 degrees, relative humidity 61%, with a heat index of 95, wind variable at 5 miles an hour, pressure was 29.99 inches and falling. At Gainesville, it was sunny and 86, wind variable at 6. At Winder, it was mostly sunny, the temperature was 88. At Greensboro, it was mostly sunny and 88, wind variable at 5. At Jefferson, it was mostly sunny and 86, wind west at 7. At Monroe, with fog. At Albertton, it was mostly sunny and 88, wind southwest at 9. At Canyon, it was mostly sunny and 88, wind west at 5. At Clemson, it was sunny and 87, wind variable at 6. Elsewhere across Georgia, at Atlanta it was mostly sunny and 87, wind south at 8. At Cartersville, the temperature was 86, wind south at 5. At Lawrenceville, it was mostly sunny and 86, wind variable at 3. At Macon, it was mostly sunny and 88, wind calm. At Rome, it was sunny, the temperature was 85. At Augusta, it was mostly sunny and 89, wind southwest at 3. At Savannah, it was partly sunny and 92, wind south at 10. Elsewhere across the region, at Chattanooga, it was mostly sunny and 87, wind calm. At Asheville, it was sunny and 82, wind calm. At Greenville-Spartanburg, it was mostly sunny and 89, wind southwest at 13 gusting to 23. Here is the hazardous weather outlook. This hazardous weather outlook is for north and central Georgia. For this afternoon and tonight, isolated to scattered thunderstorms are expected this afternoon. Any storms that form will be capable of producing gusty winds, frequent lightning, and locally heavy rainfall. And now the extended outlook for the period Tuesday through Sunday, scattered afternoon thunderstorms are expected through much of the week ahead. Any storms that form will be capable of producing gusty winds, frequent lightning, and locally heavy rainfall. Heat concerns will linger through next week as maximum heat index values are expected to rise into the triple digits for many areas. Spotter information statement. Spotter activation is not requested, but spotters are encouraged to submit reports of severe weather through the web by going to weather.gov/Atlanta. Here is the official forecast from your National Weather Service for the Athens listening area. Today, sunny. A slight chance of showers and thunderstorms this afternoon. Highs in the mid-90s. Southwest winds 5 to 10 miles an hour. Tonight, partly cloudy in the evening, then becoming mostly clear. Lows in the mid-70s. Light south winds. Tuesday, mostly sunny,

is in the lower 90s. South winds 5 to 15 miles an hour. Tuesday night, partly cloudy in the evening, then becoming mostly cloudy. Lows in the mid-70s. Southwest winds 5 to 10 miles an hour. And now the extended forecast. Wednesday and Wednesday night, showers likely and a chance of thunderstorms. Highs in the lower 90s. Lows in the lower 70s. Thursday and Thursday night, partly cloudy. A chance of showers and thunderstorms. Highs in the upper 80s. Lows in the lower 70s. Friday and Friday night, mostly cloudy. A chance of showers and thunderstorms. Highs in the upper 80s. Lows in the lower 70s. Saturday and Saturday night, mostly cloudy with a chance of showers and thunderstorms. Highs in the upper 80s. Lows in the lower 70s. Sunday and Sunday night, partly cloudy. A chance of showers and thunderstorms. Highs in the upper 80s. Lows in the lower 70s. For more detailed weather, water, and climate information, please visit our website at weather.gov/Atlanta. Here is the official forecast from your National Weather Service for the Athens listening area. This afternoon, sunny. Highs in the mid-90s. Southwest winds 5 to 10 miles an hour. Tonight, partly cloudy in the evening, then becoming mostly clear. Lows in the mid-70s. Light south winds. Tuesday, mostly sunny. Highs in the lower 90s. South winds 5 to 15 miles an hour. Tuesday night, mostly cloudy. Lows in the mid-70s. South winds 5 to 10 miles an hour. And now the extended forecast. Wednesday through Thursday night, showers and thunderstorms likely. Highs in the lower 90s. Lows in the lower 70s. Friday and Friday night, mostly cloudy with a chance of showers and thunderstorms. Highs in the upper 80s. Lows in the lower 70s. Saturday and Saturday night, showers likely and a chance of thunderstorms. Highs in the upper 80s. Lows in the lower 70s. Sunday and Sunday night, partly cloudy. A chance of showers and thunderstorms. Highs in the upper 80s. Lows in the lower 70s. 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The current time is 12:30 p.m. Eastern Daylight Time. Here are the noon weather observations from around the area. At Athens, it was mostly sunny. The temperature was 88 degrees, dew point 73 degrees, relative humidity 61%, with a heat index of 95, wind variable at 5 miles an hour, pressure was 29.99 inches and falling. At Gainesville, it was sunny and 86, wind variable at 6. At Winder, it was mostly sunny, the temperature was 88. At Greensboro, it was mostly sunny and 88, wind variable at 5. At Jefferson, it was mostly sunny and 86, wind west at 7. At Monroe, with fog. At Albertton, it was mostly sunny and 88, wind southwest at 9. At Canyon, it was mostly sunny and 88, wind west at 5. At Clemson, it was sunny and 87, wind variable at 6. Elsewhere across Georgia, at Atlanta it was mostly sunny and 87, wind south at 8. At Cartersville, the temperature was 86, wind south at 5. At Lawrenceville, it was mostly sunny and 86, wind variable at 3. At Macon, it was mostly sunny and 88, wind calm. At Rome, it was sunny, the temperature was 85. At Augusta, it was mostly sunny and 89, wind southwest at 3. At Savannah, it was partly sunny and 92, wind south at 10. Elsewhere across the region, at Chattanooga, it was mostly sunny and 87, wind calm. At Asheville, it was sunny and 82, wind calm. At Greenville-Spartanburg,

It was mostly sunny and 89. Wind southwest at 13 gusting to 23. Here is the hazardous weather outlook. This hazardous weather outlook is for north and central Georgia. For this afternoon and tonight, isolated to scattered thunderstorms are expected this afternoon. Any storms that form will be capable of producing gusty winds, frequent lightning, and locally heavy rainfall. And now the extended outlook for the period Tuesday through Sunday, scattered afternoon thunderstorms are expected through much of the week ahead. Rainfall. And now the extended outlook for the period Tuesday through Sunday, scattered afternoon thunderstorms are expected through much of the week ahead. Any storms that form will be capable of producing gusty winds, frequent lightning, and locally heavy rainfall. Heat concerns will linger through next week as maximum heat index values are expected to rise into the triple digits for many areas. Spotter information statement. Spotter activation is not requested, but spotters are encouraged to submit reports of severe weather through the web by going to weather.gov/Atlanta. Here is the official forecast from your National Weather Service for the Athens listening area. This afternoon, sunny. Highs in the mid-90s. Southwest winds 5 to 10 miles an hour. Tonight, partly cloudy in the evening, then becoming mostly clear. Lows in the mid-70s. Light south winds. Tuesday, mostly sunny. Highs in the lower 90s. South winds 5 to 15 miles an hour. Tuesday night, mostly cloudy. Lows in the mid-70s. South winds 5 to 10 miles an hour. And now the extended forecast. Wednesday through Thursday night, showers and thunderstorms likely. Highs in the lower 90s. Lows in the lower 70s. Friday and Friday night, mostly cloudy with a chance of showers and thunderstorms. Highs in the upper 80s. Lows in the lower 70s. Saturday and Saturday night, showers likely and a chance of thunderstorms. Highs in the upper 80s. Lows in the lower 70s. Sunday and Sunday night, partly cloudy. A chance of showers and thunderstorms. Highs in the upper 80s. Lows in the lower 70s. 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The current time is 12:35 p.m. Eastern Daylight Time. Here are the noon weather observations from around the area. At Athens, it was mostly sunny. The temperature was 88 degrees, dew point 73 degrees, relative humidity 61%, with a heat index of 95, wind variable at 5 miles an hour, pressure was 29.99 inches and falling. At Gainesville, it was sunny and 86, wind variable at 6. At Winder, it was mostly sunny, the temperature was 88. At Greensboro, it was mostly sunny and 88, wind variable at 5. At Jefferson, it was mostly sunny and 86, wind west at 7. At Monroe, with fog. At Albertton, it was mostly sunny and 88, wind southwest at 9. At Canyon, it was mostly sunny and 88, wind west at 5. At Clemson, it was sunny and 87, wind variable at 6. Elsewhere across Georgia, at Atlanta it was mostly sunny and 87, wind south at 8. At Cartersville, the temperature was 86, wind south at 5. At Lawrenceville, it was mostly sunny and 86, wind variable at 3. At Macon, it was mostly sunny and 88, wind calm. At Rome, it was sunny, the temperature was 85. At Augusta, it was mostly sunny and 89, wind southwest at 3. At Savannah, it was partly sunny and 92, wind south at 10. Elsewhere across the region, at Chattanooga, it was mostly sunny and 87, wind calm. At Asheville, it was sunny and 82, wind calm. At Greenville-Spartanburg, it was mostly sunny and 89, wind southwest at 13 gusting to 23. Here is the hazard.

weather outlook. This hazardous weather outlook is for North and Central Georgia. For this afternoon and tonight, isolated to scattered thunderstorms are expected this afternoon. Any storms that form will be capable of producing gusty winds, frequent lightning, and locally heavy rainfall. And now the extended outlook for the period Tuesday through Sunday, scattered afternoon thunderstorms are expected through much of the week ahead. Any storms that form will be capable of producing gusty winds, frequent lightning, and locally heavy rainfall. Heat concerns will linger through next week as maximum heat index values are expected to rise into the triple digits for many areas. Spotter information statement. Spotter activation is not requested, but spotters are encouraged to submit reports of severe weather through the web by going to weather.gov/Atlanta. Here is the official forecast from your National Weather Service for the Athens listening area. This afternoon, sunny. Highs in the mid-90s. Southwest winds 5 to 10 miles an hour. Tonight, partly cloudy in the evening, then becoming mostly clear. Lows in the mid-70s. Light south winds. Tuesday, mostly sunny. Highs in the lower 90s. South winds 5 to 15 miles an hour. Tuesday night, mostly cloudy. Lows in the mid-70s. South winds 5 to 10 miles an hour. And now the extended forecast. Wednesday through Thursday night, showers and thunderstorms likely. Highs in the lower 90s. Lows in the lower 70s. Friday and Friday night, mostly cloudy with a chance of showers and thunderstorms. Highs in the upper 80s. Lows in the lower 70s. Saturday and Saturday night, showers likely and a chance of thunderstorms. Highs in the upper 80s. Lows in the lower 70s. Sunday and Sunday night, partly cloudy. A chance of showers and thunderstorms. Highs in the upper 80s. Lows in the lower 70s. For more detailed weather, water, and climate information, please visit our website at weather.gov/Atlanta. 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The current time is 12:40 p.m. Eastern Daylight Time. Here are the noon weather observations from around the area. At Athens, it was mostly sunny. The temperature was 88 degrees, dew point 73 degrees, relative humidity 61%, with a heat index of 95, wind variable at 5 miles an hour, pressure was 29.99 inches and falling. At Gainesville, it was sunny and 86, wind variable at 6. At Winder, it was mostly sunny. The temperature was 88. At Greensboro, it was mostly sunny and 88, wind variable at 5. At Jefferson, it was mostly sunny and 86, wind west at 7. At Monroe, with fog. At Albertton, it was mostly sunny and 88, wind southwest at 9. At Canyon, it was mostly sunny and 88, wind west at 5. At Clemson, it was sunny and 87, wind variable at 6. Elsewhere across Georgia, at Atlanta it was mostly sunny and 87, wind south at 8. At Cartersville, the temperature was 86, wind south at 5. At Lawrenceville, it was mostly sunny and 86, wind variable at 3. At Macon, it was mostly sunny and 88, wind calm. At Rome, it was sunny, the temperature was 85. At Augusta,

It was mostly sunny and 89, wind southwest at 3. At Savannah, it was partly sunny and 92, wind south at 10. Elsewhere across the region, at Chattanooga, it was mostly sunny and 87, wind calm. At Asheville, it was sunny and 82, wind calm. At Greenville-Spartanburg, it was mostly sunny and 89, wind southwest at 13 gusting to 23. Here is the hazardous weather outlook. This hazardous weather outlook is for north and central Georgia. For this afternoon and tonight, isolated to scattered thunderstorms are expected this afternoon. Any storms that form will be capable of producing gusty winds, frequent lightning, and locally heavy rainfall. And now the extended outlook for the period Tuesday through Sunday, scattered afternoon thunderstorms are expected through much of the week ahead. Any storms that form will be capable of producing gusty winds, frequent lightning, and locally heavy rainfall. Heat concerns will linger through next week as maximum heat index values are expected to rise into the triple digits for many areas. Spotter information statement. Spotter activation is not requested, but spotters are encouraged to submit reports of severe weather through the web by going to weather.gov/Atlanta. Here is the official forecast from your National Weather Service for the Athens listening area. This afternoon, sunny. Highs in the mid-90s. Southwest winds 5 to 10 miles an hour. Tonight, partly cloudy in the evening, then becoming mostly clear. Lows in the mid-70s. Light south winds. Tuesday, mostly sunny. Highs in the lower 90s. South winds 5 to 15 miles an hour. Tuesday night, mostly cloudy. Lows in the mid-70s. South winds 5 to 10 miles an hour. And now the extended forecast. Wednesday through Thursday night, showers and thunderstorms likely. Highs in the lower 90s. Lows in the lower 70s. Friday and Friday night, mostly cloudy with a chance of showers and thunderstorms. Highs in the upper 80s. Lows in the lower 70s. Saturday and Saturday night, showers likely and a chance of thunderstorms. Highs in the upper 80s. Lows in the lower 70s. Sunday and Sunday night, partly cloudy. A chance of showers and thunderstorms. Highs in the upper 80s. Lows in the lower 70s. 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The current time is 12:45 p.m. Eastern Daylight Time. Here are the noon weather observations from around the area. At Athens, it was mostly sunny. The temperature was 88 degrees, dew point 73 degrees, relative humidity 61%, with a heat index of 95, wind variable at 5 miles an hour, pressure was 29.99 inches and falling. At Gainesville, it was sunny and 86, wind variable at 6. At Winder, it was mostly sunny, the temperature was 88. At Greensboro, it was mostly sunny and 88, wind variable at 5. At Jefferson, it was mostly sunny and 86, wind west at 7. At Monroe, with fog. At Elberton, it was mostly sunny and 88, wind southwest at 9. At Canyon, it was mostly sunny and 88, wind west at 5. At Clemson, it was sunny and 87, wind variable at 6. Elsewhere across Georgia, at Atlanta it was mostly sunny and 87, wind south at 8. At Cartersville, the temperature was 86, wind south at 5. At Lawrenceville, it was mostly sunny and 86, wind variable at 3. At Macon, it was mostly sunny and 88, wind calm. At Rome, it was sunny, the temperature was 85. At Augusta, it was mostly sunny and 89, wind southwest at 3. At Savannah, it was partly sunny and 92, wind south at 10. Elsewhere across the region, at Chattanooga, it was mostly sunny and 87, wind calm. At Asheville,

was sunny and 82, wind calm. At Greenville, Spartanburg, it was mostly sunny and 89, wind southwest at 13 gusting to 23. Here is the hazardous weather outlook. This hazardous weather outlook is for north and central Georgia. For this afternoon and tonight, isolated to scattered thunderstorms are expected this afternoon. Any storms that form will be capable of producing gusty winds, frequent lightning, and locally heavy rainfall. And now the extended outlook for the period Tuesday through Sunday, scattered afternoon thunderstorms are expected through much of the week ahead. Any storms that form will be capable of producing gusty winds, frequent lightning, and locally heavy rainfall. Heat concerns will linger through next week as maximum heat index values are expected to rise into the triple digits for many areas. Spotter information statement. Spotter activation is not requested, but spotters are encouraged to submit reports of severe weather through the web by going to weather.gov/Atlanta. Here is the official forecast from your National Weather Service for the Athens listening area. This afternoon, sunny. Highs in the mid-90s. Southwest winds 5 to 10 miles an hour. Tonight, partly cloudy in the evening, then becoming mostly clear. Lows in the mid-70s. Light south winds. Tuesday, mostly sunny. Highs in the lower 90s. South winds 5 to 15 miles an hour. Tuesday night, mostly cloudy. Lows in the mid-70s. South winds 5 to 10 miles an hour. And now the extended forecast. Wednesday through Thursday night, showers and thunderstorms likely. Highs in the lower 90s. Lows in the lower 70s. Friday and Friday night, mostly cloudy with a chance of showers and thunderstorms. Highs in the upper 80s. Lows in the lower 70s. Saturday and Saturday night, showers likely and a chance of thunderstorms. Highs in the upper 80s. Lows in the lower 70s. Sunday and Sunday night, partly cloudy. A chance of showers and thunderstorms. Highs in the upper 80s. Lows in the lower 70s. For more detailed weather, water, and climate information, please visit our website at weather.gov/Atlanta. The current time is 12:50 p.m. Eastern Daylight Time. Here are the noon weather observations from around the area. At Athens, it was mostly sunny. The temperature was 88 degrees, dew point 73 degrees, relative humidity 61%, with a heat index of 95, wind variable at 5 miles an hour, pressure was 29.99 inches and falling. At Gainesville, it was sunny and 86, wind variable at 6. At Winder, it was mostly sunny, the temperature was 88. At Greensboro, it was mostly sunny and 88, wind variable at 5. At Jefferson, it was mostly sunny and 86, wind west at 7. At Monroe, with fog. At Elberton, it was mostly sunny and 88, wind southwest at 9. At Canyon, it was mostly sunny and 88, wind west at 5. At Clemson, it was sunny and 87, wind variable at 6. Elsewhere across Georgia, at Atlanta it was mostly sunny and 87, wind south at 8. At Cartersville, the temperature was 86, wind south at 5. At Lawrenceville, it was mostly sunny and 86, wind variable at 3. At Macon, it was mostly sunny and 88, wind calm. At Rome, it was sunny, the temperature was 85. At Augusta, it was mostly sunny and 89, wind southwest at 3. At Savannah, it was partly sunny and 92, wind south at 10. Elsewhere across the region, at Chattanooga, it was mostly sunny and 87, wind calm. At Asheville, it was sunny and 82, wind calm. At Greenville, Spartanburg, it was mostly sunny and 89, wind southwest at 13 gusting to 23. Here is the hazardous weather outlook. This hazardous weather outlook is for north and

expected to rise into the triple digits for many areas. Spotter information statement. 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Here is the official forecast from your National Weather Service for the Athens listening area. This afternoon, sunny. Highs in the mid-90s. Southwest winds 5 to 10 miles an hour. Tonight, partly cloudy in the evening, then becoming mostly clear. Lows in the mid-70s. Light south winds. Tuesday, mostly sunny. Highs in the lower 90s. South winds 5 to 15 miles an hour. Tuesday night, mostly cloudy. Lows in the mid-70s. South winds 5 to 10 miles an hour. And now the extended forecast. Wednesday through Thursday night, showers and thunderstorms likely. Highs in the lower 90s. Lows in the lower 70s. Friday and Friday night, mostly cloudy with a chance of showers and thunderstorms. Highs in the upper 80s. Lows in the lower 70s. Saturday and Saturday night, showers likely and a chance of thunderstorms. Highs in the upper 80s. Lows in the lower 70s. Sunday and Sunday night, partly cloudy. A chance of showers and thunderstorms. Highs in the upper 80s. Lows in the lower 70s. For more detailed weather, water, and climate information, please visit our website at weather.gov/Atlanta. The current time is 1:04 p.m. Eastern Daylight Time. Here are the 1 p.m. weather observations from around the area. At Athens, it was mostly sunny. The temperature was 89 degrees, dew point 73 degrees, relative humidity 59%, with a heat index of 97, wind west at 6 miles an hour, pressure was 29.99 inches and steady. At Gainesville, it was sunny and 87, wind variable at 6. At Winder, it was partly sunny, the temperature was 88. At Jefferson, it was mostly sunny and 88, wind west at 6. At Monroe, with fog. At Albertton, it was partly sunny and 90, wind west at 7. At Canyon, it was mostly sunny and 89, wind southwest at 5. At Clemson, it was sunny and 88, wind southwest at 8. Elsewhere across Georgia, at Atlanta it was mostly sunny and 88, wind southwest at 7. At Cartersville, the temperature was 90, wind west at 7. At Lawrenceville, it was mostly sunny and 88, wind southwest at 8. At Macon, it was mostly sunny and 89, wind east at 7. At Rome, it was sunny and 88, wind variable at 6. At Augusta, it was mostly sunny and 90, wind variable at 3. At Savannah, it was partly sunny and 94, wind southeast at 9. Elsewhere across the region, at Chattanooga, it was sunny and 89, wind calm. At Asheville, it was sunny and 85, wind south at 7. At Greenville-Spartanburg, it was sunny and 90, wind southwest at 9. Here is the hazardous weather outlook. This hazardous weather outlook is for north and central Georgia. For this afternoon and tonight, isolated to scattered thunderstorms are expected this afternoon. Any storms that form will be capable of producing gusty winds, frequent lightning, and locally heavy rainfall. And now the extended outlook for the period Tuesday through Sunday, scattered afternoon thunderstorms are expected through much of the week ahead. Any storms that form will be capable of producing gusty winds, frequent lightning, and locally heavy rainfall. Heat concerns will linger through next week as maximum heat index values are expected to rise into the triple digits for many areas. Spotter information statement. 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Here is the official forecast from your National Weather Service for the Athens listening area. This afternoon, sunny. Highs

70s. Friday and Friday night, mostly cloudy with a chance of showers and thunderstorms. Highs in the upper 80s. Lows in the lower 70s. Saturday and Saturday night, showers likely and a chance of thunderstorms. Highs in the upper 80s. Lows in the lower 70s. Sunday and Sunday night, partly cloudy. A chance of showers and thunderstorms. Highs in the upper 80s. Lows in the lower 70s. 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The current time is 1:08 p.m. Eastern Daylight Time. Here are the 1 p.m. weather observations from around the area. At Athens, it was mostly sunny. The temperature was 89 degrees, dew point 73 degrees, relative humidity 59%, with a heat index of 97, wind west at 6 miles an hour, pressure was 29.99 inches and steady. At Gainesville, it was sunny and 87, wind variable at 6. At Winder, it was partly sunny, the temperature was 88. At Jefferson, it was mostly sunny and 88, wind west at 6. At Monroe, with fog. At Albertton, it was partly sunny and 90, wind west at 7. At Canyon, it was mostly sunny and 89, wind southwest at 5. At Clemson, it was sunny and 88, wind southwest at 8. Elsewhere across Georgia, at Atlanta it was mostly sunny and 88, wind southwest at 7. At Cartersville, the temperature was 90, wind west at 7. At Lawrenceville, it was mostly sunny and 88, wind southwest at 8. At Macon, it was mostly sunny and 89, wind east at 7. At Rome, it was sunny and 88, wind variable at 6. At Augusta, it was mostly sunny and 90, wind variable at 3. At Savannah, it was partly sunny and 94, wind southeast at 9. Elsewhere across the region, at Chattanooga, it was sunny and 89, wind calm. At Asheville, it was sunny and 85, wind south at 7. At Greenville-Spartanburg, it was sunny and 90, wind southwest at 9. Here is the hazardous weather outlook. This hazardous weather outlook is for North and Central Georgia. For this afternoon and tonight, isolated to scattered thunderstorms are expected this afternoon. Any storms that form will be capable of producing gusty winds, frequent lightning, and locally heavy rainfall. And now the extended outlook for the period Tuesday through Sunday, scattered afternoon thunderstorms are expected through much of the week ahead. Any storms that form will be capable of producing gusty winds, frequent lightning, and locally heavy rainfall. Heat concerns will linger through next week as maximum heat index values are expected to rise into the triple digits for many areas. Spotter information statement. Spotter activation is not requested, but spotters are encouraged to submit reports of severe weather through the web by going to weather.gov/Atlanta. Here is the official forecast from your National Weather Service for the Athens listening area. This afternoon, sunny. Highs in the mid-90s. Southwest winds 5 to 10 miles an hour. Tonight, partly cloudy in the evening, then becoming mostly clear. Lows in the mid-70s. Light south winds. Tuesday, mostly sunny. Highs in the lower 90s. South winds 5 to 15 miles an hour. Tuesday night, mostly cloudy. Lows in the mid-70s. South winds 5 to 10 miles an hour. And now the extended forecast. Wednesday through Thursday night, showers and thunderstorms likely. Highs in the lower 90s. Lows in the lower 70s. Friday and Friday night, mostly cloudy with a chance of showers and thunderstorms. Highs in the upper 80s. Lows in the lower 70s. Saturday and Saturday night, showers likely and a chance of thunderstorms. Highs in the upper 80s. Lows in the lower 70s. Sunday and Sunday night, partly cloudy. A chance of

showers and thunderstorms. Highs in the upper 80s. Lows in the lower 70s. For more detailed weather, water, and climate information, please visit our website at weather.gov/Atlanta. The current time is 1:13 p.m. Eastern Daylight Time. Here are the 1 p.m. weather observations from around the area. At Athens, it was mostly sunny. The temperature was 89 degrees, dew point 73 degrees, relative humidity 59%, with a heat index of 97, wind west at 6 miles an hour, pressure was 29.99 inches and steady. At Gainesville, it was sunny and 87, wind variable at 6. At Winder, it was partly sunny, the temperature was 88. At Jefferson, it was mostly sunny and 88, wind west at 6. At Monroe, with fog. At Albertton, it was partly sunny and 90, wind west at 7. At Canyon, it was mostly sunny and 89, wind southwest at 5. At Clemson, it was sunny and 88, wind southwest at 8. Elsewhere across Georgia, at Atlanta it was mostly sunny and 88, wind southwest at 7. At Cartersville, the temperature was 90, wind west at 7. At Lawrenceville, it was mostly sunny and 88, wind southwest at 8. At Macon, it was mostly sunny and 89, wind east at 7. At Rome, it was sunny and 88, wind variable at 6. At Augusta, it was mostly sunny and 90, wind variable at 3. At Savannah, it was partly sunny and 94, wind southeast at 9. Elsewhere across the region, at Chattanooga, it was mostly sunny and 89, wind calm. At Asheville, it was sunny and 85, wind south at 7. At Greenville-Spartanburg, it was sunny and 90, wind southwest at 9. Here is the hazardous weather outlook. This hazardous weather outlook is for North and Central Georgia. For this afternoon and tonight, isolated to scattered thunderstorms are expected this afternoon. Any storms that form will be capable of producing gusty winds, frequent lightning, and locally heavy rainfall. And now the extended outlook for the period Tuesday through Sunday, scattered afternoon thunderstorms are expected through much of the week ahead. Any storms that form will be capable of producing gusty winds, frequent lightning, and locally heavy rainfall. Heat concerns will linger through next week as maximum heat index values are expected to rise into the triple digits for many areas. Spotter information statement. Spotter activation is not requested, but spotters are encouraged to submit reports of severe weather through the web by going to weather.gov/Atlanta. Here is the official forecast from your National Weather Service for the Athens listening area. This afternoon, sunny. Highs in the mid-90s. Southwest winds 5 to 10 miles an hour. Tonight, partly cloudy in the evening, then becoming mostly clear. Lows in the mid-70s. Light south winds. Tuesday, mostly sunny. Highs in the lower 90s. South winds 5 to 15 miles an hour. Tuesday night, mostly cloudy. Lows in the mid-70s. South winds 5 to 10 miles an hour. And now the extended forecast. Wednesday through Thursday night, showers and thunderstorms likely. Highs in the lower 90s. Lows in the lower 70s. Friday and Friday night, mostly cloudy with a chance of showers and thunderstorms. Highs in the upper 80s. Lows in the lower 70s. Saturday and Saturday night, showers likely and a chance of thunderstorms. Highs in the upper 80s. Lows in the lower 70s. Sunday and Sunday night, partly cloudy. A chance of showers and thunderstorms. Highs in the upper 80s. Lows in the lower 70s. For more detailed weather, water, and climate information, please visit our website at weather.gov/Atlanta. The current time is 1:18 p.m. Eastern Daylight Time. Here are the 1 p.m. weather observations from around the area.

at Athens. It was mostly sunny. The temperature was 89 degrees, dew point 73 degrees, relative humidity 59%, with a heat index of 97, wind west at 6 miles an hour. Pressure was 29.99 inches and steady. At Gainesville, it was sunny and 87, wind variable at 6. At Winder, it was partly sunny, the temperature was 88. At Jefferson, it was mostly sunny and 88, wind west at 6. At Monroe, with fog. At Albertton, it was partly sunny and 90, wind west at 7. At Canyon, it was mostly sunny and 89, wind southwest at 5. At Clemson, it was sunny and 88, wind southwest at 8. Elsewhere across Georgia, at Atlanta it was mostly sunny and 88, wind southwest at 7. At Cartersville, the temperature was 90, wind west at 7. At Lawrenceville, it was mostly sunny and 88, wind southwest at 8. At Macon, it was mostly sunny and 89, wind east at 7. At Rome, it was sunny and 88, wind variable at 6. At Augusta, it was mostly sunny and 90, wind variable at 3. At Savannah, it was partly sunny and 94, wind southeast at 9. Elsewhere across the region, at Chattanooga, it was mostly sunny and 89, wind calm. At Asheville, it was sunny and 85, wind south at 7. At Greenville-Spartanburg, it was sunny and 90, wind southwest at 9. Here is the hazardous weather outlook. This hazardous weather outlook is for north and central Georgia. For this afternoon and tonight, isolated to scattered thunderstorms are expected this afternoon. Any storms that form will be capable of producing gusty winds, frequent lightning, and locally heavy rainfall. And now the extended outlook for the period Tuesday through Sunday, scattered afternoon thunderstorms are expected through much of the week ahead. Any storms that form will be capable of producing gusty winds, frequent lightning, and locally heavy rainfall. Heat concerns will linger through next week as maximum heat index values are expected to rise into the triple digits for many areas. Spotter information statement. Spotter activation is not requested, but spotters are encouraged to submit reports of severe weather through the web by going to weather.gov/Atlanta. Here is the official forecast from your National Weather Service for the Athens listening area. This afternoon, sunny. Highs in the mid-90s. Southwest winds 5 to 10 miles an hour. Tonight, partly cloudy in the evening, then becoming mostly clear. Lows in the mid-70s. Light south winds. Tuesday, mostly sunny. Highs in the lower 90s. South winds 5 to 15 miles an hour. Tuesday night, mostly cloudy. Lows in the mid-70s. South winds 5 to 10 miles an hour. And now the extended forecast. Wednesday through Thursday night, showers and thunderstorms likely. Highs in the lower 90s. Lows in the lower 70s. Friday and Friday night, mostly cloudy with a chance of showers and thunderstorms. Highs in the upper 80s. Lows in the lower 70s. Saturday and Saturday night, showers likely and a chance of thunderstorms. Highs in the upper 80s. Lows in the lower 70s. Sunday and Sunday night, partly cloudy. A chance of showers and thunderstorms. Highs in the upper 80s. Lows in the lower 70s. For more detailed weather, water, and climate information, please visit our website at weather.gov/Atlanta. The current time is 1:22 p.m. Eastern Daylight Time. Here are the 1 p.m. weather observations from around the area. At Athens, it was mostly sunny. The temperature was 89 degrees, dew point 73 degrees, relative humidity 59%, with a heat index of 97, wind west at 6 miles an hour, pressure was 29.99 inches and steady. At Gainesville, it was sunny and 87, wind variable at 6. At Winder, it was

At Rome, it was sunny and 88, winds 8. At Macon, it was mostly sunny and 89, wind east at 7. At Rome, it was sunny and 88, wind variable at 6. At Augusta, it was mostly sunny and 90, wind variable at 3. At Savannah, it was partly sunny and 94, wind southeast at 9. Elsewhere across the region, at Chattanooga, it was mostly sunny and 89, wind calm. At Asheville, it was sunny and 85, wind south at 7. At Greenville-Spartanburg, it was sunny and 90, wind southwest at 9. Here is the hazardous weather outlook. This hazardous weather outlook is for North and Central Georgia. For this afternoon and tonight, isolated to scattered thunderstorms are expected this afternoon. Any storms that form will be capable of producing gusty winds, frequent lightning, and locally heavy rainfall. And now the extended outlook for the period Tuesday through Sunday, scattered afternoon thunderstorms are expected through much of the week ahead. Any storms that form will be capable of producing gusty winds, frequent lightning, and locally heavy rainfall. Heat concerns will linger through next week as maximum heat index values are expected to rise into the triple digits for many areas. Spotter information statement. Spotter activation is not requested, but spotters are encouraged to submit reports of severe weather through the web by going to weather.gov/Atlanta. Here is the official forecast from your National Weather Service for the Athens listening area. This afternoon, sunny. Highs in the mid-90s. Southwest winds 5 to 10 miles an hour. Tonight, partly cloudy in the evening, then becoming mostly clear. Lows in the mid-70s. Light south winds. Tuesday, mostly sunny. Highs in the lower 90s. South winds 5 to 15 miles an hour. Tuesday night, mostly cloudy. Lows in the mid-70s. South winds 5 to 10 miles an hour. And now the extended forecast. Wednesday through Thursday night, showers and thunderstorms likely. Highs in the lower 90s. Lows in the lower 70s. Friday and Friday night, mostly cloudy with a chance of showers and thunderstorms. Highs in the upper 80s. Lows in the lower 70s. Saturday and Saturday night, showers likely and a chance of thunderstorms. Highs in the upper 80s. Lows in the lower 70s. Sunday and Sunday night, partly cloudy. A chance of showers and thunderstorms. Highs in the upper 80s. Lows in the lower 70s. 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The current time is 1:36 p.m. Eastern Daylight Time. Here are the 1 p.m. weather observations from around the area. At Athens, it was mostly sunny. The temperature was 89 degrees, dew point 73 degrees, relative humidity 59%, with a heat index of 97, wind west at 6 miles an hour, pressure was 29.99 inches and steady. At Gainesville, it was sunny and 87, wind variable at 6. At Winder, it was partly sunny, the temperature was 88. At Jefferson, it was mostly sunny and 88, wind west at 6. At Monroe, with fog. At Albertton, it was partly sunny and 90, wind west at 7. At Canyon, it was mostly sunny and 89, wind southwest at 5. At Clemson, it was sunny and 88, wind southwest at 8. Elsewhere across Georgia, at Atlanta it was mostly sunny and 88, wind southwest at 7. At Cartersville, the temperature was 90, wind west at 7. At Lawrenceville, it was mostly sunny and 88, wind southwest at 8. At Macon, it was mostly sunny and 89, wind east at 7. At Rome, it was sunny and 88, wind variable at 6. At Augusta, it was mostly sunny and 90, wind variable at 3. At Savannah, it was partly

sunny and 94. Wind southeast at 9. Elsewhere across the region, at Chattanooga, it was mostly sunny and 89, wind calm. At Asheville, it was sunny and 85, wind south at 7. At Greenville-Spartanburg, it was sunny and 90, wind southwest at 9. Here is the hazardous weather outlook. This hazardous weather outlook is for north and central Georgia. For this afternoon and tonight, isolated to scattered thunderstorms are expected this afternoon. Any storms that form will be capable of producing gusty winds, frequent lightning, and locally heavy rainfall. And now the extended outlook for the period Tuesday through Sunday, scattered afternoon thunderstorms are expected through much of the week ahead. Any storms that form will be capable of producing gusty winds, frequent lightning, and locally heavy rainfall. Heat concerns will linger through next week as maximum heat index values are expected to rise into the triple digits for many areas. Spotter information statement. Spotter activation is not requested, but spotters are encouraged to submit reports of severe weather through the web by going to weather.gov/Atlanta. Here is the official forecast from your National Weather Service for the Athens listening area. This afternoon, sunny. Highs in the mid-90s. Southwest winds 5 to 10 miles an hour. Tonight, partly cloudy in the evening, then becoming mostly clear. Lows in the mid-70s. Light south winds. Tuesday, mostly sunny. Highs in the lower 90s. South winds 5 to 15 miles an hour. Tuesday night, mostly cloudy. Lows in the mid-70s. South winds 5 to 10 miles an hour. And now the extended forecast. Wednesday through Thursday night, showers and thunderstorms likely. Highs in the lower 90s. Lows in the lower 70s. Friday and Friday night, mostly cloudy with a chance of showers and thunderstorms. Highs in the upper 80s. Lows in the lower 70s. Saturday and Saturday night, showers likely and a chance of thunderstorms. Highs in the upper 80s. Lows in the lower 70s. Sunday and Sunday night, partly cloudy. A chance of showers and thunderstorms. Highs in the upper 80s. Lows in the lower 70s. For more detailed weather, water, and climate information, please visit our website at weather.gov/Atlanta. 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The current time is 1:41 p.m. Eastern Daylight Time. Here are the 1 p.m. weather observations from around the area. At Athens, it was mostly sunny. The temperature was 89 degrees, dew point 73 degrees, relative humidity 59%, with a heat index of 97, wind west at 6 miles an hour, pressure was 29.99 inches and steady. At Gainesville, it was sunny and 87, wind variable at 6. At Winder, it was partly sunny, the temperature was 88. At Jefferson, it was mostly sunny and 88, wind west at 6. At Monroe, with fog. At Elberton, it was partly sunny and 90, wind west at 7. At Canyon, it was mostly sunny and 89, wind southwest at 5. At Clemson, it was sunny and 88, wind southwest at 8. Elsewhere across Georgia, at Atlanta it was mostly sunny and 88, wind southwest at 7. At Cartersville, the temperature was 90, wind west

7. At Lawrenceville, it was mostly sunny and 88, wind southwest at 8. At Macon, it was mostly sunny and 89, wind east at 7. At Rome, it was sunny and 88, wind variable at 6. At Augusta, it was mostly sunny and 90, wind variable at 3. At Savannah, it was partly sunny and 94, wind southeast at 9. Elsewhere across the region, at Chattanooga, it was mostly sunny and 89, wind calm. At Asheville, it was sunny and 85, wind south at 7. At Greenville-Spartanburg, it was sunny and 90, wind southwest at 9. Here is the hazardous weather outlook. This hazardous weather outlook is for North and Central Georgia. For this afternoon and tonight, isolated to scattered thunderstorms are expected this afternoon. Any storms that form will be capable of producing gusty winds, frequent lightning, and locally heavy rainfall. And now the extended outlook for the period Tuesday through Sunday, scattered afternoon thunderstorms are expected through much of the week ahead. Any storms that form will be capable of producing gusty winds, frequent lightning, and locally heavy rainfall. Heat concerns will linger through next week as maximum heat index values are expected to rise into the triple digits for many areas. Spotter information statement. Spotter activation is not requested, but spotters are encouraged to submit reports of severe weather through the web by going to weather.gov/Atlanta. Here is the official forecast from your National Weather Service for the Athens listening area. This afternoon, sunny. Highs in the mid-90s. Southwest winds 5 to 10 miles an hour. Tonight, partly cloudy in the evening, then becoming mostly clear. Lows in the mid-70s. Light south winds. Tuesday, mostly sunny. Highs in the lower 90s. South winds 5 to 15 miles an hour. Tuesday night, mostly cloudy. Lows in the mid-70s. South winds 5 to 10 miles an hour. And now the extended forecast. Wednesday through Thursday night, showers and thunderstorms likely. Highs in the lower 90s. Lows in the lower 70s. Friday and Friday night, mostly cloudy with a chance of showers and thunderstorms. Highs in the upper 80s. Lows in the lower 70s. Saturday and Saturday night, showers likely and a chance of thunderstorms. Highs in the upper 80s. Lows in the lower 70s. Sunday and Sunday night, partly cloudy. A chance of showers and thunderstorms. Highs in the upper 80s. Lows in the lower 70s. 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The current time is 1:46 p.m. Eastern Daylight Time. Here are the 1 p.m. weather observations from around the area. At Athens, it was mostly sunny. The temperature was 89 degrees, dew point 73 degrees, relative humidity 59%, with a heat index of 97, wind west at 6 miles an hour, pressure was 29.99 inches and steady. At Gainesville, it was sunny and 87, wind variable at 6. At Winder, it was partly sunny, the temperature was 88. At Jefferson, it was mostly sunny and 88, wind west at 6. At Monroe, with fog. At Albertton, it was partly sunny and 90, wind west at 7. At Canyon, it was mostly sunny and 89, wind southwest at 5. At Clemson, it was sunny and 88, wind southwest at 8. Elsewhere across Georgia, at Atlanta it was mostly sunny and 88, wind southwest at 7. At Cartersville, the temperature was 90, wind west at 7. At Lawrenceville, it was mostly sunny and 88, wind southwest at 8. At Macon, it was mostly sunny and 89, wind east at 7. At Rome, it was sunny and 88, wind variable at 6. At Augusta, it was mostly sunny and 90, wind variable at 3. At Savannah, it was partly

sunny and 94. Wind southeast at 9. Elsewhere across the region, at Chattanooga, it was mostly sunny and 89, wind calm. At Asheville, it was sunny and 85, wind south at 7. At Greenville-Spartanburg, it was sunny and 90, wind southwest at 9. Here is the hazardous weather outlook. This hazardous weather outlook is for north and central Georgia. For this afternoon and tonight, isolated to scattered thunderstorms are expected this afternoon. Any storms that form will be capable of producing gusty winds, frequent lightning, and locally heavy rainfall. And now the extended outlook for the period Tuesday through Sunday, scattered afternoon thunderstorms are expected through much of the week ahead. Any storms that form will be capable of producing gusty winds, frequent lightning, and locally heavy rainfall. Heat concerns will linger through next week as maximum heat index values are expected to rise into the triple digits for many areas. Spotter information statement. Spotter activation is not requested, but spotters are encouraged to submit reports of severe weather through the web by going to weather.gov/Atlanta. Here is the official forecast from your National Weather Service for the Athens listening area. This afternoon, sunny. Highs in the mid-90s. Southwest winds 5 to 10 miles an hour. Tonight, partly cloudy in the evening, then becoming mostly clear. Lows in the mid-70s. Light south winds. Tuesday, mostly sunny. Highs in the lower 90s. South winds 5 to 15 miles an hour. Tuesday night, mostly cloudy. Lows in the mid-70s. South winds 5 to 10 miles an hour. And now the extended forecast. Wednesday through Thursday night, showers and thunderstorms likely. Highs in the lower 90s. Lows in the lower 70s. Friday and Friday night, mostly cloudy with a chance of showers and thunderstorms. Highs in the upper 80s. Lows in the lower 70s. Saturday and Saturday night, showers likely and a chance of thunderstorms. Highs in the upper 80s. Lows in the lower 70s. Sunday and Sunday night, partly cloudy. A chance of showers and thunderstorms. Highs in the upper 80s. Lows in the lower 70s. For more detailed weather, water, and climate information, please visit our website at weather.gov/Atlanta. The current time is 1:50 p.m. Eastern Daylight Time. Here are the 1 p.m. weather observations from around the area. At Athens, it was mostly sunny. The temperature was 89 degrees, dew point 73 degrees, relative humidity 59%, with a heat index of 97, wind west at 6 miles an hour, pressure was 29.99 inches and steady. At Gainesville, it was sunny and 87, wind variable at 6. At Winder, it was partly sunny, the temperature was 88. At Jefferson, it was mostly sunny and 88, wind west at 6. At Monroe, with fog. At Albertton, it was partly sunny and 90, wind west at 7. At Canyon, it was mostly sunny and 89, wind southwest at 5. At Clemson, it was sunny and 88, wind southwest at 8. Elsewhere across Georgia, at Atlanta it was mostly sunny and 88, wind southwest at 7. At Cartersville, the temperature was 90, wind west at 7. At Lawrenceville, it was mostly sunny and 88, wind southwest at 8. At Macon, it was mostly sunny and 89, wind east at 7. At Rome, it was sunny and 88, wind variable at 6. At Augusta, it was mostly sunny and 90, wind variable at 3. At Savannah, it was partly sunny and 94, wind southeast at 9. Elsewhere across the region, at Chattanooga, it was mostly sunny and 89, wind calm. At Asheville, it was sunny and 85, wind south at 7. At Greenville-Spartanburg, it was sunny and 90, wind southwest at 9. Here is the hazardous weather outlook.

This hazardous weather outlook is for North and Central Georgia. For this afternoon and tonight, isolated to scattered thunderstorms are expected this afternoon. Any storms that form will be capable of producing gusty winds, frequent lightning, and locally heavy rainfall. And now the extended outlook for the period Tuesday through Sunday, scattered afternoon thunderstorms are expected through much of the week ahead. Any storms that form will be capable of producing gusty winds, frequent lightning, and locally heavy rainfall. Heat concerns will linger through next week as maximum heat index values are expected to rise into the triple digits for many areas. Spotter information statement. Spotter activation is not requested, but spotters are encouraged to submit reports of severe weather through the web by going to weather.gov/Atlanta. Here is the official forecast from your National Weather Service for the Athens listening area. This afternoon, sunny. Highs in the mid-90s. Southwest winds 5 to 10 miles an hour. Tonight, partly cloudy in the evening, then becoming mostly clear. Lows in the mid-70s. Light south winds. Tuesday, mostly sunny. Highs in the lower 90s. South winds 5 to 15 miles an hour. Tuesday night, mostly cloudy. Lows in the mid-70s. South winds 5 to 10 miles an hour. And now the extended forecast. Wednesday through Thursday night, showers and thunderstorms likely. Highs in the lower 90s. Lows in the lower 70s. Friday and Friday night, mostly cloudy with a chance of showers and thunderstorms. Highs in the upper 80s. Lows in the lower 70s. Saturday and Saturday night, showers likely and a chance of thunderstorms. Highs in the upper 80s. Lows in the lower 70s. Sunday and Sunday night, partly cloudy. A chance of showers and thunderstorms. Highs in the upper 80s. Lows in the lower 70s. 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The current time is 1:55 p.m. Eastern Daylight Time. Here are the 1 p.m. weather observations from around the area. At Athens, it was mostly sunny. The temperature was 89 degrees, dew point 73 degrees, relative humidity 59%, with a heat index of 97, wind west at 6 miles an hour, pressure was 29.99 inches and steady. At Gainesville, it was sunny and 87, wind variable at 6. At Winder, it was partly sunny, the temperature was 88. At Jefferson, it was mostly sunny and 88, wind west at 6. At Monroe, with fog. At Albertton, it was partly sunny and 90, wind west at 7. At Canyon, it was mostly sunny and 89, wind southwest at 5. At Clemson, it was sunny and 88, wind southwest at 8. Elsewhere across Georgia, at Atlanta it was mostly sunny and 88, wind southwest at 7. At Cartersville, the temperature was 90, wind west at 7. At Lawrenceville, it was mostly sunny and 88, wind southwest at 8. At Macon, it was mostly sunny and 89, wind east at 7. At Rome, it was sunny and 88, wind variable at 6. At Augusta, it was mostly sunny and 90, wind variable at 3. At Savannah, it was partly sunny and 94, wind southeast at 9. Elsewhere across the region, at Chattanooga, it was mostly sunny and 89, wind calm. At Asheville, it was sunny and 85, wind south at 7. At Greenville-Spartanburg, it was sunny and 90, wind southwest at 9. Here is the hazardous weather outlook. This hazardous weather outlook is for North and Central Georgia. For this afternoon and tonight, isolated to scattered thunderstorms are expected this afternoon. Any storms that form will be capable of producing gusty winds, frequent lightning, and locally heavy rainfall.
And now the extended outlook for the period Tuesday through Sunday. Scattered afternoon thunderstorms are expected through much of the week ahead. Any storms that form will be capable of producing gusty winds, frequent lightning, and locally heavy rainfall. Heat concerns will linger through next week as maximum heat index values are expected to rise into the triple digits for many areas. Spotter information statement. Spotter activation is not requested, but spotters are encouraged to submit reports of severe weather through the web by going to weather.gov/Atlanta. Here is the official forecast from your National Weather Service for the Athens listening area. This afternoon, sunny. Highs in the mid-90s. Southwest winds 5 to 10 miles an hour. Tonight, partly cloudy in the evening, then becoming mostly clear. Lows in the mid-70s. Light south winds. Tuesday, mostly sunny. Highs in the lower 90s. South winds 5 to 15 miles an hour. Tuesday night, mostly cloudy. Lows in the mid-70s. South winds 5 to 10 miles an hour. And now the extended forecast. Wednesday through Thursday night, showers and thunderstorms likely. Highs in the lower 90s. Lows in the lower 70s. Friday and Friday night, mostly cloudy with a chance of showers and thunderstorms. Highs in the upper 80s. Lows in the lower 70s. Saturday and Saturday night, showers likely and a chance of thunderstorms. Highs in the upper 80s. Lows in the lower 70s. Sunday and Sunday night, partly cloudy. A chance of showers and thunderstorms. Highs in the upper 80s. Lows in the lower 70s. 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The current time is 2 p.m. Eastern Daylight Time. Here are the 1 p.m. weather observations from around the area. At Athens, it was mostly sunny. The temperature was 89 degrees, dew point 73 degrees, relative humidity 59%, with a heat index of 97, wind west at 6 miles an hour, pressure was 29.99 inches and steady. At Gainesville, it was sunny and 87, wind variable at 6. At Winder, it was partly sunny, the temperature was 88. At Jefferson, it was mostly sunny and 88, wind west at 6. At Monroe, with fog. At Albertton, it was partly sunny and 90, wind west at 7. At Canyon, it was mostly sunny and 89, wind southwest at 5. At Clemson, it was sunny and 88, wind southwest at 8. Elsewhere across Georgia, at Atlanta it was mostly sunny and 88, wind southwest at 7. At Cartersville, the temperature was 90, wind west at 7. At Lawrenceville, it was mostly sunny and 88, wind southwest at 8. At Macon, it was mostly sunny and 89, wind east at 7. At Rome, it was sunny and 88, wind variable at 6. At Augusta, it was mostly sunny and 90, wind variable at 3. At Savannah, it was partly sunny and 94, wind southeast at 9. Elsewhere across the region, at Chattanooga, it was mostly sunny and 89, wind calm. At Asheville, it was sunny and 85, wind south at 7. At Greenville-Spartanburg, it was sunny and 90, wind southwest at 9. Here is the hazardous weather outlook. This hazardous weather outlook is for North and Central Georgia. For this afternoon and tonight, isolated to scattered thunderstorms are expected this afternoon. Any storms that form will be capable of producing gusty winds, frequent lightning, and locally heavy rainfall. And now the extended outlook for the period Tuesday through Sunday, scattered afternoon thunderstorms are expected through much of the week ahead. Any storms that form will be capable of producing gusty winds, frequent lightning, and locally heavy rainfall. Heat concerns will linger through next week as maximum heat index values are expected to rise into the triple digits for many areas.
Spotter information statement. Spotter activation is not requested, but spotters are encouraged to submit reports of severe weather through the web.

going to weather.gov/Atlanta. Here is the official forecast from your National Weather Service for the Athens listening area. This afternoon, sunny. Highs in the mid-90s. Southwest winds 5 to 10 miles an hour. Tonight, partly cloudy in the evening, then becoming mostly clear. Lows in the mid-70s. Light south winds. Tuesday, mostly sunny. Highs in the lower 90s. South winds 5 to 15 miles an hour. Tuesday night, mostly cloudy. Lows in the mid-70s. South winds 5 to 10 miles an hour. And now the extended forecast. Wednesday through Thursday night, showers and thunderstorms likely. Highs in the lower 90s. Lows in the lower 70s. Friday and Friday night, mostly cloudy with a chance of showers and thunderstorms. Highs in the upper 80s. Lows in the lower 70s. Saturday and Saturday night, showers likely and a chance of thunderstorms. Highs in the upper 80s. Lows in the lower 70s. Sunday and Sunday night, partly cloudy. A chance of showers and thunderstorms. Highs in the upper 80s. Lows in the lower 70s. For more detailed weather, water, and climate information, please visit our website at weather.gov/Atlanta. The current time is 2:04 p.m. Eastern Daylight Time. Here are the 2 p.m. weather observations from around the area. At Athens, it was mostly sunny. The temperature was 89 degrees, dew point 72 degrees, relative humidity 56%, with a heat index of 96, wind calm, pressure was 29.98 inches and falling. At Gainesville, it was mostly sunny and 89, wind variable at 6. At Winder, it was partly sunny, the temperature was 88. At Greensboro, it was partly cloudy and 91, wind southwest at 5. At Jefferson, it was mostly sunny and 90, wind west at 8. At Monroe, with fog. At Albertton, it was mostly sunny and 91, wind west at 7. At Canyon, it was mostly sunny and 92, wind southwest at 8. At Clemson, it was partly sunny and 90, wind variable at 7. Elsewhere across Georgia, at Atlanta it was mostly sunny and 90, wind southwest at 6. At Cartersville, the temperature was 91, wind variable at 3. At Lawrenceville, it was mostly sunny and 88, wind southwest at 9. At Macon, it was mostly sunny and 91, wind south at 10. At Rome, it was sunny and 88, wind southeast at 3. At Augusta, it was mostly sunny and 91, wind southwest at 7. At Savannah, it was partly sunny and 94, wind south at 13 gusting to 21. Elsewhere across the region, at Chattanooga, it was partly sunny and 91, wind south at 6. At Asheville, it was partly sunny and 83, wind variable at 5 gusting to 17. At Greenville-Spartanburg, it was mostly sunny and 92, wind west at 12 gusting to 21. Here is the hazardous weather outlook. This hazardous weather outlook is for north and central Georgia. For this afternoon and tonight, isolated to scattered thunderstorms are expected this afternoon. Any storms that form will be capable of producing gusty winds, frequent lightning, and locally heavy rainfall. And now the extended outlook for the period Tuesday through Sunday, scattered afternoon thunderstorms are expected through much of the week ahead. Any storms that form will be capable of producing gusty winds, frequent lightning, and locally heavy rainfall. Heat concerns will linger through next week as maximum heat index values are expected to rise into the triple digits for many areas. Spotter information statement. Spotter activation is not requested, but spotters are encouraged to submit reports of severe weather through the web by going to weather.gov/Atlanta. Here is the official forecast from your National Weather Service for the Athens listening area. This afternoon, sunny. Highs in

Friday and Friday night, mostly cloudy with a chance of showers and thunderstorms. Highs in the upper 80s. Lows in the lower 70s. Saturday and Saturday night, showers likely and a chance of thunderstorms. Highs in the upper 80s. Lows in the lower 70s. Sunday and Sunday night, partly cloudy. A chance of showers and thunderstorms. Highs in the upper 80s. Lows in the lower 70s. For more detailed weather, water, and climate information, please visit our website at weather.gov/Atlanta. The current time is 2:09 p.m. Eastern Daylight Time. Here are the 2 p.m. weather observations from around the area. At Athens, it was mostly sunny. The temperature was 89 degrees, dew point 72 degrees, relative humidity 56%, with a heat index of 96, wind calm, pressure was 29.98 inches and falling. At Gainesville, it was mostly sunny and 89, wind variable at 6. At Winder, it was partly sunny, the temperature was 88. At Greensboro, it was partly cloudy and 91, wind southwest at 5. At Jefferson, it was mostly sunny and 90, wind west at 8. At Monroe, with fog. At Albertton, it was mostly sunny and 91, wind west at 7. At Canyon, it was mostly sunny and 92, wind southwest at 8. At Clemson, it was partly sunny and 90, wind variable at 7. Elsewhere across Georgia, at Atlanta it was mostly sunny and 90, wind southwest at 6. At Cartersville, the temperature was 91, wind variable at 3. At Lawrenceville, it was mostly sunny and 88, wind southwest at 9. At Macon, it was mostly sunny and 91, wind south at 10. At Rome, it was sunny and 88, wind southeast at 3. At Augusta, it was mostly sunny and 91, wind southwest at 7. At Savannah, it was partly sunny and 94, wind south at 13 gusting to 21. Elsewhere across the region, at Chattanooga, it was partly sunny and 91, wind south at 6. At Asheville, it was partly sunny and 83, wind variable at 5 gusting to 17. At Greenville-Spartanburg, it was mostly sunny and 92, wind west at 12 gusting to 21. Here are the 2 p.m. weather observations from around the area. At Athens, it was mostly sunny. The temperature was 89 degrees, dew point 72 degrees, relative humidity 56%, with a heat index of 96, wind calm, pressure was 29.98 inches and falling. At Gainesville, it was mostly sunny and 89, wind variable at 6. At Winder, it was partly sunny, the temperature was 88. At Greensboro, it was partly cloudy and 91, wind southwest at 5. At Jefferson, it was mostly sunny and 90, wind west at 8. At Monroe, with fog. At Albertton, it was mostly sunny and 91, wind west at 7. At Canyon, it was mostly sunny and 92, wind southwest at 8. At Clemson, it was partly sunny and 90, wind variable at 7. Elsewhere across Georgia, at Atlanta it was mostly sunny and 90, wind southwest at 6. At Cartersville, the temperature was 91, wind variable at 3. At Lawrenceville, it was mostly sunny and 88, wind southwest at 9. At Macon, it was mostly sunny and 91, wind south at 10. At Rome, it was sunny and 88, wind southeast at 3. At Augusta, it was mostly sunny and 91, wind southwest at 7. At Savannah, it was partly sunny and 94, wind south at 13 gusting to 21. Elsewhere across the region, at Chattanooga, it was partly sunny and 91, wind south at 6. At Asheville, it was partly sunny and 83, wind variable at 5 gusting to 17. At Greenville-Spartanburg, it was mostly sunny and 92, wind west at 12 gusting to 21.

here is the hazardous weather outlook. This hazardous weather outlook is for North and Central Georgia. For this afternoon and tonight, isolated to scattered thunderstorms are expected this afternoon. Any storms that form will be capable of producing gusty winds, frequent lightning, and locally heavy rainfall. And now the extended outlook for the period Tuesday through Sunday, scattered afternoon thunderstorms are expected through much of the week ahead. Any storms that form will be capable of producing gusty winds, frequent lightning, and locally heavy rainfall. Heat concerns will linger through next week as maximum heat index values are expected to rise into the triple digits for many areas. Spotter information statement. Spotter activation is not requested, but spotters are encouraged to submit reports of severe weather through the web by going to weather.gov/Atlanta. Here is the official forecast from your National Weather Service for the Athens listening area. This afternoon, sunny. Highs in the mid-90s. Southwest winds 5 to 10 miles an hour. Tonight, partly cloudy in the evening, then becoming mostly clear. Lows in the mid-70s. Light south winds. Tuesday, mostly sunny. Highs in the lower 90s. South winds 5 to 15 miles an hour. Tuesday night, mostly cloudy. Lows in the mid-70s. South winds 5 to 10 miles an hour. And now the extended forecast. Wednesday through Thursday night, showers and thunderstorms likely. Highs in the lower 90s. Lows in the lower 70s. Friday and Friday night, mostly cloudy with a chance of showers and thunderstorms. Highs in the upper 80s. Lows in the lower 70s. Saturday and Saturday night, showers likely and a chance of thunderstorms. Highs in the upper 80s. Lows in the lower 70s. Sunday and Sunday night, partly cloudy. A chance of showers and thunderstorms. Highs in the upper 80s. Lows in the lower 70s. 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The current time is 2:16 p.m. Eastern Daylight Time. Here are the 2 p.m. weather observations from around the area. At Athens, it was mostly sunny. The temperature was 89 degrees, dew point 72 degrees, relative humidity 56%, with a heat index of 96, wind calm, pressure was 29.98 inches and falling. At Gainesville, it was mostly sunny and 89, wind variable at 6. At Winder, it was partly sunny, the temperature was 88. At Greensboro, it was partly cloudy and 91, wind southwest at 5. At Jefferson, it was mostly sunny and 90, wind west at 8. At Monroe, with fog. At Albertton, it was mostly sunny and 91, wind west at 7. At Canyon, it was mostly sunny and 92, wind southwest at 8. At Clemson, it was partly sunny and 90, wind variable at 7. Elsewhere across Georgia, at Atlanta it was mostly sunny and 90, wind southwest at 6. At Cartersville, the temperature was 91, wind variable at 3. At Lawrenceville, it was mostly sunny and 88, wind southwest at 9. At Macon, it was mostly sunny and 91, wind south at 10. At Rome, it was sunny and 88, wind southeast at 3. At Augusta, it was mostly sunny and 91, wind southwest at 7. At Savannah, it was partly sunny and 94, wind south at 13 gusting to 21. Elsewhere across the region, at Chattanooga, it was partly sunny and 91, wind south at 6. At Asheville, it was partly sunny and 83, wind variable at 5 gusting to 17. At Greenville-Spartanburg, it was mostly sunny and 92, wind west at 12 gusting to 21. Here is the hazardous weather outlook. This hazardous weather outlook is for North and Central Georgia. For this afternoon and tonight, isolated to scattered thunderstorms are expected this afternoon.

Any storms that form will be capable of producing gusty winds, frequent lightning, and locally heavy rainfall. And now the extended outlook for the period Tuesday through Sunday. Scattered afternoon thunderstorms are expected through much of the week ahead. Any storms that form will be capable of producing gusty winds, frequent lightning, and locally heavy rainfall. Heat concerns will linger through next week as maximum heat index values are expected to rise into the triple digits for many areas. Spotter information statement. Spotter activation is not requested, but spotters are encouraged to submit reports of severe weather through the web by going to weather.gov/Atlanta. Here is the official forecast from your National Weather Service for the Athens listening area. This afternoon, sunny. Highs in the mid-90s. Southwest winds 5 to 10 miles an hour. Tonight, partly cloudy in the evening, then becoming mostly clear. Lows in the mid-70s. Light south winds. Tuesday, mostly sunny. Highs in the lower 90s. South winds 5 to 15 miles an hour. Tuesday night, mostly cloudy. Lows in the mid-70s. South winds 5 to 10 miles an hour. And now the extended forecast. Wednesday through Thursday night, showers and thunderstorms likely. Highs in the lower 90s. Lows in the lower 70s. Friday and Friday night, mostly cloudy with a chance of showers and thunderstorms. Highs in the upper 80s. Lows in the lower 70s. Saturday and Saturday night, showers likely and a chance of thunderstorms. Highs in the upper 80s. Lows in the lower 70s. Sunday and Sunday night, partly cloudy. A chance of showers and thunderstorms. Highs in the upper 80s. Lows in the lower 70s. 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The current time is 2:21 p.m. Eastern Daylight Time. Here are the 2 p.m. weather observations from around the area. At Athens, it was mostly sunny. The temperature was 89 degrees, dew point 72 degrees, relative humidity 56%, with a heat index of 96, wind calm, pressure was 29.98 inches and falling. At Gainesville, it was mostly sunny and 89, wind variable at 6. At Winder, it was partly sunny, the temperature was 88. At Greensboro, it was partly cloudy and 91, wind southwest at 5. At Jefferson, it was mostly sunny and 90, wind west at 8. At Monroe, with fog. At Albertton, it was mostly sunny and 91, wind west at 7. At Canyon, it was mostly sunny and 92, wind southwest at 8. At Clemson, it was partly sunny and 90, wind variable at 7. Elsewhere across Georgia, at Atlanta it was mostly sunny and 90, wind southwest at 6. At Cartersville, the temperature was 91, wind variable at 3. At Lawrenceville, it was mostly sunny and 88, wind southwest at 9. At Macon, it was mostly sunny and 91, wind south at 10. At Rome, it was sunny and 88, wind southeast at 3. At Augusta, it was mostly sunny and 91, wind southwest at 7. At Savannah, it was partly sunny and 94, wind south at 13 gusting to 21. Elsewhere across the region, at Chattanooga, it was partly sunny and 91, wind south at 6. At Asheville, it was partly sunny and 83, wind variable at 5 gusting to 17. At Greenville-Spartanburg, it was mostly sunny and 92, wind west at 12 gusting to 21. Here is the hazardous weather outlook. This hazardous weather outlook is for north and central Georgia. For this afternoon and tonight, isolated to scattered thunderstorms are expected this afternoon. Any storms that form will be capable of producing gusty winds, frequent lightning, and locally heavy rainfall. And now the extended outlook for the period Tuesday through Sunday, scattered afternoon thunderstorms are

expected through much of the week ahead. Any storms that form will be capable of producing gusty winds, frequent lightning, and locally heavy rainfall. Heat concerns will linger through next week as maximum heat index values are expected to rise into the triple digits for many areas. Spotter information statement. Spotter activation is not requested, but spotters are encouraged to submit reports of severe weather through the web by going to weather.gov/Atlanta. Here is the official forecast from your National Weather Service for the Athens listening area. This afternoon, sunny. Highs in the mid-90s. Southwest winds 5 to 10 miles an hour. Tonight, partly cloudy in the evening, then becoming mostly clear. Lows in the mid-70s. Light south winds. Tuesday, mostly sunny. Highs in the lower 90s. South winds 5 to 15 miles an hour. Tuesday night, mostly cloudy. Lows in the mid-70s. South winds 5 to 10 miles an hour. And now the extended forecast. Wednesday through Thursday night, showers and thunderstorms likely. Highs in the lower 90s. Lows in the lower 70s. Friday and Friday night, mostly cloudy with a chance of showers and thunderstorms. Highs in the upper 80s. Lows in the lower 70s. Saturday and Saturday night, showers likely and a chance of thunderstorms. Highs in the upper 80s. Lows in the lower 70s. Sunday and Sunday night, partly cloudy. A chance of showers and thunderstorms. Highs in the upper 80s. Lows in the lower 70s. 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The current time is 2:25 p.m. Eastern Daylight Time. Here are the 2 p.m. weather observations from around the area. At Athens, it was mostly sunny. The temperature was 89 degrees, dew point 72 degrees, relative humidity 56%, with a heat index of 96, wind calm, pressure was 29.98 inches and falling. At Gainesville, it was mostly sunny and 89, wind variable at 6. At Winder, it was partly sunny, the temperature was 88. At Greensboro, it was partly cloudy and 91, wind southwest at 5. At Jefferson, it was mostly sunny and 90, wind west at 8. At Monroe, with fog. At Albertton, it was mostly sunny and 91, wind west at 7. At Canyon, it was mostly sunny and 92, wind southwest at 8. At Clemson, it was partly sunny and 90, wind variable at 7. Elsewhere across Georgia, at Atlanta it was mostly sunny and 90, wind southwest at 6. At Cartersville, the temperature was 91, wind variable at 3. At Lawrenceville, it was mostly sunny and 88, wind southwest at 9. At Macon, it was mostly sunny and 91, wind south at 10. At Rome, it was sunny and 88, wind southeast at 3. At Augusta, it was mostly sunny and 91, wind southwest at 7. At Savannah, it was partly sunny and 94, wind south at 13 gusting to 21. Elsewhere across the region, at Chattanooga, it was partly sunny and 91, wind south at 6. At Asheville, it was partly sunny and 83, wind variable at 5 gusting to 17. At Greenville-Spartanburg, it was mostly sunny and 92, wind west at 12 gusting to 21. Here is the hazardous weather outlook. This hazardous weather outlook is for North and Central Georgia. For this afternoon and tonight, isolated to scattered thunderstorms are expected this afternoon. Any storms that form will be capable of producing gusty winds, frequent lightning, and locally heavy rainfall. And now the extended outlook for the period Tuesday through Sunday, scattered afternoon thunderstorms are expected through much of the week ahead. Any storms that form will be capable of producing gusty winds, frequent lightning, and locally heavy rainfall. Heat concerns will linger through next week as maximum heat

index values are expected to rise into the triple digits for many areas. 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Here is the official forecast from your National Weather Service for the Athens listening area. This afternoon, sunny. Highs in the mid-90s. Southwest winds 5 to 10 miles an hour. Tonight, partly cloudy in the evening, then becoming mostly clear. Lows in the mid-70s. Light south winds. Tuesday, mostly sunny. Highs in the lower 90s. South winds 5 to 15 miles an hour. Tuesday night, mostly cloudy. Lows in the mid-70s. South winds 5 to 10 miles an hour. And now the extended forecast. Wednesday through Thursday night, showers and thunderstorms likely. Highs in the lower 90s. Lows in the lower 70s. Friday and Friday night, mostly cloudy with a chance of showers and thunderstorms. Highs in the upper 80s. Lows in the lower 70s. Saturday and Saturday night, showers likely and a chance of thunderstorms. Highs in the upper 80s. Lows in the lower 70s. Sunday and Sunday night, partly cloudy. A chance of showers and thunderstorms. Highs in the upper 80s. Lows in the lower 70s. For more detailed weather, water, and climate information, please visit our website at weather.gov/Atlanta. Here is the official forecast from your National Weather Service for the Athens listening area. This afternoon, sunny. Near steady temperature in the lower 90s. South winds 5 to 10 miles an hour. Tonight, partly cloudy in the evening, then becoming mostly clear. Lows in the mid-70s. Light south winds. Tuesday, mostly sunny. Highs in the lower 90s. South winds 5 to 15 miles an hour. Tuesday night, mostly cloudy. Lows in the mid-70s. South winds 5 to 10 miles an hour. And now the extended forecast. Wednesday through Thursday night, showers and thunderstorms likely. Highs in the upper 80s. Lows in the lower 70s. Friday and Friday night, mostly cloudy with a chance of showers and thunderstorms. Highs in the lower 80s. Lows around 70. Saturday and Saturday night, showers likely and a chance of thunderstorms. Highs in the mid-80s. Lows in the lower 70s. Sunday and Sunday night, partly cloudy. A chance of showers and thunderstorms. Highs in the upper 80s. Lows in the lower 70s. For more detailed weather, water, and climate information, please visit our website at weather.gov/Atlanta. The current time is 2:32 p.m. Eastern Daylight Time. Here are the 2 p.m. weather observations from around the area. At Athens, it was mostly sunny. The temperature was 89 degrees, dew point 72 degrees, relative humidity 56%, with a heat index of 96, wind calm, pressure was 29.98 inches and falling. At Gainesville, it was mostly sunny and 89, wind variable at 6. At Winder, it was partly sunny, the temperature was 88. At Greensboro, it was partly cloudy and 91, wind southwest at 5. At Jefferson, it was mostly sunny and 90, wind west at 8. At Monroe, with fog. At Albertton, it was mostly sunny and 91, wind west at 7. At Canyon, it was mostly sunny. At Monroe, with fog. At Albertton, it was mostly sunny and 91, wind west at 7. At Canyon, it was mostly sunny and 92, wind southwest at 8. At Clemson, it was partly sunny and 90, wind variable at 7. Elsewhere across Georgia, at Atlanta it was mostly sunny and 90, wind southwest at 6. At Cartersville, the temperature was 91, wind variable at 3.

At Lawrenceville, it was mostly sunny and 88, wind southwest at 9. At Macon, it was mostly sunny and 91, wind south at 10. At Rome, it was sunny and 88, wind southeast at 3. At Augusta, it was mostly sunny and 91, wind southwest at 7. At Savannah, it was partly sunny and 94, wind south at 13 gusting to 21. Elsewhere across the region, at Chattanooga, it was partly sunny and 91, wind south at 6. At Asheville, it was partly sunny and 83, wind variable at 5 gusting to 17. At Greenville-Spartanburg, it was mostly sunny and 92, wind west at 12 gusting to 21. Here is the hazardous weather outlook. This hazardous weather outlook is for north and central Georgia. For this afternoon and tonight, isolated to scattered thunderstorms are expected this afternoon. Any storms that form will be capable of producing gusty winds, frequent lightning, and locally heavy rainfall. And now the extended outlook for the period Tuesday through Sunday, scattered afternoon thunderstorms are expected through much of the week ahead. Any storms that form will be capable of producing gusty winds, frequent lightning, and locally heavy rainfall. Heat concerns will linger through next week as maximum heat index values are expected to rise into the triple digits for many areas. Spotter information statement. Spotter activation is not requested, but spotters are encouraged to submit reports of severe weather through the web by going to weather.gov/Atlanta. Here is the official forecast from your National Weather Service for the Athens listening area. This afternoon, sunny. Near steady temperature in the lower 90s. South winds 5 to 10 miles an hour. Tonight, partly cloudy in the evening, then becoming mostly clear. Lows in the mid-70s. Light south winds. Tuesday, mostly sunny. Highs in the lower 90s. South winds 5 to 15 miles an hour. Tuesday night, mostly cloudy. Lows in the mid-70s. South winds 5 to 10 miles an hour. And now the extended forecast. Wednesday through Thursday night, showers and thunderstorms likely. Highs in the upper 80s. Lows in the lower 70s. Friday and Friday night, mostly cloudy with a chance of showers and thunderstorms. Highs in the lower 80s. Lows around 70. Saturday and Saturday night, showers likely and a chance of thunderstorms. Highs in the mid-80s. Lows in the lower 70s. Sunday and Sunday night, partly cloudy. A chance of showers and thunderstorms. Highs in the upper 80s. Lows in the lower 70s. For more detailed weather, water, and climate information, please visit our website at weather.gov/Atlanta. The current time is 2:37 p.m. Eastern Daylight Time. Here are the 2 p.m. weather observations from around the area. At Athens, it was mostly sunny. The temperature was 89 degrees, dew point 72 degrees, relative humidity 56%, with a heat index of 96, wind calm, pressure was 29.98 inches and falling. At Gainesville, it was mostly sunny and 89, wind variable at 6. At Winder, it was partly sunny, the temperature was 88. At Greensboro, it was partly cloudy and 91, wind southwest at 5. At Jefferson, it was mostly sunny and 90, wind west at 8. At Monroe, with fog. At Albertton, it was mostly sunny and 91, wind west at 7. At Canyon, it was mostly sunny and 92, wind southwest at 8. At Clemson, it was partly sunny and 90, wind variable at 7. Elsewhere across Georgia, at Atlanta it was mostly sunny and 90, wind southwest at 6. At Cartersville, the temperature was 91, wind variable at 3. At Lawrenceville, it was mostly sunny and 88, wind southwest at 9. At Macon, it was mostly sunny and 91, wind south at 10. At Rome,
it was sunny and 88, wind southeast at 3. At Augusta, it was mostly sunny and 91, wind southwest at 7. At Savannah, it was partly sunny and 94, wind south at 13 gusting to 21. Elsewhere across the region, at Chattanooga, it was partly sunny and 91, wind south at 6. At Asheville, it was partly sunny and 83, wind variable at 5 gusting to 17. At Greenville-Spartanburg, it was mostly sunny and 92, wind west at 12 gusting to 21. Here is the hazardous weather outlook. This hazardous weather outlook is for North and Central Georgia. For this afternoon and tonight, isolated to scattered thunderstorms are expected this afternoon. Any storms that form will be capable of producing gusty winds, frequent lightning, and locally heavy rainfall. And now the extended outlook for the period Tuesday through Sunday, scattered afternoon thunderstorms are expected through much of the week ahead. Any storms that form will be capable of producing gusty winds, frequent lightning, and locally heavy rainfall. Heat concerns will linger through next week as maximum heat index values are expected to rise into the triple digits for many areas. Spotter information statement. Spotter activation is not requested, but spotters are encouraged to submit reports of severe weather through the web by going to weather.gov/Atlanta. 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Here is the official forecast from your National Weather Service for the Athens listening area. This afternoon, sunny. Near steady temperature in the lower 90s. South winds 5 to 10 miles an hour. Tonight, partly cloudy in the evening, then becoming mostly clear. Lows in the mid-70s. Light south winds. Tuesday, mostly sunny. Highs in the lower 90s. South winds 5 to 15 miles an hour. Tuesday night, mostly cloudy. Lows in the mid-70s. South winds 5 to 10 miles an hour. And now the extended forecast. Wednesday through Thursday night, showers and thunderstorms likely. Highs in the upper 80s. Lows in the lower 70s. Friday and Friday night, mostly cloudy with a chance of showers and thunderstorms. Highs in the lower 80s. Lows around 70. Saturday and Saturday night, showers likely and a chance of thunderstorms. Highs in the mid 80s. Lows in the lower 70s. Sunday and Sunday night, partly cloudy. A chance of showers and thunderstorms. Highs in the upper 80s. Lows in the lower 70s. 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The current time is 2:42 p.m. Eastern Daylight Time. Here are the 2 p.m. weather observations from around the area. At Athens, it was mostly sunny. The temperature was 89 degrees, dew point 72 degrees, relative humidity 56%, with a heat index of 96, wind calm, pressure was 29.98 inches and falling. At Gainesville, it was mostly sunny and 89, wind variable at 6. At Winder, it was partly sunny. The temperature was 88. At Greensboro, it was partly cloudy and 91, wind southwest at 5. At Jefferson, it was mostly sunny and 90, wind west at 8. At Monroe, with fog. At Albertton, it was mostly sunny and 91, wind west at 7.
at Kansas.

was mostly sunny and 92, wind southwest at 8. At Clemson, it was partly sunny and 90, wind variable at 7. Elsewhere across Georgia, at Atlanta it was mostly sunny and 90, wind southwest at 6. At Cartersville, the temperature was 91, wind variable at 3. At Lawrenceville, it was mostly sunny and 88, wind southwest at 9. At Macon, it was mostly sunny and 91, wind south at 10. At Rome, it was sunny and 88, wind southeast at 3. At Augusta, it was mostly sunny and 91, wind southwest at 7. At Savannah, it was partly sunny and 94, wind south at 13 gusting to 21. Elsewhere across the region, at Chattanooga, it was partly sunny and 91, wind south at 6. At Asheville, it was partly sunny and 83, wind variable at 5 gusting to 17. At Greenville-Spartanburg, it was mostly sunny and 92, wind west at 12 gusting to 21. Here is the hazardous weather outlook. This hazardous weather outlook is for North and Central Georgia. For this afternoon and tonight, isolated to scattered thunderstorms are expected this afternoon. Any storms that form will be capable of producing gusty winds, frequent lightning, and locally heavy rainfall. And now the extended outlook for the period Tuesday through Sunday, scattered afternoon thunderstorms are expected through much of the week ahead. Any storms that form will be capable of producing gusty winds, frequent lightning, and locally heavy rainfall. Heat concerns will linger through next week as maximum heat index values are expected to rise into the triple digits for many areas. Spotter information statement. Spotter activation is not requested, but spotters are encouraged to submit reports of severe weather through the web by going to weather.gov/Atlanta. Here is the official forecast from your National Weather Service for the Athens listening area. This afternoon, sunny. Near steady temperature in the lower 90s. South winds 5 to 10 miles an hour. Tonight, partly cloudy in the evening, then becoming mostly clear. Lows in the mid-70s. Light south winds. Tuesday, mostly sunny. Highs in the lower 90s. South winds 5 to 15 miles an hour. Tuesday night, mostly cloudy. Lows in the mid-70s. South winds 5 to 10 miles an hour. And now the extended forecast. Wednesday through Thursday night, showers and thunderstorms likely. Highs in the upper 80s. Lows in the lower 70s. Friday and Friday night, mostly cloudy with a chance of showers and thunderstorms. Highs in the lower 80s. Lows around 70. Saturday and Saturday night, showers likely and a chance of thunderstorms. Highs in the mid-80s. Lows in the lower 70s. Sunday and Sunday night, partly cloudy. A chance of showers and thunderstorms. Highs in the upper 80s. Lows in the lower 70s. For more detailed weather, water, and climate information, please visit our website at weather.gov/Atlanta. The current time is 2:47 p.m. Eastern Daylight Time. Here are the 2 p.m. weather observations from around the area. At Athens, it was mostly sunny. The temperature was 89 degrees, dew point 72 degrees, relative humidity 56%, with a heat index of 96, wind calm, pressure was 29.98 inches and falling. At Gainesville, it was mostly sunny and 89, wind variable at 6. At Winder, it was partly sunny, the temperature was 88. At Greensboro, it was partly cloudy and 91, wind southwest at 5. At Jefferson, it was mostly sunny and 90, wind west at 8. At Monroe, with fog. At Albertton, it was mostly sunny and 91, wind west at 7. At Canyon, it was mostly sunny and 92, wind southwest at 8. At Clemson, it was partly sunny and 90, wind variable at 7. Elsewhere across Georgia, at Atlanta,

was mostly sunny and 90. Wind southwest at 6. At Cartersville, the temperature was 91, wind variable at 3. At Lawrenceville, it was mostly sunny and 88, wind southwest at 9. At Macon, it was mostly sunny and 91, wind south at 10. At Rome, it was sunny and 88, wind southeast at 3. At Augusta, it was mostly sunny and 91, wind southwest at 7. At Savannah, it was partly sunny and 94, wind south at 13 gusting to 21. Elsewhere across the region, at Chattanooga, it was partly sunny and 91, wind south at 6. At Asheville, it was partly sunny and 83, wind variable at 5 gusting to 17. At Greenville-Spartanburg, it was mostly sunny and 92, wind west at 12 gusting to 21. Here is the hazardous weather outlook. This hazardous weather outlook is for north and central Georgia. For this afternoon and tonight, isolated to scattered thunderstorms are expected this afternoon. Any storms that form will be capable of producing gusty winds, frequent lightning, and locally heavy rainfall. And now the extended outlook for the period Tuesday through Sunday, scattered afternoon thunderstorms are expected through much of the week ahead. Any storms that form will be capable of producing gusty winds, frequent lightning, and locally heavy rainfall. Heat concerns will linger through next week as maximum heat index values are expected to rise into the triple digits for many areas. Spotter information statement. Spotter activation is not requested, but spotters are encouraged to submit reports of severe weather through the web by going to weather.gov/Atlanta. Here is the official forecast from your National Weather Service for the Athens listening area. This afternoon, sunny. Near steady temperature in the lower 90s. South winds 5 to 10 miles an hour. Tonight, partly cloudy in the evening, then becoming mostly clear. Lows in the mid-70s. Light south winds. Tuesday, mostly sunny. Highs in the lower 90s. South winds 5 to 15 miles an hour. Tuesday night, mostly cloudy. Lows in the mid-70s. South winds 5 to 10 miles an hour. And now the extended forecast. Wednesday through Thursday night, showers and thunderstorms likely. Highs in the upper 80s. Lows in the lower 70s. Friday and Friday night, mostly cloudy with a chance of showers and thunderstorms. Highs in the lower 80s. Lows around 70. Saturday and Saturday night, showers likely and a chance of thunderstorms. Highs in the mid-80s. Lows in the lower 70s. Sunday and Sunday night, partly cloudy. A chance of showers and thunderstorms. Highs in the upper 80s. Lows in the lower 70s. For more detailed weather, water, and climate information, please visit our website at weather.gov/Atlanta. The current time is 2:52 p.m. Eastern Daylight Time. Here are the 2 p.m. weather observations from around the area. At Athens, it was mostly sunny. The temperature was 89 degrees, dew point 72 degrees, relative humidity 56%, with a heat index of 96, wind calm, pressure was 29.98 inches and falling. At Gainesville, it was mostly sunny and 89, wind variable at 6. At Winder, it was partly sunny, the temperature was 88. At Greensboro, it was partly cloudy and 91, wind southwest at 5. At Jefferson, it was mostly sunny and 90, wind west at 8. At Monroe, with fog. At Elberton, it was mostly sunny and 91, wind west at 7. At Canyon, it was mostly sunny and 92, wind southwest at 8. At Clemson, it was partly sunny and 90, wind variable at 7. Elsewhere across Georgia, at Atlanta it was mostly sunny and 90, wind southwest at 6. At Cartersville, the temperature was 91, wind variable at 3. At Lawrenceville, it was mostly sunny and 88,

Chattanooga, it was partly sunny and 91, wind south at 6. At Asheville, it was partly sunny and 83, wind variable at 5 gusting to 17. At Greenville-Spartanburg, it was mostly sunny and 92, wind west at 12 gusting to 21. Here is the hazardous weather outlook. This hazardous weather outlook is for north and central Georgia. For this afternoon and tonight, isolated to scattered thunderstorms are expected this afternoon. Any storms that form will be capable of producing gusty winds, frequent lightning, and locally heavy rainfall. And now the extended outlook for the period Tuesday through Sunday, scattered afternoon thunderstorms are expected through much of the week ahead. Any storms that form will be capable of producing gusty winds, frequent lightning, and locally heavy rainfall. Heat concerns will linger through next week as maximum heat index values are expected to rise into the triple digits for many areas. Spotter information statement. Spotter activation is not requested, but spotters are encouraged to submit reports of severe weather through the web by going to weather.gov/Atlanta. Here is the official forecast from your National Weather Service for the Athens listening area. This afternoon, sunny. Near steady temperature in the lower 90s. South winds 5 to 10 miles an hour. Tonight, partly cloudy in the evening, then becoming mostly clear. Lows in the mid-70s. Light south winds. Tuesday, mostly sunny. Highs in the lower 90s. South winds 5 to 15 miles an hour. Tuesday night, mostly cloudy. Lows in the mid-70s. South winds 5 to 10 miles an hour. And now the extended forecast. Wednesday through Thursday night, showers and thunderstorms likely. Highs in the upper 80s. Lows in the lower 70s. Friday and Friday night, mostly cloudy with a chance of showers and thunderstorms. Highs in the lower 80s. Lows around 70. Saturday and Saturday night, showers likely and a chance of thunderstorms. Highs in the mid-80s. Lows in the lower 70s. Sunday and Sunday night, partly cloudy. A chance of showers and thunderstorms. Highs in the upper 80s. Lows in the lower 70s. For more detailed weather, water, and climate information, please visit our website at weather.gov/Atlanta. The current time is 3:06 p.m. Eastern Daylight Time. Here are the 3 p.m. weather observations from around the area. At Athens, it was sunny, the temperature was 93 degrees, dew point 71 degrees, relative humidity 48%, with a heat index of 100, wind variable at 5 miles an hour, pressure was 29.96 inches and falling. At Gainesville, it was mostly sunny and 90, wind southwest at 6. At Winder, it was partly sunny, the temperature was 90. At Greensboro, it was mostly cloudy and 91, wind southeast at 6. At Jefferson, it was partly sunny and 91, wind northwest at 7. At Monroe, with fog. At Albertton, it was partly sunny and 91, wind calm. At Canyon, it was mostly sunny and 92, wind southwest at 6. At Clemson, it was sunny and 91, wind west at 12 gusting to 17. Elsewhere across Georgia, at Atlanta it was mostly sunny and 93, wind north at 6. At Cartersville, the temperature was 93, wind calm. At Lawrenceville, it was mostly sunny and 90, wind variable at 6. At Macon, it was partly sunny and 91, wind variable at 6. At Rome, it was mostly sunny and 90, wind south at 3. At Augusta, it was sunny and 94, wind variable at 3. At Savannah, it was mostly sunny and 94, wind south at 15. Elsewhere across the region, at Chattanooga, it was partly sunny and 90, wind southwest at 5. At Asheville, it was mostly sunny and 88, wind southeast at 7. At Greenville-Spartanburg, it

week as maximum heat index values are expected to rise into the triple digits for many areas. Spotter information statement. 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Here is the official forecast from your National Weather Service for the Athens listening area. This afternoon, sunny. Near steady temperature in the lower 90s. South winds 5 to 10 miles an hour. Tonight, partly cloudy in the evening, then becoming mostly clear. Lows in the mid-70s. Light south winds. Tuesday, mostly sunny. Highs in the lower 90s. South winds 5 to 15 miles an hour. Tuesday night, mostly cloudy. Lows in the mid-70s. South winds 5 to 10 miles an hour. And now the extended forecast. Wednesday through Thursday night, showers and thunderstorms likely. Highs in the upper 80s. Lows in the lower 70s. Friday and Friday night, mostly cloudy with a chance of showers and thunderstorms. Highs in the lower 80s. Lows around 70. Saturday and Saturday night, showers likely and a chance of thunderstorms. Highs in the mid-80s. Lows in the lower 70s. Sunday and Sunday night, partly cloudy. A chance of showers and thunderstorms. Highs in the upper 80s. Lows in the lower 70s. For more detailed weather, water, and climate information, please visit our website at weather.gov/Atlanta. The current time is 3:11 p.m. Eastern Daylight Time. Here are the 3 p.m. weather observations from around the area. At Athens, it was sunny, the temperature was 93 degrees, dew point 71 degrees, relative humidity 48%, with a heat index of 100, wind variable at 5 miles an hour, pressure was 29.96 inches and falling. At Gainesville, it was mostly sunny and 90, wind southwest at 6. At Winder, it was partly sunny, the temperature was 90. At Greensboro, it was mostly cloudy and 91, wind southeast at 6. At Jefferson, it was partly sunny and 91, wind northwest at 7. At Monroe, with fog. At Albertton, it was partly sunny and 91, wind calm. At Canyon, it was mostly sunny and 92, wind southwest at 6. At Clemson, it was sunny and 91, wind west at 12 gusting to 17. Elsewhere across Georgia, at Atlanta it was mostly sunny and 93, wind north at 6. At Cartersville, the temperature was 93, wind calm. At Lawrenceville, it was mostly sunny and 90, wind variable at 6. At Macon, it was partly sunny and 91, wind variable at 6. At Rome, it was mostly sunny and 90, wind south at 3. At Augusta, it was sunny and 94, wind variable at 3. At Savannah, it was mostly sunny and 94, wind south at 15. Elsewhere across the region, at Chattanooga, it was partly sunny and 90, wind southwest at 5. At Asheville, it was mostly sunny and 88, wind southeast at 7. At Greenville-Spartanburg, it was mostly sunny and 93, wind southwest at 12 gusting to 21. Here are the 3 p.m. weather observations from around the area. At Athens, it was sunny, the temperature was 93 degrees, dew point 71 degrees, relative humidity 48%, with a heat index of 100, wind variable at 5 miles an hour, pressure was 29.96 inches and falling. At Gainesville, it was mostly sunny and 90, wind southwest at 6. At Winder, it was partly sunny, the temperature was 90. At Greensboro, it was mostly cloudy and 91, wind southeast at 6. At Jefferson, it was partly sunny and 91, wind northwest at 7. At Monroe, with fog. At Albertton, it was partly sunny and 91, wind calm. At Canyon, it was mostly sunny and 90.

2, wind southwest at 6. At Clemson, it was sunny and 91, wind west at 12, gusting to 17. Elsewhere across Georgia, at Atlanta it was mostly sunny and 93, wind north at 6. At Cartersville, the temperature was 93, wind calm. At Lawrenceville, it was mostly sunny and 90, wind variable at 6. At Macon, it was partly sunny and 91, wind variable at 6. At Rome, it was mostly sunny and 90, wind south at 3. At Augusta, it was sunny and 94, wind variable at 3. At Savannah, it was mostly sunny and 94, wind south at 15. Elsewhere across the region, at Chattanooga, it was partly sunny and 90, wind southwest at 5. At Asheville, it was mostly sunny and 88, wind southeast at 7. At Greenville-Spartanburg, it was mostly sunny and 93, wind southwest at 12, gusting to 21. Here is the hazardous weather outlook. This hazardous weather outlook is for north and central Georgia. For this afternoon and tonight, isolated to scattered thunderstorms are expected this afternoon. Any storms that form will be capable of producing gusty winds, frequent lightning, and locally heavy rainfall. And now the extended outlook for the period Tuesday through Sunday, scattered afternoon thunderstorms are expected through much of the week ahead. Any storms that form will be capable of producing gusty winds, frequent lightning, and locally heavy rainfall. Heat concerns will linger through next week as maximum heat index values are expected to rise into the triple digits for many areas. Spotter information statement. Spotter activation is not requested, but spotters are encouraged to submit reports of severe weather through the web by going to weather.gov/Atlanta. Here is the official forecast from your National Weather Service for the Athens listening area. This afternoon, sunny. Near steady temperature in the lower 90s. South winds 5 to 10 miles an hour. Tonight, partly cloudy in the evening, then becoming mostly clear. Lows in the mid-70s. Light south winds. Tuesday, mostly sunny. Highs in the lower 90s. South winds 5 to 15 miles an hour. Tuesday night, mostly cloudy. Lows in the mid-70s. South winds 5 to 10 miles an hour. And now the extended forecast. Wednesday through Thursday night, showers and thunderstorms likely. Highs in the upper 80s. Lows in the lower 70s. Friday and Friday night, mostly cloudy with a chance of showers and thunderstorms. Highs in the lower 80s. Lows around 70. Saturday and Saturday night, showers likely and a chance of thunderstorms. Highs in the mid-80s. Lows in the lower 70s. Sunday and Sunday night, partly cloudy. A chance of showers and thunderstorms. Highs in the upper 80s. Lows in the lower 70s. For more detailed weather, water, and climate information, please visit our website at weather.gov/Atlanta. The current time is 3:18 p.m. Eastern Daylight Time. Here are the 3 p.m. weather observations from around the area. At Athens, it was sunny, the temperature was 93 degrees, dew point 71 degrees, relative humidity 48%, with a heat index of 100, wind variable at 5 miles an hour, pressure was 29.96 inches and falling. At Gainesville, it was mostly sunny and 90, wind southwest at 6. At Winder, it was partly sunny, the temperature was 90. At Greensboro, it was mostly cloudy and 91, wind southeast at 6. At Jefferson, it was partly sunny and 91, wind northwest at 7. At Monroe, with fog. At Elberton, it was partly sunny and 91, wind calm. At Canyon, it was mostly sunny and 92, wind southwest at 6. At Clemson, it was sunny and 91, wind west at 12, gusting to 17. Elsewhere across Georgia, at Atlanta it was mostly sunny and 93,

wind north at 6. At Cartersville, the temperature was 93, wind calm. At Lawrenceville, it was mostly sunny and 90, wind variable at 6. At Macon, it was partly sunny and 91, wind variable at 6. At Rome, it was mostly sunny and 90, wind south at 3. At Augusta, it was sunny and 94, wind variable at 3. At Savannah, it was mostly sunny and 94, wind south at 15. Elsewhere across the region, at Chattanooga, it was partly sunny and 90, wind southwest at 5. At Asheville, it was mostly sunny and 88, wind southeast at 7. At Greenville-Spartanburg, it was mostly sunny and 93, wind southwest at 12 gusting to 21. Here is the hazardous weather outlook. This hazardous weather outlook is for north and central Georgia. For this afternoon and tonight, isolated to scattered thunderstorms are expected this afternoon. Any storms that form will be capable of producing gusty winds, frequent lightning, and locally heavy rainfall. And now the extended outlook for the period Tuesday through Sunday, scattered afternoon thunderstorms are expected through much of the week ahead. Any storms that form will be capable of producing gusty winds, frequent lightning, and locally heavy rainfall. Heat concerns will linger through next week as maximum heat index values are expected to rise into the triple digits for many areas. Spotter information statement. Spotter activation is not requested, but spotters are encouraged to submit reports of severe weather through the web by going to weather.gov/Atlanta. Here is the official forecast from your National Weather Service for the Athens listening area. This afternoon, sunny. Near steady temperature in the lower 90s. South winds 5 to 10 miles an hour. Tonight, partly cloudy in the evening, then becoming mostly clear. Lows in the mid-70s. Light south winds. Tuesday, mostly sunny. Highs in the lower 90s. South winds 5 to 15 miles an hour. Tuesday night, mostly cloudy. Lows in the mid-70s. South winds 5 to 10 miles an hour. And now the extended forecast. Wednesday through Thursday night, showers and thunderstorms likely. Highs in the upper 80s. Lows in the lower 70s. Friday and Friday night, mostly cloudy with a chance of showers and thunderstorms. Highs in the lower 80s. Lows around 70. Saturday and Saturday night, showers likely and a chance of thunderstorms. Highs in the mid-80s. Lows in the lower 70s. Sunday and Sunday night, partly cloudy. A chance of showers and thunderstorms. Highs in the upper 80s. Lows in the lower 70s. For more detailed weather, water, and climate information, please visit our website at weather.gov/Atlanta. The current time is 3:22 p.m. Eastern Daylight Time. Here are the 3 p.m. weather observations from around the area. At Athens, it was sunny, the temperature was 93 degrees, dew point 71 degrees, relative humidity 48%, with a heat index of 100, wind variable at 5 miles an hour, pressure was 29.96 inches and falling. At Gainesville, it was mostly sunny and 90, wind southwest at 6. At Winder, it was partly sunny, the temperature was 90. At Greensboro, it was mostly cloudy and 91, wind southeast at 6. At Jefferson, it was partly sunny and 91, wind northwest at 7. At Monroe, with fog. At Albertton, it was partly sunny and 91, wind calm. At Canyon, it was mostly sunny and 92, wind southwest at 6. At Clemson, it was sunny and 91, wind west at 12 gusting to 17. Elsewhere across Georgia, at Atlanta it was mostly sunny and 93, wind north at 6. At Cartersville, the temperature was 93, wind calm. At Lawrenceville, it was mostly sunny and 90, wind variable at 6. At Macon, it was partly

sunny and 91, wind variable at 6. At Rome, it was mostly sunny and 90, wind south at 3. At Augusta, it was sunny and 94, wind variable at 3. At Savannah, it was mostly sunny and 94, wind south at 15. Elsewhere across the region, at Chattanooga, it was partly sunny and 90, wind southwest at 5. At Asheville, it was mostly sunny and 88, wind southeast at 7. At Greenville-Spartanburg, it was mostly sunny and 93, wind southwest at 12 gusting to 21. Here is the hazardous weather outlook. This hazardous weather outlook is for north and central Georgia. For this afternoon and tonight, isolated to scattered thunderstorms are expected this afternoon. Any storms that form will be capable of producing gusty winds, frequent lightning, and locally heavy rainfall. And now the extended outlook for the period Tuesday through Sunday, scattered afternoon thunderstorms are expected through much of the week ahead. Any storms that form will be capable of producing gusty winds, frequent lightning, and locally heavy rainfall. Heat concerns will linger through next week as maximum heat index values are expected to rise into the triple digits for many areas. Spotter information statement. Spotter activation is not requested, but spotters are encouraged to submit reports of severe weather through the web by going to weather.gov/Atlanta. Here is the official forecast from your National Weather Service for the Athens listening area. This afternoon, sunny. Near steady temperature in the lower 90s. South winds 5 to 10 miles an hour. Tonight, partly cloudy in the evening, then becoming mostly clear. Lows in the mid-70s. Light south winds. Tuesday, mostly sunny. Highs in the lower 90s. South winds 5 to 15 miles an hour. Tuesday night, mostly cloudy. Lows in the mid-70s. South winds 5 to 10 miles an hour. And now the extended forecast. Wednesday through Thursday night, showers and thunderstorms likely. Highs in the upper 80s. Lows in the lower 70s. Friday and Friday night, mostly cloudy with a chance of showers and thunderstorms. Highs in the lower 80s. Lows around 70. Saturday and Saturday night, showers likely and a chance of thunderstorms. Highs in the mid-80s. Lows in the lower 70s. Sunday and Sunday night, partly cloudy. A chance of showers and thunderstorms. Highs in the upper 80s. Lows in the lower 70s. 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The current time is 3:27 p.m. Eastern Daylight Time. Here are the 3 p.m. weather observations from around the area. At Athens, it was sunny, the temperature was 93 degrees, dew point 71 degrees, relative humidity 48%, with a heat index of 100, wind variable at 5 miles an hour, pressure was 29.96 inches and falling. At Gainesville, it was mostly sunny and 90, wind southwest at 6. At Winder, it was partly sunny, the temperature was 90. At Greensboro, it was mostly cloudy and 91, wind southeast at 6. At Jefferson, it was partly sunny and 91, wind northwest at 7. At Monroe, with fog. At Albertton, it was partly sunny and 91, wind calm. At Canyon, it was mostly sunny and 92, wind southwest at 6. At Clemson, it was sunny and 91, wind west at 12 gusting to 17. Elsewhere across Georgia, at Atlanta it was mostly sunny and 93, wind north at 6. At Cartersville, the temperature was 93, wind calm. At Lawrenceville, it was mostly sunny and 90, wind variable at 6. At Macon, it was partly sunny and 91, wind variable at 6. At Rome, it was mostly sunny and 90, wind south at 3. At Augusta, it was sunny and 94, wind variable at 3.

at Savannah. It was mostly sunny and 94. Wind south at 15. Elsewhere across the region, at Chattanooga, it was partly sunny and 90. Wind southwest at 5. At Asheville, it was mostly sunny and 88. Wind southeast at 7. At Greenville-Spartanburg, it was mostly sunny and 93. Wind southwest at 12, gusting to 21. Here is the hazardous weather outlook. This hazardous weather outlook is for north and central Georgia. For this afternoon and tonight, isolated to scattered thunderstorms are expected this afternoon. Any storms that form will be capable of producing gusty winds, frequent lightning, and locally heavy rainfall. And now the extended outlook for the period Tuesday through Sunday, scattered afternoon thunderstorms are expected through much of the week ahead. Any storms that form will be capable of producing gusty winds, frequent lightning, and locally heavy rainfall. Heat concerns will linger through next week as maximum heat index values are expected to rise into the triple digits for many areas. Spotter information statement. Spotter activation is not requested, but spotters are encouraged to submit reports of severe weather through the web by going to weather.gov/Atlanta. Here is the official forecast from your National Weather Service for the Athens listening area. This afternoon, sunny. Near steady temperature in the lower 90s. South winds 5 to 10 miles an hour. Tonight, partly cloudy in the evening, then becoming mostly clear. Lows in the mid-70s. Light south winds. Tuesday, mostly sunny. Highs in the lower 90s. South winds 5 to 15 miles an hour. Tuesday night, mostly cloudy. Lows in the mid-70s. South winds 5 to 10 miles an hour. And now the extended forecast. Wednesday through Thursday night, showers and thunderstorms likely. Highs in the upper 80s. Lows in the lower 70s. Friday and Friday night, mostly cloudy with a chance of showers and thunderstorms. Highs in the lower 80s. Lows around 70. Saturday and Saturday night, showers likely and a chance of thunderstorms. Highs in the mid-80s. Lows in the lower 70s. Sunday and Sunday night, partly cloudy. A chance of showers and thunderstorms. Highs in the upper 80s. Lows in the lower 70s. For more detailed weather, water, and climate information, please visit our website at weather.gov/Atlanta. The current time is 3:32 p.m. Eastern Daylight Time. Here are the 3 p.m. weather observations from around the area. At Athens, it was sunny, the temperature was 93 degrees, dew point 71 degrees, relative humidity 48%, with a heat index of 100, wind variable at 5 miles an hour, pressure was 29.96 inches and falling. At Gainesville, it was mostly sunny and 90, wind southwest at 6. At Winder, it was partly sunny, the temperature was 90. At Greensboro, it was mostly cloudy and 91, wind southeast at 6. At Jefferson, it was partly sunny and 91, wind northwest at 90. At Greensboro, it was mostly cloudy and 91, wind southeast at 6. At Jefferson, it was partly sunny and 91, wind northwest at 7. At Monroe, with fog. At Albertton, it was partly sunny and 91, wind calm. At Canyon, it was mostly sunny and 92, wind southwest at 6. At Clemson, it was sunny and 91, wind west at 12, gusting to 17. Elsewhere across Georgia, at Atlanta it was mostly sunny and 93, wind north at 6. At Cartersville, the temperature was 93, wind calm. At Lawrenceville, it was mostly sunny and 90, wind variable at 6. At Macon, it was partly sunny and 91, wind variable at 6. At Rome, it was mostly sunny and 90, wind south at 3. At Augusta, it was sunny and 94, wind variable at 3. At Savannah, it was mostly sunny.

Sunny and 94. Wind south at 15. Elsewhere across the region, at Chattanooga, it was partly sunny and 90. Wind southwest at 5. At Asheville, it was mostly sunny and 88. Wind southeast at 7. At Greenville-Spartanburg, it was mostly sunny and 93. Wind southwest at 12, gusting to 21. Here is the hazardous weather outlook. This hazardous weather outlook is for north and central Georgia. For this afternoon and tonight, isolated to scattered thunderstorms are expected this afternoon. Any storms that form will be capable of producing gusty winds, frequent lightning, and locally heavy rainfall. And now the extended outlook for the period Tuesday through Sunday, scattered afternoon thunderstorms are expected through much of the week ahead. Any storms that form will be capable of producing gusty winds, frequent lightning, and locally heavy rainfall. Heat concerns will linger through next week as maximum heat index values are expected to rise into the triple digits for many areas. Spotter information statement. Spotter activation is not requested, but spotters are encouraged to submit reports of severe weather through the web by going to weather.gov/Atlanta. Here is the official forecast from your National Weather Service for the Athens listening area. This afternoon, sunny. Near steady temperature in the lower 90s. South winds 5 to 10 miles an hour. Tonight, partly cloudy in the evening, then becoming mostly clear. Lows in the mid-70s. Light south winds. Tuesday, mostly sunny. Highs in the lower 90s. South winds 5 to 15 miles an hour. Tuesday night, mostly cloudy. Lows in the mid-70s. South winds 5 to 10 miles an hour. And now the extended forecast. Wednesday through Thursday night, showers and thunderstorms likely. Highs in the upper 80s. Lows in the lower 70s. Friday and Friday night, mostly cloudy with a chance of showers and thunderstorms. Highs in the lower 80s. Lows around 70. Saturday and Saturday night, showers likely and a chance of thunderstorms. Highs in the mid-80s. Lows in the lower 70s. Sunday and Sunday night, partly cloudy. A chance of showers and thunderstorms. Highs in the upper 80s. Lows in the lower 70s. For more detailed weather, water, and climate information, please visit our website at weather.gov/Atlanta. The current time is 3:37 p.m. Eastern Daylight Time. Here are the 3 p.m. weather observations from around the area. At Athens, it was sunny, the temperature was 93 degrees, dew point 71 degrees, relative humidity 48%, with a heat index of 100, wind variable at 5 miles an hour, pressure was 29.96 inches and falling. At Gainesville, it was mostly sunny and 90, wind southwest at 6. At Winder, it was partly sunny, the temperature was 90. At Greensboro, it was mostly cloudy and 91, wind southeast at 6. At Jefferson, it was partly sunny and 91, wind northwest at 7. At Monroe, with fog. At Elberton, it was partly sunny and 91, wind calm. At Canyon, it was mostly sunny and 92, wind southwest at 6. At Clemson, it was sunny and 91, wind west at 12, gusting to 17. Elsewhere across Georgia, at Atlanta it was mostly sunny and 93, wind north at 6. At Cartersville, the temperature was 93, wind calm. At Lawrenceville, it was mostly sunny and 90, wind variable at 6. At Macon, it was partly sunny and 91, wind variable at 6. At Rome, it was mostly sunny and 90, wind south at 3. At Augusta, it was sunny and 94, wind variable at 3. At Savannah, it was mostly sunny and 94, wind south at 15. Elsewhere across the region, at Chattanooga, it was partly sunny and 90, wind southwest at 5.
At Asheville, it was mostly sunny and 88, wind southeast at 7. At Greenville-Spartanburg, it was mostly sunny and 93, wind southwest at 12 gusting to 21. Here is the hazardous weather outlook. This hazardous weather outlook is for north and central Georgia. For this afternoon and tonight, isolated to scattered thunderstorms are expected this afternoon. Any storms that form will be capable of producing gusty winds, frequent lightning, and locally heavy rainfall. And now the extended outlook for the period Tuesday through Sunday, scattered afternoon thunderstorms are expected through much of the week ahead. Any storms that form will be capable of producing gusty winds, frequent lightning, and locally heavy rainfall. Heat concerns will linger through next week as maximum heat index values are expected to rise into the triple digits for many areas. Spotter information statement. 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Here is the official forecast from your National Weather Service for the Athens listening area. This afternoon, sunny. Near steady temperature in the lower 90s. South winds 5 to 10 miles an hour. Tonight, partly cloudy in the evening, then becoming mostly clear. Lows in the mid-70s. Light south winds. Tuesday, mostly sunny. Highs in the lower 90s. South winds 5 to 15 miles an hour. Tuesday night, mostly cloudy. Lows in the mid-70s. South winds 5 to 10 miles an hour. And now the extended forecast. Wednesday through Thursday night, showers and thunderstorms likely. Highs in the upper 80s. Lows in the lower 70s. Friday and Friday night, mostly cloudy with a chance of showers and thunderstorms. Highs in the lower 80s. Lows around 70. Saturday and Saturday night, showers likely and a chance of thunderstorms. Highs in the mid-80s. Lows in the lower 70s. Sunday and Sunday night, partly cloudy. A chance of showers and thunderstorms. Highs in the upper 80s. Lows in the lower 70s. For more detailed weather, water, and climate information, please visit our website at weather.gov/Atlanta. The current time is 3:42 p.m. Eastern Daylight Time. Here are the 3 p.m. weather observations from around the area. At Athens, it was sunny, the temperature was 93 degrees, dew point 71 degrees, relative humidity 48%, with a heat index of 100, wind variable at 5 miles an hour, pressure was 29.96 inches and falling. At Gainesville, it was mostly sunny and 90, wind southwest at 6. At Winder, it was partly sunny, the temperature was 90. At Greensboro, it was mostly cloudy and 91, wind southeast at 6. At Jefferson, it was partly sunny and 91, wind northwest at 7. At Monroe, with fog. At Albertton, it was partly sunny and 91, wind calm. At Canyon, it was mostly sunny and 92, wind southwest at 6. At Clemson, it was sunny and 91, wind west at 12 gusting to 17. Elsewhere across Georgia, at Atlanta it was mostly sunny and 93, wind north at 6. At Cartersville, the temperature was 93, wind calm.
At Lawrenceville, it was mostly sunny and

90, wind variable at 6. At Macon, it was partly sunny and 91, wind variable at 6. At Rome, it was mostly sunny and 90, wind south at 3. At Augusta, it was sunny and 94, wind variable at 3. At Savannah, it was mostly sunny and 94, wind south at 15. Elsewhere across the region, at Chattanooga, it was partly sunny and 90, wind southwest at 5. At Asheville, it was mostly sunny and 88, wind southeast at 7. At Greenville-Spartanburg, it was mostly sunny and 93, wind southwest at 12 gusting to 21. Here is the hazardous weather outlook. This hazardous weather outlook is for north and central Georgia. For this afternoon and tonight, isolated to scattered thunderstorms are expected this afternoon. Any storms that form will be capable of producing gusty winds, frequent lightning, and locally heavy rainfall. And now the extended outlook for the period Tuesday through Sunday, scattered afternoon thunderstorms are expected through much of the week ahead. Any storms that form will be capable of producing gusty winds, frequent lightning, and locally heavy rainfall. Heat concerns will linger through next week as maximum heat index values are expected to rise into the triple digits for many areas. Spotter information statement. Spotter activation is not requested, but spotters are encouraged to submit reports of severe weather through the web by going to weather.gov/Atlanta. Here is the official forecast from your National Weather Service for the Athens listening area. This afternoon, sunny. Near steady temperature in the lower 90s. South winds 5 to 10 miles an hour. Tonight, partly cloudy in the evening, then becoming mostly clear. Lows in the mid-70s. Light south winds. Tuesday, mostly sunny. Highs in the lower 90s. South winds 5 to 15 miles an hour. Tuesday night, mostly cloudy. Lows in the mid-70s. South winds 5 to 10 miles an hour. And now the extended forecast. Wednesday through Thursday night, showers and thunderstorms likely. Highs in the upper 80s. Lows in the lower 70s. Friday and Friday night, mostly cloudy with a chance of showers and thunderstorms. Highs in the lower 80s. Lows around 70. Saturday and Saturday night, showers likely and a chance of thunderstorms. Highs in the mid-80s. Lows in the lower 70s. Sunday and Sunday night, partly cloudy. A chance of showers and thunderstorms. Highs in the upper 80s. Lows in the lower 70s. For more detailed weather, water, and climate information, please visit our website at weather.gov/Atlanta. The current time is 3:47 p.m. Eastern Daylight Time. Here are the 3 p.m. weather observations from around the area. At Athens, it was sunny, the temperature was 93 degrees, dew point 71 degrees, relative humidity 48%, with a heat index of 100, wind variable at 5 miles an hour, pressure was 29.96 inches and falling. At Gainesville, it was mostly sunny and 90, wind southwest at 6. At Winder, it was partly sunny, the temperature was 90. At Greensboro, it was mostly cloudy and 91, wind southeast at 6. At Jefferson, it was partly sunny and 91, wind northwest at 7. At Monroe, with fog. At Albertton, it was partly sunny and 91, wind calm. At Canyon, it was mostly sunny and 92, wind southwest at 6. At Clemson, it was sunny and 91, wind west at 12 gusting to 17. Elsewhere across Georgia, at Atlanta it was mostly sunny and 93, wind north at 6. At Cartersville, the temperature was 93, wind calm. At Lawrenceville, it was mostly sunny and 90, wind variable at 6. At Macon, it was partly sunny and 91, wind variable at 6. At Rome, it was mostly sunny and 90, wind south at 3.

Augusta, it was sunny and 94, wind variable at 3. At Savannah, it was mostly sunny and 94, wind south at 15. Elsewhere across the region, at Chattanooga, it was partly sunny and 90, wind southwest at 5. At Asheville, it was mostly sunny and 88, wind southeast at 7. At Greenville-Spartanburg, it was mostly sunny and 93, wind southwest at 12 gusting to 21. Here is the hazardous weather outlook. This hazardous weather outlook is for north and central Georgia. For this afternoon and tonight, isolated to scattered thunderstorms are expected this afternoon. Any storms that form will be capable of producing gusty winds, frequent lightning, and locally heavy rainfall. And now the extended outlook for the period Tuesday through Sunday, scattered afternoon thunderstorms are expected through much of the week ahead. Any storms that form will be capable of producing gusty winds, frequent lightning, and locally heavy rainfall. Heat concerns will linger through next week as maximum heat index values are expected to rise into the triple digits for many areas. Spotter information statement. Spotter activation is not requested, but spotters are encouraged to submit reports of severe weather through the web by going to weather.gov/Atlanta. Here is the official forecast from your National Weather Service for the Athens listening area. This afternoon, sunny. Near steady temperature in the lower 90s. South winds 5 to 10 miles an hour. Tonight, partly cloudy in the evening, then becoming mostly clear. Lows in the mid-70s. Light south winds. Tuesday, mostly sunny. Highs in the lower 90s. South winds 5 to 15 miles an hour. Tuesday night, mostly cloudy. Lows in the mid-70s. South winds 5 to 10 miles an hour. And now the extended forecast. Wednesday through Thursday night, showers and thunderstorms likely. Highs in the upper 80s. Lows in the lower 70s. Friday and Friday night, mostly cloudy with a chance of showers and thunderstorms. Highs in the lower 80s. Lows around 70. Saturday and Saturday night, showers likely and a chance of thunderstorms. Highs in the mid-80s. Lows in the lower 70s. Sunday and Sunday night, partly cloudy. A chance of showers and thunderstorms. Highs in the upper 80s. Lows in the lower 70s. For more detailed weather, water, and climate information, please visit our website at weather.gov/Atlanta. The current time is 3:52 p.m. Eastern Daylight Time. Here are the 3 p.m. weather observations from around the area. At Athens, it was sunny, the temperature was 93 degrees, dew point 71 degrees, relative humidity 48%, with a heat index of 100, wind variable at 5 miles an hour, pressure was 29.96 inches and falling. At Gainesville, it was mostly sunny and 90, wind southwest at 6. At Winder, it was partly sunny, the temperature was 90. At Greensboro, it was mostly cloudy and 91, wind southeast at 6. At Jefferson, it was partly sunny and 91, wind northwest at 7. At Monroe, with fog. At Elberton, it was partly sunny and 91, wind calm. At Canyon, it was mostly sunny and 92, wind southwest at 6. At Clemson, it was sunny and 91, wind west at 12 gusting to 17. Elsewhere across Georgia, at Atlanta it was mostly sunny and 93, wind north at 6. At Cartersville, the temperature was 93, wind calm. At Lawrenceville, it was mostly sunny and 90, wind variable at 6. At Macon, it was partly sunny and 91, wind variable at 6. At Rome, it was mostly sunny and 90, wind south at 3. At Augusta, it was sunny and 94, wind variable at 3. At Savannah, it was mostly sunny and 94, wind south at 15. Elsewhere across the region, at Chattanooga, it was partly

mostly sunny and 90. Wind southwest at 5. At Asheville, it was mostly sunny and 88. Wind southeast at 7. At Greenville Spartanburg, it was mostly sunny and 93. Wind southwest at 12, gusting to 21. Here is the hazardous weather outlook. This hazardous weather outlook is for north and central Georgia. For this afternoon and tonight, isolated to scattered thunderstorms are expected this afternoon. Any storms that form will be capable of producing gusty winds, frequent lightning, and locally heavy rainfall. And now the extended outlook for the period Tuesday through Sunday, scattered afternoon thunderstorms are expected through much of the week ahead. Any storms that form will be capable of producing gusty winds, frequent lightning, and locally heavy rainfall. Heat concerns will linger through next week as maximum heat index values are expected to rise into the triple digits for many areas. Spotter information statement. Spotter activation is not requested, but spotters are encouraged to submit reports of severe weather through the web by going to weather.gov/Atlanta. Here is the official forecast from your National Weather Service for the Athens listening area. This afternoon, sunny. Near steady temperature in the lower 90s. South winds 5 to 10 miles an hour. Tonight, partly cloudy in the evening, then becoming mostly clear. Lows in the mid-70s. Light south winds. Tuesday, mostly sunny. Highs in the lower 90s. South winds 5 to 15 miles an hour. Tuesday night, mostly cloudy. Lows in the mid-70s. South winds 5 to 10 miles an hour. And now the extended forecast. Wednesday through Thursday night, showers and thunderstorms likely. Highs in the upper 80s. Lows in the lower 70s. Friday and Friday night, mostly cloudy with a chance of showers and thunderstorms. Highs in the lower 80s. Lows around 70. Saturday and Saturday night, showers likely and a chance of thunderstorms. Highs in the mid-80s. Lows in the lower 70s. Sunday and Sunday night, partly cloudy. A chance of showers and thunderstorms. Highs in the upper 80s. Lows in the lower 70s. For more detailed weather, water, and climate information, please visit our website at weather.gov/Atlanta. The current time is 3:57 p.m. Eastern Daylight Time. Here are the 3 p.m. weather observations from around the area. At Athens, it was sunny, the temperature was 93 degrees, dew point 71 degrees, relative humidity 48%, with a heat index of 100, wind variable at 5 miles an hour, pressure was 29.96 inches and falling. At Gainesville, it was mostly sunny and 90, wind southwest at 6. At Winder, it was partly sunny, the temperature was 90. At Greensboro, it was mostly cloudy and 91, wind southeast at 6. At Jefferson, it was partly sunny and 91, wind northwest at 7. At Monroe, with fog. At Albertton, it was partly sunny and 91, wind calm. At Canyon, it was mostly sunny and 92, wind southwest at 6. At Clemson, it was sunny and 91, wind west at 12, gusting to 17. Elsewhere across Georgia, at Atlanta it was mostly sunny and 93, wind north at 6. At Cartersville, the temperature was 93, wind calm. At Lawrenceville, it was mostly sunny and 90, wind variable at 6. At Macon, it was partly sunny and 91, wind variable at 6. At Rome, it was mostly sunny and 90, wind south at 3. At Augusta, it was sunny and 94, wind variable at 3. At Savannah, it was mostly sunny and 94, wind south at 15. Elsewhere across the region, at Chattanooga, it was partly sunny and 90, wind southwest at 5. At Asheville, it was mostly sunny and 88, wind southeast at 7. At Greenville Spartanburg, it was mostly sunny and 93,
Wind southwest at 12 gusting to 21. Here is the hazardous weather outlook. This hazardous weather outlook is for north and central Georgia. For this afternoon and tonight, isolated to scattered thunderstorms are expected this afternoon. Any storms that form will be capable of producing gusty winds, frequent lightning, and locally heavy rainfall. And now the extended outlook for the period Tuesday through Sunday, scattered afternoon thunderstorms are expected through much of the week ahead. Any storms that form will be capable of producing gusty winds, frequent lightning, and locally heavy rainfall. Heat concerns will linger through next week as maximum heat index values are expected to rise into the triple digits for many areas. Spotter information statement. Spotter activation is not requested, but spotters are encouraged to submit reports of severe weather through the web by going to weather.gov/Atlanta. Here is the official forecast from your National Weather Service for the Athens listening area. This afternoon, sunny. Near steady temperature in the lower 90s. South winds 5 to 10 miles an hour. Tonight, partly cloudy in the evening, then becoming mostly clear. Lows in the mid-70s. Light south winds. Tuesday, mostly sunny. Highs in the lower 90s. South winds 5 to 15 miles an hour. Tuesday night, mostly cloudy. Lows in the mid-70s. South winds 5 to 10 miles an hour. And now the extended forecast. Wednesday through Thursday night, showers and thunderstorms likely. Highs in the upper 80s. Lows in the lower 70s. Friday and Friday night, mostly cloudy with a chance of showers and thunderstorms. Highs in the lower 80s. Lows around 70. Saturday and Saturday night, showers likely and a chance of thunderstorms. Highs in the mid-80s. Lows in the lower 70s. Sunday and Sunday night, partly cloudy. A chance of showers and thunderstorms. Highs in the upper 80s. Lows in the lower 70s. For more detailed weather, water, and climate information, please visit our website at weather.gov/Atlanta. The current time is 4:01 p.m. Eastern Daylight Time. Here are the 3 p.m. weather observations from around the area. At Athens, it was sunny, the temperature was 93 degrees, dew point 71 degrees, relative humidity 48%, with a heat index of 100, wind variable at 5 miles an hour, pressure was 29.96 inches and falling. At Gainesville, it was mostly sunny and 90, wind southwest at 6. At Winder, it was partly sunny, the temperature was 90. At Greensboro, it was mostly cloudy and 91, wind southeast at 6. At Jefferson, it was partly sunny and 91, wind northwest at 7. At Monroe, with fog. At Alberton, it was partly sunny and 91, wind calm. At Canyon, it was mostly sunny and 92, wind southwest at 6. At Clemson, it was sunny and 91, wind west at 12 gusting to 17. Elsewhere across Georgia, at Atlanta it was mostly sunny and 93, wind north at 6. At Cartersville, the temperature was 93, wind calm. At Lawrenceville, it was mostly sunny and 90, wind variable at 6. At Macon, it was partly sunny and 91, wind variable at 6. At Rome, it was mostly sunny and 90, wind south at 3. At Augusta, it was sunny and 94, wind variable at 3. At Savannah, it was mostly sunny and 94, wind south at 15. Elsewhere across the region, at Chattanooga, it was partly sunny and 90, wind southwest at 5. At Asheville, it was mostly sunny and 88, wind southeast at 7. At Greenville-Spartanburg, it was mostly sunny and 93, wind southwest at 12 gusting to 21. Here is the hazardous weather outlook. This hazardous weather outlook is for north and central Georgia. For this afternoon and tonight, isolated to scattered

thunderstorms are expected this afternoon. Any storms that form will be capable of producing gusty winds, frequent lightning, and locally heavy rainfall. And now the extended outlook for the period Tuesday through Sunday, scattered afternoon thunderstorms are expected through much of the week ahead. Any storms that form will be capable of producing gusty winds, frequent lightning, and locally heavy rainfall. Heat concerns will linger through next week as maximum heat index values are expected to rise into the triple digits for many areas. Spotter information statement. Spotter activation is not requested, but spotters are encouraged to submit reports of severe weather through the web by going to weather.gov/Atlanta. Here is the official forecast from your National Weather Service for the Athens listening area. This afternoon, sunny. Near steady temperature in the lower 90s. South winds 5 to 10 miles an hour. Tonight, partly cloudy in the evening, then becoming mostly clear. Lows in the mid-70s. Light south winds. Tuesday, mostly sunny. Highs in the lower 90s. South winds 5 to 15 miles an hour. Tuesday night, mostly cloudy. Lows in the mid-70s. South winds 5 to 10 miles an hour. And now the extended forecast. Wednesday through Thursday night, showers and thunderstorms likely. Highs in the upper 80s. Lows in the lower 70s. Friday and Friday night, mostly cloudy with a chance of showers and thunderstorms. Highs in the lower 80s. Lows around 70. Saturday and Saturday night, showers likely and a chance of thunderstorms. Highs in the mid-80s. Lows in the lower 70s. Sunday and Sunday night, partly cloudy. A chance of showers and thunderstorms. Highs in the upper 80s. Lows in the lower 70s. For more detailed weather, water, and climate information, please visit our website at weather.gov/Atlanta. The current time is 4:06 p.m. Eastern Daylight Time. Here are the 4 p.m. weather observations from around the area. At Athens, it was mostly sunny. The temperature was 91 degrees, dew point 70 degrees, relative humidity 49%, with a heat index of 96, wind variable at 3 miles an hour, pressure was 29.94 inches and falling. At Gainesville, it was mostly sunny and 91, wind southwest at 9. At Greensboro, it was partly cloudy and 95, wind south at 6. At Jefferson, it was partly sunny and 91, wind southwest at 5. At Monroe, with fog. At Albertton, it was mostly sunny and 93, wind west at 6. At Canyon, it was mostly sunny and 92, wind southwest at 9. At Clemson, it was sunny and 92, wind west at 12, gusting to 17. Elsewhere across Georgia, at Atlanta it was mostly sunny and 91, wind southeast at 7. At Lawrenceville, it was mostly sunny and 91, wind variable at 3. At Macon, it was mostly sunny and 93, wind variable at 6. At Rome, it was mostly sunny and 89, wind calm. At Augusta, it was mostly sunny and 93, wind southwest at 7. At Savannah, it was mostly sunny and 93, wind south at 13, gusting to 20. Elsewhere across the region, at Chattanooga, it was partly sunny and 91, wind calm. At Asheville, it was mostly sunny and 83, wind south at 9. At Greenville-Spartanburg, it was mostly sunny and 93, wind southwest at 12, gusting to 20. Here is the hazardous weather outlook. This hazardous weather outlook is for North and Central Georgia. For this afternoon and tonight, isolated to scattered thunderstorms are expected this afternoon. Any storms that form will be capable of producing gusty winds, frequent lightning, and locally heavy rainfall. And now the extended outlook for the period Tuesday through Sunday, scattered afternoon thunderstorms are expected through much of the week ahead. Any storms that form

lows in the mid-70s. Light south winds. Tuesday, mostly sunny. Highs in the lower 90s. South winds 5 to 15 miles an hour. Tuesday night, mostly cloudy. Lows in the mid-70s. South winds 5 to 10 miles an hour. And now the extended forecast. Wednesday through Thursday night, showers and thunderstorms likely. Highs in the upper 80s. Lows in the lower 70s. Friday and Friday night, mostly cloudy with a chance of showers and thunderstorms. Highs in the lower 80s. Lows around 70. Saturday and Saturday night, showers likely and a chance of thunderstorms. Highs in the mid 80s. Lows in the lower 70s. Sunday and Sunday night, partly cloudy. A chance of showers and thunderstorms. Highs in the upper 80s. Lows in the lower 70s. For more detailed weather, water, and climate information, please visit our website at weather.gov/Atlanta. The current time is 4:11 p.m. Eastern Daylight Time. Here are the 4 p.m. weather observations from around the area. At Athens, it was mostly sunny. The temperature was 91 degrees, dew point 70 degrees, relative humidity 49%, with a heat index of 96, wind variable at 3 miles an hour, pressure was 29.94 inches and falling. At Gainesville, it was mostly sunny and 91, wind southwest at 9. At Greensboro, it was partly cloudy and 95, wind south at 6. At Jefferson, it was partly sunny and 91, wind southwest at 5. At Monroe, with fog. At Albertton, it was mostly sunny and 93, wind west at 6. At Canyon, it was mostly sunny and 92, wind southwest at 9. At Clemson, it was sunny and 92, wind west at 12, gusting to 17. Elsewhere across Georgia, at Atlanta it was mostly sunny and 91, wind southeast at 7. At Lawrenceville, it was mostly sunny and 91, wind variable at 3. At Macon, it was mostly sunny and 93, wind variable at 6. At Rome, it was mostly sunny and 89, wind calm. At Augusta, it was mostly sunny and 93, wind southwest at 7. At Savannah, it was mostly sunny and 93, wind south at 13, gusting to 20. Elsewhere across the region, at Chattanooga, it was partly sunny and 91, wind calm. At Asheville, it was mostly sunny and 83, wind south at 9. At Greenville-Spartanburg, it was mostly sunny and 93, wind southwest at 12, gusting to 20. Here are the 4 p.m. weather observations from around the area. At Athens, it was mostly sunny. The temperature was 91 degrees, dew point 70 degrees, relative humidity 49%, with a heat index of 96, wind variable at 3 miles an hour, pressure was 29.94 inches and falling. At Gainesville, it was mostly sunny and 91, wind southwest at 9. At Greensboro, it was partly cloudy and 95, wind south at 6. At Jefferson, it was partly sunny and 91, wind southwest at 5. At Monroe, with fog. At Albertton, it was mostly sunny and 93, wind west at 6. At Canyon, it was mostly sunny and 92, wind southwest at 9. At Clemson, it was sunny and 92, wind west at 12, gusting to 17. Elsewhere across Georgia, at Atlanta it was mostly sunny and 91, wind southeast at 7. At Lawrenceville, it was mostly sunny and 91, wind variable at 3. At Macon, it was mostly sunny and 93, wind variable at 6. At Rome, it was mostly sunny and 89, wind calm. At Augusta, it was mostly sunny and 93, wind southwest at 7. At Savannah, it was mostly sunny and 93, wind south at 13, gusting to 20. Elsewhere across the region, at Chattanooga,

partly sunny and 91, wind calm. At Asheville, it was mostly sunny and 82, wind south at 7. At Greenville-Spartanburg, it was mostly sunny and 93, wind southwest at 12 gusting to 20. Here is the hazardous weather outlook. This hazardous weather outlook is for north and central Georgia. For this afternoon and tonight, isolated to scattered thunderstorms are expected this afternoon. Any storms that form will be capable of producing gusty winds, frequent lightning, and locally heavy rainfall. And now the extended outlook for the period Tuesday through Sunday, scattered afternoon thunderstorms are expected through much of the week ahead. Any storms that form will be capable of producing gusty winds, frequent lightning, and locally heavy rainfall. Heat concerns will linger through next week as maximum heat index values are expected to rise into the triple digits for many areas. Spotter information statement. Spotter activation is not requested, but spotters are encouraged to submit reports of severe weather through the web by going to weather.gov/Atlanta. Here is the official forecast from your National Weather Service for the Athens listening area. This afternoon, sunny. Near steady temperature in the lower 90s. South winds 5 to 10 miles an hour. Tonight, partly cloudy in the evening, then becoming mostly clear. Lows in the mid-70s. Light south winds. Tuesday, mostly sunny. Highs in the lower 90s. South winds 5 to 15 miles an hour. Tuesday night, mostly cloudy. Lows in the mid-70s. South winds 5 to 10 miles an hour. And now the extended forecast. Wednesday through Thursday night, showers and thunderstorms likely. Highs in the upper 80s. Lows in the lower 70s. Friday and Friday night, mostly cloudy with a chance of showers and thunderstorms. Highs in the lower 80s. Lows around 70. Saturday and Saturday night, showers likely and a chance of thunderstorms. Highs in the mid-80s. Lows in the lower 70s. Sunday and Sunday night, partly cloudy. A chance of showers and thunderstorms. Highs in the upper 80s. Lows in the lower 70s. 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The current time is 4:17 p.m. Eastern Daylight Time. Here are the 4 p.m. weather observations from around the area. At Athens, it was mostly sunny. The temperature was 91 degrees, dew point 70 degrees, relative humidity 49%, with a heat index of 96, wind variable at 3 miles an hour, pressure was 29.94 inches and falling. At Gainesville, it was mostly sunny and 91, wind southwest at 9. At Greensboro, it was partly cloudy and 95, wind south at 6. At Jefferson, it was partly sunny and 91, wind southwest at 5. At Monroe, with fog. At Albertton, it was mostly sunny and 93, wind west at 6. At Canyon, it was mostly sunny and 92, wind southwest at 9. At Clemson, it was sunny and 92, wind west at 12 gusting to 17. Elsewhere across Georgia, at Atlanta it was mostly sunny and 91, wind southeast at 7. At Lawrenceville, it was mostly sunny and 91, wind variable at 3. At Macon, it was mostly sunny and 93, wind variable at 6. At Rome, it was mostly sunny and 89, wind calm. At Augusta, it was mostly sunny and 93, wind southwest at 7. At Savannah, it was mostly sunny and 93, wind south at 13 gusting to 20. Elsewhere across the region, at Chattanooga, it was partly sunny and 91, wind calm. At Asheville, it was mostly sunny and 82, wind south at 7. At Greenville-Spartanburg, it was mostly sunny and 93, wind southwest at 12 gusting to 20. Here is the hazardous weather outlook.

This hazardous weather outlook is for north and central Georgia. For this afternoon and tonight, isolated to scattered thunderstorms are expected this afternoon. Any storms that form will be capable of producing gusty winds, frequent lightning, and locally heavy rainfall. And now the extended outlook for the period Tuesday through Sunday, scattered afternoon thunderstorms are expected through much of the week ahead. Any storms that form will be capable of producing gusty winds, frequent lightning, and locally heavy rainfall. Heat concerns will linger through next week as maximum heat index values are expected to rise into the triple digits for many areas. Spotter information statement. Spotter activation is not requested, but spotters are encouraged to submit reports of severe weather through the web by going to weather.gov/Atlanta. Here is the official forecast from your National Weather Service for the Athens listening area. This afternoon, sunny. Near steady temperature in the lower 90s. South winds 5 to 10 miles an hour. Tonight, partly cloudy in the evening, then becoming mostly clear. Lows in the mid-70s. Light south winds. Tuesday, mostly sunny. Highs in the lower 90s. South winds 5 to 15 miles an hour. Tuesday night, mostly cloudy. Lows in the mid-70s. South winds 5 to 10 miles an hour. And now the extended forecast. Wednesday through Thursday night, showers and thunderstorms likely. Highs in the upper 80s. Lows in the lower 70s. Friday and Friday night, mostly cloudy with a chance of showers and thunderstorms. Highs in the lower 80s. Lows around 70. Saturday and Saturday night, showers likely and a chance of thunderstorms. Highs in the mid-80s. Lows in the lower 70s. Sunday and Sunday night, partly cloudy. A chance of showers and thunderstorms. Highs in the upper 80s. Lows in the lower 70s. 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The current time is 4:22 p.m. Eastern Daylight Time. Here are the 4 p.m. weather observations from around the area. At Athens, it was mostly sunny. The temperature was 91 degrees, dew point 70 degrees, relative humidity 49%, with a heat index of 96, wind variable at 3 miles an hour, pressure was 29.94 inches and falling. At Gainesville, it was mostly sunny and 91, wind southwest at 9. At Greensboro, it was partly cloudy and 95, wind south at 6. At Jefferson, it was partly sunny and 91, wind southwest at 5. At Monroe, with fog. At Albertton, it was mostly sunny and 93, wind west at 6. At Canyon, it was mostly sunny and 92, wind southwest at 9. At Clemson, it was sunny and 92, wind west at 12, gusting to 17. Elsewhere across Georgia, at Atlanta it was mostly sunny and 91, wind southeast at 7. At Lawrenceville, it was mostly sunny and 91, wind variable at 3. At Macon, it was mostly sunny and 93, wind variable at 6. At Rome, it was mostly sunny and 89, wind calm. At Augusta, it was mostly sunny and 93, wind southwest at 7. At Savannah, it was mostly sunny and 93, wind south at 13, gusting to 20. Elsewhere across the region, at Chattanooga, it was partly sunny and 91, wind calm. At Asheville, it was mostly sunny and 82, wind south at 7. At Greenville-Spartanburg, it was mostly sunny and 93, wind southwest at 12, gusting to 20. Here is the hazardous weather outlook. This hazardous weather outlook is for north and central Georgia. For this afternoon and tonight, isolated to scattered thunderstorms are expected this afternoon. Any storms that form will be capable of producing gusty winds, frequent lightning, and locally heavy rainfall. And now the extended outlook for the period.

Tuesday through Sunday, scattered afternoon thunderstorms are expected through much of the week ahead. Any storms that form will be capable of producing gusty winds, frequent lightning, and locally heavy rainfall. Heat concerns will linger through next week as maximum heat index values are expected to rise into the triple digits for many areas. Spotter information statement. Spotter activation is not requested, but spotters are encouraged to submit reports of severe weather through the web by going to weather.gov/Atlanta. Here is the official forecast from your National Weather Service for the Athens listening area. This afternoon, sunny. Near steady temperature in the lower 90s. South winds 5 to 10 miles an hour. Tonight, partly cloudy in the evening, then becoming mostly clear. Lows in the mid-70s. Light south winds. Tuesday, mostly sunny. Highs in the lower 90s. South winds 5 to 15 miles an hour. Tuesday night, mostly cloudy. Lows in the mid-70s. South winds 5 to 10 miles an hour. And now the extended forecast. Wednesday through Thursday night, showers and thunderstorms likely. Highs in the upper 80s. Lows in the lower 70s. Friday and Friday night, mostly cloudy with a chance of showers and thunderstorms. Highs in the lower 80s. Lows around 70. Saturday and Saturday night, showers likely and a chance of thunderstorms. Highs in the mid-80s. Lows in the lower 70s. Sunday and Sunday night, partly cloudy. A chance of showers and thunderstorms. Highs in the upper 80s. Lows in the lower 70s. For more detailed weather, water, and climate information, please visit our website at weather.gov/Atlanta. The current time is 4:27 p.m. Eastern Daylight Time. Here are the 4 p.m. weather observations from around the area. At Athens, it was mostly sunny. The temperature was 91 degrees, dew point 70 degrees, relative humidity 49%, with a heat index of 96, wind variable at 3 miles an hour, pressure was 29.94 inches and falling. At Gainesville, it was mostly sunny and 91, wind southwest at 9. At Greensboro, it was partly cloudy and 95, wind south at 6. At Jefferson, it was partly sunny and 91, wind southwest at 5. At Monroe, with fog. At Albertton, it was mostly sunny and 93, wind west at 6. At Canyon, it was mostly sunny and 92, wind southwest at 9. At Clemson, it was sunny and 92, wind west at 12, gusting to 17. Elsewhere across Georgia, at Atlanta it was mostly sunny and 91, wind southeast at 7. At Lawrenceville, it was mostly sunny and 91, wind variable at 3. At Macon, it was mostly sunny and 93, wind variable at 6. At Rome, it was mostly sunny and 89, wind calm. At Augusta, it was mostly sunny and 93, wind southwest at 7. At Savannah, it was mostly sunny and 93, wind south at 13, gusting to 20. Elsewhere across the region, at Chattanooga, it was partly sunny and 91, wind calm. At Asheville, it was mostly sunny and 82, wind south at 7. At Greenville-Spartanburg, it was mostly sunny and 93, wind southwest at 12, gusting to 20. Here is the hazardous weather outlook. This hazardous weather outlook is for North and Central Georgia. For this afternoon and tonight, isolated to scattered thunderstorms are expected this afternoon. Any storms that form will be capable of producing gusty winds, frequent lightning, and locally heavy rainfall. And now the extended outlook for the period Tuesday through Sunday, scattered afternoon thunderstorms are expected through much of the week ahead. Any storms that form will be capable of producing gusty winds, frequent lightning, and locally heavy rainfall.
heat concerns will linger through next week as maximum heat index values are expected to rise into the triple digits for many areas. Spotter information statement. Spotter activation is not requested, but spotters are encouraged to submit reports of severe weather through the web by going to weather.gov/Atlanta. Here is the official forecast from your National Weather Service for the Athens listening area. This afternoon, sunny. Near steady temperature in the lower 90s. South winds 5 to 10 miles an hour. Tonight, partly cloudy in the evening, then becoming mostly clear. Lows in the mid-70s. Light south winds. Tuesday, mostly sunny. Highs in the lower 90s. South winds 5 to 15 miles an hour. Tuesday night, mostly cloudy. Lows in the mid-70s. South winds 5 to 10 miles an hour. And now the extended forecast. Wednesday through Thursday night, showers and thunderstorms likely. Highs in the upper 80s. Lows in the lower 70s. Friday and Friday night, mostly cloudy with a chance of showers and thunderstorms. Highs in the lower 80s. Lows around 70. Saturday and Saturday night, showers likely and a chance of thunderstorms. Highs in the mid-80s. Lows in the lower 70s. Sunday and Sunday night, partly cloudy. A chance of showers and thunderstorms. Highs in the upper 80s. Lows in the lower 70s. For more detailed weather, water, and climate information, please visit our website at weather.gov/Atlanta. The current time is 4:31 p.m. Eastern Daylight Time. Here are the 4 p.m. weather observations from around the area. At Athens, it was mostly sunny. The temperature was 91 degrees, dew point 70 degrees, relative humidity 49%, with a heat index of 96, wind variable at 3 miles an hour, pressure was 29.94 inches and falling. At Gainesville, it was mostly sunny and 91, wind southwest at 9. At Greensboro, it was partly cloudy and 95, wind south at 6. At Jefferson, it was partly sunny and 91, wind southwest at 5. At Monroe, with fog. At Alberton, it was mostly sunny and 93, wind west at 6. At Canyon, it was mostly sunny and 92, wind southwest at 9. At Clemson, it was sunny and 92, wind west at 12, gusting to 17. Elsewhere across Georgia, at Atlanta it was mostly sunny and 91, wind southeast at 7. At Lawrenceville, it was mostly sunny and 91, wind variable at 3. At Macon, it was mostly sunny and 93, wind variable at 6. At Rome, it was mostly sunny and 91, wind variable at 3. At Macon, it was mostly sunny and 93, wind variable at 6. At Rome, it was mostly sunny and 89, wind calm. At Augusta, it was mostly sunny and 93, wind southwest at 7. At Savannah, it was mostly sunny and 93, wind south at 13, gusting to 20. Elsewhere across the region, at Chattanooga, it was partly sunny and 91, wind calm. At Asheville, it was mostly sunny and 82, wind south at 7. At Greenville-Spartanburg, it was mostly sunny and 93, wind southwest at 12, gusting to 20. Here is the hazardous weather outlook. This hazardous weather outlook is for north and central Georgia. For this afternoon and tonight, isolated to scattered thunderstorms are expected this afternoon. Any storms that form will be capable of producing gusty winds, frequent lightning, and locally heavy rainfall. And now the extended outlook for the period Tuesday through Sunday, scattered afternoon thunderstorms are expected through much of the week ahead. Any storms that form will be capable of producing gusty winds, frequent lightning, and locally heavy rainfall. Heat concerns will linger through next week as maximum heat index values are expected to rise into the triple digits for many areas.
Spotter information statement. Spotter activation is not requested, but spotters are encouraged to submit reports of severe weather through the

by going to weather.gov/Atlanta. Here is the official forecast from your National Weather Service for the Athens listening area. This afternoon, sunny. Near steady temperature in the lower 90s. South winds 5 to 10 miles an hour. Tonight, partly cloudy in the evening, then becoming mostly clear. Lows in the mid-70s. Light south winds. Tuesday, mostly sunny. Highs in the lower 90s. South winds 5 to 15 miles an hour. Tuesday night, mostly cloudy. Lows in the mid-70s. South winds 5 to 10 miles an hour. And now the extended forecast. Wednesday through Thursday night, showers and thunderstorms likely. Highs in the upper 80s. Lows in the lower 70s. Friday and Friday night, mostly cloudy with a chance of showers and thunderstorms. Highs in the lower 80s. Lows around 70. Saturday and Saturday night, showers likely and a chance of thunderstorms. Highs in the mid-80s. Lows in the lower 70s. Sunday and Sunday night, partly cloudy. A chance of showers and thunderstorms. Highs in the upper 80s. Lows in the lower 70s. 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The current time is 4:36 p.m. Eastern Daylight Time. Here are the 4 p.m. weather observations from around the area. At Athens, it was mostly sunny. The temperature was 91 degrees, dew point 70 degrees, relative humidity 49%, with a heat index of 96, wind variable at 3 miles an hour, pressure was 29.94 inches and falling. At Gainesville, it was mostly sunny and 91, wind southwest at 9. At Greensboro, it was partly cloudy and 95, wind south at 6. At Jefferson, it was partly sunny and 91, wind southwest at 5. At Monroe, with fog. At Elberton, it was mostly sunny and 93, wind west at 6. At Canyon, it was mostly sunny and 92, wind southwest at 9. At Clemson, it was sunny and 92, wind west at 12, gusting to 17. Elsewhere across Georgia, at Atlanta it was mostly sunny and 91, wind southeast at 7. At Lawrenceville, it was mostly sunny and 91, wind variable at 3. At Macon, it was mostly sunny and 93, wind variable at 6. At Rome, it was mostly sunny and 89, wind calm. At Augusta, it was mostly sunny and 93, wind southwest at 7. At Savannah, it was mostly sunny and 93, wind south at 13, gusting to 20. Elsewhere across the region, at Chattanooga, it was partly sunny and 91, wind calm. At Asheville, it was mostly sunny and 82, wind south at 7. At Greenville-Spartanburg, it was mostly sunny and 93, wind southwest at 12, gusting to 20. Here is the hazardous weather outlook. This hazardous weather outlook is for North and Central Georgia. For this afternoon and tonight, isolated to scattered thunderstorms are expected this afternoon. Any storms that form will be capable of producing gusty winds, frequent lightning, and locally heavy rainfall. And now the extended outlook for the period Tuesday through Sunday, scattered afternoon thunderstorms are expected through much of the week ahead. Any storms that form will be capable of producing gusty winds, frequent lightning, and locally heavy rainfall. Heat concerns will linger through next week as maximum heat index values are expected to rise into the triple digits for many areas. Spotter information statement. Spotter activation is not requested, but spotters are encouraged to submit reports of severe weather through the web by going to weather.gov/Atlanta. Here is the official forecast from your National Weather Service for the Athens listening area. This afternoon, sunny. Near steady temperature in the lower 90s. South winds 5 to 10 miles an hour. Tonight,
partly cloudy in the evening, then becoming mostly clear. Lows in the mid-70s. Light south winds. Tuesday, mostly sunny. Highs in the lower 90s. South winds 5 to 15 miles an hour. Tuesday night, mostly cloudy. Lows in the mid-70s. South winds 5 to 10 miles an hour. And now the extended forecast. Wednesday through Thursday night, showers and thunderstorms likely. Highs in the upper 80s. Lows in the lower 70s. Friday and Friday night, mostly cloudy with a chance of showers and thunderstorms. Highs in the lower 80s. Lows around 70. Saturday and Saturday night, showers likely and a chance of thunderstorms. Highs in the mid-80s. Lows in the lower 70s. Sunday and Sunday night, partly cloudy. A chance of showers and thunderstorms. Highs in the upper 80s. Lows in the lower 70s. For more detailed weather, water, and climate information, please visit our website at weather.gov/Atlanta. 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The current time is 4:41 p.m. Eastern Daylight Time. Here are the 4 p.m. weather observations from around the area. At Athens, it was mostly sunny. The temperature was 91 degrees, dew point 70 degrees, relative humidity 49%, with a heat index of 96, wind variable at 3 miles an hour, pressure was 29.94 inches and falling. At Gainesville, it was mostly sunny and 91, wind southwest at 9. At Greensboro, it was partly cloudy and 95, wind south at 6. At Jefferson, it was partly sunny and 91, wind southwest at 5. At Monroe, with fog. At Albertton, it was mostly sunny and 93, wind west at 6. At Canyon, it was mostly sunny and 92, wind southwest at 9. At Clemson, it was sunny and 92, wind west at 12, gusting to 17. Elsewhere across Georgia, at Atlanta it was mostly sunny and 91, wind southeast at 7. At Lawrenceville, it was mostly sunny and 91, wind variable at 3. At Macon, it was mostly sunny and 93, wind variable at 6. At Rome, it was mostly sunny and 89, wind calm. At Augusta, it was mostly sunny and 93, wind southwest at 7. At Savannah, it was mostly sunny and 93, wind south at 13, gusting to 20. Elsewhere across the region, at Chattanooga, it was partly sunny and 91, wind calm. At Asheville, it was mostly sunny and 82, wind south at 7. At Greenville-Spartanburg, it was mostly sunny and 93, wind southwest at 12, gusting to 20. Here is the hazardous weather outlook. This hazardous weather outlook is for North and Central Georgia. For this afternoon and tonight, isolated to scattered thunderstorms are expected this afternoon. Any storms that form will be capable of producing gusty winds, frequent lightning, and locally heavy rainfall. And now the extended outlook for the period Tuesday through Sunday, scattered afternoon thunderstorms are expected through much of the week ahead. Any storms that form will be capable of producing gusty winds, frequent lightning, and locally heavy rainfall. Heat concerns will linger through next week as maximum heat index values are expected to rise into the triple digits for many areas.

Spotter information statement. 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Here is the official forecast from your National Weather Service for the Athens listening area. This afternoon, sunny. Near steady temperature in the lower 90s. South winds 5 to 10 miles an hour. Tonight, partly cloudy in the evening, then becoming mostly clear. Lows in the mid-70s. Light south winds. Tuesday, mostly sunny. Highs in the lower 90s. South winds 5 to 15 miles an hour. Tuesday night, mostly cloudy. Lows in the mid-70s. South winds 5 to 10 miles an hour. And now the extended forecast. Wednesday through Thursday night, showers and thunderstorms likely. Highs in the upper 80s. Lows in the lower 70s. Friday and Friday night, mostly cloudy with a chance of showers and thunderstorms. Highs in the lower 80s. Lows around 70. Saturday and Saturday night, showers likely and a chance of thunderstorms. Highs in the mid-80s. Lows in the lower 70s. Sunday and Sunday night, partly cloudy. A chance of showers and thunderstorms. Highs in the upper 80s. Lows in the lower 70s. For more detailed weather, water, and climate information, please visit our website at weather.gov/Atlanta. The current time is 4:46 p.m. Eastern Daylight Time. Here are the 4 p.m. weather observations from around the area. At Athens, it was mostly sunny. The temperature was 91 degrees, dew point 70 degrees, relative humidity 49%, with a heat index of 96, wind variable at 3 miles an hour. Pressure was 29.94 inches and falling. At Gainesville, it was mostly sunny and 91, wind southwest at 9. At Greensboro, it was partly cloudy and 95, wind south at 6. At Jefferson, it was partly sunny and 91, wind southwest at 5. At Monroe, with fog. At Elberton, it was mostly sunny and 93, wind west at 6. At Canyon, it was mostly sunny and 92, wind southwest at 9. At Clemson, it was sunny and 92, wind west at 12, gusting to 17. Elsewhere across Georgia, at Atlanta it was mostly sunny and 91, wind southeast at 7. At Lawrenceville, it was mostly sunny and 91, wind variable at 3. At Macon, it was mostly sunny and 93, wind variable at 6. At Rome, it was mostly sunny and 89, wind calm. At Augusta, it was mostly sunny and 93, wind southwest at 7. At Savannah, it was mostly sunny and 93, wind south at 13, gusting to 20. Elsewhere across the region, at Chattanooga, it was partly sunny and 91, wind calm. At Asheville, it was mostly sunny and 82, wind south at 7. At Greenville-Spartanburg, it was mostly sunny and 93, wind southwest at 12, gusting to 20. Here is the hazardous weather outlook. This hazardous weather outlook is for North and Central Georgia. For this afternoon and tonight, isolated to scattered thunderstorms are expected this afternoon. Any storms that form will be capable of producing gusty winds, frequent lightning, and locally heavy rainfall. And now the extended outlook for the period Tuesday through Sunday, scattered afternoon thunderstorms are expected through much of the week ahead. Any storms that form will be capable of producing gusty winds, frequent lightning, and locally heavy rainfall. Heat concerns will linger through next week as maximum heat index values are expected to rise into the triple digits for many areas. Spotter information statement. Spotter activation is not requested, but spotters are encouraged to submit reports of severe weather through the web by going to weather.gov/Atlanta. Here is the official forecast from your National Weather Service for the Athens listening area. This afternoon, sunny.

near steady temperature in the lower 90s. South winds 5 to 10 miles an hour. Tonight, partly cloudy in the evening, then becoming mostly clear. Lows in the mid-70s. Light south winds. Tuesday, mostly sunny. Highs in the lower 90s. South winds 5 to 15 miles an hour. Tuesday night, mostly cloudy. Lows in the mid-70s. South winds 5 to 10 miles an hour. And now the extended forecast. Wednesday through Thursday night, showers and thunderstorms likely. Highs in the upper 80s. Lows in the lower 70s. Friday and Friday night, mostly cloudy with a chance of showers and thunderstorms. Highs in the lower 80s. Lows around 70. Saturday and Saturday night, showers likely and a chance of thunderstorms. Highs in the mid-80s. Lows in the lower 70s. Sunday and Sunday night, partly cloudy. A chance of showers and thunderstorms. Highs in the upper 80s. Lows in the lower 70s. For more detailed weather, water, and climate information, please visit our website at weather.gov/Atlanta. The current time is 4:51 p.m. Eastern Daylight Time. Here are the 4 p.m. weather observations from around the area. At Athens, it was mostly sunny. The temperature was 91 degrees, dew point 70 degrees, relative humidity 49%, with a heat index of 96, wind variable at 3 miles an hour, pressure was 29.94 inches and falling. At Gainesville, it was mostly sunny and 91, wind southwest at 9. At Greensboro, it was partly cloudy and 95, wind south at 6. At Jefferson, it was partly sunny and 91, wind southwest at 5. At Monroe, with fog. At Albertton, it was mostly sunny and 93, wind west at 6. At Canyon, it was mostly sunny and 92, wind southwest at 9. At Clemson, it was sunny and 92, wind west at 12, gusting to 17. Elsewhere across Georgia, at Atlanta it was mostly sunny and 91, wind southeast at 7. At Lawrenceville, it was mostly sunny and 91, wind variable at 3. At Macon, it was mostly sunny and 93, wind variable at 6. At Rome, it was mostly sunny and 89, wind calm. At Augusta, it was mostly sunny and 93, wind southwest at 7. At Savannah, it was mostly sunny and 93, wind south at 13, gusting to 20. Elsewhere across the region, at Chattanooga, it was partly sunny and 91, wind calm. At Asheville, it was mostly sunny and 82, wind south at 7. At Greenville-Spartanburg, it was mostly sunny and 93, wind southwest at 12, gusting to 20. Here is the hazardous weather outlook. This hazardous weather outlook is for North and Central Georgia. For this afternoon and tonight, isolated to scattered thunderstorms are expected this afternoon. Any storms that form will be capable of producing gusty winds, frequent lightning, and locally heavy rainfall. And now the extended outlook for the period Tuesday through Sunday, scattered afternoon thunderstorms are expected through much of the week ahead. Any storms that form will be capable of producing gusty winds, frequent lightning, and locally heavy rainfall. Heat concerns will linger through next week as maximum heat index values are expected to rise into the triple digits for many areas. Spotter information statement. Spotter activation is not requested, but spotters are encouraged to submit reports of severe weather through the web by going to weather.gov/Atlanta. Here is the official forecast from your National Weather Service for the Athens listening area. This afternoon, sunny. Near steady temperature in the lower 90s. South winds 5 to 10 miles an hour. Tonight, partly cloudy in the evening, then becoming mostly clear. Lows in the mid-70s. Light south winds. Tuesday, mostly sunny. Highs in the lower 90s.

south winds 5 to 15 miles an hour. Tuesday night, mostly cloudy. Lows in the mid-70s. South winds 5 to 10 miles an hour. And now the extended forecast. Wednesday through Thursday night, showers and thunderstorms likely. Highs in the upper 80s. Lows in the lower 70s. Friday and Friday night, mostly cloudy with a chance of showers and thunderstorms. Highs in the lower 80s. Lows around 70. Saturday and Saturday night, showers likely and a chance of thunderstorms. Highs in the mid 80s. Lows in the lower 70s. Sunday and Sunday night, partly cloudy. A chance of showers and thunderstorms. Highs in the upper 80s. Lows in the lower 70s. 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The current time is 4:55 p.m. Eastern Daylight Time. Here are the 4 p.m. weather observations from around the area. At Athens, it was mostly sunny. The temperature was 91 degrees, dew point 70 degrees, relative humidity 49%, with a heat index of 96, wind variable at 3 miles an hour, pressure was 29.94 inches and falling. At Gainesville, it was mostly sunny and 91, wind southwest at 9. At Greensboro, it was partly cloudy and 95, wind south at 6. At Jefferson, it was partly sunny and 91, wind southwest at 5. At Monroe, with fog. At Albertton, it was mostly sunny and 93, wind west at 6. At Canyon, it was mostly sunny and 92, wind southwest at 9. At Clemson, it was sunny and 92, wind west at 12, gusting to 17. Elsewhere across Georgia, at Atlanta it was mostly sunny and 91, wind southeast at 7. At Lawrenceville, it was mostly sunny and 91, wind variable at 3. At Macon, it was mostly sunny and 93, wind variable at 6. At Rome, it was mostly sunny and 89, wind calm. At Augusta, it was mostly sunny and 93, wind southwest at 7. At Savannah, it was mostly sunny and 93, wind south at 13, gusting to 20. Elsewhere across the region, at Chattanooga, it was partly sunny and 91, wind calm. At Asheville, it was mostly sunny and 82, wind south at 7. At Greenville-Spartanburg, it was mostly sunny and 93, wind southwest at 12, gusting to 20. Here is the hazardous weather outlook. This hazardous weather outlook is for North and Central Georgia. For this afternoon and tonight, isolated to scattered thunderstorms are expected this afternoon. Any storms that form will be capable of producing gusty winds, frequent lightning, and locally heavy rainfall. And now the extended outlook for the period Tuesday through Sunday, scattered afternoon thunderstorms are expected through much of the week ahead. Any storms that form will be capable of producing gusty winds, frequent lightning, and locally heavy rainfall. Heat concerns will linger through next week as maximum heat index values are expected to rise into the triple digits for many areas. Spotter information statement. Spotter activation is not requested, but spotters are encouraged to submit reports of severe weather through the web by going to weather.gov/Atlanta. Here is the official forecast from your National Weather Service for the Athens listening area. This afternoon, sunny. Near steady temperature in the lower 90s. South winds 5 to 10 miles an hour. Tonight, partly cloudy in the evening, then becoming mostly clear. Lows in the mid-70s. Light south winds. Tuesday, mostly sunny. Highs in the lower 90s. South winds 5 to 15 miles an hour. Tuesday night, mostly cloudy. Lows in the mid-70s. South winds 5 to 10 miles an hour. And now the extended forecast. Wednesday through Thursday night, showers and thunderstorms likely. Highs in

upper 80s, lows in the lower 70s. Friday and Friday night, mostly cloudy with a chance of showers and thunderstorms. Highs in the lower 80s, lows around 70. Saturday and Saturday night, showers likely and a chance of thunderstorms. Highs in the mid 80s, lows in the lower 70s. Sunday and Sunday night, partly cloudy. A chance of showers and thunderstorms. Highs in the upper 80s. Lows in the lower 70s. 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The current time is 5 p.m. Eastern Daylight Time. Here are the 4 p.m. weather observations from around the area. At Athens, it was mostly sunny. The temperature was 91 degrees, dew point 70 degrees, relative humidity 49%, with a heat index of 96, wind variable at 3 miles an hour, pressure was 29.94 inches and falling. At Gainesville, it was mostly sunny and 91, wind southwest at 9. At Greensboro, it was partly cloudy and 95, wind south at 6. At Jefferson, it was partly sunny and 91, wind southwest at 5. At Monroe, with fog. At Albertton, it was mostly sunny and 93, wind west at 6. At Canyon, it was mostly sunny and 92, wind southwest at 9. At Clemson, it was sunny and 92, wind west at 12, gusting to 17. Elsewhere across Georgia, at Atlanta it was mostly sunny and 91, wind southeast at 7. At Lawrenceville, it was mostly sunny and 91, wind variable at 3. At Macon, it was mostly sunny and 93, wind variable at 6. At Rome, it was mostly sunny and 89, wind calm. At Augusta, it was mostly sunny and 93, wind southwest at 7. At Savannah, it was mostly sunny and 93, wind south at 13, gusting to 20. Elsewhere across the region, at Chattanooga, it was partly sunny and 91, wind calm. At Asheville, it was mostly sunny and 82, wind south at 7. At Greenville-Spartanburg, it was mostly sunny and 93, wind southwest at 12, gusting to 20. Here is the hazardous weather outlook. This hazardous weather outlook is for North and Central Georgia. For this afternoon and tonight, isolated to scattered thunderstorms are expected this afternoon. Any storms that form will be capable of producing gusty winds, frequent lightning, and locally heavy rainfall. And now the extended outlook for the period Tuesday through Sunday, scattered afternoon thunderstorms are expected through much of the week ahead. Any storms that form will be capable of producing gusty winds, frequent lightning, and locally heavy rainfall. Heat concerns will linger through next week as maximum heat index values are expected to rise into the triple digits for many areas. Spotter information statement. Spotter activation is not requested, but spotters are encouraged to submit reports of severe weather through the web by going to weather.gov/Atlanta. The Athens climate summary for this evening, as of 4 p.m., July 20th, 2026. Today's high temperature of 94 degrees occurred at 2:42 p.m. This high was 2 degrees above the normal high of 92. The record high is 104 degrees, which was set in 1926. Today's low temperature of 72 degrees occurred at 5:56 a.m. This low was 2 degrees above the normal low of 70. The record low is 60 degrees, which was set in 2009. No precipitation fell today, which leaves the monthly total at 2.43 inches. This is 0.35 inches below the normal amount of 2.78 inches for July. The total precipitation for the year still stands at 25.32 inches, which is 2.23 inches below normal. There were no heating degree days today. This leaves the monthly total at zero. The yearly total since July 1st is zero. There were 18 cooling degree days today. This brings the monthly total to 360

25. The yearly total since January 1st is 1,128. Sunset tonight is at 8:42 p.m. Sunrise tomorrow is at 6:37 a.m. Here is the official forecast from your National Weather Service for the Athens listening area. Tonight, partly cloudy early, then becoming mostly clear. Lows in the mid-70s. Light south winds. Tuesday, mostly sunny. Highs in the lower 90s. South winds 5 to 15 miles an hour. Tuesday night, mostly cloudy. Lows in the mid-70s. South winds 5 to 10 miles an hour. Wednesday, showers and thunderstorms likely in the afternoon. Highs in the lower 90s. Southwest winds 10 to 15 miles an hour. Chance of rain 70%. Wednesday night, showers likely and a chance of thunderstorms in the evening, then a chance of showers and a slight chance of thunderstorms after midnight. Lows in the lower 70s. Light southwest winds. Chance of rain 70%. And now the extended forecast. Thursday and Thursday night, showers and thunderstorms likely. Highs in the upper 80s. Lows around 70. Friday and Friday night, mostly cloudy with a chance of showers and thunderstorms. Highs in the lower 80s. Lows around 70. Saturday and Saturday night, showers likely and a chance of thunderstorms. Highs in the mid-80s. Lows in the lower 70s. Sunday and Sunday night, partly cloudy. A chance of showers and thunderstorms. Highs in the upper 80s. Lows in the lower 70s. Monday and Monday night, mostly clear. A slight chance of showers and thunderstorms. Highs in the lower 90s. Lows in the mid-70s. For more detailed weather, water, and climate information, please visit our website at weather.gov/Atlanta. The current time is 5:07 p.m. Eastern Daylight Time. Here are the 5 p.m. weather observations from around the area. At Athens, it was sunny, the temperature was 93 degrees, dew point 72 degrees, relative humidity 50%, with a heat index of 101, wind variable at 3 miles an hour, pressure was 29.92 inches and falling. At Gainesville, it was partly sunny and 91, wind variable at 6. At Winder, it was mostly sunny, the temperature was 91. At Greensboro, it was clear and 93, wind variable at 6. At Jefferson, it was partly sunny and 92, wind south at 6. At Monroe, with fog. At Albertton, it was mostly sunny and 93, wind west at 8. At Canyon, it was mostly sunny and 94, wind south at 7. At Clemson, it was mostly sunny and 92, wind variable at 5. Elsewhere across Georgia, at Atlanta it was mostly sunny and 91, wind south at 7. At Cartersville, the temperature was 93, wind calm. At Lawrenceville, it was mostly sunny and 89, wind south at 5. At Macon, it was mostly sunny and 93, wind southeast at 7. At Rome, it was sunny and 92, wind variable at 6. At Augusta, it was sunny and 94, wind variable at 6. At Savannah, it was mostly sunny and 92, wind southeast at 17. Elsewhere across the region, at Chattanooga, it was partly sunny and 93, wind southwest at 7. At Asheville, it was mostly sunny and 81, wind southeast at 6. At Greenville-Spartanburg, it was mostly sunny and 94, wind southwest at 9. Here is the hazardous weather outlook. This hazardous weather outlook is for north and central Georgia. For this afternoon and tonight, isolated to scattered thunderstorms are expected this afternoon. Any storms that form will be capable of producing gusty winds, frequent lightning, and locally heavy rainfall. And now the extended outlook for the period Tuesday through Sunday, scattered afternoon thunderstorms.

to degrees above the normal high of 92. The record high is 104 degrees, which was set in 1926. Today's low temperature of 72 degrees occurred at 5:56 a.m. This low was 2 degrees above the normal low of 70. The record low is 60 degrees, which was set in 2009. No precipitation fell today, which leaves the monthly total at 2.43 inches. This is 0.35 inches below the normal amount of 2.78 inches for July. The total precipitation for the year still stands at 25.32 inches, which is 2.23 inches below normal. There were no heating degree days today. This leaves the monthly total at zero. The yearly total since July 1st is zero. There were 18 cooling degree days today. This brings the monthly total to 365. The yearly total since January 1st is 1,128. Sunset tonight is at 8:42 p.m. Sunrise tomorrow is at 6:37 a.m. Here is the official forecast from your National Weather Service for the Athens listening area. Tonight, partly cloudy early, then becoming mostly clear. Lows in the mid-70s. Light south winds. Tuesday, mostly sunny. Highs in the lower 90s. South winds 5 to 15 miles an hour. Tuesday night, mostly cloudy. Lows in the mid-70s. South winds 5 to 10 miles an hour. Wednesday, showers and thunderstorms likely in the afternoon. Highs in the lower 90s. Southwest winds 10 to 15 miles an hour. Chance of rain 70%. Wednesday night, showers likely and a chance of thunderstorms in the evening, then a chance of showers and a slight chance of thunderstorms after midnight. Lows in the lower 70s. Light southwest winds. Chance of rain 70%. And now the extended forecast. Thursday and Thursday night, showers and thunderstorms likely. Highs in the upper 80s. Lows around 70. Friday and Friday night, mostly cloudy with a chance of showers and thunderstorms. Highs in the lower 80s. Lows around 70. Saturday and Saturday night, showers likely and a chance of thunderstorms. Highs in the mid-80s. Lows in the lower 70s. Sunday and Sunday night, partly cloudy. A chance of showers and thunderstorms. Highs in the upper 80s. Lows in the lower 70s. Monday and Monday night, mostly clear. A slight chance of showers and thunderstorms. Highs in the lower 90s. Lows in the mid-70s. For more detailed weather, water, and climate information, please visit our website at weather.gov/Atlanta. The current time is 5:13 p.m. Eastern Daylight Time. Here are the 5 p.m. weather observations from around the area. At Athens, it was sunny, the temperature was 93 degrees, dew point 72 degrees, relative humidity 50%, with a heat index of 101, wind variable at 3 miles an hour, pressure was 29.92 inches and falling. At Gainesville, it was partly sunny and 91, wind variable at 6. At Winder, it was mostly sunny, the temperature was 91. At Greensboro, it was clear and 93, wind variable at 6. At Jefferson, it was partly sunny and 92, wind south at 6. At Monroe, with fog. At Albertton, it was mostly sunny and 93, wind west at 8. At Canyon, it was mostly sunny and 94, wind south at 7. At Clemson, it was mostly sunny and 92, wind variable at 5. Elsewhere across Georgia, at Atlanta it was mostly sunny and 91, wind south at 7. At Cartersville, the temperature was 93, wind calm. At Lawrenceville, it was mostly sunny and 89, wind south at 5. At Macon, it was mostly sunny and 93, wind southeast at 7. At Rome, it was sunny and 92, wind variable at 6.

Augusta, it was sunny and 94, wind variable at 6. At Savannah, it was mostly sunny and 92, wind southeast at 17. Elsewhere across the region, at Chattanooga, it was partly sunny and 93, wind southwest at 7. At Asheville, it was partly sunny and 81, wind southeast at 6. At Greenville-Spartanburg, it was mostly sunny and 94, wind southwest at 9. Here is the hazardous weather outlook. This hazardous weather outlook is for north and central Georgia. For this afternoon and tonight, isolated to scattered thunderstorms are expected this afternoon. Any storms that form will be capable of producing gusty winds, frequent lightning, and locally heavy rainfall. And now the extended outlook for the period Tuesday through Sunday, scattered afternoon thunderstorms are expected through much of the week ahead. Any storms that form will be capable of producing gusty winds, frequent lightning, and locally heavy rainfall. Heat concerns will linger through next week as maximum heat index values are expected to rise into the triple digits for many areas. Spotter information statement. Spotter activation is not requested, but spotters are encouraged to submit reports of severe weather through the web by going to weather.gov/Atlanta. Here is the official forecast from your National Weather Service for the Athens listening area. Tonight, partly cloudy early, then becoming mostly clear. Lows in the mid-70s. Light south winds. Tuesday, mostly sunny. Highs in the lower 90s. South winds 5 to 15 miles an hour. Tuesday night, mostly cloudy. Lows in the mid-70s. South winds 5 to 10 miles an hour. Wednesday, showers and thunderstorms likely in the afternoon. Highs in the lower 90s. Southwest winds 10 to 15 miles an hour. Chance of rain 70%. Wednesday night, showers likely and a chance of thunderstorms in the evening, then a chance of showers and a slight chance of thunderstorms after midnight. Lows in the lower 70s. Light southwest winds. Chance of rain 70%. And now the extended forecast. Thursday and Thursday night, showers and thunderstorms likely. Highs in the upper 80s. Lows around 70. Friday and Friday night, mostly cloudy with a chance of showers and thunderstorms. Highs in the lower 80s. Lows around 70. Saturday and Saturday night, showers likely and a chance of thunderstorms. Highs in the mid-80s. Lows in the lower 70s. Sunday and Sunday night, partly cloudy. A chance of showers and thunderstorms. Highs in the upper 80s. Lows in the lower 70s. Monday and Monday night, mostly clear. A slight chance of showers and thunderstorms. Highs in the lower 90s. Lows in the mid-70s. For more detailed weather, water, and climate information, please visit our website at weather.gov/Atlanta. The current time is 5:19 p.m. Eastern Daylight Time. Here are the 5 p.m. weather observations from around the area. At Athens, it was sunny, the temperature was 93 degrees, dew point 72 degrees, relative humidity 50%, with a heat index of 101, wind variable at 3 miles an hour, pressure was 29.92 inches and falling. At Gainesville, it was partly sunny and 91, wind variable at 6. At Winder, it was mostly sunny, the temperature was 91. At Greensboro, it was clear and 93, wind variable at 6. At Jefferson, it was partly sunny and 92, wind south at 6. At Monroe, with fog. At Elberton, it was mostly sunny and 93, wind west at 8. At Canyon, it was mostly sunny and 94, wind south at 7. At Clemson, it was mostly sunny and 92, wind variable at 5. Elsewhere across Georgia, at Atlanta it was mostly sunny and 91, wind south at 7. At Cartersville, the temperature was 93, wind calm,

Lawrenceville. It was mostly sunny and 89, wind south at 5. At Macon, it was mostly sunny and 93, wind southeast at 7. At Rome, it was sunny and 92, wind variable at 6. At Augusta, it was sunny and 94, wind variable at 6. At Savannah, it was mostly sunny and 92, wind southeast at 17. Elsewhere across the region, at Chattanooga, it was partly sunny and 93, wind southwest at 7. At Asheville, it was partly sunny and 81, wind southeast at 6. At Greenville-Spartanburg, it was mostly sunny and 94, wind southwest at 9. The Athens climate summary for this evening, as of 4 p.m., July 20, 2026. Today's high temperature of 94 degrees occurred at 2:42 p.m. This high was 2 degrees above the normal high of 92. The record high is 104 degrees, which was set in 1926. Today's low temperature of 72 degrees occurred at 5:56 a.m. This low was 2 degrees above the normal low of 70. The record low is 60 degrees, which was set in 2009. No precipitation fell today, which leaves the monthly total at 2.43 inches. This is 0.35 inches below the normal amount of 2.78 inches for July. The total precipitation for the year still stands at 25.32 inches, which is 2.23 inches below normal. There were no heating degree days today. This leaves the monthly total at zero. The yearly total since July 1st is zero. There were 18 cooling degree days today. This brings the monthly total to 365. The yearly total since January 1st is 1,128. Sunset tonight is at 8:42 p.m. Sunrise tomorrow is at 6:37 a.m. Here is the hazardous weather outlook. This hazardous weather outlook is for North and Central Georgia. For this afternoon and tonight, isolated to scattered thunderstorms are expected this afternoon. Any storms that form will be capable of producing gusty winds, frequent lightning, and locally heavy rainfall. And now the extended outlook for the period Tuesday through Sunday, scattered afternoon thunderstorms are expected through much of the week ahead. Any storms that form will be capable of producing gusty winds, frequent lightning, and locally heavy rainfall. Heat concerns will linger through next week as maximum heat index values are expected to rise into the triple digits for many areas. Spotter information statement. Spotter activation is not requested, but spotters are encouraged to submit reports of severe weather through the web by going to weather.gov/Atlanta. Here is the official forecast from your National Weather Service for the Athens listening area. Tonight, partly cloudy early, then becoming mostly clear. Lows in the mid-70s. Light south winds. Tuesday, mostly sunny. Highs in the lower 90s. South winds 5 to 15 miles an hour. Tuesday night, mostly cloudy. Lows in the mid-70s. South winds 5 to 10 miles an hour. Wednesday, showers and thunderstorms likely in the afternoon. Highs in the lower 90s. Southwest winds 10 to 15 miles an hour. Chance of rain 70%. Wednesday night, showers likely and a chance of thunderstorms in the evening, then a chance of showers and a slight chance of thunderstorms after midnight. Lows in the lower 70s. Light southwest winds. Chance of rain 70%. And now the extended forecast. Thursday and Thursday night, showers and thunderstorms likely. Highs in the upper 80s. Lows around 70. Friday and Friday night, mostly cloudy with a chance of showers and thunderstorms. Highs in the lower 80s. Lows around 70. Saturday and Saturday night, showers likely and a chance of thunderstorms. Highs in the mid-80s. Lows in the lower 70s. Sunday and Sunday night, partly cloudy. A chance of showers and thunderstorms. Highs in the upper 80s. Lows in

the lower 70s. Monday and Monday night, mostly clear. A slight chance of showers and thunderstorms. Highs in the lower 90s. Lows in the mid-70s. For more detailed weather, water, and climate information, please visit our website at weather.gov/Atlanta. The current time is 5:25 p.m. Eastern Daylight Time. Here are the 5 p.m. weather observations from around the area. At Athens, it was sunny, the temperature was 93 degrees, dew point 72 degrees, relative humidity 50%, with a heat index of 101, wind variable at 3 miles an hour, pressure was 29.92 inches and falling. At Gainesville, it was partly sunny and 91, wind variable at 6. At Winder, it was mostly sunny, the temperature was 91. At Greensboro, it was clear and 93, wind variable at 6. At Jefferson, it was partly sunny and 92, wind south at 6. At Monroe, with fog. At Albertton, it was mostly sunny and 93, wind west at 8. At Canyon, it was mostly sunny and 94, wind south at 7. At Clemson, it was mostly sunny and 92, wind variable at 5. Elsewhere across Georgia, at Atlanta it was mostly sunny and 91, wind south at 7. At Cartersville, the temperature was 93, wind calm. At Lawrenceville, it was mostly sunny and 89, wind south at 5. At Macon, it was mostly sunny and 93, wind southeast at 7. At Rome, it was sunny and 92, wind variable at 6. At Augusta, it was sunny and 94, wind variable at 6. At Savannah, it was mostly sunny and 92, wind southeast at 17. Elsewhere across the region, at Chattanooga, it was partly sunny and 93, wind southwest at 7. At Asheville, it was partly sunny and 81, wind southeast at 6. At Greenville-Spartanburg, it was mostly sunny and 94, wind southwest at 9. Here is the hazardous weather outlook. This hazardous weather outlook is for north and central Georgia. For this afternoon and tonight, isolated to scattered thunderstorms are expected this afternoon. Any storms that form will be capable of producing gusty winds, frequent lightning, and locally heavy rainfall. And now the extended outlook for the period Tuesday through Sunday, scattered afternoon thunderstorms are expected through much of the week ahead. Any storms that form will be capable of producing gusty winds, frequent lightning, and locally heavy rainfall. Heat concerns will linger through next week as maximum heat index values are expected to rise into the triple digits for many areas. Spotter information statement. 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Here is the official forecast from your National Weather Service for the Athens listening area. Tonight, partly cloudy early, then becoming mostly clear. Lows in the mid-70s. Light south winds. Tuesday, mostly sunny. Highs in the lower 90s. South winds 5 to 15 miles an hour. Tuesday night, mostly cloudy. Lows in the mid-70s. South winds 5 to 10 miles an hour. Wednesday, showers and thunderstorms likely in the afternoon. Highs in the lower 90s. Southwest winds 10 to 15 miles an hour. Chance of rain 70%. Wednesday night, showers likely and a chance of thunderstorms in the evening, then a chance of showers and a slight chance of thunderstorms after midnight. Lows in the lower 70s. Light southwest winds. Chance of rain 70%. And now the extended forecast. Thursday and Thursday night, showers and thunderstorms likely. Highs in the upper 80s. Lows around 70. Friday and Friday night, mostly cloudy with a chance of showers and thunderstorms. Highs in the lower 80s. Lows around 70. Saturday and Saturday night,

showers likely and a chance of thunderstorms. Highs in the mid-80s. Lows in the lower 70s. Sunday and Sunday night, partly cloudy. A chance of showers and thunderstorms. Highs in the upper 80s. Lows in the lower 70s. Monday and Monday night, mostly clear. A slight chance of showers and thunderstorms. Highs in the lower 90s. Lows in the mid-70s. For more detailed weather, water, and climate information, please visit our website at weather.gov/Atlanta. The Athens climate summary for this evening, as of 4 p.m., July 20th, 2026. Today's high temperature of 94 degrees occurred at 2:42 p.m. This high was 2 degrees above the normal high of 92. The record high is 104 degrees, which was set in 1926. Today's low temperature of 72 degrees occurred at 5:56 a.m. This low was 2 degrees above the normal low of 70. The record low is 60 degrees, which was set in 2009. No precipitation fell today, which leaves the monthly total at 2.43 inches. This is 0.35 inches below the normal amount of 2.78 inches for July. The total precipitation for the year still stands at 25.32 inches, which is 2.23 inches below normal. There were no heating degree days today. This leaves the monthly total at zero. The yearly total since July 1st is zero. There were 18 cooling degree days today. This brings the monthly total to 365. The yearly total since January 1st is 1,128. Sunset tonight is at 8:42 p.m. Sunrise tomorrow is at 6:37 a.m. The current time is 5:32 p.m. Eastern Daylight Time. Here are the 5 p.m. weather observations from around the area. At Athens, it was sunny, the temperature was 93 degrees, dew point 72 degrees, relative humidity 50%, with a heat index of 101, wind variable at 3 miles an hour, pressure was 29.92 inches and falling. At Gainesville, it was partly sunny and 91, wind variable at 6. At Winder, it was mostly sunny, the temperature was 91, and falling. At Gainesville, it was partly sunny and 91, wind variable at 6. At Winder, it was mostly sunny, the temperature was 91. At Greensboro, it was clear and 93, wind variable at 6. At Jefferson, it was partly sunny and 92, wind south at 6. At Monroe, with fog. At Albertton, it was mostly sunny and 93, wind west at 8. At Canyon, it was mostly sunny and 94, wind south at 7. At Clemson, it was mostly sunny and 92, wind variable at 5. Elsewhere across Georgia, at Atlanta it was mostly sunny and 91, wind south at 7. At Cartersville, the temperature was 93, wind calm. At Lawrenceville, it was mostly sunny and 89, wind south at 5. At Macon, it was mostly sunny and 93, wind southeast at 7. At Rome, it was sunny and 92, wind variable at 6. At Augusta, it was sunny and 94, wind variable at 6. At Savannah, it was mostly sunny and 92, wind southeast at 17. Elsewhere across the region, at Chattanooga, it was partly sunny and 93, wind southwest at 7. At Asheville, it was partly sunny and 81, wind southeast at 6. At Greenville-Spartanburg, it was mostly sunny and 94, wind southwest at 9. Here is the hazardous weather outlook. This hazardous weather outlook is for North and Central Georgia. For this afternoon and tonight, isolated to scattered thunderstorms are expected this afternoon. Any storms that form will be capable of producing gusty winds, frequent lightning, and locally heavy rainfall. And now the extended outlook for the period Tuesday through Sunday, scattered afternoon thunderstorms are expected through much of the week ahead,

Any storms that form will be capable of producing gusty winds, frequent lightning, and locally heavy rainfall. Heat concerns will linger through next week as maximum heat index values are expected to rise into the triple digits for many areas. Spotter information statement. Spotter activation is not requested, but spotters are encouraged to submit reports of severe weather through the web by going to weather.gov/Atlanta. Here is the official forecast from your National Weather Service for the Athens listening area. Tonight, partly cloudy early, then becoming mostly clear. Lows in the mid-70s. Light south winds. Tuesday, mostly sunny. Highs in the lower 90s. South winds 5 to 15 miles an hour. Tuesday night, mostly cloudy. Lows in the mid-70s. South winds 5 to 10 miles an hour. Wednesday, showers and thunderstorms likely in the afternoon. Highs in the lower 90s. Southwest winds 10 to 15 miles an hour. Chance of rain 70%. Wednesday night, showers likely and a chance of thunderstorms in the evening, then a chance of showers and a slight chance of thunderstorms after midnight. Lows in the lower 70s. Light southwest winds. Chance of rain 70%. And now the extended forecast. Thursday and Thursday night, showers and thunderstorms likely. Highs in the upper 80s. Lows around 70. Friday and Friday night, mostly cloudy with a chance of showers and thunderstorms. Highs in the lower 80s. Lows around 70. Saturday and Saturday night, showers likely and a chance of thunderstorms. Highs in the mid-80s. Lows in the lower 70s. Sunday and Sunday night, partly cloudy. A chance of showers and thunderstorms. Highs in the upper 80s. Lows in the lower 70s. Monday and Monday night, mostly clear. A slight chance of showers and thunderstorms. Highs in the lower 90s. Lows in the mid-70s. For more detailed weather, water, and climate information, please visit our website at weather.gov/Atlanta. The current time is 5:37 p.m. Eastern Daylight Time. Here are the 5 p.m. weather observations from around the area. At Athens, it was sunny, the temperature was 93 degrees, dew point 72 degrees, relative humidity 50%, with a heat index of 101, wind variable at 3 miles an hour, pressure was 29.92 inches and falling. At Gainesville, it was partly sunny and 91, wind variable at 6. At Winder, it was mostly sunny, the temperature was 91. At Greensboro, it was clear and 93, wind variable at 6. At Jefferson, it was partly sunny and 92, wind south at 6. At Monroe, with fog. At Albertton, it was mostly sunny and 93, wind west at 8. At Canyon, it was mostly sunny and 94, wind south at 7. At Clemson, it was mostly sunny and 92, wind variable at 5. Elsewhere across Georgia, at Atlanta it was mostly sunny and 91, wind south at 7. At Cartersville, the temperature was 93, wind calm. At Lawrenceville, it was mostly sunny and 89, wind south at 5. At Macon, it was mostly sunny and 93, wind southeast at 7. At Rome, it was sunny and 92, wind variable at 6. At Augusta, it was sunny and 94, wind variable at 6. At Savannah, it was mostly sunny and 92, wind southeast at 17. Elsewhere across the region, at Chattanooga, it was partly sunny and 93, wind southwest at 7. At Asheville, it was partly sunny and 81, wind southeast at 6. At Greenville-Spartanburg, it was mostly sunny and 94, wind southwest at 9. The Athens climate summary for this evening, as of 4 p.m., July 20, 2026. Today's high temperature of 94 degrees occurred at 2:42 p.m.
This high was 2 degrees above the normal high of 92. The record high is 104 degrees, which was set in 1926. Today's low temperature of 72 degrees occurred at 5:56 a.m. This low was 2 degrees above the normal low of 70. The record low is 60 degrees, which was set in 2009. No precipitation fell today, which leaves the monthly total at 2.43 inches. This is 0.35 inches below the normal amount of 2.78 inches for July. The total precipitation for the year still stands at 25.32 inches, which is 2.23 inches below normal. There were no heating degree days today. This leaves the monthly total at zero. The yearly total since July 1st is zero. There were 18 cooling degree days today. This brings the monthly total to 365. The yearly total since January 1st is 1,128. Sunset tonight is at 8:42 p.m. Sunrise tomorrow is at 6:37 a.m. You're listening to NOAA Weather Radio Station, WXK56, originating from the National Weather Service office in Peachtree City, and transmitting from Athens on a frequency of 162.4 MHz. 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You can also like your Peachtree City National Weather Service on Facebook or follow NWS Atlanta on Twitter. Here is the hazardous weather outlook. This hazardous weather outlook is for North and Central Georgia. For this afternoon and tonight, isolated to scattered thunderstorms are expected this afternoon. Any storms that form will be capable of producing gusty winds, frequent lightning, and locally heavy rainfall. And now the extended outlook for the period Tuesday through Sunday, scattered afternoon thunderstorms are expected through much of the week ahead. Any storms that form will be capable of producing gusty winds, frequent lightning, and locally heavy rainfall. Heat concerns will linger through next week as maximum heat index values are expected to rise into the triple digits for many areas. Spotter information statement: spotter activation is not requested, but spotters are encouraged to submit reports of severe weather through the web by going to weather.gov/Atlanta. Here is the official forecast from your National Weather Service for the Athens listening area. Tonight, partly cloudy early, then becoming mostly clear. Lows in the mid-70s. Light south winds. Tuesday, mostly sunny. Highs in the lower 90s. South winds 5 to 15 miles an hour. Tuesday night, mostly cloudy. Lows in the mid-70s. South winds 5 to 10 miles an hour. Wednesday, showers and thunderstorms likely in the afternoon. Highs in the lower 90s. Southwest winds 10 to 15 miles an hour. Chance of rain 70%. Wednesday night, showers likely and a chance of thunderstorms in the evening, then a chance of showers and a slight chance of thunderstorms after midnight. Lows in the lower 70s. Light southwest winds. Chance of rain 70%. And now the extended forecast. Thursday and Thursday night, showers and thunderstorms likely. Highs in the upper 80s. Lows around 70. Friday and Friday night, mostly cloudy with a chance of showers and thunderstorms. Highs in the lower 80s. Lows around 70. Saturday and Saturday night, showers likely and a chance of thunderstorms. Highs in the mid-80s. Lows in the lower 70s. Sunday and Sunday night, partly cloudy. A chance of showers and thunderstorms. Highs in the upper 80s. Lows in the lower 70s. Monday and Monday night, mostly clear. A slight chance of showers and thunderstorms. Highs in the lower 90s.

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The current time is 5:45 p.m. Eastern Daylight Time. Here are the 5 p.m. weather observations from around the area. At Athens, it was sunny, the temperature was 93 degrees, dew point 72 degrees, relative humidity 50%, with a heat index of 101, wind variable at 3 miles an hour, pressure was 29.92 inches and falling. At Gainesville, it was partly sunny and 91, wind variable at 6. At Winder, it was mostly sunny, the temperature was 91. At Greensboro, it was clear and 93, wind variable at 6. At Jefferson, it was partly sunny and 92, wind south at 6. At Monroe, with fog. At Albertton, it was mostly sunny and 93, wind west at 8. At Canyon, it was mostly sunny and 94, wind south at 7. At Clemson, it was mostly sunny and 92, wind variable at 5. Elsewhere across Georgia, at Atlanta it was mostly sunny and 91, wind south at 7. At Cartersville, the temperature was 93, wind calm. At Lawrenceville, it was mostly sunny and 89, wind south at 5. At Macon, it was mostly sunny and 93, wind southeast at 7. At Rome, it was sunny and 92, wind variable at 6. At Augusta, it was sunny and 94, wind variable at 6. At Savannah, it was mostly sunny and 92, wind southeast at 17. Elsewhere across the region, at Chattanooga, it was partly sunny and 93, wind southwest at 7. At Asheville, it was partly sunny and 81, wind southeast at 6. At Greenville-Spartanburg, it was mostly sunny and 94, wind southwest at 9. Here is the hazardous weather outlook. This hazardous weather outlook is for north and central Georgia. For this afternoon and tonight, isolated to scattered thunderstorms are expected this afternoon. Any storms that form will be capable of producing gusty winds, frequent lightning, and locally heavy rainfall. And now the extended outlook for the period Tuesday through Sunday, scattered afternoon thunderstorms are expected through much of the week ahead. Any storms that form will be capable of producing gusty winds, frequent lightning, and locally heavy rainfall. Heat concerns will linger through next week as maximum heat index values are expected to rise into the triple digits for many areas. Spotter information statement. Spotter activation is not requested, but spotters are encouraged to submit reports of severe weather through the web by going to weather.gov/Atlanta. Here is the official forecast from your National Weather Service for the Athens listening area. Tonight, partly cloudy early, then becoming mostly clear. Lows in the mid-70s. Light south winds. Tuesday, mostly sunny. Highs in the lower 90s. South winds 5 to 15 miles an hour. Tuesday night, mostly cloudy. Lows in the mid-70s. South winds 5 to 10 miles an hour. Wednesday, showers and thunderstorms likely in the afternoon. Highs in the lower 90s. Southwest winds 10 to 15 miles an hour. Chance of rain 70%. Wednesday night, showers likely and a chance of thunderstorms in the evening, then a chance of showers and a slight chance of thunderstorms after midnight. Lows in the lower 70s. Light southwest winds. Chance of rain 70%. And now the extended forecast. Thursday and Thursday night, showers and thunderstorms likely. Highs in the upper 80s. Lows around 70. Friday and Friday night, mostly cloudy with a chance of showers and thunderstorms. Highs in the lower 80s. Lows around 70. Saturday and Saturday night, showers likely and a chance of thunderstorms. Highs in the mid-80s. Lows in the lower 70s. Sunday and Sunday night, partly cloudy.

a chance of showers and thunderstorms. Highs in the upper 80s. Lows in the lower 70s. Monday and Monday night, mostly clear. A slight chance of showers and thunderstorms. Highs in the lower 90s. Lows in the mid 70s. For more detailed weather, water, and climate information, please visit our website at weather.gov/Atlanta. The Athens climate summary for this evening, as of 4 p.m., July 20th, 2026. Today's high temperature of 94 degrees occurred at 2:42 p.m. This high was 2 degrees above the normal high of 92. The record high is 104 degrees, which was set in 1926. Today's low temperature of 72 degrees occurred at 5:56 a.m. This low was 2 degrees above the normal low of 70. The record low is 60 degrees, which was set in 2009. No precipitation fell today, which leaves the monthly total at 2.43 inches. This is 0.35 inches below the normal amount of 2.78 inches for July. The total precipitation for the year still stands at 25.32 inches, which is 2.23 inches below normal. There were no heating degree days today. This leaves the monthly total at zero. The yearly total since July 1st is zero. There were 18 cooling degree days today. This brings the monthly total to 365. The yearly total since January 1st is 1,128. Sunset tonight is at 8:42 p.m. Sunrise tomorrow is at 6:37 a.m. The current time is 5:52 p.m. Eastern Daylight Time. Here are the 5 p.m. weather observations from around the area. At Athens, it was sunny, the temperature was 93 degrees, dew point 72 degrees, relative humidity 50%, with a heat index of 101, wind variable at 3 miles an hour, pressure was 29.92 inches and falling. At Gainesville, it was partly sunny and 91, wind variable at 6. At Winder, it was mostly sunny, the temperature was 91. At Greensboro, it was clear and 93, wind variable at 6. At Jefferson, it was partly sunny and 92, wind south at 6. At Monroe, with fog. At Alberton, it was mostly sunny and 93, wind west at 8. At Canyon, it was mostly sunny and 94, wind south at 7. At Clemson, it was mostly sunny and 92, wind variable at 5. Elsewhere across Georgia, at Atlanta it was mostly sunny and 91, wind south at 7. At Cartersville, the temperature was 93, wind calm. At Lawrenceville, it was mostly sunny and 89, wind south at 5. At Macon, it was mostly sunny and 93, wind southeast at 7. At Rome, it was sunny and 92, wind variable at 6. At Augusta, it was sunny and 94, wind variable at 6. At Savannah, it was mostly sunny and 92, wind southeast at 17. Elsewhere across the region, at Chattanooga, it was partly sunny and 93, wind southwest at 7. At Asheville, it was partly sunny and 81, wind southeast at 6. At Greenville-Spartanburg, it was mostly sunny and 94, wind southwest at 9. Here is the hazardous weather outlook. This hazardous weather outlook is for north and central Georgia. For this afternoon and tonight, isolated to scattered thunderstorms are expected this afternoon. Any storms that form will be capable of producing gusty winds, frequent lightning, and locally heavy rainfall. And now the extended outlook for the period Tuesday through Sunday, scattered afternoon thunderstorms are expected through much of the week ahead. Any storms that form will be capable of producing gusty winds, frequent lightning, and locally heavy rainfall. Heat concerns will linger through next week as maximum heat index values are expected to rise into the triple digits for many areas. Spotter information statement. Spotter activation is not requested, but spotters are encouraged to submit reports of severe weather.

through the web by going to weather.gov/Atlanta. Here is the official forecast from your National Weather Service for the Athens listening area. Tonight, partly cloudy early, then becoming mostly clear. Lows in the mid-70s. Light south winds. Tuesday, mostly sunny. Highs in the lower 90s. South winds 5 to 15 miles an hour. Tuesday night, mostly cloudy. Lows in the mid-70s. South winds 5 to 10 miles an hour. Wednesday, showers and thunderstorms likely in the afternoon. Highs in the lower 90s. Southwest winds 10 to 15 miles an hour. Chance of rain 70%. Wednesday night, showers likely and a chance of thunderstorms in the evening, then a chance of showers and a slight chance of thunderstorms after midnight. Lows in the lower 70s. Light southwest winds. Chance of rain 70%. And now the extended forecast. Thursday and Thursday night, showers and thunderstorms likely. Highs in the upper 80s. Lows around 70. Friday and Friday night, mostly cloudy with a chance of showers and thunderstorms. Highs in the lower 80s. Lows around 70. Saturday and Saturday night, showers likely and a chance of thunderstorms. Highs in the mid-80s. Lows in the lower 70s. Sunday and Sunday night, partly cloudy. A chance of showers and thunderstorms. Highs in the upper 80s. Lows in the lower 70s. Monday and Monday night, mostly clear. A slight chance of showers and thunderstorms. Highs in the lower 90s. Lows in the mid-70s. For more detailed weather, water, and climate information, please visit our website at weather.gov/Atlanta. The current time is 5:57 p.m. Eastern Daylight Time. Here are the 5 p.m. weather observations from around the area. At Athens, it was sunny, the temperature was 93 degrees, dew point 72 degrees, relative humidity 50%, with a heat index of 101, wind variable at 3 miles an hour, pressure was 29.92 inches and falling. At Gainesville, it was partly sunny and 91, wind variable at 6. At Winder, it was mostly sunny, the temperature was 91. At Greensboro, it was clear and 93, wind variable at 6. At Jefferson, it was partly sunny and 92, wind south at 6. At Monroe, with fog. At Albertton, it was mostly sunny and 93, wind west at 8. At Canyon, it was mostly sunny and 94, wind south at 7. At Clemson, it was mostly sunny and 92, wind variable at 5. Elsewhere across Georgia, at Atlanta it was mostly sunny and 91, wind south at 7. At Cartersville, the temperature was 93, wind calm. At Lawrenceville, it was mostly sunny and 89, wind south at 5. At Macon, it was mostly sunny and 93, wind southeast at 7. At Rome, it was sunny and 92, wind variable at 6. At Augusta, it was sunny and 94, wind variable at 6. At Savannah, it was mostly sunny and 92, wind southeast at 17. Elsewhere across the region, at Chattanooga, it was partly sunny and 93, wind southwest at 7. At Asheville, it was partly sunny and 81, wind southeast at 6. At Greenville-Spartanburg, it was mostly sunny and 94, wind southwest at 9. Here is the hazardous weather outlook. This hazardous weather outlook is for north and central Georgia. For this afternoon and tonight, isolated to scattered thunderstorms are expected this afternoon. Any storms that form will be capable of producing gusty winds, frequent lightning, and locally heavy rainfall. And now the extended outlook for the period Tuesday through Sunday, scattered afternoon thunderstorms are expected through much of the week ahead. Any storms that form will be capable of producing gusty winds, frequent lightning, and locally heavy

rainfall. Heat concerns will linger through next week as maximum heat index values are expected to rise into the triple digits for many areas. Spotter information statement. Spotter activation is not requested, but spotters are encouraged to submit reports of severe weather through the web by going to weather.gov/Atlanta. The Athens climate summary for this evening, as of 4 p.m., July 20th, 2026. Today's high temperature of 94 degrees occurred at 2:42 p.m. This high was 2 degrees above the normal high of 92. The record high is 104 degrees, which was set in 1926. Today's low temperature of 72 degrees occurred at 5:56 a.m. This low was 2 degrees above the normal low of 70. The record low is 60 degrees, which was set in 2009. No precipitation fell today, which leaves the monthly total at 2.43 inches. This is 0.35 inches below the normal amount of 2.78 inches for July. The total precipitation for the year still stands at 25.32 inches, which is 2.23 inches below normal. There were no heating degree days today. This leaves the monthly total at zero. The yearly total since July 1st is zero. There were 18 cooling degree days today. This brings the monthly total to 365. The yearly total since January 1st is 1,128. Sunset tonight is at 8:42 p.m. Sunrise tomorrow is at 6:37 a.m. Here is the official forecast from your National Weather Service for the Athens listening area. Tonight, partly cloudy early, then becoming mostly clear. Lows in the mid-70s. Light south winds. Tuesday, mostly sunny. Highs in the lower 90s. South winds 5 to 15 miles an hour. Tuesday night, mostly cloudy. Lows in the mid-70s. South winds 5 to 10 miles an hour. Wednesday, showers and thunderstorms likely in the afternoon. Highs in the lower 90s. Southwest winds 10 to 15 miles an hour. Chance of rain 70%. Wednesday night, showers likely and a chance of thunderstorms in the evening, then a chance of showers and a slight chance of thunderstorms after midnight. Lows in the lower 70s. Light southwest winds. Chance of rain 70%. And now the extended forecast. Thursday and Thursday night, showers and thunderstorms likely. Highs in the upper 80s. Lows around 70. Friday and Friday night, mostly cloudy with a chance of showers and thunderstorms. Highs in the lower 80s. Lows around 70. Saturday and Saturday night, showers likely and a chance of thunderstorms. Highs in the mid-80s. Lows in the lower 70s. Sunday and Sunday night, partly cloudy. A chance of showers and thunderstorms. Highs in the upper 80s. Lows in the lower 70s. Monday and Monday night, mostly clear. A slight chance of showers and thunderstorms. Highs in the lower 90s. Lows in the mid-70s. For more detailed weather, water, and climate information, please visit our website at weather.gov/Atlanta. The current time is 6:04 p.m. Eastern Daylight Time. Here are the 6 p.m. weather observations from around the area. At Athens, it was sunny, the temperature was 93 degrees, dew point 71 degrees, relative humidity 48%, with a heat index of 100, wind calm, pressure was 29.92 inches and steady. At Gainesville, it was partly sunny and 91, wind south at 6. At Winder, it was sunny, the temperature was 90. At Greensboro, it was clear and 93, wind variable at 5. At Jefferson, it was partly sunny and 93, wind south at 8. At Monroe, with fog. At Albertton, it was partly sunny and 93, wind southeast at 6. At Canyon, it was sunny and 93, wind south at 7. At Clemson, it was sunny and 91.

Wind variable at 5. Elsewhere across Georgia, at Atlanta it was partly sunny and 92, wind south at 8. At Cartersville, the temperature was 95, wind south at 5. At Lawrenceville, it was partly sunny and 89, wind southeast at 6. At Macon, it was mostly sunny and 92, wind southwest at 8. At Rome, it was sunny and 91, wind southwest at 5. At Augusta, it was sunny and 95, wind south at 9. At Savannah, it was mostly sunny and 90, wind south at 16 gusting to 24. Elsewhere across the region, at Chattanooga, with light rain it was 88, wind northwest at 14 gusting to 22. At Asheville, it was mostly sunny and 83, wind southeast at 6. At Greenville-Spartanburg, it was mostly sunny and 93, wind southwest at 9. Here is the hazardous weather outlook. This hazardous weather outlook is for north and central Georgia. For this afternoon and tonight, isolated to scattered thunderstorms are expected this afternoon. Any storms that form will be capable of producing gusty winds, frequent lightning, and locally heavy rainfall. And now the extended outlook for the period Tuesday through Sunday, scattered afternoon thunderstorms are expected through much of the week ahead. Any storms that form will be capable of producing gusty winds, frequent lightning, and locally heavy rainfall. Heat concerns will linger through next week as maximum heat index values are expected to rise into the triple digits for many areas. Spotter information statement. Spotter activation is not requested, but spotters are encouraged to submit reports of severe weather through the web by going to weather.gov/Atlanta. Here is the official forecast from your National Weather Service for the Athens listening area. Tonight, partly cloudy early, then becoming mostly clear. Lows in the mid-70s. Light south winds. Tuesday, mostly sunny. Highs in the lower 90s. South winds 5 to 15 miles an hour. Tuesday night, mostly cloudy. Lows in the mid-70s. South winds 5 to 10 miles an hour. Wednesday, showers and thunderstorms likely in the afternoon. Highs in the lower 90s. Southwest winds 10 to 15 miles an hour. Chance of rain 70%. Wednesday night, showers likely and a chance of thunderstorms in the evening, then a chance of showers and a slight chance of thunderstorms after midnight. Lows in the lower 70s. Light southwest winds. Chance of rain 70%. And now the extended forecast. Thursday and Thursday night, showers and thunderstorms likely. Highs in the upper 80s. Lows around 70. Friday and Friday night, mostly cloudy with a chance of showers and thunderstorms. Highs in the lower 80s. Lows around 70. Saturday and Saturday night, showers likely and a chance of thunderstorms. Highs in the mid-80s. Lows in the lower 70s. Sunday and Sunday night, partly cloudy. A chance of showers and thunderstorms. Highs in the upper 80s. Lows in the lower 70s. Monday and Monday night, mostly clear. A slight chance of showers and thunderstorms. Highs in the lower 90s. Lows in the mid-70s. For more detailed weather, water, and climate information, please visit our website at weather.gov/Atlanta. The current time is 6:09 p.m. Eastern Daylight Time. Here are the 6 p.m. weather observations from around the area. At Athens, it was sunny, the temperature was 93 degrees, dew point 71 degrees, relative humidity 48%, with a heat index of 100, wind calm, pressure was 29.92 inches and steady. At Gainesville, it was partly sunny and 91, wind south at 6. At Winder, it was sunny, the temperature was 90. At Greensboro, it was clear and 93, wind variable at 5. At Jefferson, it was partly sunny and 93, wind south at 8. At Monroe, with fog,

Augusta, it was sunny and 95, wind south at 9. At Savannah, it was mostly sunny and 90, wind south at 16 gusting to 24. Elsewhere across the region, at Chattanooga, with light rain it was 88, wind northwest at 14 gusting to 22. At Asheville, it was mostly sunny and 83, wind southeast at 6. At Greenville-Spartanburg, it was mostly sunny and 93, wind southwest at 9. The Athens climate summary for this evening, as of 4 p.m., July 20th, 2026. Today's high temperature of 94 degrees occurred at 2:42 p.m. This high was 2 degrees above the normal high of 92. The record high is 104 degrees, which was set in 1926. Today's low temperature of 72 degrees occurred at 5:56 a.m. This low was 2 degrees above the normal low of 70. The record low is 60 degrees, which was set in 2009. No precipitation fell today, which leaves the monthly total at 2.43 inches. This is 0.35 inches below the normal amount of 2.78 inches for July. The total precipitation for the year still stands at 25.32 inches, which is 2.23 inches below normal. There were no heating degree days today. This leaves the monthly total at zero. The yearly total since July 1st is zero. There were 18 cooling degree days today. This brings the monthly total to 365. The yearly total since January 1st is 1,128. Sunset tonight is at 8:42 p.m. Sunrise tomorrow is at 6:37 a.m. Here are the 6 p.m. weather observations from around the area. At Athens, it was sunny, the temperature was 93 degrees, dew point 71 degrees, relative humidity 48%, with a heat index of 100, wind calm, pressure was 29.92 inches and steady. At Gainesville, it was partly sunny and 91, wind south at 6. At Winder, it was sunny, the temperature was 90. At Greensboro, it was clear and 93, wind variable at 5. At Jefferson, it was partly sunny and 93, wind south at 8. At Monroe, with fog. At Alberton, it was partly sunny and 93, wind southeast at 6. At Canyon, it was sunny and 93, wind south at 7. At Clemson, it was sunny and 91, wind variable at 5. Elsewhere across Georgia, at Atlanta it was partly sunny and 92, wind south at 8. At Cartersville, the temperature was 95, wind south at 5. At Lawrenceville, it was partly sunny and 89, wind southeast at 6. At Macon, it was mostly sunny and 92, wind southwest at 8. At Rome, it was sunny and 91, wind southwest at 5. At Augusta, it was sunny and 95, wind south at 9. At Savannah, it was mostly sunny and 90, wind south at 16 gusting to 24. Elsewhere across the region, at Chattanooga, with rain it was 80, wind west at 14 gusting to 30. At Asheville, it was partly sunny and 83, wind southeast at 6. At Greenville-Spartanburg, it was mostly sunny and 93, wind southwest at 9. Here is the hazardous weather outlook. This hazardous weather outlook is for North and Central Georgia. For this afternoon and tonight, isolated to scattered thunderstorms are expected this afternoon. Any storms that form will be capable of producing gusty winds, frequent lightning, and locally heavy rainfall. And now the extended outlook for the period Tuesday through Sunday, scattered afternoon thunderstorms are expected through much of the week ahead. Any storms that form will be capable of producing gusty winds, frequent lightning, and locally heavy rainfall. Heat concerns will linger through next week as maximum heat index values are expected to rise into the triple digits for many areas. Spotter information statement. 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

Here is the official forecast from your National Weather Service for the Athens listening area. Tonight, partly cloudy early, then becoming mostly clear. Lows in the mid-70s. Light south winds. Tuesday, mostly sunny. Highs in the lower 90s. South winds 5 to 15 miles an hour. Tuesday night, mostly cloudy. Lows in the mid-70s. South winds 5 to 10 miles an hour. Wednesday, showers and thunderstorms likely in the afternoon. Highs in the lower 90s. Southwest winds 10 to 15 miles an hour. Chance of rain 70%. Wednesday night, showers likely and a chance of thunderstorms in the evening, then a chance of showers and a slight chance of thunderstorms after midnight. Lows in the lower 70s. Light southwest winds. Chance of rain 70%. And now the extended forecast. Thursday and Thursday night, showers and thunderstorms likely. Highs in the upper 80s. Lows around 70. Friday and Friday night, mostly cloudy with a chance of showers and thunderstorms. Highs in the lower 80s. Lows around 70. Saturday and Saturday night, showers likely and a chance of thunderstorms. Highs in the mid-80s. Lows in the lower 70s. Sunday and Sunday night, partly cloudy. A chance of showers and thunderstorms. Highs in the upper 80s. Lows in the lower 70s. Monday and Monday night, mostly clear. A slight chance of showers and thunderstorms. Highs in the lower 90s. Lows in the mid-70s. For more detailed weather, water, and climate information, please visit our website at weather.gov/Atlanta. The current time is 6:18 p.m. Eastern Daylight Time. Here are the 6 p.m. weather observations from around the area. At Athens, it was sunny, the temperature was 93 degrees, dew point 71 degrees, relative humidity 48%, with a heat index of 100, wind calm, pressure was 29.92 inches and steady. At Gainesville, it was partly sunny and 91, wind south at 6. At Winder, it was sunny, the temperature was 90. At Greensboro, it was clear and 93, wind variable at 5. At Jefferson, it was partly sunny and 93, wind south at 8. At Monroe, with fog. At Albertton, it was partly sunny and 93, wind southeast at 6. At Canyon, it was sunny and 93, wind south at 7. At Clemson, it was sunny and 91, wind variable at 5. Elsewhere across Georgia, at Atlanta it was partly sunny and 92, wind south at 8. At Cartersville, the temperature was 95, wind south at 5. At Lawrenceville, it was partly sunny and 89, wind southeast at 6. At Macon, it was mostly sunny and 92, wind southwest at 8. At Rome, it was sunny and 91, wind southwest at 5. At Augusta, it was sunny and 95, wind south at 9. At Savannah, it was mostly sunny and 90, wind south at 16 gusting to 24. Elsewhere across the region, at Chattanooga, with rain it was 80, wind west at 14 gusting to 30. At Asheville, it was partly sunny and 83, wind southeast at 6. At Greenville-Spartanburg, it was mostly sunny and 93, wind southwest at 9. The Athens climate summary for this evening, as of 4 p.m., July 20, 2026. Today's high temperature of 94 degrees occurred at 2:42 p.m. This high was 2 degrees above the normal high of 92. The record high is 104 degrees, which was set in 1926. Today's low temperature of 72 degrees occurred at 5:56 a.m. This low was 2 degrees above the normal low of 70. The record low is 60 degrees, which was set in 2009. No precipitation fell today, which leaves the monthly total at 2.43 inches. This is 0.35 inches below the normal amount of 2.

3.78 inches for July. The total precipitation for the year still stands at 25.32 inches, which is 2.23 inches below normal. There were no heating degree days today. This leaves the monthly total at zero. The yearly total since July 1st is zero. There were 18 cooling degree days today. This brings the monthly total to 365. The yearly total since January 1st is 1,128. Sunset tonight is at 8:42 p.m. Sunrise tomorrow is at 6:37 a.m. Here is the hazardous weather outlook. This hazardous weather outlook is for North and Central Georgia. For this afternoon and tonight, isolated to scattered thunderstorms are expected this afternoon. Any storms that form will be capable of producing gusty winds, frequent lightning, and locally heavy rainfall. And now the extended outlook for the period Tuesday through Sunday, scattered afternoon thunderstorms are expected through much of the week ahead. Any storms that form will be capable of producing gusty winds, frequent lightning, and locally heavy rainfall. Heat concerns will linger through next week as maximum heat index values are expected to rise into the triple digits for many areas. Spotter information statement. Spotter activation is not requested, but spotters are encouraged to submit reports of severe weather through the web by going to weather.gov/Atlanta. Here is the official forecast from your National Weather Service for the Athens listening area. Tonight, partly cloudy early, then becoming mostly clear. Lows in the mid-70s. Light south winds. Tuesday, mostly sunny. Highs in the lower 90s. South winds 5 to 15 miles an hour. Tuesday night, mostly cloudy. Lows in the mid-70s. South winds 5 to 10 miles an hour. Wednesday, showers and thunderstorms likely in the afternoon. Highs in the lower 90s. Southwest winds 10 to 15 miles an hour. Chance of rain 70%. Wednesday night, showers likely and a chance of thunderstorms in the evening, then a chance of showers and a slight chance of thunderstorms after midnight. Lows in the lower 70s. Light southwest winds. Chance of rain 70%. And now the extended forecast. Thursday and Thursday night, showers and thunderstorms likely. Highs in the upper 80s. Lows around 70. Friday and Friday night, mostly cloudy with a chance of showers and thunderstorms. Highs in the lower 80s. Lows around 70. Saturday and Saturday night, showers likely and a chance of thunderstorms. Highs in the mid-80s. Lows in the lower 70s. Sunday and Sunday night, partly cloudy. A chance of showers and thunderstorms. Highs in the upper 80s. Lows in the lower 70s. Monday and Monday night, mostly clear. A slight chance of showers and thunderstorms. Highs in the lower 90s. Lows in the mid-70s. For more detailed weather, water, and climate information, please visit our website at weather.gov/Atlanta. The current time is 6:24 p.m. Eastern Daylight Time. Here are the 6 p.m. weather observations from around the area. At Athens, it was sunny, the temperature was 93 degrees, dew point 71 degrees, relative humidity 48%, with a heat index of 100, wind calm, pressure was 29.92 inches and steady. At Gainesville, it was partly sunny and 91, wind south at 6. At Winder, it was sunny, the temperature was 90. At Greensboro, it was clear and 93, wind variable at 5. At Jefferson, it was partly sunny and 93, wind south at 8. At Monroe, with fog. At Albertton, it was partly sunny and 93, wind southeast at 6. At Canyon, it was sunny and 93, wind south at 7. At Clemson, it was sunny and 91, wind variable at 5. Elsewhere across Georgia, at Atlanta it was partly sunny and 92, wind south at 8.

At Cartersville, the temperature was 95, wind south at 5. At Lawrenceville, it was partly sunny and 89, wind southeast at 6. At Macon, it was mostly sunny and 92, wind southwest at 8. At Rome, it was sunny and 91, wind southwest at 5. At Augusta, it was sunny and 95, wind south at 9. At Savannah, it was mostly sunny and 90, wind south at 16 gusting to 24. Elsewhere across the region, at Chattanooga, with rain it was 80, wind west at 14 gusting to 30. At Asheville, it was partly sunny and 83, wind southeast at 6. At Greenville-Spartanburg, it was mostly sunny and 93, wind southwest at 9. Here is the hazardous weather outlook. This hazardous weather outlook is for north and central Georgia. For this afternoon and tonight, isolated to scattered thunderstorms are expected this afternoon. Any storms that form will be capable of producing gusty winds, frequent lightning, and locally heavy rainfall. And now the extended outlook for the period Tuesday through Sunday, scattered afternoon thunderstorms are expected through much of the week ahead. Any storms that form will be capable of producing gusty winds, frequent lightning, and locally heavy rainfall. Heat concerns will linger through next week as maximum heat index values are expected to rise into the triple digits for many areas. Spotter information statement. Spotter activation is not requested, but spotters are encouraged to submit reports of severe weather through the web by going to weather.gov/Atlanta. Here is the official forecast from your National Weather Service for the Athens listening area. Tonight, partly cloudy early, then becoming mostly clear. Lows in the mid-70s. Light south winds. Tuesday, mostly sunny. Highs in the lower 90s. South winds 5 to 15 miles an hour. Tuesday night, mostly cloudy. Lows in the mid-70s. South winds 5 to 10 miles an hour. Wednesday, showers and thunderstorms likely in the afternoon. Highs in the lower 90s. Southwest winds 10 to 15 miles an hour. Chance of rain 70%. Wednesday night, showers likely and a chance of thunderstorms in the evening, then a chance of showers and a slight chance of thunderstorms after midnight. Lows in the lower 70s. Light southwest winds. Chance of rain 70%. And now the extended forecast. Thursday and Thursday night, showers and thunderstorms likely. Highs in the upper 80s. Lows around 70. Friday and Friday night, mostly cloudy with a chance of showers and thunderstorms. Highs in the lower 80s. Lows around 70. Saturday and Saturday night, showers likely and a chance of thunderstorms. Highs in the mid-80s. Lows in the lower 70s. Sunday and Sunday night, partly cloudy. A chance of showers and thunderstorms. Highs in the upper 80s. Lows in the lower 70s. Monday and Monday night, mostly clear. A slight chance of showers and thunderstorms. Highs in the lower 90s. Lows in the mid-70s. For more detailed weather, water, and climate information, please visit our website at weather.gov/Atlanta. The Athens Climate Summary for this evening, as of 4 p.m., July 20th, 2026. Today's high temperature of 94 degrees occurred at 2:42 p.m. This high was 2 degrees above the normal high of 92. The record high is 104 degrees, which was set in 1926. Today's low temperature of 72 degrees occurred at 5:56 a.m. This low was 2 degrees above the normal low of 70. The record low is 60 degrees, which was set in 2009. No precipitation fell today, which leaves the monthly total at 2.43 inches. This is 0.35 inches below the normal amount of 2.78 inches for July. The total precipitation for the year still stands at 25.32 inches, which is 2.23 inches below normal. There were no heating degree days today.

This leaves the monthly total at zero. The yearly total since July 1st is zero. There were 18 cooling degree days today. This brings the monthly total to 365. The yearly total since January 1st is 1,128. Sunset tonight is at 8:42 p.m. Sunrise tomorrow is at 6:37 a.m. The current time is 6:31 p.m. Eastern Daylight Time. Here are the 6 p.m. weather observations from around the area. At Athens, it was sunny, the temperature was 93 degrees, dew point 71 degrees, relative humidity 48%, with a heat index of 100, wind calm, pressure was 29.92 inches and steady. At Gainesville, it was partly sunny and 91, wind south at 6. At Winder, it was sunny, the temperature was 90. At Greensboro, it was clear and 93, wind variable at 5. At Jefferson, it was partly sunny and 93, wind south at 8. At Monroe, with fog. At Albertton, it was partly sunny and 93, wind southeast at 6. At Canyon, it was sunny and 93, wind south at 7. At Clemson, it was sunny and 91, wind variable at 5. Elsewhere across Georgia, at Atlanta it was partly sunny and 92, wind south at 8. At Cartersville, the temperature was 95, wind south at 5. At Lawrenceville, it was partly sunny and 89, wind southeast at 6. At Macon, it was mostly sunny and 92, wind southwest at 8. At Rome, it was sunny and 91, wind southwest at 5. At Augusta, it was sunny and 95, wind south at 9. At Savannah, it was sunny and 91, wind southwest at 5. At Augusta, it was sunny and 95, wind south at 9. At Savannah, it was mostly sunny and 90, wind south at 16 gusting to 24. Elsewhere across the region, at Chattanooga, with rain it was 80, wind west at 14 gusting to 30. At Asheville, it was partly sunny and 83, wind southeast at 6. At Greenville-Spartanburg, it was mostly sunny and 93, wind southwest at 9. Here is the hazardous weather outlook. This hazardous weather outlook is for north and central Georgia. For this afternoon and tonight, isolated to scattered thunderstorms are expected this afternoon. Any storms that form will be capable of producing gusty winds, frequent lightning, and locally heavy rainfall. And now the extended outlook for the period Tuesday through Sunday, scattered afternoon thunderstorms are expected through much of the week ahead. Any storms that form will be capable of producing gusty winds, frequent lightning, and locally heavy rainfall. Heat concerns will linger through next week as maximum heat index values are expected to rise into the triple digits for many areas. Spotter information statement. Spotter activation is not requested, but spotters are encouraged to submit reports of severe weather through the web by going to weather.gov/Atlanta. Here is the official forecast from your National Weather Service for the Athens listening area. Tonight, partly cloudy early, then becoming mostly clear. Lows in the mid-70s. Light south winds. Tuesday, mostly sunny. Highs in the lower 90s. South winds 5 to 15 miles an hour. Tuesday night, mostly cloudy. Lows in the mid-70s. South winds 5 to 10 miles an hour. Wednesday, showers and thunderstorms likely in the afternoon. Highs in the lower 90s. Southwest winds 10 to 15 miles an hour. Chance of rain 70%. Wednesday night, showers likely and a chance of thunderstorms in the evening, then a chance of showers and a slight chance of thunderstorms after midnight. Lows in the lower 70s. Light southwest winds. Chance of rain 70%. And now the extended forecast. Thursday and Thursday night, showers and thunderstorms likely. Highs in the upper 80s. Lows around 70. Friday and Friday.

Wednesday night, mostly cloudy with a chance of showers and thunderstorms. Highs in the lower 80s. Lows around 70. Saturday and Saturday night, showers likely and a chance of thunderstorms. Highs in the mid-80s. Lows in the lower 70s. Sunday and Sunday night, partly cloudy. A chance of showers and thunderstorms. Highs in the upper 80s. Lows in the lower 70s. Monday and Monday night, mostly clear. A slight chance of showers and thunderstorms. Highs in the lower 90s. Lows in the mid-70s. For more detailed weather, water, and climate information, please visit our website at weather.gov/Atlanta. The current time is 6:36 p.m. Eastern Daylight Time. Here are the 6 p.m. weather observations from around the area. At Athens, it was sunny, the temperature was 93 degrees, dew point 71 degrees, relative humidity 48%, with a heat index of 100, wind calm, pressure was 29.92 inches and steady. At Gainesville, it was partly sunny and 91, wind south at 6. At Winder, it was sunny, the temperature was 90. At Greensboro, it was clear and 93, wind variable at 5. At Jefferson, it was partly sunny and 93, wind south at 8. At Monroe, with fog. At Albertton, it was partly sunny and 93, wind southeast at 6. At Canyon, it was sunny and 93, wind south at 7. At Clemson, it was sunny and 91, wind variable at 5. Elsewhere across Georgia, at Atlanta it was partly sunny and 92, wind south at 8. At Cartersville, the temperature was 95, wind south at 5. At Lawrenceville, it was partly sunny and 89, wind southeast at 6. At Macon, it was mostly sunny and 92, wind southwest at 8. At Rome, it was sunny and 91, wind southwest at 5. At Augusta, it was sunny and 95, wind south at 9. At Savannah, it was mostly sunny and 90, wind south at 16 gusting to 24. Elsewhere across the region, at Chattanooga, with rain it was 80, wind west at 14 gusting to 30. At Asheville, it was partly sunny and 83, wind southeast at 6. At Greenville-Spartanburg, it was mostly sunny and 93, wind southwest at 9. Here is the hazardous weather outlook. This hazardous weather outlook is for North and Central Georgia. For this afternoon and tonight, isolated to scattered thunderstorms are expected this afternoon. Any storms that form will be capable of producing gusty winds, frequent lightning, and locally heavy rainfall. And now the extended outlook for the period Tuesday through Sunday, scattered afternoon thunderstorms are expected through much of the week ahead. Any storms that form will be capable of producing gusty winds, frequent lightning, and locally heavy rainfall. Heat concerns will linger through next week as maximum heat index values are expected to rise into the triple digits for many areas. Spotter information statement. Spotter activation is not requested, but spotters are encouraged to submit reports of severe weather through the web by going to weather.gov/Atlanta. Here is the official forecast from your National Weather Service for the Athens listening area. Tonight, partly cloudy early, then becoming mostly clear. Lows in the mid-70s. Light south winds. Tuesday, mostly sunny. Highs in the lower 90s. South winds 5 to 15 miles an hour. Tuesday night, mostly cloudy. Lows in the mid-70s. South winds 5 to 10 miles an hour. Wednesday, showers and thunderstorms likely in the afternoon. Highs in the lower 90s. Southwest winds 10 to 15 miles an hour. Chance of rain 70%. Wednesday night, showers likely and a chance of thunderstorms in the evening, then a chance of showers and a slight chance of thunderstorms after midnight. Lows in the lower 70s. Light southwest winds. Chance of rain 70%.
And now the extended forecast. Thursday and Thursday night, showers and thunderstorms likely. Highs in the upper 80s. Lows around 70. Friday and Friday night, mostly cloudy with a chance of showers and thunderstorms. Highs in the lower 80s. Lows around 70. Saturday and Saturday night, showers likely and a chance of thunderstorms. Highs in the mid 80s. Lows in the lower 70s. Sunday and Sunday night, partly cloudy. A chance of showers and thunderstorms. Highs in the upper 80s. Lows in the lower 70s. Monday and Monday night, mostly clear. A slight chance of showers and thunderstorms. Highs in the lower 90s. Lows in the mid 70s. For more detailed weather, water, and climate information, please visit our website at weather.gov/Atlanta. The Athens climate summary for this evening, as of 4 p.m., July 20th, 2026. Today's high temperature of 94 degrees occurred at 2:42 p.m. This high was 2 degrees above the normal high of 92. The record high is 104 degrees, which was set in 1926. Today's low temperature of 72 degrees occurred at 5:56 a.m. This low was 2 degrees above the normal low of 70. The record low is 60 degrees, which was set in 2009. No precipitation fell today, which leaves the monthly total at 2.43 inches. This is 0.35 inches below the normal amount of 2.78 inches for July. The total precipitation for the year still stands at 25.32 inches, which is 2.23 inches below normal. There were no heating degree days today. This leaves the monthly total at zero. The yearly total since July 1st is zero. There were 18 cooling degree days today. This brings the monthly total to 365. The yearly total since January 1st is 1,128. Sunset tonight is at 8:42 p.m. Sunrise tomorrow is at 6:37 a.m. You're listening to NOAA Weather Radio Station, WXK 56, originating from the National Weather Service office in Peachtree City, and transmitting from Athens on a frequency of 162.4 MHz. 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You can also like your Peachtree City National Weather Service on Facebook or follow NWS Atlanta on Twitter. The current time is 6:44 p.m. Eastern Daylight Time. Here are the 6 p.m. weather observations from around the area. At Athens, it was sunny, the temperature was 93 degrees, dew point 71 degrees, relative humidity 48%, with a heat index of 100, wind calm, pressure was 29.92 inches and steady. At Gainesville, it was partly sunny and 91, wind south at 6. At Winder, it was sunny, the temperature was 90. At Greensboro, it was clear and 93, wind variable at 5. At Jefferson, it was partly sunny and 93, wind south at 8. At Monroe, with fog. At Albertton, it was partly sunny and 93, wind southeast at 6. At Canyon, it was sunny and 93, wind south at 7. At Clemson, it was sunny and 91, wind variable at 5. Elsewhere across Georgia, at Atlanta it was partly sunny and 92, wind south at 8. At Cartersville, the temperature was 95, wind south at 5. At Lawrenceville, it was partly sunny and 89, wind southeast at 6. At Macon, it was mostly sunny and 92, wind southwest at 8. At Rome, it was sunny and 91, wind southwest at 5. At Augusta, it was sunny and 95, wind south.

off at 9. At Savannah, it was mostly sunny and 90. Wind south at 16 gusting to 24. Elsewhere across the region, at Chattanooga, with rain it was 80. Wind west at 14 gusting to 30. At Asheville, it was partly sunny and 83. Wind southeast at 6. At Greenville-Spartanburg, it was mostly sunny and 93. Wind southwest at 9. Here is the hazardous weather outlook. This hazardous weather outlook is for north and central Georgia. For this afternoon and tonight, isolated to scattered thunderstorms are expected this afternoon. Any storms that form will be capable of producing gusty winds, frequent lightning, and locally heavy rainfall. And now the extended outlook for the period Tuesday through Sunday, scattered afternoon thunderstorms are expected through much of the week ahead. Any storms that form will be capable of producing gusty winds, frequent lightning, and locally heavy rainfall. Heat concerns will linger through next week as maximum heat index values are expected to rise into the triple digits for many areas. Spotter information statement. Spotter activation is not requested, but spotters are encouraged to submit reports of severe weather through the web by going to weather.gov/Atlanta. Here is the official forecast from your National Weather Service for the Athens listening area. Tonight, partly cloudy early, then becoming mostly clear. Lows in the mid-70s. Light south winds. Tuesday, mostly sunny. Highs in the lower 90s. South winds 5 to 15 miles an hour. Tuesday night, mostly cloudy. Lows in the mid-70s. South winds 5 to 10 miles an hour. Wednesday, showers and thunderstorms likely in the afternoon. Highs in the lower 90s. Southwest winds 10 to 15 miles an hour. Chance of rain 70%. Wednesday night, showers likely and a chance of thunderstorms in the evening, then a chance of showers and a slight chance of thunderstorms after midnight. Lows in the lower 70s. Light southwest winds. Chance of rain 70%. And now the extended forecast. Thursday and Thursday night, showers and thunderstorms likely. Highs in the upper 80s. Lows around 70. Friday and Friday night, mostly cloudy with a chance of showers and thunderstorms. Highs in the lower 80s. Lows around 70. Saturday and Saturday night, showers likely and a chance of thunderstorms. Highs in the mid-80s. Lows in the lower 70s. Sunday and Sunday night, partly cloudy. A chance of showers and thunderstorms. Highs in the upper 80s. Lows in the lower 70s. Monday and Monday night, mostly clear. A slight chance of showers and thunderstorms. Highs in the lower 90s. Lows in the mid-70s. For more detailed weather, water, and climate information, please visit our website at weather.gov/Atlanta. The current time is 6:49 p.m. Eastern Daylight Time. Here are the 6 p.m. weather observations from around the area. At Athens, it was sunny, the temperature was 93 degrees, dew point 71 degrees, relative humidity 48%, with a heat index of 100, wind calm, pressure was 29.92 inches and steady. At Gainesville, it was partly sunny and 91, wind south at 6. At Winder, it was sunny, the temperature was 90. At Greensboro, it was clear and 93, wind variable at 5. At Jefferson, it was partly sunny and 93, wind south at 8. At Monroe, with fog. At Albertton, it was partly sunny and 93, wind southeast at 6. At Canyon, it was sunny and 93, wind south at 7. At Clemson, it was sunny and 91, wind variable at 5. Elsewhere across Georgia, at Atlanta it was partly sunny and 92, wind south at 8. At Cartersville, the temperature was 95, wind south at 5. At Lawrenceville, it was partly sunny and 89, wind southeast at 6. At Macon,

It was mostly sunny and 92, wind southwest at 8. At Rome, it was sunny and 91, wind southwest at 5. At Augusta, it was sunny and 95, wind south at 9. At Savannah, it was mostly sunny and 90, wind south at 16 gusting to 24. Elsewhere across the region, at Chattanooga, with rain it was 80, wind west at 14 gusting to 30. At Asheville, it was partly sunny and 83, wind southeast at 6. At Greenville-Spartanburg, it was mostly sunny and 93, wind southwest at 9. The Athens climate summary for this evening, as of 4 p.m., July 20, 2026. Today's high temperature of 94 degrees occurred at 2:42 p.m. This high was 2 degrees above the normal high of 92. The record high is 104 degrees, which was set in 1926. Today's low temperature of 72 degrees occurred at 5:56 a.m. This low was 2 degrees above the normal low of 70. The record low is 60 degrees, which was set in 2009. No precipitation fell today, which leaves the monthly total at 2.43 inches. This is 0.35 inches below the normal amount of 2.78 inches for July. The total precipitation for the year still stands at 25.32 inches, which is 2.23 inches below normal. There were no heating degree days today. This leaves the monthly total at zero. The yearly total since July 1st is zero. There were 18 cooling degree days today. This brings the monthly total to 365. The yearly total since January 1st is 1,128. Sunset tonight is at 8:42 p.m. Sunrise tomorrow is at 6:37 a.m. Here is the hazardous weather outlook. This hazardous weather outlook is for North and Central Georgia. For this afternoon and tonight, isolated to scattered thunderstorms are expected this afternoon. Any storms that form will be capable of producing gusty winds, frequent lightning, and locally heavy rainfall. And now the extended outlook for the period Tuesday through Sunday, scattered afternoon thunderstorms are expected through much of the week ahead. Any storms that form will be capable of producing gusty winds, frequent lightning, and locally heavy rainfall. Heat concerns will linger through next week as maximum heat index values are expected to rise into the triple digits for many areas. Spotter information statement. Spotter activation is not requested, but spotters are encouraged to submit reports of severe weather through the web by going to weather.gov/Atlanta. Here is the official forecast from your National Weather Service for the Athens listening area. Tonight, partly cloudy early, then becoming mostly clear. Lows in the mid-70s. Light south winds. Tuesday, mostly sunny. Highs in the lower 90s. South winds 5 to 15 miles an hour. Tuesday night, mostly cloudy. Lows in the mid-70s. South winds 5 to 10 miles an hour. Wednesday, showers and thunderstorms likely in the afternoon. Highs in the lower 90s. Southwest winds 10 to 15 miles an hour. Chance of rain 70%. Wednesday night, showers likely and a chance of thunderstorms in the evening, then a chance of showers and a slight chance of thunderstorms after midnight. Lows in the lower 70s. Light southwest winds. Chance of rain 70%. And now the extended forecast. Thursday and Thursday night, showers and thunderstorms likely. Highs in the upper 80s. Lows around 70. Friday and Friday night, mostly cloudy with a chance of showers and thunderstorms. Highs in the lower 80s. Lows around 70. Saturday and Saturday night, showers likely and a chance of thunderstorms. Highs in the mid-80s. Lows in the lower 70s. Sunday and Sunday night, partly cloudy. A chance of showers and thunderstorms. Highs in the upper 80s. Lows in the lower 70s. Monday and Monday night, mostly clear.
a slight chance of showers and thunderstorms. Highs in the lower 90s. Lows in the mid-70s. For more detailed weather, water, and climate information, please visit our website at weather.gov/Atlanta. The current time is 6:56 p.m. Eastern Daylight Time. Here are the 6 p.m. weather observations from around the area. At Athens, it was sunny, the temperature was 93 degrees, dew point 71 degrees, relative humidity 48%, with a heat index of 100, wind calm, pressure was 29.92 inches and steady. At Gainesville, it was partly sunny and 91, wind south at 6. At Winder, it was sunny, the temperature was 90. At Greensboro, it was clear and 93, wind variable at 5. At Jefferson, it was partly sunny and 93, wind south at 8. At Monroe, with fog. At Alberton, it was partly sunny and 93, wind southeast at 6. At Canyon, it was sunny and 93, wind south at 7. At Clemson, it was sunny and 91, wind variable at 5. Elsewhere across Georgia, at Atlanta it was partly sunny and 92, wind south at 8. At Cartersville, the temperature was 95, wind south at 5. At Lawrenceville, it was partly sunny and 89, wind southeast at 6. At Macon, it was mostly sunny and 92, wind southwest at 8. At Rome, it was sunny and 91, wind southwest at 5. At Augusta, it was sunny and 95, wind south at 9. At Savannah, it was mostly sunny and 90, wind south at 16 gusting to 24. Elsewhere across the region, at Chattanooga, with rain it was 80, wind west at 14 gusting to 30. At Asheville, it was partly sunny and 83, wind southeast at 6. At Greenville-Spartanburg, it was mostly sunny and 93, wind southwest at 9. Here is the hazardous weather outlook. This hazardous weather outlook is for North and Central Georgia. For this afternoon and tonight, isolated to scattered thunderstorms are expected this afternoon. Any storms that form will be capable of producing gusty winds, frequent lightning, and locally heavy rainfall. And now the extended outlook for the period Tuesday through Sunday, scattered afternoon thunderstorms are expected through much of the week ahead. Any storms that form will be capable of producing gusty winds, frequent lightning, and locally heavy rainfall. Heat concerns will linger through next week as maximum heat index values are expected to rise into the triple digits for many areas. Spotter information statement. Spotter activation is not requested, but spotters are encouraged to submit reports of severe weather through the web by going to weather.gov/Atlanta. Here is the official forecast from your National Weather Service for the Athens listening area. Tonight, partly cloudy early, then becoming mostly clear. Lows in the mid-70s. Light south winds. Tuesday, mostly sunny. Highs in the lower 90s. South winds 5 to 15 miles an hour. Tuesday night, mostly cloudy. Lows in the mid-70s. South winds 5 to 10 miles an hour. Wednesday, showers and thunderstorms likely in the afternoon. Highs in the lower 90s. Southwest winds 10 to 15 miles an hour. Chance of rain 70%. Wednesday night, showers likely and a chance of thunderstorms in the evening, then a chance of showers and a slight chance of thunderstorms after midnight. Lows in the lower 70s. Light southwest winds. Chance of rain 70%. And now the extended forecast. Thursday and Thursday night, showers and thunderstorms likely. Highs in the upper 80s. Lows around 70. Friday and Friday night, mostly cloudy with a chance of showers and thunderstorms. Highs in the lower 80s. Lows around 70. Saturday and Saturday night, showers likely and a chance of thunderstorms. Highs in the mid-80s. Lows in the lower 70s.
Sunday and Sunday night, partly cloudy.

a chance of showers and thunderstorms. Highs in the upper 80s. Lows in the lower 70s. Monday and Monday night, mostly clear. A slight chance of showers and thunderstorms. Highs in the lower 90s. Lows in the mid 70s. For more detailed weather, water, and climate information, please visit our website at weather.gov/Atlanta. The Athens climate summary for this evening, as of 4 p.m., July 20th, 2026. Today's high temperature of 94 degrees occurred at 2:42 p.m. This high was 2 degrees above the normal high of 92. The record high is 104 degrees, which was set in 1926. Today's low temperature of 72 degrees occurred at 5:56 a.m. This low was 2 degrees above the normal low of 70. The record low is 60 degrees, which was set in 2009. No precipitation fell today, which leaves the monthly total at 2.43 inches. This is 0.35 inches below the normal amount of 2.78 inches for July. The total precipitation for the year still stands at 25.32 inches, which is 2.23 inches below normal. There were no heating degree days today. This leaves the monthly total at zero. The yearly total since July 1st is zero. There were 18 cooling degree days today. This brings the monthly total to 365. The yearly total since January 1st is 1,128. Sunset tonight is at 8:42 p.m. Sunrise tomorrow is at 6:37 a.m. The current time is 7:02 p.m. Eastern Daylight Time. Here are the 6 p.m. weather observations from around the area. At Athens, it was sunny, the temperature was 93 degrees, dew point 71 degrees, relative humidity 48%, with a heat index of 100, wind calm, pressure was 29.92 inches and steady. At Gainesville, it was partly sunny and 91, wind south at 6. At Winder, it was sunny, the temperature was 90. At Greensboro, it was clear and 93, wind variable at 5. At Jefferson, it was partly sunny and 93, wind south at 8. At Monroe, with fog. At Alberton, it was partly sunny and 93, wind southeast at 6. At Canyon, it was sunny and 93, wind south at 7. At Clemson, it was sunny and 91, wind variable at 5. Elsewhere across Georgia, at Atlanta it was partly sunny and 92, wind south at 8. At Cartersville, the temperature was 95, wind south at 5. At Lawrenceville, it was partly sunny and 89, wind southeast at 6. At Macon, it was mostly sunny and 92, wind southwest at 8. At Rome, it was sunny and 91, wind southwest at 5. At Augusta, it was sunny and 95, wind south at 9. At Savannah, it was mostly sunny and 90, wind south at 16 gusting to 24. Elsewhere across the region, at Chattanooga, with rain it was 80, wind west at 14 gusting to 30. At Asheville, it was partly sunny and 83, wind southeast at 6. At Greenville-Spartanburg, it was mostly sunny and 93, wind southwest at 9. Here are the 7 p.m. weather observations from around the area. At Athens, it was sunny, the temperature was 91 degrees, dew point 71 degrees, relative humidity 51%, with a heat index of 97, wind variable at 5 miles an hour, pressure was 29.93 inches and rising. At Gainesville, it was mostly sunny and 90, wind southeast at 6. At Greensboro, it was clear and 93, wind south at 3. At Jefferson, it was sunny and 91, wind south at 8. At Monroe, with fog. At Alberton, with light rain it was 80, wind calm. At Canyon, it was sunny and 91, wind southwest at 6. At Clemson, it was sunny and 91, wind variable at 5. Elsewhere across Georgia, at

Atlanta, it was partly sunny and 90. Wind south at 7. At Lawrenceville, it was sunny and 89. Wind south at 7. At Macon, it was mostly sunny and 85. Wind south at 9. At Rome, it was mostly sunny and 92. Wind calm. At Augusta, it was mostly sunny and 94. Wind southwest at 6. At Savannah, it was mostly sunny and 88. Wind south at 14. Elsewhere across the region, at Chattanooga, with a thunderstorm, it was 78. Wind southeast at 14. At Asheville, it was mostly sunny and 82. Wind calm. At Greenville-Spartanburg, it was mostly sunny and 92. Wind southwest at 13. Here is the hazardous weather outlook. This hazardous weather outlook is for North and Central Georgia. For this afternoon and tonight, isolated to scattered thunderstorms are expected this afternoon. Any storms that form will be capable of producing gusty winds, frequent lightning, and locally heavy rainfall. And now the extended outlook for the period Tuesday through Sunday, scattered afternoon thunderstorms are expected through much of the week ahead. Any storms that form will be capable of producing gusty winds, frequent lightning, and locally heavy rainfall. Heat concerns will linger through next week as maximum heat index values are expected to rise into the triple digits for many areas. Spotter information statement. Spotter activation is not requested, but spotters are encouraged to submit reports of severe weather through the web by going to weather.gov/Atlanta. Here is the official forecast from your National Weather Service for the Athens listening area. Tonight, partly cloudy early, then becoming mostly clear. Lows in the mid-70s. Light south winds. Tuesday, mostly sunny. Highs in the lower 90s. South winds 5 to 15 miles an hour. Tuesday night, mostly cloudy. Lows in the mid-70s. South winds 5 to 10 miles an hour. Wednesday, showers and thunderstorms likely in the afternoon. Highs in the lower 90s. Southwest winds 10 to 15 miles an hour. Chance of rain 70%. Wednesday night, showers likely and a chance of thunderstorms in the evening, then a chance of showers and a slight chance of thunderstorms after midnight. Lows in the lower 70s. Light southwest winds. Chance of rain 70%. And now the extended forecast. Thursday and Thursday night, showers and thunderstorms likely. Highs in the upper 80s. Lows around 70. Friday and Friday night, mostly cloudy with a chance of showers and thunderstorms. Highs in the lower 80s. Lows around 70. Saturday and Saturday night, showers likely and a chance of thunderstorms. Highs in the mid-80s. Lows in the lower 70s. Sunday and Sunday night, partly cloudy. A chance of showers and thunderstorms. Highs in the upper 80s. Lows in the lower 70s. Monday and Monday night, mostly clear. A slight chance of showers and thunderstorms. Highs in the lower 90s. Lows in the mid-70s. For more detailed weather, water, and climate information, please visit our website at weather.gov/Atlanta. The current time is 7:09 p.m. Eastern Daylight Time. The Athens climate summary for this evening, as of 4 p.m., July 20th, 2026. Today's high temperature of 94 degrees occurred at 2:42 p.m. This high was 2 degrees above the normal high of 92. The record high is 104 degrees, which was set in 1926. Today's low temperature of 72 degrees occurred at 5:56 a.m. This low was 2 degrees above the normal low of 70. The record low is 60 degrees, which was set in 2009. No precipitation fell today, which leaves the monthly total at 2.43 inches. This is 0.35 inches below the normal amount of 2.78 inches for July. The total precipitation for the year still stands at 25.32 inches, which is 2.23 inches

light south winds. Tuesday, mostly sunny. Highs in the lower 90s. South winds 5 to 15 miles an hour. Tuesday night, mostly cloudy. Lows in the mid 70s. South winds 5 to 10 miles an hour. Wednesday, showers and thunderstorms likely in the afternoon. Highs in the lower 90s. Southwest winds 10 to 15 miles an hour. Chance of rain 70%. Wednesday night, showers likely and a chance of thunderstorms in the evening, then a chance of showers and a slight chance of thunderstorms after midnight. Lows in the lower 70s. Light southwest winds. Chance of rain 70%. And now the extended forecast. Thursday and Thursday night, showers and thunderstorms likely. Highs in the upper 80s. Lows around 70. Friday and Friday night, mostly cloudy with a chance of showers and thunderstorms. Highs in the lower 80s. Lows around 70. Saturday and Saturday night, showers likely and a chance of thunderstorms. Highs in the mid 80s. Lows in the lower 70s. Sunday and Sunday night, partly cloudy. A chance of showers and thunderstorms. Highs in the upper 80s. Lows in the lower 70s. Monday and Monday night, mostly clear. A slight chance of showers and thunderstorms. Highs in the lower 90s. Lows in the mid 70s. For more detailed weather, water, and climate information, please visit our website at weather.gov/Atlanta. The current time is 7:13 p.m. Eastern Daylight Time. Here are the 7 p.m. weather observations from around the area. At Athens, it was sunny, the temperature was 91 degrees, dew point 71 degrees, relative humidity 51%, with a heat index of 97, wind variable at 5 miles an hour, pressure was 29.93 inches and rising. At Gainesville, it was mostly sunny and 90, wind southeast at 6. At Greensboro, it was clear and 93, wind south at 3. At Jefferson, it was sunny and 91, wind south at 8. At Monroe, with fog. At Albertton, with light rain it was 80, wind calm. At Canyon, it was sunny and 91, wind southwest at 6. At Clemson, it was sunny and 91, wind variable at 5. Elsewhere across Georgia, at Atlanta it was partly sunny and 90, wind south at 7. At Lawrenceville, it was sunny and 89, wind south at 7. At Macon, it was mostly sunny and 85, wind south at 9. At Rome, it was mostly sunny and 92, wind calm. At Augusta, it was mostly sunny and 94, wind southwest at 6. At Savannah, it was mostly sunny and 88, wind south at 14. Elsewhere across the region, at Chattanooga, with a thunderstorm, it was 78, wind southeast at 14. At Asheville, it was mostly sunny and 82, wind calm. At Greenville-Spartanburg, it was partly sunny and 92, wind southwest at 13. Here is the hazardous weather outlook. This hazardous weather outlook is for North and Central Georgia. For this afternoon and tonight, isolated to scattered thunderstorms are expected this afternoon. Any storms that form will be capable of producing gusty winds, frequent lightning, and locally heavy rainfall. And now the extended outlook for the period Tuesday through Sunday, scattered afternoon thunderstorms are expected through much of the week ahead. Any storms that form will be capable of producing gusty winds, frequent lightning, and locally heavy rainfall. Heat concerns will linger through next week as maximum heat index values are expected to rise into the triple digits for many areas. Spotter information statement. Spotter activation is not requested, but spotters are encouraged to submit reports of severe weather through the web by going to weather.gov/Atlanta. Here is the official forecast from your National Weather Service for the Athens listening area. Tonight, partly cloudy early, then becoming mostly clear.

lows in the mid-70s. Light south winds. Tuesday, mostly sunny. Highs in the lower 90s. South winds 5 to 15 miles an hour. Tuesday night, mostly cloudy. Lows in the mid-70s. South winds 5 to 10 miles an hour. Wednesday, showers and thunderstorms likely in the afternoon. Highs in the lower 90s. Southwest winds 10 to 15 miles an hour. Chance of rain 70%. Wednesday night, showers likely and a chance of thunderstorms in the evening, then a chance of showers and a slight chance of thunderstorms after midnight. Lows in the lower 70s. Light southwest winds. Chance of rain 70%. And now the extended forecast. Thursday and Thursday night, showers and thunderstorms likely. Highs in the upper 80s. Lows around 70. Friday and Friday night, mostly cloudy with a chance of showers and thunderstorms. Highs in the lower 80s. Lows around 70. Saturday and Saturday night, showers likely and a chance of thunderstorms. Highs in the mid-80s. Lows in the lower 70s. Sunday and Sunday night, partly cloudy. A chance of showers and thunderstorms. Highs in the upper 80s. Lows in the lower 70s. Monday and Monday night, mostly clear. A slight chance of showers and thunderstorms. Highs in the lower 90s. Lows in the mid-70s. For more detailed weather, water, and climate information, please visit our website at weather.gov/Atlanta. The current time is 7:18 p.m. Eastern Daylight Time. Here are the 7 p.m. weather observations from around the area. At Athens, it was sunny, the temperature was 91 degrees, dew point 71 degrees, relative humidity 51%, with a heat index of 97, wind variable at 5 miles an hour, pressure was 29.93 inches and rising. At Gainesville, it was mostly sunny and 90, wind southeast at 6. At Greensboro, it was clear and 93, wind south at 3. At Jefferson, it was sunny and 91, wind south at 8. At Monroe, with fog. At Albertton, with light rain it was 80, wind calm. At Canyon, it was sunny and 91, wind southwest at 6. At Clemson, it was sunny and 91, wind variable at 5. Elsewhere across Georgia, at Atlanta it was partly sunny and 90, wind south at 7. At Lawrenceville, it was sunny and 89, wind south at 7. At Macon, it was mostly sunny and 85, wind south at 9. At Rome, it was mostly sunny and 92, wind calm. At Augusta, it was mostly sunny and 94, wind southwest at 6. At Savannah, it was mostly sunny and 88, wind south at 14. Elsewhere across the region, at Chattanooga, with a thunderstorm, it was 78, wind southeast at 14. At Asheville, it was mostly sunny and 82, wind calm. At Greenville-Spartanburg, it was partly sunny and 92, wind southwest at 13. The Athens climate summary for this evening, as of 4 p.m., July 20, 2026. Today's high temperature of 94 degrees occurred at 2:42 p.m. This high was 2 degrees above the normal high of 92. The record high is 104 degrees, which was set in 1926. Today's low temperature of 72 degrees occurred at 5:56 a.m. This low was 2 degrees above the normal low of 70. The record low is 60 degrees, which was set in 2009. No precipitation fell today, which leaves the monthly total at 2.43 inches. This is 0.35 inches below the normal amount of 2.78 inches for July. The total precipitation for the year still stands at 25.32 inches, which is 2.23 inches below normal. There were no heating degree days today. This leaves the monthly total at zero. The yearly total since July 1st is zero. There were 8

18 cooling degree days today. This brings the monthly total to 365. The yearly total since January 1st is 1,128. Sunset tonight is at 8:42 p.m. Sunrise tomorrow is at 6:37 a.m. Here is the hazardous weather outlook. This hazardous weather outlook is for North and Central Georgia. For this afternoon and tonight, isolated to scattered thunderstorms are expected this afternoon. Any storms that form will be capable of producing gusty winds, frequent lightning, and locally heavy rainfall. And now the extended outlook for the period Tuesday through Sunday, scattered afternoon thunderstorms are expected through much of the week ahead. Any storms that form will be capable of producing gusty winds, frequent lightning, and locally heavy rainfall. Heat concerns will linger through next week as maximum heat index values are expected to rise into the triple digits for many areas. Spotter information statement. Spotter activation is not requested, but spotters are encouraged to submit reports of severe weather through the web by going to weather.gov/Atlanta. Here is the official forecast from your National Weather Service for the Athens listening area. Tonight, partly cloudy early, then becoming mostly clear. Lows in the mid-70s. Light south winds. Tuesday, mostly sunny. Highs in the lower 90s. South winds 5 to 15 miles an hour. Tuesday night, mostly cloudy. Lows in the mid-70s. South winds 5 to 10 miles an hour. Wednesday, showers and thunderstorms likely in the afternoon. Highs in the lower 90s. Southwest winds 10 to 15 miles an hour. Chance of rain 70%. Wednesday night, showers likely and a chance of thunderstorms in the evening, then a chance of showers and a slight chance of thunderstorms after midnight. Lows in the lower 70s. Light southwest winds. Chance of rain 70%. And now the extended forecast. Thursday and Thursday night, showers and thunderstorms likely. Highs in the upper 80s. Lows around 70. Friday and Friday night, mostly cloudy with a chance of showers and thunderstorms. Highs in the lower 80s. Lows around 70. Saturday and Saturday night, showers likely and a chance of thunderstorms. Highs in the mid-80s. Lows in the lower 70s. Sunday and Sunday night, partly cloudy. A chance of showers and thunderstorms. Highs in the upper 80s. Lows in the lower 70s. Monday and Monday night, mostly clear. A slight chance of showers and thunderstorms. Highs in the lower 90s. Lows in the mid-70s. For more detailed weather, water, and climate information, please visit our website at weather.gov/Atlanta. Here is the official forecast from your National Weather Service for the Athens listening area. Tonight, partly cloudy this evening, then becoming mostly clear. Lows in the mid-70s. Light south winds. Tuesday, mostly sunny. Highs in the lower 90s. South winds 5 to 15 miles an hour. Tuesday night, mostly cloudy. Lows in the mid-70s. Southwest winds 5 to 10 miles an hour. Wednesday, showers and thunderstorms likely in the afternoon. Highs in the lower 90s. Southwest winds 10 to 15 miles an hour. Chance of rain 70%. Wednesday night, showers likely and a chance of thunderstorms in the evening, then a chance of showers and a slight chance of thunderstorms after midnight. Lows in the lower 70s. Light southwest winds. Chance of rain 70%. And now the extended forecast. Thursday and Thursday night, showers and thunderstorms likely. Highs in the upper 80s. Lows around 70. Friday and Friday night, mostly cloudy with a chance of showers and thunderstorms. Highs in the lower 80s. Lows around 70. Saturday and Saturday night, showers likely and a chance of thunderstorms. Highs in the mid-80s.

lows in the lower 70s. Sunday and Sunday night, partly cloudy. A chance of showers and thunderstorms. Highs in the upper 80s. Lows in the lower 70s. Monday and Monday night, mostly clear. A slight chance of showers and thunderstorms. Highs in the lower 90s. Lows in the mid 70s. For more detailed weather, water, and climate information, please visit our website at weather.gov/Atlanta. The current time is 7:27 p.m. Eastern Daylight Time. Here are the 7 p.m. weather observations from around the area. At Athens, it was sunny, the temperature was 91 degrees, dew point 71 degrees, relative humidity 51%, with a heat index of 97, wind variable at 5 miles an hour, pressure was 29.93 inches and rising. At Gainesville, it was mostly sunny and 90, wind southeast at 6. At Greensboro, it was clear and 93, wind south at 3. At Jefferson, it was sunny and 91, wind south at 8. At Monroe, with fog. At Albertton, with light rain, it was 80, wind calm. At Canyon, it was sunny and 91, wind southwest at 6. At Clemson, it was sunny and 91, wind variable at 5. Elsewhere across Georgia, at Atlanta it was partly sunny and 90, wind south at 7. At Lawrenceville, it was sunny and 89, wind south at 7. At Macon, it was mostly sunny and 85, wind south at 9. At Rome, it was mostly sunny and 92, wind calm. At Augusta, it was mostly sunny and 94, wind southwest at 6. At Savannah, it was mostly sunny and 88, wind south at 14. Elsewhere across the region, at Chattanooga, with a thunderstorm, it was 78, wind southeast at 14. At Asheville, it was mostly sunny and 82, wind calm. At Greenville-Spartanburg, it was partly sunny and 92, wind southwest at 13. Here is the hazardous weather outlook. This hazardous weather outlook is for North and Central Georgia. For this afternoon and tonight, isolated to scattered thunderstorms are expected this afternoon. Any storms that form will be capable of producing gusty winds, frequent lightning, and locally heavy rainfall. And now the extended outlook for the period Tuesday through Sunday, scattered afternoon thunderstorms are expected through much of the week ahead. Any storms that form will be capable of producing gusty winds, frequent lightning, and locally heavy rainfall. Heat concerns will linger through next week as maximum heat index values are expected to rise into the triple digits for many areas. Spotter information statement. Spotter activation is not requested, but spotters are encouraged to submit reports of severe weather through the web by going to weather.gov/Atlanta. The Athens climate summary for this evening, as of 4 p.m., July 20, 2026. Today's high temperature of 94 degrees occurred at 2:42 p.m. This high was 2 degrees above the normal high of 92. The record high is 104 degrees, which was set in 1926. Today's low temperature of 72 degrees occurred at 5:56 a.m. This low was 2 degrees above the normal low of 70. The record low is 60 degrees, which was set in 2009. No precipitation fell today, which leaves the monthly total at 2.43 inches. This is 0.35 inches below the normal amount of 2.78 inches for July. The total precipitation for the year still stands at 25.32 inches, which is 2.23 inches below normal. There were no heating degree days today. This leaves the monthly total at zero. The yearly total since July 1st is zero. There were 18 cooling degree days today. This brings the monthly total to 365. The yearly total since January 1st is 1,128. Sunset tonight is at 8:42 p.m. Sunrise tomorrow is at 6:37 a.m.
Here is the official forecast from your National Weather Service for the Athens listening area. Tonight, partly cloudy this evening, then becoming mostly clear. Lows in the mid-70s. Light south winds. Tuesday, mostly sunny. Highs in the lower 90s. South winds 5 to 15 miles an hour. Tuesday night, mostly cloudy. Lows in the mid-70s. Southwest winds 5 to 10 miles an hour. Wednesday, showers and thunderstorms likely in the afternoon. Highs in the lower 90s. Southwest winds 10 to 15 miles an hour. Chance of rain 70%. Wednesday night, showers likely and a chance of thunderstorms in the evening, then a chance of showers and a slight chance of thunderstorms after midnight. Lows in the lower 70s. Light southwest winds. Chance of rain 70%. And now the extended forecast. Thursday and Thursday night, showers and thunderstorms likely. Highs in the upper 80s. Lows around 70. Friday and Friday night, mostly cloudy with a chance of showers and thunderstorms. Highs in the lower 80s. Lows around 70. Saturday and Saturday night, showers likely and a chance of thunderstorms. Highs in the mid-80s. Lows in the lower 70s. Saturday and Saturday night, showers likely and a chance of thunderstorms. Highs in the mid-80s. Lows in the lower 70s. Sunday and Sunday night, partly cloudy. A chance of showers and thunderstorms. Highs in the upper 80s. Lows in the lower 70s. Monday and Monday night, mostly clear. A slight chance of showers and thunderstorms. Highs in the lower 90s. Lows in the mid-70s. For more detailed weather, water, and climate information, please visit our website at weather.gov/Atlanta. The current time is 7:33 p.m. Eastern Daylight Time. Here are the 7 p.m. weather observations from around the area. At Athens, it was sunny, the temperature was 91 degrees, dew point 71 degrees, relative humidity 51%, with a heat index of 97, wind variable at 5 miles an hour, pressure was 29.93 inches and rising. At Gainesville, it was mostly sunny and 90, wind southeast at 6. At Greensboro, it was clear and 93, wind south at 3. At Jefferson, it was sunny and 91, wind south at 8. At Monroe, with fog. At Albertton, with light rain it was 80, wind calm. At Canyon, it was sunny and 91, wind southwest at 6. At Clemson, it was sunny and 91, wind variable at 5. Elsewhere across Georgia, at Atlanta it was partly sunny and 90, wind south at 7. At Lawrenceville, it was sunny and 89, wind south at 7. At Macon, it was mostly sunny and 85, wind south at 9. At Rome, it was mostly sunny and 92, wind calm. At Augusta, it was mostly sunny and 94, wind southwest at 6. At Savannah, it was mostly sunny and 88, wind south at 14. Elsewhere across the region, at Chattanooga, with a thunderstorm, it was 78, wind southeast at 14. At Asheville, it was mostly sunny and 82, wind calm. At Greenville-Spartanburg, it was partly sunny and 92, wind southwest at 13. Here is the hazardous weather outlook. This hazardous weather outlook is for North and Central Georgia. For this afternoon and tonight, isolated to scattered thunderstorms are expected this afternoon. Any storms that form will be capable of producing gusty winds, frequent lightning, and locally heavy rainfall. And now the extended outlook for the period Tuesday through Sunday, scattered afternoon thunderstorms are expected through much of the week ahead. Any storms that form will be capable of producing gusty winds, frequent lightning, and locally heavy rainfall. Heat concerns will linger through next week as maximum heat index values are expected to rise into the triple digits for many areas.
Spotter information statement. 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

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Here is the official forecast from your National Weather Service for the Athens listening area. Tonight, partly cloudy this evening, then becoming mostly clear. Lows in the mid-70s. Light south winds. Tuesday, mostly sunny. Highs in the lower 90s. South winds 5 to 15 miles an hour. Tuesday night, mostly cloudy. Lows in the mid-70s. Southwest winds 5 to 10 miles an hour. Wednesday, showers and thunderstorms likely in the afternoon. Highs in the lower 90s. Southwest winds 10 to 15 miles an hour. Chance of rain 70%. Wednesday night, showers likely and a chance of thunderstorms in the evening, then a chance of showers and a slight chance of thunderstorms after midnight. Lows in the lower 70s. Light southwest winds. Chance of rain 70%. And now the extended forecast. Thursday and Thursday night, showers and thunderstorms likely. Highs in the upper 80s. Lows around 70. Friday and Friday night, mostly cloudy with a chance of showers and thunderstorms. Highs in the lower 80s. Lows around 70. Saturday and Saturday night, showers likely and a chance of thunderstorms. Highs in the mid-80s. Lows in the lower 70s. Sunday and Sunday night, partly cloudy. A chance of showers and thunderstorms. Highs in the upper 80s. Lows in the lower 70s. Monday and Monday night, mostly clear. A slight chance of showers and thunderstorms. Highs in the lower 90s. Lows in the mid-70s. For more detailed weather, water, and climate information, please visit our website at weather.gov/Atlanta. The current time is 7:38 p.m. Eastern Daylight Time. Here are the 7 p.m. weather observations from around the area. At Athens, it was sunny, the temperature was 91 degrees, dew point 71 degrees, relative humidity 51%, with a heat index of 97, wind variable at 5 miles an hour, pressure was 29.93 inches and rising. At Gainesville, it was mostly sunny and 90, wind southeast at 6. At Greensboro, it was clear and 93, wind south at 3. At Jefferson, it was sunny and 91, wind south at 8. At Monroe, with fog. At Albertton, with light rain it was 80, wind calm. At Canyon, it was sunny and 91, wind southwest at 6. At Clemson, it was sunny and 91, wind variable at 5. Elsewhere across Georgia, at Atlanta it was partly sunny and 90, wind south at 7. At Lawrenceville, it was sunny and 89, wind south at 7. At Macon, it was mostly sunny and 85, wind south at 9. At Rome, it was mostly sunny and 92, wind calm. At Augusta, it was mostly sunny and 94, wind southwest at 6. At Savannah, it was mostly sunny and 88, wind south at 14. Elsewhere across the region, at Chattanooga, with a thunderstorm, it was 78, wind southeast at 14. At Asheville, it was mostly sunny and 82, wind calm. At Greenville-Spartanburg, it was partly sunny and 92, wind southwest at 13. The Athens climate summary for this evening, as of 4 p.m., July 20, 2026. Today's high temperature of 94 degrees occurred at 2:42 p.m. This high was 2 degrees above the normal high of 92. The record high is 104 degrees, which was set in 1926. Today's low temperature of 72 degrees occurred at 5:56 a.m. This low was 2 degrees above the normal low of 70. The record low is 60 degrees, which was set in 2009. No precipitation fell today, which leaves the monthly total at 2.43 inches.
This is 0.35 inches below the normal amount of 2.78 inches for July. The total precipitation for the year still stands at 25.32 inches, which is 2.23 inches below normal. There were no heating degree days today. This leaves the monthly total at zero. The yearly total since July 1st is zero. There were 18 cooling degree days today. This brings the monthly total to 365. The yearly total since January 1st is 1,128. Sunset tonight is at 8:42 p.m. Sunrise tomorrow is at 6:37 a.m. You are listening to NOAA Weather Radio Station, WXK56, originating from the National Weather Service office in Peachtree City, and transmitting from Athens on a frequency of 162.4 MHz. The WXK56 listening area include the following counties: Banks, Barrow, Clark, Elbert, Franklin, Greene, Hall, Hart, Jackson, Madison, Morgan, Oconee, Oglethorpe, Tolliver, Walton, and Wilkes. 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You can also like your Peachtree City National Weather Service on Facebook or follow NWS Atlanta on Twitter. Here is the hazardous weather outlook. This hazardous weather outlook is for North and Central Georgia. For this afternoon and tonight, isolated to scattered thunderstorms are expected this afternoon. Any storms that form will be capable of producing gusty winds, frequent lightning, and locally heavy rainfall. And now the extended outlook for the period Tuesday through Sunday, scattered afternoon thunderstorms are expected through much of the week ahead. Any storms that form will be capable of producing gusty winds, frequent lightning, and locally heavy rainfall. Heat concerns will linger through next week as maximum heat index values are expected to rise into the triple digits for many areas. Spotter information statement. 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Here is the official forecast from your National Weather Service for the Athens listening area. Tonight, partly cloudy this evening, then becoming mostly clear. Lows in the mid-70s. Light south winds. Tuesday, mostly sunny. Highs in the lower 90s. South winds 5 to 15 miles an hour. Tuesday night, mostly cloudy. Lows in the mid-70s. Southwest winds 5 to 10 miles an hour. Wednesday, showers and thunderstorms likely in the afternoon. Highs in the lower 90s. Southwest winds 10 to 15 miles an hour. Chance of rain 70%. Wednesday night, showers likely and a chance of thunderstorms in the evening, then a chance of showers and a slight chance of thunderstorms after midnight. Lows in the lower 70s. Light southwest winds. Chance of rain 70%. And now the extended forecast. Thursday and Thursday night, showers and thunderstorms likely. Highs in the upper 80s. Lows around 70. Friday and Friday night, mostly cloudy with a chance of showers and thunderstorms. Highs in the lower 80s. Lows around 70. Saturday and Saturday night, showers likely and a chance of thunderstorms. Highs in the mid-80s. Lows in the lower 70s. Sunday and Sunday night, partly cloudy. A chance of showers and thunderstorms. Highs in the upper 80s. Lows in the lower 70s. Monday and Monday night, mostly clear. A slight chance of showers and thunderstorms. Highs in the lower 90s. Lows in the mid-70s. For more detailed weather, water, and climate information, please visit our website at weather.gov/Atlanta. The current time is 7:46 p.m. Eastern Daylight Time. Here are the 7 p.m. weather observations from around the area. At Athens, it was sunny, the temperature was 91 degrees, dew point 71 degrees,
relative humidity 51% with a heat index of 97, wind variable at 5 miles an hour.

hour. Pressure was 29.93 inches and rising. At Gainesville, it was mostly sunny and 90. Wind southeast at 6. At Greensboro, it was clear and 93. Wind south at 3. At Jefferson, it was sunny and 91. Wind south at 8. At Monroe, with fog. At Albertton, with light rain, it was 80. Wind calm. At Canyon, it was sunny and 91. Wind southwest at 6. At Clemson, it was sunny and 91. Wind variable at 5. Elsewhere across Georgia, at Atlanta it was partly sunny and 90. Wind south at 7. At Lawrenceville, it was sunny and 89. Wind south at 7. At Macon, it was mostly sunny and 85. Wind south at 9. At Rome, it was mostly sunny and 92. Wind calm. At Augusta, it was mostly sunny and 94. Wind southwest at 6. At Savannah, it was mostly sunny and 88. Wind south at 14. Elsewhere across the region, at Chattanooga, with a thunderstorm, it was 78. Wind southeast at 14. At Asheville, it was mostly sunny and 82. Wind calm. At Greenville-Spartanburg, it was partly sunny and 92, wind southwest at 13. Here is the hazardous weather outlook. This hazardous weather outlook is for north and central Georgia. For this afternoon and tonight, isolated to scattered thunderstorms are expected this afternoon. Any storms that form will be capable of producing gusty winds, frequent lightning, and locally heavy rainfall. And now the extended outlook for the period Tuesday through Sunday. Scattered afternoon thunderstorms are expected through much of the week ahead. Any storms that form will be capable of producing gusty winds, frequent lightning, and locally heavy rainfall. Heat concerns will linger through next week as maximum heat index values are expected to rise into the triple digits for many areas. Spotter information statement. Spotter activation is not requested, but spotters are encouraged to submit reports of severe weather through the web by going to weather.gov/Atlanta. Here is the official forecast from your National Weather Service for the Athens listening area. Tonight, partly cloudy this evening, then becoming mostly clear. Lows in the mid-70s. Light south winds. Tuesday, mostly sunny. Highs in the lower 90s. South winds 5 to 15 miles an hour. Tuesday night, mostly cloudy. Lows in the mid-70s. Southwest winds 5 to 10 miles an hour. Wednesday, showers and thunderstorms likely in the afternoon. Highs in the lower 90s. Southwest winds 10 to 15 miles an hour. Chance of rain 70%. Wednesday night, showers likely and a chance of thunderstorms in the evening, then a chance of showers and a slight chance of thunderstorms after midnight. Lows in the lower 70s. Light southwest winds. Chance of rain 70%. And now the extended forecast. Thursday and Thursday night, showers and thunderstorms likely. Highs in the upper 80s. Lows around 70. Friday and Friday night, mostly cloudy with a chance of showers and thunderstorms. Highs in the lower 80s. Lows around 70. Saturday and Saturday night, showers likely and a chance of thunderstorms. Highs in the mid-80s. Lows in the lower 70s. Sunday and Sunday night, partly cloudy. A chance of showers and thunderstorms. Highs in the upper 80s. Lows in the lower 70s. Monday and Monday night, mostly clear. A slight chance of showers and thunderstorms. Highs in the lower 90s. Lows in the mid-70s. For more detailed weather, water, and climate information, please visit our website at weather.gov/Atlanta. The Athens Climate Summary for this evening, as of 4 p.m., July 20th, 2026. Today's high temperature of 94 degrees occurred at 2:42 p.m. This high was 2 degrees above the normal high of 92. The record high is 104 degrees, which was set in

1926. Today's low temperature of 72 degrees occurred at 5:56 a.m. This low was 2 degrees above the normal low of 70. The record low is 60 degrees, which was set in 2009. No precipitation fell today, which leaves the monthly total at 2.43 inches. This is 0.35 inches below the normal amount of 2.78 inches for July. The total precipitation for the year still stands at 25.32 inches, which is 2.23 inches below normal. There were no heating degree days today. This leaves the monthly total at zero. The yearly total since July 1st is zero. There were 18 cooling degree days today. This brings the monthly total to 365. The yearly total since January 1st is 1,128. Sunset tonight is at 8:42 p.m. Sunrise tomorrow is at 6:37 a.m. The current time is 7:52 p.m. Eastern Daylight Time. Here are the 7 p.m. weather observations from around the area. At Athens, it was sunny, the temperature was 91 degrees, dew point 71 degrees, relative humidity 51%, with a heat index of 97, wind variable at 5 miles an hour, pressure was 29.93 inches and rising. At Gainesville, it was mostly sunny and 90, wind southeast at 6. At Greensboro, it was clear and 93, wind south at 3. At Jefferson, it was sunny and 91, wind south at 8. At Monroe, with fog. At Albertton, with light rain, it was 80, wind calm. At Canyon, it was sunny and 91, wind southwest at 6. At Clemson, it was sunny and 91, wind variable at 5. Elsewhere across Georgia, at Atlanta it was partly sunny and 90, wind south at 7. At Lawrenceville, it was sunny and 89, wind south at 7. At Macon, it was mostly sunny and 85, wind south at 9. At Rome, it was mostly sunny and 92, wind calm. At Augusta, it was mostly sunny and 94, wind southwest at 6. At Savannah, it was mostly sunny and 88, wind south at 14. Elsewhere across the region, at Chattanooga, with a thunderstorm, it was 78, wind southeast at 14. At Asheville, it was mostly sunny and 82, wind calm. At Greenville-Spartanburg, it was partly sunny and 92, wind southwest at 13. Here is the hazardous weather outlook. This hazardous weather outlook is for North and Central Georgia. For this afternoon and tonight, isolated to scattered thunderstorms are expected this afternoon. Any storms that form will be capable of producing gusty winds, frequent lightning, and locally heavy rainfall. And now the extended outlook for the period Tuesday through Sunday, scattered afternoon thunderstorms are expected through much of the week ahead. Any storms that form will be capable of producing gusty winds, frequent lightning, and locally heavy rainfall. Heat concerns will linger through next week as maximum heat index values are expected to rise into the triple digits for many areas. Spotter information statement. Spotter activation is not requested, but spotters are encouraged to submit reports of severe weather through the web by going to weather.gov/Atlanta. Here is the official forecast from your National Weather Service for the Athens listening area. Tonight, partly cloudy this evening, then becoming mostly clear. Lows in the mid-70s. Light south winds. Tuesday, mostly sunny. Highs in the lower 90s. South winds 5 to 15 miles an hour. Tuesday night, mostly cloudy. Lows in the mid-70s. Southwest winds 5 to 10 miles an hour. Wednesday, showers and thunderstorms likely in the afternoon. Highs in the lower 90s. Southwest winds 10 to 15 miles an hour. Chance of rain 70%. Wednesday night, showers likely and a chance of thunderstorms in the evening, then a chance of showers and a slight chance of thunderstorms after midnight. Lows in the lower 70s.
light southwest winds. Chance of rain 70%. And now the extended forecast. Thursday and Thursday night, showers and thunderstorms likely. Highs in the upper 80s. Lows around 70. Friday and Friday night, mostly cloudy with a chance of showers and thunderstorms. Highs in the lower 80s. Lows around 70. Saturday and Saturday night, showers likely and a chance of thunderstorms. Highs in the mid-80s. Lows in the lower 70s. Sunday and Sunday night, partly cloudy. A chance of showers and thunderstorms. Highs in the upper 80s. Lows in the lower 70s. Monday and Monday night, mostly clear. A slight chance of showers and thunderstorms. Highs in the lower 90s. Lows in the mid-70s. For more detailed weather, water, and climate information, please visit our website at weather.gov/Atlanta. The current time is 7:57 p.m. Eastern Daylight Time. Here are the 7 p.m. weather observations from around the area. At Athens, it was sunny, the temperature was 91 degrees, dew point 71 degrees. Relative humidity 51%, with a heat index of 97, wind variable at 5 miles an hour, pressure was 29.93 inches and rising. At Gainesville, it was mostly sunny and 90, wind southeast at 6. At Greensboro, it was clear and 93, wind south at 3. At Jefferson, it was sunny and 91, wind south at 8. At Monroe, with fog. At Albertton, with light rain, it was 80, wind calm. At Canyon, it was sunny and 91, wind southwest at 6. At Clemson, it was sunny and 91, wind variable at 5. Elsewhere across Georgia, at Atlanta it was partly sunny and 90, wind south at 7. At Lawrenceville, it was sunny and 89, wind south at 7. At Macon, it was mostly sunny and 85, wind south at 9. At Rome, it was mostly sunny and 92, wind calm. At Augusta, it was mostly sunny and 94, wind southwest at 6. At Savannah, it was mostly sunny and 88, wind south at 14. Elsewhere across the region, at Chattanooga, with a thunderstorm, it was 78, wind southeast at 14. At Asheville, it was mostly sunny and 82, wind calm. At Greenville-Spartanburg, it was partly sunny and 92, wind southwest at 13. Here is the hazardous weather outlook. This hazardous weather outlook is for North and Central Georgia. For this afternoon and tonight, isolated to scattered thunderstorms are expected this afternoon. Any storms that form will be capable of producing gusty winds, frequent lightning, and locally heavy rainfall. And now the extended outlook for the period Tuesday through Sunday, scattered afternoon thunderstorms are expected through much of the week ahead. Any storms that form will be capable of producing gusty winds, frequent lightning, and locally heavy rainfall. Heat concerns will linger through next week as maximum heat index values are expected to rise into the triple digits for many areas. Spotter information statement. Spotter activation is not requested, but spotters are encouraged to submit reports of severe weather through the web by going to weather.gov/Atlanta. Here is the official forecast from your National Weather Service for the Athens listening area. Tonight, partly cloudy this evening, then becoming mostly clear. Lows in the mid-70s. Light south winds. Tuesday, mostly sunny. Highs in the lower 90s. South winds 5 to 15 miles an hour. Tuesday night, mostly cloudy. Lows in the mid-70s. Southwest winds 5 to 10 miles an hour. Wednesday, showers and thunderstorms likely in the afternoon. Highs in the lower 90s. Southwest winds 10 to 15 miles an hour. Chance of rain 70%. Wednesday night, showers likely and a chance of thunderstorms in the evening, then a chance of showers and a slight chance of thunderstorms after midnight.